Muncie, 76 at Zionsville, 78 at Eagle Creek Airpark, and 78 at Shelbyville. Elsewhere across Indiana, skies ranged from sunny to mostly sunny. It was 78 at South Bend, 77 at Fort Wayne, and 78 at Lafayette. Terre Haute reported 79, Bloomington reported 77, and Evansville reported 81. Just outside Indiana, it was sunny, with a temperature of 77 at Champaign and 77 at Cincinnati. It was mostly sunny, with a temperature of 79 at Chicago, 77 at Dayton, and 82 at St. Louis. At Louisville, it was partly sunny, with a temperature of 81. Once again, at Indianapolis, it was 78 degrees with mostly sunny skies. The Indianapolis climate summary is of 7 p.m., June 12, 2026. So far today, the high temperature has been 80 degrees. The normal high is 81. So far today, the low temperature has been 68 degrees. The normal low is 62. 0.10 inches of precipitation has fallen, which brings the monthly total to 1.72 inches. This is 0.24 inches below the normal amount of 1.96 inches for June. The total precipitation for the year now stands at 22.64 inches, which is 2.35 inches above normal. No snow has fallen, which brings the monthly total to 0.0 inches. The total snowfall since July 1st still stands at 29.9 inches. The record high for tomorrow is 95, which occurred in 1894, and the record low is 45, which occurred in 1903. Sunset tonight is at 9:14 p.m. Sunrise tomorrow is at 6:17 a.m. This is NOAA All Hazards Radio KEC 74 in Indianapolis. And now a look at your forecast for Indianapolis and central Indiana. Tonight, clear. Lows in the lower 60s. West winds around 5 miles an hour, becoming south toward daybreak. For Saturday, mostly sunny through early afternoon, then partly cloudy with a slight chance of showers late in the afternoon. Highs in the mid-80s. South winds 5 to 10 miles an hour. Chance of rain 20%. Saturday night, a slight chance of thunderstorms, showers, lows in the mid-60s, southwest winds 5 to 10 miles an hour, chance of rain 80%. For Sunday, mostly cloudy with a chance of showers and thunderstorms through early afternoon, then partly cloudy late in the afternoon, highs in the mid-70s, northwest winds 10 to 15 miles an hour with gusts up to 25 miles an hour. Chance of rain 30%. Once again, the forecast for tonight. Clear. Lows in the lower 60s. West winds around 5 miles an hour, becoming south toward daybreak. Taking a look at the 3 through 7 day forecast for Indianapolis and central Indiana. Sunday night. Mostly clear through the late overnight, then becoming partly cloudy. Cooler with lows in the mid-50s. Northwest winds 5 to 10 miles an hour. For Monday and Monday night, partly cloudy. Highs in the mid-70s. Lows in the mid-50s. Tuesday, partly cloudy. A slight chance of showers and thunderstorms late in the afternoon. Highs in the upper 70s. Chance of rain 20%. For Tuesday night, partly cloudy. A chance of showers with a slight chance of thunderstorms through the late overnight, then a slight chance of showers toward daybreak. Lows in the upper 50s. Chance of rain 40%. Wednesday. Partly cloudy. A chance of showers and thunderstorms late in the afternoon. Highs in the upper 70s. Chance of rain 50%. For Wednesday night. Showers likely with a chance of thunderstorms through the late overnight, then showers with a slight chance of thunderstorms toward daybreak. Lows in the mid-60s. Chance of rain 80%. Thursday and Thursday night. Partly cloudy with a chance of showers with a slight chance of thunderstorms. Highs in the lower 80s. Lows in the lower 60s. Chance of rain 40%. For Juneteenth. Partly cloudy with a 20% chance of showers. Highs in the lower 80s.
the 8 to 14 day outlook for Saturday, June 20th through

Friday, June 26th, calls for temperatures to be below normal and precipitation to be above normal. Normal highs for the period are around 85 degrees, and normal lows are around 65. The normal precipitation total for the 7 days is around 1.00 inches. The ultraviolet index for Indianapolis on Saturday will be 9. The Environmental Protection Agency categorizes an index of 9 as very high exposure to ultraviolet radiation. At 8 p.m. at Indianapolis, it was mostly sunny. The temperature was 78 degrees, the dew point 57, and the relative humidity 48%. The wind was west at 9 miles an hour. The barometric pressure was 29.98 inches and rising. Around central Indiana, it was sunny, with a temperature of 77 at Anderson, 78 at Muncie, 76 at Zionsville, 78 at Eagle Creek Airpark, and 78 at Shelbyville. Elsewhere across Indiana, skies ranged from sunny to mostly sunny. It was 78 at South Bend, 77 at Fort Wayne, and 78 at Lafayette. Terre Haute reported 79, Bloomington reported 77, and Evansville reported 81. Just outside Indiana, it was sunny, with a temperature of 77 at Champaign and 77 at Cincinnati. It was mostly sunny, with a temperature of 79 at Chicago, 77 at Dayton, and 82 at St. Louis. At Louisville, it was partly sunny, with a temperature of 81. Once again, at Indianapolis, it was 78 degrees with mostly sunny skies. The Indianapolis climate summary is of 7 p.m., June 12, 2026. So far today, the high temperature has been 80 degrees. The normal high is 81. So far today, the low temperature has been 68 degrees. The normal low is 62. 0.10 inches of precipitation has fallen, which brings the monthly total to 1.72 inches. This is 0.24 inches below the normal amount of 1.96 inches for June. The total precipitation for the year now stands at 22.64 inches, which is 2.35 inches above normal. No snow has fallen, which brings the monthly total to 0.0 inches. The total snowfall since July 1st still stands at 29.9 inches. The record high for tomorrow is 95, which occurred in 1894, and the record low is 45, which occurred in 1903. Sunset tonight is at 9:14 p.m. Sunrise tomorrow is at 6:17 a.m. This is NOAA All Hazards Radio KEC 74 in Indianapolis. And now a look at your forecast for Indianapolis and central Indiana. Tonight, clear. Lows in the lower 60s. West winds around 5 miles an hour, becoming south toward daybreak. For Saturday, mostly sunny through early afternoon, then partly cloudy with a slight chance of showers late in the afternoon. Highs in the mid-80s. South winds 5 to 10 miles an hour. Chance of rain 20%. Saturday night, a slight chance of thunderstorms, showers, lows in the mid-60s, southwest winds 5 to 10 miles an hour, chance of rain 80%. For Sunday, mostly cloudy with a chance of showers and thunderstorms through early afternoon, then partly cloudy late in the afternoon, highs in the mid-70s, northwest winds 10 to 15 miles an hour with gusts up to 25 miles an hour. Chance of rain 30%. Once again, the forecast for tonight. Clear. Lows in the lower 60s. West winds around 5 miles an hour, becoming south toward daybreak. Taking a look at the 3 through 7 day forecast for Indianapolis and central Indiana. Sunday night. Mostly clear through the late overnight, then becoming partly cloudy. Cooler with lows in the mid-50s. Northwest winds 5 to 10 miles an hour. For Monday and Monday night, partly cloudy. Highs in the mid-70s. Lows in the mid-50s. Tuesday, partly cloudy. A slight chance of showers and thunderstorms late in the afternoon. Highs in the upper 70s. Chance of rain 20%. For Tuesday night, partly cloudy. A chance of showers with a slight chance of thunderstorms through the late overnight, then a slight chance of showers toward daybreak.

lows in the upper 50s. Chance of rain 40%. Wednesday, partly cloudy. A chance of showers and thunderstorms late in the afternoon. Highs in the upper 70s. Chance of rain 50%. For Wednesday night, showers likely with a chance of thunderstorms through the late overnight, then showers with a slight chance of thunderstorms toward daybreak. Lows in the mid-60s. Chance of rain 80%. Thursday and Thursday night, partly cloudy with a chance of showers with a slight chance of thunderstorms. Highs in the lower 80s. Lows in the lower 60s. Chance of rain 40%. For Juneteenth, partly cloudy with a 20% chance of showers. Highs in the lower 80s. Now here is the hazardous weather outlook for central Indiana. For the period through tonight, no hazardous weather is expected at this time. And now the extended outlook for the period Saturday through Thursday. Scattered thunderstorms are expected late Saturday into Saturday night. Severe thunderstorms are possible with damaging winds, the primary hazard. Cloud-to-ground lightning is also a hazard with any thunderstorm. Additional thunderstorms are possible next Tuesday through Thursday. Spotter information statement. Spotter activation is not anticipated. The 8 to 14-day outlook for Saturday, June 20th through Friday, June 26th, calls for temperatures to be below normal and precipitation to be above normal. Normal highs for the period are around 85 degrees, and normal lows are around 65. The normal precipitation total for the 7 days is around 1.00 inches. The ultraviolet index for Indianapolis on Saturday will be 9. The Environmental Protection Agency categorizes an index of 9 as very high exposure to ultraviolet radiation. The current time is 8:23 p.m. Eastern Daylight Time. At 8 p.m. at Indianapolis, it was mostly sunny. The temperature was 78 degrees, the dew point 57, and the relative humidity 48%. The wind was west at 9 miles an hour. The barometric pressure was 29.98 inches and rising. Around central Indiana, it was sunny, with a temperature of 77 at Anderson, 78 at Muncie, 76 at Zionsville, 78 at Eagle Creek Airpark, and 78 at Shelbyville. Elsewhere across Indiana, skies ranged from sunny to mostly sunny. It was 78 at South Bend, 77 at Fort Wayne, and 78 at Lafayette. Terre Haute reported 79, Bloomington reported 77, and Evansville reported 81. Just outside Indiana, it was sunny, with a temperature of 77 at Champaign and 77 at Cincinnati. It was mostly sunny, with a temperature of 79 at Chicago, 77 at Dayton, and 82 at St. Louis. At Louisville, it was partly sunny, with a temperature of 81. Once again, at Indianapolis, it was 78 degrees with mostly sunny skies. The Indianapolis climate summary is of 7 p.m., June 12, 2026. So far today, the high temperature has been 80 degrees. The normal high is 81. So far today, the low temperature has been 68 degrees. The normal low is 62. 0.10 inches of precipitation has fallen, which brings the monthly total to 1.72 inches. This is 0.24 inches below the normal amount of 1.96 inches for June. The total precipitation for the year now stands at 22.64 inches, which is 2.35 inches above normal. No snow has fallen, which brings the monthly total to 0.0 inches. The total snowfall since July 1st still stands at 29.9 inches. The record high for tomorrow is 95, which occurred in 1894, and the record low is 45, which occurred in 1903. Sunset tonight is at 9:14 p.m. Sunrise tomorrow is at 6:17 a.m. This is NOAA All Hazards Radio KEC 74 in Indianapolis. And now a look at your forecast for Indianapolis and central Indiana. Tonight, clear. Lows in the lower 60s. West winds around 5 miles an hour, becoming south toward daybreak. For Saturday, mostly sunny through early afternoon, then partly cloudy with a slight chance of showers late in the afternoon. Highs in the mid-80s.

Winds 5 to 10 miles an hour. Chance of rain 20%. Saturday night. A slight chance of thunderstorms. Showers. Lows in the mid-60s. Southwest winds 5 to 10 miles an hour. Chance of rain 80%. For Sunday, mostly cloudy with a chance of showers and thunderstorms through early afternoon, then partly cloudy late in the afternoon. Highs in the mid-70s. Northwest winds 10 to 15 miles an hour with gusts up to 25 miles an hour. Chance of rain 30%. Once again, the forecast for tonight. Clear. Lows in the lower 60s. West winds around 5 miles an hour, becoming south toward daybreak. Taking a look at the 3 through 7 day forecast for Indianapolis and central Indiana. Sunday night. Mostly clear through the late overnight, then becoming partly cloudy. Cooler with lows in the mid-50s. Northwest winds 5 to 10 miles an hour. For Monday and Monday night. Partly cloudy. Highs in the mid-70s. Lows in the mid-50s. Tuesday. Partly cloudy. A slight chance of showers and thunderstorms late in the afternoon. Highs in the upper 70s. Chance of rain 20%. For Tuesday night. Partly cloudy. A chance of showers with a slight chance of thunderstorms through the late overnight. Then a slight chance of showers toward daybreak. Lows in the upper 50s. Chance of rain 40%. Wednesday. Partly cloudy. A chance of showers and thunderstorms late in the afternoon. Highs in the upper 70s. Chance of rain 50%. For Wednesday night. Showers likely with a chance of thunderstorms through the late overnight, then showers with a slight chance of thunderstorms toward daybreak. Lows in the mid-60s. Chance of rain 80%. Thursday and Thursday night. Partly cloudy with a chance of showers with a slight chance of thunderstorms. Highs in the lower 80s. Lows in the lower 60s. Chance of rain 40%. For Juneteenth. Partly cloudy with a 20% chance of showers. Highs in the lower 80s. The 8 to 14 day outlook for Saturday, June 20th through Friday, June 26th, calls for temperatures to be below normal and precipitation to be above normal. Normal highs for the period are around 85 degrees, and normal lows are around 65. The normal precipitation total for the 7 days is around 1.00 inches. The ultraviolet index for Indianapolis on Saturday will be 9. The Environmental Protection Agency categorizes an index of 9 as very high exposure to ultraviolet radiation. At 8 p.m. at Indianapolis, it was mostly sunny. The temperature was 78 degrees, the dew point 57, and the relative humidity 48%. The wind was west at 9 miles an hour. The barometric pressure was 29.98 inches and rising. Around central Indiana, it was sunny, with a temperature of 77 at Anderson, 78 at Muncie, 76 at Zionsville, 78 at Eagle Creek Airpark, and 78 at Shelbyville. Elsewhere across Indiana, skies ranged from sunny to mostly sunny. It was 78 at South Bend, 77 at Fort Wayne, and 78 at Lafayette. Terre Haute reported 79, Bloomington reported 77, and Evansville reported 81. Just outside Indiana, it was sunny, with a temperature of 77 at Champaign and 77 at Cincinnati. It was mostly sunny, with a temperature of 79 at Chicago, 77 at Dayton, and 82 at St. Louis. At Louisville, it was partly sunny, with a temperature of 81. Once again, at Indianapolis, it was 78 degrees with mostly sunny skies. The Indianapolis climate summary is of 7 p.m., June 12, 2026. So far today, the high temperature has been 80 degrees. The normal high is 81. So far today, the low temperature has been 68 degrees. The normal low is 62. 0.10 inches of precipitation has fallen, which brings the monthly total to 1.72 inches. This is 0.24 inches below the normal amount of 1.96 inches for June. The total precipitation for the year now stands at 22.64 inches, which is 2.35 inches above normal. No snow has fallen,
which brings the monthly total to 0.0 inches. The total snowfall since July 1st still stands at 29.9 inches. The record high for tomorrow is 95, which occurred in 1894, and the record low is 45, which occurred in 1903. Sunset tonight is at 9:14 p.m. Sunrise tomorrow is at 6:17 a.m. This is NOAA All Hazards Radio KEC 74 in Indianapolis. And now a look at your forecast for Indianapolis and central Indiana. Tonight, clear. Lows in the lower 60s. West winds around 5 miles an hour, becoming south toward daybreak. For Saturday, mostly sunny through early afternoon, then partly cloudy with a slight chance of showers late in the afternoon. Highs in the mid-80s. South winds 5 to 10 miles an hour. Chance of rain 20%. Saturday night, a slight chance of thunderstorms. Showers. Lows in the mid-60s. Southwest winds 5 to 10 miles an hour. Chance of rain 80%. For Sunday, mostly cloudy with a chance of showers and thunderstorms through early afternoon, then partly cloudy late in the afternoon. Highs in the mid-70s. Northwest winds 10 to 15 miles an hour with gusts up to 25 miles an hour. Chance of rain 30%. Once again, the forecast for tonight. Clear. Lows in the lower 60s. West winds around 5 miles an hour, becoming south toward daybreak. Taking a look at the 3 through 7 day forecast for Indianapolis and central Indiana. Sunday night. Mostly clear through the late overnight, then becoming partly cloudy. Cooler with lows in the mid-50s. Northwest winds 5 to 10 miles an hour. For Monday and Monday night. Partly cloudy. Highs in the mid-70s. Cooler with lows in the mid-50s. Northwest winds 5 to 10 miles an hour. For Monday and Monday night. Partly cloudy. Highs in the mid-70s. Lows in the mid-50s. Tuesday. Partly cloudy. A slight chance of showers and thunderstorms late in the afternoon. Highs in the upper 70s. Chance of rain 20%. For Tuesday night. Partly cloudy. A chance of showers with a slight chance of thunderstorms through the late overnight, then a slight chance of showers toward daybreak. Lows in the upper 50s. Chance of rain 40%. Wednesday. Partly cloudy. A chance of showers and thunderstorms late in the afternoon. Highs in the upper 70s. Chance of rain 50%. For Wednesday night. Showers likely with a chance of thunderstorms through the late overnight, then showers with a slight chance of thunderstorms toward daybreak. Lows in the mid-60s. Chance of rain 80%. Thursday and Thursday night. Partly cloudy with a chance of showers with a slight chance of thunderstorms. Highs in the lower 80s. Lows in the lower 60s. Chance of rain 40%. For Juneteenth. Partly cloudy with a 20% chance of showers. Highs in the lower 80s. The 8 to 14 day outlook for Saturday, June 20th through Friday, June 26th, calls for temperatures to be below normal and precipitation to be above normal. Normal highs for the period are around 85 degrees, and normal lows are around 65. The normal precipitation total for the 7 days is around 1.00 inches. The ultraviolet index for Indianapolis on Saturday will be 9. The Environmental Protection Agency categorizes an index of 9 as very high exposure to ultraviolet radiation. At 8 p.m. at Indianapolis, it was mostly sunny. The temperature was 78 degrees, the dew point 57, and the relative humidity 48%. The wind was west at 9 miles an hour. The barometric pressure was 29.98 inches and rising. Around central Indiana, it was sunny, with a temperature of 77 at Anderson, 78 at Muncie, 76 at Zionsville, 78 at Eagle Creek Airpark, and 78 at Shelbyville. Elsewhere across Indiana, skies ranged from sunny to mostly sunny. It was 78 at South Bend, 77 at Fort Wayne, and 78 at Lafayette.
Terre Haute reported 79, Bloomington reported 77, and Evansville reported 81.

just outside Indiana. It was sunny, with a temperature of 77 at Champaign and 77 at Cincinnati. It was mostly sunny, with a temperature of 79 at Chicago, 77 at Dayton, and 82 at St. Louis. At Louisville, it was partly sunny, with a temperature of 81. Once again, at Indianapolis, it was 78 degrees with mostly sunny skies. The Indianapolis climate summary is of 7 p.m., June 12, 2026. So far today, the high temperature has been 80 degrees. The normal high is 81. So far today, the low temperature has been 68 degrees. The normal low is 62. 0.10 inches of precipitation has fallen, which brings the monthly total to 1.72 inches. This is 0.24 inches below the normal amount of 1.96 inches for June. The total precipitation for the year now stands at 22.64 inches, which is 2.35 inches above normal. No snow has fallen, which brings the monthly total to 0.0 inches. The total snowfall since July 1st still stands at 29.9 inches. The record high for tomorrow is 95, which occurred in 1894, and the record low is 45, which occurred in 1903. Sunset tonight is at 9:14 p.m. Sunrise tomorrow is at 6:17 a.m. This is NOAA All Hazards Radio KEC 74 in Indianapolis. And now a look at your forecast for Indianapolis and central Indiana. Tonight, clear. Lows in the lower 60s. West winds around 5 miles an hour, becoming south toward daybreak. For Saturday, mostly sunny through early afternoon, then partly cloudy with a slight chance of showers late in the afternoon. Highs in the mid-80s. South winds 5 to 10 miles an hour. Chance of rain 20%. Saturday night, a slight chance of thunderstorms, showers, lows in the mid-60s, southwest winds 5 to 10 miles an hour, chance of rain 80%. For Sunday, mostly cloudy with a chance of showers and thunderstorms through early afternoon, then partly cloudy late in the afternoon, highs in the mid-70s, northwest winds 10 to 15 miles an hour with gusts up to 25 miles an hour. Chance of rain 30%. Once again, the forecast for tonight. Clear. Lows in the lower 60s. West winds around 5 miles an hour, becoming south toward daybreak. The current time is 8:38 p.m. Eastern Daylight Time. Taking a look at the 3-7 day forecast for Indianapolis and central Indiana. Sunday night. Mostly clear through the late overnight, then becoming partly cloudy. Cooler with lows in the mid-50s. Northwest winds 5 to 10 miles an hour. For Monday and Monday night, partly cloudy. Highs in the mid-70s. Lows in the mid-50s. Tuesday, partly cloudy. A slight chance of showers and thunderstorms late in the afternoon. Highs in the upper 70s. Chance of rain 20%. For Tuesday night, partly cloudy. A chance of showers with a slight chance of thunderstorms through the late overnight, then a slight chance of showers toward daybreak. Lows in the upper 50s. Chance of rain 40%. Wednesday, partly cloudy. A chance of showers and thunderstorms late in the afternoon. Highs in the upper 70s. Chance of rain 50%. For Wednesday night, showers likely with a chance of thunderstorms through the late overnight, then showers with a slight chance of thunderstorms toward daybreak. Lows in the mid-60s. Chance of rain 80%. Thursday and Thursday night. Partly cloudy with a chance of showers with a slight chance of thunderstorms. Highs in the lower 80s. Lows in the lower 60s. Chance of rain 40%. For Juneteenth. Partly cloudy with a 20% chance of showers. Highs in the lower 80s. The 8-14 day outlook for Saturday, June 20th through Friday, June 26th, calls for temperatures to be below normal and precipitation to be above normal. Normal highs for the period are around 85 degrees, and normal lows are around 65. The normal precipitation total for the 7 days is around 1.00 inches.
The ultraviolet index for Indianapolis on Saturday will be 9. The Environmental Protection Agency categorizes an index of 9 as very high exposure to ultraviolet radiation. Now here is the hazardous weather outlook for central Indiana. For the period through tonight, no hazardous weather is expected at this time. And now the extended outlook for the period Saturday through Thursday. Scattered thunderstorms are expected late Saturday into Saturday night. Severe thunderstorms are possible with damaging winds, the primary hazard. Cloud-to-ground lightning is also a hazard with any thunderstorm. Additional thunderstorms are possible next Tuesday through Thursday. Spotter information statement. Spotter activation is not anticipated. At 8 p.m. at Indianapolis, it was mostly sunny. The temperature was 78 degrees, the dew point 57, and the relative humidity 48%. The wind was west at 9 miles an hour. The barometric pressure was 29.98 inches and rising. Around central Indiana, it was sunny, with a temperature of 77 at Anderson, 78 at Muncie, 76 at Zionsville, 78 at Eagle Creek Airpark, and 78 at Shelbyville. Elsewhere across Indiana, skies ranged from sunny to mostly sunny. It was 78 at South Bend, 77 at Fort Wayne, and 78 at Lafayette. Terre Haute reported 79, Bloomington reported 77, and Evansville reported 81. Just outside Indiana, it was sunny, with a temperature of 77 at Champaign and 77 at Cincinnati. It was mostly sunny, with a temperature of 79 at Chicago, 77 at Dayton, and 82 at St. Louis. At Louisville, it was partly sunny, with a temperature of 81. Once again, at Indianapolis, it was 78 degrees with mostly sunny skies. The Indianapolis climate summary is of 7 p.m., June 12, 2026. So far today, the high temperature has been 80 degrees. The normal high is 81. So far today, the low temperature has been 68 degrees. The normal low is 62. 0.10 inches of precipitation has fallen, which brings the monthly total to 1.72 inches. This is 0.24 inches below the normal amount of 1.96 inches for June. The total precipitation for the year now stands at 22.64 inches, which is 2.35 inches above normal. No snow has fallen, which brings the monthly total to 0.0 inches. The total snowfall since July 1st still stands at 29.9 inches. The record high for tomorrow is 95, which occurred in 1894, and the record low is 45, which occurred in 1903. Sunset tonight is at 9:14 p.m. Sunrise tomorrow is at 6:17 a.m. This is NOAA All Hazards Radio KEC 74 in Indianapolis. And now a look at your forecast for Indianapolis and central Indiana. Tonight, clear. Lows in the lower 60s. West winds around 5 miles an hour, becoming south toward daybreak. For Saturday, mostly sunny through early afternoon, then partly cloudy with a slight chance of showers late in the afternoon. Highs in the mid-80s. South winds 5 to 10 miles an hour. Chance of rain 20%. Saturday night, a slight chance of thunderstorms, showers, lows in the mid-60s, southwest winds 5 to 10 miles an hour, chance of rain 80%. For Sunday, mostly cloudy with a chance of showers and thunderstorms through early afternoon, then partly cloudy late in the afternoon, highs in the mid-70s, northwest winds 10 to 15 miles an hour with gusts up to 25 miles an hour. Chance of rain 30%. Once again, the forecast for tonight. Clear. Lows in the lower 60s. West winds around 5 miles an hour, becoming south toward daybreak. Taking a look at the 3 through 7 day forecast for Indianapolis and central Indiana. Sunday night. Mostly clear through the late overnight, then becoming partly cloudy. Cooler with lows in the mid-50s. Northwest winds 5 to 10 miles an hour. For Monday and Monday night, partly cloudy. Highs in the mid-70s. Lows in the mid-50s. Tuesday, partly cloudy.
a slight chance of

showers and thunderstorms late in the afternoon. Highs in the upper 70s. Chance of rain 20%. For Tuesday night, partly cloudy. A chance of showers with a slight chance of thunderstorms through the late overnight, then a slight chance of showers toward daybreak. Lows in the upper 50s. Chance of rain 40%. Wednesday, partly cloudy. A chance of showers and thunderstorms late in the afternoon. Highs in the upper 70s. Chance of rain 50%. For Wednesday night, showers likely with a chance of thunderstorms through the late overnight, then showers with a slight chance of thunderstorms toward daybreak. Lows in the mid-60s. Chance of rain 80%. Thursday and Thursday night, partly cloudy with a chance of showers with a slight chance of thunderstorms. Highs in the lower 80s. Lows in the lower 60s. Chance of rain 40%. For Juneteenth, partly cloudy with a 20% chance of showers. Highs in the lower 80s. The 8 to 14 day outlook for Saturday, June 20th through Friday, June 26th, calls for temperatures to be below normal and precipitation to be above normal. Normal highs for the period are around 85 degrees, and normal lows are around 65. The normal precipitation total for the 7 days is around 1.00 inches. The ultraviolet index for Indianapolis on Saturday will be 9. The Environmental Protection Agency categorizes an index of 9 as very high exposure to ultraviolet radiation. At 8 p.m. at Indianapolis, it was mostly sunny. The temperature was 78 degrees, the dew point 57, and the relative humidity 48%. The wind was west at 9 miles an hour. The barometric pressure was 29.98 inches and rising. Around central Indiana, it was sunny, with a temperature of 77 at Anderson, 78 at Muncie, 76 at Zionsville, 78 at Eagle Creek Airpark, and 78 at Shelbyville. Elsewhere across Indiana, skies ranged from sunny to mostly sunny. It was 78 at South Bend, 77 at Fort Wayne, and 78 at Lafayette. Terre Haute reported 79, Bloomington reported 77, and Evansville reported 81. Just outside Indiana, it was sunny, with a temperature of 77 at Champaign and 77 at Cincinnati. It was mostly sunny, with a temperature of 79 at Chicago, 77 at Dayton, and 82 at St. Louis. At Louisville, it was partly sunny, with a temperature of 81. Once again, at Indianapolis, it was 78 degrees with mostly sunny skies. The Indianapolis climate summary is of 7 p.m., June 12, 2026. So far today, the high temperature has been 80 degrees. The normal high is 81. So far today, the low temperature has been 68 degrees. The normal low is 62. 0.10 inches of precipitation has fallen, which brings the monthly total to 1.72 inches. This is 0.24 inches below the normal amount of 1.96 inches for June. The total precipitation for the year now stands at 22.64 inches, which is 2.35 inches above normal. No snow has fallen, which brings the monthly total to 0.0 inches. The total snowfall since July 1st still stands at 29.9 inches. The record high for tomorrow is 95, which occurred in 1894, and the record low is 45, which occurred in 1903. Sunset tonight is at 9:14 p.m. Sunrise tomorrow is at 6:17 a.m. This is NOAA All Hazards Radio KEC 74 in Indianapolis. And now a look at your forecast for Indianapolis and central Indiana. Tonight, clear. Lows in the lower 60s. West winds around 5 miles an hour, becoming south toward daybreak. For Saturday, mostly sunny through early afternoon, then partly cloudy with a slight chance of showers late in the afternoon. Highs in the mid-80s. South winds 5 to 10 miles an hour. Chance of rain 20%. Saturday night, a slight chance of thunderstorms, showers, lows in the mid-60s, southwest winds 5 to 10 miles an hour, chance of rain 80%. For Sunday, mostly cloudy with a chance of showers and thunderstorms through early afternoon.

and partly cloudy late in the afternoon. Highs in the mid-70s. Northwest winds 10 to 15 miles an hour with gusts up to 25 miles an hour. Chance of rain 30%. Once again, the forecast for tonight. Clear. Lows in the lower 60s. West winds around 5 miles an hour, becoming south toward daybreak. Taking a look at the 3-7 day forecast for Indianapolis and central Indiana. Sunday night. Mostly clear through the late overnight, then becoming partly cloudy. Cooler with lows in the mid-50s. Northwest winds 5 to 10 miles an hour. For Monday and Monday night. Partly cloudy. Highs in the mid-70s. Lows in the mid-50s. Tuesday. Partly cloudy. A slight chance of showers and thunderstorms late in the afternoon. Highs in the upper 70s. Chance of rain 20%. For Tuesday night. Partly cloudy. A chance of showers with a slight chance of thunderstorms through the late overnight. Then a slight chance of showers toward daybreak. Lows in the upper 50s. Chance of rain 40%. Wednesday. Partly cloudy. A chance of showers and thunderstorms late in the afternoon. Highs in the upper 70s. Chance of rain 50%. For Wednesday night. Showers likely with a chance of thunderstorms through the late overnight. Then showers with a slight chance of thunderstorms toward daybreak. Lows in the mid-60s. Chance of rain 80%. Thursday and Thursday night. Partly cloudy with a chance of showers with a slight chance of thunderstorms. Highs in the lower 80s. Lows in the lower 60s. Chance of rain 40%. For Juneteenth. Partly cloudy with a 20% chance of showers. Highs in the lower 80s. The 8 to 14 day outlook for Saturday, June 20th through Friday, June 26th, calls for temperatures to be below normal and precipitation to be above normal. Normal highs for the period are around 85 degrees, and normal lows are around 65. The normal precipitation total for the 7 days is around 1.00 inches. The current time is 8:53 p.m. Eastern Daylight Time. The ultraviolet index for Indianapolis on Saturday will be 9. The Environmental Protection Agency categorizes an index of 9 as very high exposure to ultraviolet radiation. At 8 p.m. at Indianapolis, it was mostly sunny. The temperature was 78 degrees, the dew point 57, and the relative humidity 48%. The wind was west at 9 miles an hour. The barometric pressure was 29.98 inches and rising. Around central Indiana, it was sunny, with a temperature of 77 at Anderson, 78 at Muncie, 76 at Zionsville, 78 at Eagle Creek Airpark, and 78 at Shelbyville. Elsewhere across Indiana, skies ranged from sunny to mostly sunny. It was 78 at South Bend, 77 at Fort Wayne, and 78 at Lafayette. Terre Haute reported 79, Bloomington reported 77, and Evansville reported 81. Just outside Indiana, it was sunny, with a temperature of 77 at Champaign and 77 at Cincinnati. It was mostly sunny, with a temperature of 79 at Chicago, 77 at Dayton, and 82 at St. Louis. At Louisville, it was partly sunny, with a temperature of 81. Once again, at Indianapolis, it was 78 degrees with mostly sunny skies. The Indianapolis climate summary is of 7 p.m., June 12, 2026. So far today, the high temperature has been 80 degrees. The normal high is 81. So far today, the low temperature has been 68 degrees. The normal low is 62. 0.10 inches of precipitation has fallen, which brings the monthly total to 1.72 inches. This is 0.24 inches below the normal amount of 1.96 inches for June. The total precipitation for the year now stands at 22.64 inches, which is 2.35 inches above normal. No snow has fallen, which brings the monthly total to 0.0 inches. The total snowfall since July 1st still stands at 29.9 inches. The record high for tomorrow is 95, which occurred in 1894, and the record low is 45, which occurred in 1903.
Sunset tonight is at 9:14 p.m. Sunrise tomorrow is at 6:17 a.m. This is NOAA All Hazards Radio KEC 74 in Indianapolis. And now a look at your forecast for Indianapolis and central Indiana. Tonight, clear. Lows in the lower 60s. West winds around 5 miles an hour, becoming south toward daybreak. For Saturday, mostly sunny through early afternoon, then partly cloudy with a slight chance of showers late in the afternoon. Highs in the mid-80s. South winds 5 to 10 miles an hour. Chance of rain 20%. Saturday night, a slight chance of thunderstorms. Showers. Lows in the mid-60s. Southwest winds 5 to 10 miles an hour. Chance of rain 80%. For Sunday, mostly cloudy with a chance of showers and thunderstorms through early afternoon, then partly cloudy late in the afternoon. Highs in the mid-70s. Northwest winds 10 to 15 miles an hour with gusts up to 25 miles an hour. Chance of rain 30%. Once again, the forecast for tonight. Clear. Lows in the lower 60s. West winds around 5 miles an hour, becoming south toward daybreak. Taking a look at the 3 through 7 day forecast for Indianapolis and central Indiana. Sunday night. Mostly clear through the late overnight, then becoming partly cloudy. Cooler with lows in the mid-50s. Northwest winds 5 to 10 miles an hour. For Monday and Monday night. Partly cloudy. Highs in the mid-70s. Lows in the mid-50s. Tuesday. Partly cloudy. A slight chance of showers and thunderstorms late in the afternoon. Highs in the upper 70s. Chance of rain 20%. For Tuesday night. Partly cloudy. A chance of showers with a slight chance of thunderstorms through the late overnight. Then a slight chance of showers toward daybreak. Lows in the upper 50s. Chance of rain 40%. Wednesday. Partly cloudy. A chance of showers and thunderstorms late in the afternoon. Highs in the upper 70s. Chance of rain 50%. For Wednesday night. Showers likely with a chance of thunderstorms through the late overnight. Then showers with a slight chance of thunderstorms toward daybreak. Lows in the mid-60s. Chance of rain 80%. Thursday and Thursday night. Partly cloudy with a chance of showers with a slight chance of thunderstorms. Highs in the lower 80s. Lows in the lower 60s. Chance of rain 40%. For Juneteenth. Partly cloudy with a 20% chance of showers. Highs in the lower 80s. The 8 to 14 day outlook for Saturday, June 20th through Friday, June 26th calls for temperatures to be below normal and precipitation to be above normal. Normal highs for the period are around 85 degrees, and normal lows are around 65. The normal precipitation total for the 7 days is around 1.00 inches. The ultraviolet index for Indianapolis on Saturday will be 9. The Environmental Protection Agency categorizes an index of 9 as very high exposure to ultraviolet radiation. At 8 p.m. at Indianapolis, it was mostly sunny. The temperature was 78 degrees, the dew point 57, and the relative humidity 48%. The wind was west at 9 miles an hour. The barometric pressure was 29.98 inches and rising. Around central Indiana, it was sunny, with a temperature of 77 at Anderson, 78 at Muncie, 76 at Zionsville, 78 at Eagle Creek Airpark, and 78 at Shelbyville. Elsewhere across Indiana, skies ranged from sunny to mostly sunny. It was 78 at South Bend, 77 at Fort Wayne, and 78 at Lafayette. Terre Haute reported 79, Bloomington reported 77, and Evansville reported 81. Just outside Indiana, it was sunny, with a temperature of 77 at Champaign and 77 at Cincinnati. It was mostly sunny, with a temperature of 79 at Chicago, 77 at Dayton, and 82 at St. Louis. At Louisville, it was partly sunny, with a temperature of 81. Once again, at Indianapolis, it was 78 degrees with mostly sunny skies.
The Indianapolis Climate Summary is of 7 p.m., June 12, 2020.

6. So far today, the high temperature has been 80 degrees. The normal high is 81. So far today, the low temperature has been 68 degrees. The normal low is 62. 0.10 inches of precipitation has fallen, which brings the monthly total to 1.72 inches. This is 0.24 inches below the normal amount of 1.96 inches for June. The total precipitation for the year now stands at 22.64 inches, which is 2.35 inches above normal. No snow has fallen, which brings the monthly total to 0.0 inches. The total snowfall since July 1st still stands at 29.9 inches. The record high for tomorrow is 95, which occurred in 1894, and the record low is 45, which occurred in 1903. Sunset tonight is at 9:14 p.m. Sunrise tomorrow is at 6:17 a.m. Now here is the hazardous weather outlook for central Indiana. For the period through tonight, no hazardous weather is expected at this time. And now the extended outlook for the period Saturday through Thursday. Scattered thunderstorms are expected late Saturday into Saturday night. Severe thunderstorms are possible with damaging winds, the primary hazard. Cloud-to-ground lightning is also a hazard with any thunderstorm. Additional thunderstorms are possible next Tuesday through Thursday. Spotter information statement. Spotter activation is not anticipated. This is NOAA All Hazards Radio KEC 74 in Indianapolis. And now a look at your forecast for Indianapolis and central Indiana. Tonight, clear. Lows in the lower 60s. West winds around 5 miles an hour, becoming south toward daybreak. For Saturday, mostly sunny through early afternoon, then partly cloudy with a slight chance of showers late in the afternoon. Highs in the mid-80s. South winds 5 to 10 miles an hour. Chance of rain 20%. Saturday night, a slight chance of thunderstorms. Showers. Lows in the mid-60s. Southwest winds 5 to 10 miles an hour. Chance of rain 80%. For Sunday, mostly cloudy with a chance of showers and thunderstorms through early afternoon, then partly cloudy late in the afternoon. Highs in the mid-70s. Northwest winds 10 to 15 miles an hour with gusts up to 25 miles an hour. Chance of rain 30%. Once again, the forecast for tonight. Clear. Lows in the lower 60s. West winds around 5 miles an hour, becoming south toward daybreak. Taking a look at the 3 through 7 day forecast for Indianapolis and central Indiana. Sunday night. Mostly clear through the late overnight, then becoming partly cloudy. Cooler with lows in the mid-50s. Northwest winds 5 to 10 miles an hour. For Monday and Monday night. Partly cloudy. Highs in the mid-70s. Lows in the mid-50s. Tuesday. Partly cloudy. A slight chance of showers and thunderstorms late in the afternoon. Highs in the upper 70s. Chance of rain 20%. For Tuesday night. Partly cloudy. A chance of showers with a slight chance of thunderstorms through the late overnight. Then a slight chance of showers toward daybreak. Lows in the upper 50s. Chance of rain 40%. Wednesday. Partly cloudy. A chance of showers and thunderstorms late in the afternoon. Highs in the upper 70s. Chance of rain 50%. For Wednesday night. Showers likely with a chance of thunderstorms through the late overnight. Then showers with a slight chance of thunderstorms toward daybreak. Lows in the mid-60s. Chance of rain 80%. Thursday and Thursday night. Partly cloudy with a chance of showers with a slight chance of thunderstorms. Highs in the lower 80s. Lows in the lower 60s. Chance of rain 40%. For Juneteenth. Partly cloudy with a 20% chance of showers. Highs in the lower 80s. The 8 to 14 day outlook for Saturday, June 20th through Friday, June 26th calls for temperatures to be below normal and precipitation to be above normal. Normal highs for the period are around 85 degrees, and normal lows are around 65. The normal precipitation total for the 7 days is around 1.00 inches.

ultraviolet index for Indianapolis on Saturday will be 9. The Environmental Protection Agency categorizes an index of 9 as very high exposure to ultraviolet radiation. At 8 p.m. at Indianapolis, it was mostly sunny. The temperature was 78 degrees, the dew point 57, and the relative humidity 48%. The wind was west at 9 miles an hour. The barometric pressure was 29.98 inches and rising. Around central Indiana, it was sunny, with a temperature of 77 at Anderson, 78 at Muncie, 76 at Zionsville, 78 at Eagle Creek Airpark, and 78 at Shelbyville. Elsewhere across Indiana, skies ranged from sunny to mostly sunny. It was 78 at South Bend, 77 at Fort Wayne, and 78 at Lafayette. Terre Haute reported 79, Bloomington reported 77, and Evansville reported 81. Just outside Indiana, it was sunny, with a temperature of 77 at Champaign and 77 at Cincinnati. It was mostly sunny, with a temperature of 79 at Chicago, 77 at Dayton, and 82 at St. Louis. At Louisville, it was partly sunny, with a temperature of 81. Once again, at Indianapolis, it was 78 degrees with mostly sunny skies. The Indianapolis climate summary is of 7 p.m., June 12, 2026. So far today, the high temperature has been 80 degrees. The normal high is 81. So far today, the low temperature has been 68 degrees. The normal low is 62. 0.10 inches of precipitation has fallen, which brings the monthly total to 1.72 inches. This is 0.24 inches below the normal amount of 1.96 inches for June. The total precipitation for the year now stands at 22.64 inches, which is 2.35 inches above normal. No snow has fallen, which brings the monthly total to 0.0 inches. The total snowfall since July 1st still stands at 29.9 inches. The record high for tomorrow is 95, which occurred in 1894, and the record low is 45, which occurred in 1903. Sunset tonight is at 9:14 p.m. Sunrise tomorrow is at 6:17 a.m. The current time is 9:08 p.m. Eastern Daylight Time. 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And now a look at your forecast for Indianapolis and central Indiana. Tonight, clear. Lows in the lower 60s. West winds around 5 miles an hour, becoming south toward daybreak. For Saturday, mostly sunny through early afternoon, then partly cloudy with a slight chance of showers late in the afternoon. Highs in the mid-80s. South winds 5 to 10 miles an hour. Chance of rain 20%. Saturday night, a slight chance of thunderstorms. Showers. Lows in the mid-60s. Southwest winds 5 to 10 miles an hour. Chance of rain 80%. For Sunday, mostly cloudy with a chance of showers and thunderstorms through early afternoon, then partly cloudy late in the afternoon. Highs in the mid-70s. Northwest winds 10 to 15 miles an hour with gusts up to 25 miles an hour. Chance of rain 30%. Once again, the forecast for tonight. Clear. Lows in the lower 60s. West winds around 5 miles an hour, becoming south toward daybreak. Taking a look at the 3 through 7 day forecast for Indianapolis and central Indiana. Sunday night. Mostly clear through the late overnight, then becoming partly cloudy. Cooler with lows in the mid-50s. Northwest winds 5 to 10 miles an hour. For Monday and Monday night, partly cloudy. Highs in the mid-70s. Lows in the mid-50s. Tuesday, partly cloudy. A slight chance of showers and thunderstorms late in the afternoon. Highs in the upper 70s. Chance of rain 20%. For Tuesday night, partly cloudy. A chance of showers with a slight chance of thunderstorms through the late overnight, then a slight chance of showers toward daybreak. Lows in the upper 50s. Chance of rain 40%. Wednesday, partly cloudy. A chance of showers and thunderstorms late in the afternoon. Highs in

precipitation to be above normal. Normal highs for the period are around 85 degrees, and normal lows are around 65. The normal precipitation total for the 7 days is around 1.00 inches. The ultraviolet index for Indianapolis on Saturday will be 9. The Environmental Protection Agency categorizes an index of 9 as very high exposure to ultraviolet radiation. At 9 p.m. at Indianapolis, it was partly cloudy. The temperature was 75 degrees, the dew point 57, and the relative humidity 53%. The wind was northwest at 6 miles an hour. The barometric pressure was 29.98 inches and steady. Around central Indiana, it was clear, with a temperature of 74 at Anderson, 74 at Muncie, 73 at Zionsville, 76 at Eagle Creek Airpark, and 74 at Shelbyville. Elsewhere across Indiana, skies ranged from clear to partly cloudy. It was 74 at South Bend, 74 at Fort Wayne, and 74 at Lafayette. Terre Haute reported 77, Bloomington reported 72, and Evansville reported 78. Just outside Indiana, skies ranged from clear to partly cloudy. It was 78 at Chicago, 73 at Champaign, and 73 at Dayton. St. Louis reported 79, Cincinnati reported 73, and Louisville reported 78. Once again, at Indianapolis, it was 75 degrees with partly cloudy skies. The Indianapolis climate summary is of 7 p.m., June 12, 2026. So far today, the high temperature has been 80 degrees. The normal high is 81. So far today, the low temperature has been 68 degrees. The normal low is 62. 0.10 inches of precipitation has fallen, which brings the monthly total to 1.72 inches. This is 0.24 inches below the normal amount of 1.96 inches for June. The total precipitation for the year now stands at 22.64 inches, which is 2.35 inches above normal. No snow has fallen, which brings the monthly total to 0.0 inches. The total snowfall since July 1st still stands at 29.9 inches. The record high for tomorrow is 95, which occurred in 1894, and the record low is 45, which occurred in 1903. Sunset tonight is at 9:14 p.m. Sunrise tomorrow is at 6:17 a.m. This is NOAA All Hazards Radio KEC 74 in Indianapolis. And now a look at your forecast for Indianapolis and central Indiana. Tonight, clear. Lows in the lower 60s. West winds around 5 miles an hour, becoming south toward daybreak. For Saturday, mostly sunny through early afternoon, then partly cloudy with a slight chance of showers late in the afternoon. Highs in the mid-80s. South winds 5 to 10 miles an hour. Chance of rain 20%. Saturday night, a slight chance of thunderstorms. Showers. Lows in the mid-60s. Southwest winds 5 to 10 miles an hour. Chance of rain 80%. For Sunday, mostly cloudy with a chance of showers and thunderstorms through early afternoon, then partly cloudy late in the afternoon. Highs in the mid-70s. Northwest winds 10 to 15 miles an hour with gusts up to 25 miles an hour. Chance of rain 30%. Once again, the forecast for tonight. Clear. Lows in the lower 60s. West winds around 5 miles an hour, becoming south toward daybreak. Taking a look at the 3 through 7 day forecast for Indianapolis and central Indiana. Sunday night. Mostly clear through the late overnight, then becoming partly cloudy. Cooler with lows in the mid-50s. Northwest winds 5 to 10 miles an hour. For Monday and Monday night. Partly cloudy. Highs in the mid-70s. Lows in the mid-50s. Tuesday. Partly cloudy. A slight chance of showers and thunderstorms late in the afternoon. Highs in the upper 70s. Chance of rain 20%. For Tuesday night. Partly cloudy. A chance of showers with a slight chance of thunderstorms through the late overnight. Then a slight chance of showers toward daybreak. Lows in the upper 50s. Chance of rain 40%. Wednesday.

partly cloudy. A chance of showers and thunderstorms late in the afternoon. Highs in the upper 70s. Chance of rain 50%. For Wednesday night, showers likely with a chance of thunderstorms through the late overnight, then showers with a slight chance of thunderstorms toward daybreak. Lows in the mid-60s. Chance of rain 80%. Thursday and Thursday night, partly cloudy with a chance of showers with a slight chance of thunderstorms. Highs in the lower 80s. Lows in the lower 60s. Chance of rain 40%. For Juneteenth, partly cloudy with a 20% chance of showers. Highs in the lower 80s. The 8 to 14 day outlook for Saturday, June 20th through Friday, June 26th, calls for temperatures to be below normal and precipitation to be above normal. Normal highs for the period are around 85 degrees, and normal lows are around 65. The normal precipitation total for the 7 days is around 1.00 inches. The ultraviolet index for Indianapolis on Saturday will be 9. The Environmental Protection Agency categorizes an index of 9 as very high exposure to ultraviolet radiation. At 9 p.m. at Indianapolis, it was partly cloudy. The temperature was 75 degrees, the dew point 57, and the relative humidity 53%. The wind was northwest at 6 miles an hour. The barometric pressure was 29.98 inches and steady. Around central Indiana, it was clear, with a temperature of 74 at Anderson, 74 at Muncie, 73 at Zionsville, 76 at Eagle Creek Airpark, and 74 at Shelbyville. Elsewhere across Indiana, skies ranged from clear to partly cloudy. It was 74 at South Bend, 74 at Fort Wayne, and 74 at Lafayette. Terre Haute reported 77, Bloomington reported 72, and Evansville reported 78. Just outside Indiana, skies ranged from clear to partly cloudy. It was 78 at Chicago, 73 at Champaign, and 73 at Dayton. St. Louis reported 79, Cincinnati reported 73, and Louisville reported 78. Once again, at Indianapolis, it was 75 degrees with partly cloudy skies. The Indianapolis climate summary is of 7 p.m., June 12, 2026. So far today, the high temperature has been 80 degrees. The normal high is 81. So far today, the low temperature has been 68 degrees. The normal low is 62. 0.10 inches of precipitation has fallen, which brings the monthly total to 1.72 inches. This is 0.24 inches below the normal amount of 1.96 inches for June. The total precipitation for the year now stands at 22.64 inches, which is 2.35 inches above normal. No snow has fallen, which brings the monthly total to 0.0 inches. The total snowfall since July 1st still stands at 29.9 inches. The record high for tomorrow is 95, which occurred in 1894, and the record low is 45, which occurred in 1903. Sunset tonight is at 9:14 p.m. Sunrise tomorrow is at 6:17 a.m. This is NOAA All Hazards Radio KEC 74 in Indianapolis. And now a look at your forecast for Indianapolis and central Indiana. Tonight, clear. Lows in the lower 60s. West winds around 5 miles an hour, becoming south toward daybreak. For Saturday, mostly sunny through early afternoon, then partly cloudy with a slight chance of showers late in the afternoon. Highs in the mid-80s. South winds 5 to 10 miles an hour. Chance of rain 20%. Saturday night, a slight chance of thunderstorms. Showers. Lows in the mid-60s. Southwest winds 5 to 10 miles an hour. Chance of rain 80%. For Sunday, mostly cloudy with a chance of showers and thunderstorms through early afternoon, then partly cloudy late in the afternoon. Highs in the mid-70s. Northwest winds 10 to 15 miles an hour with gusts up to 25 miles an hour. Chance of rain 30%. Once again, the forecast for tonight. Clear. Lows in the lower 60s. West winds around 5 miles an hour, becoming south toward daybreak.

Now here is the hazardous weather outlook for central Indiana. For the period through tonight, no hazardous weather is expected at this time. And now the extended outlook for the period Saturday through Thursday. Scattered thunderstorms are expected late Saturday into Saturday night. Severe thunderstorms are possible with damaging winds, the primary hazard. Cloud-to-ground lightning is also a hazard with any thunderstorm. Additional thunderstorms are possible next Tuesday through Thursday. Spotter information statement. Spotter activation is not anticipated. Taking a look at the 3 through 7 day forecast for Indianapolis and central Indiana. Sunday night. Mostly clear through the late overnight, then becoming partly cloudy. Cooler with lows in the mid-50s. Northwest winds 5 to 10 miles an hour. For Monday and Monday night. Partly cloudy. Highs in the mid-70s. Lows in the mid-50s. Tuesday. Partly cloudy. A slight chance of showers and thunderstorms late in the afternoon. Highs in the upper 70s. Chance of rain 20%. For Tuesday night. Partly cloudy. A chance of showers with a slight chance of thunderstorms through the late overnight. Then a slight chance of showers toward daybreak. Lows in the upper 50s. Chance of rain 40%. Wednesday. Partly cloudy. A chance of showers and thunderstorms late in the afternoon. Highs in the upper 70s. Chance of rain 50%. For Wednesday night. Showers likely with a chance of thunderstorms through the late overnight. Then showers with a slight chance of thunderstorms toward daybreak. Lows in the mid 60s. Chance of rain 80%. Thursday and Thursday night. Partly cloudy with a chance of showers with a slight chance of thunderstorms. Highs in the lower 80s. Lows in the lower 60s. Chance of rain 40%. For Juneteenth. Partly cloudy with a 20% chance of showers. Highs in the lower 80s. The current time is 9:23 p.m. Eastern Daylight Time. The 8 to 14 day outlook for Saturday, June 20th through Friday, June 26th, calls for temperatures to be below normal and precipitation to be above normal. Normal highs for the period are around 85 degrees, and normal lows are around 65. The normal precipitation total for the 7 days is around 1.00 inches. The ultraviolet index for Indianapolis on Saturday will be 9. The Environmental Protection Agency categorizes an index of 9 as very high exposure to ultraviolet radiation. At 9 p.m., at Indianapolis, it was partly cloudy. The temperature was 75 degrees, the dew point 57, and the relative humidity 53%. The wind was northwest at 6 miles an hour. The barometric pressure was 29.98 inches and steady. Around central Indiana, it was clear, with a temperature of 74 at Anderson, 74 at Muncie, 73 at Zionsville, 76 at Eagle Creek Airpark, and 74 at Shelbyville. Elsewhere across Indiana, skies ranged from clear to partly cloudy. It was 74 at South Bend, 74 at Fort Wayne, and 74 at Lafayette. Terre Haute reported 77, Bloomington reported 72, and Evansville reported 78. Just outside Indiana, skies ranged from clear to partly cloudy. It was 78 at Chicago, 73 at Champaign, and 73 at Dayton. St. Louis reported 79, Cincinnati reported 73, and Louisville reported 78. Once again, at Indianapolis it was 75 degrees with partly cloudy skies. The Indianapolis climate summary is of 7 p.m., June 12, 2026. So far today the high temperature has been 80 degrees. The normal high is 81. So far today the low temperature has been 68 degrees. The normal low is 62. 0.10 inches of precipitation has fallen, which brings the monthly total to 1.72 inches. This is 0.24 inches below the normal amount of 1.96 inches for June. The total precipitation for the year now stands at 22.64 inches, which is 2.35 inches above normal. No snow has fallen, which brings the monthly total to 0.0 inches. The total snowfall since July 1st still stands at 29.9 inches.

The record high for tomorrow is 95, which occurred in 1894, and the record low is 45, which occurred in 1903. Sunset tonight is at 9:14 p.m. Sunrise tomorrow is at 6:17 a.m. This is NOAA All Hazards Radio KEC 74 in Indianapolis. And now a look at your forecast for Indianapolis and central Indiana. Tonight, clear. Lows in the lower 60s. West winds around 5 miles an hour, becoming south toward daybreak. For Saturday, mostly sunny through early afternoon, then partly cloudy with a slight chance of showers late in the afternoon. Highs in the mid-80s. South winds 5 to 10 miles an hour. Chance of rain 20%. Saturday night, a slight chance of thunderstorms. Showers. Lows in the mid-60s. Southwest winds 5 to 10 miles an hour. Chance of rain 80%. For Sunday, mostly cloudy with a chance of showers and thunderstorms through early afternoon, then partly cloudy late in the afternoon. Highs in the mid-70s. Northwest winds 10 to 15 miles an hour with gusts up to 25 miles an hour. Chance of rain 30%. Once again, the forecast for tonight. Clear. Lows in the lower 60s. West winds around 5 miles an hour, becoming south toward daybreak. Taking a look at the 3 through 7 day forecast for Indianapolis and central Indiana. Sunday night. Mostly clear through the late overnight, then becoming partly cloudy. Cooler with lows in the mid-50s. Northwest winds 5 to 10 miles an hour. For Monday and Monday night. Partly cloudy. Highs in the mid-70s. Lows in the mid-50s. Tuesday. Partly cloudy. A slight chance of showers and thunderstorms late in the afternoon. Highs in the upper 70s. Chance of rain 20%. For Tuesday night. Partly cloudy. A chance of showers with a slight chance of thunderstorms through the late overnight. Then a slight chance of showers toward daybreak. Lows in the upper 50s. Chance of rain 40%. Wednesday. Partly cloudy. A chance of showers and thunderstorms late in the afternoon. Highs in the upper 70s. Chance of rain 50%. For Wednesday night. Showers likely with a chance of thunderstorms through the late overnight. Then showers with a slight chance of thunderstorms toward daybreak. Lows in the mid-60s. Chance of rain 80%. Thursday and Thursday night. Partly cloudy with a chance of showers with a slight chance of thunderstorms. Highs in the lower 80s. Lows in the lower 60s. Chance of rain 40%. For Juneteenth. Partly cloudy with a 20% chance of showers. Highs in the lower 80s. The 8 to 14 day outlook for Saturday, June 20th through Friday, June 26th calls for temperatures to be below normal and precipitation to be above normal. Normal highs for the period are around 85 degrees, and normal lows are around 65. The normal precipitation total for the 7 days is around 1.00 inches. The ultraviolet index for Indianapolis on Saturday will be 9. The Environmental Protection Agency categorizes an index of 9 as very high exposure to ultraviolet radiation. At 9 p.m. at Indianapolis, it was partly cloudy. The temperature was 75 degrees, the dew point 57, and the relative humidity 53%. The wind was northwest at 6 miles an hour. The barometric pressure was 29.98 inches and steady. Around central Indiana, it was clear, with a temperature of 74 at Anderson, 74 at Muncie, 73 at Zionsville, 76 at Eagle Creek Airpark, and 74 at Shelbyville. Elsewhere across Indiana, skies ranged from clear to partly cloudy. It was 74 at South Bend, 74 at Fort Wayne, and 74 at Lafayette. Terre Haute reported 77, Bloomington reported 72, and Evansville reported 78. Just outside Indiana, skies ranged from clear to partly cloudy. It was 78 at Chicago, 73 at Champaign, and 73 at Dayton. St. Louis reported 79, Cincinnati reported 73, and Louisville reported 78. Once again,

Indianapolis, it was 75 degrees with partly cloudy skies. This is NOAA All Hazards Radio KEC 74 in Indianapolis. And now a look at your forecast for Indianapolis and central Indiana. Tonight, clear. Lows in the lower 60s. West winds around 5 miles an hour, becoming south toward daybreak. For Saturday, mostly sunny through early afternoon, then partly cloudy with a slight chance of showers late in the afternoon. Highs in the mid-80s. South winds 5 to 10 miles an hour. Chance of rain 20%. Saturday night, a slight chance of thunderstorms. Showers. Lows in the mid-60s. Southwest winds 5 to 10 miles an hour. Chance of rain 80%. For Sunday, mostly cloudy with a chance of showers and thunderstorms through early afternoon, then partly cloudy late in the afternoon. Highs in the mid-70s. Northwest winds 10 to 15 miles an hour with gusts up to 25 miles an hour. Chance of rain 30%. Once again, the forecast for tonight. Clear. Lows in the lower 60s. West winds around 5 miles an hour, becoming south toward daybreak. Taking a look at the 3 through 7 day forecast for Indianapolis and central Indiana. Sunday night. Mostly clear through the late overnight, then becoming partly cloudy forecast for Indianapolis and central Indiana. Sunday night. Mostly clear through the late overnight, then becoming partly cloudy. Cooler with lows in the mid-50s. Northwest winds 5 to 10 miles an hour. For Monday and Monday night. Partly cloudy. Highs in the mid-70s. Lows in the mid-50s. Tuesday. Partly cloudy. A slight chance of showers and thunderstorms late in the afternoon. Highs in the upper 70s. Chance of rain 20%. For Tuesday night. Partly cloudy. A chance of showers with a slight chance of thunderstorms through the late overnight, then a slight chance of showers toward daybreak. Lows in the upper 50s. Chance of rain 40%. Wednesday. Partly cloudy. A chance of showers and thunderstorms late in the afternoon. Highs in the upper 70s. Chance of rain 50%. For Wednesday night. Showers likely with a chance of thunderstorms through the late overnight, then showers with a slight chance of thunderstorms toward daybreak. Lows in the mid-60s. Chance of rain 80%. Thursday and Thursday night. Partly cloudy with a chance of showers with a slight chance of thunderstorms. Highs in the lower 80s. Lows in the lower 60s. Chance of rain 40%. For Juneteenth. Partly cloudy with a 20% chance of showers. Highs in the lower 80s. The 8 to 14 day outlook for Saturday, June 20th through Friday, June 26th calls for temperatures to be below normal and precipitation to be above normal. Normal highs for the period are around 85 degrees and normal lows are around 65. The normal precipitation total for the 7 days is around 1.00 inches. The ultraviolet index for Indianapolis on Saturday will be 9. The Environmental Protection Agency categorizes an index of 9 as very high exposure to ultraviolet radiation. At 9 p.m., at Indianapolis, it was partly cloudy. The temperature was 75 degrees, the dew point 57, and the relative humidity 53%. The wind was northwest at 6 miles an hour. The barometric pressure was 29.98 inches and steady. Around central Indiana, it was clear, with a temperature of 74 at Anderson, 74 at Muncie, 73 at Zionsville, 76 at Eagle Creek Airpark, and 74 at Shelbyville. Elsewhere across Indiana, skies ranged from clear to partly cloudy. It was 74 at South Bend, 74 at Fort Wayne, and 74 at Lafayette. Terre Haute reported 77, Bloomington reported 72, and Evansville reported 78. Just outside Indiana, skies ranged from clear to partly cloudy. It was 78 at Chicago, 73 at Champaign, and 73 at Dayton. St. Louis reported 79, Cincinnati reported 73, and Louisville reported 78. Once again, at Indianapolis, it was 75 degrees with partly cloudy skies.

Nice. This is NOAA All Hazards Radio KEC 74 in Indianapolis. And now a look at your forecast for Indianapolis and central Indiana. Tonight, clear. Lows in the lower 60s. West winds around 5 miles an hour, becoming south toward daybreak. For Saturday, mostly sunny through early afternoon, then partly cloudy with a slight chance of showers late in the afternoon. Highs in the mid-80s. South winds 5 to 10 miles an hour. Chance of rain 20%. Saturday night, a slight chance of thunderstorms. Showers. Lows in the mid-60s. Southwest winds 5 to 10 miles an hour. Chance of rain 80%. For Sunday, mostly cloudy with a chance of showers and thunderstorms through early afternoon, then partly cloudy late in the afternoon. Highs in the mid-70s. Northwest winds 10 to 15 miles an hour with gusts up to 25 miles an hour. Chance of rain 30%. Once again, the forecast for tonight. Clear. Lows in the lower 60s. West winds around 5 miles an hour, becoming south toward daybreak. Taking a look at the 3 through 7 day forecast for Indianapolis and central Indiana. Sunday night. Mostly clear through the late overnight, then becoming partly cloudy. Cooler with lows in the mid-50s. Northwest winds 5 to 10 miles an hour. For Monday and Monday night. Partly cloudy. Highs in the mid-70s. Lows in the mid-50s. Tuesday. Partly cloudy. A slight chance of showers and thunderstorms late in the afternoon. Highs in the upper 70s. Chance of rain 20%. For Tuesday night, partly cloudy. A chance of showers with a slight chance of thunderstorms through the late overnight. Then a slight chance of showers toward daybreak. Lows in the upper 50s. Chance of rain 40%. Wednesday, partly cloudy. A chance of showers and thunderstorms late in the afternoon. Highs in the upper 70s. Chance of rain 50%. For Wednesday night, showers likely with a chance of thunderstorms through the late overnight, then showers with a slight chance of thunderstorms toward daybreak. Lows in the mid-60s. Chance of rain 80%. Thursday and Thursday night, partly cloudy with a chance of showers with a slight chance of thunderstorms. Highs in the lower 80s. Lows in the lower 60s. Chance of rain 40%. For Juneteenth, partly cloudy with a 20% chance of showers. Highs in the lower 80s. The current time is 9:39 p.m. Eastern Daylight Time. The 8 to 14 day outlook for Saturday, June 20th through Friday, June 26th, calls for temperatures to be below normal and precipitation to be above normal. Normal highs for the period are around 85 degrees, and normal lows are around 65. The normal precipitation total for the 7 days is around 1.00 inches. The ultraviolet index for Indianapolis on Saturday will be 9. The Environmental Protection Agency categorizes an index of 9 as very high exposure to ultraviolet radiation. At 9 p.m. at Indianapolis, it was partly cloudy. The temperature was 75 degrees, the dew point 57, and the relative humidity 53%. The wind was northwest at 6 miles an hour. The barometric pressure was 29.98 inches and steady. Around central Indiana, it was clear, with a temperature of 74 at Anderson, 74 at Muncie, 73 at Zionsville, 76 at Eagle Creek Airpark, and 74 at Shelbyville. Elsewhere across Indiana, skies ranged from clear to partly cloudy. It was 74 at South Bend, 74 at Fort Wayne, and 74 at Lafayette. Terre Haute reported 77, Bloomington reported 72, and Evansville reported 78. Just outside Indiana, skies ranged from clear to partly cloudy. It was 78 at Chicago, 73 at Champaign, and 73 at Dayton. St. Louis reported 79, Cincinnati reported 73, and Louisville reported 78. Once again, at Indianapolis it was 75 degrees with partly cloudy skies. Now here is the hazardous weather outlook for central Indiana.
for the period through tonight. No hazardous weather is expected at this time. And now the extended outlook for the period Saturday through Thursday. Scattered thunderstorms are expected late Saturday into Saturday night. Severe thunderstorms are possible with damaging winds, the primary hazard. Cloud-to-ground lightning is also a hazard with any thunderstorm. Additional thunderstorms are possible next Tuesday through Thursday. Spotter information statement. Spotter activation is not anticipated. This is NOAA All Hazards Radio KEC 74 in Indianapolis. And now a look at your forecast for Indianapolis and central Indiana. Tonight, clear. Lows in the lower 60s. West winds around 5 miles an hour, becoming south toward daybreak. For Saturday, mostly sunny through early afternoon, then partly cloudy with a slight chance of showers late in the afternoon. Highs in the mid-80s. South winds 5 to 10 miles an hour. Chance of rain 20%. Saturday night, a slight chance of thunderstorms. Showers. Lows in the mid-60s. Southwest winds 5 to 10 miles an hour. Chance of rain 80%. For Sunday, mostly cloudy with a chance of showers and thunderstorms through early afternoon, then partly cloudy late in the afternoon. Highs in the mid-70s. Northwest winds 10 to 15 miles an hour with gusts up to 25 miles an hour. Chance of rain 30%. Once again, the forecast for tonight. Clear. Lows in the lower 60s. West winds around 5 miles an hour, becoming south toward daybreak. Taking a look at the 3 through 7 day forecast for Indianapolis and central Indiana. Sunday night. Mostly clear through the late overnight, then becoming partly cloudy. Cooler with lows in the mid-50s. Northwest winds 5 to 10 miles an hour. For Monday and Monday night. Partly cloudy. Highs in the mid-70s. Lows in the mid-50s. Tuesday. Partly cloudy. A slight chance of showers and thunderstorms late in the afternoon. Highs in the upper 70s. Chance of rain 20%. For Tuesday night. Partly cloudy. A chance of showers with a slight chance of thunderstorms through the late overnight. Then a slight chance of showers toward daybreak. Lows in the upper 50s. Chance of rain 40%. Wednesday. Partly cloudy. A chance of showers and thunderstorms late in the afternoon. Highs in the upper 70s. Chance of rain 50%. For Wednesday night. Showers likely with a chance of thunderstorms through the late overnight. Then showers with a slight chance of thunderstorms toward daybreak. Lows in the mid-60s. Chance of rain 80%. Thursday and Thursday night. Partly cloudy with a chance of showers with a slight chance of thunderstorms. Highs in the lower 80s. Lows in the lower 60s. Chance of rain 40%. For Juneteenth. Partly cloudy with a 20% chance of showers. Highs in the lower 80s. The 8 to 14 day outlook for Saturday, June 20th through Friday, June 26th calls for temperatures to be below normal and precipitation to be above normal. Normal highs for the period are around 85 degrees, and normal lows are around 65. The normal precipitation total for the 7 days is around 1.00 inches. The ultraviolet index for Indianapolis on Saturday will be 9. The Environmental Protection Agency categorizes an index of 9 as very high exposure to ultraviolet radiation. At 9 p.m. at Indianapolis, it was partly cloudy. The temperature was 75 degrees, the dew point 57, and the relative humidity 53%. The wind was northwest at 6 miles an hour. The barometric pressure was 29.98 inches and steady. Around central Indiana, it was clear, with a temperature of 74 at Anderson, 74 at Muncie, 73 at Zionsville, 76 at Eagle Creek Airpark, and 74 at Shelbyville. Elsewhere across Indiana, skies ranged from clear to partly cloudy. It was 74 at South Bend, 74 at Fort Wayne, and 74 at Lafayette. Terre Haute reported 77, Bloomington reported 72, and Evansville reported 78. Just outside Indiana, skies
skies ranged from clear

partly cloudy. It was 78 at Chicago, 73 at Champaign, and 73 at Dayton. St. Louis reported 79, Cincinnati reported 73, and Louisville reported 78. Once again, at Indianapolis it was 75 degrees with partly cloudy skies. This is NOAA All Hazards Radio KEC 74 in Indianapolis. And now a look at your forecast for Indianapolis and central Indiana. Tonight, clear. Lows in the lower 60s. West winds around 5 miles an hour, becoming south toward daybreak. For Saturday, mostly sunny through early afternoon, then partly cloudy with a slight chance of showers late in the afternoon. Highs in the mid-80s. South winds 5 to 10 miles an hour. Chance of rain 20%. Saturday night, a slight chance of thunderstorms. Showers. Lows in the mid-60s. Southwest winds 5 to 10 miles an hour. Chance of rain 80%. For Sunday, mostly cloudy with a chance of showers and thunderstorms through early afternoon, then partly cloudy late in the afternoon. Highs in the mid-70s. Northwest winds 10 to 15 miles an hour with gusts up to 25 miles an hour. Chance of rain 30%. Once again, the forecast for tonight. Clear. Lows in the lower 60s. West winds around 5 miles an hour, becoming south toward daybreak. Taking a look at the 3 through 7 day forecast for Indianapolis and central Indiana. Sunday night. Mostly clear through the late overnight, then becoming partly cloudy. Cooler with lows in the mid-50s. Northwest winds 5 to 10 miles an hour. For Monday and Monday night. Partly cloudy. Highs in the mid-70s. Lows in the mid-50s. Tuesday. Partly cloudy. A slight chance of showers and thunderstorms late in the afternoon. Highs in the upper 70s. Chance of rain 20%. For Tuesday night. Partly cloudy. A chance of showers with a slight chance of thunderstorms through the late overnight. Then a slight chance of showers toward daybreak. Lows in the upper 50s. Chance of rain 40%. Wednesday. Partly cloudy. A chance of showers and thunderstorms late in the afternoon. Highs in the upper 70s. Chance of rain 50%. For Wednesday night. Showers likely with a chance of thunderstorms through the late overnight. Then showers with a slight chance of thunderstorms toward daybreak. Lows in the mid-60s. Chance of rain 80%. Thursday and Thursday night. Partly cloudy with a chance of showers with a slight chance of thunderstorms. Highs in the lower 80s. Lows in the lower 60s. Chance of rain 40%. For Juneteenth. Partly cloudy with a 20% chance of showers. Highs in the lower 80s. The 8 to 14 day outlook for Saturday, June 20th through Friday, June 26th calls for temperatures to be below normal and precipitation to be above normal. Normal highs for the period are around 85 degrees, and normal lows are around 65. The normal precipitation total for the 7 days is around 1.00 inches. The ultraviolet index for Indianapolis on Saturday will be 9. The Environmental Protection Agency categorizes an index of 9 as very high exposure to ultraviolet radiation. At 9 p.m., at Indianapolis, it was partly cloudy. The temperature was 75 degrees, the dew point 57, and the relative humidity 53%. The wind was northwest at 6 miles an hour. The barometric pressure was 29.98 inches and steady. Around central Indiana, it was clear, with a temperature of 74 at Anderson, 74 at Muncie, 73 at Zionsville, 76 at Eagle Creek Airpark, and 74 at Shelbyville. Elsewhere across Indiana, skies ranged from clear to partly cloudy. It was 74 at South Bend, 74 at Fort Wayne, and 74 at Lafayette. Terre Haute reported 77, Bloomington reported 72, and Evansville reported 78. Just outside Indiana, skies ranged from clear to partly cloudy. It was 78 at Chicago, 73 at Champaign, and 73 at Dayton. St. Louis reported 79, Cincinnati reported 73,

and Lewin reported 78. Once again, at Indianapolis, it was 75 degrees with partly cloudy skies. This is NOAA All Hazards Radio KEC 74 in Indianapolis. And now a look at your forecast for Indianapolis and central Indiana. Tonight, clear. Lows in the lower 60s. West winds around 5 miles an hour, becoming south toward daybreak. For Saturday, mostly sunny through early afternoon, then partly cloudy with a slight chance of showers late in the afternoon. Highs in the mid-80s. South winds 5 to 10 miles an hour. Chance of rain 20%. Saturday night, a slight chance of thunderstorms. Showers. Lows in the mid-60s. Southwest winds 5 to 10 miles an hour. Chance of rain 80%. For Sunday, mostly cloudy with a chance of showers and thunderstorms through early afternoon, then partly cloudy late in the afternoon. Highs in the mid-70s. Northwest winds 10 to 15 miles an hour with gusts up to 25 miles an hour. Chance of rain 30%. Once again, the forecast for tonight. Clear. Lows in the lower 60s. West winds around 5 miles an hour, becoming south toward daybreak. Taking a look at the 3 through 7 day forecast for Indianapolis and central Indiana. Sunday night. Mostly clear through the late overnight, then becoming partly cloudy. Cooler with lows in the mid-50s. Northwest winds 5 to 10 miles an hour. For Monday and Monday night. Partly cloudy. Highs in the mid-70s. Lows in the mid-50s. Tuesday. Partly cloudy. A slight chance of showers and thunderstorms late in the afternoon. Highs in the upper 70s. Chance of rain 20%. For Tuesday night. Partly cloudy. A chance of showers with a slight chance of thunderstorms through the late overnight. Then a slight chance of showers toward daybreak. Lows in the upper 50s. Chance of rain 40%. Wednesday. Partly cloudy. A chance of showers and thunderstorms late in the afternoon. Highs in the upper 70s. Chance of rain 50%. For Wednesday night. Showers likely with a chance of thunderstorms through the late overnight. Then showers with a slight chance of thunderstorms toward daybreak. Lows in the mid-60s. Chance of rain 80%. Thursday and Thursday night. Partly cloudy with a chance of showers with a slight chance of thunderstorms. Highs in the lower 80s. Lows in the lower 60s. Chance of rain 40%. For Juneteenth. Partly cloudy with a 20% chance of showers. Highs in the lower 80s. The current time is 9:54 p.m. Eastern Daylight Time. The 8 to 14 day outlook for Saturday, June 20th through Friday, June 26th. Calls for temperatures to be below normal and precipitation to be above normal. Normal highs for the period are around 85 degrees and normal lows are around 65. The normal precipitation total for the 7 days is around 1.00 inches. The ultraviolet index for Indianapolis on Saturday will be 9. The Environmental Protection Agency categorizes an index of 9 as very high exposure to ultraviolet radiation. At 9 p.m., at Indianapolis, it was partly cloudy. The temperature was 75 degrees, the dew point 57, and the relative humidity 53%. The wind was northwest at 6 miles an hour. The barometric pressure was 29.98 inches and steady. Around central Indiana, it was clear, with a temperature of 74 at Anderson, 74 at Muncie, 73 at Zionsville, 76 at Eagle Creek Airpark, and 74 at Shelbyville. Elsewhere across Indiana, skies ranged from clear to partly cloudy. It was 74 at South Bend, 74 at Fort Wayne, and 74 at Lafayette. Terre Haute reported 77, Bloomington reported 72, and Evansville reported 78. Just outside Indiana, skies ranged from clear to partly cloudy. It was 78 at Chicago, 73 at Champaign, and 73 at Dayton. St. Louis reported 79, Cincinnati reported 73, and Louisville reported 78. Once again,
At Indianapolis, it was 75 degrees with partly cloudy skies. This is NOAA All Hazards Radio KEC 74 in Indianapolis. And now a look at your forecast for Indianapolis and central Indiana. Tonight, clear. Lows in the lower 60s. West winds around 5 miles an hour, becoming south toward daybreak. For Saturday, mostly sunny through early afternoon, then partly cloudy with a slight chance of showers late in the afternoon. Highs in the mid-80s. South winds 5 to 10 miles an hour. Chance of rain 20%. Saturday night, a slight chance of thunderstorms. Showers. Lows in the mid-60s. Southwest winds 5 to 10 miles an hour. Chance of rain 80%. For Sunday, mostly cloudy with a chance of showers and thunderstorms through early afternoon, then partly cloudy late in the afternoon. Highs in the mid-70s. Northwest winds 10 to 15 miles an hour with gusts up to 25 miles an hour. Chance of rain 30%. Once again, the forecast for tonight. Clear. Lows in the lower 60s. West winds around 5 miles an hour, becoming south toward daybreak. Taking a look at the 3 through 7 day forecast for Indianapolis and central Indiana. Sunday night. Mostly clear through the late overnight, then becoming partly cloudy. Cooler with lows in the mid-50s. Northwest winds 5 to 10 miles an hour. For Monday and Monday night. Partly cloudy. Highs in the mid-70s. Lows in the mid-50s. Tuesday. Partly cloudy. A slight chance of showers and thunderstorms late in the afternoon. Highs in the upper 70s. Chance of rain 20%. For Tuesday night. Partly cloudy. A chance of showers with a slight chance of thunderstorms through the late overnight. Then a slight chance of showers toward daybreak. Lows in the upper 50s. Chance of rain 40%. Wednesday. Partly cloudy. A chance of showers and thunderstorms late in the afternoon. Highs in the upper 70s. Chance of rain 50%. For Wednesday night. Showers likely with a chance of thunderstorms through the late overnight. Then showers with a slight chance of thunderstorms toward daybreak. Lows in the mid-60s. Chance of rain 80%. Thursday and Thursday night. Partly cloudy with a chance of showers with a slight chance of thunderstorms. Highs in the lower 80s. Lows in the lower 60s. Chance of rain 40%. For Juneteenth. Partly cloudy with a 20% chance of showers. Highs in the lower 80s. The 8 to 14 day outlook for Saturday, June 20th through Friday, June 26th calls for temperatures to be below normal and precipitation to be above normal. Normal highs for the period are around 85 degrees, and normal lows are around 65. The normal precipitation total for the 7 days is around 1.00 inches. The ultraviolet index for Indianapolis on Saturday will be 9. The Environmental Protection Agency categorizes an index of 9 as very high exposure to ultraviolet radiation. At 9 p.m., at Indianapolis, it was partly cloudy. The temperature was 75 degrees, the dew point 57, and the relative humidity 53%. The wind was northwest at 6 miles an hour. The barometric pressure was 29.98 inches and steady. Around central Indiana, it was clear, with a temperature of 74 at Anderson, 74 at Muncie, 73 at Zionsville, 76 at Eagle Creek Airpark, and 74 at Shelbyville. Elsewhere across Indiana, skies ranged from clear to partly cloudy. It was 74 at South Bend, 74 at Fort Wayne, and 74 at Lafayette. Terre Haute reported 77, Bloomington reported 72, and Evansville reported 78. Just outside Indiana, skies ranged from clear to partly cloudy. It was 78 at Chicago, 73 at Champaign, and 73 at Dayton. St. Louis reported 79, Cincinnati reported 73, and Louisville reported 78. Once again, at Indianapolis, it was 75 degrees with partly cloudy skies. Now here is the hazardous weather outlook for central Indiana. For the period through tonight,
No hazardous weather is expected at this time.

And now the extended outlook for the period Saturday through Thursday. Scattered thunderstorms are expected late Saturday into Saturday night. Severe thunderstorms are possible with damaging winds, the primary hazard. Cloud-to-ground lightning is also a hazard with any thunderstorm. Additional thunderstorms are possible next Tuesday through Thursday. Spotter information statement. Spotter activation is not anticipated. This is NOAA All Hazards Radio KEC 74 in Indianapolis. And now a look at your forecast for Indianapolis and central Indiana. Tonight, clear. Lows in the lower 60s. West winds around 5 miles an hour, becoming south toward daybreak. For Saturday, mostly sunny through early afternoon, then partly cloudy with a slight chance of showers late in the afternoon. Highs in the mid-80s. South winds 5 to 10 miles an hour. Chance of rain 20%. Saturday night, a slight chance of thunderstorms. Showers. Lows in the mid-60s. Southwest winds 5 to 10 miles an hour. Chance of rain 80%. For Sunday, mostly cloudy with a chance of showers and thunderstorms through early afternoon, then partly cloudy late in the afternoon. Highs in the mid-70s. Northwest winds 10 to 15 miles an hour with gusts up to 25 miles an hour. Chance of rain 30%. Once again, the forecast for tonight. Clear. Lows in the lower 60s. West winds around 5 miles an hour, becoming south toward daybreak. Taking a look at the 3 through 7 day forecast for Indianapolis and central Indiana. Sunday night. Mostly clear through the late overnight, then becoming partly cloudy. Cooler with lows in the mid-50s. Northwest winds 5 to 10 miles an hour. For Monday and Monday night. Partly cloudy. Highs in the mid-70s. Lows in the mid-50s. Tuesday. Partly cloudy. A slight chance of showers and thunderstorms late in the afternoon. Highs in the upper 70s. Chance of rain 20%. For Tuesday night. Partly cloudy. A chance of showers with a slight chance of thunderstorms through the late overnight. Then a slight chance of showers toward daybreak. Lows in the upper 50s. Chance of rain 40%. Wednesday. Partly cloudy. A chance of showers and thunderstorms late in the afternoon. Highs in the upper 70s. Chance of rain 50%. For Wednesday night. Showers likely with a chance of thunderstorms through the late overnight, then showers with a slight chance of thunderstorms toward daybreak. Lows in the mid-60s. Chance of rain 80%. Thursday and Thursday night. Partly cloudy with a chance of showers with a slight chance of thunderstorms. Highs in the lower 80s. Lows in the lower 60s. Chance of rain 40%. For Juneteenth. Partly cloudy with a 20% chance of showers. Highs in the lower 80s. The 8 to 14 day outlook for Saturday, June 20th through Friday, June 26th, calls for temperatures to be below normal and precipitation to be above normal. Normal highs for the period are around 85 degrees, and normal lows are around 65. The normal precipitation total for the 7 days is around 1.00 inches. The ultraviolet index for Indianapolis on Saturday will be 9. The Environmental Protection Agency categorizes an index of 9 as very high exposure to ultraviolet radiation. At 9 p.m. at Indianapolis, it was partly cloudy. The temperature was 75 degrees, the dew point 57, and the relative humidity 53%. The wind was northwest at 6 miles an hour. The barometric pressure was 29.98 inches and steady. Around central Indiana, it was clear, with a temperature of 74 at Anderson, 74 at Muncie, 73 at Zionsville, 76 at Eagle Creek Airpark, and 74 at Shelbyville. Elsewhere across Indiana, skies ranged from clear to partly cloudy. It was 74 at South Bend, 74 at Fort Wayne, and 74 at Lafayette. Terre Haute reported 77, Bloomington reported 72, and Evansville reported 78. Just outside Indiana, skies ranged from clear to partly cloudy. It was 78 at Chicago, 73 at Champaign.

18, and 73 at Dayton. St. Louis reported 79, Cincinnati reported 73, and Louisville reported 78. Once again, at Indianapolis it was 75 degrees with partly cloudy skies. This is NOAA All Hazards Radio KEC 74 in Indianapolis. And now a look at your forecast for Indianapolis and central Indiana. Tonight, clear. Lows in the lower 60s. West winds around 5 miles an hour, becoming south toward daybreak. For Saturday, mostly sunny through early afternoon, then partly cloudy with a slight chance of showers late in the afternoon. Highs in the mid-80s. South winds 5 to 10 miles an hour. Chance of rain 20%. Saturday night, a slight chance of thunderstorms. Showers. Lows in the mid-60s. Southwest winds 5 to 10 miles an hour. Chance of rain 80%. For Sunday, mostly cloudy with a chance of showers and thunderstorms through early afternoon, then partly cloudy late in the afternoon. Highs in the mid-70s. Northwest winds 10 to 15 miles an hour with gusts up to 25 miles an hour. Chance of rain 30%. Once again, the forecast for tonight. Clear. Lows in the lower 60s. West winds around 5 miles an hour, becoming south toward daybreak. The current time is 10:08 p.m. Eastern Daylight Time. Taking a look at the 3 through 7 day forecast for Indianapolis and central Indiana. Sunday night. Mostly clear through the late overnight, then becoming partly cloudy. Cooler with lows in the mid-50s. Northwest winds 5 to 10 miles an hour. For Monday and Monday night, partly cloudy. Highs in the mid-70s. Lows in the mid-50s. Tuesday, partly cloudy. A slight chance of showers and thunderstorms late in the afternoon. Highs in the upper 70s. Chance of rain 20%. For Tuesday night, partly cloudy. A chance of showers with a slight chance of thunderstorms through the late overnight. Then a slight chance of showers toward daybreak. Lows in the upper 50s. Chance of rain 40%. Wednesday. Partly cloudy. A chance of showers and thunderstorms late in the afternoon. Highs in the upper 70s. Chance of rain 50%. For Wednesday night. Showers likely with a chance of thunderstorms through the late overnight. Then showers with a slight chance of thunderstorms toward daybreak. Lows in the mid 60s. Chance of rain 80%. Thursday and Thursday night. Partly cloudy with a chance of showers with a slight chance of thunderstorms. Highs in the lower 80s. Lows in the lower 60s. Chance of rain 40%. For Juneteenth. Partly cloudy with a 20% chance of showers. Highs in the lower 80s. And now a look at your forecast for Indianapolis and central Indiana. Rest of tonight. Clear. Lows in the lower 60s. West winds around 5 miles an hour, becoming south toward daybreak. For Saturday, mostly sunny through early afternoon, then partly cloudy with a slight chance of showers late in the afternoon. Highs in the mid-80s. South winds 5 to 10 miles an hour. Chance of rain 20%. Saturday night, a slight chance of thunderstorms. Showers. Lows in the mid-60s. Southwest winds 5 to 10 miles an hour. Chance of rain 80%. For Sunday, mostly cloudy with a chance of showers and thunderstorms through early afternoon, then partly cloudy late in the afternoon. Highs in the mid-70s. Northwest winds 10 to 15 miles an hour with gusts up to 25 miles an hour. Chance of rain 30%. Once again, the forecast for rest of tonight. Clear. Lows in the lower 60s. West winds around 5 miles an hour, becoming south toward daybreak. Taking a look at the 3 through 7 day forecast for Indianapolis and central Indiana. Sunday night. Mostly clear through the late overnight, then becoming partly cloudy. Cooler with lows in the mid-50s. Northwest winds 5 to 10 miles an hour. For Monday and Monday night. Partly cloudy. Highs in the mid-70s.

storms through the late overnight, then showers with a slight chance of thunderstorms toward daybreak. Lows in the mid-60s. Chance of rain 80%. Thursday and Thursday night. Partly cloudy with a chance of showers with a slight chance of thunderstorms. Highs in the lower 80s. Lows in the lower 60s. Chance of rain 40%. For Juneteenth. Partly cloudy with a 20% chance of showers. Highs in the lower 80s. The 8 to 14 day outlook for Saturday, June 20th through Friday, June 26th calls for temperatures to be below normal and precipitation to be above normal. Normal highs for the period are around 85 degrees and normal lows are around 65. The normal precipitation total for the 7 days is around 1.00 inches. The ultraviolet index for Indianapolis on Saturday will be 9. The Environmental Protection Agency categorizes an index of 9 as very high exposure to ultraviolet radiation. At 10 p.m. at Indianapolis, it was partly cloudy. The temperature was 74 degrees, the dew point 57, and the relative humidity 55%. The wind was west at 5 miles an hour. The barometric pressure was 29.99 inches and rising. Around central Indiana, it was clear, with a temperature of 70 at Anderson, 72 at Muncie, 69 at Zionsville, 72 at Eagle Creek Airpark, and 72 at Shelbyville. Elsewhere across Indiana, skies ranged from clear to partly cloudy. It was 71 at South Bend, 71 at Fort Wayne, and 68 at Lafayette. Terre Haute reported 73, Bloomington reported 67, and Evansville reported 74. Just outside Indiana, skies ranged from clear to partly cloudy. It was 75 at Chicago, 70 at Champaign, and 71 at Dayton. St. Louis reported 77, Cincinnati reported 71, and Louisville reported 76. Once again, at Indianapolis, it was 74 degrees with partly cloudy skies. This is NOAA All Hazards Radio KEC 74 in Indianapolis. And now a look at your forecast for Indianapolis and central Indiana. Rest of tonight. Clear. Lows in the lower 60s. West winds around 5 miles an hour, becoming south toward daybreak. For Saturday, mostly sunny through early afternoon, then partly cloudy with a slight chance of showers late in the afternoon. Highs in the mid-80s. South winds 5 to 10 miles an hour. Chance of rain 20%. Saturday night, a slight chance of thunderstorms. Showers. Lows in the mid-60s. Southwest winds 5 to 10 miles an hour. Chance of rain 80%. For Sunday, mostly cloudy with a chance of showers and thunderstorms through early afternoon, then partly cloudy late in the afternoon. Highs in the mid-70s. Northwest winds 10 to 15 miles an hour with gusts up to 25 miles an hour. Chance of rain 30%. Once again, the forecast for rest of tonight. Clear. Lows in the lower 60s. West winds around 5 miles an hour, becoming south toward daybreak. Taking a look at the 3 through 7 day forecast for Indianapolis and central Indiana. Sunday night. Mostly clear through the late overnight, then becoming partly cloudy. Cooler with lows in the mid-50s. Northwest winds 5 to 10 miles an hour. For Monday and Monday night, partly cloudy. Highs in the mid-70s. Lows in the mid-50s. Tuesday, partly cloudy. A slight chance of showers and thunderstorms late in the afternoon. Highs in the upper 70s. Chance of rain 20%. For Tuesday night, partly cloudy. A chance of showers with a slight chance of thunderstorms through the late overnight, then a slight chance of showers toward daybreak. Lows in the upper 50s. Chance of rain 40%. Wednesday, partly cloudy. A chance of showers and thunderstorms late in the afternoon. Highs in the upper 70s. Chance of rain 50%. For Wednesday night, showers likely with a chance of thunderstorms through the late overnight, then showers with a slight chance of thunderstorms toward daybreak. Lows in the mid-60s. Chance of rain 80%. Thursday and Thursday night.

partly cloudy with a chance of showers with a slight chance of thunderstorms. Highs in the lower 80s. Lows in the lower 60s. Chance of rain 40%. For Juneteenth. Partly cloudy with a 20% chance of showers. Highs in the lower 80s. The 8 to 14 day outlook for Saturday, June 20th through Friday, June 26th calls for temperatures to be below normal and precipitation to be above normal. Normal highs for the period are around 85 degrees and normal lows are around 65. The normal precipitation total for the 7 days is around 1.00 inches. The ultraviolet index for Indianapolis on Saturday will be 9. The Environmental Protection Agency categorizes an index of 9 as very high exposure to ultraviolet radiation. At 10 p.m. at Indianapolis, it was partly cloudy. The temperature was 74 degrees, the dew point 57, and the relative humidity 55%. The wind was west at 5 miles an hour. The barometric pressure was 29.99 inches and rising. Around central Indiana, it was clear, with a temperature of 70 at Anderson, 72 at Muncie, 69 at Zionsville, 72 at Eagle Creek Airpark, and 72 at Shelbyville. Elsewhere across Indiana, skies ranged from clear to partly cloudy. It was 71 at South Bend, 71 at Fort Wayne, and 68 at Lafayette. Terre Haute reported 73, Bloomington reported 67, and Evansville reported 74. Just outside Indiana, skies ranged from clear to partly cloudy. It was 75 at Chicago, 70 at Champaign, and 71 at Dayton. St. Louis reported 77, Cincinnati reported 71, and Louisville reported 76. Once again, at Indianapolis, it was 74 degrees with partly cloudy skies. This is NOAA All Hazards Radio KEC 74 in Indianapolis. And now a look at your forecast for Indianapolis and central Indiana. Rest of tonight. Clear. Lows in the lower 60s. West winds around 5 miles an hour, becoming south toward daybreak. For Saturday, mostly sunny through early afternoon, then partly cloudy with a slight chance of showers late in the afternoon. Highs in the mid-80s. South winds 5 to 10 miles an hour. Chance of rain 20%. Saturday night, a slight chance of thunderstorms. Showers. Lows in the mid-60s. Southwest winds 5 to 10 miles an hour. Chance of rain 80%. For Sunday, mostly cloudy with a chance of showers and thunderstorms through early afternoon, then partly cloudy late in the afternoon. Highs in the mid-70s. Northwest winds 10 to 15 miles an hour with gusts up to 25 miles an hour. Chance of rain 30%. Once again, the forecast for rest of tonight. Clear. Lows in the lower 60s. West winds around 5 miles an hour, becoming south toward daybreak. Taking a look at the 3 through 7 day forecast for Indianapolis and central Indiana. Sunday night. Mostly clear through the late overnight, then becoming partly cloudy. Cooler with lows in the mid-50s. Northwest winds 5 to 10 miles an hour. For Monday and Monday night, partly cloudy. Highs in the mid-70s. Lows in the mid-50s. Tuesday, partly cloudy. A slight chance of showers and thunderstorms late in the afternoon. Highs in the upper 70s. Chance of rain 20%. For Tuesday night, partly cloudy. A chance of showers with a slight chance of thunderstorms through the late overnight, then a slight chance of showers toward daybreak. Lows in the upper 50s. Chance of rain 40%. Wednesday, partly cloudy. A chance of showers and thunderstorms late in the afternoon. Highs in the upper 70s. Chance of rain 50%. For Wednesday night, showers likely with a chance of thunderstorms through the late overnight, then showers with a slight chance of thunderstorms toward daybreak. Lows in the mid-60s. Chance of rain 80%. Thursday and Thursday night. Partly cloudy with a chance of showers with a slight chance of thunderstorms. Highs in the lower 80s. Lows in the lower 60s. Chance of rain 40%.

for Juneteenth. Partly cloudy with a 20% chance of showers. Highs in the lower 80s. Now here is the hazardous weather outlook for central Indiana. For the period through tonight, no hazardous weather is expected at this time. And now the extended outlook for the period Saturday through Thursday. Scattered thunderstorms are expected late Saturday into Saturday night. Severe thunderstorms are possible with damaging winds, the primary hazard. Cloud-to-ground lightning is also a hazard with any thunderstorm. Additional thunderstorms are possible next Tuesday through Thursday. Spotter information statement. Spotter activation is not anticipated. The 8 to 14 day outlook for Saturday, June 20th through Friday, June 26th, calls for temperatures to be below normal and precipitation to be above normal. Normal highs for the period are around 85 degrees and normal lows are around 65. The normal precipitation total for the 7 days is around 1.00 inches. The current time is 10:23 p.m. Eastern Daylight Time. The ultraviolet index for Indianapolis on Saturday will be 9. The Environmental Protection Agency categorizes an index of 9 as very high exposure to ultraviolet radiation. At 10 p.m. at Indianapolis, it was partly cloudy. The temperature was 74 degrees, the dew point 57, and the relative humidity 55%. The wind was west at 5 miles an hour. The barometric pressure was 29.99 inches and rising. Around central Indiana, it was clear, with a temperature of 70 at Anderson, 72 at Muncie, 69 at Zionsville, 72 at Eagle Creek Airpark, and 72 at Shelbyville. Elsewhere across Indiana, skies ranged from clear to partly cloudy. It was 71 at South Bend, 71 at Fort Wayne, and 68 at Lafayette. Terre Haute reported 73, Bloomington reported 67, and Evansville reported 74. Just outside Indiana, skies ranged from clear to partly cloudy. It was 75 at Chicago, 70 at Champaign, and 71 at Dayton. St. Louis reported 77, Cincinnati reported 71, and Louisville reported 76. Once again, at Indianapolis, it was 74 degrees with partly cloudy skies. This is NOAA All Hazards Radio KEC 74 in Indianapolis. And now a look at your forecast for Indianapolis and central Indiana. Rest of tonight. Clear. Lows in the lower 60s. West winds around 5 miles an hour, becoming south toward daybreak. For Saturday, mostly sunny through early afternoon, then partly cloudy with a slight chance of showers late in the afternoon. Highs in the mid-80s. South winds 5 to 10 miles an hour. Chance of rain 20%. Saturday night, a slight chance of thunderstorms. Showers. Lows in the mid-60s. Southwest winds 5 to 10 miles an hour. Chance of rain 80%. For Sunday, mostly cloudy with a chance of showers and thunderstorms through early afternoon, then partly cloudy late in the afternoon. Highs in the mid-70s. Northwest winds 10 to 15 miles an hour with gusts up to 25 miles an hour. Chance of rain 30%. Once again, the forecast for rest of tonight. Clear. Lows in the lower 60s. West winds around 5 miles an hour, becoming south toward daybreak. Taking a look at the 3 through 7 day forecast for Indianapolis and central Indiana. Sunday night. Mostly clear through the late overnight, then becoming partly cloudy. Cooler with lows in the mid-50s. Northwest winds 5 to 10 miles an hour. For Monday and Monday night. Partly cloudy. Highs in the mid-70s. Lows in the mid-50s. Tuesday. Partly cloudy. A slight chance of showers and thunderstorms late in the afternoon. Highs in the upper 70s. Chance of rain 20%. For Tuesday night. Partly cloudy. A chance of showers with a slight chance of thunderstorms through the late overnight. Then a slight chance of showers toward daybreak. Lows in the upper 50s. Chance of rain 40%. Wednesday. Partly cloudy. A chance of showers and thunderstorms late in the afternoon. Highs in

70s. Chance of rain 50%. For Wednesday night, showers likely with a chance of thunderstorms through the late overnight, then showers with a slight chance of thunderstorms toward daybreak. Lows in the mid-60s. Chance of rain 80%. Thursday and Thursday night. Partly cloudy with a chance of showers with a slight chance of thunderstorms. Highs in the lower 80s. Lows in the lower 60s. Chance of rain 40%. For Juneteenth. Partly cloudy with a 20% chance of showers. Highs in the lower 80s. The 8 to 14 day outlook for Saturday, June 20th through Friday, June 26th, calls for temperatures to be below normal and precipitation to be above normal. Normal highs for the period are around 85 degrees, and normal lows are around 65. The normal precipitation total for the 7 days is around 1.00 inches. The ultraviolet index for Indianapolis on Saturday will be 9. The Environmental Protection Agency categorizes an index of 9 as very high exposure to ultraviolet radiation. At 10 p.m. at Indianapolis, it was partly cloudy. The temperature was 74 degrees, the dew point 57, and the relative humidity 55%. The wind was west at 5 miles an hour. The barometric pressure was 29.99 inches and rising. Around central Indiana, it was clear, with a temperature of 70 at Anderson, 72 at Muncie, 69 at Zionsville, 72 at Eagle Creek Airpark, and 72 at Shelbyville. Elsewhere across Indiana, skies ranged from clear to partly cloudy. It was 71 at South Bend, 71 at Fort Wayne, and 68 at Lafayette. Terre Haute reported 73, Bloomington reported 67, and Evansville reported 74. Just outside Indiana, skies ranged from clear to partly cloudy. It was 75 at Chicago, 70 at Champaign, and 71 at Dayton. St. Louis reported 77, Cincinnati reported 71, and Louisville reported 76. Once again, at Indianapolis, it was 74 degrees with partly cloudy skies. This is NOAA All Hazards Radio KEC 74 in Indianapolis. And now a look at your forecast for Indianapolis and central Indiana. Rest of tonight. Clear. Lows in the lower 60s. West winds around 5 miles an hour, becoming south toward daybreak. For Saturday, mostly sunny through early afternoon, then partly cloudy with a slight chance of showers late in the afternoon. Highs in the mid-80s. South winds 5 to 10 miles an hour. Chance of rain 20%. Saturday night, a slight chance of thunderstorms. Showers. Lows in the mid-60s. Southwest winds 5 to 10 miles an hour. Chance of rain 80%. For Sunday, mostly cloudy with a chance of showers and thunderstorms through early afternoon, then partly cloudy late in the afternoon. Highs in the mid-70s. Northwest winds 10 to 15 miles an hour with gusts up to 25 miles an hour. Chance of rain 30%. Once again, the forecast for rest of tonight. Clear. Lows in the lower 60s. West winds around 5 miles an hour, becoming south toward daybreak. Taking a look at the 3 through 7 day forecast for Indianapolis and central Indiana. Sunday night. Mostly clear through the late overnight, then becoming partly cloudy. Cooler with lows in the mid-50s. Northwest winds 5 to 10 miles an hour. For Monday and Monday night. Partly cloudy. Highs in the mid-70s. Lows in the mid-50s. Tuesday. Partly cloudy. A slight chance of showers and thunderstorms late in the afternoon. Highs in the upper 70s. Chance of rain 20%. For Tuesday night. Partly cloudy. A chance of showers with a slight chance of thunderstorms through the late overnight, then a slight chance of showers toward daybreak. Lows in the upper 50s. Chance of rain 40%. Wednesday. Partly cloudy. A chance of showers and thunderstorms late in the afternoon. Highs in the upper 70s. Chance of rain 50%. For Wednesday night. Showers likely with a chance of thunderstorms through the late overnight, then showers with a slight chance of thunderstorms.

toward daybreak. Lows in the mid-60s. Chance of rain 80%. Thursday and Thursday night. Partly cloudy with a chance of showers with a slight chance of thunderstorms. Highs in the lower 80s. Lows in the lower 60s. Chance of rain 40%. For Juneteenth. Partly cloudy with a 20% chance of showers. Highs in the lower 80s. The 8 to 14 day outlook for Saturday, June 20th through Friday, June 26th calls for temperatures to be below normal and precipitation to be above normal. Normal highs for the period are around 85 degrees and normal lows are around 65. The normal precipitation total for the 7 days is around 1.00 inches. The ultraviolet index for Indianapolis on Saturday will be 9. The Environmental Protection Agency categorizes an index of 9 as very high, 1.00 inches. The ultraviolet index for Indianapolis on Saturday will be 9. The Environmental Protection Agency categorizes an index of 9 as very high exposure to ultraviolet radiation. At 10 p.m. at Indianapolis, it was partly cloudy. The temperature was 74 degrees, the dew point 57, and the relative humidity 55%. The wind was west at 5 miles an hour. The barometric pressure was 29.99 inches and rising. Around central Indiana, it was clear, with a temperature of 70 at Anderson, 72 at Muncie, 69 at Zionsville, 72 at Eagle Creek Airpark, and 72 at Shelbyville. Elsewhere across Indiana, skies ranged from clear to partly cloudy. It was 71 at South Bend, 71 at Fort Wayne, and 68 at Lafayette. Terre Haute reported 73, Bloomington reported 67, and Evansville reported 74. Just outside Indiana, skies ranged from clear to partly cloudy. It was 75 at Chicago, 70 at Champaign, and 71 at Dayton. St. Louis reported 77, Cincinnati reported 71, and Louisville reported 76. Once again, at Indianapolis, it was 74 degrees with partly cloudy skies. This is NOAA All Hazards Radio KEC 74 in Indianapolis. And now a look at your forecast for Indianapolis and central Indiana. Rest of tonight. Clear. Lows in the lower 60s. West winds around 5 miles an hour, becoming south toward daybreak. For Saturday, mostly sunny through early afternoon, then partly cloudy with a slight chance of showers late in the afternoon. Highs in the mid-80s. South winds 5 to 10 miles an hour. Chance of rain 20%. Saturday night, a slight chance of thunderstorms. Showers. Lows in the mid-60s. Southwest winds 5 to 10 miles an hour. Chance of rain 80%. For Sunday, mostly cloudy with a chance of showers and thunderstorms through early afternoon, then partly cloudy late in the afternoon. Highs in the mid-70s. Northwest winds 10 to 15 miles an hour with gusts up to 25 miles an hour. Chance of rain 30%. Once again, the forecast for rest of tonight. Clear. Lows in the lower 60s. West winds around 5 miles an hour, becoming south toward daybreak. Taking a look at the 3 through 7 day forecast for Indianapolis and central Indiana. Sunday night. Mostly clear through the late overnight, then becoming partly cloudy. Cooler with lows in the mid-50s. Northwest winds 5 to 10 miles an hour. For Monday and Monday night. Partly cloudy. Highs in the mid-70s. Lows in the mid-50s. Tuesday. Partly cloudy. A slight chance of showers and thunderstorms late in the afternoon. Highs in the upper 70s. Chance of rain 20%. For Tuesday night. Partly cloudy. A chance of showers with a slight chance of thunderstorms through the late overnight. Then a slight chance of showers toward daybreak. Lows in the upper 50s. Chance of rain 40%. Wednesday. Partly cloudy. A chance of showers and thunderstorms late in the afternoon. Highs in the upper 70s. Chance of rain 50%. For Wednesday night. Showers likely with a chance of thunderstorms through the late overnight. Then showers with a slight chance of thunderstorms.

toward daybreak. Lows in the mid-60s. Chance of rain 80%. Thursday and Thursday night. Partly cloudy with a chance of showers with a slight chance of thunderstorms. Highs in the lower 80s. Lows in the lower 60s. Chance of rain 40%. For Juneteenth. Partly cloudy with a 20% chance of showers. Highs in the lower 80s. The 8 to 14 day outlook for Saturday, June 20th through Friday, June 26th, calls for temperatures to be below normal and precipitation to be above normal. Normal highs for the period are around 85 degrees, and normal lows are around 65. The normal precipitation total for the 7 days is around 1.00 inches. The ultraviolet index for Indianapolis on Saturday will be 9. The Environmental Protection Agency categorizes an index of 9 as very high exposure to ultraviolet radiation. The current time is 10:38 p.m. Eastern Daylight Time. At 10 p.m. at Indianapolis, it was partly cloudy. The temperature was 74 degrees, the dew point 57, and the relative humidity 55%. The wind was west at 5 miles an hour. The barometric pressure was 29.99 inches and rising. Around central Indiana, it was clear, with a temperature of 70 at Anderson, 72 at Muncie, 69 at Zionsville, 72 at Eagle Creek Airpark, and 72 at Shelbyville. Elsewhere across Indiana, skies ranged from clear to partly cloudy. It was 71 at South Bend, 71 at Fort Wayne, and 68 at Lafayette. Terre Haute reported 73, Bloomington reported 67, and Evansville reported 74. Just outside Indiana, skies ranged from clear to partly cloudy. It was 75 at Chicago, 70 at Champaign, and 71 at Dayton. St. Louis reported 77, Cincinnati reported 71, and Louisville reported 76. Once again, at Indianapolis, it was 74 degrees with partly cloudy skies. This is NOAA All Hazards Radio KEC 74 in Indianapolis. And now a look at your forecast for Indianapolis and central Indiana. Rest of tonight. Clear. Lows in the lower 60s. West winds around 5 miles an hour, becoming south toward daybreak. For Saturday, mostly sunny through early afternoon, then partly cloudy with a slight chance of showers late in the afternoon. Highs in the mid-80s. South winds 5 to 10 miles an hour. Chance of rain 20%. Saturday night, a slight chance of thunderstorms. Showers. Lows in the mid-60s. Southwest winds 5 to 10 miles an hour. Chance of rain 80%. For Sunday, mostly cloudy with a chance of showers and thunderstorms through early afternoon, then partly cloudy late in the afternoon. Highs in the mid-70s. Northwest winds 10 to 15 miles an hour with gusts up to 25 miles an hour. Chance of rain 30%. Once again, the forecast for rest of tonight. Clear. Lows in the lower 60s. West winds around 5 miles an hour, becoming south toward daybreak. Taking a look at the 3 through 7 day forecast for Indianapolis and central Indiana. Sunday night. Mostly clear through the late overnight, then becoming partly cloudy. Cooler with lows in the mid-50s. Northwest winds 5 to 10 miles an hour. For Monday and Monday night. Partly cloudy. Highs in the mid-70s. Lows in the mid-50s. Tuesday. Partly cloudy. A slight chance of showers and thunderstorms late in the afternoon. Highs in the upper 70s. Chance of rain 20%. For Tuesday night. Partly cloudy. A chance of showers with a slight chance of thunderstorms through the late overnight. Then a slight chance of showers toward daybreak. Lows in the upper 50s. Chance of rain 40%. Wednesday. Partly cloudy. A chance of showers and thunderstorms late in the afternoon. Highs in the upper 70s. Chance of rain 50%. For Wednesday night. Showers likely with a chance of thunderstorms through the late overnight. Then showers with a slight chance of thunderstorms toward daybreak. Lows in the mid-60s. Chance of rain 80%.
Thursday and Thursday night. Partly cloudy with a chance of showers with a slight chance of thunderstorms. Highs in the lower 80s. Lows in the lower 60s. Chance of rain 40%. For Juneteenth. Partly cloudy with a 20% chance of showers. Highs in the lower 80s. Now here is the hazardous weather outlook for central Indiana. For the period through tonight. No hazardous weather is expected at this time. And now the extended outlook for the period Saturday through Thursday. Scattered thunderstorms are expected late Saturday into Saturday night. Severe thunderstorms are possible with damaging winds, the primary hazard. Cloud-to-ground lightning is also a hazard with any thunderstorm. Additional thunderstorms are possible next Tuesday through Thursday. Spotter information statement. Spotter activation is not anticipated. The 8 to 14 day outlook for Saturday, June 20th through Friday, June 26th, calls for temperatures to be below normal and precipitation to be above normal. Normal highs for the period are around 85 degrees and normal lows are around 65. The normal precipitation total for the 7 days is around 1.00 inches. The ultraviolet index for Indianapolis on Saturday will be 9. The Environmental Protection Agency categorizes an index of 9 as very high exposure to ultraviolet radiation. At 10 p.m. at Indianapolis, it was partly cloudy. The temperature was 74 degrees, the dew point 57, and the relative humidity 55%. The wind was west at 5 miles an hour. The barometric pressure was 29.99 inches and rising. Around central Indiana, it was clear, with a temperature of 70 at Anderson, 72 at Muncie, 69 at Zionsville, 72 at Eagle Creek Airpark, and 72 at Shelbyville. Elsewhere across Indiana, skies ranged from clear to partly cloudy. It was 71 at South Bend, 71 at Fort Wayne, and 68 at Lafayette. Terre Haute reported 73, Bloomington reported 67, and Evansville reported 74. Just outside Indiana, skies ranged from clear to partly cloudy. It was 75 at Chicago, 70 at Champaign, and 71 at Dayton. St. Louis reported 77, Cincinnati reported 71, and Louisville reported 76. Once again, at Indianapolis, it was 74 degrees with partly cloudy skies. This is NOAA All Hazards Radio KEC 74 in Indianapolis. And now a look at your forecast for Indianapolis and central Indiana. Rest of tonight. Clear. Lows in the lower 60s. West winds around 5 miles an hour, becoming south toward daybreak. For Saturday, mostly sunny through early afternoon, then partly cloudy with a slight chance of showers late in the afternoon. Highs in the mid-80s. South winds 5 to 10 miles an hour. Chance of rain 20%. Saturday night, a slight chance of thunderstorms. Showers. Lows in the mid-60s. Southwest winds 5 to 10 miles an hour. Chance of rain 80%. For Sunday, mostly cloudy with a chance of showers and thunderstorms through early afternoon, then partly cloudy late in the afternoon. Highs in the mid-70s. Northwest winds 10 to 15 miles an hour with gusts up to 25 miles an hour. Chance of rain 30%. Once again, the forecast for rest of tonight. Clear. Lows in the lower 60s. West winds around 5 miles an hour, becoming south toward daybreak. Taking a look at the 3 through 7 day forecast for Indianapolis and central Indiana. Sunday night. Mostly clear through the late overnight, then becoming partly cloudy. Cooler with lows in the mid-50s. Northwest winds 5 to 10 miles an hour. For Monday and Monday night. Partly cloudy. Highs in the mid-70s. Lows in the mid-50s. Tuesday. Partly cloudy. A slight chance of showers and thunderstorms late in the afternoon. Highs in the upper 70s. Chance of rain 20%. For Tuesday night. Partly cloudy. A chance of showers with a slight chance of thunderstorms through the late overnight, then a slight chance of showers toward daybreak. Lows in the upper 50s. Chance of rain 40%.
Wednesday, partly cloudy. A chance of showers and thunderstorms late in the afternoon. Highs in the upper 70s. Chance of rain 50%. For Wednesday night, showers likely with a chance of thunderstorms through the late overnight, then showers with a slight chance of thunderstorms toward daybreak. Lows in the mid-60s. Chance of rain 80%. Thursday and Thursday night, partly cloudy with a chance of showers with a slight chance of thunderstorms. Highs in the lower 80s. Lows in the lower 60s. Chance of rain 40%. For Juneteenth, partly cloudy with a 20% chance of showers. Highs in the lower 80s. The 8 to 14 day outlook for Saturday, June 20th through Friday, June 26th, calls for temperatures to be below normal and precipitation to be above normal. Normal highs for the period are around 85 degrees, and normal lows are around 65. The normal precipitation total for the 7 days is around 1.00 inches. The ultraviolet index for Indianapolis on Saturday will be 9. The Environmental Protection Agency categorizes an index of 9 as very high exposure to ultraviolet radiation. At 10 p.m. at Indianapolis, it was partly cloudy. The temperature was 74 degrees, the dew point 57, and the relative humidity 55%. The wind was west at 5 miles an hour. The barometric pressure was 29.99 inches and rising. Around central Indiana, it was clear, with a temperature of 70 at Anderson, 72 at Muncie, 69 at Zionsville, 72 at Eagle Creek Airpark, and 72 at Shelbyville. Elsewhere across Indiana, skies ranged from clear to partly cloudy. It was 71 at South Bend, 71 at Fort Wayne, and 68 at Lafayette. Terre Haute reported 73, Bloomington reported 67, and Evansville reported 74. Just outside Indiana, skies ranged from clear to partly cloudy. It was 75 at Chicago, 70 at Champaign, and 71 at Dayton. St. Louis reported 77, Cincinnati reported 71, and Louisville reported 76. Once again, at Indianapolis, it was 74 degrees with partly cloudy skies. This is NOAA All Hazards Radio KEC 74 in Indianapolis. And now a look at your forecast for Indianapolis and central Indiana. Rest of tonight. Clear. Lows in the lower 60s. West winds around 5 miles an hour, becoming south toward daybreak. For Saturday, mostly sunny through early afternoon, then partly cloudy with a slight chance of showers late in the afternoon. Highs in the mid-80s. South winds 5 to 10 miles an hour. Chance of rain 20%. Saturday night, a slight chance of thunderstorms. Showers. Lows in the mid-60s. Southwest winds 5 to 10 miles an hour. Chance of rain 80%. For Sunday, mostly cloudy with a chance of showers and thunderstorms through early afternoon, then partly cloudy late in the afternoon. Highs in the mid-70s. Northwest winds 10 to 15 miles an hour with gusts up to 25 miles an hour. Chance of rain 30%. Once again, the forecast for rest of tonight. Clear. Lows in the lower 60s. West winds around 5 miles an hour, becoming south toward daybreak. Taking a look at the 3 through 7 day forecast for Indianapolis and central Indiana. Sunday night. Mostly clear through the late overnight, then becoming partly cloudy. Cooler with lows in the mid-50s. Northwest winds 5 to 10 miles an hour. For Monday and Monday night. Partly cloudy. Highs in the mid-70s. Lows in the mid-50s. Tuesday. Partly cloudy. A slight chance of showers and thunderstorms late in the afternoon. Highs in the upper 70s. Chance of rain 20%. For Tuesday night. Partly cloudy. A chance of showers with a slight chance of thunderstorms through the late overnight. Then a slight chance of showers toward daybreak. Lows in the upper 50s. Chance of rain 40%. Wednesday. Partly cloudy. A chance of showers and thunderstorms late in the afternoon. Highs in the upper 70s. Chance of rain 50%.
for Wednesday.

night. Showers likely with a chance of thunderstorms through the late overnight, then showers with a slight chance of thunderstorms toward daybreak. Lows in the mid-60s. Chance of rain 80%. Thursday and Thursday night. Partly cloudy with a chance of showers with a slight chance of thunderstorms. Highs in the lower 80s. Lows in the lower 60s. Chance of rain 40%. For Juneteenth. Partly cloudy with a 20% chance of showers. Highs in the lower 80s. The 8 to 14 day outlook for Saturday, June 20th through Friday, June 26th, calls for temperatures to be below normal and precipitation to be above normal. Normal highs for the period are around 85 degrees, and normal lows are around 65. The normal precipitation total for the 7 days is around 1.00 inches. The ultraviolet index for Indianapolis on Saturday will be 9. The Environmental Protection Agency categorizes an index of 9 as very high exposure to ultraviolet radiation. The current time is 10:53 p.m. Eastern Daylight Time. At 10 p.m. at Indianapolis, it was partly cloudy. The temperature was 74 degrees, the dew point 57, and the relative humidity 55%. The wind was west at 5 miles an hour. The barometric pressure was 29.99 inches and rising. Around central Indiana, it was clear, with a temperature of 70 at Anderson, 72 at Muncie, 69 at Zionsville, 72 at Eagle Creek Airpark, and 72 at Shelbyville. Elsewhere across Indiana, skies ranged from clear to partly cloudy. It was 71 at South Bend, 71 at Fort Wayne, and 68 at Lafayette. Terre Haute reported 73, Bloomington reported 67, and Evansville reported 74. Just outside Indiana, skies ranged from clear to partly cloudy. It was 75 at Chicago, 70 at Champaign, and 71 at Dayton. St. Louis reported 77, Cincinnati reported 71, and Louisville reported 76. Once again, at Indianapolis, it was 74 degrees with partly cloudy skies. This is NOAA All Hazards Radio KEC 74 in Indianapolis. And now a look at your forecast for Indianapolis and central Indiana. Rest of tonight. Clear. Lows in the lower 60s. West winds around 5 miles an hour, becoming south toward daybreak. For Saturday, mostly sunny through early afternoon, then partly cloudy with a slight chance of showers late in the afternoon. Highs in the mid-80s. South winds 5 to 10 miles an hour. Chance of rain 20%. Saturday night, a slight chance of thunderstorms. Showers. Lows in the mid-60s. Southwest winds 5 to 10 miles an hour. Chance of rain 80%. For Sunday, mostly cloudy with a chance of showers and thunderstorms through early afternoon, then partly cloudy late in the afternoon. Highs in the mid-70s. Northwest winds 10 to 15 miles an hour with gusts up to 25 miles an hour. Chance of rain 30%. Once again, the forecast for rest of tonight. Clear. Lows in the lower 60s. West winds around 5 miles an hour, becoming south toward daybreak. Taking a look at the 3 through 7 day forecast for Indianapolis and central Indiana. Sunday night. Mostly clear through the late overnight, then becoming partly cloudy. Cooler with lows in the mid-50s. Northwest winds 5 to 10 miles an hour. For Monday and Monday night, partly cloudy. Highs in the mid-70s. Lows in the mid-50s. Tuesday, partly cloudy. A slight chance of showers and thunderstorms late in the afternoon. Highs in the upper 70s. Chance of rain 20%. For Tuesday night, partly cloudy. A chance of showers with a slight chance of thunderstorms through the late overnight, then a slight chance of showers toward daybreak. Lows in the upper 50s. Chance of rain 40%. Wednesday, partly cloudy. A chance of showers and thunderstorms late in the afternoon. Highs in the upper 70s. Chance of rain 50%. For Wednesday night, showers likely with a chance of thunderstorms through the late overnight, then showers with a slight chance

Thunderstorms toward daybreak. Lows in the mid-60s. Chance of rain 80%. Thursday and Thursday night. Partly cloudy with a chance of showers with a slight chance of thunderstorms. Highs in the lower 80s. Lows in the lower 60s. Chance of rain 40%. For Juneteenth. Partly cloudy with a 20% chance of showers. Highs in the lower 80s. The 8 to 14 day outlook for Saturday, June 20th through Friday, June 26th, calls for temperatures to be below normal and precipitation to be above normal. Normal highs for the period are around 85 degrees, and normal lows are around 65. The normal precipitation total for the 7 days is around 1.00 inches. The ultraviolet index for Indianapolis on Saturday will be 9. The Environmental Protection Agency categorizes an index of 9 as very high exposure to ultraviolet radiation. At 10 p.m. at Indianapolis, it was partly cloudy. The temperature was 74 degrees, the dew point 57, and the relative humidity 55%. The wind was west at 5 miles an hour. The barometric pressure was 29.99 inches and rising. Around central Indiana, it was clear, with a temperature of 70 at Anderson, 72 at Muncie, 69 at Zionsville, 72 at Eagle Creek Airpark, and 72 at Shelbyville. Elsewhere across Indiana, skies ranged from clear to partly cloudy. It was 71 at South Bend, 71 at Fort Wayne, and 68 at Lafayette. Terre Haute reported 73, Bloomington reported 67, and Evansville reported 74. Just outside Indiana, skies ranged from clear to partly cloudy. It was 75 at Chicago, 70 at Champaign, and 71 at Dayton. St. Louis reported 77, Cincinnati reported 71, and Louisville reported 76. Once again, at Indianapolis, it was 74 degrees with partly cloudy skies. This is NOAA All Hazards Radio KEC 74 in Indianapolis. And now a look at your forecast for Indianapolis and central Indiana. Rest of tonight. Clear. Lows in the lower 60s. West winds around 5 miles an hour, becoming south toward daybreak. For Saturday, mostly sunny through early afternoon, then partly cloudy with a slight chance of showers late in the afternoon. Highs in the mid-80s. South winds 5 to 10 miles an hour. Chance of rain 20%. Saturday night, a slight chance of thunderstorms. Showers. Lows in the mid-60s. Southwest winds 5 to 10 miles an hour. Chance of rain 80%. For Sunday, mostly cloudy with a chance of showers and thunderstorms through early afternoon, then partly cloudy late in the afternoon. Highs in the mid-70s. Northwest winds 10 to 15 miles an hour with gusts up to 25 miles an hour. Chance of rain 30%. Once again, the forecast for rest of tonight. Clear. Lows in the lower 60s. West winds around 5 miles an hour, becoming south toward daybreak. Taking a look at the 3 through 7 day forecast for Indianapolis and central Indiana. Sunday night. Mostly clear through the late overnight, then becoming partly cloudy. Cooler with lows in the mid-50s. Northwest winds 5 to 10 miles an hour. For Monday and Monday night. Partly cloudy. Highs in the mid-70s. Lows in the mid-50s. Tuesday. Partly cloudy. A slight chance of showers and thunderstorms late in the afternoon. Highs in the upper 70s. Chance of rain 20%. For Tuesday night, partly cloudy. A chance of showers with a slight chance of thunderstorms through the late overnight, then a slight chance of showers toward daybreak. Lows in the upper 50s. Chance of rain 40%. Wednesday, partly cloudy. A chance of showers and thunderstorms late in the afternoon. Highs in the upper 70s. Chance of rain 50%. For Wednesday night, showers likely with a chance of thunderstorms through the late overnight, then showers with a slight chance of thunderstorms toward daybreak. Lows in the mid-60s. Chance of rain 80%. Thursday and Thursday night. Partly cloudy with a chance of showers with a slight chance

storms. Highs in the lower 80s. Lows in the lower 60s. Chance of rain 40%. For Juneteenth. Partly cloudy with a 20% chance of showers. Highs in the lower 80s. Now here is the hazardous weather outlook for central Indiana. For the period through tonight. No hazardous weather is expected at this time. And now the extended outlook for the period Saturday through Thursday. Scattered thunderstorms are expected late Saturday into Saturday night. Severe thunderstorms are possible with damaging winds, the primary hazard. Cloud-to-ground lightning is also a hazard with any thunderstorm. Additional thunderstorms are possible next Tuesday through Thursday. Spotter information statement. Spotter activation is not anticipated. The 8 to 14 day outlook for Saturday, June 20th through Friday, June 26th, calls for temperatures to be below normal and precipitation to be above normal. Normal highs for the period are around 85 degrees and normal lows are around 65. The normal precipitation total for the 7 days is around 1.00 inches. The ultraviolet index for Indianapolis on Saturday will be 9. The Environmental Protection Agency categorizes an index of 9 as very high exposure to ultraviolet radiation. At 10 p.m. at Indianapolis, it was partly cloudy. The temperature was 74 degrees, the dew point 57, and the relative humidity 55%. The wind was west at 5 miles an hour. The barometric pressure was 29.99 inches and rising. Around central Indiana, it was clear, with a temperature of 70 at Anderson, 72 at Muncie, 69 at Zionsville, 72 at Eagle Creek Airpark, and 72 at Shelbyville. Elsewhere across Indiana, skies ranged from clear to partly cloudy. It was 71 at South Bend, 71 at Fort Wayne, and 68 at Lafayette. Terre Haute reported 73, Bloomington reported 67, and Evansville reported 74. Just outside Indiana, skies ranged from clear to partly cloudy. It was 75 at Chicago, 70 at Champaign, and 71 at Dayton. St. Louis reported 77, Cincinnati reported 71, and Louisville reported 76. Once again, at Indianapolis, it was 74 degrees with partly cloudy skies. This is NOAA All Hazards Radio KEC 74 in Indianapolis. And now a look at your forecast for Indianapolis and central Indiana. Rest of tonight. Clear. Lows in the lower 60s. West winds around 5 miles an hour, becoming south toward daybreak. For Saturday, mostly sunny through early afternoon, then partly cloudy with a slight chance of showers late in the afternoon. Highs in the mid-80s. South winds 5 to 10 miles an hour. Chance of rain 20%. Saturday night, a slight chance of thunderstorms. Showers. Lows in the mid-60s. Southwest winds 5 to 10 miles an hour. Chance of rain 80%. For Sunday, mostly cloudy with a chance of showers and thunderstorms through early afternoon, then partly cloudy late in the afternoon. Highs in the mid-70s. Northwest winds 10 to 15 miles an hour with gusts up to 25 miles an hour. Chance of rain 30%. Once again, the forecast for rest of tonight. Clear. Lows in the lower 60s. West winds around 5 miles an hour, becoming south toward daybreak. Taking a look at the 3 through 7 day forecast for Indianapolis and central Indiana. Sunday night. Mostly clear through the late overnight, then becoming partly cloudy. Cooler with lows in the mid-50s. Northwest winds 5 to 10 miles an hour. For Monday and Monday night. Partly cloudy. Highs in the mid-70s. Lows in the mid-50s. Tuesday. Partly cloudy. A slight chance of showers and thunderstorms late in the afternoon. Highs in the upper 70s. Chance of rain 20%. For Tuesday night. Partly cloudy. A chance of showers with a slight chance of thunderstorms through the late overnight. Then a slight chance of showers toward daybreak. Lows in the upper 50s. Chance of rain 40%. Wednesday. Partly cloudy. A chance of showers and thunderstorms.

storms late in the afternoon. Highs in the upper 70s. Chance of rain 50%. For Wednesday night, showers likely with a chance of thunderstorms through the late overnight, then showers with a slight chance of thunderstorms toward daybreak. Lows in the mid-60s. Chance of rain 80%. Thursday and Thursday night. Partly cloudy with a chance of showers with a slight chance of thunderstorms. Highs in the lower 80s. Lows in the lower 60s. Chance of rain 40%. For Juneteenth. Partly cloudy with a 20% chance of showers. Highs in the lower 80s. The 8 to 14 day outlook for Saturday, June 20th through Friday, June 26th, calls for temperatures to be below normal and precipitation to be above normal. Normal highs for the period are around 85 degrees, and normal lows are around 65. The normal precipitation total for the 7 days is around 1.00 inches. The current time is 11:08 p.m. Eastern Daylight Time. The ultraviolet index for Indianapolis on Saturday will be 9. The Environmental Protection Agency categorizes an index of 9 as very high exposure to ultraviolet radiation. At 10 p.m. at Indianapolis, it was partly cloudy. The temperature was 74 degrees, the dew point 57, and the relative humidity 55%. The wind was west at 5 miles an hour. The barometric pressure was 29.99 inches and rising. Around central Indiana, it was clear, with a temperature of 70 at Anderson, 72 at Muncie, 69 at Zionsville, 72 at Eagle Creek Airpark, and 72 at Shelbyville. Elsewhere across Indiana, skies ranged from clear to partly cloudy. It was 71 at South Bend, 71 at Fort Wayne, and 68 at Lafayette. Terre Haute reported 73, Bloomington reported 67, and Evansville reported 74. Just outside Indiana, skies ranged from clear to partly cloudy. It was 75 at Chicago, 70 at Champaign, and 71 at Dayton. St. Louis reported 77, Cincinnati reported 71, and Louisville reported 76. Once again, at Indianapolis, it was 74 degrees with partly cloudy skies. This is NOAA All Hazards Radio KEC 74 in Indianapolis. And now a look at your forecast for Indianapolis and central Indiana. Rest of tonight. Clear. Lows in the lower 60s. West winds around 5 miles an hour, becoming south toward daybreak. For Saturday, mostly sunny through early afternoon, then partly cloudy with a slight chance of showers late in the afternoon. Highs in the mid-80s. South winds 5 to 10 miles an hour. Chance of rain 20%. Saturday night, a slight chance of thunderstorms. Showers. Lows in the mid-60s. Southwest winds 5 to 10 miles an hour. Chance of rain 80%. For Sunday, mostly cloudy with a chance of showers and thunderstorms through early afternoon, then partly cloudy late in the afternoon. Highs in the mid-70s. Northwest winds 10 to 15 miles an hour with gusts up to 25 miles an hour. Chance of rain 30%. Once again, the forecast for rest of tonight. Clear. Lows in the lower 60s. West winds around 5 miles an hour, becoming south toward daybreak. Taking a look at the 3 through 7 day forecast for Indianapolis and central Indiana. Sunday night. Mostly clear through the late overnight, then becoming partly cloudy. Cooler with lows in the mid-50s. Northwest winds 5 to 10 miles an hour. For Monday and Monday night. Partly cloudy. Highs in the mid-70s. Lows in the mid-50s. Tuesday. Partly cloudy. A slight chance of showers and thunderstorms late in the afternoon. Highs in the upper 70s. Chance of rain 20%. For Tuesday night, partly cloudy. A chance of showers with a slight chance of thunderstorms through the late overnight, then a slight chance of showers toward daybreak. Lows in the upper 50s. Chance of rain 40%. Wednesday, partly cloudy. A chance of showers and thunderstorms late in the afternoon. Highs in the upper 70s. Chance of rain 50%.

5 degrees, and normal lows are around 65. The normal precipitation total for the 7 days is around 1.00 inches. The ultraviolet index for Indianapolis on Saturday will be 9. The Environmental Protection Agency categorizes an index of 9 as very high exposure to ultraviolet radiation. At 11 p.m. at Indianapolis, it was clear. The temperature was 73 degrees, the dew point 58, and the relative humidity 59%. The wind was west at 5 miles an hour. The barometric pressure was 30.01 inches and rising. Around central Indiana, it was clear, with a temperature of 65 at Anderson, 71 at Muncie, 65 at Zionsville, 69 at Eagle Creek Airpark, and 68 at Shelbyville. Elsewhere across Indiana, skies ranged from clear to partly cloudy. It was 69 at South Bend, 67 at Fort Wayne, and 65 at Lafayette. Terre Haute reported 67, Bloomington reported 66, and Evansville reported 70. Just outside Indiana, skies ranged from clear to partly cloudy. It was 73 at Chicago, 66 at Champaign, and 68 at Dayton. St. Louis reported 75, Cincinnati reported 67, and Louisville reported 74. Once again, at Indianapolis it was 73 degrees with clear skies. This is NOAA All Hazards Radio KEC 74 in Indianapolis. And now a look at your forecast for Indianapolis and central Indiana. Rest of tonight. Clear. Lows in the lower 60s. West winds around 5 miles an hour, becoming south toward daybreak. For Saturday, mostly sunny through early afternoon, then partly cloudy with a slight chance of showers late in the afternoon. Highs in the mid-80s. South winds 5 to 10 miles an hour. Chance of rain 20%. Saturday night, a slight chance of thunderstorms. Showers. Lows in the mid-60s. Southwest winds 5 to 10 miles an hour. Chance of rain 80%. For Sunday, mostly cloudy with a chance of showers and thunderstorms through early afternoon, then partly cloudy late in the afternoon. Highs in the mid-70s. Northwest winds 10 to 15 miles an hour with gusts up to 25 miles an hour. Chance of rain 30%. Once again, the forecast for rest of tonight. Clear. Lows in the lower 60s. West winds around 5 miles an hour, becoming south toward daybreak. Taking a look at the 3 through 7 day forecast for Indianapolis and central Indiana. Sunday night. Mostly clear through the late overnight, then becoming partly cloudy. Cooler with lows in the mid-50s. Northwest winds 5 to 10 miles an hour. For Monday and Monday night. Partly cloudy. Highs in the mid-70s. Lows in the mid-50s. Tuesday. Partly cloudy. A slight chance of showers and thunderstorms late in the afternoon. Highs in the upper 70s. Chance of rain 20%. For Tuesday night. Partly cloudy. A chance of showers with a slight chance of thunderstorms through the late overnight. Then a slight chance of showers toward daybreak. Lows in the upper 50s. Chance of rain 40%. Wednesday. Partly cloudy. A chance of showers and thunderstorms late in the afternoon. Highs in the upper 70s. Chance of rain 50%. For Wednesday night. Showers likely with a chance of thunderstorms through the late overnight. Then showers with a slight chance of thunderstorms toward daybreak. Lows in the mid-60s. Chance of rain 80%. Thursday and Thursday night. Partly cloudy with a chance of showers with a slight chance of thunderstorms. Highs in the lower 80s. Lows in the lower 60s. Chance of rain 40%. For Juneteenth. Partly cloudy with a 20% chance of showers. Highs in the lower 80s. The 8 to 14 day outlook for Saturday, June 20th through Friday, June 26th calls for temperatures to be below normal and precipitation to be above normal. Normal highs for the period are around 85 degrees, and normal lows are around 65. The normal precipitation total for the 7 days is around 1.00 inches.
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9. The Environmental Protection Agency categorizes an index of 9 as very high exposure to ultraviolet radiation. At 11 p.m. at Indianapolis, it was clear. The temperature was 73 degrees, the dew point 58, and the relative humidity 59%. The wind was west at 5 miles an hour. The barometric pressure was 30.01 inches and rising. Around central Indiana, it was clear, with a temperature of 65 at Anderson, 71 at Muncie, 65 at Zionsville, 69 at Eagle Creek Airpark, and 68 at Shelbyville. Elsewhere across Indiana, skies ranged from clear to partly cloudy. It was 69 at South Bend, 67 at Fort Wayne, and 65 at Lafayette. Terre Haute reported 67, Bloomington reported 66, and Evansville reported 70. Just outside Indiana, skies ranged from clear to partly cloudy. It was 73 at Chicago, 66 at Champaign, and 68 at Dayton. St. Louis reported 75, Cincinnati reported 67, and Louisville reported 74. Once again, at Indianapolis, it was 73 degrees with clear skies. This is NOAA All Hazards Radio KEC 74 in Indianapolis. And now a look at your forecast for Indianapolis and central Indiana. Rest of tonight. Clear. Lows in the lower 60s. West winds around 5 miles an hour, becoming south toward daybreak. For Saturday, mostly sunny through early afternoon, then partly cloudy with a slight chance of showers late in the afternoon. Highs in the mid-80s. South winds 5 to 10 miles an hour. Chance of rain 20%. Saturday night, a slight chance of thunderstorms. Showers. Lows in the mid-60s. Southwest winds 5 to 10 miles an hour. Chance of rain 80%. For Sunday, mostly cloudy with a chance of showers and thunderstorms through early afternoon, then partly cloudy late in the afternoon. Highs in the mid-70s. Northwest winds 10 to 15 miles an hour with gusts up to 25 miles an hour. Chance of rain 30%. Once again, the forecast for rest of tonight. Clear. Lows in the lower 60s. West winds around 5 miles an hour, becoming south toward daybreak. Taking a look at the 3 through 7 day forecast for Indianapolis and central Indiana. Sunday night. Mostly clear through the late overnight, then becoming partly cloudy. Cooler with lows in the mid-50s. Northwest winds 5 to 10 miles an hour. For Monday and Monday night, partly cloudy. Highs in the mid-70s. Lows in the mid-50s. Tuesday, partly cloudy. A slight chance of showers and thunderstorms late in the afternoon. Highs in the upper 70s. Chance of rain 20%. For Tuesday night, partly cloudy. A chance of showers with a slight chance of thunderstorms through the late overnight, then a slight chance of showers toward daybreak. Lows in the upper 50s. Chance of rain 40%. Wednesday, partly cloudy. A chance of showers and thunderstorms late in the afternoon. Highs in the upper 70s. Chance of rain 50%. For Wednesday night, showers likely with a chance of thunderstorms through the late overnight, then showers with a slight chance of thunderstorms toward daybreak. Lows in the mid-60s. Chance of rain 80%. Thursday and Thursday night. Partly cloudy with a chance of showers with a slight chance of thunderstorms. Highs in the lower 80s. Lows in the lower 60s. Chance of rain 40%. For Juneteenth. Partly cloudy with a 20% chance of showers. Highs in the lower 80s. Now here is the hazardous weather outlook for central Indiana. For the period through tonight, no hazardous weather is expected at this time. And now the extended outlook for the period Saturday through Thursday. Scattered thunderstorms are expected late Saturday into Saturday night. Severe thunderstorms are possible with damaging winds, the primary hazard. Cloud-to-ground lightning is also a hazard with any thunderstorm. Additional thunderstorms are possible next Tuesday through Thursday. Spotter information statement. Spotter activation is not anticipated. The 8 to 14 day

outlook for Saturday, June 20th through Friday, June 26th calls for temperatures to be below normal and precipitation to be above normal. Normal highs for the period are around 85 degrees and normal lows are around 65. The normal precipitation total for the 7 days is around 1.00 inches. The current time is 11:23 p.m. Eastern Daylight Time. The ultraviolet index for Indianapolis on Saturday will be 9. The Environmental Protection Agency categorizes an index of 9 as very high exposure to ultraviolet radiation. At 11 p.m. at Indianapolis, it was clear. The temperature was 73 degrees, the dew point 58, and the relative humidity 59%. The wind was west at 5 miles an hour. The barometric pressure was 30.01 inches and rising. Around central Indiana, it was clear, with a temperature of 65 at Anderson, 71 at Muncie, 65 at Zionsville, 69 at Eagle Creek Airpark, and 68 at Shelbyville. Elsewhere across Indiana, skies ranged from clear to partly cloudy. It was 69 at South Bend, 67 at Fort Wayne, and 65 at Lafayette. Terre Haute reported 67, Bloomington reported 66, and Evansville reported 70. Just outside Indiana, skies ranged from clear to partly cloudy. It was 73 at Chicago, 66 at Champaign, and 68 at Dayton. St. Louis reported 75, Cincinnati reported 67, and Louisville reported 74. Once again, at Indianapolis it was 73 degrees with clear skies. This is NOAA All Hazards Radio KEC 74 in Indianapolis. And now a look at your forecast for Indianapolis and central Indiana. Rest of tonight. Clear. Lows in the lower 60s. West winds around 5 miles an hour, becoming south toward daybreak. For Saturday, mostly sunny through early afternoon, then partly cloudy with a slight chance of showers late in the afternoon. Highs in the mid-80s. South winds 5 to 10 miles an hour. Chance of rain 20%. Saturday night, a slight chance of thunderstorms. Showers. Lows in the mid-60s. Southwest winds 5 to 10 miles an hour. Chance of rain 80%. For Sunday, mostly cloudy with a chance of showers and thunderstorms through early afternoon, then partly cloudy late in the afternoon. Highs in the mid-70s. Northwest winds 10 to 15 miles an hour with gusts up to 25 miles an hour. Chance of rain 30%. Once again, the forecast for rest of tonight. Clear. Lows in the lower 60s. West winds around 5 miles an hour, becoming south toward daybreak. Taking a look at the 3 through 7 day forecast for Indianapolis and central Indiana. Sunday night. Mostly clear through the late overnight, then becoming partly cloudy. Cooler with lows in the mid-50s. Northwest winds 5 to 10 miles an hour. For Monday and Monday night. Partly cloudy. Highs in the mid-70s. Lows in the mid-50s. Tuesday. Partly cloudy. A slight chance of showers and thunderstorms late in the afternoon. Highs in the upper 70s. Chance of rain 20%. For Tuesday night. Partly cloudy. A chance of showers with a slight chance of thunderstorms through the late overnight, then a slight chance of showers toward daybreak. Lows in the upper 50s. Chance of rain 40%. Wednesday. Partly cloudy. A chance of showers and thunderstorms late in the afternoon. Highs in the upper 70s. Chance of rain 50%. For Wednesday night. Showers likely with a chance of thunderstorms through the late overnight, then showers with a slight chance of thunderstorms toward daybreak. Lows in the mid-60s. Chance of rain 80%. Thursday and Thursday night. Partly cloudy with a chance of showers with a slight chance of thunderstorms. Highs in the lower 80s. Lows in the lower 60s. Chance of rain 40%. For Juneteenth. Partly cloudy with a 20% chance of showers. Highs in the lower 80s. The 8 to 14 day outlook for Saturday, June 20th through Friday, June 26th calls for temperatures to be below normal and precipitation to be above normal.

Normal highs for the period are around 85 degrees, and normal lows are around 65. The normal precipitation total for the 7 days is around 1.00 inches. The ultraviolet index for Indianapolis on Saturday will be 9. The Environmental Protection Agency categorizes an index of 9 as very high exposure to ultraviolet radiation. At 11 p.m. at Indianapolis, it was clear. The temperature was 73 degrees, the dew point 58, and the relative humidity 59%. The wind was west at 5 miles an hour. The barometric pressure was 30.01 inches and rising. Around central Indiana, it was clear, with a temperature of 65 at Anderson, 71 at Muncie, 65 at Zionsville, 69 at Eagle Creek Airpark, and 68 at Shelbyville. Elsewhere across Indiana, skies ranged from clear to partly cloudy. It was 69 at South Bend, 67 at Fort Wayne, and 65 at Lafayette. Terre Haute reported 67, Bloomington reported 66, and Evansville reported 70. Just outside Indiana, skies ranged from clear to partly cloudy. It was 73 at Chicago, 66 at Champaign, and 68 at Dayton. St. Louis reported 75, Cincinnati reported 67, and Louisville reported 74. Once again, at Indianapolis it was 73 degrees with clear skies. This is NOAA All Hazards Radio KEC 74 in Indianapolis. And now a look at your forecast for Indianapolis and central Indiana. Rest of tonight. Clear. Lows in the lower 60s. West winds around 5 miles an hour, becoming south toward daybreak. For Saturday, mostly sunny through early afternoon, then partly cloudy with a slight chance of showers late in the afternoon. Highs in the mid-80s. South winds 5 to 10 miles an hour. Chance of rain 20%. Saturday night, a slight chance of thunderstorms. Showers. Lows in the mid-60s. Southwest winds 5 to 10 miles an hour. Chance of rain 80%. For Sunday, mostly cloudy with a chance of showers and thunderstorms through early afternoon, then partly cloudy late in the afternoon. Highs in the mid-70s. Northwest winds 10 to 15 miles an hour with gusts up to 25 miles an hour. Chance of rain 30%. Once again, the forecast for rest of tonight. Clear. Lows in the lower 60s. West winds around 5 miles an hour, becoming south toward daybreak. Taking a look at the 3 through 7 day forecast for Indianapolis and central Indiana. Sunday night. Mostly clear through the late overnight, then becoming partly cloudy. Cooler with lows in the mid-50s. Northwest winds 5 to 10 miles an hour. For Monday and Monday night. Partly cloudy. Highs in the mid-70s. Lows in the mid-50s. Tuesday. Partly cloudy. A slight chance of showers and thunderstorms late in the afternoon. Highs in the upper 70s. Chance of rain 20%. For Tuesday night. Partly cloudy. A chance of showers with a slight chance of thunderstorms through the late overnight. Then a slight chance of showers toward daybreak. Lows in the upper 50s. Chance of rain 40%. Wednesday. Partly cloudy. A chance of showers and thunderstorms late in the afternoon. Highs in the upper 70s. Chance of rain 50%. For Wednesday night. Showers likely with a chance of thunderstorms through the late overnight. Then showers with a slight chance of thunderstorms toward daybreak. Lows in the mid-60s. Chance of rain 80%. Thursday and Thursday night. Partly cloudy with a chance of showers with a slight chance of thunderstorms. Highs in the lower 80s. Lows in the lower 60s. Chance of rain 40%. For Juneteenth. Partly cloudy with a 20% chance of showers. Highs in the lower 80s. The 8 to 14 day outlook for Saturday, June 20th through Friday, June 26th calls for temperatures to be below normal and precipitation to be above normal. Normal highs for the period are around 85 degrees, and normal lows are around 65. The normal precipitation total for the 7 days is around 1.00 inches.

the ultraviolet index for Indianapolis on Saturday will be 9. The Environmental Protection Agency categorizes an index of 9 as very high exposure to ultraviolet radiation. At 11 p.m. at Indianapolis, it was clear. The temperature was 73 degrees, the dew point 58, and the relative humidity 59% radiation. At 11 p.m. at Indianapolis, it was clear. The temperature was 73 degrees, the dew point 58, and the relative humidity 59%. The wind was west at 5 miles an hour. The barometric pressure was 30.01 inches and rising. Around central Indiana, it was clear, with a temperature of 65 at Anderson, 71 at Muncie, 65 at Zionsville, 69 at Eagle Creek Airpark, and 68 at Shelbyville. Elsewhere across Indiana, skies ranged from clear to partly cloudy. It was 69 at South Bend, 67 at Fort Wayne, and 65 at Lafayette. Terre Haute reported 67, Bloomington reported 66, and Evansville reported 70. Just outside Indiana, skies ranged from clear to partly cloudy. It was 73 at Chicago, 66 at Champaign, and 68 at Dayton. St. Louis reported 75, Cincinnati reported 67, and Louisville reported 74. Once again, at Indianapolis, it was 73 degrees with clear skies. This is NOAA All Hazards Radio KEC 74 in Indianapolis. And now a look at your forecast for Indianapolis and central Indiana. Rest of tonight. Clear. Lows in the lower 60s. West winds around 5 miles an hour, becoming south toward daybreak. For Saturday, mostly sunny through early afternoon, then partly cloudy with a slight chance of showers late in the afternoon. Highs in the mid-80s. South winds 5 to 10 miles an hour. Chance of rain 20%. Saturday night, a slight chance of thunderstorms. Showers. Lows in the mid-60s. Southwest winds 5 to 10 miles an hour. Chance of rain 80%. For Sunday, mostly cloudy with a chance of showers and thunderstorms through early afternoon, then partly cloudy late in the afternoon. Highs in the mid-70s. Northwest winds 10 to 15 miles an hour with gusts up to 25 miles an hour. Chance of rain 30%. Once again, the forecast for rest of tonight. Clear. Lows in the lower 60s. West winds around 5 miles an hour, becoming south toward daybreak. Taking a look at the 3 through 7 day forecast for Indianapolis and central Indiana. Sunday night. Mostly clear through the late overnight, then becoming partly cloudy. Cooler with lows in the mid-50s. Northwest winds 5 to 10 miles an hour. For Monday and Monday night. Partly cloudy. Highs in the mid-70s. Lows in the mid-50s. Tuesday. Partly cloudy. A slight chance of showers and thunderstorms late in the afternoon. Highs in the upper 70s. Chance of rain 20%. For Tuesday night. Partly cloudy. A chance of showers with a slight chance of thunderstorms through the late overnight. Then a slight chance of showers toward daybreak. Lows in the upper 50s. Chance of rain 40%. Wednesday. Partly cloudy. A chance of showers and thunderstorms late in the afternoon. Highs in the upper 70s. Chance of rain 50%. For Wednesday night. Showers likely with a chance of thunderstorms through the late overnight. Then showers with a slight chance of thunderstorms toward daybreak. Lows in the mid-60s. Chance of rain 80%. Thursday and Thursday night. Partly cloudy with a chance of showers with a slight chance of thunderstorms. Highs in the lower 80s. Lows in the lower 60s. Chance of rain 40%. For Juneteenth. Partly cloudy with a 20% chance of showers. Highs in the lower 80s. The 8 to 14 day outlook for Saturday, June 20th through Friday, June 26th calls for temperatures to be below normal and precipitation to be above normal. Normal highs for the period are around 85 degrees and normal lows are around 65. The normal precipitation total for the 7 days is around 1.00 inches. The ultraviolet index

Fort Indianapolis on Saturday will be 9. The Environmental Protection Agency categorizes an index of 9 as very high exposure to ultraviolet radiation. At 11 p.m. at Indianapolis, it was clear. The temperature was 73 degrees, the dew point 58, and the relative humidity 59%. The wind was west at 5 miles an hour. The barometric pressure was 30.01 inches and rising. Around central Indiana, it was clear, with a temperature of 65 at Anderson, 71 at Muncie, 65 at Zionsville, 69 at Eagle Creek Airpark, and 68 at Shelbyville. Elsewhere across Indiana, skies ranged from clear to partly cloudy. It was 69 at South Bend, 67 at Fort Wayne, and 65 at Lafayette. Terre Haute reported 67, Bloomington reported 66, and Evansville reported 70. Just outside Indiana, skies ranged from clear to partly cloudy. It was 73 at Chicago, 66 at Champaign, and 68 at Dayton. St. Louis reported 75, Cincinnati reported 67, and Louisville reported 74. Once again, at Indianapolis, it was 73 degrees with clear skies. The current time is 11:39 p.m. Eastern Daylight Time. 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And now a look at your forecast for Indianapolis and central Indiana. Rest of tonight. Clear. Lows in the lower 60s. West winds around 5 miles an hour, becoming south toward daybreak. For Saturday, mostly sunny through early afternoon, then partly cloudy with a slight chance of showers late in the afternoon. Highs in the mid-80s. South winds 5 to 10 miles an hour. Chance of rain 20%. Saturday night, a slight chance of thunderstorms. Showers. Lows in the mid-60s. Southwest winds 5 to 10 miles an hour. Chance of rain 80%. For Sunday, mostly cloudy with a chance of showers and thunderstorms through early afternoon, then partly cloudy late in the afternoon. Highs in the mid-70s. Northwest winds 10 to 15 miles an hour with gusts up to 25 miles an hour. Chance of rain 30%. Once again, the forecast for rest of tonight. Clear. Lows in the lower 60s. West winds around 5 miles an hour, becoming south toward daybreak. Taking a look at the 3 through 7 day forecast for Indianapolis and central Indiana. Sunday night. Mostly clear through the late overnight, then becoming partly cloudy. Cooler with lows in the mid-50s. Northwest winds 5 to 10 miles an hour. For Monday and Monday night. Partly cloudy. Highs in the mid-70s. Lows in the mid-50s. Tuesday. Partly cloudy. A slight chance of showers and thunderstorms late in the afternoon. Highs in the upper 70s. Chance of rain 20%. For Tuesday night. Partly cloudy. A chance of showers with a slight chance of thunderstorms through the late overnight. Then a slight chance of showers toward daybreak. Lows in the upper 50s. Chance of rain 40%. Wednesday. Partly cloudy. A chance of showers and thunderstorms late in the afternoon. Highs in the upper 70s. Chance of rain 50%. For Wednesday night. Showers likely with a chance of thunderstorms through the late overnight, then showers with a slight chance of thunderstorms toward daybreak. Lows in the mid-60s. Chance of rain 80%. Thursday and Thursday night. Partly cloudy with a chance of showers with a slight chance of thunderstorms. Highs in the lower 80s. Lows in the lower 60s. Chance of rain 40%. For Juneteenth. Partly cloudy with a 20% chance of showers. Highs in the lower 80s. Now here is the hazardous weather outlook for central Indiana. For the period through tonight. No hazardous weather is expected at this time. And now the extended outlook for the period Saturday through Thursday. Scattered thunderstorms are expected late Saturday into Saturday night. Severe thunderstorms are possible with damaging winds, the primary hazard. Cloud-to-ground lightning is also a hazard with any thunderstorm. Additional thunderstorms are possible next Tuesday through Thursday.

Spotter information statement. Spotter activation is not anticipated. The 8 to 14 day outlook for Saturday, June 20th through Friday, June 26th calls for temperatures to be below normal and precipitation to be above normal. Normal highs for the period are around 85 degrees and normal lows are around 65. The normal precipitation total for the 7 days is around 1.00 inches. The ultraviolet index for Indianapolis on Saturday will be 9. The Environmental Protection Agency categorizes an index of 9 as very high exposure to ultraviolet radiation. At 11 p.m. at Indianapolis, it was clear. The temperature was 73 degrees, the dew point 58, and the relative humidity 59%. The wind was west at 5 miles an hour. The barometric pressure was 30.01 inches and rising. Around central Indiana, it was clear, with a temperature of 65 at Anderson, 71 at Muncie, 65 at Zionsville, 69 at Eagle Creek Airpark, and 68 at Shelbyville. Elsewhere across Indiana, skies ranged from clear to partly cloudy. It was 69 at South Bend, 67 at Fort Wayne, and 65 at Lafayette. Terre Haute reported 67, Bloomington reported 66, and Evansville reported 70. Just outside Indiana, skies ranged from clear to partly cloudy. It was 73 at Chicago, 66 at Champaign, and 68 at Dayton. St. Louis reported 75, Cincinnati reported 67, and Louisville reported 74. Once again, at Indianapolis, it was 73 degrees with clear skies. This is NOAA All Hazards Radio KEC 74 in Indianapolis. And now a look at your forecast for Indianapolis and central Indiana. Rest of tonight. Clear. Lows in the lower 60s. West winds around 5 miles an hour, becoming south toward daybreak. For Saturday, mostly sunny through early afternoon, then partly cloudy with a slight chance of showers late in the afternoon. Highs in the mid-80s. South winds 5 to 10 miles an hour. Chance of rain 20%. Saturday night, a slight chance of thunderstorms, showers, lows in the mid-60s, southwest winds 5 to 10 miles an hour, chance of rain 80%. For Sunday, mostly cloudy with a chance of showers and thunderstorms through early afternoon, then partly cloudy late in the afternoon, highs in the mid-70s, northwest winds 10 to 15 miles an hour with gusts up to 25 miles an hour. Chance of rain 30%. Once again, the forecast for rest of tonight. Clear. Lows in the lower 60s. West winds around 5 miles an hour, becoming south toward daybreak. Taking a look at the 3 through 7 day forecast for Indianapolis and central Indiana. Sunday night. Mostly clear through the late overnight, then becoming partly cloudy. Cooler with lows in the mid-50s. Northwest winds 5 to 10 miles an hour. For Monday and Monday night, partly cloudy. Highs in the mid-70s. Lows in the mid-50s. Tuesday, partly cloudy. A slight chance of showers and thunderstorms late in the afternoon. Highs in the upper 70s. Chance of rain 20%. For Tuesday night, partly cloudy. A chance of showers with a slight chance of thunderstorms through the late overnight, then a slight chance of showers toward daybreak. Lows in the upper 50s. Chance of rain 40%. Wednesday. Partly cloudy. A chance of showers and thunderstorms late in the afternoon. Highs in the upper 70s. Chance of rain 50%. For Wednesday night. Showers likely with a chance of thunderstorms through the late overnight, then showers with a slight chance of thunderstorms toward daybreak. Lows in the mid-60s. Chance of rain 80%. Thursday and Thursday night. Partly cloudy with a chance of showers with a slight chance of thunderstorms. Highs in the lower 80s. Lows in the lower 60s. Chance of rain 40%. For Juneteenth. Partly cloudy with a 20% chance of showers. Highs in the lower 80s. The 8 to 14 day outlook for Saturday, June 20th through Friday, June 26th calls for temperatures to be below normal
and precipitation to be above normal. Normal highs for the period are around 85 degrees, and normal lows are around 65. The normal precipitation total for the 7 days is around 1.00 inches. The ultraviolet index for Indianapolis on Saturday will be 9. The Environmental Protection Agency categorizes an index of 9 as very high exposure to ultraviolet radiation. At 11 p.m. at Indianapolis, it was clear. The temperature was 73 degrees, the dew point 58, and the relative humidity 59%. The wind was west at 5 miles an hour. The barometric pressure was 30.01 inches and rising. Around central Indiana, it was clear, with a temperature of 65 at Anderson, 71 at Muncie, 65 at Zionsville, 69 at Eagle Creek Airpark, and 68 at Shelbyville. Elsewhere across Indiana, skies ranged from clear to partly cloudy. It was 69 at South Bend, 67 at Fort Wayne, and 65 at Lafayette. Terre Haute reported 67, Bloomington reported 66, and Evansville reported 70. Just outside Indiana, skies ranged from clear to partly cloudy. It was 73 at Chicago, 66 at Champaign, and 68 at Dayton. St. Louis reported 75, Cincinnati reported 67, and Louisville reported 74. Once again, at Indianapolis it was 73 degrees with clear skies. This is NOAA All Hazards Radio KEC 74 in Indianapolis. And now a look at your forecast for Indianapolis and central Indiana. Rest of tonight. Clear. Lows in the lower 60s. West winds around 5 miles an hour, becoming south toward daybreak. For Saturday, mostly sunny through early afternoon, then partly cloudy with a slight chance of showers late in the afternoon. Highs in the mid-80s. South winds 5 to 10 miles an hour. Chance of rain 20%. Saturday night, a slight chance of thunderstorms. Showers. Lows in the mid-60s. Southwest winds 5 to 10 miles an hour. Chance of rain 80%. For Sunday, mostly cloudy with a chance of showers and thunderstorms through early afternoon, then partly cloudy late in the afternoon. Highs in the mid-70s. Northwest winds 10 to 15 miles an hour with gusts up to 25 miles an hour. Chance of rain 30%. Once again, the forecast for rest of tonight. Clear. Lows in the lower 60s. West winds around 5 miles an hour, becoming south toward daybreak. Taking a look at the 3 through 7 day forecast for Indianapolis and central Indiana. Sunday night. Mostly clear through the late overnight, then becoming partly cloudy. Cooler with lows in the mid-50s. Northwest winds 5 to 10 miles an hour. For Monday and Monday night. Partly cloudy. Highs in the mid-70s. Lows in the mid-50s. Tuesday. Partly cloudy. A slight chance of showers and thunderstorms late in the afternoon. Highs in the upper 70s. Chance of rain 20%. For Tuesday night. Partly cloudy. A chance of showers with a slight chance of thunderstorms through the late overnight. Then a slight chance of showers toward daybreak. Lows in the upper 50s. Chance of rain 40%. Wednesday. Partly cloudy. A chance of showers and thunderstorms late in the afternoon. Highs in the upper 70s. Chance of rain 50%. For Wednesday night. Showers likely with a chance of thunderstorms through the late overnight. Then showers with a slight chance of thunderstorms toward daybreak. Lows in the mid-60s. Chance of rain 80%. Thursday and Thursday night. Partly cloudy with a chance of showers with a slight chance of thunderstorms. Highs in the lower 80s. Lows in the lower 60s. Chance of rain 40%. For Juneteenth. Partly cloudy with a 20% chance of showers. Highs in the lower 80s. The 8 to 14 day outlook for Saturday, June 20th through Friday, June 26th calls for temperatures to be below normal and precipitation to be above normal. Normal highs for the period are around 85 degrees, and normal lows are around 65.
The normal precipitation total for the 7 days is around 1.00 inches. The ultraviolet index for Indianapolis on Saturday will be 9. The Environmental Protection Agency categorizes an index of 9 as very high exposure to ultraviolet radiation. At 11 p.m. at Indianapolis, it was clear. The temperature was 73 degrees, the dew point 58, and the relative humidity 59%. The wind was west at 5 miles an hour. The barometric pressure was 30.01 inches and rising. Around central Indiana, it was clear, with a temperature of 65 at Anderson, 71 at Muncie, 65 at Zionsville, 69 at Eagle Creek Airpark, and 68 at Shelbyville. Elsewhere across Indiana, skies ranged from clear to partly cloudy. It was 69 at South Bend, 67 at Fort Wayne, and 65 at Lafayette. Terre Haute reported 67, Bloomington reported 66, and Evansville reported 70. Just outside Indiana, skies ranged from clear to partly cloudy. It was 73 at Chicago, 66 at Champaign, and 68 at Dayton. St. Louis reported 75, Cincinnati reported 67, and Louisville reported 74. Once again, at Indianapolis it was 73 degrees with clear skies. The current time is 11:54 p.m. Eastern Daylight Time. 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And now a look at your forecast for Indianapolis and central Indiana. Rest of tonight. Clear. Lows in the lower 60s. West winds around 5 miles an hour, becoming south toward daybreak. For Saturday, mostly sunny through early afternoon, then partly cloudy with a slight chance of showers late in the afternoon. Highs in the mid-80s. South winds 5 to 10 miles an hour. Chance of rain 20%. Saturday night, a slight chance of thunderstorms. Showers. Lows in the mid-60s. Southwest winds 5 to 10 miles an hour. Chance of rain 80%. For Sunday, mostly cloudy with a chance of showers and thunderstorms through early afternoon, then partly cloudy late in the afternoon. Highs in the mid-70s. Northwest winds 10 to 15 miles an hour with gusts up to 25 miles an hour. Chance of rain 30%. Once again, the forecast for rest of tonight. Clear. Lows in the lower 60s. West winds around 5 miles an hour, becoming south toward daybreak. Taking a look at the 3 through 7 day forecast for Indianapolis and central Indiana. Sunday night. Mostly clear through the late overnight, then becoming partly cloudy. Cooler with lows in the mid-50s. Northwest winds 5 to 10 miles an hour. For Monday and Monday night. Partly cloudy. Highs in the mid-70s. Lows in the mid-50s. Tuesday. Partly cloudy. A slight chance of showers and thunderstorms late in the afternoon. Highs in the upper 70s. Chance of rain 20%. For Tuesday night. Partly cloudy. A chance of showers with a slight chance of thunderstorms through the late overnight. Then a slight chance of showers toward daybreak. Lows in the upper 50s. Chance of rain 40%. Wednesday. Partly cloudy. A chance of showers and thunderstorms late in the afternoon. Highs in the upper 70s. Chance of rain 50%. For Wednesday night. Showers likely with a chance of thunderstorms through the late overnight. Then showers with a slight chance of thunderstorms toward daybreak. Lows in the mid-60s. Chance of rain 80%. Thursday and Thursday night. Partly cloudy with a chance of showers with a slight chance of thunderstorms. Highs in the lower 80s. Lows in the lower 60s. Chance of rain 40%. For Juneteenth. Partly cloudy with a 20% chance of showers. Highs in the lower 80s. The 8 to 14 day outlook for Saturday, June 20th through Friday, June 26th calls for temperatures to be below normal and precipitation to be above normal. Normal highs for the period are around 85 degrees, and normal lows are around 65. The normal precipitation total for the 7 days is around 1.00 inches.
The ultraviolet index for Indianapolis on Saturday will be 9. The Environmental Protection Agency categorizes an index of 9 as very high exposure to ultraviolet radiation. At 11 p.m. at Indianapolis, it was clear. The temperature was 73 degrees, the dew point 58, and the relative humidity 59%. The wind was west at 5 miles an hour. The barometric pressure was 30.01 inches and rising. Around central Indiana, it was clear, with a temperature of 65 at Anderson, 71 at Muncie, 65 at Zionsville, 69 at Eagle Creek Airpark, and 68 at Shelbyville. Elsewhere across Indiana, skies ranged from clear to partly cloudy. It was 69 at South Bend, 67 at Fort Wayne, and 65 at Lafayette. Terre Haute reported 67, Bloomington reported 66, and Evansville reported 70. Just outside Indiana, skies ranged from clear to partly cloudy. It was 73 at Chicago, 66 at Champaign, and 68 at Dayton. St. Louis reported 75, Cincinnati reported 67, and Louisville reported 74. Once again, at Indianapolis, it was 73 degrees with clear skies. This is NOAA All Hazards Radio KEC 74 in Indianapolis. And now a look at your forecast for Indianapolis and central Indiana. Rest of tonight. Clear. Lows in the lower 60s. West winds around 5 miles an hour, becoming south toward daybreak. For Saturday, mostly sunny through early afternoon, then partly cloudy with a slight chance of showers late in the afternoon. Highs in the mid-80s. South winds 5 to 10 miles an hour. Chance of rain 20%. Saturday night, a slight chance of thunderstorms. Showers. Lows in the mid-60s. Southwest winds 5 to 10 miles an hour. Chance of rain 80%. For Sunday, mostly cloudy with a chance of showers and thunderstorms through early afternoon, then partly cloudy late in the afternoon. Highs in the mid-70s. Northwest winds 10 to 15 miles an hour with gusts up to 25 miles an hour. Chance of rain 30%. Once again, the forecast for rest of tonight. Clear. Lows in the lower 60s. West winds around 5 miles an hour, becoming south toward daybreak. Taking a look at the 3 through 7 day forecast for Indianapolis and central Indiana. Sunday night. Mostly clear through the late overnight, then becoming partly cloudy. Cooler with lows in the mid-50s. Northwest winds 5 to 10 miles an hour. For Monday and Monday night. Partly cloudy. Highs in the mid-70s. Lows in the mid-50s. Tuesday. Partly cloudy. A slight chance of showers and thunderstorms late in the afternoon. Highs in the upper 70s. Chance of rain 20%. For Tuesday night. Partly cloudy. A chance of showers with a slight chance of thunderstorms through the late overnight. Then a slight chance of showers toward daybreak. Lows in the upper 50s. Chance of rain 40%. Wednesday. Partly cloudy. A chance of showers and thunderstorms late in the afternoon. Highs in the upper 70s. Chance of rain 50%. For Wednesday night. Showers likely with a chance of thunderstorms through the late overnight. Then showers with a slight chance of thunderstorms toward daybreak. Lows in the mid-60s. Chance of rain 80%. Thursday and Thursday night. Partly cloudy with a chance of showers with a slight chance of thunderstorms. Highs in the lower 80s. Lows in the lower 60s. Chance of rain 40%. For Juneteenth. Partly cloudy with a 20% chance of showers. Highs in the lower 80s. Now here is the hazardous weather outlook for central Indiana. For the period through tonight. No hazardous weather is expected at this time. And now the extended outlook for the period Saturday through Thursday. Scattered thunderstorms are expected late Saturday into Saturday night. Severe thunderstorms are possible with damaging winds, the primary hazard. Cloud-to-ground lightning is also a hazard with any thunderstorm. Additional thunderstorms are possible next Tuesday through Thursday. Spotter Information Statement,
Spotter activation is not anticipated. The 8 to 14 day outlook for Saturday, June 20th through Friday, June 26th, calls for temperatures to be below normal and precipitation to be above normal. Normal highs for the period are around 85 degrees and normal lows are around 65. The normal precipitation total for the 7 days is around 1.00 inches. The ultraviolet index for Indianapolis on Saturday will be 9. The Environmental Protection Agency categorizes an index of 9 as very high exposure to ultraviolet radiation. At 11 p.m. at Indianapolis, it was clear. The temperature was 73 degrees, the dew point 58, and the relative humidity 59%. The wind was west at 5 miles an hour. The barometric pressure was 30.01 inches and rising. Around central Indiana, it was clear, with a temperature of 65 at Anderson, 71 at Muncie, 65 at Zionsville, 69 at Eagle Creek Airpark, and 68 at Shelbyville. Elsewhere across Indiana, skies ranged from clear to partly cloudy. It was 69 at South Bend, 67 at Fort Wayne, and 65 at Lafayette. Terre Haute reported 67, Bloomington reported 66, and Evansville reported 70. Just outside Indiana, skies ranged from clear to partly cloudy. It was 73 at Chicago, 66 at Champaign, and 68 at Dayton. St. Louis reported 75, Cincinnati reported 67, and Louisville reported 74. Once again, at Indianapolis, it was 73 degrees with clear skies. This is NOAA All Hazards Radio KEC 74 in Indianapolis. And now a look at your forecast for Indianapolis and central Indiana. Rest of tonight. Clear. Lows in the lower 60s. West winds around 5 miles an hour, becoming south toward daybreak. For Saturday, mostly sunny through early afternoon, then partly cloudy with a slight chance of showers late in the afternoon. Highs in the mid-80s. South winds 5 to 10 miles an hour. Chance of rain 20%. Saturday night, a slight chance of thunderstorms. Showers. Lows in the mid-60s. Southwest winds 5 to 10 miles an hour. Chance of rain 80%. For Sunday, mostly cloudy with a chance of showers and thunderstorms through early afternoon, then partly cloudy late in the afternoon. Highs in the mid-70s. Northwest winds 10 to 15 miles an hour with gusts up to 25 miles an hour. Chance of rain 30%. Once again, the forecast for rest of tonight. Clear. Lows in the lower 60s. West winds around 5 miles an hour, becoming south toward daybreak. Taking a look at the 3 through 7 day forecast for Indianapolis and central Indiana. Sunday night. Mostly clear through the late overnight, then becoming partly cloudy. Cooler with lows in the mid-50s. Northwest winds 5 to 10 miles an hour. For Monday and Monday night. Partly cloudy. Highs in the mid-70s. Lows in the mid-50s. Tuesday. Partly cloudy. A slight chance of showers and thunderstorms late in the afternoon. Highs in the upper 70s. Chance of rain 20%. For Tuesday night. Partly cloudy. A chance of showers with a slight chance of thunderstorms through the late overnight. Then a slight chance of showers toward daybreak. Lows in the upper 50s. Chance of rain 40%. Wednesday. Partly cloudy. A chance of showers and thunderstorms late in the afternoon. Highs in the upper 70s. Chance of rain 50%. For Wednesday night. Showers likely with a chance of thunderstorms through the late overnight. Then showers with a slight chance of thunderstorms toward daybreak. Lows in the mid-60s. Chance of rain 80%. Thursday and Thursday night. Partly cloudy with a chance of showers with a slight chance of thunderstorms. Highs in the lower 80s. Lows in the lower 60s. Chance of rain 40%. For Juneteenth. Partly cloudy with a 20% chance of showers. Highs in the lower 80s. The 8 to 14 day outlook for Saturday, June 20th through Friday, June 26th calls for temperatures to be below normal
and precipitation to be above normal. Normal highs for the period are around 85 degrees, and normal lows are around 65. The normal precipitation

total for the 7 days is around 1.00 inches. The ultraviolet index for Indianapolis on Saturday will be 9. The Environmental Protection Agency categorizes an index of 9 as very high exposure to ultraviolet radiation. At 11 p.m. at Indianapolis, it was clear. The temperature was 73 degrees, the dew point 58, and the relative humidity 59%. The wind was west at 5 miles an hour. The barometric pressure was 30.01 inches and rising. Around central Indiana, it was clear, with a temperature of 65 at Anderson, 71 at Muncie, 65 at Zionsville, 69 at Eagle Creek Airpark, and 68 at Shelbyville. Elsewhere across Indiana, skies ranged from clear to partly cloudy. It was 69 at South Bend, 67 at Fort Wayne, and 65 at Lafayette. Terre Haute reported 67, Bloomington reported 66, and Evansville reported 70. Just outside Indiana, skies ranged from clear to partly cloudy. It was 73 at Chicago, 66 at Champaign, and 68 at Dayton. St. Louis reported 75, Cincinnati reported 67, and Louisville reported 74. Once again, at Indianapolis, it was 73 degrees with clear skies. The current time is 12:09 a.m. Eastern Daylight Time. 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And now a look at your forecast for Indianapolis and central Indiana. Rest of tonight. Clear. Lows in the lower 60s. West winds around 5 miles an hour, becoming south toward daybreak. For Saturday, mostly sunny through early afternoon, then partly cloudy with a slight chance of showers late in the afternoon. Highs in the mid-80s. South winds 5 to 10 miles an hour. Chance of rain 20%. Saturday night, a slight chance of thunderstorms. Showers. Lows in the mid-60s. Southwest winds 5 to 10 miles an hour. Chance of rain 80%. For Sunday, mostly cloudy with a chance of showers and thunderstorms through early afternoon, then partly cloudy late in the afternoon. Highs in the mid-70s. Northwest winds 10 to 15 miles an hour with gusts up to 25 miles an hour. Chance of rain 30%. Once again, the forecast for rest of tonight. Clear. Lows in the lower 60s. West winds around 5 miles an hour, becoming south toward daybreak. Taking a look at the 3 through 7 day forecast for Indianapolis and central Indiana. Sunday night. Mostly clear through the late overnight, then becoming partly cloudy. Cooler with lows in the mid-50s. Northwest winds 5 to 10 miles an hour. For Monday and Monday night. Partly cloudy. Highs in the mid-70s. Lows in the mid-50s. Tuesday. Partly cloudy. A slight chance of showers and thunderstorms late in the afternoon. Highs in the upper 70s. Chance of rain 20%. For Tuesday night. Partly cloudy. A chance of showers with a slight chance of thunderstorms through the late overnight. Then a slight chance of showers toward daybreak. Lows in the upper 50s. Chance of rain 40%. Wednesday. Partly cloudy. A chance of showers and thunderstorms late in the afternoon. Highs in the upper 70s. Chance of rain 50%. For Wednesday night. Showers likely with a chance of thunderstorms through the late overnight. Then showers with a slight chance of thunderstorms toward daybreak. Lows in the mid-60s. Chance of rain 80%. Thursday and Thursday night. Partly cloudy with a chance of showers with a slight chance of thunderstorms. Highs in the lower 80s. Lows in the lower 60s. Chance of rain 40%. For Juneteenth. Partly cloudy with a 20% chance of showers. Highs in the lower 80s. The 8 to 14 day outlook for Saturday, June 20th through Friday, June 26th calls for temperatures to be below normal and precipitation to be above normal. Normal highs for the period are around 85 degrees, and normal lows are around 65. The normal precipitation total for the 7 days is around 1.00 inches. The ultraviolet index for Indianapolis on Saturday.

4 at Lafayette. Terre Haute reported 66, Bloomington reported 63, and Evansville reported 69. Just outside Indiana, skies ranged from clear to partly cloudy. It was 71 at Chicago, 66 at Champaign, and 67 at Dayton. St. Louis reported 75, Cincinnati reported 66, and Louisville reported 72. Once again, at Indianapolis it was 71 degrees with clear skies. This is NOAA All Hazards Radio KEC 74 in Indianapolis. And now a look at your forecast for Indianapolis and central Indiana. Rest of tonight. Clear. Lows in the lower 60s. West winds around 5 miles an hour, becoming south toward daybreak. For Saturday, mostly sunny through early afternoon, then partly cloudy with a slight chance of showers late in the afternoon. Highs in the mid-80s. South winds 5 to 10 miles an hour. Chance of rain 20%. Saturday night, a slight chance of thunderstorms. Showers. Lows in the mid-60s. Southwest winds 5 to 10 miles an hour. Chance of rain 80%. For Sunday, mostly cloudy with a chance of showers and thunderstorms through early afternoon, then partly cloudy late in the afternoon. Highs in the mid-70s. Northwest winds 10 to 15 miles an hour with gusts up to 25 miles an hour. Chance of rain 30%. Once again, the forecast for rest of tonight. Clear. Lows in the lower 60s. West winds around 5 miles an hour, becoming south toward daybreak. Taking a look at the 3 through 7 day forecast for Indianapolis and central Indiana. Sunday night. Mostly clear through the late overnight, then becoming partly cloudy. Cooler with lows in the mid-50s. Northwest winds 5 to 10 miles an hour. For Monday and Monday night. Partly cloudy. Highs in the mid-70s. Lows in the mid-50s. Tuesday. Partly cloudy. A slight chance of showers and thunderstorms late in the afternoon. Highs in the upper 70s. Chance of rain 20%. For Tuesday night. Partly cloudy. A chance of showers with a slight chance of thunderstorms through the late overnight. Then a slight chance of showers toward daybreak. Lows in the upper 50s. Chance of rain 40%. Wednesday. Partly cloudy. A chance of showers and thunderstorms late in the afternoon. Highs in the upper 70s. Chance of rain 50%. For Wednesday night. Showers likely with a chance of thunderstorms through the late overnight. Then showers with a slight chance of thunderstorms toward daybreak. Lows in the mid-60s. Chance of rain 80%. Thursday and Thursday night. Partly cloudy with a chance of showers with a slight chance of thunderstorms. Highs in the lower 80s. Lows in the lower 60s. Chance of rain 40%. For Juneteenth. Partly cloudy with a 20% chance of showers. Highs in the lower 80s. The 8 to 14 day outlook for Saturday, June 20th through Friday, June 26th calls for temperatures to be below normal and precipitation to be above normal. Normal highs for the period are around 85 degrees, and normal lows are around 65. The normal precipitation total for the 7 days is around 1.00 inches. The ultraviolet index for Indianapolis on Saturday will be 9. The Environmental Protection Agency categorizes an index of 9 as very high exposure to ultraviolet radiation. At midnight, at Indianapolis, it was clear. The temperature was 71 degrees, the dew point 58, and the relative humidity 63%. The wind was calm. The barometric pressure was 30.02 inches and rising. Around central Indiana, it was clear, with a temperature of 64 at Anderson, 70 at Muncie, 63 at Zionsville, 68 at Eagle Creek Airpark, and 67 at Shelbyville. Elsewhere across Indiana, it was clear. It was 67 at South Bend, 68 at Fort Wayne, and 64 at Lafayette. Terre Haute reported 66, Bloomington reported 63, and Evansville reported 69. Just outside Indiana, skies ranged from clear to partly cloudy. It was 71 at Chicago, 66.

Champaign, and 67 at Dayton. St. Louis reported 75, Cincinnati reported 66, and Louisville reported 72. Once again, at Indianapolis it was 71 degrees with clear skies. This is NOAA All Hazards Radio KEC 74 in Indianapolis. And now a look at your forecast for Indianapolis and central Indiana. Rest of tonight. Clear. Lows in the lower 60s. West winds around 5 miles an hour, becoming south toward daybreak. For Saturday, mostly sunny through early afternoon, then partly cloudy with a slight chance of showers late in the afternoon. Highs in the mid-80s. South winds 5 to 10 miles an hour. Chance of rain 20%. Saturday night, a slight chance of thunderstorms. Showers. Lows in the mid-60s. Southwest winds 5 to 10 miles an hour. Chance of rain 80%. For Sunday, mostly cloudy with a chance of showers and thunderstorms through early afternoon, then partly cloudy late in the afternoon. Highs in the mid-70s. Northwest winds 10 to 15 miles an hour with gusts up to 25 miles an hour. Chance of rain 30%. Once again, the forecast for rest of tonight. Clear. Lows in the lower 60s. West winds around 5 miles an hour, becoming south toward daybreak. Taking a look at the 3 through 7 day forecast for Indianapolis and central Indiana. Sunday night. Mostly clear through the late overnight, then becoming partly cloudy. Cooler with lows in the mid-50s. Northwest winds 5 to 10 miles an hour. For Monday and Monday night. Partly cloudy. Highs in the mid-70s. Lows in the mid-50s. Tuesday. Partly cloudy. A slight chance of showers and thunderstorms late in the afternoon. Highs in the upper 70s. Chance of rain 20%. For Tuesday night. Partly cloudy. A chance of showers with a slight chance of thunderstorms through the late overnight. Then a slight chance of showers toward daybreak. Lows in the upper 50s. Chance of rain 40%. Wednesday. Partly cloudy. A chance of showers and thunderstorms late in the afternoon. Highs in the upper 70s. Chance of rain 50%. For Wednesday night. Showers likely with a chance of thunderstorms through the late overnight. Then showers with a slight chance of thunderstorms toward daybreak. Lows in the mid-60s. Chance of rain 80%. Thursday and Thursday night. Partly cloudy with a chance of showers with a slight chance of thunderstorms. Highs in the lower 80s. Lows in the lower 60s. Chance of rain 40%. For Juneteenth. Partly cloudy with a 20% chance of showers. Highs in the lower 80s. Now here is the hazardous weather outlook for central Indiana. For the period through tonight. No hazardous weather is expected at this time. And now the extended outlook for the period Saturday through Thursday. Scattered thunderstorms are expected late Saturday into Saturday night. Severe thunderstorms are possible with damaging winds, the primary hazard. Cloud-to-ground lightning is also a hazard with any thunderstorm. Additional thunderstorms are possible next Tuesday through Thursday. Spotter information statement. Spotter activation is not anticipated. The 8 to 14 day outlook for Saturday, June 20th through Friday, June 26th, calls for temperatures to be below normal and precipitation to be above normal. Normal highs for the period are around 85 degrees and normal lows are around 65. The normal precipitation total for the 7 days is around 1.00 inches. The ultraviolet index for Indianapolis on Saturday will be 9. The Environmental Protection Agency categorizes an index of 9 as very high exposure to ultraviolet radiation. At midnight, at Indianapolis, it was clear. The temperature was 71 degrees, the dew point 58, and the relative humidity 63%. The wind was calm. The barometric pressure was 30.02 inches and rising. Around central Indiana, it was clear, with a temperature of 64 at Anderson, 70 at Muncie, 63 at Zionsville, 68 at Eagle Creek Airpark, and 67 at Shelbyville. Elsewhere across Indiana,

clear. It was 67 at South Bend, 68 at Fort Wayne, and 64 at Lafayette. Terre Haute reported 66, Bloomington reported 63, and Evansville reported 69. Just outside Indiana, skies ranged from clear to partly cloudy. It was 71 at Chicago, 66 at Champaign, and 67 at Dayton. St. Louis reported 75, Cincinnati reported 66, and Louisville reported 72. Once again, at Indianapolis it was 71 degrees with clear skies. The current time is 12:24 a.m. Eastern Daylight Time. 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And now a look at your forecast for Indianapolis and Central Indiana. Rest of tonight. Clear. Lows in the lower 60s. West winds around 5 miles an hour, becoming south toward daybreak. For Saturday, mostly sunny through early afternoon, then partly cloudy with a slight chance of showers late in the afternoon. Highs in the mid-80s. South winds 5 to 10 miles an hour. Chance of rain 20%. Saturday night, a slight chance of thunderstorms. Showers. Lows in the mid-60s. Southwest winds 5 to 10 miles an hour. Chance of rain 80%. For Sunday, mostly cloudy with a chance of showers and thunderstorms through early afternoon, then partly cloudy late in the afternoon. Highs in the mid-70s. Northwest winds 10 to 15 miles an hour with gusts up to 25 miles an hour. Chance of rain 30%. Once again, the forecast for rest of tonight. Clear. Lows in the lower 60s. West winds around 5 miles an hour, becoming south toward daybreak. Taking a look at the 3 through 7 day forecast for Indianapolis and Central Indiana. Sunday night. Mostly clear through the late overnight, then becoming partly cloudy. Cooler with lows in the mid-50s. Northwest winds 5 to 10 miles an hour. For Monday and Monday night. Partly cloudy. Highs in the mid-70s. Lows in the mid-50s. Tuesday. Partly cloudy. A slight chance of showers and thunderstorms late in the afternoon. Highs in the upper 70s. Chance of rain 20%. For Tuesday night, partly cloudy. A chance of showers with a slight chance of thunderstorms through the late overnight, then a slight chance of showers toward daybreak. Lows in the upper 50s. Chance of rain 40%. Wednesday, partly cloudy. A chance of showers and thunderstorms late in the afternoon. Highs in the upper 70s. Chance of rain 50%. For Wednesday night, showers likely with a chance of thunderstorms through the late overnight, then showers with a slight chance of thunderstorms toward daybreak. Lows in the mid-60s. Chance of rain 80%. Thursday and Thursday night. Partly cloudy with a chance of showers with a slight chance of thunderstorms. Highs in the lower 80s. Lows in the lower 60s. Chance of rain 40%. For Juneteenth. Partly cloudy with a 20% chance of showers. Highs in the lower 80s. The 8 to 14 day outlook for Saturday, June 20th through Friday, June 26th calls for temperatures to be below normal and precipitation to be above normal. Normal highs for the period are around 85 degrees and normal lows are around 65. The normal precipitation total for the 7 days is around 1.00 inches. The ultraviolet index for Indianapolis on Saturday will be 9. The Environmental Protection Agency categorizes an index of 9 as very high exposure to ultraviolet radiation. At midnight, at Indianapolis, it was clear. The temperature was 71 degrees, the dew point 58, and the relative humidity 63%. The wind was calm. The barometric pressure was 30.02 inches and rising. Around central Indiana, it was clear, with a temperature of 64 at Anderson, 70 at Muncie, 63 at Zionsville, 68 at Eagle Creek Airpark, and 67 at Shelbyville. Elsewhere across Indiana, it was clear. It was 67 at South Bend, 68 at Fort Wayne, and 64 at Lafayette. Terre Haute reported 66, Bloomington reported 66.

3, and Evansville reported 69. Just outside Indiana, skies ranged from clear to partly cloudy. It was 71 at Chicago, 66 at Champaign, and 67 at Dayton. St. Louis reported 75, Cincinnati reported 66, and Louisville reported 72. Once again, at Indianapolis it was 71 degrees with clear skies. This is NOAA All Hazards Radio KEC 74 in Indianapolis. And now a look at your forecast for Indianapolis and central Indiana. Rest of tonight. Clear. Lows in the lower 60s. West winds around 5 miles an hour, becoming south toward daybreak. For Saturday, mostly sunny through early afternoon, then partly cloudy with a slight chance of showers late in the afternoon. Highs in the mid-80s. South winds 5 to 10 miles an hour. Chance of rain 20%. Saturday night, a slight chance of thunderstorms. Showers. Lows in the mid-60s. Southwest winds 5 to 10 miles an hour. Chance of rain 80%. For Sunday, mostly cloudy with a chance of showers and thunderstorms through early afternoon, then partly cloudy late in the afternoon. Highs in the mid-70s. Northwest winds 10 to 15 miles an hour with gusts up to 25 miles an hour. Chance of rain 30%. Once again, the forecast for rest of tonight. Clear. Lows in the lower 60s. West winds around 5 miles an hour, becoming south toward daybreak. Taking a look at the 3 through 7 day forecast for Indianapolis and central Indiana. Sunday night. Mostly clear through the late overnight, then becoming partly cloudy. Cooler with lows in the mid-50s. Northwest winds 5 to 10 miles an hour. For Monday and Monday night. Partly cloudy. Highs in the mid-70s. Lows in the mid-50s. Tuesday. Partly cloudy. A slight chance of showers and thunderstorms late in the afternoon. Highs in the upper 70s. Chance of rain 20%. For Tuesday night. Partly cloudy. A chance of showers with a slight chance of thunderstorms through the late overnight. Then a slight chance of showers toward daybreak. Lows in the upper 50s. Chance of rain 40%. Wednesday. Partly cloudy. A chance of showers and thunderstorms late in the afternoon. Highs in the upper 70s. Chance of rain 50%. For Wednesday night. Showers likely with a chance of thunderstorms through the late overnight. Then showers with a slight chance of thunderstorms toward daybreak. Lows in the mid-60s. Chance of rain 80%. Thursday and Thursday night. Partly cloudy with a chance of showers with a slight chance of thunderstorms. Highs in the lower 80s. Lows in the lower 60s. Chance of rain 40%. For Juneteenth. Partly cloudy with a 20% chance of showers. Highs in the lower 80s. The 8 to 14 day outlook for Saturday, June 20th through Friday, June 26th, calls for temperatures to be below normal and precipitation to be above normal. Normal highs for the period are around 85 degrees, and normal lows are around 65. The normal precipitation total for the 7 days is around 1.00 inches. The ultraviolet index for Indianapolis on Saturday will be 9. The Environmental Protection Agency categorizes an index of 9 as very high exposure to ultraviolet radiation. At midnight, at Indianapolis, it was clear. The temperature was 71 degrees, the dew point 58, and the relative humidity 63%. The wind was calm. The barometric pressure was 30.02 inches and rising. Around central Indiana, it was clear, with a temperature of 64 at Anderson, 70 at Muncie, 63 at Zionsville, 68 at Eagle Creek Airpark, and 67 at Shelbyville. Elsewhere across Indiana, it was clear. It was 67 at South Bend, 68 at Fort Wayne, and 64 at Lafayette. Terre Haute reported 66, Bloomington reported 63, and Evansville reported 69. Just outside Indiana, South Bend, 68 at Fort Wayne, and 64 at Lafayette. Terre Haute reported 66, Bloomington reported 63, and Evansville reported 69.

just outside Indiana. Skies ranged from clear to partly cloudy. It was 71 at Chicago, 66 at Champaign, and 67 at Dayton. St. Louis reported 75, Cincinnati reported 66, and Louisville reported 72. Once again, at Indianapolis it was 71 degrees with clear skies. This is NOAA All Hazards Radio KEC 74 in Indianapolis. And now a look at your forecast for Indianapolis and central Indiana. Rest of tonight. Clear. Lows in the lower 60s. West winds around 5 miles an hour, becoming south toward daybreak. For Saturday, mostly sunny through early afternoon, then partly cloudy with a slight chance of showers late in the afternoon. Highs in the mid-80s. South winds 5 to 10 miles an hour. Chance of rain 20%. Saturday night, a slight chance of thunderstorms. Showers. Lows in the mid-60s. Southwest winds 5 to 10 miles an hour. Chance of rain 80%. For Sunday, mostly cloudy with a chance of showers and thunderstorms through early afternoon, then partly cloudy late in the afternoon. Highs in the mid-70s. Northwest winds 10 to 15 miles an hour with gusts up to 25 miles an hour. Chance of rain 30%. Once again, the forecast for rest of tonight. Clear. Lows in the lower 60s. West winds around 5 miles an hour, becoming south toward daybreak. Taking a look at the 3 through 7 day forecast for Indianapolis and central Indiana. Sunday night. Mostly clear through the late overnight, then becoming partly cloudy. Cooler with lows in the mid-50s. Northwest winds 5 to 10 miles an hour. For Monday and Monday night. Partly cloudy. Highs in the mid-70s. Lows in the mid-50s. Tuesday. Partly cloudy. A slight chance of showers and thunderstorms late in the afternoon. Highs in the upper 70s. Chance of rain 20%. For Tuesday night. Partly cloudy. A chance of showers with a slight chance of thunderstorms through the late overnight. Then a slight chance of showers toward daybreak. Lows in the upper 50s. Chance of rain 40%. Wednesday. Partly cloudy. A chance of showers and thunderstorms late in the afternoon. Highs in the upper 70s. Chance of rain 50%. For Wednesday night. Showers likely with a chance of thunderstorms through the late overnight. Then showers with a slight chance of thunderstorms toward daybreak. Lows in the mid-60s. Chance of rain 80%. Thursday and Thursday night. Partly cloudy with a chance of showers with a slight chance of thunderstorms. Highs in the lower 80s. Lows in the lower 60s. Chance of rain 40%. For Juneteenth. Partly cloudy with a 20% chance of showers. Highs in the lower 80s. The 8 to 14 day outlook for Saturday, June 20th through Friday, June 26th calls for temperatures to be below normal and precipitation to be above normal. Normal highs for the period are around 85 degrees, and normal lows are around 65. The normal precipitation total for the 7 days is around 1.00 inches. The ultraviolet index for Indianapolis on Saturday will be 9. The Environmental Protection Agency categorizes an index of 9 as very high exposure to ultraviolet radiation. At midnight, at Indianapolis, it was clear. The temperature was 71 degrees, the dew point 58, and the relative humidity 63%. The wind was calm. The barometric pressure was 30.02 inches and rising. Around central Indiana, it was clear, with a temperature of 64 at Anderson, 70 at Muncie, 63 at Zionsville, 68 at Eagle Creek Airpark, and 67 at Shelbyville. Elsewhere across Indiana, it was clear. It was 67 at South Bend, 68 at Fort Wayne, and 64 at Lafayette. Terre Haute reported 66, Bloomington reported 63, and Evansville reported 69. Just outside Indiana, skies ranged from clear to partly cloudy. It was 71 at Chicago, 66 at Champaign, and 67 at Dayton. St. Louis reported 75, Cincinnati reported 66, and Louisville
Continental reported 72. Once again, at Indianapolis, it was 71 degrees with clear skies. The current time is 12:38 a.m. Eastern Daylight Time. 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And now a look at your forecast for Indianapolis and central Indiana. Rest of tonight. Clear. Lows in the lower 60s. West winds around 5 miles an hour, becoming south toward daybreak. For Saturday, mostly sunny through early afternoon, then partly cloudy with a slight chance of showers late in the afternoon. Highs in the mid-80s. South winds 5 to 10 miles an hour. Chance of rain 20%. Saturday night, a slight chance of thunderstorms. Showers. Lows in the mid-60s. Southwest winds 5 to 10 miles an hour. Chance of rain 80%. For Sunday, mostly cloudy with a chance of showers and thunderstorms through early afternoon, then partly cloudy late in the afternoon. Highs in the mid-70s. Northwest winds 10 to 15 miles an hour with gusts up to 25 miles an hour. Chance of rain 30%. Once again, the forecast for rest of tonight. Clear. Lows in the lower 60s. West winds around 5 miles an hour, becoming south toward daybreak. Taking a look at the 3 through 7 day forecast for Indianapolis and central Indiana. Sunday night. Mostly clear through the late overnight, then becoming partly cloudy. Cooler with lows in the mid-50s. Northwest winds 5 to 10 miles an hour. For Monday and Monday night. Partly cloudy. Highs in the mid-70s. Lows in the mid-50s. Tuesday. Partly cloudy. A slight chance of showers and thunderstorms late in the afternoon. Highs in the upper 70s. Chance of rain 20%. For Tuesday night. Partly cloudy. A chance of showers with a slight chance of thunderstorms through the late overnight. Then a slight chance of showers toward daybreak. Lows in the upper 50s. Chance of rain 40%. Wednesday. Partly cloudy. A chance of showers and thunderstorms late in the afternoon. Highs in the upper 70s. Chance of rain 50%. For Wednesday night. Showers likely with a chance of thunderstorms through the late overnight. Then showers with a slight chance of thunderstorms toward daybreak. Lows in the mid-60s. Chance of rain 80%. Thursday and Thursday night. Partly cloudy with a chance of showers with a slight chance of thunderstorms. Highs in the lower 80s. Lows in the lower 60s. Chance of rain 40%. For Juneteenth. Partly cloudy with a 20% chance of showers. Highs in the lower 80s. Now here is the hazardous weather outlook for central Indiana. For the period through tonight. No hazardous weather is expected at this time. And now the extended outlook for the period Saturday through Thursday. Scattered thunderstorms are expected late Saturday into Saturday night. Severe thunderstorms are possible with damaging winds, the primary hazard. Cloud-to-ground lightning is also a hazard with any thunderstorm. Additional thunderstorms are possible next Tuesday through Thursday. Spotter information statement. Spotter activation is not anticipated. The 8 to 14 day outlook for Saturday, June 20th through Friday, June 26th, calls for temperatures to be below normal and precipitation to be above normal. Normal highs for the period are around 85 degrees and normal lows are around 65. The normal precipitation total for the 7 days is around 1.00 inches. The ultraviolet index for Indianapolis on Saturday will be 9. The Environmental Protection Agency categorizes an index of 9 as very high exposure to ultraviolet radiation. At midnight, at Indianapolis, it was clear. The temperature was 71 degrees, the dew point 58, and the relative humidity 63%. The wind was calm. The barometric pressure was 30.02 inches and rising. Around central Indiana, it was clear, with a temperature of 64 at Anderson, 70 at Muncie, 63 at Zionsville, 68 at Eagle Creek Airpark, and 67 at Shelbyville. Elsewhere across Indiana, it was clear. It was 67 at

degrees with clear skies. The current time is 12:53 a.m. Eastern Daylight Time. This is NOAA All Hazards Radio KEC 74 in Indianapolis. And now a look at your forecast for Indianapolis and central Indiana. Rest of tonight. Clear. Lows in the lower 60s. West winds around 5 miles an hour, becoming south toward daybreak. For Saturday, mostly sunny through early afternoon, then partly cloudy with a slight chance of showers late in the afternoon. Highs in the mid-80s. South winds 5 to 10 miles an hour. Chance of rain 20%. Saturday night, a slight chance of thunderstorms. Showers. Lows in the mid-60s. Southwest winds 5 to 10 miles an hour. Chance of rain 80%. For Sunday, mostly cloudy with a chance of showers and thunderstorms through early afternoon, then partly cloudy late in the afternoon. Highs in the mid-70s. Northwest winds 10 to 15 miles an hour with gusts up to 25 miles an hour. Chance of rain 30%. Once again, the forecast for rest of tonight. Clear. Lows in the lower 60s. West winds around 5 miles an hour, becoming south toward daybreak. Taking a look at the 3 through 7 day forecast for Indianapolis and central Indiana. Sunday night. Mostly clear through the late overnight, then becoming partly cloudy. Cooler with lows in the mid-50s. Northwest winds 5 to 10 miles an hour. For Monday and Monday night. Partly cloudy. Highs in the mid-70s. Lows in the mid-50s. Tuesday. Partly cloudy. A slight chance of showers and thunderstorms late in the afternoon. Highs in the upper 70s. Chance of rain 20%. For Tuesday night. Partly cloudy. A chance of showers with a slight chance of thunderstorms through the late overnight. Then a slight chance of showers toward daybreak. Lows in the upper 50s. Chance of rain 40%. Wednesday. Partly cloudy. A chance of showers and thunderstorms late in the afternoon. Highs in the upper 70s. Chance of rain 50%. For Wednesday night. Showers likely with a chance of thunderstorms through the late overnight. Then showers with a slight chance of thunderstorms toward daybreak. Lows in the mid-60s. Chance of rain 80%. Thursday and Thursday night. Partly cloudy with a chance of showers with a slight chance of thunderstorms. Highs in the lower 80s. Lows in the lower 60s. Chance of rain 40%. For Juneteenth. Partly cloudy with a 20% chance of showers. Highs in the lower 80s. And now a look at your forecast for Indianapolis and central Indiana. Rest of tonight. Clear. Lows in the lower 60s. Light and variable winds, becoming south around 5 miles an hour toward daybreak. For Saturday, mostly sunny through early afternoon, then partly cloudy with a slight chance of showers late in the afternoon. Highs in the mid-80s. South winds 5 to 10 miles an hour. Chance of rain 20%. Saturday night, a slight chance of thunderstorms. Showers. Lows in the mid-60s. Southwest winds 5 to 10 miles an hour. Chance of rain 80%. For Sunday, mostly cloudy with a chance of showers and thunderstorms through early afternoon, then partly cloudy late in the afternoon. Highs in the mid-70s. Northwest winds 10 to 15 miles an hour with gusts up to 25 miles an hour. Chance of rain 30%. Once again, the forecast for rest of tonight. Clear. Lows in the lower 60s. Light and variable winds, becoming south around 5 miles an hour toward daybreak. Taking a look at the 3 through 7 day forecast for Indianapolis and central Indiana. Sunday night. Mostly clear through the late overnight, then becoming partly cloudy. Cooler with lows in the mid-50s. Northwest winds 5 to 10 miles an hour. For Monday and Monday night. Partly cloudy. Highs in the mid-70s. Lows in the mid-50s. Tuesday. Partly cloudy. A slight chance of showers and thunderstorms late in the afternoon.
highs in the upper 70s. Chance of rain 20%. For Tuesday night, partly cloudy. A chance of showers with a slight chance of thunderstorms through the late overnight, then a slight chance of showers toward daybreak. Lows in the upper 50s. Chance of rain 40%. Wednesday, partly cloudy. A chance of showers and thunderstorms late in the afternoon. Highs in the upper 70s. Chance of rain 50%. For Wednesday night, showers likely with a chance of thunderstorms through the late overnight, then showers with a slight chance of thunderstorms toward daybreak. Lows in the mid-60s. Chance of rain 80%. Thursday and Thursday night, partly cloudy with a chance of showers with a slight chance of thunderstorms. Highs in the lower 80s. Lows in the lower 60s. Chance of rain 40%. For Juneteenth, partly cloudy with a 20% chance of showers. Highs in the lower 80s. The 8 to 14 day outlook for Saturday, June 20th through Friday, June 26th, calls for temperatures to be below normal and precipitation to be above normal. Normal highs for the period are around 85 degrees, and normal lows are around 65. The normal precipitation total for the 7 days is around 1.00 inches. The ultraviolet index for Indianapolis on Saturday will be 9. The Environmental Protection Agency categorizes an index of 9 as very high exposure to ultraviolet radiation. At midnight, at Indianapolis, it was clear. The temperature was 71 degrees, the dew point 58, and the relative humidity 63%. The wind was calm. The barometric pressure was 30.02 inches and rising. Around central Indiana, it was clear, with a temperature of 64 at Anderson, 70 at Muncie, 63 at Zionsville, 68 at Eagle Creek Airpark, and 67 at Shelbyville. Elsewhere across Indiana, it was clear. It was 67 at South Bend, 68 at Fort Wayne, and 64 at Lafayette. Terre Haute reported 66, Bloomington reported 63, and Evansville reported 69. Just outside Indiana, skies ranged from clear to partly cloudy. It was 71 at Chicago, 66 at Champaign, and 67 at Dayton. St. Louis reported 75, Cincinnati reported 66, and Louisville reported 72. Once again, at Indianapolis it was 71 degrees with clear skies. Now here is the hazardous weather outlook for central Indiana. For the period through tonight, no hazardous weather is expected at this time. And now the extended outlook for the period Saturday through Thursday. Scattered thunderstorms are expected late Saturday into Saturday night. Severe thunderstorms are possible with damaging winds, the primary hazard. Cloud-to-ground lightning is also a hazard with any thunderstorm. Additional thunderstorms are possible next Tuesday through Thursday. Spotter information statement. Spotter activation is not anticipated. This is NOAA All Hazards Radio KEC 74 in Indianapolis. And now a look at your forecast for Indianapolis and central Indiana. Rest of tonight. Clear. Lows in the lower 60s. Light and variable winds, becoming south around 5 miles an hour toward daybreak. For Saturday, mostly sunny through early afternoon, then partly cloudy with a slight chance of showers late in the afternoon. Highs in the mid-80s. South winds 5 to 10 miles an hour. Chance of rain 20%. Saturday night, a slight chance of thunderstorms. Showers. Lows in the mid-60s. Southwest winds 5 to 10 miles an hour. Chance of rain 80%. For Sunday, mostly cloudy with a chance of showers and thunderstorms through early afternoon, then partly cloudy late in the afternoon. Highs in the mid-70s. Northwest winds 10 to 15 miles an hour with gusts up to 25 miles an hour. Chance of rain 30%. Once again, the forecast for rest of tonight. Clear. Lows in the lower 60s. Light and variable winds, becoming south around 5 miles an hour toward daybreak. Taking a look at the 3 through 7 day forecast for Indianapolis and central Indiana. Sunday night,
mostly clear through the late overnight, then becoming partly

cloudy. Cooler with lows in the mid-50s. Northwest winds 5 to 10 miles an hour. For Monday and Monday night. Partly cloudy. Highs in the mid-70s. Lows in the mid-50s. Tuesday. Partly cloudy. A slight chance of showers and thunderstorms late in the afternoon. Highs in the upper 70s. Chance of rain 20%. For Tuesday night. Partly cloudy. A chance of showers with a slight chance of thunderstorms through the late overnight. Then a slight chance of showers toward daybreak. Lows in the upper 50s. Chance of rain 40%. Wednesday. Partly cloudy. A chance of showers and thunderstorms late in the afternoon. Highs in the upper 70s. Chance of rain 50%. For Wednesday night. Showers likely with a chance of thunderstorms through the late overnight. Then showers with a slight chance of thunderstorms toward daybreak. Lows in the mid-60s. Chance of rain 80%. Thursday and Thursday night. Partly cloudy with a chance of showers with a slight chance of thunderstorms. Highs in the lower 80s. Lows in the lower 60s. Chance of rain 40%. For Juneteenth. Partly cloudy with a 20% chance of showers. Highs in the lower 80s. The 8 to 14 day outlook for Saturday, June 20th through Friday, June 26th calls for temperatures to be below normal and precipitation to be above normal. Normal highs for the period are around 85 degrees. And normal lows are around 65. The normal precipitation total for the 7 days is around 1.00 inches. At midnight, at Indianapolis, it was clear. The temperature was 71 degrees, the dew point 58, and the relative humidity 63%. The wind was calm. The barometric pressure was 30.02 inches and rising. Around central Indiana, it was clear, with a temperature of 64 at Anderson, 70 at Muncie, 63 at Zionsville, 68 at Eagle Creek Airpark, and 67 at Shelbyville. Elsewhere across Indiana, it was clear. It was 67 at South Bend, 68 at Fort Wayne, and 64 at Lafayette. Terre Haute reported 66, Bloomington reported 63, and Evansville reported 69. Just outside Indiana, skies ranged from clear to partly cloudy. It was 71 at Chicago, 66 at Champaign, and 67 at Dayton. St. Louis reported 75, Cincinnati reported 66, and Louisville reported 72. Once again, at Indianapolis it was 71 degrees with clear skies. This is NOAA All Hazards Radio KEC 74 in Indianapolis. And now a look at your forecast for Indianapolis and central Indiana. Rest of tonight. Clear. Lows in the lower 60s. Light and variable winds, becoming south around 5 miles an hour toward daybreak. For Saturday. Mostly sunny through early afternoon, then partly cloudy with a slight chance of showers late in the afternoon. Highs in the mid-80s. South winds 5 to 10 miles an hour. Chance of rain 20%. Saturday night. A slight chance of thunderstorms. Showers. Lows in the mid-60s. Southwest winds 5 to 10 miles an hour. Chance of rain 80%. For Sunday. Mostly cloudy with a chance of showers and thunderstorms through early afternoon, then partly cloudy late in the afternoon. Highs in the mid-70s. Northwest winds 10 to 15 miles an hour with gusts up to 25 miles an hour. Chance of rain 30%. Once again, the forecast for rest of tonight. Clear. Lows in the lower 60s. Light and variable winds, becoming south around 5 miles an hour toward daybreak. Taking a look at the 3 through 7 day forecast for Indianapolis and central Indiana. Sunday night. Mostly clear through the late overnight, then becoming partly cloudy. Cooler with lows in the mid-50s. Northwest winds 5 to 10 miles an hour. For Monday and Monday night. Partly cloudy. Highs in the mid-70s. Lows in the mid-50s. Tuesday. Partly cloudy. A slight chance of showers and thunderstorms late in the afternoon. Highs in the upper 70s. Chance of rain 20%.

Tuesday night. Partly cloudy. A chance of showers with a slight chance of thunderstorms through the late overnight, then a slight chance of showers toward daybreak. Lows in the upper 50s. Chance of rain 40%. Wednesday. Partly cloudy. A chance of showers and thunderstorms late in the afternoon. Highs in the upper 70s. Chance of rain 50%. For Wednesday night. Showers likely with a chance of thunderstorms through the late overnight, then showers with a slight chance of thunderstorms toward daybreak. Lows in the mid-60s. Chance of rain 80%. Thursday and Thursday night. Partly cloudy with a chance of showers with a slight chance of thunderstorms. Highs in the lower 80s. Lows in the lower 60s. Chance of rain 40%. For Juneteenth. Partly cloudy with a 20% chance of showers. Highs in the lower 80s. The current time is 1:09 a.m. Eastern Daylight Time. The 8 to 14 day outlook for Saturday, June 20th through Friday, June 26th, calls for temperatures to be below normal and precipitation to be above normal. Normal highs for the period are around 85 degrees and normal lows are around 65. The normal precipitation total for the 7 days is around 1.00 inches. At midnight, at Indianapolis, it was clear. The temperature was 71 degrees, the dew point 58, and the relative humidity 63%. The wind was calm. The barometric pressure was 30.02 inches and rising. Around central Indiana, it was clear, with a temperature of 64 at Anderson, 70 at Muncie, 63 at Zionsville, 68 at Eagle Creek Airpark, and 67 at Shelbyville. Elsewhere across Indiana, it was clear. It was 67 at South Bend, 68 at Fort Wayne, and 64 at Lafayette. Terre Haute reported 66, Bloomington reported 63, and Evansville reported 69. Just outside Indiana, skies ranged from clear to partly cloudy. It was 71 at Chicago, 66 at Champaign, and 67 at Dayton. St. Louis reported 75, Cincinnati reported 66, and Louisville reported 72. Once again, at Indianapolis it was 71 degrees with clear skies. At 1 a.m., at Indianapolis, it was clear. The temperature was 69 degrees, the dew point 59, and the relative humidity 70%. The wind was southwest at 5 miles an hour. The barometric pressure was 30.02 inches and steady. Around central Indiana, it was clear, with a temperature of 62 at Anderson, 68 at Muncie, 63 at Zionsville, 66 at Eagle Creek Airpark, and 65 at Shelbyville. Elsewhere across Indiana, skies ranged from clear to partly cloudy. It was 66 at South Bend, 66 at Fort Wayne, and 62 at Lafayette. Terre Haute reported 65, Bloomington reported 63, and Evansville reported 67. Just outside Indiana, it was clear, with a temperature of 69 at Chicago, 64 at Champaign, 64 at Dayton, 64 at Cincinnati, and 71 at Louisville. At St. Louis, it was mostly cloudy, with a temperature of 73. Once again, at Indianapolis it was 69 degrees with clear skies. This is NOAA All Hazards Radio KEC 74 in Indianapolis. And now a look at your forecast for Indianapolis and central Indiana. Rest of tonight. Clear. Lows in the lower 60s. Light and variable winds, becoming south around 5 miles an hour toward daybreak. For Saturday, mostly sunny through early afternoon, then partly cloudy with a slight chance of showers late in the afternoon. Highs in the mid-80s. South winds 5 to 10 miles an hour. Chance of rain 20%. Saturday night, a slight chance of thunderstorms. Showers. Lows in the mid-60s. Southwest winds 5 to 10 miles an hour. Chance of rain 80%. For Sunday, mostly cloudy with a chance of showers and thunderstorms through early afternoon, then partly cloudy late in the afternoon. Highs in the mid-70s. Northwest winds 10 to 15 miles an hour with gusts up to 25 miles an hour. Chance of rain 30%. Once again,

Tuesday night. Partly cloudy. A chance of showers with a slight chance of thunderstorms through the late overnight, then a slight chance of showers toward daybreak. Lows in the upper 50s. Chance of rain 40%. Wednesday. Partly cloudy. A chance of showers and thunderstorms late in the afternoon. Highs in the upper 70s. Chance of rain 50%. For Wednesday night. Showers likely with a chance of thunderstorms through the late overnight, then showers with a slight chance of thunderstorms toward daybreak. Lows in the mid-60s. Chance of rain 80%. Thursday and Thursday night. Partly cloudy with a chance of showers with a slight chance of thunderstorms. Highs in the lower 80s. Lows in the lower 60s. Chance of rain 40%. For Juneteenth. Partly cloudy with a 20% chance of showers. Highs in the lower 80s. The 8 to 14 day outlook for Saturday, June 20th through Friday, June 26th, calls for temperatures to be below normal and precipitation to be above normal. Normal highs for the period are around 85 degrees, and normal lows are around 65. The normal precipitation total for the 7 days is around 1.00 inches. At 1 a.m., at Indianapolis, it was clear. The temperature was 69 degrees, the dew point 59, and the relative humidity 70%. The wind was southwest at 5 miles an hour. The barometric pressure was 30.02 inches and steady. Around central Indiana, it was clear, with a temperature of 62 at Anderson, 68 at Muncie, 63 at Zionsville, 66 at Eagle Creek Airpark, and 65 at Shelbyville. Elsewhere across Indiana, skies ranged from clear to partly cloudy. It was 66 at South Bend, 66 at Fort Wayne, and 62 at Lafayette. Terre Haute reported 65, Bloomington reported 63, and Evansville reported 67. Just outside Indiana, it was clear, with a temperature of 69 at Chicago, 64 at Champaign, 64 at Dayton, 64 at Cincinnati, and 71 at Louisville. At St. Louis, it was mostly cloudy, with a temperature of 73. Once again, at Indianapolis, it was 69 degrees with clear skies. This is NOAA All Hazards Radio KEC 74 in Indianapolis. And now a look at your forecast for Indianapolis and central Indiana. Rest of tonight. Clear. Lows in the lower 60s. Light and variable winds, becoming south around 5 miles an hour toward daybreak. For Saturday, partly cloudy. A slight chance of showers and thunderstorms late in the afternoon. Highs in the mid-80s. Southwest winds 5 to 10 miles an hour. Chance of rain 20%. Saturday night, partly cloudy through the late overnight. A chance of thunderstorms. A chance of showers through the late overnight, then showers likely toward daybreak. Lows in the mid-60s. Southwest winds 5 to 10 miles an hour. Chance of rain 70%. For Sunday, partly cloudy. Showers likely with a chance of thunderstorms through early afternoon. Highs in the mid-70s. Northwest winds 10 to 15 miles an hour with gusts up to 25 miles an hour. Chance of rain 70%. Once again, the forecast for rest of tonight. Clear. Lows in the lower 60s. Light and variable winds, becoming south around 5 miles an hour toward daybreak. Taking a look at the 3 through 7 day forecast for Indianapolis and central Indiana. Sunday night. Mostly clear through the late overnight, then becoming partly cloudy. Cooler with lows in the mid-50s. Northwest winds 5 to 10 miles an hour. For Monday and Monday night, partly cloudy. Highs in the mid-70s. Lows in the mid-50s. Tuesday, partly cloudy. A slight chance of showers and thunderstorms late in the afternoon. Highs in the upper 70s. Chance of rain 20%. For Tuesday night, partly cloudy. A chance of showers with a slight chance of thunderstorms through the late overnight, then a slight chance of showers toward daybreak. Lows in the upper 50s. Chance of rain 40%. Wednesday, partly cloudy.

a chance of showers and thunderstorms late in the afternoon. Highs in the upper 70s. Chance of rain 50%. For Wednesday night, showers likely with a chance of thunderstorms through the late overnight, then showers with a slight chance of thunderstorms toward daybreak. Lows in the mid-60s. Chance of rain 80%. Thursday and Thursday night, partly cloudy with a chance of showers with a slight chance of thunderstorms. Highs in the lower 80s. Lows in the lower 60s. Chance of rain 40%. For Juneteenth, partly cloudy with a 20% chance of showers. Highs in the lower 80s. The 8 to 14 day outlook for Saturday, June 20th through Friday, June 26th, calls for temperatures to be below normal and precipitation to be above normal. Normal highs for the period are around 85 degrees, and normal lows are around 65. The normal precipitation total for the 7 days is around 1.00 inches. At 1 a.m., at Indianapolis, it was clear. The temperature was 69 degrees, the dew point 59, and the relative humidity 70%. The wind was southwest at 5 miles an hour. The barometric pressure was 30.02 inches and steady. Around central Indiana, it was clear, with a temperature of 62 at Anderson, 68 at Muncie, 63 at Zionsville, 66 at Eagle Creek Airpark, and 65 at Shelbyville. Elsewhere across Indiana, skies ranged from clear to partly cloudy. It was 66 at South Bend, 66 at Fort Wayne, and 62 at Lafayette. Terre Haute reported 65, Bloomington reported 63, and Evansville reported 67. Just outside Indiana, it was clear, with a temperature of 69 at Chicago, 64 at Champaign, 64 at Dayton, 64 at Cincinnati, and 71 at Louisville. At St. Louis, it was mostly cloudy, with a temperature of 73. Once again, at Indianapolis, it was 69 degrees with clear skies. Now here is the hazardous weather outlook for central Indiana. For the period through tonight, no hazardous weather is expected at this time. And now the extended outlook for the period Saturday through Thursday. Scattered thunderstorms are expected late Saturday into Saturday night. Severe thunderstorms are possible with damaging winds, the primary hazard. Cloud-to-ground lightning is also a hazard with any thunderstorm. Additional thunderstorms are possible next Tuesday through Thursday. Spotter information statement. Spotter activation is not anticipated. This is NOAA All Hazards Radio KEC 74 in Indianapolis. And now a look at your forecast for Indianapolis and central Indiana. Rest of tonight. Clear. Lows in the lower 60s. Light and variable winds, becoming south around 5 miles an hour toward daybreak. For Saturday, partly cloudy. A slight chance of showers and thunderstorms late in the afternoon. Highs in the mid-80s. Southwest winds 5 to 10 miles an hour. Chance of rain 20%. Saturday night, partly cloudy through the late overnight. A chance of thunderstorms. A chance of showers through the late overnight, then showers likely toward daybreak. Lows in the mid-60s. Southwest winds 5 to 10 miles an hour. Chance of rain 70%. For Sunday, partly cloudy. Showers likely with a chance of thunderstorms through early afternoon. Highs in the mid-70s. Northwest winds 10 to 15 miles an hour with gusts up to 25 miles an hour. Chance of rain 70%. Once again, the forecast for rest of tonight. Clear. Lows in the lower 60s. Light and variable winds, becoming south around 5 miles an hour toward daybreak. The current time is 1:23 a.m. Eastern Daylight Time. Taking a look at the 3 through 7 day forecast for Indianapolis and central Indiana. Sunday night. Mostly clear through the late overnight, then becoming partly cloudy. Cooler with lows in the mid-50s. Northwest winds 5 to 10 miles an hour. For Monday and Monday night. Partly cloudy. Highs in the mid-70s. Lows in the mid-50s. Tuesday. Partly cloudy. A slight chance of showers and thunderstorms late in the afternoon.

highs in the upper 70s. Chance of rain 20%. For Tuesday night, partly cloudy. A chance of showers with a slight chance of thunderstorms through the late overnight, then a slight chance of showers toward daybreak. Lows in the upper 50s. Chance of rain 40%. Wednesday, partly cloudy. A chance of showers and thunderstorms late in the afternoon. Highs in the upper 70s. Chance of rain 50%. For Wednesday night, showers likely with a chance of thunderstorms through the late overnight, then showers with a slight chance of thunderstorms toward daybreak. Lows in the mid-60s. Chance of rain 80%. Thursday and Thursday night, partly cloudy with a chance of showers with a slight chance of thunderstorms. Highs in the lower 80s. Lows in the lower 60s. Chance of rain 40%. For Juneteenth, partly cloudy with a 20% chance of showers. Highs in the lower 80s. The 8 to 14 day outlook for Saturday, June 20th through Friday, June 26th, calls for temperatures to be below normal and precipitation to be above normal. Normal highs for the period are around 85 degrees, and normal lows are around 65. The normal precipitation total for the 7 days is around 1.00 inches. At 1 a.m., at Indianapolis, it was clear. The temperature was 69 degrees, the dew point 59, and the relative humidity 70%. The wind was southwest at 5 miles an hour. The barometric pressure was 30.02 inches and steady. Around central Indiana, it was clear, with a temperature of 62 at Anderson, 68 at Muncie, 63 at Zionsville, 66 at Eagle Creek Airpark, and 65 at Shelbyville. Elsewhere across Indiana, skies ranged from clear to partly cloudy. It was 66 at South Bend, 66 at Fort Wayne, and 62 at Lafayette. Terre Haute reported 65, Bloomington reported 63, and Evansville reported 67. Just outside Indiana, it was clear, with a temperature of 69 at Chicago, 64 at Champaign, 64 at Dayton, 64 at Cincinnati, and 71 at Louisville. At St. Louis, it was mostly cloudy, with a temperature of 73. Once again, at Indianapolis, it was 69 degrees with clear skies. This is NOAA All Hazards Radio KEC 74 in Indianapolis. And now a look at your forecast for Indianapolis and central Indiana. Rest of tonight. Clear. Lows in the lower 60s. Light and variable winds, becoming south around 5 miles an hour toward daybreak. For Saturday, partly cloudy. A slight chance of showers and thunderstorms late in the afternoon. Highs in the mid-80s. Southwest winds 5 to 10 miles an hour. Chance of rain 20%. Saturday night, partly cloudy through the late overnight. A chance of thunderstorms. A chance of showers through the late overnight, then showers likely toward daybreak. Lows in the mid-60s. Southwest winds 5 to 10 miles an hour. Chance of rain 70%. For Sunday, partly cloudy. Showers likely with a chance of thunderstorms through early afternoon. Highs in the mid-70s. Northwest winds 10 to 15 miles an hour with gusts up to 25 miles an hour. Chance of rain 70%. Once again, the forecast for rest of tonight. Clear. Lows in the lower 60s. Light and variable winds, becoming south around 5 miles an hour toward daybreak. Taking a look at the 3 through 7 day forecast for Indianapolis and central Indiana. Sunday night. Mostly clear through the late overnight, then becoming partly cloudy. Cooler with lows in the mid-50s. Northwest winds 5 to 10 miles an hour. For Monday and Monday night, partly cloudy. Highs in the mid-70s. Lows in the mid-50s. Tuesday, partly cloudy. A slight chance of showers and thunderstorms late in the afternoon. Highs in the upper 70s. Chance of rain 20%. For Tuesday night, partly cloudy. A chance of showers with a slight chance of thunderstorms through the late overnight, then a slight chance of showers toward daybreak. Lows in the upper 50s. Chance of rain 40%.

20%. Wednesday, partly cloudy. A chance of showers and thunderstorms late in the afternoon. Highs in the upper 70s. Chance of rain 50%. For Wednesday night, showers likely with a chance of thunderstorms through the late overnight, then showers with a slight chance of thunderstorms toward daybreak. Lows in the mid-60s. Chance of rain 80%. Thursday and Thursday night, partly cloudy with a chance of showers with a slight chance of thunderstorms. Highs in the lower 80s. Lows in the lower 60s. Chance of rain 40%. For Juneteenth, partly cloudy with a 20% chance of showers. Highs in the lower 80s. The 8 to 14 day outlook for Saturday, June 20th through Friday, June 26th, calls for temperatures to be below normal and precipitation to be above normal. Normal highs for the period are around 85 degrees, and normal lows are around 65. The normal precipitation total for the 7 days is around 1.00 inches. At 1 a.m., at Indianapolis, it was clear. The temperature was 69 degrees, the dew point 59, and the relative humidity 70%. The wind was southwest at 5 miles an hour. The barometric pressure was 30.02 inches and steady. Around central Indiana, it was clear, with a temperature of 62 at Anderson, 68 at Muncie, 63 at Zionsville, 66 at Eagle Creek Airpark, and 65 at Shelbyville. Elsewhere across Indiana, skies ranged from clear to partly cloudy. It was 66 at South Bend, 66 at Fort Wayne, and 62 at Lafayette. Terre Haute reported 65, Bloomington reported 63, and Evansville reported 67. Just outside Indiana, it was clear, with a temperature of 69 at Chicago, 64 at Champaign, 64 at Dayton, 64 at Cincinnati, and 71 at Louisville. At St. Louis, it was mostly cloudy, with a temperature of 73. Once again, at Indianapolis, it was 69 degrees with clear skies. This is NOAA All Hazards Radio KEC 74 in Indianapolis. And now a look at your forecast for Indianapolis and central Indiana. Rest of tonight. Clear. Lows in the lower 60s. Light and variable winds, becoming south around 5 miles an hour toward daybreak. For Saturday, partly cloudy. A slight chance of showers and thunderstorms late in the afternoon. Highs in the mid-80s. Southwest winds 5 to 10 miles an hour. Chance of rain 20%. Saturday night, partly cloudy through the late overnight. A chance of thunderstorms. A chance of showers through the late overnight, then showers likely toward daybreak. Lows in the mid-60s. Southwest winds 5 to 10 miles an hour. Chance of rain 70%. For Sunday, partly cloudy. Showers likely with a chance of thunderstorms through early afternoon. Highs in the mid-70s. Northwest winds 10 to 15 miles an hour with gusts up to 25 miles an hour. Chance of rain 70%. Once again, the forecast for rest of tonight. Clear. Lows in the lower 60s. Light and variable winds, becoming south around 5 miles an hour toward daybreak. Taking a look at the 3 through 7 day forecast for Indianapolis and central Indiana. Sunday night. Mostly clear through the late overnight, then becoming partly cloudy. Cooler with lows in the mid-50s. Northwest winds 5 to 10 miles an hour. For Monday and Monday night. Partly cloudy. Highs in the mid-70s. The mid-50s. Northwest winds 5 to 10 miles an hour. For Monday and Monday night. Partly cloudy. Highs in the mid-70s. Lows in the mid-50s. Tuesday. Partly cloudy. A slight chance of showers and thunderstorms late in the afternoon. Highs in the upper 70s. Chance of rain 20%. For Tuesday night. Partly cloudy. A chance of showers with a slight chance of thunderstorms through the late overnight. Then a slight chance of showers toward daybreak. Lows in the upper 50s. Chance of rain 40%. Wednesday. Partly cloudy. A chance of showers and thunderstorms late in the afternoon.

Highs in the upper 70s. Chance of rain 50%. For Wednesday night, showers likely with a chance of thunderstorms through the late overnight, then showers with a slight chance of thunderstorms toward daybreak. Lows in the mid-60s. Chance of rain 80%. Thursday and Thursday night. Partly cloudy with a chance of showers with a slight chance of thunderstorms. Highs in the lower 80s. Lows in the lower 60s. Chance of rain 40%. For Juneteenth. Partly cloudy with a 20% chance of showers. Highs in the lower 80s. The 8 to 14 day outlook for Saturday, June 20th through Friday, June 26th, calls for temperatures to be below normal and precipitation to be above normal. Normal highs for the period are around 85 degrees, and normal lows are around 65. The normal precipitation total for the 7 days is around 1.00 inches. At 1 a.m., at Indianapolis, it was clear. The temperature was 69 degrees, the dew point 59, and the relative humidity 70%. The wind was southwest at 5 miles an hour. The barometric pressure was 30.02 inches and steady. Around central Indiana, it was clear, with a temperature of 62 at Anderson, 68 at Muncie, 63 at Zionsville, 66 at Eagle Creek Airpark, and 65 at Shelbyville. Elsewhere across Indiana, skies ranged from clear to partly cloudy. It was 66 at South Bend, 66 at Fort Wayne, and 62 at Lafayette. Terre Haute reported 65, Bloomington reported 63, and Evansville reported 67. Just outside Indiana, it was clear, with a temperature of 69 at Chicago, 64 at Champaign, 64 at Dayton, 64 at Cincinnati, and 71 at Louisville. At St. Louis, it was mostly cloudy, with a temperature of 73. Once again, at Indianapolis, it was 69 degrees with clear skies. This is NOAA All Hazards Radio KEC 74 in Indianapolis. And now a look at your forecast for Indianapolis and central Indiana. Rest of tonight. Clear. Lows in the lower 60s. Light and variable winds, becoming south around 5 miles an hour toward daybreak. For Saturday, partly cloudy. A slight chance of showers and thunderstorms late in the afternoon. Highs in the mid-80s. Southwest winds 5 to 10 miles an hour. Chance of rain 20%. Saturday night, partly cloudy through the late overnight. A chance of thunderstorms. A chance of showers through the late overnight, then showers likely toward daybreak. Lows in the mid-60s. Southwest winds 5 to 10 miles an hour. Chance of rain 70%. For Sunday, partly cloudy. Showers likely with a chance of thunderstorms through early afternoon. Highs in the mid-70s. Northwest winds 10 to 15 miles an hour with gusts up to 25 miles an hour. Chance of rain 70%. Once again, the forecast for rest of tonight. Clear. Lows in the lower 60s. Light and variable winds, becoming south around 5 miles an hour toward daybreak. Taking a look at the 3 through 7 day forecast for Indianapolis and central Indiana. Sunday night. Mostly clear through the late overnight, then becoming partly cloudy. Cooler with lows in the mid-50s. Northwest winds 5 to 10 miles an hour. For Monday and Monday night. Partly cloudy. Highs in the mid-70s. Lows in the mid-50s. Tuesday. Partly cloudy. A slight chance of showers and thunderstorms late in the afternoon. Highs in the upper 70s. Chance of rain 20%. For Tuesday night, partly cloudy. A chance of showers with a slight chance of thunderstorms through the late overnight, then a slight chance of showers toward daybreak. Lows in the upper 50s. Chance of rain 40%. Wednesday, partly cloudy. A chance of showers and thunderstorms late in the afternoon. Highs in the upper 70s. Chance of rain 50%. For Wednesday night, showers likely with a chance of thunderstorms through the late overnight, then showers with a slight chance of thunderstorms toward daybreak. Lows in the mid-60s. Chance of rain 80%. Thursday and Thursday.

Thursday night. Partly cloudy with a chance of showers with a slight chance of thunderstorms. Highs in the lower 80s. Lows in the lower 60s. Chance of rain 40%. For Juneteenth. Partly cloudy with a 20% chance of showers. Highs in the lower 80s. The current time is 1:39 a.m. Eastern Daylight Time. The 8 to 14 day outlook for Saturday, June 20th through Friday, June 26th, calls for temperatures to be below normal and precipitation to be above normal. Normal highs for the period are around 85 degrees and normal lows are around 65. The normal precipitation total for the 7 days is around 1.00 inches. At 1 a.m. at Indianapolis, it was clear. The temperature was 69 degrees, the dew point 59, and the relative humidity 70%. The wind was southwest at 5 miles an hour. The barometric pressure was 30.02 inches and steady. Around central Indiana, it was clear, with a temperature of 62 at Anderson, 68 at Muncie, 63 at Zionsville, 66 at Eagle Creek Airpark, and 65 at Shelbyville. Elsewhere across Indiana, skies ranged from clear to partly cloudy. It was 66 at South Bend, 66 at Fort Wayne, and 62 at Lafayette. Terre Haute reported 65, Bloomington reported 63, and Evansville reported 67. Just outside Indiana, it was clear, with a temperature of 69 at Chicago, 64 at Champaign, 64 at Dayton, 64 at Cincinnati, and 71 at Louisville. At St. Louis, it was mostly cloudy, with a temperature of 73. Once again, at Indianapolis, it was 69 degrees with clear skies. This is NOAA All Hazards Radio KEC 74 in Indianapolis. And now a look at your forecast for Indianapolis and central Indiana. Rest of tonight. Clear. Lows in the lower 60s. Light and variable winds, becoming south around 5 miles an hour toward daybreak. For Saturday, partly cloudy. A slight chance of showers and thunderstorms late in the afternoon. Highs in the mid-80s. Southwest winds 5 to 10 miles an hour. Chance of rain 20%. Saturday night, partly cloudy through the late overnight. A chance of thunderstorms. A chance of showers through the late overnight, then showers likely toward daybreak. Lows in the mid-60s. Southwest winds 5 to 10 miles an hour. Chance of rain 70%. For Sunday, partly cloudy. Showers likely with a chance of thunderstorms through early afternoon. Highs in the mid-70s. Northwest winds 10 to 15 miles an hour with gusts up to 25 miles an hour. Chance of rain 70%. Once again, the forecast for rest of tonight. Clear. Lows in the lower 60s. Light and variable winds, becoming south around 5 miles an hour toward daybreak. Now here is the hazardous weather outlook for central Indiana. For the period through tonight. No hazardous weather is expected at this time. And now the extended outlook for the period Saturday through Thursday. Scattered thunderstorms are expected late Saturday into Saturday night. Severe thunderstorms are possible with damaging winds, the primary hazard. Cloud-to-ground lightning is also a hazard with any thunderstorm. Additional thunderstorms are possible next Tuesday through Thursday. Spotter information statement. Spotter activation is not anticipated. Taking a look at the 3 through 7 day forecast for Indianapolis and central Indiana. Sunday night. Mostly clear through the late overnight, then becoming partly cloudy. Cooler with lows in the mid-50s. Northwest winds 5 to 10 miles an hour. For Monday and Monday night. Partly cloudy. Highs in the mid-70s. Lows in the mid-50s. Tuesday. Partly cloudy. A slight chance of showers and thunderstorms late in the afternoon. Highs in the upper 70s. Chance of rain 20%. For Tuesday night. Partly cloudy. A chance of showers with a slight chance of thunderstorms through the late overnight. Then a slight chance of showers toward daybreak. Lows in the upper 50s. Chance of rain 40%. Wednesday. Partly cloudy.

with a 20% chance of showers. Highs in the lower 80s. The current time is 1:53 a.m. Eastern Daylight Time. The 8 to 14 day outlook for Saturday, June 20th through Friday, June 26th, calls for temperatures to be below normal and precipitation to be above normal. Normal highs for the period are around 85 degrees, and normal lows are around 65. The normal precipitation total for the 7 days is around 1.00 inches. At 1 a.m., at Indianapolis, it was clear. The temperature was 69 degrees, the dew point 59, and the relative humidity 70%. The wind was southwest at 5 miles an hour. The barometric pressure was 30.02 inches and steady. Around central Indiana, it was clear, with a temperature of 62 at Anderson, 68 at Muncie, 63 at Zionsville, 66 at Eagle Creek Airpark, and 65 at Shelbyville. Elsewhere across Indiana, skies ranged from clear to partly cloudy. It was 66 at South Bend, 66 at Fort Wayne, and 62 at Lafayette. Terre Haute reported 65, Bloomington reported 63, and Evansville reported 67. Just outside Indiana, it was clear, with a temperature of 69 at Chicago, 64 at Champaign, 64 at Dayton, 64 at Cincinnati, and 71 at Louisville. At St. Louis, it was mostly cloudy, with a temperature of 73. Once again, at Indianapolis, it was 69 degrees with clear skies. This is NOAA All Hazards Radio KEC 74 in Indianapolis. And now a look at your forecast for Indianapolis and central Indiana. Rest of tonight. Clear. Lows in the lower 60s. Light and variable winds, becoming south around 5 miles an hour toward daybreak. For Saturday, partly cloudy. A slight chance of showers and thunderstorms late in the afternoon. Highs in the mid-80s. Southwest winds 5 to 10 miles an hour. Chance of rain 20%. Saturday night, partly cloudy through the late overnight. A chance of thunderstorms. A chance of showers through the late overnight, then showers likely toward daybreak. Lows in the mid-60s. Southwest winds 5 to 10 miles an hour. Chance of rain 70%. For Sunday, partly cloudy. Showers likely with a chance of thunderstorms through early afternoon. Highs in the mid-70s. Northwest winds 10 to 15 miles an hour with gusts up to 25 miles an hour. Chance of rain 70%. Once again, the forecast for rest of tonight. Clear. Lows in the lower 60s. Light and variable winds, becoming south around 5 miles an hour toward daybreak. Taking a look at the 3 through 7 day forecast for Indianapolis and central Indiana. Sunday night. Mostly clear through the late overnight, then becoming partly cloudy. Cooler with lows in the mid-50s. Northwest winds 5 to 10 miles an hour. For Monday and Monday night, partly cloudy. Highs in the mid-70s. Lows in the mid-50s. Tuesday, partly cloudy. A slight chance of showers and thunderstorms late in the afternoon. Highs in the upper 70s. Chance of rain 20%. For Tuesday night, partly cloudy. A chance of showers with a slight chance of thunderstorms through the late overnight, then a slight chance of showers toward daybreak. Lows in the upper 50s. Chance of rain 40%. Wednesday, partly cloudy. A chance of showers and thunderstorms late in the afternoon. Highs in the upper 70s. Chance of rain 50%. For Wednesday night, showers likely with a chance of thunderstorms through the late overnight, then showers with a slight chance of thunderstorms toward daybreak. Lows in the mid-60s. Chance of rain 80%. Thursday and Thursday night. Partly cloudy with a chance of showers with a slight chance of thunderstorms. Highs in the lower 80s. Lows in the lower 60s. Chance of rain 40%. For Juneteenth. Partly cloudy with a 20% chance of showers. Highs in the lower 80s. The 8 to 14 day outlook for Saturday, June 20th through Friday, June 26th,
calls for temperatures to be below normal and precipitation to be above normal. Normal highs for the period are around 85 degrees, and normal lows are around 65. The normal precipitation total for the 7 days is around 1.00 inches. At 1 a.m., at Indianapolis, it was clear. The temperature was 69 degrees, the dew point 59, and the relative humidity 70%. The wind was southwest at 5 miles an hour. The barometric pressure was 30.02 inches and steady. Around central Indiana, it was clear, with a temperature of 62 at Anderson, 68 at Muncie, 63 at Zionsville, 66 at Eagle Creek Airpark, and 65 at Shelbyville. Elsewhere across Indiana, skies ranged from clear to partly cloudy. It was 66 at South Bend, 66 at Fort Wayne, and 62 at Lafayette. Terre Haute reported 65, Bloomington reported 63, and Evansville reported 67. Just outside Indiana, it was clear, with a temperature of 69 at Chicago, 64 at Champaign, 64 at Dayton, 64 at Cincinnati, and 71 at Louisville. At St. Louis, it was mostly cloudy, with a temperature of 73. Once again, at Indianapolis, it was 69 degrees with clear skies. This is NOAA All Hazards Radio KEC 74 in Indianapolis. And now a look at your forecast for Indianapolis and central Indiana. Rest of tonight. Clear. Lows in the lower 60s. Light and variable winds, becoming south around 5 miles an hour toward daybreak. For Saturday, partly cloudy. A slight chance of showers and thunderstorms late in the afternoon. Highs in the mid-80s. Southwest winds 5 to 10 miles an hour. Chance of rain 20%. Saturday night, partly cloudy through the late overnight. A chance of thunderstorms. A chance of showers through the late overnight, then showers likely toward daybreak. Lows in the mid-60s. Southwest winds 5 to 10 miles an hour. Chance of rain 70%. For Sunday, partly cloudy. Showers likely with a chance of thunderstorms through early afternoon. Highs in the mid-70s. Northwest winds 10 to 15 miles an hour with gusts up to 25 miles an hour. Chance of rain 70%. Once again, the forecast for rest of tonight. Clear. Lows in the lower 60s. Light and variable winds, becoming south around 5 miles an hour toward daybreak. Now here is the hazardous weather outlook for central Indiana. For the period through tonight, no hazardous weather is expected at this time. And now the extended outlook for the period Saturday through Thursday. Scattered thunderstorms are expected late Saturday into Saturday night. Severe thunderstorms are possible with damaging winds, the primary hazard. Cloud-to-ground lightning is also a hazard with any thunderstorm. Additional thunderstorms are possible next Tuesday through Thursday. Spotter information statement, spotter activation is not anticipated. Taking a look at the 3 through 7 day forecast for Indianapolis and central Indiana. Sunday night, mostly clear through the late overnight, then becoming partly cloudy. Cooler with lows in the mid-50s. Northwest winds 5 to 10 miles an hour. For Monday and Monday night, partly cloudy. Highs in the mid-70s. Lows in the mid-50s. Tuesday, partly cloudy. A slight chance of showers and thunderstorms late in the afternoon. Highs in the upper 70s. Chance of rain 20%. For Tuesday night, partly cloudy. A chance of showers with a slight chance of thunderstorms through the late overnight. Then a slight chance of showers toward daybreak. Lows in the upper 50s. Chance of rain 40%. Wednesday, partly cloudy. A chance of showers and thunderstorms late in the afternoon. Highs in the upper 70s. Chance of rain 50%. For Wednesday night, showers likely with a chance of thunderstorms through the late overnight, then showers with a slight chance of thunderstorms toward daybreak. Lows in the mid-60s. Chance of rain 80%. Thursday and Thursday night, partly cloudy with a chance of showers with a slight chance of thunderstorms. Highs in the lower 80s.
lows in the lower 60s. Chance of

40% for Juneteenth. Partly cloudy with a 20% chance of showers. Highs in the lower 80s. The 8 to 14 day outlook for Saturday, June 20th through Friday, June 26th calls for temperatures to be below normal and precipitation to be above normal. Normal highs for the period are around 85 degrees and normal lows are around 65. The normal precipitation total for the 7 days is around 1.00 inches. At 1 a.m. at Indianapolis, it was clear. The temperature was 69 degrees, the dew point 59, and the relative humidity 70%. The wind was southwest at 5 miles an hour. The barometric pressure was 30.02 inches and steady. Around central Indiana, it was clear, with a temperature of 62 at Anderson, 68 at Muncie, 63 at Zionsville, 66 at Eagle Creek Airpark, and 65 at Shelbyville. Elsewhere across Indiana, skies ranged from clear to partly cloudy. It was 66 at South Bend, 66 at Fort Wayne, and 62 at Lafayette. Terre Haute reported 65, Bloomington reported 63, and Evansville reported 67. Just outside Indiana, it was clear, with a temperature of 69 at Chicago, 64 at Champaign, 64 at Dayton, 64 at Cincinnati, and 71 at Louisville. At St. Louis, it was mostly cloudy, with a temperature of 73. Once again, at Indianapolis, it was 69 degrees with clear skies. This is NOAA All Hazards Radio KEC 74 in Indianapolis. And now a look at your forecast for Indianapolis and central Indiana. Rest of tonight. Clear. Lows in the lower 60s. Light and variable winds, becoming south around 5 miles an hour toward daybreak. For Saturday, partly cloudy. A slight chance of showers and thunderstorms late in the afternoon. Highs in the mid-80s. Southwest winds 5 to 10 miles an hour. Chance of rain 20%. Saturday night, partly cloudy through the late overnight. A chance of thunderstorms. A chance of showers through the late overnight, then showers likely toward daybreak. Lows in the mid-60s. Southwest winds 5 to 10 miles an hour. Chance of rain 70%. For Sunday, partly cloudy. Showers likely with a chance of thunderstorms through early afternoon. Highs in the mid-70s. Northwest winds 10 to 15 miles an hour with gusts up to 25 miles an hour. Chance of rain 70%. Once again, the forecast for rest of tonight. Clear. Lows in the lower 60s. Light and variable winds, becoming south around 5 miles an hour toward daybreak. Taking a look at the 3 through 7 day forecast for Indianapolis and central Indiana. Sunday night. Mostly clear through the late overnight, then becoming partly cloudy. Cooler with lows in the mid-50s. Northwest winds 5 to 10 miles an hour. For Monday and Monday night. Partly cloudy. Highs in the mid-70s. Lows in the mid-50s. Tuesday. Partly cloudy. A slight chance of showers and thunderstorms late in the afternoon. Highs in the upper 70s. Chance of rain 20%. For Tuesday night, partly cloudy. A chance of showers with a slight chance of thunderstorms through the late overnight, then a slight chance of showers toward daybreak. Lows in the upper 50s. Chance of rain 40%. Wednesday, partly cloudy. A chance of showers and thunderstorms late in the afternoon. Highs in the upper 70s. Chance of rain 50%. For Wednesday night, showers likely with a chance of thunderstorms through the late overnight, then showers with a slight chance of thunderstorms toward daybreak. Lows in the mid-60s. Chance of rain 80%. Thursday and Thursday night, partly cloudy with a chance of showers with a slight chance of thunderstorms. Highs in the lower 80s. Lows in the lower 60s. Chance of rain 40%. For Juneteenth, partly cloudy with a 20% chance of showers. Highs in the lower 80s. The current time is 2:08 a.m. Eastern Daylight Time. The 8 to 14 day outlook for Saturday, June 20th through Friday, June 26th.

6th calls for temperatures to be below normal and precipitation to be above normal. Normal highs for the period are around 85 degrees, and normal lows are around 65. The normal precipitation total for the 7 days is around 1.00 inches. At 1 a.m., at Indianapolis, it was clear. The temperature was 69 degrees, the dew point 59, and the relative humidity 70%. The wind was southwest at 5 miles an hour. The barometric pressure was 30.02 inches and steady. Around central Indiana, it was clear, with a temperature of 62 at Anderson, 68 at Muncie, 63 at Zionsville, 66 at Eagle Creek Airpark, and 65 at Shelbyville. Elsewhere across Indiana, skies ranged from clear to partly cloudy. It was 66 at South Bend, 66 at Fort Wayne, and 62 at Lafayette. Terre Haute reported 65, Bloomington reported 63, and Evansville reported 67. Just outside Indiana, it was clear, with a temperature of 69 at Chicago, 64 at Champaign, 64 at Dayton, 64 at Cincinnati, and 71 at Louisville. At St. Louis, it was mostly cloudy, with a temperature of 73. Once again, at Indianapolis, it was 69 degrees with clear skies. This is NOAA All Hazards Radio KEC 74 in Indianapolis. And now a look at your forecast for Indianapolis and central Indiana. Rest of tonight. Clear. Lows in the lower 60s. Light and variable winds, becoming south around 5 miles an hour toward daybreak. For Saturday, partly cloudy. A slight chance of showers and thunderstorms late in the afternoon. Highs in the mid-80s. Southwest winds 5 to 10 miles an hour. Chance of rain 20%. Saturday night, partly cloudy through the late overnight. A chance of thunderstorms. A chance of showers through the late overnight, then showers likely toward daybreak. Lows in the mid-60s. Southwest winds 5 to 10 miles an hour. Chance of rain 70%. For Sunday, partly cloudy. Showers likely with a chance of thunderstorms through early afternoon. Highs in the mid-70s. Northwest winds 10 to 15 miles an hour with gusts up to 25 miles an hour. Chance of rain 70%. Once again, the forecast for rest of tonight. Clear. Lows in the lower 60s. Light and variable winds, becoming south around 5 miles an hour toward daybreak. Taking a look at the 3 through 7 day forecast for Indianapolis and central Indiana. Sunday night. Mostly clear through the late overnight, then becoming partly cloudy. Cooler with lows in the mid-50s. Northwest winds 5 to 10 miles an hour. For Monday and Monday night, partly cloudy. Highs in the mid-70s. Lows in the mid-50s. Tuesday, partly cloudy. A slight chance of showers and thunderstorms late in the afternoon. Highs in the upper 70s. Chance of rain 20%. For Tuesday night, partly cloudy. A chance of showers with a slight chance of thunderstorms through the late overnight, then a slight chance of showers toward daybreak. Lows in the upper 50s. Chance of rain 40%. Wednesday, partly cloudy. A chance of showers and thunderstorms late in the afternoon. Highs in the upper 70s. Chance of rain 50%. For Wednesday night, showers likely with a chance of thunderstorms through the late overnight, then showers with a slight chance of thunderstorms toward daybreak. Lows in the mid-60s. Chance of rain 80%. Thursday and Thursday night. Partly cloudy with a chance of showers with a slight chance of thunderstorms. Highs in the lower 80s. Lows in the lower 60s. Chance of rain 40%. For Juneteenth. Partly cloudy with a 20% chance of showers. Highs in the lower 80s. The 8 to 14 day outlook for Saturday, June 20th through Friday, June 26th calls for temperatures to be below normal and precipitation to be above normal. Normal highs for the period are around 85 degrees and normal lows are around 65. The normal precipitation total for the 7 days is around 1.00 inches. At 2 a.m., at Indianapolis,

65 at Cincinnati, and 68 at Louisville. At St. Louis, it was mostly cloudy, with a temperature of 72. Once again, at Indianapolis, it was 67 degrees with clear skies. This is NOAA All Hazards Radio KEC 74 in Indianapolis. And now a look at your forecast for Indianapolis and central Indiana. Rest of tonight. Clear. Lows in the lower 60s. Light and variable winds, becoming south around 5 miles an hour toward daybreak. For Saturday, partly cloudy. A slight chance of showers and thunderstorms late in the afternoon. Highs in the mid-80s. Southwest winds 5 to 10 miles an hour. Chance of rain 20%. Saturday night, partly cloudy through the late overnight. A chance of thunderstorms. A chance of showers through the late overnight, then showers likely toward daybreak. Lows in the mid-60s. Southwest winds 5 to 10 miles an hour. Chance of rain 70%. For Sunday, partly cloudy. Showers likely with a chance of thunderstorms through early afternoon. Highs in the mid-70s. Northwest winds 10 to 15 miles an hour with gusts up to 25 miles an hour. Chance of rain 70%. Once again, the forecast for rest of tonight. Clear. Lows in the lower 60s. Light and variable winds, becoming south around 5 miles an hour toward daybreak. Taking a look at the 3 through 7 day forecast for Indianapolis and central Indiana. Sunday night. Mostly clear through the late overnight, then becoming partly cloudy. Cooler with lows in the mid-50s. Northwest winds 5 to 10 miles an hour. For Monday and Monday night, partly cloudy. Highs in the mid-70s. Lows in the mid-50s. Tuesday, partly cloudy. A slight chance of showers and thunderstorms late in the afternoon. Highs in the upper 70s. Chance of rain 20%. For Tuesday night, partly cloudy. A chance of showers with a slight chance of thunderstorms through the late overnight, then a slight chance of showers toward daybreak. Lows in the upper 50s. Chance of rain 40%. Wednesday, partly cloudy. A chance of showers and thunderstorms late in the afternoon. Highs in the upper 70s. Chance of rain 50%. For Wednesday night, showers likely with a chance of thunderstorms through the late overnight, then showers with a slight chance of thunderstorms toward daybreak. Lows in the mid-60s. Chance of rain 80%. Thursday and Thursday night. Partly cloudy with a chance of showers with a slight chance of thunderstorms. Highs in the lower 80s. Lows in the lower 60s. Chance of rain 40%. For Juneteenth. Partly cloudy with a 20% chance of showers. Highs in the lower 80s. The 8 to 14 day outlook for Saturday, June 20th through Friday, June 26th calls for temperatures to be below normal and precipitation to be above normal. Normal highs for the period are around 85 degrees and normal lows are around 65. The normal precipitation total for the 7 days is around 1.00 inches. At 2 a.m., at Indianapolis, it was clear. The temperature was 67 degrees, the dew point 59, and the relative humidity 75%. The wind was southwest at 6 miles an hour. The barometric pressure was 30.01 inches and falling. Around central Indiana, it was clear, with a temperature of 67 at Muncie, 61 at Zionsville, 64 at Eagle Creek Airpark, and 64 at Shelbyville. Elsewhere across Indiana, it was clear. It was 65 at South Bend, 64 at Fort Wayne, and 62 at Lafayette. Terre Haute reported 63, Bloomington reported 62, and Evansville reported 65. Just outside Indiana, it was clear, with a temperature of 68 at Chicago, 64 at Champaign, 65 at Dayton, 65 at Cincinnati, and 68 at Louisville. At St. Louis, it was mostly cloudy, with a temperature of 72. Once again, at Indianapolis, it was 67 degrees with clear skies. This is NOAA All Hazards Radio KEC 74 in Indianapolis. And now a look at your forecast for Indianapolis.

and central Indiana. Rest of tonight. Clear. Lows in the lower 60s. Light and variable winds, becoming south around 5 miles an hour toward daybreak. For Saturday, partly cloudy. A slight chance of showers and thunderstorms late in the afternoon. Highs in the mid-80s. Southwest winds 5 to 10 miles an hour. Chance of rain 20%. Saturday night, partly cloudy through the late overnight. A chance of thunderstorms. A chance of showers through the late overnight, then showers likely toward daybreak. Lows in the mid-60s. Southwest winds 5 to 10 miles an hour. Chance of rain 70%. For Sunday, partly cloudy. Showers likely with a chance of thunderstorms through early afternoon. Highs in the mid-70s. Northwest winds 10 to 15 miles an hour with gusts up to 25 miles an hour. Chance of rain 70%. Once again, the forecast for rest of tonight. Clear. Lows in the lower 60s. Light and variable winds, becoming south around 5 miles an hour toward daybreak. And now a look at your forecast for Indianapolis and central Indiana. Today, mostly sunny, then becoming partly cloudy. Highs in the mid-80s. Light and variable winds, becoming southwest 5 to 10 miles an hour. For tonight, numerous showers and scattered thunderstorms. Lows in the upper 60s. Southwest winds 5 to 10 miles an hour. Chance of rain 70%. Sunday, mostly cloudy with scattered showers and thunderstorms through early afternoon, then partly cloudy late in the afternoon. Not as warm with highs in the mid-70s. Northwest winds 10 to 15 miles an hour with gusts up to 25 miles an hour. Chance of rain 50%. For Sunday night, mostly clear through the late overnight, then becoming partly cloudy. Cooler with lows in the mid-50s. Northwest winds 5 to 10 miles an hour. Monday, mostly sunny. Highs in the mid-70s. West winds 5 to 10 miles an hour. Once again, the forecast for today. Mostly sunny, then becoming partly cloudy. Highs in the mid-80s. Light and variable winds, becoming southwest 5 to 10 miles an hour. Now here is the hazardous weather outlook for central Indiana. For the period through tonight, no hazardous weather is expected at this time. And now the extended outlook for the period Saturday through Thursday. Scattered thunderstorms are expected late Saturday into Saturday night. Severe thunderstorms are possible with damaging winds, the primary hazard. Cloud-to-ground lightning is also a hazard with any thunderstorm. Additional thunderstorms are possible next Tuesday through Thursday. Spotter information statement. Spotter activation is not anticipated. Taking a look at the 3-7 day forecast for Indianapolis and central Indiana. For Monday night, mostly clear. Lows in the mid-50s. Tuesday, partly cloudy. A slight chance of showers and thunderstorms late in the afternoon. Highs in the upper 70s. Chance of rain 20%. For Tuesday night, partly cloudy. A chance of showers with a slight chance of thunderstorms through the late overnight, then a slight chance of showers toward daybreak. Lows in the upper 50s. Chance of rain 40%. Wednesday, partly cloudy. A chance of showers and thunderstorms late in the afternoon. Highs in the upper 70s. Chance of rain 50%. For Wednesday night, showers likely with a chance of thunderstorms through the late overnight, then showers with a slight chance of thunderstorms toward daybreak. Lows in the mid-60s. Chance of rain 80%. Thursday and Thursday night, partly cloudy with a chance of showers with a slight chance of thunderstorms. Highs in the lower 80s. Lows in the lower 60s. Chance of rain 40%. For Juneteenth, partly cloudy with a 20% chance of showers. Highs in the lower 80s. The current time is 2:24 a.m. Eastern Daylight Time. The 8-14 day outlook for Saturday, June 20th through Friday, June 26th, calls for temperatures to be below normal and precipitation.

seem to be above normal. Normal highs for the period are around 85 degrees, and normal lows are around 65. The normal precipitation total for the 7 days is around 1.00 inches. At 2 a.m., at Indianapolis, it was clear. The temperature was 67 degrees, the dew point 59, and the relative humidity 75%. The wind was southwest at 6 miles an hour. The barometric pressure was 30.01 inches and falling. Around central Indiana, it was clear, with a temperature of 67 at Muncie, 61 at Zionsville, 64 at Eagle Creek Airpark, and 64 at Shelbyville. Elsewhere across Indiana, it was clear. It was 65 at South Bend, 64 at Fort Wayne, and 62 at Lafayette. Terre Haute reported 63, Bloomington reported 62, and Evansville reported 65. Just outside Indiana, it was clear, with a temperature of 68 at Chicago, 64 at Champaign, 65 at Dayton, 65 at Cincinnati, and 68 at Louisville. At St. Louis, it was mostly cloudy, with a temperature of 72. Once again, at Indianapolis, it was 67 degrees with clear skies. This is NOAA All Hazards Radio KEC 74 in Indianapolis. And now a look at your forecast for Indianapolis and central Indiana. Today, mostly sunny, then becoming partly cloudy. Highs in the mid-80s. Light and variable winds, becoming southwest 5 to 10 miles an hour. For tonight, numerous showers and scattered thunderstorms. Lows in the upper 60s. Southwest winds 5 to 10 miles an hour. Chance of rain 70%. Sunday, mostly cloudy with scattered showers and thunderstorms through early afternoon, then partly cloudy late in the afternoon. Not as warm with highs in the mid-70s. Northwest winds 10 to 15 miles an hour with gusts up to 25 miles an hour. Chance of rain 50%. For Sunday night, mostly clear through the late overnight, then becoming partly cloudy. Cooler with lows in the mid-50s. Northwest winds 5 to 10 miles an hour. Monday, mostly sunny. Highs in the mid-70s. West winds 5 to 10 miles an hour. Once again, the forecast for today. Mostly sunny, then becoming partly cloudy. Highs in the mid-80s. Light and variable winds, becoming southwest 5 to 10 miles an hour. Taking a look at the 3 through 7 day forecast for Indianapolis and central Indiana. For Monday night, mostly clear. Lows in the mid-50s. Tuesday, partly cloudy. A slight chance of showers and thunderstorms late in the afternoon. Highs in the upper 70s. Chance of rain 20%. For Tuesday night, partly cloudy. A chance of showers with a slight chance of thunderstorms through the late overnight, then a slight chance of showers toward daybreak. Lows in the upper 50s. Chance of rain 40%. Wednesday, partly cloudy. A chance of showers and thunderstorms late in the afternoon. Highs in the upper 70s. Chance of rain 50%. For Wednesday night, showers likely with a chance of thunderstorms through the late overnight, then showers with a slight chance of thunderstorms toward daybreak. Lows in the mid-60s. Chance of rain 80%. Thursday and Thursday night, partly cloudy with a chance of showers with a slight chance of thunderstorms. Highs in the lower 80s. Lows in the lower 60s. Chance of rain 40%. For Juneteenth, partly cloudy with a 20% chance of showers. Highs in the lower 80s. The 8 to 14 day outlook for Saturday, June 20th through Friday, June 26th calls for temperatures to be below normal and precipitation to be above normal. Normal highs for the period are around 85 degrees and normal lows are around 65. The normal precipitation total for the 7 days is around 1.00 inches. At 2 a.m., at Indianapolis, it was clear. The temperature was 67 degrees, the dew point 59, and the relative humidity 75%. The wind was southwest at 6 miles an hour. The barometric pressure was 30.01 inches and falling. Around central Indiana, it was clear, with a

Temperature of 67 at Muncie, 61 at Zionsville, 64 at Eagle Creek Air Park, and 64 at Shelbyville. Elsewhere across Indiana, it was clear. It was 65 at South Bend, 64 at Fort Wayne, and 62 at Lafayette. Terre Haute reported 63, Bloomington reported 62, and Evansville reported 65. Just outside Indiana, it was clear, with a temperature of 68 at Chicago, 64 at Champaign, 65 at Dayton, 65 at Cincinnati, and 68 at Louisville. At St. Louis, it was mostly cloudy, with a temperature of 72. Once again, at Indianapolis, it was 67 degrees with clear skies. This is NOAA All Hazards Radio KEC 74 in Indianapolis. And now a look at your forecast for Indianapolis and central Indiana. Today, mostly sunny, then becoming partly cloudy. Highs in the mid-80s. Light and variable winds, becoming southwest 5 to 10 miles an hour. For tonight, numerous showers and scattered thunderstorms. Lows in the upper 60s. Southwest winds 5 to 10 miles an hour. Chance of rain 70%. Sunday, mostly cloudy with scattered showers and thunderstorms through early afternoon, then partly cloudy late in the afternoon. Not as warm with highs in the mid-70s. Northwest winds 10 to 15 miles an hour with gusts up to 25 miles an hour. Chance of rain 50%. For Sunday night, mostly clear through the late overnight, then becoming partly cloudy. Cooler with lows in the mid-50s. Northwest winds 5 to 10 miles an hour. Monday, mostly sunny. Highs in the mid-70s. West winds 5 to 10 miles an hour. Once again, the forecast for today. Mostly sunny, then becoming partly cloudy. Highs in the mid-80s. Light and variable winds, becoming southwest 5 to 10 miles an hour. Taking a look at the 3 through 7 day forecast for Indianapolis and central Indiana. For Monday night, mostly clear. Lows in the mid-50s. Tuesday, partly cloudy. A slight chance of showers and thunderstorms late in the afternoon. Highs in the upper 70s. Chance of rain 20%. For Tuesday night, partly cloudy. A chance of showers with a slight chance of thunderstorms through the late overnight, then a slight chance of showers toward daybreak. Lows in the upper 50s. Chance of rain 40%. Wednesday, partly cloudy. A chance of showers and thunderstorms late in the afternoon. Highs in the upper 70s. Chance of rain 50%. For Wednesday night, showers likely with a chance of thunderstorms through the late overnight, then showers with a slight chance of thunderstorms toward daybreak. Lows in the mid-60s. Chance of rain 80%. Thursday and Thursday night, partly cloudy with a chance of showers with a slight chance of thunderstorms. Highs in the lower 80s. Lows in the lower 60s. Chance 80%. Thursday and Thursday night, partly cloudy with a chance of showers with a slight chance of thunderstorms. Highs in the lower 80s. Lows in the lower 60s. Chance of rain 40%. For Juneteenth, partly cloudy with a 20% chance of showers. Highs in the lower 80s. The 8 to 14 day outlook for Saturday, June 20th through Friday, June 26th, calls for temperatures to be below normal and precipitation to be above normal. Normal highs for the period are around 85 degrees, and normal lows are around 65. The normal precipitation total for the 7 days is around 1.00 inches. At 2 a.m., at Indianapolis, it was clear. The temperature was 67 degrees, the dew point 59, and the relative humidity 75%. The wind was southwest at 6 miles an hour. The barometric pressure was 30.01 inches and falling. Around central Indiana, it was clear, with a temperature of 67 at Muncie, 61 at Zionsville, 64 at Eagle Creek Air Park, and 64 at Shelbyville. Elsewhere across Indiana, it was clear. It was 65 at South Bend, 64 at Fort Wayne, and 62 at Lafayette. Terre Haute reported 63, Bloomington reported 62, and Evansville.

Hendersonville reported 65. Just outside Indiana, it was clear, with a temperature of 68 at Chicago, 64 at Champaign, 65 at Dayton, 65 at Cincinnati, and 68 at Louisville. At St. Louis, it was mostly cloudy, with a temperature of 72. Once again, at Indianapolis it was 67 degrees with clear skies. This is NOAA All Hazards Radio KEC 74 in Indianapolis. And now a look at your forecast for Indianapolis and central Indiana. Today, mostly sunny, then becoming partly cloudy. Highs in the mid-80s. Light and variable winds, becoming southwest 5 to 10 miles an hour. For tonight, numerous showers and scattered thunderstorms. Lows in the upper 60s. Southwest winds 5 to 10 miles an hour. Chance of rain 70%. Sunday, mostly cloudy with scattered showers and thunderstorms through early afternoon, then partly cloudy late in the afternoon. Not as warm with highs in the mid-70s. Northwest winds 10 to 15 miles an hour with gusts up to 25 miles an hour. Chance of rain 50%. For Sunday night, mostly clear through the late overnight, then becoming partly cloudy. Cooler with lows in the mid-50s. Northwest winds 5 to 10 miles an hour. Monday, mostly sunny. Highs in the mid-70s. West winds 5 to 10 miles an hour. Once again, the forecast for today. Mostly sunny, then becoming partly cloudy. Highs in the mid-80s. Light and variable winds, becoming southwest 5 to 10 miles an hour. Taking a look at the 3 through 7 day forecast for Indianapolis and central Indiana. For Monday night, mostly clear. Lows in the mid-50s. Tuesday, partly cloudy. A slight chance of showers and thunderstorms late in the afternoon. Highs in the upper 70s. Chance of rain 20%. For Tuesday night, partly cloudy. A chance of showers with a slight chance of thunderstorms through the late overnight, then a slight chance of showers toward daybreak. Lows in the upper 50s. Chance of rain 40%. Wednesday, partly cloudy. A chance of showers and thunderstorms late in the afternoon. Highs in the upper 70s. Chance of rain 50%. For Wednesday night, showers likely with a chance of thunderstorms through the late overnight, then showers with a slight chance of thunderstorms toward daybreak. Lows in the mid-60s. Chance of rain 80%. Thursday and Thursday night. Partly cloudy with a chance of showers with a slight chance of thunderstorms. Highs in the lower 80s. Lows in the lower 60s. Chance of rain 40%. For Juneteenth, partly cloudy with a 20% chance of showers. Highs in the lower 80s. The 8 to 14 day outlook for Saturday, June 20th through Friday, June 26th, calls for temperatures to be below normal and precipitation to be above normal. Normal highs for the period are around 85 degrees, and normal lows are around 65. The normal precipitation total for the 7 days is around 1.00 inches. The current time is 2:38 a.m. Eastern Daylight Time. At 2 a.m. at Indianapolis, it was clear. The temperature was 67 degrees, the dew point 59, and the relative humidity 75%. The wind was southwest at 6 miles an hour. The barometric pressure was 30.01 inches and falling. Around central Indiana, it was clear, with a temperature of 67 at Muncie, 61 at Zionsville, 64 at Eagle Creek Airpark, and 64 at Shelbyville. Elsewhere across Indiana, it was clear. It was 65 at South Bend, 64 at Fort Wayne, and 62 at Lafayette. Terre Haute reported 63, Bloomington reported 62, and Evansville reported 65. Just outside Indiana, it was clear, with a temperature of 68 at Chicago, 64 at Champaign, 65 at Dayton, 65 at Cincinnati, and 68 at Louisville. At St. Louis, it was mostly cloudy, with a temperature of 72. Once again, at Indianapolis, it was 67 degrees with clear skies. This is NOAA All Hazards Radio KEC 74 in Indianapolis.

And now a look at your forecast for Indianapolis and central Indiana. Today, mostly sunny, then becoming partly cloudy. Highs in the mid-80s. Light and variable winds, becoming southwest 5 to 10 miles an hour. For tonight, numerous showers and scattered thunderstorms. Lows in the upper 60s. Southwest winds 5 to 10 miles an hour. Chance of rain 70%. Sunday, mostly cloudy with scattered showers and thunderstorms through early afternoon, then partly cloudy late in the afternoon. Not as warm with highs in the mid-70s. Northwest winds 10 to 15 miles an hour with gusts up to 25 miles an hour. Chance of rain 50%. For Sunday night, mostly clear through the late overnight, then becoming partly cloudy. Cooler with lows in the mid-50s. Northwest winds 5 to 10 miles an hour. Monday, mostly sunny. Highs in the mid-70s. West winds 5 to 10 miles an hour. Once again, the forecast for today. Mostly sunny, then becoming partly cloudy. Highs in the mid-80s. Light and variable winds, becoming southwest 5 to 10 miles an hour. Taking a look at the 3-7 day forecast for Indianapolis and central Indiana. For Monday night, mostly clear. Lows in the mid-50s. Tuesday, partly cloudy. A slight chance of showers and thunderstorms late in the afternoon. Highs in the upper 70s. Chance of rain 20%. For Tuesday night, partly cloudy. A chance of showers with a slight chance of thunderstorms through the late overnight, then a slight chance of showers toward daybreak. Lows in the upper 50s. Chance of rain 40%. Wednesday, partly cloudy. A chance of showers and thunderstorms late in the afternoon. Highs in the upper 70s. Chance of rain 50%. For Wednesday night, showers likely with a chance of thunderstorms through the late overnight, then showers with a slight chance of thunderstorms toward daybreak. Lows in the mid-60s. Chance of rain 80%. Thursday and Thursday night, partly cloudy with a chance of showers with a slight chance of thunderstorms. Highs in the lower 80s. Lows in the lower 60s. Chance of rain 40%. For Juneteenth, partly cloudy with a 20% chance of showers. Highs in the lower 80s. Now here is the hazardous weather outlook for central Indiana. For the period through tonight, no hazardous weather is expected at this time. And now the extended outlook for the period Saturday through Thursday. Scattered thunderstorms are expected late Saturday into Saturday night. Severe thunderstorms are possible with damaging winds, the primary hazard. Cloud-to-ground lightning is also a hazard with any thunderstorm. Additional thunderstorms are possible next Tuesday through Thursday. Spotter information statement. Spotter activation is not anticipated. The 8-14 day outlook for Saturday, June 20th through Friday, June 26th, calls for temperatures to be below normal and precipitation to be above normal. Normal highs for the period are around 85 degrees and normal lows are around 65. The normal precipitation total for the 7 days is around 1.00 inches. At 2 a.m. at Indianapolis, it was clear. The temperature was 67 degrees, the dew point 59, and the relative humidity 75%. The wind was southwest at 6 miles an hour. The barometric pressure was 30.01 inches and falling. Around central Indiana, it was clear, with a temperature of 67 at Muncie, 61 at Zionsville, 64 at Eagle Creek Airpark, and 64 at Shelbyville. Elsewhere across Indiana, it was clear. It was 65 at South Bend, 64 at Fort Wayne, and 62 at Lafayette. Terre Haute reported 63, Bloomington reported 62, and Evansville reported 65. Just outside Indiana, it was clear, with a temperature of 68 at Chicago, 64 at Champaign, 65 at Dayton, 65 at Cincinnati, and 68 at Louisville. At St. Louis, it was mostly cloudy, with a temperature of 72. Once again, at Indianapolis, it was 67 degrees with clear skies. This is NOAA All Hazards Radio KEC 7.

for in Indianapolis. And now we'll look at your forecast for Indianapolis and central Indiana. Today, mostly sunny, then becoming partly cloudy. Highs in the mid-80s. Light and variable winds, becoming southwest 5 to 10 miles an hour.

mostly sunny. Highs in the mid-70s. West winds 5 to 10 miles an hour. Once again, the forecast for today. Mostly sunny, then becoming partly cloudy. Highs in the mid-80s. Light and variable winds, becoming southwest 5 to 10 miles an hour. Taking a look at the 3 through 7 day forecast for Indianapolis and central Indiana. For Monday night, mostly clear. Lows in the mid-50s. Tuesday, partly cloudy. A slight chance of showers and thunderstorms late in the afternoon. Highs in the upper 70s. Chance of rain 20%. For Tuesday night, partly cloudy. A chance of showers with a slight chance of thunderstorms through the late overnight, then a slight chance of showers toward daybreak. Lows in the upper 50s. Chance of rain 40%. Wednesday, partly cloudy. A chance of showers and thunderstorms late in the afternoon. Highs in the upper 70s. Chance of rain 50%. For Wednesday night, showers likely with a chance of thunderstorms through the late overnight, then showers with a slight chance of thunderstorms toward daybreak. Lows in the mid-60s. Chance of rain 80%. Thursday and Thursday night, partly cloudy with a chance of showers with a slight chance of thunderstorms. Highs in the lower 80s. Lows in the lower 60s. Chance of rain 40%. For Juneteenth, partly cloudy with a 20% chance of showers. Highs in the lower 80s. The 8 to 14 day outlook for Saturday, June 20th through Friday, June 26th, calls for temperatures to be below normal and precipitation to be above normal. Normal highs for the period are around 85 degrees, and normal lows are around 65. The normal precipitation total for the 7 days is around 1.00 inches. At 2 a.m., at Indianapolis, it was clear. The temperature was 67 degrees, the dew point 59, and the relative humidity 75%. The wind was southwest at 6 miles an hour. The barometric pressure was 30.01 inches and falling. Around central Indiana, it was clear, with a temperature of 67 at Muncie, 61 at Zionsville, 64 at Eagle Creek Airpark, and 64 at Shelbyville. Elsewhere across Indiana, it was clear. It was 65 at South Bend, 64 at Fort Wayne, and 62 at Lafayette. Terre Haute reported 63, Bloomington reported 62, and Evansville reported 65. Just outside Indiana, it was clear, with a temperature of 68 at Chicago, 64 at Champaign, 65 at Dayton, 65 at Cincinnati, and 68 at Louisville. At St. Louis, it was mostly cloudy, with a temperature of 72. Once again, at Indianapolis, it was 67 degrees with clear skies. This is NOAA All Hazards Radio KEC 74 in Indianapolis. And now a look at your forecast for Indianapolis and central Indiana. Today, mostly sunny, then becoming partly cloudy. Highs in the mid-80s. Light and variable winds, becoming southwest 5 to 10 miles an hour. For tonight, numerous showers and scattered thunderstorms. Lows in the upper 60s. Southwest winds 5 to 10 miles an hour. Chance of rain 70%. Sunday, mostly cloudy with scattered showers and thunderstorms through early afternoon, then partly cloudy late in the afternoon. Not as warm with highs in the mid-70s. Northwest winds 10 to 15 miles an hour with gusts up to 25 miles an hour. Chance of rain 50%. For Sunday night, mostly clear through the late overnight, then becoming partly cloudy. Cooler with lows in the mid-50s. Northwest winds 5 to 10 miles an hour. Monday, mostly sunny. Highs in the mid-70s. West winds 5 to 10 miles an hour. Once again, the forecast for today. Mostly sunny, then becoming partly cloudy. Highs in the mid-80s. Light and variable winds, becoming southwest 5 to 10 miles an hour. Taking a look at the 3 through 7 day forecast for Indianapolis and central Indiana. For Monday night, mostly clear. Lows in the mid-50s. Tuesday, partly cloudy.
A slight chance of showers and thunderstorms late in the afternoon. Highs in the upper 70s. Chance of rain 20%. For Tuesday night, partly cloudy. A chance of showers with a slight chance of thunderstorms through the late overnight, then a slight chance of showers toward daybreak. Lows in the upper 50s. Chance of rain 40%. Wednesday, partly cloudy. A chance of showers and thunderstorms late in the afternoon. Highs in the upper 70s. Chance of rain 50%. For Wednesday night, showers likely with a chance of thunderstorms through the late overnight, then showers with a slight chance of thunderstorms toward daybreak. Lows in the mid-60s. Chance of rain 80%. Thursday and Thursday night, partly cloudy with a chance of showers with a slight chance of thunderstorms. Highs in the lower 80s. Lows in the lower 60s. Chance of rain 40%. For Juneteenth, partly cloudy with a 20% chance of showers. Highs in the lower 80s. The 8 to 14 day outlook for Saturday, June 20th through Friday, June 26th, calls for temperatures to be below normal and precipitation to be above normal. Normal highs for the period are around 85 degrees, and normal lows are around 65. The normal precipitation total for the 7 days is around 1.00 inches. Now here is the hazardous weather outlook for central Indiana. For the period through tonight, no hazardous weather is expected at this time. And now the extended outlook for the period Saturday through Thursday. Scattered thunderstorms are expected late Saturday into Saturday night. Severe thunderstorms are possible with damaging winds, the primary hazard. Cloud-to-ground lightning is also a hazard with any thunderstorm. Additional thunderstorms are possible next Tuesday through Thursday. Spotter information statement. Spotter activation is not anticipated. At 2 a.m., at Indianapolis, it was clear. The temperature was 67 degrees, the dew point 59, and the relative humidity 75%. The wind was southwest at 6 miles an hour. The barometric pressure was 30.01 inches and falling. Around central Indiana, it was clear, with a temperature of 67 at Muncie, 61 at Zionsville, 64 at Eagle Creek Airpark, and 64 at Shelbyville. Elsewhere across Indiana, it was clear. It was 65 at South Bend, 64 at Fort Wayne, and 62 at Lafayette. Terre Haute reported 63, Bloomington reported 62, and Evansville reported 65. Just outside Indiana, it was clear, with a temperature of 68 at Chicago, 64 at Champaign, 65 at Dayton, 65 at Cincinnati, and 68 at Louisville. At St. Louis, it was mostly cloudy, with a temperature of 72. Once again, at Indianapolis, it was 67 degrees with clear skies. This is NOAA All Hazards Radio KEC 74 in Indianapolis. And now a look at your forecast for Indianapolis and central Indiana. Today, mostly sunny, then becoming partly cloudy. Highs in the mid-80s. Light and variable winds, becoming southwest 5 to 10 miles an hour. For tonight, numerous showers and scattered thunderstorms. Lows in the upper 60s. Southwest winds 5 to 10 miles an hour. Chance of rain 70%. Sunday, mostly cloudy with scattered showers and thunderstorms through early afternoon, then partly cloudy late in the afternoon. Not as warm with highs in the mid-70s. Northwest winds 10 to 15 miles an hour with gusts up to 25 miles an hour. Chance of rain 50%. For Sunday night, mostly clear through the late overnight, then becoming partly cloudy. Cooler with lows in the mid-50s. Northwest winds 5 to 10 miles an hour. Monday, mostly sunny. Highs in the mid-70s. West winds 5 to 10 miles an hour. Once again, the forecast for today. Mostly sunny, then becoming partly cloudy. Highs in the mid-80s. Light and variable winds, becoming southwest 5 to 10 miles an hour. Taking a look at the 3 through 7 day forecast for Indianapolis and central Indiana. For Monday night, mostly clear. Lows in the mid-50s.

Tuesday. Partly cloudy. A slight chance of showers and thunderstorms late in the afternoon. Highs in the upper 70s. Chance of rain 20%. For Tuesday night. Partly cloudy. A chance of showers with a slight chance of thunderstorms through the late overnight. Then a slight chance of showers toward daybreak. Lows in the upper 50s. Chance of rain 40%. Wednesday. Partly cloudy. A chance of showers and thunderstorms late in the afternoon. Highs in the upper 70s. Chance of rain 50%. For Wednesday night. Showers likely with a chance of thunderstorms through the late overnight. Then showers with a slight chance of thunderstorms toward daybreak. Lows in the mid-60s. Chance of rain 80%. Thursday and Thursday night. Partly cloudy with a chance of showers with a slight chance of thunderstorms. Highs in the lower 80s. Lows in the lower 60s. Chance of rain 40%. For Juneteenth. Partly cloudy with a 20% chance of showers. Highs in the lower 80s. The 8 to 14 day outlook for Saturday, June 20th through Friday, June 26th, calls for temperatures to be below normal and precipitation to be above normal. Normal highs for the period are around 85 degrees, and normal lows are around 65. The normal precipitation total for the 7 days is around 1.00 inches. At 2 a.m., at Indianapolis, it was clear. The temperature was 67 degrees, the dew point 59, and the relative humidity 75%. The wind was southwest at 6 miles an hour. The barometric pressure was 30.01 inches and falling. Around central Indiana, it was clear, with a temperature of 67 at Muncie, 61 at Zionsville, 64 at Eagle Creek Airpark, and 64 at Shelbyville. Elsewhere across Indiana, it was clear. It was 65 at South Bend, 64 at Fort Wayne, and 62 at Lafayette. Terre Haute reported 63, Bloomington reported 62, and Evansville reported 65. Just outside Indiana, it was clear, with a temperature of 68 at Chicago, 64 at Champaign, 65 at Dayton, 65 at Cincinnati, and 68 at Louisville. At St. Louis, it was mostly cloudy, with a temperature of 72. Once again, at Indianapolis, it was 67 degrees with clear skies. This is NOAA All Hazards Radio KEC 74 in Indianapolis. And now a look at your forecast for Indianapolis and central Indiana. Today, mostly sunny, then becoming partly cloudy. Highs in the mid-80s. Light and variable winds, becoming southwest 5 to 10 miles an hour. For tonight, numerous showers and scattered thunderstorms. Lows in the upper 60s. Southwest winds 5 to 10 miles an hour. Chance of rain 70%. Sunday. Mostly cloudy with scattered showers and thunderstorms through early afternoon, then partly cloudy late in the afternoon. Not as warm with highs in the mid-70s. Northwest winds 10 to 15 miles an hour with gusts up to 25 miles an hour. Chance of rain 50%. For Sunday night. Mostly clear through the late overnight, then becoming partly cloudy. Cooler with lows in the mid-50s. Northwest winds 5 to 10 miles an hour. Monday. Mostly sunny. Highs in the mid-70s. West winds 5 to 10 miles an hour. Once again, the forecast for today. Mostly sunny, then becoming partly cloudy. Highs in the mid-80s. Light and variable winds, becoming southwest 5 to 10 miles an hour. The current time is 3:08 a.m. Eastern Daylight Time. Taking a look at the 3 through 7 day forecast for Indianapolis and central Indiana. For Monday night, mostly clear. Lows in the mid-50s. Tuesday, partly cloudy. A slight chance of showers and thunderstorms late in the afternoon. Highs in the upper 70s. Chance of rain 20%. For Tuesday night, partly cloudy. A chance of showers with a slight chance of thunderstorms through the late overnight. Then a slight chance of showers toward daybreak. Lows in the upper 50s. Chance of rain 40%. Wednesday, partly cloudy.

a chance of showers and thunderstorms late in the afternoon. Highs in the upper 70s. Chance of rain 50%. For Wednesday night, showers likely with a chance of thunderstorms through the late overnight, then showers with a slight chance of thunderstorms toward daybreak. Lows in the mid-60s. Chance of rain 80%. Thursday and Thursday night, partly cloudy with a chance of showers with a slight chance of thunderstorms. Highs in the lower 80s. Lows in the lower 60s. Chance of rain 40%. For Juneteenth, partly cloudy with a 20% chance of showers. Highs in the lower 80s. The 8 to 14 day outlook for Saturday, June 20th through Friday, June 26th, calls for temperatures to be below normal and precipitation to be above normal. Normal highs for the period are around 85 degrees, and normal lows are around 65. The normal precipitation total for the 7 days is around 1.00 inches. At 3 a.m., at Indianapolis, it was clear. The temperature was 65 degrees, the dew point 60, and the relative humidity 84%. The wind was west at 3 miles an hour. The barometric pressure was 30.01 inches and steady. Around central Indiana, it was clear, with a temperature of 61 at Anderson, 65 at Muncie, 61 at Zionsville, 63 at Eagle Creek Airpark, and 63 at Shelbyville. Elsewhere across Indiana, it was clear. It was 63 at South Bend, 64 at Fort Wayne, and 60 at Lafayette. Terre Haute reported 63, Bloomington reported 61, and Evansville reported 64. Just outside Indiana, it was clear, with a temperature of 66 at Chicago, 62 at Champaign, 64 at Dayton, 63 at Cincinnati, and 68 at Louisville. At St. Louis, it was mostly cloudy, with a temperature of 73. Once again, at Indianapolis, it was 65 degrees with clear skies. This is NOAA All Hazards Radio KEC 74 in Indianapolis. And now a look at your forecast for Indianapolis and central Indiana. Today, mostly sunny, then becoming partly cloudy. Highs in the mid-80s. Light and variable winds, becoming southwest 5 to 10 miles an hour. For tonight, numerous showers and scattered thunderstorms. Lows in the upper 60s. Southwest winds 5 to 10 miles an hour. Chance of rain 70%. Sunday, mostly cloudy with scattered showers and thunderstorms through early afternoon, then partly cloudy late in the afternoon. Not as warm with highs in the mid-70s. Northwest winds 10 to 15 miles an hour with gusts up to 25 miles an hour. Chance of rain 50%. For Sunday night, mostly clear through the late overnight, then becoming partly cloudy. Cooler with lows in the mid-50s. Northwest winds 5 to 10 miles an hour. Monday, mostly sunny. Highs in the mid-70s. West winds 5 to 10 miles an hour. Once again, the forecast for today. Mostly sunny, then becoming partly cloudy. Highs in the mid-80s. Light and variable winds, becoming southwest 5 to 10 miles an hour. Taking a look at the 3 through 7 day forecast for Indianapolis and central Indiana. For Monday night, mostly clear. Lows in the mid-50s. Tuesday, partly cloudy. A slight chance of showers and thunderstorms late in the afternoon. Highs in the upper 70s. Chance of rain 20%. For Tuesday night, partly cloudy. A chance of showers with a slight chance of thunderstorms through the late overnight, then a slight chance of showers toward daybreak. Lows in the upper 50s. Chance of rain 40%. Wednesday, partly cloudy. A chance of showers and thunderstorms late in the afternoon. Highs in the upper 70s. Chance of rain 50%. For Wednesday night, showers likely with a chance of thunderstorms through the late overnight, then showers with a slight chance of thunderstorms toward daybreak. Lows in the mid-60s. Chance of rain 80%. Thursday and Thursday night, partly cloudy with a chance of showers with a slight chance of thunderstorms. Highs in the lower 80s. Lows in the lower 60s.

61 at Anderson, 65 at Muncie, 61 at Zionsville, 63 at Eagle Creek Air Park, and 63 at Shelbyville. Elsewhere across Indiana, it was clear. It was 63 at South Bend, 64 at Fort Wayne, and 60 at Lafayette. Terre Haute reported 63, Bloomington reported 61, and Evansville reported 64. Just outside Indiana, it was clear, with a temperature of 66 at Chicago, 62 at Champaign, 64 at Dayton, 63 at Cincinnati, and 68 at Louisville. At St. Louis, it was mostly cloudy, with a temperature of 73. Once again, at Indianapolis, it was 65 degrees with clear skies. Now here is the hazardous weather outlook for central Indiana. For the period today and tonight, scattered thunderstorms are expected late today into tonight. Severe thunderstorms are possible with damaging winds, the primary hazard. Cloud-to-ground lightning is also a hazard with any thunderstorm. And now the extended outlook for the period Sunday through Friday. Additional thunderstorms are possible next Tuesday through Thursday. Spotter information statement. Spotter activation is not anticipated. This is NOAA All Hazards Radio KEC 74 in Indianapolis. And now a look at your forecast for Indianapolis and central Indiana. Today, mostly sunny, then becoming partly cloudy. Highs in the mid-80s. Light and variable winds, becoming southwest 5 to 10 miles an hour. For tonight, numerous showers and scattered thunderstorms. Lows in the upper 60s. Southwest winds 5 to 10 miles an hour. Chance of rain 70%. Sunday, mostly cloudy with scattered showers and thunderstorms through early afternoon, then partly cloudy late in the afternoon. Not as warm with highs in the mid-70s. Northwest winds 10 to 15 miles an hour with gusts up to 25 miles an hour. Chance of rain 50%. For Sunday night, mostly clear through the late overnight, then becoming partly cloudy. Cooler with lows in the mid-50s. Northwest winds 5 to 10 miles an hour. Monday, mostly sunny. Highs in the mid-70s. West winds 5 to 10 miles an hour. Once again, the forecast for today. Mostly sunny, then becoming partly cloudy. Highs in the mid-80s. Light and variable winds, becoming southwest 5 to 10 miles an hour. Taking a look at the 3 through 7 day forecast for Indianapolis and central Indiana. For Monday night, mostly clear. Lows in the mid-50s. Tuesday, partly cloudy. A slight chance of showers and thunderstorms late in the afternoon. Highs in the upper 70s. Chance of rain 20%. For Tuesday night, partly cloudy. A chance of showers with a slight chance of thunderstorms through the late overnight. Then a slight chance of showers toward daybreak. Lows in the upper 50s. Chance of rain 40%. Wednesday, partly cloudy. A chance of showers and thunderstorms late in the afternoon. Highs in the upper 70s. Chance of rain 50%. For Wednesday night, showers likely with a chance of thunderstorms through the late overnight, then showers with a slight chance of thunderstorms toward daybreak. Lows in the mid-60s. Chance of rain 80%. Thursday and Thursday night, partly cloudy with a chance of showers with a slight chance of thunderstorms. Highs in the lower 80s. Lows in the lower 60s. Chance of rain 40%. For Juneteenth, partly cloudy with a 20% chance of showers. Highs in the lower 80s. The 8 to 14 day outlook for Saturday, June 20th through Friday, June 26th, calls for temperatures to be below normal and precipitation to be above normal. Normal highs for the period are around 85 degrees. And normal lows are around 65. The normal precipitation total for the 7 days is around 1.00 inches. At 3 a.m., at Indianapolis, it was clear. The temperature was 65 degrees, the dew point 60, and the relative humidity 84%. The wind was west at 3 miles an hour. The barometric pressure was 30.01 inches and steady. Around central Indiana, it was clear, with a temperature of 61 at

Henderson, 65 at Muncie, 61 at Zionsville, 63 at Eagle Creek Air Park, and 63 at Shelbyville. Elsewhere across Indiana, it was clear. It was 63 at South Bend, 64 at Fort Wayne, and 60 at Lafayette. Terre Haute reported 63, Bloomington reported 61, and Evansville reported 64. Just outside Indiana, it was clear, with a temperature of 66 at Chicago, 62 at Champaign, 64 at Dayton, 63 at Cincinnati, and 68 at Louisville. At St. Louis, it was mostly cloudy, with a temperature of 73. Once again, at Indianapolis, it was 65 degrees with clear skies. This is NOAA All Hazards Radio KEC 74 in Indianapolis. And now a look at your forecast for Indianapolis and central Indiana. Today, mostly sunny, then becoming partly cloudy. Highs in the mid-80s. Light and variable winds, becoming southwest 5 to 10 miles an hour. For tonight, numerous showers and scattered thunderstorms. Lows in the upper 60s. Southwest winds 5 to 10 miles an hour. Chance of rain 70%. Sunday, mostly cloudy with scattered showers and thunderstorms through early afternoon, then partly cloudy late in the afternoon. Not as warm with highs in the mid-70s. Northwest winds 10 to 15 miles an hour with gusts up to 25 miles an hour. Chance of rain 50%. For Sunday night, mostly clear through the late overnight, then becoming partly cloudy. Cooler with lows in the mid-50s. Northwest winds 5 to 10 miles an hour. Monday, mostly sunny. Highs in the mid-70s. West winds 5 to 10 miles an hour. Once again, the forecast for today. Mostly sunny, then becoming partly cloudy. Highs in the mid-80s. Light and variable winds, becoming southwest 5 to 10 miles an hour. Taking a look at the 3 through 7 day forecast for Indianapolis and central Indiana. For Monday night, mostly clear. Lows in the mid-50s. Tuesday, partly cloudy. A slight chance of showers and thunderstorms late in the afternoon. Highs in the upper 70s. Chance of rain 20%. For Tuesday night, partly cloudy. A chance of showers with a slight chance of thunderstorms through the late overnight, then a slight chance of showers toward daybreak. Lows in the upper 50s. Chance of rain 40%. Wednesday, partly cloudy. A chance of showers and thunderstorms late in the afternoon. Highs in the upper 70s. Chance of rain 50%. For Wednesday night, showers likely with a chance of thunderstorms through the late overnight, then showers with a slight chance of thunderstorms toward daybreak. Lows in the mid-60s. Chance of rain 80%. Thursday and Thursday night. Partly cloudy with a chance of showers with a slight chance of thunderstorms. Highs in the lower 80s. Lows in the lower 60s. Chance of rain 40%. For Juneteenth. Partly cloudy with a 20% chance of showers. Highs in the lower 80s. The current time is 3:24 a.m. Eastern Daylight Time. The 8 to 14 day outlook for Saturday, June 20th through Friday, June 26th, calls for temperatures to be below normal and precipitation to be above normal. Normal highs for the period are around 85 degrees and normal lows are around 65. The normal precipitation total for the 7 days is around 1.00 inches. At 3 a.m., at Indianapolis, it was clear. The temperature was 65 degrees, the dew point 60, and the relative humidity 84%. The wind was west at 3 miles an hour. The barometric pressure was 30.01 inches and steady. Around central Indiana, it was clear, with a temperature of 61 at Anderson, 65 at Muncie, 61 at Zionsville, 63 at Eagle Creek Air Park, and 63 at Shelbyville. Elsewhere across Indiana, it was clear. It was 63 at South Bend, 64 at Fort Wayne, and 60 at Lafayette. Terre Haute reported 63, Bloomington reported 61, and Evansville reported 64. Just outside Indiana, it was clear, with a temperature of 66 at Chicago,

62 at Champaign, 64 at Dayton, 63 at Cincinnati, and 68 at Louisville. At St. Louis, it was mostly cloudy, with a temperature of 73. Once again, at Indianapolis, it was 65 degrees with clear skies. This is NOAA All Hazards Radio KEC 74 in Indianapolis. And now a look at your forecast for Indianapolis and central Indiana. Today, mostly sunny, then becoming partly cloudy. Highs in the mid-80s. Light and variable winds, becoming southwest 5 to 10 miles an hour. For tonight, numerous showers and scattered thunderstorms. Lows in the upper 60s. Southwest winds 5 to 10 miles an hour. Chance of rain 70%. Sunday, mostly cloudy with scattered showers and thunderstorms through early afternoon, then partly cloudy late in the afternoon. Not as warm with highs in the mid-70s. Northwest winds 10 to 15 miles an hour with gusts up to 25 miles an hour. Chance of rain 50%. For Sunday night, mostly clear through the late overnight, then becoming partly cloudy. Cooler with lows in the mid-50s. Northwest winds 5 to 10 miles an hour. Monday, mostly sunny. Highs in the mid-70s. West winds 5 to 10 miles an hour. Once again, the forecast for today. Mostly sunny, then becoming partly cloudy. Highs in the mid-80s. Light and variable winds, becoming southwest 5 to 10 miles an hour. Taking a look at the 3 through 7 day forecast for Indianapolis and central Indiana. For Monday night, mostly clear. Lows in the mid-50s. Tuesday, partly cloudy. A slight chance of showers and thunderstorms late in the afternoon. Highs in the upper 70s. Chance of rain 20%. For Tuesday night, partly cloudy. A chance of showers with a slight chance of thunderstorms through the late overnight, then a slight chance of showers toward daybreak. Lows in the upper 50s. Chance of rain 40%. Wednesday, partly cloudy. A chance of showers and thunderstorms late in the afternoon. Highs in the upper 70s. Chance of rain 50%. For Wednesday night, showers likely with a chance of thunderstorms through the late overnight, then showers with a slight chance of thunderstorms toward daybreak. Lows in the mid-60s. Chance of rain 80%. Thursday and Thursday night, partly cloudy with a chance of showers with a slight chance of thunderstorms. Highs in the lower 80s. Lows in the lower 60s. Chance of rain 40%. For Juneteenth, partly cloudy with a 20% chance of showers. Highs in the lower 80s. The 8 to 14 day outlook for Saturday, June 20th through Friday, June 26th, calls for temperatures to be below normal and precipitation to be above normal. Normal highs for the period are around 85 degrees, and normal lows are around 65. The normal precipitation total for the 7 days is around 1.00 inches. At 3 a.m., at Indianapolis, it was clear. The temperature was 65 degrees, the dew point 60, and the relative humidity 84%. The wind was west at 3 miles an hour. The barometric pressure was 30.01 inches and steady. Around central Indiana, it was clear, with a temperature of 61 at Anderson, 65 at Muncie, 61 at Zionsville, 63 at Eagle Creek Airpark, and 63 at Shelbyville. Elsewhere across Indiana, it was clear. It was 63 at South Bend, 64 at Fort Wayne, and 60 at Lafayette. Terre Haute reported 63, Bloomington reported 61, and Evansville reported 64. Just outside Indiana, it was clear, with a temperature of 66 at Chicago, 62 at Champaign, 64 at Dayton, 63 at Cincinnati, and 68 at Louisville. At St. Louis, it was mostly cloudy, with a temperature of 73. Once again, at Indianapolis, it was 65 degrees with clear skies. This is NOAA All Hazards Radio KEC 74 in Indianapolis. And now a look at your forecast for Indianapolis and central Indiana. Today, mostly sunny, then becoming partly cloudy. Highs in the mid-80s. Light and

Variable winds, becoming southwest 5 to 10 miles an hour. For tonight, numerous showers and scattered thunderstorms. Lows in the upper 60s. Southwest winds 5 to 10 miles an hour. Chance of rain 70%. Sunday, mostly cloudy with scattered showers and thunderstorms through early afternoon, then partly cloudy late in the afternoon. Not as warm with highs in the mid-70s. Northwest winds 10 to 15 miles an hour with gusts up to 25 miles an hour. Chance of rain 50%. For Sunday night, mostly clear through the late overnight, then becoming partly cloudy. Cooler with lows in the mid-50s. Northwest winds 5 to 10 miles an hour. Monday, mostly sunny. Highs in the mid-70s. West winds 5 to 10 miles an hour. Once again, the forecast for today. Mostly sunny, then becoming partly cloudy. Highs in the mid-80s. Light and variable winds, becoming southwest 5 to 10 miles an hour. Taking a look at the 3 through 7 day forecast for Indianapolis and central Indiana. For Monday night, mostly clear. Lows in the mid-50s. Tuesday, partly cloudy. A slight chance of showers and thunderstorms late in the afternoon. Highs in the upper 70s. Chance of rain 20%. For Tuesday night, partly cloudy. A chance of showers with a slight chance of thunderstorms through the late overnight, then a slight chance of showers toward daybreak. Lows in the upper 50s. Chance of rain 40%. Wednesday, partly cloudy. A chance of showers and thunderstorms late in the afternoon. Highs in the upper 70s. Chance of rain 50%. For Wednesday night, showers likely with a chance of thunderstorms through the late overnight, then showers with a slight chance of thunderstorms toward daybreak. Lows in the mid-60s. Chance of rain 80%. Thursday and Thursday night, partly cloudy with a chance of showers with a slight chance of thunderstorms. Highs in the lower 80s. Lows in the lower 60s. Chance of rain 40%. For Juneteenth, partly cloudy with a 20% chance of showers. Highs in the lower 80s. The 8 to 14 day outlook for Saturday, June 20th through Friday, June 26th, calls for temperatures to be below normal and precipitation to be above normal. Normal highs for the period are around 85 degrees for Saturday, June 20th through Friday, June 26th, calls for temperatures to be below normal and precipitation to be above normal. Normal highs for the period are around 85 degrees and normal lows are around 65. The normal precipitation total for the 7 days is around 1.00 inches. Now here is the hazardous weather outlook for central Indiana. For the period today and tonight, scattered thunderstorms are expected late today into tonight. Severe thunderstorms are possible with damaging winds, the primary hazard. Cloud-to-ground lightning is also a hazard with any thunderstorm. And now the extended outlook for the period Sunday through Friday. Additional thunderstorms are possible next Tuesday through Thursday. Spotter information statement, spotter activation is not anticipated. At 3 a.m. at Indianapolis, it was clear. The temperature was 65 degrees, the dew point 60, and the relative humidity 84%. The wind was west at 3 miles an hour. The barometric pressure was 30.01 inches and steady. Around central Indiana, it was clear, with a temperature of 61 at Anderson, 65 at Muncie, 61 at Zionsville, 63 at Eagle Creek Airpark, and 63 at Shelbyville. Elsewhere across Indiana, it was clear. It was 63 at South Bend, 64 at Fort Wayne, and 60 at Lafayette. Terre Haute reported 63, Bloomington reported 61, and Evansville reported 64. Just outside Indiana, it was clear, with a temperature of 66 at Chicago, 62 at Champaign, 64 at Dayton, 63 at Cincinnati, and 68 at Louisville. At St. Louis, it was mostly cloudy, with a temperature of 73. Once again, at Indianapolis, it was 65 degrees with clear skies. This is NOAA All Hazards Radio KEC 74 in Indianapolis. And now a look at your forecast.

Indianapolis and central Indiana. Today, mostly sunny, then becoming partly cloudy. Highs in the mid-80s. Light and variable winds, becoming southwest 5 to 10 miles an hour. For tonight, numerous showers and scattered thunderstorms. Lows in the upper 60s. Southwest winds 5 to 10 miles an hour. Chance of rain 70%. Sunday, mostly cloudy with scattered showers and thunderstorms through early afternoon, then partly cloudy late in the afternoon. Not as warm with highs in the mid-70s. Northwest winds 10 to 15 miles an hour with gusts up to 25 miles an hour. Chance of rain 50%. For Sunday night, mostly clear through the late overnight, then becoming partly cloudy. Cooler with lows in the mid-50s. Northwest winds 5 to 10 miles an hour. Monday, mostly sunny. Highs in the mid-70s. West winds 5 to 10 miles an hour. Once again, the forecast for today. Mostly sunny, then becoming partly cloudy. Highs in the mid-80s. Light and variable winds, becoming southwest 5 to 10 miles an hour. Taking a look at the 3-7 day forecast for Indianapolis and central Indiana. For Monday night, mostly clear. Lows in the mid-50s. Tuesday, partly cloudy. A slight chance of showers and thunderstorms late in the afternoon. Highs in the upper 70s. Chance of rain 20%. For Tuesday night, partly cloudy. A chance of showers with a slight chance of thunderstorms through the late overnight, then a slight chance of showers toward daybreak. Lows in the upper 50s. Chance of rain 40%. Wednesday, partly cloudy. A chance of showers and thunderstorms late in the afternoon. Highs in the upper 70s. Chance of rain 50%. For Wednesday night, showers likely with a chance of thunderstorms through the late overnight, then showers with a slight chance of thunderstorms toward daybreak. Lows in the mid-60s. Chance of rain 80%. Thursday and Thursday night, partly cloudy with a chance of showers with a slight chance of thunderstorms. Highs in the lower 80s. Lows in the lower 60s. Chance of rain 40%. For Juneteenth, partly cloudy with a 20% chance of showers. Highs in the lower 80s. The 8 to 14 day outlook for Saturday, June 20th through Friday, June 26th, calls for temperatures to be below normal and precipitation to be above normal. Normal highs for the period are around 85 degrees, and normal lows are around 65. The normal precipitation total for the 7 days is around 1.00 inches. The current time is 3:38 a.m. Eastern Daylight Time. At 3 a.m. at Indianapolis, it was clear. The temperature was 65 degrees, the dew point 60, and the relative humidity 84%. The wind was west at 3 miles an hour. The barometric pressure was 30.01 inches and steady. Around central Indiana, it was clear, with a temperature of 61 at Anderson, 65 at Muncie, 61 at Zionsville, 63 at Eagle Creek Airpark, and 63 at Shelbyville. Elsewhere across Indiana, it was clear. It was 63 at South Bend, 64 at Fort Wayne, and 60 at Lafayette. Terre Haute reported 63, Bloomington reported 61, and Evansville reported 64. Just outside Indiana, it was clear, with a temperature of 66 at Chicago, 62 at Champaign, 64 at Dayton, 63 at Cincinnati, and 68 at Louisville. At St. Louis, it was mostly cloudy, with a temperature of 73. Once again, at Indianapolis, it was 65 degrees with clear skies. This is NOAA All Hazards Radio KEC 74 in Indianapolis. And now a look at your forecast for Indianapolis and central Indiana. Today, mostly sunny, then becoming partly cloudy. Highs in the mid-80s. Light and variable winds, becoming southwest 5 to 10 miles an hour. For tonight, numerous showers and scattered thunderstorms. Lows in the upper 60s. Southwest winds 5 to 10 miles an hour. Chance of rain 70%. Sunday,

mostly cloudy with scattered showers and thunderstorms through early afternoon, then partly cloudy late in the afternoon. Not as warm with highs in the mid-70s. Northwest winds 10 to 15 miles an hour with gusts up to 25 miles an hour. Chance of rain 50%. For Sunday night, mostly clear through the late overnight, then becoming partly cloudy. Cooler with lows in the mid-50s. Northwest winds 5 to 10 miles an hour. Monday, mostly sunny. Highs in the mid-70s. West winds 5 to 10 miles an hour. Once again, the forecast for today. Mostly sunny, then becoming partly cloudy. Highs in the mid-80s. Light and variable winds, becoming southwest 5 to 10 miles an hour. Taking a look at the 3 through 7 day forecast for Indianapolis and central Indiana. For Monday night, mostly clear. Lows in the mid-50s. Tuesday, partly cloudy. A slight chance of showers and thunderstorms late in the afternoon. Highs in the upper 70s. Chance of rain 20%. For Tuesday night, partly cloudy. A chance of showers with a slight chance of thunderstorms through the late overnight, then a slight chance of showers toward daybreak. Lows in the upper 50s. Chance of rain 40%. Wednesday, partly cloudy. A chance of showers and thunderstorms late in the afternoon. Highs in the upper 70s. Chance of rain 50%. For Wednesday night, showers likely with a chance of thunderstorms through the late overnight, then showers with a slight chance of thunderstorms toward daybreak. Lows in the mid-60s. Chance of rain 80%. Thursday and Thursday night, partly cloudy with a chance of showers with a slight chance of thunderstorms. Highs in the lower 80s. Lows in the lower 60s. Chance of rain 40%. For Juneteenth, partly cloudy with a 20% chance of showers. Highs in the lower 80s. The 8 to 14 day outlook for Saturday, June 20th through Friday, June 26th, calls for temperatures to be below normal and precipitation to be above normal. Normal highs for the period are around 85 degrees, and normal lows are around 65. The normal precipitation total for the 7 days is around 1.00 inches. At 3 a.m., at Indianapolis, it was clear. The temperature was 65 degrees, the dew point 60, and the relative humidity 84%. The wind was west at 3 miles an hour. The barometric pressure was 30.01 inches and steady. Around central Indiana, it was clear, with a temperature of 61 at Anderson, 65 at Muncie, 61 at Zionsville, 63 at Eagle Creek Airpark, and 63 at Shelbyville. Elsewhere across Indiana, it was clear. It was 63 at South Bend, 64 at Fort Wayne, and 60 at Lafayette. Terre Haute reported 63, Bloomington reported 61, and Evansville reported 64. Just outside Indiana, it was clear, with a temperature of 66 at Chicago, 62 at Champaign, 64 at Dayton, 63 at Cincinnati, and 68 at Louisville. At St. Louis, it was mostly cloudy, with a temperature of 73. Once again, at Indianapolis, it was 65 degrees with clear skies. This is NOAA All Hazards Radio KEC 74 in Indianapolis. And now a look at your forecast for Indianapolis and central Indiana. Today, mostly sunny, then becoming partly cloudy. Highs in the mid-80s. Light and variable winds, becoming southwest 5 to 10 miles an hour. For tonight, numerous showers and scattered thunderstorms. Lows in the upper 60s. Southwest winds 5 to 10 miles an hour. Chance of rain 70%. Sunday, mostly cloudy with scattered showers and thunderstorms through early afternoon, then partly cloudy late in the afternoon. Not as warm with highs in the mid-70s. Northwest winds 10 to 15 miles an hour with gusts up to 25 miles an hour. Chance of rain 50%. For Sunday night, mostly clear through the late overnight, then becoming partly cloudy. Cooler with lows in the mid-50s. Northwest winds 5 to 10 miles an hour. Monday, mostly sunny, highs in the mid-70s.

partly cloudy. A slight chance of showers and thunderstorms late in the afternoon. Highs in the upper 70s. Chance of rain 20%. For Tuesday night, partly cloudy. A chance of showers with a slight chance of thunderstorms through the late overnight, then a slight chance of showers toward daybreak. Lows in the upper 50s. Chance of rain 40%. Wednesday, partly cloudy. A chance of showers and thunderstorms late in the afternoon. Highs in the upper 70s. Chance of rain 50%. For Wednesday night, showers likely with a chance of thunderstorms through the late overnight, then showers with a slight chance of thunderstorms toward daybreak. Lows in the mid-60s. Chance of rain 80%. Thursday and Thursday night, partly cloudy with a chance of showers with a slight chance of thunderstorms. Highs in the lower 80s. Lows in the lower 60s. Chance of rain 40%. For Juneteenth, partly cloudy with a 20% chance of showers. Highs in the lower 80s. The 8 to 14 day outlook for Saturday, June 20th through Friday, June 26th, calls for temperatures to be below normal and precipitation to be above normal. Normal highs for the period are around 85 degrees, and normal lows are around 65. The normal precipitation total for the 7 days is around 1.00 inches. At 3 a.m. at Indianapolis, it was clear. The temperature was 65 degrees, the dew point 60, and the relative humidity 84%. The wind was west at 3 miles an hour. The barometric pressure was 30.01 inches and steady. Around central Indiana, it was clear, with a temperature of 61 at Anderson, 65 at Muncie, 61 at Zionsville, 63 at Eagle Creek Airpark, and 63 at Shelbyville. Elsewhere across Indiana, it was clear. It was 63 at South Bend, 64 at Fort Wayne, and 60 at Lafayette. Terre Haute reported 63, Bloomington reported 61, and Evansville reported 64. Just outside Indiana, it was clear, with a temperature of 66 at Chicago, 62 at Champaign, 64 at Dayton, 63 at Cincinnati, and 68 at Louisville. At St. Louis, it was mostly cloudy, with a temperature of 73. Once again, at Indianapolis, it was 65 degrees with clear skies. This is NOAA All Hazards Radio KEC 74 in Indianapolis. And now a look at your forecast for Indianapolis and central Indiana. Today, mostly sunny, then becoming partly cloudy. Highs in the mid-80s. Light and variable winds, becoming southwest 5 to 10 miles an hour. For tonight, numerous showers and scattered thunderstorms. Lows in the upper 60s. Southwest winds 5 to 10 miles an hour. Chance of rain 70%. Sunday, mostly cloudy with scattered showers and thunderstorms through early afternoon, then partly cloudy late in the afternoon. Not as warm with highs in the mid-70s. Northwest winds 10 to 15 miles an hour with gusts up to 25 miles an hour. Chance of rain 50%. For Sunday night, mostly clear through the late overnight, then becoming partly cloudy. Cooler with lows in the mid-50s. Northwest winds 5 to 10 miles an hour. Monday, mostly sunny. Highs in the mid-70s. West winds 5 to 10 miles an hour. Once again, the forecast for today. Mostly sunny, then becoming partly cloudy. Highs in the mid-80s. Light and variable winds, becoming southwest 5 to 10 miles an hour. Taking a look at the 3 through 7 day forecast for Indianapolis and central Indiana. For Monday night, mostly clear. Lows in the mid-50s. Tuesday, partly cloudy. A slight chance of showers and thunderstorms late in the afternoon. Highs in the upper 70s. Chance of rain 20%. For Tuesday night, partly cloudy. A chance of showers with a slight chance of thunderstorms through the late overnight, then a slight chance of showers toward daybreak. Lows in the upper 50s. Chance of rain 40%. Wednesday, partly cloudy. A chance of showers and thunderstorms late in the afternoon.

in the upper 70s. Chance of rain 50%. For Wednesday night, showers likely with a chance of thunderstorms through the late overnight, then showers with a slight chance of thunderstorms toward daybreak. Lows in the mid-60s. Chance of rain 80%. Thursday and Thursday night, partly cloudy with a chance of showers with a slight chance of thunderstorms. Highs in the lower 80s. Lows in the lower 60s. Chance of rain 40%. For Juneteenth, partly cloudy with a 20% chance of showers. Highs in the lower 80s. The 8 to 14 day outlook for Saturday, June 20th through Friday, June 26th, calls for temperatures to be below normal and precipitation to be above normal. Normal highs for the period are around 85 degrees, and normal lows are around 65. The normal precipitation total for the 7 days is around 1.00 inches. At 3 a.m., at Indianapolis, it was clear. The temperature was 65 degrees, the dew point 60, and the relative humidity 84%. The wind was west at 3 miles an hour. The barometric pressure was 30.01 inches and steady. Around central Indiana, it was clear, with a temperature of 61 at Anderson, 65 at Muncie, 61 at Zionsville, 63 at Eagle Creek Airpark, and 63 at Shelbyville. Elsewhere across Indiana, it was clear. It was 63 at South Bend, 64 at Fort Wayne, and 60 at Lafayette. Terre Haute reported 63, Bloomington reported 61, and Evansville reported 64. Just outside Indiana, it was clear, with a temperature of 66 at Chicago, 62 at Champaign, 64 at Dayton, 63 at Cincinnati, and 68 at Louisville. At St. Louis, it was mostly cloudy, with a temperature of 73. Once again, at Indianapolis, it was 65 degrees with clear skies. This is NOAA All Hazards Radio KEC 74 in Indianapolis. And now a look at your forecast for Indianapolis and central Indiana. Today, mostly sunny, then becoming partly cloudy. Highs in the mid-80s. Light and variable winds, becoming southwest 5 to 10 miles an hour. For tonight, numerous showers and scattered thunderstorms. Lows in the upper 60s. Southwest winds 5 to 10 miles an hour. Chance of rain 70%. Sunday, mostly cloudy with scattered showers and thunderstorms through early afternoon, then partly cloudy late in the afternoon. Not as warm with highs in the mid-70s. Northwest winds 10 to 15 miles an hour with gusts up to 25 miles an hour. Chance of rain 50%. For Sunday night, mostly clear through the late overnight, then becoming partly cloudy. Cooler with lows in the mid-50s. Northwest winds 5 to 10 miles an hour. Monday, mostly sunny. Highs in the mid-70s. West winds 5 to 10 miles an hour. Once again, the forecast for today. Mostly sunny, then becoming partly cloudy. Highs in the mid-80s. Light and variable winds, becoming southwest 5 to 10 miles an hour. Taking a look at the 3 through 7 day forecast for Indianapolis and central Indiana. For Monday night, mostly clear. Lows in the mid-50s. Tuesday, partly cloudy. A slight chance of showers and thunderstorms late in the afternoon. Highs in the upper 70s. Chance of rain 20%. For Tuesday night, partly cloudy. A chance of showers with a slight chance of thunderstorms through the late overnight, then a slight chance of showers toward daybreak. Lows in the upper 50s. Chance of rain 40%. Wednesday, partly cloudy. A chance of showers and thunderstorms late in the afternoon. Highs in the upper 70s. Chance of rain 50%. For Wednesday night, showers likely with a chance of thunderstorms through the late overnight, then showers with a slight chance of thunderstorms toward daybreak. Lows in the mid-60s. Chance of rain 80%. Thursday and Thursday night, partly cloudy with a chance of showers with a slight chance of thunderstorms. Highs in the lower 80s. Lows in the lower 60s. Chance of rain 40%. For Juneteenth,
partly cloudy with a 20% chance of showers. Highs in the lower 80s. The 8 to 14 day outlook for Saturday, June 20th through Friday, June 26th calls for temperatures to be below normal and precipitation to be above normal. Normal highs for the period are around 85 degrees and normal lows are around 65. The normal precipitation total for the 7 days is around 1.00 inches. At 3 a.m., at Indianapolis, it was clear. The temperature was 65 degrees, the dew point 60, and the relative humidity 84%. The wind was west at 3 miles an hour. The barometric pressure was 30.01 inches and steady. Around central Indiana, it was clear, with a temperature of 61 at Anderson, 65 at Muncie, 61 at Zionsville, 63 at Eagle Creek Airpark, and 63 at Shelbyville. Elsewhere across Indiana, it was clear. It was 63 at South Bend, 64 at Fort Wayne, and 60 at Lafayette. Terre Haute reported 63, Bloomington reported 61, and Evansville reported 64. Just outside Indiana, it was clear, with a temperature of 66 at Chicago, 62 at Champaign, 64 at Dayton, 63 at Cincinnati, and 68 at Louisville. At St. Louis, it was mostly cloudy, with a temperature of 73. Once again, at Indianapolis, it was 65 degrees with clear skies. This is NOAA All Hazards Radio KEC 74 in Indianapolis. And now a look at your forecast for Indianapolis and central Indiana. Today, mostly sunny, then becoming partly cloudy. Highs in the mid-80s. Light and variable winds, becoming southwest 5 to 10 miles an hour. For tonight, numerous showers and scattered thunderstorms. Lows in the upper 60s. Southwest winds 5 to 10 miles an hour. Chance of rain 70%. Sunday, mostly cloudy with scattered showers and thunderstorms through early afternoon, then partly cloudy late in the afternoon. Not as warm with highs in the mid-70s. Northwest winds 10 to 15 miles an hour with gusts up to 25 miles an hour. Chance of rain 50%. For Sunday night, mostly clear through the late overnight, then becoming partly cloudy. Cooler with lows in the mid-50s. Northwest winds 5 to 10 miles an hour. Monday, mostly sunny. Highs in the mid-70s. West winds 5 to 10 miles an hour. Once again, the forecast for today. Mostly sunny, then becoming partly cloudy. Highs in the mid-80s. Light and variable winds, becoming southwest 5 to 10 miles an hour. The current time is 4:08 a.m. Eastern Daylight Time. Taking a look at the 3 through 7 day forecast for Indianapolis and central Indiana. For Monday night, mostly clear. Lows in the mid-50s. Tuesday, partly cloudy. A slight chance of showers and thunderstorms late in the afternoon. Highs in the upper 70s. Chance of rain 20%. For Tuesday night, partly cloudy. A chance of showers with a slight chance of thunderstorms through the late overnight, then a slight chance of showers toward daybreak. Lows in the upper 50s. Chance of rain 40%. Wednesday, partly cloudy. A chance of showers and thunderstorms late in the afternoon. Highs in the upper 70s. Chance of rain 50%. For Wednesday night, showers likely with a chance of thunderstorms through the late overnight, then showers with a slight chance of thunderstorms toward daybreak. Lows in the mid-60s. Chance of rain 80%. Thursday and Thursday night, partly cloudy with a chance of showers with a slight chance of thunderstorms. Highs in the lower 80s. Lows in the lower 60s. Chance of rain 40%. For Juneteenth, partly cloudy with a 20% chance of showers. Highs in the lower 80s. The 8 to 14 day outlook for Saturday, June 20th through Friday, June 26th calls for temperatures to be below normal and precipitation to be above normal. Normal highs for the period are around 85 degrees and normal lows are around 65. The normal precipitation total for the 7 days is around 1.00 inches.
at 3 a.m. at Indianapolis.

sea was clear. The temperature was 65 degrees, the dew point 60, and the relative humidity 84%. The wind was west at 3 miles an hour. The barometric pressure was 30.01 inches and steady. Around central Indiana, it was clear, with a temperature of 61 at Anderson, 65 at Muncie, 61 at Zionsville, 63 at Eagle Creek Airpark, and 63 at Shelbyville. Elsewhere across Indiana, it was clear. It was 63 at South Bend, 64 at Fort Wayne, and 60 at Lafayette. Terre Haute reported 63, Bloomington reported 61, and Evansville reported 64. Just outside Indiana, it was clear, with a temperature of 66 at Chicago, 62 at Champaign, 64 at Dayton, 63 at Cincinnati, and 68 at Louisville. At St. Louis, it was mostly cloudy, with a temperature of 73. Once again, at Indianapolis, it was 65 degrees with clear skies. At 4 a.m., at Indianapolis, it was clear. The temperature was 64 degrees, the dew point 60, and the relative humidity 87%. The wind was calm. The barometric pressure was 30.01 inches and steady. Around central Indiana, it was clear, with a temperature of 59 at Anderson, 63 at Muncie, 60 at Zionsville, 63 at Eagle Creek Airpark, and 62 at Shelbyville. Elsewhere across Indiana, skies ranged from clear to partly cloudy. It was 63 at South Bend, 62 at Fort Wayne, and 61 at Lafayette. Terre Haute reported 62, Bloomington reported 60, and Evansville reported 64. Just outside Indiana, skies ranged from clear to partly cloudy. It was 66 at Chicago, 61 at Champaign, and 63 at Dayton. St. Louis reported 72, Cincinnati reported 62, and Louisville reported 66. Once again, at Indianapolis, it was 64 degrees with clear skies. This is NOAA All Hazards Radio KEC 74 in Indianapolis. And now a look at your forecast for Indianapolis and central Indiana. Today, mostly sunny, then becoming partly cloudy. Highs in the mid-80s. Light and variable winds, becoming southwest 5 to 10 miles an hour. For tonight, numerous showers and scattered thunderstorms. Lows in the upper 60s. Southwest winds 5 to 10 miles an hour. Chance of rain 70%. Sunday, mostly cloudy with scattered showers and thunderstorms through early afternoon, then partly cloudy late in the afternoon. Not as warm with highs in the mid-70s. Northwest winds 10 to 15 miles an hour with gusts up to 25 miles an hour. Chance of rain 50%. For Sunday night, mostly clear through the late overnight, then becoming partly cloudy. Cooler with lows in the mid-50s. Northwest winds 5 to 10 miles an hour. Monday, mostly sunny. Highs in the mid-70s. West winds 5 to 10 miles an hour. Once again, the forecast for today. Mostly sunny, then becoming partly cloudy. Highs in the mid-80s. Light and variable winds, becoming southwest 5 to 10 miles an hour. Now here is the hazardous weather outlook for central Indiana. For the period today and tonight, scattered thunderstorms are expected late today into tonight. Severe thunderstorms are possible with damaging winds, the primary hazard. Cloud-to-ground lightning is also a hazard with any thunderstorm. And now the extended outlook for the period Sunday through Friday. Additional thunderstorms are possible next Tuesday through Thursday. Spotter information statement, spotter activation is not anticipated. Taking a look at the 3 through 7 day forecast for Indianapolis and central Indiana. For Monday night, mostly clear. Lows in the mid-50s. Tuesday, partly cloudy. A slight chance of showers and thunderstorms late in the afternoon. Highs in the upper 70s. Chance of rain 20%. For Tuesday night, partly cloudy. A chance of showers with a slight chance of thunderstorms through the late overnight, then a slight chance of showers toward daybreak. Lows in the upper 50s. Chance of rain 40%. Wednesday, partly cloudy.

and normal lows are around 65. The normal precipitation total for the 7 days is around 1.00 inches. At 4 a.m., at Indianapolis, it was clear. The temperature was 64 degrees, the dew point 60, and the relative humidity 87%. The wind was calm. The barometric pressure was 30.01 inches and steady. Around central Indiana, it was clear, with a temperature of 59 at Anderson, 63 at Muncie, 60 at Zionsville, 63 at Eagle Creek Airpark, and 62 at Shelbyville. Elsewhere across Indiana, skies ranged from clear to partly cloudy. It was 63 at South Bend, 62 at Fort Wayne, and 61 at Lafayette. Terre Haute reported 62, Bloomington reported 60, and Evansville reported 64. Just outside Indiana, skies ranged from clear to partly cloudy. It was 66 at Chicago, 61 at Champaign, and 63 at Dayton. St. Louis reported 72, Cincinnati reported 62, and Louisville reported 66. Once again, at Indianapolis, it was 64 degrees with clear skies. This is NOAA All Hazards Radio KEC 74 in Indianapolis. And now a look at your forecast for Indianapolis and central Indiana. Today, mostly sunny, then becoming partly cloudy. Highs in the mid-80s. Light and variable winds, becoming southwest 5 to 10 miles an hour. For tonight, numerous showers and scattered thunderstorms. Lows in the upper 60s. Southwest winds 5 to 10 miles an hour. Chance of rain 70%. Sunday, mostly cloudy with scattered showers and thunderstorms through early afternoon, then partly cloudy late in the afternoon. Not as warm with highs in the mid-70s. Northwest winds 10 to 15 miles an hour with gusts up to 25 miles an hour. Chance of rain 50%. For Sunday night, mostly clear through the late overnight, then becoming partly cloudy. Cooler with lows in the mid-50s. Northwest winds 5 to 10 miles an hour. Monday, mostly sunny. Highs in the mid-70s. West winds 5 to 10 miles an hour. Once again, the forecast for today. Mostly sunny, then becoming partly cloudy. Highs in the mid-80s. Light and variable winds, becoming southwest 5 to 10 miles an hour. Taking a look at the 3-7 day forecast for Indianapolis and central Indiana. For Monday night, mostly clear. Lows in the mid-50s. Tuesday, partly cloudy. A slight chance of showers and thunderstorms late in the afternoon. Highs in the upper 70s. Chance of rain 20%. For Tuesday night, partly cloudy. A chance of showers with a slight chance of thunderstorms through the late overnight, then a slight chance of showers toward daybreak. Lows in the upper 50s. Chance of rain 40%. Wednesday, partly cloudy. A chance of showers and thunderstorms late in the afternoon. Highs in the upper 70s. Chance of rain 50%. For Wednesday night, showers likely with a chance of thunderstorms through the late overnight, then showers with a slight chance of thunderstorms toward daybreak. Lows in the mid-60s. Chance of rain 80%. Thursday and Thursday night, partly cloudy with a chance of showers with a slight chance of thunderstorms. Highs in the lower 80s. Lows in the lower 60s. Chance of rain 40%. For Juneteenth, partly cloudy with a 20% chance of showers. Highs in the lower 80s. The 8 to 14 day outlook for Saturday, June 20th through Friday, June 26th, calls for temperatures to be below normal and precipitation to be above normal. Normal highs for the period are around 85 degrees, and normal lows are around 65. The normal precipitation total for the 7 days is around 1.00 inches. At 4 a.m., at Indianapolis, it was clear. The temperature was 64 degrees, the dew point 60, and the relative humidity 87%. The wind was calm. The barometric pressure was 30.01 inches and steady. Around central Indiana, it was clear, with a temperature of 59 at Anderson, 63 at Muncie, 60 at Zionsville.

63 at Eagle Creek Airpark, and 62 at Shelbyville. Elsewhere across Indiana, skies ranged from clear to partly cloudy. It was 63 at South Bend, 62 at Fort Wayne, and 61 at Lafayette. Terre Haute reported 62, Bloomington reported 60, and Evansville reported 64. Just outside Indiana, skies ranged from clear to partly cloudy. It was 66 at Chicago, 61 at Champaign, and 63 at Dayton. St. Louis reported 72, Cincinnati reported 62, and Louisville reported 66. Once again, at Indianapolis it was 64 degrees with clear skies. This is NOAA All Hazards Radio KEC 74 in Indianapolis. And now a look at your forecast for Indianapolis and central Indiana. Today, mostly sunny, then becoming partly cloudy. Highs in the mid-80s. Light and variable winds, becoming southwest 5 to 10 miles an hour. For tonight, numerous showers and scattered thunderstorms. Lows in the upper 60s. Southwest winds 5 to 10 miles an hour. Chance of rain 70%. Sunday, mostly cloudy with scattered showers and thunderstorms through early afternoon, then partly cloudy late in the afternoon. Not as warm with highs in the mid-70s. Northwest winds 10 to 15 miles an hour with gusts up to 25 miles an hour. Chance of rain 50%. For Sunday night, mostly clear through the late overnight, then becoming partly cloudy. Cooler with lows in the mid-50s. Northwest winds 5 to 10 miles an hour. Monday, mostly sunny. Highs in the mid-70s. West winds 5 to 10 miles an hour. Once again, the forecast for today. Mostly sunny, then becoming partly cloudy. Highs in the mid-80s. Light and variable winds, becoming southwest 5 to 10 miles an hour. The current time is 4:23 a.m. Eastern Daylight Time. Taking a look at the 3 through 7 day forecast for Indianapolis and central Indiana. For Monday night, mostly clear. Lows in the mid-50s. Tuesday, partly cloudy. A slight chance of showers and thunderstorms late in the afternoon. Highs in the upper 70s. Chance of rain 20%. For Tuesday night, partly cloudy. A chance of showers with a slight chance of thunderstorms through the late overnight, then a slight chance of showers toward daybreak. Lows in the upper 50s. Chance of rain 40%. Wednesday, partly cloudy. A chance of showers and thunderstorms late in the afternoon. Highs in the upper 70s. Chance of rain 50%. For Wednesday night, showers likely with a chance of thunderstorms through the late overnight, then showers with a slight chance of thunderstorms toward daybreak. Lows in the mid-60s. Chance of rain 80%. Thursday and Thursday night, partly cloudy with a chance of showers with a slight chance of thunderstorms. Highs in the lower 80s. Lows in the lower 60s. Chance of rain 40%. For Juneteenth, partly cloudy with a 20% chance of showers. Highs in the lower 80s. The 8 to 14 day outlook for Saturday, June 20th through Friday, June 26th, calls for temperatures to be below normal and precipitation to be above normal. Normal highs for the period are around 85 degrees, and normal lows are around 65. The normal precipitation total for the 7 days is around 1.00 inches. At 4 a.m., at Indianapolis, it was clear. The temperature was 64 degrees, the dew point 60, and the relative humidity 87%. The wind was calm. The barometric pressure was 30.01 inches and steady. Around central Indiana, it was clear, with a temperature of 59 at Anderson, 63 at Muncie, 60 at Zionsville, 63 at Eagle Creek Airpark, and 62 at Shelbyville. Elsewhere across Indiana, skies ranged from clear to partly cloudy. It was 63 at South Bend, 62 at Fort Wayne, and 61 at Lafayette. Terre Haute reported 62, Bloomington reported 60, and Evansville reported 64. Just outside Indiana, skies ranged from clear to partly cloudy. It was 66.

Chicago, 61 at Champaign, and 63 at Dayton. St. Louis reported 72, Cincinnati reported 62, and Louisville reported 66. Once again, at Indianapolis it was 64 degrees with clear skies. This is NOAA All Hazards Radio KEC 74 in Indianapolis. And now a look at your forecast for Indianapolis and central Indiana. Today, mostly sunny, then becoming partly cloudy. Highs in the mid-80s. Light and variable winds, becoming southwest 5 to 10 miles an hour. For tonight, numerous showers and scattered thunderstorms. Lows in the upper 60s. Southwest winds 5 to 10 miles an hour. Chance of rain 70%. Sunday, mostly cloudy with scattered showers and thunderstorms through early afternoon, then partly cloudy late in the afternoon. Not as warm with highs in the mid-70s. Northwest winds 10 to 15 miles an hour with gusts up to 25 miles an hour. Chance of rain 50%. For Sunday night, mostly clear through the late overnight, then becoming partly cloudy. Cooler with lows in the mid-50s. Northwest winds 5 to 10 miles an hour. Monday, mostly sunny. Highs in the mid-70s. West winds 5 to 10 miles an hour. Once again, the forecast for today. Mostly sunny, then becoming partly cloudy. Highs in the mid-80s. Light and variable winds, becoming southwest 5 to 10 miles an hour. Taking a look at the 3 through 7 day forecast for Indianapolis and central Indiana. For Monday night, mostly clear. Lows in the mid-50s. Tuesday, partly cloudy. A slight chance of showers and thunderstorms late in the afternoon. Highs in the upper 70s. Chance of rain 20%. For Tuesday night, partly cloudy. A chance of showers with a slight chance of thunderstorms through the late overnight, then a slight chance of showers toward daybreak. Lows in the upper 50s. Chance of rain 40%. Wednesday, partly cloudy. A chance of showers and thunderstorms late in the afternoon. Highs in the upper 70s. Chance of rain 50%. For Wednesday night, showers likely with a chance of thunderstorms through the late overnight, then showers with a slight chance of thunderstorms toward daybreak. Lows in the mid-60s. Chance of rain 80%. Thursday and Thursday night, partly cloudy with a chance of showers with a slight chance of thunderstorms. Highs in the lower 80s. Lows in the lower 60s. Chance of rain 40%. For Juneteenth, partly cloudy with a 20% chance of showers. Highs in the lower 80s. The 8 to 14 day outlook for Saturday, June 20th through Friday, June 26th, calls for temperatures to be below normal and precipitation to be above normal. Normal highs for the period are around 85 degrees, and normal lows are around 65. The normal precipitation total for the 7 days is around 1.00 inches. At 4 a.m., at Indianapolis, it was clear. The temperature was 64 degrees, the dew point 60, and the relative humidity 87%. The wind was calm. The barometric pressure was 30.01 inches and steady. Around central Indiana, it was clear, with a temperature of 59 at Anderson, 63 at Muncie, 60 at Zionsville, 63 at Eagle Creek Airpark, and 62 at Shelbyville. Elsewhere across Indiana, skies ranged from clear to partly cloudy. It was 63 at South Bend, 62 at Fort Wayne, and 61 at Lafayette. Terre Haute reported 62, Bloomington reported 60, and Evansville reported 64. Just outside Indiana, skies ranged from clear to partly cloudy. It was 66 at Chicago, 61 at Champaign, and 63 at Dayton. St. Louis reported 72, Cincinnati reported 62, and Louisville reported 66. Once again, at Indianapolis it was 64 degrees with clear skies. This is NOAA All Hazards Radio KEC 74 in Indianapolis. And now a look at your forecast for Indianapolis and central Indiana. Today, mostly sunny, then becoming partly cloudy. Highs in the mid-80s.

light and variable winds, becoming southwest 5 to 10 miles an hour. For tonight, numerous showers and scattered thunderstorms. Lows in the upper 60s. Southwest winds 5 to 10 miles an hour. Chance of rain 70%. Sunday, mostly cloudy with scattered showers and thunderstorms through early afternoon, then partly cloudy late in the afternoon. Not as warm with highs in the mid-70s. Northwest winds 10 to 15 miles an hour with gusts up to 25 miles an hour. Chance of rain 50%. For Sunday night, mostly clear through the late overnight, then becoming partly cloudy. Cooler with lows in the mid-50s. Northwest winds 5 to 10 miles an hour. Monday, mostly sunny. Highs in the mid-70s. West winds 5 to 10 miles an hour. Once again, the forecast for today. Mostly sunny, then becoming partly cloudy. Highs in the mid-80s. Light and variable winds, becoming southwest 5 to 10 miles an hour. Taking a look at the 3 through 7 day forecast for Indianapolis and central Indiana. For Monday night, mostly clear. Lows in the mid-50s. Tuesday, partly cloudy. A slight chance of showers and thunderstorms late in the afternoon. Highs in the upper 70s. Chance of rain 20%. For Tuesday night, partly cloudy. A chance of showers with a slight chance of thunderstorms through the late overnight. Then a slight chance of showers toward daybreak. Lows in the upper 50s. Chance of rain 40%. Wednesday, partly cloudy. A chance of showers and thunderstorms late in the afternoon. Highs in the upper 70s. Chance of rain 50%. For Wednesday night, showers likely. A chance of showers and thunderstorms late in the afternoon. Highs in the upper 70s. Chance of rain 50%. For Wednesday night, showers likely with a chance of thunderstorms through the late overnight, then showers with a slight chance of thunderstorms toward daybreak. Lows in the mid-60s. Chance of rain 80%. Thursday and Thursday night. Partly cloudy with a chance of showers with a slight chance of thunderstorms. Highs in the lower 80s. Lows in the lower 60s. Chance of rain 40%. For Juneteenth. Partly cloudy with a 20% chance of showers. Highs in the lower 80s. Now here is the hazardous weather outlook for central Indiana. For the period today and tonight. Scattered thunderstorms are expected late today into tonight. Severe thunderstorms are possible with damaging winds the primary hazard. Cloud-to-ground lightning is also a hazard with any thunderstorm. And now the extended outlook for the period Sunday through Friday. Additional thunderstorms are possible next Tuesday through Thursday. Spotter information statement. Spotter activation is not anticipated. The 8 to 14 day outlook for Saturday, June 20th through Friday, June 26th, calls for temperatures to be below normal and precipitation to be above normal. Normal highs for the period are around 85 degrees and normal lows are around 65. The normal precipitation total for the 7 days is around 1.00 inches. At 4 a.m. at Indianapolis, it was clear. The temperature was 64 degrees, the dew point 60, and the relative humidity 87%. The wind was calm. The barometric pressure was 30.01 inches and steady. Around central Indiana, it was clear, with a temperature of 59 at Anderson, 63 at Muncie, 60 at Zionsville, 63 at Eagle Creek Airpark, and 62 at Shelbyville. Elsewhere across Indiana, skies ranged from clear to partly cloudy. It was 63 at South Bend, 62 at Fort Wayne, and 61 at Lafayette. Terre Haute reported 62, Bloomington reported 60, and Evansville reported 64. Just outside Indiana, skies ranged from clear to partly cloudy. It was 66 at Chicago, 61 at Champaign, and 63 at Dayton. St. Louis reported 72, Cincinnati reported 62, and Louisville reported 66. Once again, at Indianapolis it was 64 degrees with clear skies. This is NOAA All Hazards Radio KEC 74 in Indianapolis.

And now a look at your forecast for Indianapolis and central Indiana. Today, mostly sunny, then becoming partly cloudy. Highs in the mid-80s. Light and variable winds, becoming southwest 5 to 10 miles an hour. For tonight, numerous showers and scattered thunderstorms. Lows in the upper 60s. Southwest winds 5 to 10 miles an hour. Chance of rain 70%. Sunday, mostly cloudy with scattered showers and thunderstorms through early afternoon, then partly cloudy late in the afternoon. Not as warm with highs in the mid-70s. Northwest winds 10 to 15 miles an hour with gusts up to 25 miles an hour. Chance of rain 50%. For Sunday night, mostly clear through the late overnight, then becoming partly cloudy. Cooler with lows in the mid-50s. Northwest winds 5 to 10 miles an hour. Monday, mostly sunny. Highs in the mid-70s. West winds 5 to 10 miles an hour. Once again, the forecast for today. Mostly sunny, then becoming partly cloudy. Highs in the mid-80s. Light and variable winds, becoming southwest 5 to 10 miles an hour. Taking a look at the 3 through 7 day forecast for Indianapolis and central Indiana. For Monday night, mostly clear. Lows in the mid-50s. Tuesday, partly cloudy. A slight chance of showers and thunderstorms late in the afternoon. Highs in the upper 70s. Chance of rain 20%. For Tuesday night, partly cloudy. A chance of showers with a slight chance of thunderstorms through the late overnight, then a slight chance of showers toward daybreak. Lows in the upper 50s. Chance of rain 40%. Wednesday, partly cloudy. A chance of showers and thunderstorms late in the afternoon. Highs in the upper 70s. Chance of rain 50%. For Wednesday night, showers likely with a chance of thunderstorms through the late overnight, then showers with a slight chance of thunderstorms toward daybreak. Lows in the mid-60s. Chance of rain 80%. Thursday and Thursday night, partly cloudy with a chance of showers with a slight chance of thunderstorms. Highs in the lower 80s. Lows in the lower 60s. Chance of rain 40%. For Juneteenth, partly cloudy with a 20% chance of showers. Highs in the lower 80s. The current time is 4:38 a.m. Eastern Daylight Time. The 8 to 14 day outlook for Saturday, June 20th through Friday, June 26th, calls for temperatures to be below normal and precipitation to be above normal. Normal highs for the period are around 85 degrees, and normal lows are around 65. The normal precipitation total for the 7 days is around 1.00 inches. At 4 a.m. at Indianapolis, it was clear. The temperature was 64 degrees, the dew point 60, and the relative humidity 87%. The wind was calm. The barometric pressure was 30.01 inches and steady. Around central Indiana, it was clear, with a temperature of 59 at Anderson, 63 at Muncie, 60 at Zionsville, 63 at Eagle Creek Airpark, and 62 at Shelbyville. Elsewhere across Indiana, skies ranged from clear to partly cloudy. It was 63 at South Bend, 62 at Fort Wayne, and 61 at Lafayette. Terre Haute reported 62, Bloomington reported 60, and Evansville reported 64. Just outside Indiana, skies ranged from clear to partly cloudy. It was 66 at Chicago, 61 at Champaign, and 63 at Dayton. St. Louis reported 72, Cincinnati reported 62, and Louisville reported 66. Once again, at Indianapolis, it was 64 degrees with clear skies. This is NOAA All Hazards Radio KEC 74 in Indianapolis. And now a look at your forecast for Indianapolis and central Indiana. Today, mostly sunny, then becoming partly cloudy. Highs in the mid-80s. Light and variable winds, becoming southwest 5 to 10 miles an hour. For tonight, numerous showers and scattered thunderstorms. Lows in the upper 60s. Southwest winds 5 to 10 miles an hour.

Chance of rain 70%. Sunday, mostly cloudy with scattered showers and thunderstorms through early afternoon, then partly cloudy late in the afternoon. Not as warm with highs in the mid-70s. Northwest winds 10 to 15 miles an hour with gusts up to 25 miles an hour. Chance of rain 50%. For Sunday night, mostly clear through the late overnight, then becoming partly cloudy. Cooler with lows in the mid-50s. Northwest winds 5 to 10 miles an hour. Monday, mostly sunny. Highs in the mid-70s. West winds 5 to 10 miles an hour. Once again, the forecast for today. Mostly sunny, then becoming partly cloudy. Highs in the mid-80s. Light and variable winds, becoming southwest 5 to 10 miles an hour. Taking a look at the 3 through 7 day forecast for Indianapolis and central Indiana. For Monday night, mostly clear. Lows in the mid-50s. Tuesday, partly cloudy. A slight chance of showers and thunderstorms late in the afternoon. Highs in the upper 70s. Chance of rain 20%. For Tuesday night, partly cloudy. A chance of showers with a slight chance of thunderstorms through the late overnight, then a slight chance of showers toward daybreak. Lows in the upper 50s. Chance of rain 40%. Wednesday, partly cloudy. A chance of showers and thunderstorms late in the afternoon. Highs in the upper 70s. Chance of rain 50%. For Wednesday night, showers likely with a chance of thunderstorms through the late overnight, then showers with a slight chance of thunderstorms toward daybreak. Lows in the mid-60s. Chance of rain 80%. Thursday and Thursday night, partly cloudy with a chance of showers with a slight chance of thunderstorms. Highs in the lower 80s. Lows in the lower 60s. Chance of rain 40%. For Juneteenth, partly cloudy with a 20% chance of showers. Highs in the lower 80s. The 8 to 14 day outlook for Saturday, June 20th through Friday, June 26th, calls for temperatures to be below normal and precipitation to be above normal. Normal highs for the period are around 85 degrees, and normal lows are around 65. The normal precipitation total for the 7 days is around 1.00 inches. At 4 a.m., at Indianapolis, it was clear. The temperature was 64 degrees, the dew point 60, and the relative humidity 87%. The wind was calm. The barometric pressure was 30.01 inches and steady. Around central Indiana, it was clear, with a temperature of 59 at Anderson, 63 at Muncie, 60 at Zionsville, 63 at Eagle Creek Airpark, and 62 at Shelbyville. Elsewhere across Indiana, skies ranged from clear to partly cloudy. It was 63 at South Bend, 62 at Fort Wayne, and 61 at Lafayette. Terre Haute reported 62, Bloomington reported 60, and Evansville reported 64. Just outside Indiana, skies ranged from clear to partly cloudy. It was 66 at Chicago, 61 at Champaign, and 63 at Dayton. St. Louis reported 72, Cincinnati reported 62, and Louisville reported 66. Once again, at Indianapolis it was 64 degrees with clear skies. This is NOAA All Hazards Radio KEC 74 in Indianapolis. And now a look at your forecast for Indianapolis and central Indiana. Today, mostly sunny, then becoming partly cloudy. Highs in the mid-80s. Light and variable winds, becoming southwest 5 to 10 miles an hour. For tonight, numerous showers and scattered thunderstorms. Lows in the upper 60s. Southwest winds 5 to 10 miles an hour. Chance of rain 70%. Sunday, mostly cloudy with scattered showers and thunderstorms through early afternoon, then partly cloudy late in the afternoon. Not as warm with highs in the mid-70s. Northwest winds 10 to 15 miles an hour with gusts up to 25 miles an hour. Chance of rain 50%. For Sunday night, mostly clear through the late overnight, then becoming partly cloudy. Cooler with lows in the mid-50s. Northwest winds 5 to 10 miles an hour.

Monday, mostly sunny. Highs in the mid-70s. West winds 5 to 10 miles an hour. Once again, the forecast for today. Mostly sunny, then becoming partly cloudy. Highs in the mid-80s. Light and variable winds, becoming southwest 5 to 10 miles an hour. Taking a look at the 3 through 7 day forecast for Indianapolis and central Indiana. For Monday night, mostly clear. Lows in the mid-50s. Tuesday, partly cloudy. A slight chance of showers and thunderstorms late in the afternoon. Highs in the upper 70s. Chance of rain 20%. For Tuesday night, partly cloudy. A chance of showers with a slight chance of thunderstorms through the late overnight, then a slight chance of showers toward daybreak. Lows in the upper 50s. Chance of rain 40%. Wednesday, partly cloudy. A chance of showers and thunderstorms late in the afternoon. Highs in the upper 70s. Chance of rain 50%. For Wednesday night, showers likely with a chance of thunderstorms through the late overnight, then showers with a slight chance of thunderstorms toward daybreak. Lows in the mid-60s. Chance of rain 80%. Thursday and Thursday night, partly cloudy with a chance of showers with a slight chance of thunderstorms. Highs in the lower 80s. Lows in the lower 60s. Chance of rain 40%. For Juneteenth, partly cloudy with a 20% chance of showers. Highs in the lower 80s. The 8 to 14 day outlook for Saturday, June 20th through Friday, June 26th, calls for temperatures to be below normal and precipitation to be above normal. Normal highs for the period are around 85 degrees, and normal lows are around 65. The normal precipitation total for the 7 days is around 1.00 inches. At 4 a.m., at Indianapolis, it was clear. The temperature was 64 degrees, the dew point 60, and the relative humidity 87%. The wind was calm. The barometric pressure was 30.01 inches and steady. Around central Indiana, it was clear, with a temperature of 59 at Anderson, 63 at Muncie, 60 at Zionsville, 63 at Eagle Creek Airpark, and 62 at Shelbyville. Elsewhere across Indiana, skies ranged from clear to partly cloudy. It was 63 at South Bend, 62 at Fort Wayne, and 61 at Lafayette. Terre Haute reported 62, Bloomington reported 60, and Evansville reported 64. Just outside Indiana, skies ranged from clear to partly cloudy. It was 66 at Chicago, 61 at Champaign, and 63 at Dayton. St. Louis reported 72, Cincinnati reported 62, and Louisville reported 66. Once again, at Indianapolis it was 64 degrees with clear skies. This is NOAA All Hazards Radio KEC 74 in Indianapolis. And now a look at your forecast for Indianapolis and central Indiana. Today, mostly sunny, then becoming partly cloudy. Highs in the mid-80s. Light and variable winds, becoming southwest 5 to 10 miles an hour. For tonight, numerous showers and scattered thunderstorms. Lows in the upper 60s. Southwest winds 5 to 10 miles an hour. Chance of rain 70%. Sunday, mostly cloudy with scattered showers and thunderstorms through early afternoon, then partly cloudy late in the afternoon. Not as warm with highs in the mid-70s. Northwest winds 10 to 15 miles an hour with gusts up to 25 miles an hour. Chance of rain 50%. For Sunday night, mostly clear through the late overnight, then becoming partly cloudy. Cooler with lows in the mid-50s. Northwest winds 5 to 10 miles an hour. Monday, mostly sunny. Highs in the mid-70s. West winds 5 to 10 miles an hour. Once again, the forecast for today. Mostly sunny, then becoming partly cloudy. Highs in the mid-80s. Light and variable winds, becoming southwest 5 to 10 miles an hour. Taking a look at the 3 through 7 day forecast for Indianapolis and central Indiana. For Monday night, mostly clear. Lows in the mid-50s.

Tuesday. Partly cloudy. A slight chance of showers and thunderstorms late in the afternoon. Highs in the upper 70s. Chance of rain 20%. For Tuesday night. Partly cloudy. A chance of showers with a slight chance of thunderstorms through the late overnight. Then a slight chance of showers toward daybreak. Lows in the upper 50s. Chance of rain 40%. Wednesday. Partly cloudy. A chance of showers and thunderstorms late in the afternoon. Highs in the upper 70s. Chance of rain 50%. For Wednesday night. Showers likely with a chance of thunderstorms through the late overnight. Then showers with a slight chance of thunderstorms toward daybreak. Lows in the mid-60s. Chance of rain 80%. Thursday and Thursday night. Partly cloudy with a chance of showers with a slight chance of thunderstorms. Highs in the lower 80s. Lows in the lower 60s. Chance of rain 40%. For Juneteenth. Partly cloudy with a 20% chance of showers. Highs in the lower 80s. The 8 to 14 day outlook for Saturday, June 20th through Friday, June 26th, calls for temperatures to be below normal and precipitation to be above normal. Normal highs for the period are around 85 degrees, and normal lows are around 65. The normal precipitation total for the 7 days is around 1.00 inches. At 4 a.m., at Indianapolis, it was clear. The temperature was 64 degrees, the dew point 60, and the relative humidity 87%. The wind was calm. The barometric pressure was 30.01 inches and steady. Around central Indiana, it was clear, with a temperature of 59 at Anderson, 63 at Muncie, 60 at Zionsville, 63 at Eagle Creek Airpark, and 62 at Shelbyville. Elsewhere across Indiana, skies ranged from clear to partly cloudy. It was 63 at South Bend, 62 at Fort Wayne, and 61 at Lafayette. Terre Haute reported 62, Bloomington reported 60, and Evansville reported 64. Just outside Indiana, skies ranged from clear to partly cloudy. It was 66 at Chicago, 61 at Champaign, and 63 at Dayton. St. Louis reported 72, Cincinnati reported 62, and Louisville reported 66. Once again, at Indianapolis it was 64 degrees with clear skies. The current time is 4:53 a.m. Eastern Daylight Time. Now here is the hazardous weather outlook for central Indiana. For the period today and tonight. Scattered thunderstorms are expected late today into tonight. Severe thunderstorms are possible with damaging winds, the primary hazard. Cloud-to-ground lightning is also a hazard with any thunderstorm. And now the extended outlook for the period Sunday through Friday. Additional thunderstorms are possible next Tuesday through Thursday. Spotter information statement. Spotter activation is not anticipated. This is NOAA All Hazards Radio KEC 74 in Indianapolis. And now a look at your forecast for Indianapolis and central Indiana. Today, mostly sunny, then becoming partly cloudy. Highs in the mid-80s. Light and variable winds, becoming southwest 5 to 10 miles an hour. For tonight, numerous showers and scattered thunderstorms. Lows in the upper 60s. Southwest winds 5 to 10 miles an hour. Chance of rain 70%. Sunday, mostly cloudy with scattered showers and thunderstorms through early afternoon, then partly cloudy late in the afternoon. Not as warm with highs in the mid-70s. Northwest winds 10 to 15 miles an hour with gusts up to 25 miles an hour. Chance of rain 50%. For Sunday night, mostly clear through the late overnight, then becoming partly cloudy. Cooler with lows in the mid-50s. Northwest winds 5 to 10 miles an hour. Monday, mostly sunny. Highs in the mid-70s. West winds 5 to 10 miles an hour. Once again, the forecast for today. Mostly sunny, then becoming partly cloudy. Highs in the mid-80s. Light and variable winds, becoming southwest 5 to 10 miles an hour. Taking a look at the 3 through 7 day forecast for Indianapolis and central

Indiana. For Monday night. Mostly clear. Lows in the mid-50s. Tuesday. Partly cloudy. A slight chance of showers and thunderstorms late in the afternoon. Highs in the upper 70s. Chance of rain 20%. For Tuesday night. Partly cloudy. A chance of showers with a slight chance of thunderstorms through the late overnight. Then a slight chance of showers toward daybreak. Lows in the upper 50s. Chance of rain 40%. Wednesday. Partly cloudy. A chance of showers and thunderstorms late in the afternoon. Highs in the upper 70s. Chance of rain 50%. For Wednesday night. Showers likely with a chance of thunderstorms through the late overnight. Then showers with a slight chance of thunderstorms toward daybreak. Lows in the mid-60s. Chance of rain 80%. Thursday and Thursday night. Partly cloudy with a chance of showers with a slight chance of thunderstorms. Highs in the lower 80s. Lows in the lower 60s. Chance of rain 40%. For Juneteenth. Partly cloudy with a 20% chance of showers. Highs in the lower 80s. The 8 to 14 day outlook for Saturday, June 20th through Friday, June 26th, calls for temperatures to be below normal and precipitation to be above normal. Normal highs for the period are around 85 degrees, and normal lows are around 65. The normal precipitation total for the 7 days is around 1.00 inches. At 4 a.m., at Indianapolis, it was clear. The temperature was 64 degrees, the dew point 60, and the relative humidity 87%. The wind was calm. The barometric pressure was 30.01 inches and steady. Around central Indiana, it was clear, with a temperature of 59 at Anderson, 63 at Muncie, 60 at Zionsville, 63 at Eagle Creek Airpark, and 62 at Shelbyville. Elsewhere across Indiana, skies ranged from clear to partly cloudy. It was 63 at South Bend, 62 at Fort Wayne, and 61 at Lafayette. Terre Haute reported 62, Bloomington reported 60, and Evansville reported 64. Just outside Indiana, skies ranged from clear to partly cloudy. It was 66 at Chicago, 61 at Champaign, and 63 at Dayton. St. Louis reported 72, Cincinnati reported 62, and Louisville reported 66. Once again, at Indianapolis, it was 64 degrees with clear skies. This is NOAA All Hazards Radio KEC 74 in Indianapolis. And now a look at your forecast for Indianapolis and central Indiana. Today, mostly sunny, then becoming partly cloudy. Highs in the mid-80s. Light and variable winds, becoming southwest 5 to 10 miles an hour. For tonight, numerous showers and scattered thunderstorms. Lows in the upper 60s. Southwest winds 5 to 10 miles an hour. Chance of rain 70%. Sunday. Mostly cloudy with scattered showers and thunderstorms through early afternoon, then partly cloudy late in the afternoon. Not as warm with highs in the mid-70s. Northwest winds 10 to 15 miles an hour with gusts up to 25 miles an hour. Chance of rain 50%. For Sunday night. Mostly clear through the late overnight, then becoming partly cloudy. Cooler with lows in the mid-50s. Northwest winds 5 to 10 miles an hour. Monday. Mostly sunny. Highs in the mid-70s. West winds 5 to 10 miles an hour. Once again, the forecast for today. Mostly sunny, then becoming partly cloudy. Highs in the mid-80s. Light and variable winds, becoming southwest 5 to 10 miles an hour. Taking a look at the 3 through 7 day forecast for Indianapolis and central Indiana. For Monday night. Mostly clear. Lows in the mid-50s. Tuesday. Partly cloudy. A slight chance of showers and thunderstorms late in the afternoon. Highs in the upper 70s. Chance of rain 20%. For Tuesday night. Partly cloudy. A chance of showers with a slight chance of thunderstorms through the late overnight. Then a slight chance of showers toward daybreak. Lows in the upper 50s. Chance of rain 40%.

Wednesday, partly cloudy. A chance of showers and thunderstorms late in the afternoon. Highs in the upper 70s. Chance of rain 50%. For Wednesday night, showers likely with a chance of thunderstorms through the late overnight, then showers with a slight chance of thunderstorms toward daybreak. Lows in the mid-60s. Chance of rain 80%. Thursday and Thursday night, partly cloudy with a chance of showers with a slight chance of thunderstorms. Highs in the lower 80s. Lows in the lower 60s. Chance of rain 40%. For Juneteenth, partly cloudy with a 20% chance of showers. Highs in the lower 80s. The 8 to 14 day outlook for Saturday, June 20th through Friday, June 26th calls for temperatures to be below normal and precipitation to be above normal. Normal highs for the period are around 85 degrees and normal lows are around 65. The normal precipitation total for the 7 days is around 1.00 inches. At 4 a.m. at Indianapolis, it was clear. The temperature was 64 degrees, the dew point 60, and the relative humidity 87%. The wind was calm. The barometric pressure was 30.01 inches and steady. Around central Indiana, it was clear, with a temperature of 59 at Anderson, 63 at Muncie, 60 at Zionsville, 63 at Eagle Creek Airpark, and 62 at Shelbyville. Elsewhere across Indiana, skies ranged from clear to partly cloudy. It was 63 at South Bend, 62 at Fort Wayne, and 61 at Lafayette. Terre Haute reported 62, Bloomington reported 60, and Evansville reported 64. Just outside Indiana, skies ranged from clear to partly cloudy. It was 66 at Chicago, 61 at Champaign, and 63 at Dayton. St. Louis reported 72, Cincinnati reported 62, and Louisville reported 66. Once again, at Indianapolis, it was 64 degrees with clear skies. This is NOAA All Hazards Radio KEC 74 in Indianapolis. And now a look at your forecast for Indianapolis and central Indiana. Today, mostly sunny, then becoming partly cloudy. Highs in the mid-80s. Light and variable winds, becoming southwest 5 to 10 miles an hour. For tonight, numerous showers and scattered thunderstorms. Lows in the upper 60s. Southwest winds 5 to 10 miles an hour. Chance of rain 70%. Sunday, mostly cloudy with scattered showers and thunderstorms through early afternoon, then partly cloudy late in the afternoon. Not as warm with highs in the mid-70s. Northwest winds 10 to 15 miles an hour with gusts up to 25 miles an hour. Chance of rain 50%. For Sunday night, mostly clear through the late overnight, then becoming partly cloudy. Cooler with lows in the mid-50s. Northwest winds 5 to 10 miles an hour. Monday, mostly sunny. Highs in the mid-70s. West winds 5 to 10 miles an hour. Once again, the forecast for today. Mostly sunny, then becoming partly cloudy. Highs in the mid-80s. Light and variable winds, becoming southwest 5 to 10 miles an hour. Taking a look at the 3 through 7 day forecast for Indianapolis and central Indiana. For Monday night, mostly clear. Lows in the mid-50s. Tuesday, partly cloudy. A slight chance of showers and thunderstorms late in the afternoon. Highs in the upper 70s. Chance of rain 20%. For Tuesday night, partly cloudy. A chance of showers with a slight chance of thunderstorms through the late overnight, then a slight chance of showers toward daybreak. Lows in the upper 50s. Chance of rain 40%. Wednesday, partly cloudy. A chance of showers and thunderstorms late in the afternoon. Highs in the upper 70s. Chance of rain 50%. For Wednesday night, showers likely with a chance of thunderstorms through the late overnight, then showers with a slight chance of thunderstorms toward daybreak. Lows in the mid-60s. Chance of rain 80%. Thursday and Thursday night, partly cloudy with a chance of showers with a slight chance of thunderstorms.

the lower 80s. Lows in the lower 60s. Chance of rain 40% for Juneteenth. Partly cloudy with a 20% chance of showers. Highs in the lower 80s. The 8 to 14 day outlook for Saturday, June 20th through Friday, June 26th calls for temperatures to be below normal and precipitation to be above normal. Normal highs for the period are around 85 degrees and normal lows are around 65. The normal precipitation total for the 7 days is around 1.00 inches. At 4 a.m. at Indianapolis, it was clear. The temperature was 64 degrees, the dew point 60, and the relative humidity 87%. The wind was calm. The barometric pressure was 30.01 inches and steady. Around central Indiana, it was clear, with a temperature of 59 at Anderson, 63 at Muncie, 60 at Zionsville, 63 at Eagle Creek Airpark, and 62 at Shelbyville. Elsewhere across Indiana, skies ranged from clear to partly cloudy. It was 63 at South Bend, 62 at Fort Wayne, and 61 at Lafayette. Terre Haute reported 62, Bloomington reported 60, and Evansville reported 64. Just outside Indiana, skies ranged from clear to partly cloudy. It was 66 at Chicago, 61 at Champaign, and 63 at Dayton. St. Louis reported 72, Cincinnati reported 62, and Louisville reported 66. Once again, at Indianapolis, it was 64 degrees with clear skies. This is NOAA All Hazards Radio KEC 74 in Indianapolis. And now a look at your forecast for Indianapolis and central Indiana. Today, mostly sunny, then becoming partly cloudy. Highs in the mid-80s. Light and variable winds, becoming southwest 5 to 10 miles an hour. For tonight, numerous showers and scattered thunderstorms. Lows in the upper 60s. Southwest winds 5 to 10 miles an hour. Chance of rain 70%. Sunday. Mostly cloudy with scattered showers and thunderstorms through early afternoon, then partly cloudy late in the afternoon. Not as warm with highs in the mid-70s. Northwest winds 10 to 15 miles an hour with gusts up to 25 miles an hour. Chance of rain 50%. For Sunday night, mostly clear through the late overnight, then becoming partly cloudy. Cooler with lows in the mid-50s. Northwest winds 5 to 10 miles an hour. Monday, mostly sunny. Highs in the mid-70s. West winds 5 to 10 miles an hour. Once again, the forecast for today. Mostly sunny, then becoming partly cloudy. Highs in the mid-80s. Light and variable winds, becoming southwest 5 to 10 miles an hour. The current time is 5:09 a.m. Eastern Daylight Time. Taking a look at the 3 through 7 day forecast for Indianapolis and central Indiana. For Monday night, mostly clear. Lows in the mid-50s. Tuesday, partly cloudy. A slight chance of showers and thunderstorms late in the afternoon. Highs in the upper 70s. Chance of rain 20%. For Tuesday night, partly cloudy. A chance of showers with a slight chance of thunderstorms through the late overnight, then a slight chance of showers toward daybreak. Lows in the upper 50s. Chance of rain 40%. Wednesday, partly cloudy. A chance of showers and thunderstorms late in the afternoon. Highs in the upper 70s. Chance of rain 50%. For Wednesday night, showers likely with a chance of thunderstorms through the late overnight, then showers with a slight chance of thunderstorms toward daybreak. Lows in the mid-60s. Chance of rain 80%. Thursday and Thursday night, partly cloudy with a chance of showers with a slight chance of thunderstorms. Highs in the lower 80s. Lows in the lower 60s. Chance of rain 40%. For Juneteenth, partly cloudy with a 20% chance of showers. Highs in the lower 80s. The 8 to 14 day outlook for Saturday, June 20th through Friday, June 26th calls for temperatures to be below normal and precipitation to be above normal. Normal highs for the period are around 85 degrees and normal

165. The normal precipitation total for the 7 days is around 1.00 inches. At 5 a.m., at Indianapolis, it was clear. The temperature was 64 degrees, the dew point 60, and the relative humidity 87%. The wind was west at 3 miles an hour. The barometric pressure was 30.02 inches and rising. Around central Indiana, it was clear, with a temperature of 59 at Anderson, 63 at Muncie, 58 at Zionsville, 62 at Eagle Creek Airpark, and 62 at Shelbyville. Elsewhere across Indiana, skies ranged from clear to partly cloudy. It was 61 at South Bend, 61 at Fort Wayne, and 60 at Lafayette. Terre Haute reported 62, Bloomington reported 60, and Evansville reported 64. Just outside Indiana, it was clear, with a temperature of 65 at Chicago, 61 at Champaign, 61 at Dayton, and 66 at Louisville. At Cincinnati, it was partly cloudy, with a temperature of 62. At St. Louis, it was mostly cloudy, with a temperature of 72. Once again, at Indianapolis, it was 64 degrees with clear skies. This is NOAA All Hazards Radio KEC 74 in Indianapolis. And now a look at your forecast for Indianapolis and central Indiana. Today, mostly sunny, then becoming partly cloudy. Highs in the mid-80s. Light and variable winds, becoming southwest 5 to 10 miles an hour. For tonight, numerous showers and scattered thunderstorms. Lows in the upper 60s. Southwest winds 5 to 10 miles an hour. Chance of rain 70%. Sunday, mostly cloudy with scattered showers and thunderstorms through early afternoon, then partly cloudy late in the afternoon. Not as warm with highs in the mid-70s. Northwest winds 10 to 15 miles an hour with gusts up to 25 miles an hour. Chance of rain 50%. For Sunday night, mostly clear through the late overnight, then becoming partly cloudy. Cooler with lows in the mid-50s. Northwest winds 5 to 10 miles an hour. Monday, mostly sunny. Highs in the mid-70s. West winds 5 to 10 miles an hour. Once again, the forecast for today. Mostly sunny, then becoming partly cloudy. Highs in the mid-80s. Light and variable winds, becoming southwest 5 to 10 miles an hour. Now here is the hazardous weather outlook for central Indiana. For the period today and tonight, scattered thunderstorms are expected late today into tonight. Severe thunderstorms are possible with damaging winds, the primary hazard. Cloud-to-ground lightning is also a hazard with any thunderstorm. And now the extended outlook for the period Sunday through Friday. Additional thunderstorms are possible next Tuesday through Thursday. Spotter information statement, spotter activation is not anticipated. Taking a look at the 3-7 day forecast for Indianapolis and central Indiana. For Monday night, mostly clear. Lows in the mid-50s. Tuesday, partly cloudy. A slight chance of showers and thunderstorms late in the afternoon. Highs in the upper 70s. Chance of rain 20%. For Tuesday night, partly cloudy. A chance of showers with a slight chance of thunderstorms through the late overnight, then a slight chance of showers toward daybreak. Lows in the upper 50s. Chance of rain 40%. Wednesday, partly cloudy. A chance of showers and thunderstorms late in the afternoon. Highs in the upper 70s. Chance of rain 50%. For Wednesday night, showers likely with a chance of thunderstorms through the late overnight, then showers with a slight chance of thunderstorms toward daybreak. Lows in the mid-60s. Chance of rain 80%. Thursday and Thursday night. Partly cloudy with a chance of showers with a slight chance of thunderstorms. Highs in the lower 80s. Lows in the lower 60s. Chance of rain 40%. For Juneteenth. Partly cloudy with a 20% chance of showers. Highs in the lower 80s. The 8 to 14 day outlook for Saturday, June 20th through Friday, June 26th calls for temperatures to be below normal and precipitation to be above normal.

61 at South End, 61 at Fort Wayne, and 60 at Lafayette. Terre Haute reported 62, Bloomington reported 60, and Evansville reported 64. Just outside Indiana, it was clear, with a temperature of 65 at Chicago, 61 at Champaign, 61 at Dayton, and 66 at Louisville. At Cincinnati, it was partly cloudy, with a temperature of 62. At St. Louis, it was mostly cloudy, with a temperature of 72. Once again, at Indianapolis, it was 64 degrees with clear skies. This is NOAA All Hazards Radio KEC-74 in Indianapolis. And now a look at your forecast for Indianapolis and central Indiana. Today, mostly sunny, then becoming partly cloudy. Highs in the mid-80s. Light and variable winds, becoming southwest 5 to 10 miles an hour. For tonight, numerous showers and scattered thunderstorms. Lows in the upper 60s. Southwest winds 5 to 10 miles an hour. Chance of rain 70%. Sunday, mostly cloudy with scattered showers and thunderstorms through early afternoon, then partly cloudy late in the afternoon. Not as warm with highs in the mid-70s. Northwest winds 10 to 15 miles an hour with gusts up to 25 miles an hour. Chance of rain 50%. For Sunday night, mostly clear through the late overnight, then becoming partly cloudy. Cooler with lows in the mid-50s. Northwest winds 5 to 10 miles an hour. Monday, mostly sunny. Highs in the mid-70s. West winds 5 to 10 miles an hour. Once again, the forecast for today. Mostly sunny, then becoming partly cloudy. Highs in the mid-80s. Light and variable winds, becoming southwest 5 to 10 miles an hour. Taking a look at the 3 through 7 day forecast for Indianapolis and central Indiana. For Monday night, mostly clear. Lows in the mid-50s. Tuesday, partly cloudy. A slight chance of showers and thunderstorms late in the afternoon. Highs in the upper 70s. Chance of rain 20%. For Tuesday night, partly cloudy. A chance of showers with a slight chance of thunderstorms through the late overnight, then a slight chance of showers toward daybreak. Lows in the upper 50s. Chance of rain 40%. Wednesday, partly cloudy. A chance of showers and thunderstorms late in the afternoon. Highs in the upper 70s. Chance of rain 50%. For Wednesday night, showers likely with a chance of thunderstorms through the late overnight, then showers with a slight chance of thunderstorms toward daybreak. Lows in the mid-60s. Chance of rain 80%. Thursday and Thursday night, partly cloudy with a chance of showers with a slight chance of thunderstorms. Highs in the lower 80s. Lows in the lower 60s. Chance of rain 40%. For Juneteenth, partly cloudy with a 20% chance of showers. Highs in the lower 80s. The 8 to 14 day outlook for Saturday, June 20th through Friday, June 26th, calls for temperatures to be below normal and precipitation to be above normal. Normal highs for the period are around 85 degrees, and normal lows are around 65. The normal precipitation total for the 7 days is around 1.00 inches. At 5 a.m., at Indianapolis, it was clear. The temperature was 64 degrees, the dew point 60, and the relative humidity 87%. The wind was west at 3 miles an hour. The barometric pressure was 30.02 inches and rising. Around central Indiana, it was clear, with a temperature of 59 at Anderson, 63 at Muncie, 58 at Zionsville, 62 at Eagle Creek Airpark, and 62 at Shelbyville. Elsewhere across Indiana, skies ranged from clear to partly cloudy. It was 61 at South End, 61 at Fort Wayne, and 60 at Lafayette. Terre Haute reported 62, Bloomington reported 60, and Evansville reported 64. Just outside Indiana, it was clear, with a temperature of 65 at Chicago, 61 at Champaign, 61 at Dayton, and 66 at Louisville. At Cincinnati, it was partly cloudy, with a temperature of 62. At St. Louis, it was mostly cloudy, with a temperature of

72. Once again, at Indianapolis, it was 64 degrees with clear skies. This is NOAA All Hazards Radio KEC 74 in Indianapolis. And now a look at your forecast for Indianapolis and central Indiana. Today, mostly sunny, then becoming partly cloudy. Highs in the mid-80s. Light and variable winds, becoming southwest 5 to 10 miles an hour. For tonight, numerous showers and scattered thunderstorms. Lows in the upper 60s. Southwest winds 5 to 10 miles an hour. Chance of rain 70%. Sunday, mostly cloudy with scattered showers and thunderstorms through early afternoon, then partly cloudy late in the afternoon. Not as warm with highs in the mid-70s. Northwest winds 10 to 15 miles an hour with gusts up to 25 miles an hour. Chance of rain 50%. For Sunday night, mostly clear through the late overnight, then becoming partly cloudy. Cooler with lows in the mid-50s. Northwest winds 5 to 10 miles an hour. Monday, mostly sunny. Highs in the mid-70s. West winds 5 to 10 miles an hour. Once again, the forecast for today. Mostly sunny, then becoming partly cloudy. Highs in the mid-80s. Light and variable winds, becoming southwest 5 to 10 miles an hour. The current time is 5:23 a.m. Eastern Daylight Time. Taking a look at the 3 through 7 day forecast for Indianapolis and central Indiana. For Monday night, mostly clear. Lows in the mid-50s. Tuesday, partly cloudy. A slight chance of showers and thunderstorms late in the afternoon. Highs in the upper 70s. Chance of rain 20%. For Tuesday night, partly cloudy. A chance of showers with a slight chance of thunderstorms through the late overnight, then a slight chance of showers toward daybreak. Lows in the upper 50s. Chance of rain 40%. Wednesday, partly cloudy. A chance of showers and thunderstorms late in the afternoon. Highs in the upper 70s. Chance of rain 50%. For Wednesday night, showers likely with a chance of thunderstorms through the late overnight, then showers with a slight chance of thunderstorms toward daybreak. Lows in the mid-60s. Chance of rain 80%. Thursday and Thursday night, partly cloudy with a chance of showers with a slight chance of thunderstorms. Highs in the lower 80s. Lows in the lower 60s. Chance of rain 40%. For Juneteenth, partly cloudy with a 20% chance of showers. Highs in the lower 80s. The 8 to 14 day outlook for Saturday, June 20th through Friday, June 26th, calls for temperatures to be below normal and precipitation to be above normal. Normal highs for the period are around 85 degrees, and normal lows are around 65. The normal precipitation total for the 7 days is around 1.00 inches. At 5 a.m., at Indianapolis, it was clear. The temperature was 64 degrees, the dew point 60, and the relative humidity 87%. The wind was west at 3 miles an hour. The barometric pressure was 30.02 inches and rising. Around central Indiana, it was clear, with a temperature of 59 at Anderson, 63 at Muncie, 58 at Zionsville, 62 at Eagle Creek Airpark, and 62 at Shelbyville. Elsewhere across Indiana, skies ranged from clear to partly cloudy. It was 61 at South Bend, 61 at Fort Wayne, and 60 at Lafayette. Terre Haute reported 62, Bloomington reported 60, and Evansville reported 64. Just outside Indiana, it was clear, with a temperature of 65 at Chicago, 61 at Champaign, 61 at Dayton, and 66 at Louisville. At Cincinnati, it was partly cloudy, with a temperature of 62. At St. Louis, it was mostly cloudy, with a temperature of 72. Once again, at Indianapolis, it was 64 degrees with clear skies. This is NOAA All Hazards Radio KEC 74 in Indianapolis. And now a look at your forecast for Indianapolis and central Indiana. Today, mostly sunny, then becoming partly cloudy. Highs in the mid-80s. Light

variable winds, becoming southwest 5 to 10 miles an hour. For tonight, numerous showers and scattered thunderstorms. Lows in the upper 60s. Southwest winds 5 to 10 miles an hour. Chance of rain 70%. Sunday, mostly cloudy with scattered showers and thunderstorms through early afternoon, then partly cloudy late in the afternoon. Not as warm with highs in the mid-70s. Northwest winds 10 to 15 miles an hour with gusts up to 25 miles an hour. Chance of rain 50%. For Sunday night, mostly clear through the late overnight, then becoming partly cloudy. Cooler with lows in the mid-50s. Northwest winds 5 to 10 miles an hour. Monday, mostly sunny. Highs in the mid-70s. West winds 5 to 10 miles an hour. Once again, the forecast for today. Mostly sunny, then becoming partly cloudy. Highs in the mid-80s. Light and variable winds, becoming southwest 5 to 10 miles an hour. Taking a look at the 3 through 7 day forecast for Indianapolis and central Indiana. For Monday night, mostly clear. Lows in the mid-50s. Tuesday, partly cloudy. A slight chance of showers and thunderstorms late in the afternoon. Highs in the upper 70s. Chance of rain 20%. For Tuesday night, partly cloudy. A chance of showers with a slight chance of thunderstorms through the late overnight, then a slight chance of showers toward daybreak. Lows in the upper 50s. Chance of rain 40%. Wednesday, partly cloudy. A chance of showers and thunderstorms late in the afternoon. Highs in the upper 70s. Chance of rain 50%. For Wednesday night, showers likely with a chance of thunderstorms through the late overnight, then showers with a slight chance of thunderstorms toward daybreak. Lows in the mid-60s. Chance of rain 80%. Thursday and Thursday night, partly cloudy with a chance of showers with a slight chance of thunderstorms. Highs in the lower 80s. Lows in the lower 60s. Chance of rain 40%. For Juneteenth, partly cloudy with a 20% chance of showers. Highs in the lower 80s. The 8 to 14 day outlook for Saturday, June 20th through Friday, June 26th, calls for temperatures to be below normal and precipitation to be above normal. Normal highs for the period are around 85 degrees, and normal lows are around 65. The normal precipitation total for the 7 days is around 1.00 inches. At 5 a.m., at Indianapolis, it was clear. The temperature was 64 degrees, the dew point 60, and the relative humidity 87%. The wind was west at 3 miles an hour. The barometric pressure was 30.02 inches and rising. Around central Indiana, it was clear, with a temperature of 59 at Anderson, 63 at Muncie, 58 at Zionsville, 62 at Eagle Creek Airpark, and 62 at Shelbyville. Elsewhere across Indiana, skies ranged from clear to partly cloudy. It was 61 at South Bend, 61 at Fort Wayne, and 60 at Lafayette. Terre Haute reported 62, Bloomington reported 60, and Evansville reported 64. Just outside Indiana, it was clear, with a temperature of 65 at Chicago, 61 at Champaign, 61 at Dayton, and 66 at Louisville. At Cincinnati, it was partly cloudy, with a temperature of 62. At St. Louis, it was mostly cloudy, with a temperature of 72. Once again, at Indianapolis, it was 64 degrees with clear skies. This is NOAA All Hazards Radio KEC 74 in Indianapolis. And now a look at your forecast for Indianapolis and central Indiana. Today, mostly sunny, then becoming partly cloudy. Highs in the mid-80s. Light and variable winds, becoming southwest 5 to 10 miles an hour. For tonight, numerous showers and scattered thunderstorms. Lows in the upper 60s. Southwest winds 5 to 10 miles an hour. Chance of rain 70%. Sunday, mostly cloudy with scattered showers and thunderstorms through early afternoon, then partly cloudy late in the afternoon. Not as warm with highs in the mid-70s. Northwest

Winds 10 to 15 miles an hour with gusts up to 25 miles an hour. Chance of rain 50%. For Sunday night, mostly clear through the late overnight, then becoming partly cloudy. Cooler with lows in the mid-50s. Northwest winds 5 to 10 miles an hour. Monday, mostly sunny. Highs in the mid-70s. West winds 5 to 10 miles an hour. Once again, the forecast for today. Mostly sunny, then becoming partly cloudy. Highs in the mid-80s. Light and variable winds, becoming southwest 5 to 10 miles an hour. Taking a look at the 3 through 7 day forecast for Indianapolis and central Indiana. For Monday night, mostly clear. Lows in the mid-50s. Tuesday, partly cloudy. A slight chance of showers and thunderstorms late in the afternoon. Highs in the upper 70s. Chance of rain 20%. For Tuesday night, partly cloudy. A chance of showers with a slight chance of thunderstorms through the late overnight, then a slight chance of showers toward daybreak. Lows in the upper 50s. Chance of rain 40%. Wednesday, partly cloudy. A chance of showers and thunderstorms late in the afternoon. Highs in the upper 70s. Chance of rain 40%. Wednesday, partly cloudy. A chance of showers and thunderstorms late in the afternoon. Highs in the upper 70s. Chance of rain 50%. For Wednesday night, showers likely with a chance of thunderstorms through the late overnight, then showers with a slight chance of thunderstorms toward daybreak. Lows in the mid-60s. Chance of rain 80%. Thursday and Thursday night. Partly cloudy with a chance of showers with a slight chance of thunderstorms. Highs in the lower 80s. Lows in the lower 60s. Chance of rain 40%. For Juneteenth. Partly cloudy with a 20% chance of showers. Highs in the lower 80s. Now here is the hazardous weather outlook for central Indiana. For the period today and tonight. Scattered thunderstorms are expected late today into tonight. Severe thunderstorms are possible with damaging winds, the primary hazard. Cloud-to-ground lightning is also a hazard with any thunderstorm. And now the extended outlook for the period Sunday through Friday. Additional thunderstorms are possible next Tuesday through Thursday. Spotter information statement. Spotter activation is not anticipated. The 8 to 14 day outlook for Saturday, June 20th through Friday, June 26th, calls for temperatures to be below normal and precipitation to be above normal. Normal highs for the period are around 85 degrees and normal lows are around 65. The normal precipitation total for the 7 days is around 1.00 inches. At 5 a.m. at Indianapolis, it was clear. The temperature was 64 degrees, the dew point 60, and the relative humidity 87%. The wind was west at 3 miles an hour. The barometric pressure was 30.02 inches and rising. Around central Indiana, it was clear, with a temperature of 59 at Anderson, 63 at Muncie, 58 at Zionsville, 62 at Eagle Creek Airpark, and 62 at Shelbyville. Elsewhere across Indiana, skies ranged from clear to partly cloudy. It was 61 at South Bend, 61 at Fort Wayne, and 60 at Lafayette. Terre Haute reported 62, Bloomington reported 60, and Evansville reported 64. Just outside Indiana, it was clear, with a temperature of 65 at Chicago, 61 at Champaign, 61 at Dayton, and 66 at Louisville. At Cincinnati, it was partly cloudy, with a temperature of 62. At St. Louis, it was mostly cloudy, with a temperature of 72. Once again, at Indianapolis, it was 64 degrees with clear skies. This is NOAA All Hazards Radio KEC 74 in Indianapolis. And now a look at your forecast for Indianapolis and central Indiana. Today, mostly sunny through early afternoon, then becoming partly cloudy. Highs in the mid-80s. Southwest winds 5 to 10 miles an hour. For tonight, numerous showers and scattered thunderstorms. Lows in the upper 60s. Southwest winds 5 to 10 miles an hour.

chance of rain 70%. Sunday, mostly cloudy with scattered showers and thunderstorms through early afternoon, then partly cloudy late in the afternoon. Not as warm with highs in the mid-70s. Northwest winds 10 to 15 miles an hour with gusts up to 25 miles an hour. Chance of rain 50%. For Sunday night, mostly clear through the late overnight, then becoming partly cloudy. Cooler with lows in the mid-50s. Northwest winds 5 to 10 miles an hour. Monday, mostly sunny. Highs in the mid-70s. West winds 5 to 10 miles an hour. Once again, the forecast for today. Mostly sunny through early afternoon, then becoming partly cloudy. Highs in the mid-80s. Southwest winds 5 to 10 miles an hour. Taking a look at the 3 through 7 day forecast for Indianapolis and central Indiana. For Monday night, mostly clear. Lows in the mid-50s. Tuesday, mostly sunny through early afternoon, then partly cloudy with a slight chance of showers and thunderstorms late in the afternoon. Highs in the upper 70s. Chance of rain 20%. For Tuesday night, partly cloudy. A chance of showers and thunderstorms through the late overnight, then a slight chance of showers toward daybreak. Lows around 60. Chance of rain 40%. Wednesday, partly cloudy. A slight chance of showers through early afternoon, then a chance of showers and thunderstorms late in the afternoon. Highs in the upper 70s. Chance of rain 50%. For Wednesday night, showers. A chance of thunderstorms through the late overnight, then a slight chance of thunderstorms toward daybreak. Lows in the upper 60s. Chance of rain 90%. Thursday, mostly cloudy through early afternoon, then becoming partly cloudy. A chance of showers. A slight chance of thunderstorms late in the afternoon. Highs in the lower 80s. Chance of rain 50%. For Thursday night, partly cloudy. A chance of showers through the late overnight, then a slight chance of showers toward daybreak. Lows in the lower 60s. Chance of rain 30%. Juneteenth. Partly cloudy through early afternoon, then clearing. A 20% chance of showers. Highs around 80. The current time is 5:39 a.m. Eastern Daylight Time. The 8 to 14 day outlook for Saturday, June 20th through Friday, June 26th, calls for temperatures to be below normal and precipitation to be above normal. Normal highs for the period are around 85 degrees, and normal lows are around 65. The normal precipitation total for the 7 days is around 1.00 inches. At 5 a.m., at Indianapolis, it was clear. The temperature was 64 degrees, the dew point 60, and the relative humidity 87%. The wind was west at 3 miles an hour. The barometric pressure was 30.02 inches and rising. Around central Indiana, it was clear, with a temperature of 59 at Anderson, 63 at Muncie, 58 at Zionsville, 62 at Eagle Creek Airpark, and 62 at Shelbyville. Elsewhere across Indiana, skies ranged from clear to partly cloudy. It was 61 at South Bend, 61 at Fort Wayne, and 60 at Lafayette. Terre Haute reported 62, Bloomington reported 60, and Evansville reported 64. Just outside Indiana, it was clear, with a temperature of 65 at Chicago, 61 at Champaign, 61 at Dayton, and 66 at Louisville. At Cincinnati, it was partly cloudy, with a temperature of 62. At St. Louis, it was mostly cloudy, with a temperature of 72. Once again, at Indianapolis, it was 64 degrees with clear skies. This is NOAA All Hazards Radio KEC 74 in Indianapolis. And now a look at your forecast for Indianapolis and central Indiana. Today, mostly sunny through early afternoon, then becoming partly cloudy. Highs in the mid-80s. Southwest winds 5 to 10 miles an hour. For tonight, numerous showers and scattered thunderstorms. Lows in the upper 60s. Southwest winds 5 to 10 miles an hour. Chance of rain 70%. Sunday, mostly

cloudy with scattered showers and thunderstorms through early afternoon, then partly cloudy late in the afternoon. Not as warm with highs in the mid-70s. Northwest winds 10 to 15 miles an hour with gusts up to 25 miles an hour. Chance of rain 50%. For Sunday night, mostly clear through the late overnight, then becoming partly cloudy. Cooler with lows in the mid-50s. Northwest winds 5 to 10 miles an hour. Monday, mostly sunny. Highs in the mid-70s. West winds 5 to 10 miles an hour. Once again, the forecast for today. Mostly sunny through early afternoon, then becoming partly cloudy. Highs in the mid-80s. Southwest winds 5 to 10 miles an hour. Taking a look at the 3-7 day forecast for Indianapolis and central Indiana. For Monday night, mostly clear. Lows in the mid-50s. Tuesday, mostly sunny through early afternoon, then partly cloudy with a slight chance of showers and thunderstorms late in the afternoon. Highs in the upper 70s. Chance of rain 20%. For Tuesday night, partly cloudy. A chance of showers and thunderstorms through the late overnight, then a slight chance of showers toward daybreak. Lows around 60. Chance of rain 40%. Wednesday, partly cloudy. A slight chance of showers through early afternoon, then a chance of showers and thunderstorms late in the afternoon. Highs in the upper 70s. Chance of rain 50%. For Wednesday night, showers. A chance of thunderstorms through the late overnight, then a slight chance of thunderstorms toward daybreak. Lows in the upper 60s. Chance of rain 90%. Thursday, mostly cloudy through early afternoon, then becoming partly cloudy. A chance of showers. A slight chance of thunderstorms late in the afternoon. Highs in the lower 80s. Chance of rain 50%. For Thursday night, partly cloudy. A chance of showers through the late overnight, then a slight chance of showers toward daybreak. Lows in the lower 60s. Chance of rain 30%. Juneteenth. Partly cloudy through early afternoon, then clearing. A 20% chance of showers. Highs around 80. The 8 to 14 day outlook for Saturday, June 20th through Friday, June 26th, calls for temperatures to be below normal and precipitation to be above normal. Normal highs for the period are around 85 degrees, and normal lows are around 65. The normal precipitation total for the 7 days is around 1.00 inches. At 5 a.m., at Indianapolis, it was clear. The temperature was 64 degrees, the dew point 60, and the relative humidity 87%. The wind was west at 3 miles an hour. The barometric pressure was 30.02 inches and rising. Around central Indiana, it was clear, with a temperature of 59 at Anderson, 63 at Muncie, 58 at Zionsville, 62 at Eagle Creek Airpark, and 62 at Shelbyville. Elsewhere across Indiana, skies ranged from clear to partly cloudy. It was 61 at South Bend, 61 at Fort Wayne, and 60 at Lafayette. Terre Haute reported 62, Bloomington reported 60, and Evansville reported 64. Just outside Indiana, it was clear, with a temperature of 65 at Chicago, 61 at Champaign, 61 at Dayton, and 66 at Louisville. At Cincinnati, it was partly cloudy, with a temperature of 62. At St. Louis, it was mostly cloudy, with a temperature of 72. Once again, at Indianapolis, it was 64 degrees with clear skies. This is NOAA All Hazards Radio KEC 74 in Indianapolis. And now a look at your forecast for Indianapolis and central Indiana. Today, mostly sunny through early afternoon, then becoming partly cloudy. Highs in the mid-80s. Southwest winds 5 to 10 miles an hour. For tonight, numerous showers and scattered thunderstorms. Lows in the upper 60s. Southwest winds 5 to 10 miles an hour. Chance of rain 70%. Sunday, mostly cloudy with scattered showers and thunderstorms through early afternoon, then partly cloudy late in the afternoon. Not as warm with highs in the mid-70s.

northwest winds 10 to 15 miles an hour with gusts up to 25 miles an hour. Chance of rain 50%. For Sunday night, mostly clear through the late overnight, then becoming partly cloudy. Cooler with lows in the mid-50s. Northwest winds 5 to 10 miles an hour. Monday, mostly sunny. Highs in the mid-70s. West winds 5 to 10 miles an hour. Once again, the forecast for today. Mostly sunny through early afternoon, then becoming partly cloudy. Highs in the mid-80s. Southwest winds 5 to 10 miles an hour. Taking a look at the 3-7 day forecast for Indianapolis and central Indiana. For Monday night, mostly clear. Lows in the mid-50s. Tuesday, mostly sunny through early afternoon, then partly cloudy with a slight chance of showers and thunderstorms late in the afternoon. Highs in the upper 70s. Chance of rain 20%. For Tuesday night, partly cloudy. A chance of showers and thunderstorms through the late overnight, then a slight chance of showers toward daybreak. Lows around 60. Chance of rain 40%. Wednesday, partly cloudy. A slight chance of showers through early afternoon, then a chance of showers and thunderstorms late in the afternoon. Highs in the upper 70s. Chance of rain 50%. For Wednesday night, showers. A chance of thunderstorms through the late overnight, then a slight chance of thunderstorms toward daybreak. Lows in the upper 60s. Chance of rain 90%. Thursday, mostly cloudy through early afternoon, then becoming partly cloudy. A chance of showers. A slight chance of thunderstorms late in the afternoon. Highs in the lower 80s. Chance of rain 50%. For Thursday night, partly cloudy. A chance of showers through the late overnight, then a slight chance of showers toward daybreak. Lows in the lower 60s. Chance of rain 30%. Juneteenth. Partly cloudy through early afternoon, then clearing. A 20% chance of showers. Highs around 80. The 8 to 14 day outlook for Saturday, June 20th through Friday, June 26th, calls for temperatures to be below normal and precipitation to be above normal. Normal highs for the period are around 85 degrees, and normal lows are around 65. The normal precipitation total for the 7 days is around 1.00 inches. At 5 a.m., at Indianapolis, it was clear. The temperature was 64 degrees, the dew point 60, and the relative humidity 87%. The wind was west at 3 miles an hour. The barometric pressure was 30.02 inches and rising. Around central Indiana, it was clear, with a temperature of 59 at Anderson, 63 at Muncie, 58 at Zionsville, 62 at Eagle Creek Airpark, and 62 at Shelbyville. Elsewhere across Indiana, skies ranged from clear to partly cloudy. It was 61 at South Bend, 61 at Fort Wayne, and 60 at Lafayette. Terre Haute reported 62, Bloomington reported 60, and Evansville reported 64. Just outside Indiana, it was clear, with a temperature of 65 at Chicago, 61 at Champaign, 61 at Dayton, and 66 at Louisville. At Cincinnati, it was partly cloudy, with a temperature of 62. At St. Louis, it was mostly cloudy, with a temperature of 72. Once again, at Indianapolis, it was 64 degrees with clear skies. This is NOAA All Hazards Radio KEC 74 in Indianapolis. And now a look at your forecast for Indianapolis and central Indiana. Today, mostly sunny through early afternoon, then becoming partly cloudy. Highs in the mid-80s. Southwest winds 5 to 10 miles an hour. For tonight, numerous showers and scattered thunderstorms. Lows in the upper 60s. Southwest winds 5 to 10 miles an hour. Chance of rain 70%. Sunday, mostly cloudy with scattered showers and thunderstorms through early afternoon, then partly cloudy late in the afternoon. Not as warm with highs in the mid-70s. Northwest winds 10 to 15 miles an hour with gusts up to 25 miles an hour. Chance of rain 50%. For Sunday night,

mostly clear through the late overnight, then becoming partly cloudy. Cooler with lows in the mid-50s. Northwest winds 5 to 10 miles an hour. Monday. Mostly sunny. Highs in the mid-70s. West winds 5 to 10 miles an hour. Once again, the forecast for today. Mostly sunny through early afternoon, then becoming partly cloudy. Highs in the mid-80s. Southwest winds 5 to 10 miles an hour. Taking a look at the 3 through 7 day forecast for Indianapolis and central Indiana. For Monday night, mostly clear. Lows in the mid-50s. Tuesday, mostly sunny through early afternoon, then partly cloudy with a slight chance of showers and thunderstorms late in the afternoon. Highs in the upper 70s. Chance of rain 20%. For Tuesday night, partly cloudy. A chance of showers and thunderstorms through the late overnight, then a slight chance of showers toward daybreak. Lows around 60. Chance of rain 40%. Wednesday, partly cloudy. A slight chance of showers through early afternoon, then a chance of showers and thunderstorms late in the afternoon. Highs in the upper 70s. Chance of rain 50%. For Wednesday night, showers. A chance of thunderstorms through the late overnight, then a slight chance of thunderstorms toward daybreak. Lows in the upper 60s. Chance of rain 90%. Thursday. Mostly cloudy through early afternoon, then becoming partly cloudy. A chance of showers. A slight chance of thunderstorms late in the afternoon. Highs in the lower 80s. Chance of rain 50%. For Thursday night. Partly cloudy. A chance of showers through the late overnight, then a slight chance of showers toward daybreak. Lows in the lower 60s. Chance of rain 30%. Juneteenth. Partly cloudy through early afternoon, then clearing. A 20% chance of showers. Highs around 80. The current time is 5:53 a.m. Eastern Daylight Time. Now here is the hazardous weather outlook for central Indiana. For the period today and tonight. Scattered thunderstorms are expected late today into tonight. Severe thunderstorms are possible with damaging winds, the primary hazard. Cloud-to-ground lightning is also a hazard with any thunderstorm. And now the extended outlook for the period Sunday through Friday. Additional thunderstorms are possible next Tuesday through Thursday. Spotter information statement. Spotter activation is not anticipated. The 8 to 14 day outlook for Saturday, June 20th through Friday, June 26th, calls for temperatures to be below normal and precipitation to be above normal. Normal highs for the period are around 85 degrees and normal lows are around 65. The normal precipitation total for the 7 days is around 1.00 inches. At 5 a.m. at Indianapolis, it was clear. The temperature was 64 degrees, the dew point 60, and the relative humidity 87%. The wind was west at 3 miles an hour. The barometric pressure was 30.02 inches and rising. Around central Indiana, it was clear, with a temperature of 59 at Anderson, 63 at Muncie, 58 at Zionsville, 62 at Eagle Creek Airpark, and 62 at Shelbyville. Elsewhere across Indiana, skies ranged from clear to partly cloudy. It was 61 at South Bend, 61 at Fort Wayne, and 60 at Lafayette. Terre Haute reported 62, Bloomington reported 60, and Evansville reported 64. Just outside Indiana, it was clear, with a temperature of 65 at Chicago, 61 at Champaign, 61 at Dayton, and 66 at Louisville. At Cincinnati, it was partly cloudy, with a temperature of 62. At St. Louis, it was mostly cloudy, with a temperature of 72. Once again, at Indianapolis, it was 64 degrees with clear skies. This is NOAA All Hazards Radio KEC 74 in Indianapolis. And now a look at your forecast for Indianapolis and central Indiana. Today, mostly sunny through early afternoon, then becoming partly cloudy. Highs in the mid-80s. Southwest winds 5 to 10 miles an hour. For tonight, numerous showers and scattered thunderstorms.

temperature of 61 at Champaign and 62 at Dayton. It was partly cloudy, with a temperature of 65 at Chicago, 60 at Cincinnati, and 65 at Louisville. At St. Louis, it was cloudy, with a temperature of 72. Once again, at Indianapolis, it was 63 degrees with partly cloudy skies. This is NOAA All Hazards Radio KEC 74 in Indianapolis. And now a look at your forecast for Indianapolis and central Indiana. Today, mostly sunny through early afternoon, then becoming partly cloudy. Highs in the mid-80s. Southwest winds 5 to 10 miles an hour. For tonight, numerous showers and scattered thunderstorms. Lows in the upper 60s. Southwest winds 5 to 10 miles an hour. Chance of rain 70%. Sunday, mostly cloudy with scattered showers and thunderstorms through early afternoon, then partly cloudy late in the afternoon. Not as warm with highs in the mid-70s. Northwest winds 10 to 15 miles an hour with gusts up to 25 miles an hour. Chance of rain 50%. For Sunday night, mostly clear through the late overnight, then becoming partly cloudy. Cooler with lows in the mid-50s. Northwest winds 5 to 10 miles an hour. Monday, mostly sunny. Highs in the mid-70s. West winds 5 to 10 miles an hour. Once again, the forecast for today. Mostly sunny through early afternoon, then becoming partly cloudy. Highs in the mid-80s. Southwest winds 5 to 10 miles an hour. Now here is the hazardous weather outlook for central Indiana. For the period today and tonight, scattered thunderstorms are expected late today into tonight. Severe thunderstorms are possible with damaging winds, the primary hazard. Cloud-to-ground lightning is also a hazard with any thunderstorm. And now the extended outlook for the period Sunday through Friday. Additional thunderstorms are possible next Tuesday through Thursday. Spotter information statement, spotter activation is not anticipated. Taking a look at the 3 through 7 day forecast for Indianapolis and central Indiana. For Monday night, mostly clear. Lows in the mid-50s. Tuesday, mostly sunny through early afternoon, then partly cloudy with a slight chance of showers and thunderstorms late in the afternoon. Highs in the upper 70s. Chance of rain 20%. For Tuesday night, partly cloudy. A chance of showers and thunderstorms through the late overnight, then a slight chance of showers toward daybreak. Lows around 60. Chance of rain 40%. Wednesday, partly cloudy. A slight chance of showers through early afternoon, then a chance of showers and thunderstorms late in the afternoon. Highs in the upper 70s. Chance of rain 50%. For Wednesday night, showers. A chance of thunderstorms through the late overnight, then a slight chance of thunderstorms toward daybreak. Lows in the upper 60s. Chance of rain 90%. Thursday, mostly cloudy through early afternoon, then becoming partly cloudy. A chance of showers. A slight chance of thunderstorms late in the afternoon. Highs in the lower 80s. Chance of rain 50%. For Thursday night, partly cloudy. A chance of showers through the late overnight, then a slight chance of showers toward daybreak. Lows in the lower 60s. Chance of rain 30%. Juneteenth. Partly cloudy through early afternoon, then clearing. A 20% chance of showers. Highs around 80. The 8 to 14 day outlook for Saturday, June 20th through Friday, June 26th, calls for temperatures to be below normal and precipitation to be above normal. Normal highs for the period are around 85 degrees, and normal lows are around 65. The normal precipitation total for the 7 days is around 1.00 inches. At 6 a.m., at Indianapolis, it was partly cloudy. The temperature was 63 degrees, the dew point 60, and the relative humidity 90%. The wind was calm. The barometric pressure was 30.02 inches and steady. Around central Indiana, it was clear, with a temperature of 60 at Anderson, 64 at Muncie, 58 at Zionsville, 60 at Eagle Creek Airport.

your forecast for Indianapolis and central Indiana. Today, mostly sunny through early afternoon, then becoming partly cloudy. Highs in the mid-80s. Southwest winds 5 to 10 miles an hour. For tonight, numerous showers and scattered thunderstorms. Lows in the upper 60s. Southwest winds 5 to 10 miles an hour. Chance of rain 70%. Sunday, mostly cloudy with scattered showers and thunderstorms through early afternoon, then partly cloudy late in the afternoon. Not as warm with highs in the mid-70s. Northwest winds 10 to 15 miles an hour with gusts up to 25 miles an hour.

Mild. Monday. Mostly sunny. Highs in the mid-70s. West winds 5 to 10 miles an hour. Once again, the forecast for today. Mostly sunny through early afternoon, then becoming partly cloudy. Highs in the mid-80s. Southwest winds 5 to 10 miles an hour. Taking a look at the 3 through 7 day forecast for Indianapolis and central Indiana. For Monday night, mostly clear. Lows in the mid-50s. Tuesday, mostly sunny through early afternoon, then partly cloudy with a slight chance of showers and thunderstorms late in the afternoon. Highs in the upper 70s. Chance of rain 20%. For Tuesday night, partly cloudy. A chance of showers and thunderstorms through the late overnight, then a slight chance of showers toward daybreak. Lows around 60. Chance of rain 40%. Wednesday, partly cloudy. A slight chance of showers through early afternoon, then a chance of showers and thunderstorms late in the afternoon. Highs in the upper 70s. Chance of rain 50%. For Wednesday night, showers. A chance of thunderstorms through the late overnight, then a slight chance of thunderstorms toward daybreak. Lows in the upper 60s. Chance of rain 90%. Thursday. Mostly cloudy through early afternoon, then becoming partly cloudy. A chance of showers. A slight chance of thunderstorms late in the afternoon. Highs in the lower 80s. Chance of rain 50%. For Thursday night. Partly cloudy. A chance of showers through the late overnight, then a slight chance of showers toward daybreak. Lows in the lower 60s. Chance of rain 30%. Juneteenth. Partly cloudy through early afternoon, then clearing. A 20% chance of showers. Highs around 80. The 8 to 14 day outlook for Saturday, June 20th through Friday, June 26th, calls for temperatures to be below normal and precipitation to be above normal. Normal highs for the period are around 85 degrees, and normal lows are around 65. The normal precipitation total for the 7 days is around 1.00 inches. At 6 a.m., at Indianapolis, it was partly cloudy. The temperature was 63 degrees, the dew point 60, and the relative humidity 90%. The wind was calm. The barometric pressure was 30.02 inches and steady. Around central Indiana, it was clear, with a temperature of 60 at Anderson, 64 at Muncie, 58 at Zionsville, 60 at Eagle Creek Airpark, and 61 at Shelbyville. Elsewhere across Indiana, skies ranged from clear to partly cloudy. It was 62 at South Bend, 61 at Fort Wayne, and 60 at Lafayette. Terre Haute reported 61, Bloomington reported 59, and Evansville reported 63. Just outside Indiana, it was clear, with a temperature of 61 at Champaign and 62 at Dayton. It was partly cloudy, with a temperature of 65 at Chicago, 60 at Cincinnati, and 65 at Louisville. At St. Louis, it was cloudy, with a temperature of 72. Once again, at Indianapolis, it was 63 degrees with partly cloudy skies. This is NOAA All Hazards Radio KEC 74 in Indianapolis. And now a look at your forecast for Indianapolis and central Indiana. Today, mostly sunny through early afternoon, then becoming partly cloudy. Highs in the mid-80s.

southwest winds 5 to 10 miles an hour. For tonight, numerous showers and scattered thunderstorms. Lows in the upper 60s. Southwest winds 5 to 10 miles an hour. Chance of rain 70%. Sunday, mostly cloudy with scattered showers and thunderstorms through early afternoon, then partly cloudy late in the afternoon. Not as warm with highs in the mid-70s. Northwest winds 10 to 15 miles an hour with gusts up to 25 miles an hour. Chance of rain 50%. For Sunday night, mostly clear through the late overnight, then becoming partly cloudy. Cooler with lows in the mid-50s. Northwest winds 5 to 10 miles an hour. Monday, mostly sunny. Highs in the mid-70s. West winds 5 to 10 miles an hour. Once again, the forecast for today. Mostly sunny through early afternoon, then becoming partly cloudy. Highs in the mid-80s. Southwest winds 5 to 10 miles an hour. And now a look at your forecast for Indianapolis and central Indiana. Today, mostly sunny through early afternoon, then becoming partly cloudy. Highs in the mid-80s. Southwest winds 5 to 10 miles an hour. For tonight, numerous showers and scattered thunderstorms. Lows in the upper 60s. Southwest winds 5 to 10 miles an hour. Chance of rain 70%. Sunday, mostly cloudy with scattered showers and thunderstorms through early afternoon, then partly cloudy late in the afternoon. Not as warm with highs in the mid-70s. Northwest winds 10 to 15 miles an hour with gusts up to 25 miles an hour. Chance of rain 50%. For Sunday night, mostly clear through the late overnight, then becoming partly cloudy. Cooler with lows in the mid-50s. Northwest winds 5 to 10 miles an hour. Monday, mostly sunny. Highs in the mid-70s. West winds 5 to 10 miles an hour. Once again, the forecast for today. Mostly sunny through early afternoon, then becoming partly cloudy. Highs in the mid-80s. Southwest winds 5 to 10 miles an hour. The current time is 6:24 a.m. Eastern Daylight Time. Taking a look at the 3-7 day forecast for Indianapolis and central Indiana. For Monday night, mostly clear. Lows in the mid-50s. Tuesday, mostly sunny through early afternoon, then partly cloudy with a slight chance of showers and thunderstorms late in the afternoon. Highs in the upper 70s. Chance of rain 20%. For Tuesday night, partly cloudy. A chance of showers and thunderstorms through the late overnight, then a slight chance of showers toward daybreak. Lows around 60. Chance of rain 40%. Wednesday, partly cloudy. A slight chance of showers through early afternoon, then a chance of showers and thunderstorms late in the afternoon. Highs in the upper 70s. Chance of rain 50%. For Wednesday night, showers. A chance of thunderstorms through the late overnight, then a slight chance of thunderstorms toward daybreak. Lows in the upper 60s. Chance of rain 90%. Thursday, mostly cloudy through early afternoon, then becoming partly cloudy. A chance of showers. A slight chance of thunderstorms late in the afternoon. Highs in the lower 80s. Chance of rain 50%. For Thursday night, partly cloudy. A chance of showers through the late overnight, then a slight chance of showers toward daybreak. Lows in the lower 60s. Chance of rain 30%. Juneteenth. Partly cloudy through early afternoon, then clearing. A 20% chance of showers. Highs around 80. The 8-14 day outlook for Saturday, June 20th through Friday, June 26th, calls for temperatures to be below normal and precipitation to be above normal. Normal highs for the period are around 85 degrees, and normal lows are around 65. The normal precipitation total for the 7 days is around 1.00 inches. At 6 a.m., at Indianapolis, it was partly cloudy. The temperature was 63 degrees, the dew point 60, and the relative humidity 90%. The wind was

The barometric pressure was 30.02 inches and steady. Around central Indiana, it was clear, with a temperature of 60 at Anderson, 64 at Muncie, 58 at Zionsville, 60 at Eagle Creek Airpark, and 61 at Shelbyville. Elsewhere across Indiana, skies ranged from clear to partly cloudy. It was 62 at South Bend, 61 at Fort Wayne, and 60 at Lafayette. Terre Haute reported 61, Bloomington reported 59, and Evansville reported 63. Just outside Indiana, it was clear, with a temperature of 61 at Champaign and 62 at Dayton. It was partly cloudy, with a temperature of 65 at Chicago, 60 at Cincinnati, and 65 at Louisville. At St. Louis, it was cloudy, with a temperature of 72. Once again, at Indianapolis, it was 63 degrees with partly cloudy skies. This is NOAA All Hazards Radio KEC 74 in Indianapolis. And now a look at your forecast for Indianapolis and central Indiana. Today, mostly sunny through early afternoon, then becoming partly cloudy. Highs in the mid-80s. Southwest winds 5 to 10 miles an hour. For tonight, numerous showers and scattered thunderstorms. Lows in the upper 60s. Southwest winds 5 to 10 miles an hour. Chance of rain 70%. Sunday, mostly cloudy with scattered showers and thunderstorms through early afternoon, then partly cloudy late in the afternoon. Not as warm with highs in the mid-70s. Northwest winds 10 to 15 miles an hour with gusts up to 25 miles an hour. Chance of rain 50%. For Sunday night, mostly clear through the late overnight, then becoming partly cloudy. Cooler with lows in the mid-50s. Northwest winds 5 to 10 miles an hour. Monday, mostly sunny. Highs in the mid-70s. West winds 5 to 10 miles an hour. Once again, the forecast for today. Mostly sunny through early afternoon, then becoming partly cloudy. Highs in the mid-80s. Southwest winds 5 to 10 miles an hour. Taking a look at the 3 through 7 day forecast for Indianapolis and central Indiana. For Monday night, mostly clear. Lows in the mid-50s. Tuesday, mostly sunny through early afternoon, then partly cloudy with a slight chance of showers and thunderstorms late in the afternoon. Highs in the upper 70s. Chance of rain 20%. For Tuesday night, partly cloudy. A chance of showers and thunderstorms through the late overnight, then a slight chance of showers toward daybreak. Lows around 60. Chance of rain 40%. Wednesday, partly cloudy. A slight chance of showers through early afternoon, then a chance of showers and thunderstorms late in the afternoon. Highs in the upper 70s. Chance of rain 50%. For Wednesday night, showers. A chance of thunderstorms through the late overnight, then a slight chance of thunderstorms toward daybreak. Lows in the upper 60s. Chance of rain 90%. Thursday, mostly cloudy through early afternoon, then becoming partly cloudy. A chance of showers. A slight chance of thunderstorms late in the afternoon. Highs in the lower 80s. Chance of rain 50%. For Thursday night, partly cloudy. A chance of showers through the late overnight, then a slight chance of showers toward daybreak. Lows in the lower 60s. Chance of rain 30%. Juneteenth. Partly cloudy through early afternoon, then clearing. A 20% chance of showers. Highs around 80. The 8 to 14 day outlook for Saturday, June 20th through Friday, June 26th, calls for temperatures to be below normal and precipitation to be above normal. Normal highs for the period are around 85 degrees, and normal lows are around 65. The normal precipitation total for the 7 days is around 1.00 inches. At 6 a.m., at Indianapolis, it was partly cloudy. The temperature was 63 degrees, the dew point 60, and the relative humidity 90%. The wind was calm. The barometric pressure was 30.02 inches and steady. Around central Indiana, it was clear, with a temperature of 60 at Anderson, 64 at

68 at Zionsville, 60 at Eagle Creek Airpark, and 61 at Shelbyville. Elsewhere across Indiana, skies ranged from clear to partly cloudy. It was 62 at South Bend, 61 at Fort Wayne, and 60 at Lafayette. Terre Haute reported 61, Bloomington reported 59, and Evansville reported 63. Just outside Indiana, it was clear, with a temperature of 61 at Champaign and 62 at Dayton. It was partly cloudy, with a temperature of 65 at Chicago, 60 at Cincinnati, and 65 at Louisville. At St. Louis, it was cloudy, with a temperature of 72. Once again, at Indianapolis, it was 63 degrees with partly cloudy skies, and 65 at Louisville. At St. Louis, it was cloudy, with a temperature of 72. Once again, at Indianapolis, it was 63 degrees with partly cloudy skies. Now here is the hazardous weather outlook for central Indiana. For the period today and tonight, scattered thunderstorms are expected late today into tonight. Severe thunderstorms are possible with damaging winds the primary hazard. Cloud-to-ground lightning is also a hazard with any thunderstorm. And now the extended outlook for the period Sunday through Friday. Additional thunderstorms are possible next Tuesday through Thursday. Spotter information statement. Spotter activation is not anticipated. This is NOAA All Hazards Radio KEC 74 in Indianapolis. And now a look at your forecast for Indianapolis and central Indiana. Today, mostly sunny through early afternoon, then becoming partly cloudy. Highs in the mid-80s. Southwest winds 5 to 10 miles an hour. For tonight, numerous showers and scattered thunderstorms. Lows in the upper 60s. Southwest winds 5 to 10 miles an hour. Chance of rain 70%. Sunday, mostly cloudy with scattered showers and thunderstorms through early afternoon, then partly cloudy late in the afternoon. Not as warm with highs in the mid-70s. Northwest winds 10 to 15 miles an hour with gusts up to 25 miles an hour. Chance of rain 50%. For Sunday night, mostly clear through the late overnight, then becoming partly cloudy. Cooler with lows in the mid-50s. Northwest winds 5 to 10 miles an hour. Monday, mostly sunny. Highs in the mid-70s. West winds 5 to 10 miles an hour. Once again, the forecast for today. Mostly sunny through early afternoon, then becoming partly cloudy. Highs in the mid-80s. Southwest winds 5 to 10 miles an hour. Taking a look at the 3 through 7 day forecast for Indianapolis and central Indiana. For Monday night, mostly clear. Lows in the mid-50s. Tuesday, mostly sunny through early afternoon, then partly cloudy with a slight chance of showers and thunderstorms late in the afternoon. Highs in the upper 70s. Chance of rain 20%. For Tuesday night, partly cloudy. A chance of showers and thunderstorms through the late overnight, then a slight chance of showers toward daybreak. Lows around 60. Chance of rain 40%. Wednesday, partly cloudy. A slight chance of showers through early afternoon, then a chance of showers and thunderstorms late in the afternoon. Highs in the upper 70s. Chance of rain 50%. For Wednesday night, showers. A chance of thunderstorms through the late overnight, then a slight chance of thunderstorms toward daybreak. Lows in the upper 60s. Chance of rain 90%. Thursday, mostly cloudy through early afternoon, then becoming partly cloudy. A chance of showers. A slight chance of thunderstorms late in the afternoon. Highs in the lower 80s. Chance of rain 50%. For Thursday night, partly cloudy. A chance of showers through the late overnight, then a slight chance of showers toward daybreak. Lows in the lower 60s. Chance of rain 30%. Juneteenth. Partly cloudy through early afternoon, then clearing. A 20% chance of showers. Highs around 80. The 8 to 14 day outlook for Saturday, June 20th through Friday, June 26th calls for temperatures to be below normal and precipitation to be above normal.

Normal highs for the period are around 85 degrees, and normal lows are around 65. The normal precipitation total for the 7 days is around 1.00 inches. At 6 a.m., at Indianapolis, it was partly cloudy. The temperature was 63 degrees, the dew point 60, and the relative humidity 90%. The wind was calm. The barometric pressure was 30.02 inches and steady. Around central Indiana, it was clear, with a temperature of 60 at Anderson, 64 at Muncie, 58 at Zionsville, 60 at Eagle Creek Airpark, and 61 at Shelbyville. Elsewhere across Indiana, skies ranged from clear to partly cloudy. It was 62 at South Bend, 61 at Fort Wayne, and 60 at Lafayette. Terre Haute reported 61, Bloomington reported 59, and Evansville reported 63. Just outside Indiana, it was clear, with a temperature of 61 at Champaign and 62 at Dayton. It was partly cloudy, with a temperature of 65 at Chicago, 60 at Cincinnati, and 65 at Louisville. At St. Louis, it was cloudy, with a temperature of 72. Once again, at Indianapolis, it was 63 degrees with partly cloudy skies. The current time is 6:38 a.m. Eastern Daylight Time. This is NOAA All Hazards Radio KEC 74 in Indianapolis. And now a look at your forecast for Indianapolis and central Indiana. Today, mostly sunny through early afternoon, then becoming partly cloudy. Highs in the mid-80s. Southwest winds 5 to 10 miles an hour. For tonight, numerous showers and scattered thunderstorms. Lows in the upper 60s. Southwest winds 5 to 10 miles an hour. Chance of rain 70%. Sunday, mostly cloudy with scattered showers and thunderstorms through early afternoon, then partly cloudy late in the afternoon. Not as warm with highs in the mid-70s. Northwest winds 10 to 15 miles an hour with gusts up to 25 miles an hour. Chance of rain 50%. For Sunday night, mostly clear through the late overnight, then becoming partly cloudy. Cooler with lows in the mid-50s. Northwest winds 5 to 10 miles an hour. Monday, mostly sunny. Highs in the mid-70s. West winds 5 to 10 miles an hour. Once again, the forecast for today. Mostly sunny through early afternoon, then becoming partly cloudy. Highs in the mid-80s. Southwest winds 5 to 10 miles an hour. Taking a look at the 3 through 7 day forecast for Indianapolis and central Indiana. For Monday night, mostly clear. Lows in the mid-50s. Tuesday, mostly sunny through early afternoon, then partly cloudy with a slight chance of showers and thunderstorms late in the afternoon. Highs in the upper 70s. Chance of rain 20%. For Tuesday night, partly cloudy. A chance of showers and thunderstorms through the late overnight, then a slight chance of showers toward daybreak. Lows around 60. Chance of rain 40%. Wednesday, partly cloudy. A slight chance of showers through early afternoon, then a chance of showers and thunderstorms late in the afternoon. Highs in the upper 70s. Chance of rain 50%. For Wednesday night, showers. A chance of thunderstorms through the late overnight, then a slight chance of thunderstorms toward daybreak. Lows in the upper 60s. Chance of rain 90%. Thursday, mostly cloudy through early afternoon, then becoming partly cloudy. A chance of showers. A slight chance of thunderstorms late in the afternoon. Highs in the lower 80s. Chance of rain 50%. For Thursday night, partly cloudy. A chance of showers through the late overnight, then a slight chance of showers toward daybreak. Lows in the lower 60s. Chance of rain 30%. Juneteenth. Partly cloudy through early afternoon, then clearing. A 20% chance of showers. Highs around 80. The 8 to 14 day outlook for Saturday, June 20th through Friday, June 26th, calls for temperatures to be below normal and precipitation to be above normal. Normal highs for the period are around 85 degrees, and normal lows are around 65.

2 inches and steady. Around central Indiana, it was clear, with a temperature of 60 at Anderson, 64 at Muncie, 58 at Zionsville, 60 at Eagle Creek Airpark, and 61 at Shelbyville. Elsewhere across Indiana, skies ranged from clear to partly cloudy. It was 62 at South Bend, 61 at Fort Wayne, and 60 at Lafayette. Terre Haute reported 61, Bloomington reported 59, and Evansville reported 63. Just outside Indiana, it was clear, with a temperature of 61 at Champaign and 62 at Dayton. It was partly cloudy, with a temperature of 65 at Chicago, 60 at Cincinnati, and 65 at Louisville. At St. Louis, it was cloudy, with a temperature of 72. Once again, at Indianapolis, it was 63 degrees with partly cloudy skies. The current time is 6:53 a.m. Eastern Daylight Time. Now here is the hazardous weather outlook for central Indiana. For the period today and tonight, scattered thunderstorms are expected late today into tonight. Severe thunderstorms are possible with damaging winds, the primary hazard. Cloud-to-ground lightning is also a hazard with any thunderstorm. And now the extended outlook for the period Sunday through Friday. Additional thunderstorms are possible next Tuesday through Thursday. Spotter information statement. Spotter activation is not anticipated. This is NOAA All Hazards Radio KEC 74 in Indianapolis. And now a look at your forecast for Indianapolis and central Indiana. Today, mostly sunny through early afternoon, then becoming partly cloudy. Highs in the mid-80s. Southwest winds 5 to 10 miles an hour. For tonight, numerous showers and scattered thunderstorms. Lows in the upper 60s. Southwest winds 5 to 10 miles an hour. Chance of rain 70%. Sunday, mostly cloudy with scattered showers and thunderstorms through early afternoon, then partly cloudy late in the afternoon. Not as warm with highs in the mid-70s. Northwest winds 10 to 15 miles an hour with gusts up to 25 miles an hour. Chance of rain 50%. For Sunday night, mostly clear through the late overnight, then becoming partly cloudy. Cooler with lows in the mid-50s. Northwest winds 5 to 10 miles an hour. Monday, mostly sunny. Highs in the mid-70s. West winds 5 to 10 miles an hour. Once again, the forecast for today. Mostly sunny through early afternoon, then becoming partly cloudy. Highs in the mid-80s. Southwest winds 5 to 10 miles an hour. Taking a look at the 3 through 7 day forecast for Indianapolis and central Indiana. For Monday night, mostly clear. Lows in the mid-50s. Tuesday, mostly sunny through early afternoon, then partly cloudy with a slight chance of showers and thunderstorms late in the afternoon. Highs in the upper 70s. Chance of rain 20%. For Tuesday night, partly cloudy. A chance of showers and thunderstorms through the late overnight, then a slight chance of showers toward daybreak. Lows around 60. Chance of rain 40%. Wednesday, partly cloudy. A slight chance of showers through early afternoon, then a chance of showers and thunderstorms late in the afternoon. Highs in the upper 70s. Chance of rain 50%. For Wednesday night, showers. A chance of thunderstorms through the late overnight, then a slight chance of thunderstorms toward daybreak. Lows in the upper 60s. Chance of rain 90%. Thursday, mostly cloudy through early afternoon, then becoming partly cloudy. A chance of showers. A slight chance of thunderstorms late in the afternoon. Highs in the lower 80s. Chance of rain 50%. For Thursday night, partly cloudy. A chance of showers through the late overnight, then a slight chance of showers toward daybreak. Lows in the lower 60s. Chance of rain 30%. Juneteenth. Partly cloudy through early afternoon, then clearing. A 20% chance of showers. Highs around 80. The 8 to 14 day outlook for Saturday, June 20th through Friday, June 26th, calls for temperatures to be below normal and precipitation to be

above normal. Normal highs for the period are around 85 degrees, and normal lows are around 65. The normal precipitation total for the 7 days is around 1.00 inches. At 6 a.m., at Indianapolis, it was partly cloudy. The temperature was 63 degrees, the dew point 60, and the relative humidity 90%. The wind was calm. The barometric pressure was 30.02 inches and steady. Around central Indiana, it was clear, with a temperature of 60 at Anderson, 64 at Muncie, 58 at Zionsville, 60 at Eagle Creek Airpark, and 61 at Shelbyville. Elsewhere across Indiana, skies ranged from clear to partly cloudy. It was 62 at South Bend, 61 at Fort Wayne, and 60 at Lafayette. Terre Haute reported 61, Bloomington reported 59, and Evansville reported 63. Just outside Indiana, it was clear, with a temperature of 61 at Champaign and 62 at Dayton. It was partly cloudy, with a temperature of 65 at Chicago, 60 at Cincinnati, and 65 at Louisville. At St. Louis, it was cloudy, with a temperature of 72. Once again, at Indianapolis, it was 63 degrees with partly cloudy skies. This is NOAA All Hazards Radio KEC 74 in Indianapolis. And now a look at your forecast for Indianapolis and central Indiana. Today, mostly sunny through early afternoon, then becoming partly cloudy. Highs in the mid-80s. Southwest winds 5 to 10 miles an hour. For tonight, numerous showers and scattered thunderstorms. Lows in the upper 60s. Southwest winds 5 to 10 miles an hour. Chance of rain 70%. Sunday, mostly cloudy with scattered showers and thunderstorms through early afternoon, then partly cloudy late in the afternoon. Not as warm with highs in the mid-70s. Northwest winds 10 to 15 miles an hour with gusts up to 25 miles an hour. Chance of rain 50%. For Sunday night, mostly clear through the late overnight, then becoming partly cloudy. Cooler with lows in the mid-50s. Northwest winds 5 to 10 miles an hour. Monday, mostly sunny. Highs in the mid-70s. West winds 5 to 10 miles an hour. Once again, the forecast for today. Mostly sunny through early afternoon, then becoming partly cloudy. Highs in the mid-80s. Southwest winds 5 to 10 miles an hour. Taking a look at the 3 through 7 day forecast for Indianapolis and central Indiana. For Monday night, mostly clear. Lows in the mid-50s. Tuesday, mostly sunny through early afternoon, then partly cloudy with a slight chance of showers and thunderstorms late in the afternoon. Highs in the upper 70s. Chance of rain 20%. For Tuesday night, partly cloudy. A chance of showers and thunderstorms through the late overnight, then a slight chance of showers toward daybreak. Lows around 60. Chance of rain 40%. Wednesday, partly cloudy. A slight chance of showers through early afternoon, then a chance of showers and thunderstorms late in the afternoon. Highs in the upper 70s. Chance of rain 50%. For Wednesday night, showers. A chance of thunderstorms through the late overnight, then a slight chance of thunderstorms toward daybreak. Lows in the upper 60s. Chance of rain 90%. Thursday, mostly cloudy through early afternoon, then becoming partly cloudy. A chance of showers. A slight chance of thunderstorms late in the afternoon. Highs in the lower 80s. Chance of rain 50%. For Thursday night, partly cloudy. A chance of showers through the late overnight, then a slight chance of showers toward daybreak. Lows in the lower 60s. Chance of rain 30%. Juneteenth, partly cloudy through early afternoon, then clearing. A 20% chance of showers. Highs around 80. And now a look at your forecast for Indianapolis and central Indiana. Today, mostly sunny through early afternoon, then becoming partly cloudy. Highs in the mid-80s. Southwest winds 5 to 10 miles an hour. For tonight,
numerous showers and scattered thunderstorms. Lows in the upper 60s. Southwest winds 5 to 10 miles an hour. Chance of rain 70%. Sunday. Mostly cloudy with scattered showers and thunderstorms through early afternoon, then partly cloudy late in the afternoon. Not as warm with highs in the mid-70s. Northwest winds 10 to 15 miles an hour with gusts up to 25 miles an hour. Chance of rain 50%. For Sunday night. Mostly clear through the late overnight, then becoming partly cloudy. Cooler with lows in the mid-50s. Northwest winds 5 to 10 miles an hour. Monday. Mostly sunny. Highs in the mid-70s. West winds 5 to 10 miles an hour. Once again, the forecast for today. Mostly sunny through early afternoon, then becoming partly cloudy. Highs in the mid-80s. Southwest winds 5 to 10 miles an hour. Taking a look at the 3 through 7 day forecast for Indianapolis and central Indiana. For Monday night. Mostly clear. Lows in the mid-50s. Tuesday. Mostly sunny through early afternoon, then partly cloudy with a slight chance of showers and thunderstorms late in the afternoon. Highs in the upper 70s. Chance of rain 20%. For Tuesday night. Partly cloudy. A chance of showers and thunderstorms through the late overnight, then a slight chance of showers toward daybreak. Lows around 60. Chance of rain 40%. Wednesday. Partly cloudy. A slight chance of showers through early afternoon, then a chance of showers and thunderstorms late in the afternoon. Highs in the upper 70s. Chance of rain 50%. For Wednesday night. Showers. A chance of thunderstorms through the late overnight, then a slight chance of thunderstorms toward daybreak. Lows in the upper 60s. Chance of rain 90%. Thursday. Mostly cloudy through early afternoon, then becoming partly cloudy. A chance of showers. A slight chance of thunderstorms late in the afternoon. Highs in the lower 80s. Chance of rain 50%. For Thursday night. Partly cloudy. A chance of showers through the late overnight, then a slight chance of showers toward daybreak. Lows in the lower 60s. Chance of rain 30%. Juneteenth. Partly cloudy through early afternoon, then clearing. A 20% chance of showers. Highs around 80. The 8 to 14 day outlook for Saturday, June 20th through Friday, June 26th, calls for temperatures to be below normal and precipitation to be above normal. Normal highs for the period are around 85 degrees, and normal lows are around 65. The normal precipitation total for the 7 days is around 1.00 inches. At 6 a.m., at Indianapolis, it was partly cloudy. The temperature was 63 degrees, the dew point 60, and the relative humidity 90%. The wind was calm. The barometric pressure was 30.02 inches and steady. Around central Indiana, it was clear, with a temperature of 60 at Anderson, 64 at Muncie, 58 at Zionsville, 60 at Eagle Creek Airpark, and 61 at Shelbyville. Elsewhere across Indiana, skies ranged from clear to partly cloudy. It was 62 at South Bend, 61 at Fort Wayne, and 60 at Lafayette. Terre Haute reported 61, Bloomington reported 59, and Evansville reported 63. Just outside Indiana, it was clear, with a temperature of 61 at Champaign and 62 at Dayton. It was partly cloudy, with a temperature of 65 at Chicago, 60 at Cincinnati, and 65 at Louisville. At St. Louis, it was cloudy, with a temperature of 72. Once again, at Indianapolis, it was 63 degrees with partly cloudy skies. This is NOAA All Hazards Radio KEC 74 in Indianapolis. And now a look at your forecast for Indianapolis and central Indiana. Today, mostly sunny through early afternoon, then becoming partly cloudy. Highs in the mid-80s. Southwest winds 5 to 10 miles an hour. For tonight, numerous showers and scattered thunderstorms. Lows in the upper 60s. Southwest winds 5 to 10 miles an hour. Chance of rain 70%.
Sunday. Mostly cloudy with scattered showers and thunderstorms through early afternoon, then partly cloudy late in the afternoon. Not as warm with highs in the mid-70s. Northwest winds 10 to 15 miles an hour with gusts up to 25 miles an hour. Chance of rain 50%. For Sunday night. Mostly clear through the late overnight, then becoming partly cloudy. Cooler with lows in the mid-50s. Northwest winds 5 to 10 miles an hour. Monday. Mostly sunny. Highs in the mid-70s. West winds 5 to 10 miles an hour. Once again, the forecast for today. Mostly sunny through early afternoon, then becoming partly cloudy. Highs in the mid-80s. Southwest winds 5 to 10 miles an hour. The current time is 7:08 a.m. Eastern Daylight Time. Taking a look at the 3-7 day forecast for Indianapolis and central Indiana. For Monday night, mostly clear. Lows in the mid-50s. Tuesday, mostly sunny through early afternoon, then partly cloudy with a slight chance of showers and thunderstorms late in the afternoon. Highs in the upper 70s. Chance of rain 20%. For Tuesday night, partly cloudy. A chance of showers and thunderstorms through the late overnight, then a slight chance of showers toward daybreak. Lows around 60. Chance of rain 40%. Wednesday, partly cloudy. A slight chance of showers through early afternoon, then a chance of showers and thunderstorms late in the afternoon. Highs in the upper 70s. Chance of rain 50%. For Wednesday night, showers. A chance of thunderstorms through the late overnight, then a slight chance of thunderstorms toward daybreak. Lows in the upper 60s. Chance of rain 90%. Thursday. Mostly cloudy through early afternoon, then becoming partly cloudy. A chance of showers. A slight chance of thunderstorms late in the afternoon. Highs in the lower 80s. Chance of rain 50%. For Thursday night, partly cloudy. A chance of showers through the late overnight, then a slight chance of showers toward daybreak. Lows in the lower 60s. Chance of rain 30%. Juneteenth. Partly cloudy through early afternoon, then clearing. A 20% chance of showers. Highs around 80. The 8 to 14 day outlook for Saturday, June 20th through Friday, June 26th, calls for temperatures to be below normal and precipitation to be above normal. Normal highs for the period are around 85 degrees, and normal lows are around 65. The normal precipitation total for the 7 days is around 1.00 inches. At 6 a.m., at Indianapolis, it was partly cloudy. The temperature was 63 degrees, the dew point 60, and the relative humidity 90%. The wind was calm. The barometric pressure was 30.02 inches and steady. Around central Indiana, it was clear, with a temperature of 60 at Anderson, 64 at Muncie, 58 at Zionsville, 60 at Eagle Creek Airpark, and 61 at Shelbyville. Elsewhere across Indiana, skies ranged from clear to partly cloudy. It was 62 at South Bend, 61 at Fort Wayne, and 60 at Lafayette. Terre Haute reported 61, Bloomington reported 59, and Evansville reported 63. Just outside Indiana, it was clear, with a temperature of 61 at Champaign and 62 at Dayton. It was partly cloudy, with a temperature of 65 at Chicago, 60 at Cincinnati, and 65 at Louisville. At St. Louis, it was cloudy, with a temperature of 72. Once again, at Indianapolis, it was 63 degrees with partly cloudy skies. At 7 a.m., at Indianapolis, it was partly cloudy. The temperature was 63 degrees, the dew point 60, and the relative humidity 90%. The wind was south at 7 miles an hour. The barometric pressure was 30.03 inches and rising. Around central Indiana, it was clear, with a temperature of 60 at Anderson, 65 at Muncie, 58 at Zionsville, 62 at Eagle Creek Airpark, and 62 at Shelbyville. Elsewhere across Indiana, skies ranged from clear to partly cloudy. It was 62 at South Bend,
63 at Fort Wayne and 59 at Lafayette. Terre Haute report.

than 61, Bloomington reported 60, and Evansville reported 63. Just outside Indiana, at Dayton, it was clear, with a temperature of 64. It was partly cloudy, with a temperature of 65 at Chicago, 62 at Champaign, 60 at Cincinnati, and 65 at Louisville. At St. Louis, it was cloudy, with a temperature of 72. Once again, at Indianapolis, it was 63 degrees with partly cloudy skies. This is NOAA All Hazards Radio KEC 74 in Indianapolis. And now a look at your forecast for Indianapolis and central Indiana. Today, mostly sunny through early afternoon, then becoming partly cloudy. Highs in the mid-80s. Southwest winds 5 to 10 miles an hour. For tonight, numerous showers and scattered thunderstorms. Lows in the upper 60s. Southwest winds 5 to 10 miles an hour. Chance of rain 70%. Sunday, mostly cloudy with scattered showers and thunderstorms through early afternoon, then partly cloudy late in the afternoon. Not as warm with highs in the mid-70s. Northwest winds 10 to 15 miles an hour with gusts up to 25 miles an hour. Chance of rain 50%. For Sunday night, mostly clear through the late overnight, then becoming partly cloudy. Cooler with lows in the mid-50s. Northwest winds 5 to 10 miles an hour. Monday, mostly sunny. Highs in the mid-70s. West winds 5 to 10 miles an hour. Once again, the forecast for today. Mostly sunny through early afternoon, then becoming partly cloudy. Highs in the mid-80s. Southwest winds 5 to 10 miles an hour. Now here is the hazardous weather outlook for central Indiana. For the period today and tonight, scattered thunderstorms are expected late today into tonight. Severe thunderstorms are possible with damaging winds, the primary hazard. Cloud-to-ground lightning is also a hazard with any thunderstorm. And now the extended outlook for the period Sunday through Friday. Additional thunderstorms are possible next Tuesday through Thursday. Spotter information statement. Spotter activation is not anticipated. Taking a look at the 3 through 7 day forecast for Indianapolis and central Indiana. For Monday night, mostly clear. Lows in the mid-50s. Tuesday, mostly sunny through early afternoon, then partly cloudy with a slight chance of showers and thunderstorms late in the afternoon. Highs in the upper 70s. Chance of rain 20%. For Tuesday night, partly cloudy. A chance of showers and thunderstorms through the late overnight, then a slight chance of showers toward daybreak. Lows around 60. Chance of rain 40%. Wednesday, partly cloudy. A slight chance of showers through early afternoon, then a chance of showers and thunderstorms late in the afternoon. Highs in the upper 70s. Chance of rain 50%. For Wednesday night, showers. A chance of thunderstorms through the late overnight, then a slight chance of thunderstorms toward daybreak. Lows in the upper 60s. Chance of rain 90%. Thursday, mostly cloudy through early afternoon, then becoming partly cloudy. A chance of showers. A slight chance of thunderstorms late in the afternoon. Highs in the lower 80s. Chance of rain 50%. For Thursday night, partly cloudy. A chance of showers through the late overnight, then a slight chance of showers toward daybreak. Lows in the lower 60s. Chance of rain 30%. Juneteenth. Partly cloudy through early afternoon, then clearing. A 20% chance of showers. Highs around 80. The 8 to 14 day outlook for Saturday, June 20th through Friday, June 26th, calls for temperatures to be below normal and precipitation to be above normal. Normal highs for the period are around 85 degrees, and normal lows are around 65. The normal precipitation total for the 7 days is around 1.00 inches. At 7 a.m., at Indianapolis, it was partly cloudy. The temperature was 63 degrees, the dew point 60, and the relative humidity 90%. The wind was south at 7 miles an hour. The barometric pressure was 30.03 inches and rising.

And now a look at your forecast for Indianapolis and central Indiana. Today, mostly sunny through early afternoon, then becoming partly cloudy. Highs in the mid-80s. Southwest winds 5 to 10 miles an hour. For tonight, numerous showers and scattered thunderstorms. Lows in the upper 60s. Southwest winds 5 to 10 miles an hour. Chance of rain 70%. Sunday, mostly cloudy with scattered showers and thunderstorms through early afternoon, then partly cloudy late in the afternoon. Not as warm with highs in the mid-70s. Northwest winds 10 to 15 miles an hour with gusts up to 25 miles an hour. Chance of rain 50%. For Sunday night, mostly clear through the late overnight, then becoming partly cloudy. Cooler with lows in the mid-50s. Northwest winds 5 to 10 miles an hour. Monday, mostly sunny. Highs in the mid-70s. West winds 5 to 10 miles an hour. Once again, the forecast for today. Mostly sunny through early afternoon, then becoming partly cloudy. Highs in the mid-80s. Southwest winds 5 to 10 miles an hour. Taking a look at the 3 through 7 day forecast for Indianapolis and central Indiana. For Monday night, mostly clear. Lows in the mid-50s. Tuesday, mostly sunny through early afternoon, then partly cloudy with a slight chance of showers and thunderstorms late in the afternoon. Highs in the upper 70s. Chance of rain 20%. For Tuesday night, partly cloudy. A chance of showers and thunderstorms through the late overnight, then a slight chance of showers toward daybreak. Lows around 60. Chance of rain 40%. Wednesday, partly cloudy. A slight chance of showers through early afternoon, then a chance of showers and thunderstorms late in the afternoon. Highs in the upper 70s. Chance of rain 50%. For Wednesday night, showers. A chance of thunderstorms through the late overnight, then a slight chance of thunderstorms toward daybreak. Lows in the upper 60s. Chance of rain 90%. Thursday, mostly cloudy through early afternoon, then becoming partly cloudy. A chance of showers. A slight chance of thunderstorms late in the afternoon. Highs in the lower 80s. Chance of rain 50%. For Thursday night, partly cloudy. A chance of showers through the late overnight, then a slight chance of showers toward daybreak. Lows in the lower 60s. Chance of rain 30%. Juneteenth. Partly cloudy through early afternoon, then clearing. A 20% chance of showers. Highs around 80. The 8 to 14 day outlook for Saturday, June 20th through Friday, June 26th, calls for temperatures to be below normal and precipitation to be above normal. Normal highs for the period are around 85 degrees, and normal lows are around 65. The normal precipitation total for the 7 days is around 1.00 inches. At 7 a.m., at Indianapolis, it was partly cloudy. The temperature was 63 degrees, the dew point 60, and the relative humidity 90%. The wind was south at 7 miles an hour. The barometric pressure was 30.03 inches and rising. Around central Indiana, it was clear, with a temperature of 60 at Anderson, 65 at Muncie, 58 at Zionsville, 62 at Eagle Creek Airpark, and 62 at Shelbyville. Elsewhere across Indiana, skies ranged from clear to partly cloudy. It was 62 at South Bend, 63 at Fort Wayne, and 59 at Lafayette. Terre Haute reported 61, Bloomington reported 60, and Evansville reported 63. Just outside Indiana, at Dayton, it was clear, with a temperature of 64. It was partly cloudy, with a temperature of 65 at Chicago, 62 at Champaign, 60 at Cincinnati, and 65 at Louisville. At St. Louis, it was cloudy, with a temperature of 72. Once again, at Indianapolis, it was 63 degrees with partly cloudy skies. This is NOAA All Hazards Radio KEC 74 in Indianapolis. The current time is 7:23 a.m. Eastern Daylight Time. And now a look at your forecast for Indianapolis and San

Central Indiana. Today, mostly sunny through early afternoon, then becoming partly cloudy. Highs in the mid-80s. Southwest winds 5 to 10 miles an hour. For tonight, numerous showers and scattered thunderstorms. Lows in the upper 60s. Southwest winds 5 to 10 miles an hour. Chance of rain 70%. Sunday, mostly cloudy with scattered showers and thunderstorms through early afternoon, then partly cloudy late in the afternoon. Not as warm with highs in the mid-70s. Northwest winds 10 to 15 miles an hour with gusts up to 25 miles an hour. Chance of rain 50%. For Sunday night, mostly clear through the late overnight, then becoming partly cloudy. Cooler with lows in the mid-50s. Northwest winds 5 to 10 miles an hour. Monday, mostly sunny. Highs in the mid-70s. West winds 5 to 10 miles an hour. Once again, the forecast for today. Mostly sunny through early afternoon, then becoming partly cloudy. Highs in the mid-80s. Southwest winds 5 to 10 miles an hour. Taking a look at the 3 through 7 day forecast for Indianapolis and central Indiana. For Monday night, mostly clear. Lows in the mid-50s. Tuesday, mostly sunny through early afternoon, then partly cloudy with a slight chance of showers and thunderstorms late in the afternoon. Highs in the upper 70s. Chance of rain 20%. For Tuesday night, partly cloudy. A chance of showers and thunderstorms through the late overnight, then a slight chance of showers toward daybreak. Lows around 60. Chance of rain 40%. Wednesday, partly cloudy. A slight chance of showers through early afternoon, then a chance of showers and thunderstorms late in the afternoon. Highs in the upper 70s. Chance of rain 50%. For Wednesday night, showers. A chance of thunderstorms through the late overnight, then a slight chance of thunderstorms toward daybreak. Lows in the upper 60s. Chance of rain 90%. Thursday, mostly cloudy through early afternoon, then becoming partly cloudy. A chance of showers. A slight chance of thunderstorms late in the afternoon. Highs in the lower 80s. Chance of rain 50%. For Thursday night, partly cloudy. A chance of showers through the late overnight, then a slight chance of showers toward daybreak. Lows in the lower 60s. Chance of rain 30%. Juneteenth. Partly cloudy through early afternoon, then clearing. A 20% chance of showers. Highs around 80. The 8 to 14 day outlook for Saturday, June 20th through Friday, June 26th, calls for temperatures to be below normal and precipitation to be above normal. Normal highs for the period are around 85 degrees, and normal lows are around 65. The normal precipitation total for the 7 days is around 1.00 inches. At 7 a.m., at Indianapolis, it was partly cloudy. The temperature was 63 degrees, the dew point 60, and the relative humidity 90%. The wind was south at 7 miles an hour. The barometric pressure was 30.03 inches and rising. Around central Indiana, it was clear, with a temperature of 60 at Anderson, 65 at Muncie, 58 at Zionsville, 62 at Eagle Creek Airpark, and 62 at Shelbyville. Elsewhere across Indiana, skies ranged from clear to partly cloudy. It was 62 at South Bend, 63 at Fort Wayne, and 59 at Lafayette. Terre Haute reported 61, Bloomington reported 60, and Evansville reported 63. Just outside Indiana, at Dayton, it was clear, with a temperature of 64. It was partly cloudy, with a temperature of 65 at Chicago, 62 at Champaign, 60 at Cincinnati, and 65 at Louisville. At St. Louis, it was cloudy, with a temperature of 72. Once again, at Indianapolis, it was 63 degrees with partly cloudy skies. This is NOAA All Hazards Radio KEC 74 in Indianapolis. And now a look at your forecast for Indianapolis and central Indiana. Today, mostly sunny through early afternoon, then becoming partly cloudy. Highs in the mid-80s.

southwest winds 5 to 10 miles an hour. For tonight, numerous showers and scattered thunderstorms. Lows in the upper 60s. Southwest winds 5 to 10 miles an hour. Chance of rain 70%. Sunday, mostly cloudy with scattered showers and thunderstorms through early afternoon, then partly cloudy late in the afternoon. Not as warm with highs in the mid-70s. Northwest winds 10 to 15 miles an hour with gusts up to 25 miles an hour. Chance of rain 50%. For Sunday night, mostly clear through the late overnight, then becoming partly cloudy. Cooler with lows in the mid-50s. Northwest winds 5 to 10 miles an hour. Monday, mostly sunny. Highs in the mid-70s. West winds 5 to 10 miles an hour. Once again, the forecast for today. Mostly sunny through early afternoon, then becoming partly cloudy. Highs in the mid-80s. Southwest winds 5 to 10 miles an hour. Taking a look at the 3 through 7 day forecast for Indianapolis and central Indiana. For Monday night, mostly clear. Lows in the mid-50s. Tuesday, mostly sunny through early afternoon, then partly cloudy with a slight chance of showers and thunderstorms late in the afternoon. Highs in the upper 70s. Chance of rain 20%. For Tuesday night, partly cloudy. A chance of showers and thunderstorms through the late overnight, then a slight chance of showers toward daybreak. Lows around 60. Chance of rain 40%. Wednesday, partly cloudy. A slight chance of showers through early afternoon, then a chance of showers and thunderstorms late in the afternoon. Highs in the upper 70s. Chance of rain 50%. For Wednesday night, showers. A chance of thunderstorms through the late overnight, then a slight chance of thunderstorms toward daybreak. Lows in the upper 60s. Chance of rain 90%. Thursday, mostly cloudy through early afternoon, then becoming partly cloudy. A chance of showers. A slight chance of thunderstorms late in the afternoon. Highs in the lower 80s. Chance of rain 50%. For Thursday night, partly cloudy. A chance of showers through the late overnight, then a slight chance of showers toward daybreak. Lows in the lower 60s. Chance of rain 30%. Juneteenth. Partly cloudy through early afternoon, then clearing. A 20% chance of showers. Highs around 80. The 8 to 14 day outlook for Saturday, June 20th through Friday, June 26th, calls for temperatures to be below normal and precipitation to be above normal. Normal highs for the period are around 85 degrees, and normal lows are around 65. The normal precipitation total for the 7 days is around 1.00 inches. At 7 a.m., at Indianapolis, it was partly cloudy. The temperature was 63 degrees, the dew point 60, and the relative humidity 90%. The wind was south at 7 miles an hour. The barometric pressure was 30.03 inches and rising. Around central Indiana, it was clear, with a temperature of 60 at Anderson, 65 at Muncie, 58 at Zionsville, 62 at Eagle Creek Airpark, and 62 at Shelbyville. Elsewhere across Indiana, skies ranged from clear to partly cloudy. It was 62 at South Bend, 63 at Fort Wayne, and 59 at Lafayette. Terre Haute reported 61, Bloomington reported 60, and Evansville reported 63. Just outside Indiana, at Dayton, it was clear, with a temperature of 64. It was partly cloudy, with a temperature of 65 at Chicago, 62 at Champaign, 60 at Cincinnati, and 65 at Louisville. At St. Louis, it was cloudy, with a temperature of 72. Once again, at Indianapolis, it was 63 degrees with partly cloudy skies. The Indianapolis climate summary for yesterday, June 12, 2026. Yesterday's high temperature was 80 degrees. The normal high is 81. Yesterday's low temperature was 68 degrees. The normal low is 62. 0.10 inches of precipitation fell yesterday, which brings the monthly total to 1.72 inches. This is 0.24 inches below 62.

0.10 inches of precipitation fell yesterday, which brings the monthly total to 1.72 inches. This is 0.24 inches below the normal amount of 1.96 inches for June. The total precipitation for the year now stands at 22.64 inches, which is 2.35 inches above normal. No snow fell yesterday, which brings the monthly total to 0.0 inches. The total snowfall since July 1st still stands at 29.9 inches. There were no heating degree days yesterday. This leaves the monthly total at zero. The yearly total since July 1st is 4,734. There were 9 cooling degree days yesterday. This brings the monthly total to 120. The yearly total since January 1st is 261. The record high for today is 95, which occurred in 1894, and the record low is 45, which occurred in 1903. Sunrise today is at 6:17 a.m. and sunset is at 9:14 p.m. Now here is the hazardous weather outlook for central Indiana. For the period today and tonight, scattered thunderstorms are expected late today into tonight. Severe thunderstorms are possible with damaging winds, the primary hazard. Cloud-to-ground lightning is also a hazard with any thunderstorm. And now the extended outlook for the period Sunday through Friday. Additional thunderstorms are possible next Tuesday through Thursday. Spotter information statement. Spotter activation is not anticipated. This is NOAA All Hazards Radio KEC 74 in Indianapolis. And now a look at your forecast for Indianapolis and central Indiana. Today, mostly sunny through early afternoon, then becoming partly cloudy. Highs in the mid-80s. Southwest winds 5 to 10 miles an hour. For tonight, numerous showers and scattered thunderstorms. Lows in the upper 60s. Southwest winds 5 to 10 miles an hour. Chance of rain 70%. Sunday, mostly cloudy with scattered showers and thunderstorms through early afternoon, then partly cloudy late in the afternoon. Not as warm with highs in the mid-70s. Northwest winds 10 to 15 miles an hour with gusts up to 25 miles an hour. Chance of rain 50%. For Sunday night, mostly clear through the late overnight, then becoming partly cloudy. Cooler with lows in the mid-50s. Northwest winds 5 to 10 miles an hour. Monday, mostly sunny. Highs in the mid-70s. West winds 5 to 10 miles an hour. Once again, the forecast for today. Mostly sunny through early afternoon, then becoming partly cloudy. Highs in the mid-80s. Southwest winds 5 to 10 miles an hour. Taking a look at the 3 through 7 day forecast for Indianapolis and central Indiana. For Monday night, mostly clear. Lows in the mid-50s. Tuesday, mostly sunny through early afternoon, then partly cloudy with a slight chance of showers and thunderstorms late in the afternoon. Highs in the upper 70s. Chance of rain 20%. For Tuesday night, partly cloudy. A chance of showers and thunderstorms through the late overnight, then a slight chance of showers toward daybreak. Lows around 60. Chance of rain 40%. Wednesday, partly cloudy. A slight chance of showers through early afternoon, then a chance of showers and thunderstorms late in the afternoon. Highs in the upper 70s. Chance of rain 50%. For Wednesday night, showers. A chance of thunderstorms through the late overnight, then a slight chance of thunderstorms toward daybreak. Lows in the upper 60s. Chance of rain 90%. Thursday, mostly cloudy through early afternoon, then becoming partly cloudy. A chance of showers. A slight chance of thunderstorms late in the afternoon. Highs in the lower 80s. Chance of rain 50%. For Thursday night, partly cloudy. A chance of showers through the late overnight, then a slight chance of showers toward daybreak. Lows in the lower 60s. Chance of rain 30%. Juneteenth. Partly cloudy through early afternoon, then clearing. A 20% chance of showers. Highs around 80. The 8 to 14 day outlook for

Saturday, June 20th through Friday, June 26th calls for temperatures to be below normal and precipitation to be above normal. Normal highs for the period are around 85 degrees and normal lows are around 65. The normal precipitation total for the 7 days is around 1.00 inches. The current time is 7:38 a.m. Eastern Daylight Time. At 7 a.m. at Indianapolis, it was partly cloudy. The temperature was 63 degrees, the dew point 60, and the relative humidity 90%. The wind was south at 7 miles an hour. The barometric pressure was 30.03 inches and rising. Around central Indiana, it was clear, with a temperature of 60 at Anderson, 65 at Muncie, 58 at Zionsville, 62 at Eagle Creek Airpark, and 62 at Shelbyville. Elsewhere across Indiana, skies ranged from clear to partly cloudy. It was 62 at South Bend, 63 at Fort Wayne, and 59 at Lafayette. Terre Haute reported 61, Bloomington reported 60, and Evansville reported 63. Just outside Indiana, at Dayton, it was clear, with a temperature of 64. It was partly cloudy, with a temperature of 65 at Chicago, 62 at Champaign, 60 at Cincinnati, and 65 at Louisville. At St. Louis, it was cloudy, with a temperature of 72. Once again, at Indianapolis, it was 63 degrees with partly cloudy skies. The Indianapolis climate summary for yesterday, June 12, 2026. Yesterday's high temperature was 80 degrees. The normal high is 81. Yesterday's low temperature was 68 degrees. The normal low is 62. 0.10 inches of precipitation fell yesterday, which brings the monthly total to 1.72 inches. This is 0.24 inches below the normal amount of 1.96 inches for June. The total precipitation for the year now stands at 22.64 inches, which is 2.35 inches above normal. No snow fell yesterday, which brings the monthly total to 0.0 inches. The total snowfall since July 1st still stands at 29.9 inches. There were no heating degree days yesterday. This leaves the monthly total at zero. The yearly total since July 1st is 4,734. There were 9 cooling degree days yesterday. This brings the monthly total to 120. The yearly total since January 1st is 261. The record high for today is 95, which occurred in 1894, and the record low is 45, which occurred in 1903. Sunrise today is at 6:17 a.m. and sunset is at 9:14 p.m. This is NOAA All Hazards Radio KEC 74 in Indianapolis. And now a look at your forecast for Indianapolis and central Indiana. Today, mostly sunny through early afternoon, then becoming partly cloudy. Highs in the mid-80s. Southwest winds 5 to 10 miles an hour. For tonight, numerous showers and scattered thunderstorms. Lows in the upper 60s. Southwest winds 5 to 10 miles an hour. Chance of rain 70%. Sunday, mostly cloudy with scattered showers and thunderstorms through early afternoon, then partly cloudy late in the afternoon. Not as warm with highs in the mid-70s. Northwest winds 10 to 15 miles an hour with gusts up to 25 miles an hour. Chance of rain 50%. For Sunday night, mostly clear through the late overnight, then becoming partly cloudy. Cooler with lows in the mid-50s. Northwest winds 5 to 10 miles an hour. Monday, mostly sunny. Highs in the mid-70s. West winds 5 to 10 miles an hour. Once again, the forecast for today. Mostly sunny through early afternoon, then becoming partly cloudy. Highs in the mid-80s. Southwest winds 5 to 10 miles an hour. Taking a look at the 3 through 7 day forecast for Indianapolis and central Indiana. For Monday night, mostly clear. Lows in the mid-50s. Tuesday, mostly sunny through early afternoon, then partly cloudy with a slight chance of showers and thunderstorms late in the afternoon. Highs in the upper 70s. Chance of rain 20%. For Tuesday night, partly cloudy,

A chance of showers and thunderstorms through the late overnight. Then a slight chance of showers toward daybreak. Lows around 60. Chance of rain 40%. Wednesday. Partly cloudy. A slight chance of showers through early afternoon. Then a chance of showers and thunderstorms late in the afternoon. Highs in the upper 70s. Chance of rain 50%. For Wednesday night. Showers. A chance of thunderstorms through the late overnight. Then a slight chance of thunderstorms toward daybreak. Lows in the upper 60s. Chance of rain 90%. Thursday. Mostly cloudy through early afternoon, then becoming partly cloudy. A chance of showers. A slight chance of thunderstorms late in the afternoon. Highs in the lower 80s. Chance of rain 50%. For Thursday night. Partly cloudy. A chance of showers through the late overnight, then a slight chance of showers toward daybreak. Lows in the lower 60s. Chance of rain 30%. Juneteenth. Partly cloudy through early afternoon, then clearing. A 20% chance of showers. Highs around 80. The 8 to 14 day outlook for Saturday, June 20th through Friday, June 26th, calls for temperatures to be below normal and precipitation to be above normal. Normal highs for the period are around 85 degrees, and normal lows are around 65. The normal precipitation total for the 7 days is around 1.00 inches. At 7 a.m., at Indianapolis, it was partly cloudy. The temperature was 63 degrees, the dew point 60, and the relative humidity 90%. The wind was south at 7 miles an hour. The barometric pressure was 30.03 inches and rising. Around central Indiana, it was clear, with a temperature of 60 at Anderson, 65 at Muncie, 58 at Zionsville, 62 at Eagle Creek Airpark, and 62 at Shelbyville. Elsewhere across Indiana, skies ranged from clear to partly cloudy. It was 62 at South Bend, 63 at Fort Wayne, and 59 at Lafayette. Terre Haute reported 61, Bloomington reported 60, and Evansville reported 63. Just outside Indiana, at Dayton, it was clear, with a temperature of 64. It was partly cloudy, with a temperature of 65 at Chicago, 62 at Champaign, 60 at Cincinnati, and 65 at Louisville. At St. Louis, it was cloudy, with a temperature of 72. Once again, at Indianapolis, it was 63 degrees with partly cloudy skies. The Indianapolis climate summary for yesterday, June 12, 2026. Yesterday's high temperature was 80 degrees. The normal high is 81. Yesterday's low temperature was 68 degrees. The normal low is 62. 0.10 inches of precipitation fell yesterday, which brings the monthly total to 1.72 inches. This is 0.24 inches below the normal amount of 1.96 inches for June. The total precipitation for the year now stands at 22.64 inches, which is 2.35 inches above normal. No snow fell yesterday, which brings the monthly total to 0.0 inches. The total snowfall since July 1st still stands at 29.9 inches. There were no heating degree days yesterday. This leaves the monthly total at zero. The yearly total since July 1st is 4,734. There were 9 cooling degree days yesterday. This brings the monthly total to 120. The yearly total since January 1st is 261. The record high for today is 95, which occurred in 1894, and the record low is 45, which occurred in 1903. Sunrise today is at 6:17 a.m. and sunset is at 9:14 p.m. This is NOAA All Hazards Radio KEC 74 in Indianapolis. And now a look at your forecast for Indianapolis and central Indiana. Today, mostly sunny through early afternoon, then becoming partly cloudy. Highs in the mid-80s. Southwest winds 5 to 10 miles an hour. For tonight, numerous showers and scattered thunderstorms. Lows in the upper 60s. Southwest winds 5 to 10 miles an hour. Chance of rain 70%. Sunday,
mostly cloudy with scattered showers and thunderstorms through early afternoon, then partly cloudy late in the afternoon. Not as warm with highs in the mid-70s. Northwest winds 10 to 15 miles an hour with gusts up to 25 miles an hour. Chance of rain 50%. For Sunday night, mostly clear through the late overnight, then becoming partly cloudy. Cooler with lows in the mid-50s. Northwest winds 5 to 10 miles an hour. Monday, mostly sunny. Highs in the mid-70s. West winds 5 to 10 miles an hour. Once again, the forecast for today. Mostly sunny through early afternoon, then becoming partly cloudy. Highs in the mid-80s. Southwest winds 5 to 10 miles an hour. Taking a look at the 3 through 7 day forecast for Indianapolis and central Indiana. For Monday night, mostly clear. Lows in the mid-50s. Tuesday, mostly sunny through early afternoon, then partly cloudy with a slight chance of showers and thunderstorms late in the afternoon. Highs in the upper 70s. Chance of rain 20%. For Tuesday night, partly cloudy. A chance of showers and thunderstorms through the late overnight, then a slight chance of showers toward daybreak. Lows around 60. Chance of rain 40%. Wednesday, partly cloudy. A slight chance of showers through early afternoon, then a chance of showers and thunderstorms late in the afternoon. Highs in the upper 70s. Chance of rain 50%. For Wednesday night, showers. A chance of thunderstorms through the late overnight, then a slight chance of thunderstorms toward daybreak. Lows in the upper 60s. Chance of rain 90%. Thursday, mostly cloudy through early afternoon, then becoming partly cloudy. A chance of showers. A slight chance of thunderstorms late in the afternoon. Highs in the lower 80s. Chance of rain 50%. For Thursday night, partly cloudy. A chance of showers through the late overnight, then a slight chance of showers toward daybreak. Lows in the lower 60s. Chance of rain 30%. Juneteenth. Partly cloudy through early afternoon, then clearing. A 20% chance of showers. Highs around 80. The 8 to 14 day outlook for Saturday, June 20th through Friday, June 26th, calls for temperatures to be below normal and precipitation to be above normal. Normal highs for the period are around 85 degrees, and normal lows are around 65. The normal precipitation total for the 7 days is around 1.00 inches. At 7 a.m., at Indianapolis, it was partly cloudy. The temperature was 63 degrees, the dew point 60, and the relative humidity 90%. The wind was south at 7 miles an hour. The barometric pressure was 30.03 inches and rising. Around central Indiana, it was clear, with a temperature of 60 at Anderson, 65 at Muncie, 58 at Zionsville, 62 at Eagle Creek Airpark, and 62 at Shelbyville. Elsewhere across Indiana, skies ranged from clear to partly cloudy. It was 62 at South Bend, 63 at Fort Wayne, and 59 at Lafayette. Terre Haute reported 61, Bloomington reported 60, and Evansville reported 63. Just outside Indiana, at Dayton, it was clear, with a temperature of 64. It was partly cloudy, with a temperature of 65 at Chicago, 62 at Champaign, 60 at Cincinnati, and 65 at Louisville. At St. Louis, it was cloudy, with a temperature of 72. Once again, at Indianapolis, it was 63 degrees with partly cloudy skies. The Indianapolis climate summary for yesterday, June 12, 2026. Yesterday's high temperature was 80 degrees. The normal high is 81. Yesterday's low temperature was 68 degrees. The normal low is 62. 0.10 inches of precipitation fell yesterday, which brings the monthly total to 1.72 inches. This is 0.24 inches below the normal amount of 1.96 inches for June. The total precipitation for the year now stands at 22.64 inches, which is 2.35 inches above normal. No snow fell yesterday, which brings the monthly total to 0.0 inches.
The total snowfall since July 1st still stands at 29.9 inches. There were no heating degree days.

days yesterday. This leaves the monthly total at zero. The yearly total since July 1st is 4,734. There were 9 cooling degree days yesterday. This brings the monthly total to 120. The yearly total since January 1st is 261. The record high for today is 95, which occurred in 1894, and the record low is 45, which occurred in 1903. Sunrise today is at 6:17 a.m. and sunset is at 9:14 p.m. The current time is 7:53 a.m. Eastern Daylight Time. Now here is the hazardous weather outlook for central Indiana. For the period today and tonight, scattered thunderstorms are expected late today into tonight. Severe thunderstorms are possible with damaging winds, the primary hazard. Cloud-to-ground lightning is also a hazard with any thunderstorm. And now the extended outlook for the period Sunday through Friday. Additional thunderstorms are possible next Tuesday through Thursday. Spotter information statement. Spotter activation is not anticipated. This is NOAA All Hazards Radio KEC 74 in Indianapolis. And now a look at your forecast for Indianapolis and central Indiana. Today, mostly sunny through early afternoon, then becoming partly cloudy. Highs in the mid-80s. Southwest winds 5 to 10 miles an hour. For tonight, numerous showers and scattered thunderstorms. Lows in the upper 60s. Southwest winds 5 to 10 miles an hour. Chance of rain 70%. Sunday, mostly cloudy with scattered showers and thunderstorms through early afternoon, then partly cloudy late in the afternoon. Not as warm with highs in the mid-70s. Northwest winds 10 to 15 miles an hour with gusts up to 25 miles an hour. Chance of rain 50%. For Sunday night, mostly clear through the late overnight, then becoming partly cloudy. Cooler with lows in the mid-50s. Northwest winds 5 to 10 miles an hour. Monday, mostly sunny. Highs in the mid-70s. West winds 5 to 10 miles an hour. Once again, the forecast for today. Mostly sunny through early afternoon, then becoming partly cloudy. Highs in the mid-80s. Southwest winds 5 to 10 miles an hour. Taking a look at the 3 through 7 day forecast for Indianapolis and central Indiana. For Monday night, mostly clear. Lows in the mid-50s. Tuesday, mostly sunny through early afternoon, then partly cloudy with a slight chance of showers and thunderstorms late in the afternoon. Highs in the upper 70s. Chance of rain 20%. For Tuesday night, partly cloudy. A chance of showers and thunderstorms through the late overnight, then a slight chance of showers toward daybreak. Lows around 60. Chance of rain 40%. Wednesday, partly cloudy. A slight chance of showers through early afternoon, then a chance of showers and thunderstorms late in the afternoon. Highs in the upper 70s. Chance of rain 50%. For Wednesday night, showers. A chance of thunderstorms through the late overnight, then a slight chance of thunderstorms toward daybreak. Lows in the upper 60s. Chance of rain 90%. Thursday, mostly cloudy through early afternoon, then becoming partly cloudy. A chance of showers. A slight chance of thunderstorms late in the afternoon. Highs in the lower 80s. Chance of rain 50%. For Thursday night, partly cloudy. A chance of showers through the late overnight, then a slight chance of showers toward daybreak. Lows in the lower 60s. Chance of rain 30%. Juneteenth. Partly cloudy through early afternoon, then clearing. A 20% chance of showers. Highs around 80. The 8 to 14 day outlook for Saturday, June 20th through Friday, June 26th, calls for temperatures to be below normal and precipitation to be above normal. Normal highs for the period are around 85 degrees, and normal lows are around 65. The normal precipitation total for the 7 days is around 1.00 inches. At 7 a.m., at Indianapolis, it was partly cloudy. The temperature was 63 degrees, the dew point 60, and the relative

with humidity 90%. The wind was south at 7 miles an hour. The barometric pressure was 30.03 inches and rising. Around central Indiana, it was clear, with a temperature of 60 at Anderson, 65 at Muncie, 58 at Zionsville, 62 at Eagle Creek Airpark, and 62 at Shelbyville. Elsewhere across Indiana, skies ranged from clear to partly cloudy. It was 62 at South Bend, 63 at Fort Wayne, and 59 at Lafayette. Terre Haute reported 61, Bloomington reported 60, and Evansville reported 63. Just outside Indiana, at Dayton, it was clear, with a temperature of 64. It was partly cloudy, with a temperature of 65 at Chicago, 62 at Champaign, 60 at Cincinnati, and 65 at Louisville. At St. Louis, it was cloudy, with a temperature of 72. Once again, at Indianapolis, it was 63 degrees with partly cloudy skies. The Indianapolis climate summary for yesterday, June 12, 2026. Yesterday's high temperature was 80 degrees. The normal high is 81. Yesterday's low temperature was 68 degrees. The normal low is 62. 0.10 inches of precipitation fell yesterday, which brings the monthly total to 1.72 inches. This is 0.24 inches below the normal amount of 1.96 inches for June. The total precipitation for the year now stands at 22.64 inches, which is 2.35 inches above normal. No snow fell yesterday, which brings the monthly total to 0.0 inches. The total snowfall since July 1st still stands at 29.9 inches. There were no heating degree days yesterday. This leaves the monthly total at zero. The yearly total since July 1st is 4,734. There were 9 cooling degree days yesterday. This brings the monthly total to 120. The yearly total since January 1st is 261. The record high for today is 95, which occurred in 1894, and the record low is 45, which occurred in 1903. Sunrise today is at 6:17 a.m. and sunset is at 9:14 p.m. This is NOAA All Hazards Radio KEC 74 in Indianapolis. And now a look at your forecast for Indianapolis and central Indiana. Today, mostly sunny through early afternoon, then becoming partly cloudy. Highs in the mid-80s. Southwest winds 5 to 10 miles an hour. For tonight, numerous showers and scattered thunderstorms. Lows in the upper 60s. Southwest winds 5 to 10 miles an hour. Chance of rain 70%. Sunday, mostly cloudy with scattered showers and thunderstorms through early afternoon, then partly cloudy late in the afternoon. Not as warm with highs in the mid-70s. Northwest winds 10 to 15 miles an hour with gusts up to 25 miles an hour. Chance of rain 50%. For Sunday night, mostly clear through the late overnight, then becoming partly cloudy. Cooler with lows in the mid-50s. Northwest winds 5 to 10 miles an hour. Monday, mostly sunny. Highs in the mid-70s. West winds 5 to 10 miles an hour. Once again, the forecast for today. Mostly sunny through early afternoon, then becoming partly cloudy. Highs in the mid-80s. Southwest winds 5 to 10 miles an hour. Taking a look at the 3 through 7 day forecast for Indianapolis and central Indiana. For Monday night, mostly clear. Lows in the mid-50s. Tuesday, mostly sunny through early afternoon, then partly cloudy with a slight chance of showers and thunderstorms late in the afternoon. Highs in the upper 70s. Chance of rain 20%. For Tuesday night, partly cloudy. A chance of showers and thunderstorms through the late overnight, then a slight chance of showers toward daybreak. Lows around 60. Chance of rain 40%. Wednesday, partly cloudy. A slight chance of showers through early afternoon, then a chance of showers and thunderstorms late in the afternoon. Highs in the upper 70s. Chance of rain 50%. For Wednesday night, showers. A chance of thunderstorms through the late overnight, then a slight chance of thunderstorms toward daybreak.

Lows in the upper 60s. Chance of rain 90%. Thursday. Mostly cloudy through early afternoon, then becoming partly cloudy. A chance of showers. A slight chance of thunderstorms late in the afternoon. Highs in the lower 80s. Chance of rain 50%. For Thursday night. Partly cloudy. A chance of showers through the late overnight, then a slight chance of showers toward daybreak. Lows in the lower 60s. Chance of rain 30%. Juneteenth. Partly cloudy through early afternoon, then clearing. A 20% chance of showers. Highs around 80. The 8 to 14 day outlook for Saturday, June 20th through Friday, June 26th, calls for temperatures to be below normal and precipitation to be above normal. Normal highs for the period are around 85 degrees, and normal lows are around 65. The normal precipitation total for the 7 days is around 1.00 inches. At 7 a.m., at Indianapolis, it was partly cloudy. The temperature was 63 degrees, the dew point 60, and the relative humidity 90%. The wind was south at 7 miles an hour. The barometric pressure was 30.03 inches and rising. Around central Indiana, it was clear, with a temperature of 60 at Anderson, 65 at Muncie, 58 at Zionsville, 62 at Eagle Creek Airpark, and 62 at Shelbyville. Elsewhere across Indiana, skies ranged from clear to partly cloudy. It was 62 at South Bend, 63 at Fort Wayne, and 59 at Lafayette. Terre Haute reported 61, Bloomington reported 60, and Evansville reported 63. Just outside Indiana, at Dayton, it was clear, with a temperature of 64. It was partly cloudy, with a temperature of 65 at Chicago, 62 at Champaign, 60 at Cincinnati, and 65 at Louisville. At St. Louis, it was cloudy, with a temperature of 72. Once again, at Indianapolis, it was 63 degrees with partly cloudy skies. The Indianapolis climate summary for yesterday, June 12, 2026. Yesterday's high temperature was 80 degrees. The normal high is 81. Yesterday's low temperature was 68 degrees. The normal low is 62. 0.10 inches of precipitation fell yesterday, which brings the monthly total to 1.72 inches. This is 0.24 inches below the normal amount of 1.96 inches for June. The total precipitation for the year now stands at 22.64 inches, which is 2.35 inches above normal. No snow fell yesterday, which brings the monthly total to 0.0 inches. The total snowfall since July 1st still stands at 29.9 inches. There were no heating degree days yesterday. This leaves the monthly total at zero. The yearly total since July 1st is 4,734. There were 9 cooling degree days yesterday. This brings the monthly total to 120. The yearly total since January 1st is 261. The record high for today is 95, which occurred in 1894, and the record low is 45, which occurred in 1903. Sunrise today is at 6:17 a.m. and sunset is at 9:14 p.m. This is NOAA All Hazards Radio KEC 74 in Indianapolis. And now a look at your forecast for Indianapolis and central Indiana. Today, mostly sunny through early afternoon, then becoming partly cloudy. Highs in the mid-80s. Southwest winds 5 to 10 miles an hour. For tonight, numerous showers and scattered thunderstorms. Lows in the upper 60s. Southwest winds 5 to 10 miles an hour. Chance of rain 70%. Sunday, mostly cloudy with scattered showers and thunderstorms through early afternoon, then partly cloudy late in the afternoon. Not as warm with highs in the mid-70s. Northwest winds 10 to 15 miles an hour with gusts up to 25 miles an hour. Chance of rain 50%. For Sunday night, mostly clear through the late overnight, then becoming partly cloudy. Cooler with lows in the mid-50s. Northwest winds 5 to 10 miles an hour. Monday, mostly sunny, highs in the mid-70s, west winds 5 to 10 miles an hour. Once again,

forecast for today. Mostly sunny through early afternoon, then becoming partly cloudy. Highs in the mid-80s. Southwest winds 5 to 10 miles an hour. The current time is 8:08 a.m. Eastern Daylight Time. Taking a look at the 3 through 7 day forecast for Indianapolis and central Indiana. For Monday night, mostly clear. Lows in the mid-50s. Tuesday, mostly sunny through early afternoon, then partly cloudy with a slight chance of showers and thunderstorms late in the afternoon. Highs in the upper 70s. Chance of rain 20%. For Tuesday night, partly cloudy. A chance of showers and thunderstorms through the late overnight, then a slight chance of showers toward daybreak. Lows around 60. Chance of rain 40%. Wednesday, partly cloudy. A slight chance of showers through early afternoon, then a chance of showers and thunderstorms late in the afternoon. Highs in the upper 70s. Chance of rain 50%. For Wednesday night, showers. A chance of thunderstorms through the late overnight, then a slight chance of thunderstorms toward daybreak. Lows in the upper 60s. Chance of rain 90%. Thursday. Mostly cloudy through early afternoon, then becoming partly cloudy. A chance of showers. A slight chance of thunderstorms late in the afternoon. Highs in the lower 80s. Chance of rain 50%. For Thursday night, partly cloudy. A chance of showers through the late overnight, then a slight chance of showers toward daybreak. Lows in the lower 60s. Chance of rain 30%. Juneteenth. Partly cloudy through early afternoon, then clearing. A 20% chance of showers. Highs around 80. The 8 to 14 day outlook for Saturday, June 20th through Friday, June 26th, calls for temperatures to be below normal and precipitation to be above normal. Normal highs for the period are around 85 degrees, and normal lows are around 65. The normal precipitation total for the 7 days is around 1.00 inches. At 7 a.m., at Indianapolis, it was partly cloudy. The temperature was 63 degrees, the dew point 60, and the relative humidity 90%. The wind was south at 7 miles an hour. The barometric pressure was 30.03 inches and rising. Around central Indiana, it was clear, with a temperature of 60 at Anderson, 65 at Muncie, 58 at Zionsville, 62 at Eagle Creek Airpark, and 62 at Shelbyville. Elsewhere across Indiana, skies ranged from clear to partly cloudy. It was 62 at South Bend, 63 at Fort Wayne, and 59 at Lafayette. Terre Haute reported 61, Bloomington reported 60, and Evansville reported 63. Just outside Indiana, at Dayton, it was clear, with a temperature of 64. It was partly cloudy, with a temperature of 65 at Chicago, 62 at Champaign, 60 at Cincinnati, and 65 at Louisville. At St. Louis, it was cloudy, with a temperature of 72. Once again, at Indianapolis, it was 63 degrees with partly cloudy skies. At 8 a.m., at Indianapolis, it was mostly sunny. The temperature was 67 degrees, the dew point 62, and the relative humidity 84%. The wind was calm. The barometric pressure was 30.04 inches and rising. Around central Indiana, it was sunny, with a temperature of 66 at Anderson, 69 at Muncie, 65 at Zionsville, 66 at Eagle Creek Airpark, and 67 at Shelbyville. Elsewhere across Indiana, skies ranged from sunny to mostly sunny. It was 65 at South Bend, 67 at Fort Wayne, and 64 at Lafayette. Terre Haute reported 66, Bloomington reported 64, and Evansville reported 66. Just outside Indiana, it was mostly sunny, with a temperature of 67 at Chicago, 66 at Champaign, 68 at Dayton, 65 at Cincinnati, and 66 at Louisville. At St. Louis, it was cloudy, with a temperature of 72. Once again, at Indianapolis, it was 67 degrees with mostly sunny skies. The Indianapolis climate summary for yesterday, June 12, 2026. Yesterday's high temperature was 80 degrees. The normal high

was 81. Yesterday's low temperature was 68 degrees. The normal low is 62. 0.10 inches of precipitation fell yesterday, which brings the monthly total to 1.72 inches. This is 0.24 inches below the normal amount of 1.96 inches for June. The total precipitation for the year now stands at 22.64 inches, which is 2.35 inches above normal. No snow fell yesterday, which brings the monthly total to 0.0 inches. The total snowfall since July 1st still stands at 29.9 inches. There were no heating degree days yesterday. This leaves the monthly total at zero. The yearly total since July 1st is 4,734. There were 9 cooling degree days yesterday. This brings the monthly total to 120. The yearly total since January 1st is 261. The record high for today is 95, which occurred in 1894, and the record low is 45, which occurred in 1903. Sunrise today is at 6:17 a.m. and sunset is at 9:14 p.m. Now here is the hazardous weather outlook for central Indiana. For the period today and tonight, scattered thunderstorms are expected late today into tonight. Severe thunderstorms are possible with damaging winds, the primary hazard. Cloud-to-ground lightning is also a hazard with any thunderstorm. And now the extended outlook for the period Sunday through Friday. Additional thunderstorms are possible next Tuesday through Thursday. Spotter information statement. Spotter activation is not anticipated. This is NOAA All Hazards Radio KEC 74 in Indianapolis. And now a look at your forecast for Indianapolis and central Indiana. Today, mostly sunny through early afternoon, then becoming partly cloudy. Highs in the mid-80s. Southwest winds 5 to 10 miles an hour. For tonight, numerous showers and scattered thunderstorms. Lows in the upper 60s. Southwest winds 5 to 10 miles an hour. Chance of rain 70%. Sunday, mostly cloudy with scattered showers and thunderstorms through early afternoon, then partly cloudy late in the afternoon. Not as warm with highs in the mid-70s. Northwest winds 10 to 15 miles an hour with gusts up to 25 miles an hour. Chance of rain 50%. For Sunday night, mostly clear through the late overnight, then becoming partly cloudy. Cooler with lows in the mid-50s. Northwest winds 5 to 10 miles an hour. Monday, mostly sunny. Highs in the mid-70s. West winds 5 to 10 miles an hour. Once again, the forecast for today. Mostly sunny through early afternoon, then becoming partly cloudy. Highs in the mid-80s. Southwest winds 5 to 10 miles an hour. Taking a look at the 3 through 7 day forecast for Indianapolis and central Indiana. For Monday night, mostly clear. Lows in the mid-50s. Tuesday, mostly sunny through early afternoon, then partly cloudy with a slight chance of showers and thunderstorms late in the afternoon. Highs in the upper 70s. Chance of rain 20%. For Tuesday night, partly cloudy. A chance of showers and thunderstorms through the late overnight, then a slight chance of showers toward daybreak. Lows around 60. Chance of rain 40%. Wednesday, partly cloudy. A slight chance of showers through early afternoon, then a chance of showers and thunderstorms late in the afternoon. Highs in the upper 70s. Chance of rain 50%. For Wednesday night, showers. A chance of thunderstorms through the late overnight, then a slight chance of thunderstorms toward daybreak. Lows in the upper 60s. Chance of rain 90%. Thursday, mostly cloudy through early afternoon, then becoming partly cloudy. A chance of showers. A slight chance of thunderstorms late in the afternoon. Highs in the lower 80s. Chance of rain 50%. For Thursday night, partly cloudy. A chance of showers through the late overnight, then a slight chance of showers toward daybreak. Lows in the lower 60s. Chance of rain 30%. Juneteenth. Partly cloudy through early afternoon, then clearing.

Eagle Creek Airport, and 67 at Shelbyville. Elsewhere across Indiana, skies ranged from sunny to mostly sunny. It was 65 at South Bend, 67 at Fort Wayne, and 64 at Lafayette. Terre Haute reported 66, Bloomington reported 64, and Evansville reported 66. Just outside Indiana, it was mostly sunny, with a temperature of 67 at Chicago, 66 at Champaign, 68 at Dayton, 65 at Cincinnati, and 66 at Louisville. At St. Louis, it was cloudy, with a temperature of 72. Once again, at Indianapolis, it was 67 degrees with mostly sunny skies. The Indianapolis climate summary for yesterday, June 12, 2026. Yesterday's high temperature was 80 degrees. The normal high is 81. Yesterday's low temperature was 68 degrees. The normal low is 62. 0.10 inches of precipitation fell yesterday, which brings the monthly total to 1.72 inches. This is 0.24 inches below the normal amount of 1.96 inches for June. The total precipitation for the year now stands at 22.64 inches, which is 2.35 inches above normal. No snow fell yesterday, which brings the monthly total to 0.0 inches. The total snowfall since July 1st still stands at 29.9 inches. There were no heating degree days yesterday. This leaves the monthly total at zero. The yearly total since July 1st is 4,734. There were 9 cooling degree days yesterday. This brings the monthly total to 120. The yearly total since January 1st is 261. The record high for today is 95, which occurred in 1894, and the record low is 45, which occurred in 1903. Sunrise today is at 6:17 a.m. and sunset is at 9:14 p.m. This is NOAA All Hazards Radio KEC 74 in Indianapolis. And now a look at your forecast for Indianapolis and central Indiana. Today, mostly sunny through early afternoon, then becoming partly cloudy. Highs in the mid-80s. Southwest winds 5 to 10 miles an hour. For tonight, numerous showers and scattered thunderstorms. Lows in the upper 60s. Southwest winds 5 to 10 miles an hour. Chance of rain 70%. Sunday, mostly cloudy with scattered showers and thunderstorms through early afternoon, then partly cloudy late in the afternoon. Not as warm with highs in the mid-70s. Northwest winds 10 to 15 miles an hour with gusts up to 25 miles an hour. Chance of rain 50%. For Sunday night, mostly clear through the late overnight, then becoming partly cloudy. Cooler with lows in the mid-50s. Northwest winds 5 to 10 miles an hour. Monday, mostly sunny. Highs in the mid-70s. West winds 5 to 10 miles an hour. Once again, the forecast for today. Mostly sunny through early afternoon, then becoming partly cloudy. Highs in the mid-80s. Southwest winds 5 to 10 miles an hour. Taking a look at the 3 through 7 day forecast for Indianapolis and central Indiana. For Monday night, mostly clear. Lows in the mid-50s. Tuesday, mostly sunny through early afternoon, then partly cloudy with a slight chance of showers and thunderstorms late in the afternoon. Highs in the upper 70s. Chance of rain 20%. For Tuesday night, partly cloudy. A chance of showers and thunderstorms through the late overnight, then a slight chance of showers toward daybreak. Lows around 60. Chance of rain 40%. Wednesday, partly cloudy. A slight chance of showers through early afternoon, then a chance of showers and thunderstorms late in the afternoon. Highs in the upper 70s. Chance of rain 50%. For Wednesday night, showers. A chance of thunderstorms through the late overnight, then a slight chance of thunderstorms toward daybreak. Lows in the upper 60s. Chance of rain 90%. Thursday, mostly cloudy through early afternoon, then becoming partly cloudy. A chance of showers. A slight chance of thunderstorms late in the afternoon. Highs in the lower 80s. Chance of rain 50%.

for Thursday night. Partly cloudy. A chance of showers through the late overnight, then a slight chance of showers toward daybreak. Lows in the lower 60s. Chance of rain 30%. Juneteenth. Partly cloudy through early afternoon, then clearing. A 20% chance of showers. Highs around 80. The current time is 8:24 a.m. Eastern Daylight Time. The 8 to 14 day outlook for Saturday, June 20th through Friday, June 26th, calls for temperatures to be below normal and precipitation to be above normal. Normal highs for the period are around 85 degrees, and normal lows are around 65. The normal precipitation total for the 7 days is around 1.00 inches. At 8 a.m., at Indianapolis, it was mostly sunny. The temperature was 67 degrees, the dew point 62, and the relative humidity 84%. The wind was calm. The barometric pressure was 30.04 inches and rising. Around central Indiana, it was sunny, with a temperature of 66 at Anderson, 69 at Muncie, 65 at Zionsville, 66 at Eagle Creek Airpark, and 67 at Shelbyville. Elsewhere across Indiana, skies ranged from sunny to mostly sunny. It was 65 at South Bend, 67 at Fort Wayne, and 64 at Lafayette. Terre Haute reported 66, Bloomington reported 64, and Evansville reported 66. Just outside Indiana, it was mostly sunny, with a temperature of 67 at Chicago, 66 at Champaign, 68 at Dayton, 65 at Cincinnati, and 66 at Louisville. At St. Louis, it was cloudy, with a temperature of 72. Once again, at Indianapolis, it was 67 degrees with mostly sunny skies. The Indianapolis climate summary for yesterday, June 12, 2026. Yesterday's high temperature was 80 degrees. The normal high is 81. Yesterday's low temperature was 68 degrees. The normal low is 62. 0.10 inches of precipitation fell yesterday, which brings the monthly total to 1.72 inches. This is 0.24 inches below the normal amount of 1.96 inches for June. The total precipitation for the year now stands at 22.64 inches, which is 2.35 inches above normal. No snow fell yesterday, which brings the monthly total to 0.0 inches. The total snowfall since July 1st still stands at 29.9 inches. There were no heating degree days yesterday. This leaves the monthly total at zero. The yearly total since July 1st is 4,734. There were 9 cooling degree days yesterday. This brings the monthly total to 120. The yearly total since January 1st is 261. The record high for today is 95, which occurred in 1894, and the record low is 45, which occurred in 1903. Sunrise today is at 6:17 a.m. and sunset is at 9:14 p.m. This is NOAA All Hazards Radio KEC 74 in Indianapolis. And now a look at your forecast for Indianapolis and central Indiana. Today, mostly sunny through early afternoon, then becoming partly cloudy. Highs in the mid-80s. Southwest winds 5 to 10 miles an hour. For tonight, numerous showers and scattered thunderstorms. Lows in the upper 60s. Southwest winds 5 to 10 miles an hour. Chance of rain 70%. Sunday, mostly cloudy with scattered showers and thunderstorms through early afternoon, then partly cloudy late in the afternoon. Not as warm with highs in the mid-70s. Northwest winds 10 to 15 miles an hour with gusts up to 25 miles an hour. Chance of rain 50%. For Sunday night, mostly clear through the late overnight, then becoming partly cloudy. Cooler with lows in the mid-50s. Northwest winds 5 to 10 miles an hour. Monday, mostly sunny. Highs in the mid-70s. West winds 5 to 10 miles an hour. Once again, the forecast for today. Mostly sunny through early afternoon, then becoming partly cloudy. Highs in the mid-80s. Southwest winds 5 to 10 miles an hour. Taking a look at the 3 through 7 day forecast for Indianapolis and Central.

Central Indiana. For Monday night, mostly clear. Lows in the mid-50s. Tuesday, mostly sunny through early afternoon, then partly cloudy with a slight chance of showers and thunderstorms late in the afternoon. Highs in the upper 70s. Chance of rain 20%. For Tuesday night, partly cloudy. A chance of showers and thunderstorms through the late overnight, then a slight chance of showers toward daybreak. Lows around 60. Chance of rain 40%. Wednesday, partly cloudy. A slight chance of showers through early afternoon, then a chance of showers and thunderstorms late in the afternoon. Highs in the upper 70s. Chance of rain 50%. For Wednesday night, showers. A chance of thunderstorms through the late overnight, then a slight chance of thunderstorms toward daybreak. Lows in the upper 60s. Chance of rain 90%. Thursday. Mostly cloudy through early afternoon, then becoming partly cloudy. A chance of showers. A slight chance of thunderstorms late in the afternoon. Highs in the lower 80s. Chance of rain 50%. For Thursday night. Partly cloudy. A chance of showers through the late overnight, then a slight chance of showers toward daybreak. Lows in the lower 60s. Chance of rain 30%. Juneteenth. Partly cloudy through early afternoon, then clearing. A 20% chance of showers. Highs around 80. The 8 to 14 day outlook for Saturday, June 20th through Friday, June 26th, calls for temperatures to be below normal and precipitation to be above normal. Normal highs for the period are around 85 degrees, and normal lows are around 65. The normal precipitation total for the 7 days is around 1.00 inches. At 8 a.m., at Indianapolis, it was mostly sunny. The temperature was 67 degrees, the dew point 62, and the relative humidity 84%. The wind was calm. The barometric pressure was 30.04 inches and rising. Around central Indiana, it was sunny, with a temperature of 66 at Anderson, 69 at Muncie, 65 at Zionsville, 66 at Eagle Creek Airpark, and 67 at Shelbyville. Elsewhere across Indiana, skies ranged from sunny to mostly sunny. It was 65 at South Bend, 67 at Fort Wayne, and 64 at Lafayette. Terre Haute reported 66, Bloomington reported 64, and Evansville reported 66. Just outside Indiana, it was mostly sunny, with a temperature of 67 at Chicago, 66 at Champaign, 68 at Dayton, 65 at Cincinnati, and 66 at Louisville. At St. Louis, it was cloudy, with a temperature of 72. Once again, at Indianapolis, it was 67 degrees with mostly sunny skies. The Indianapolis climate summary for yesterday, June 12, 2026. Yesterday's high temperature was 80 degrees. The normal high is 81. Yesterday's low temperature was 68 degrees. The normal low is 62. 0.10 inches of precipitation fell yesterday, which brings the monthly total to 1.72 inches. This is 0.24 inches below the normal amount of 1.96 inches for June. The total precipitation for the year now stands at 22.64 inches, which is 2.35 inches above normal. No snow fell yesterday, which brings the monthly total to 0.0 inches. The total snowfall since July 1st still stands at 29.9 inches. There were no heating degree days yesterday. This leaves the monthly total at zero. The yearly total since July 1st is 4,734. There were 9 cooling degree days yesterday. Zero. The yearly total since July 1st is 4,734. There were 9 cooling degree days yesterday. This brings the monthly total to 120. The yearly total since January 1st is 261. The record high for today is 95, which occurred in 1894, and the record low is 45, which occurred in 1903. Sunrise today is at 6:17 a.m. and sunset is at 9:14 p.m. Now here is the hazardous weather outlook for central Indiana. For the period today and tonight, scattered thunderstorms are expected late today into tonight.

Severe thunderstorms are possible with damaging winds, the primary hazard. Cloud-to-ground lightning is also a hazard with any thunderstorm. And now the extended outlook for the period Sunday through Friday. Additional thunderstorms are possible next Tuesday through Thursday. Spotter information statement. Spotter activation is not anticipated. This is NOAA All Hazards Radio KEC 74 in Indianapolis. And now a look at your forecast for Indianapolis and central Indiana. Today, mostly sunny through early afternoon, then becoming partly cloudy. Highs in the mid-80s. Southwest winds 5 to 10 miles an hour. For tonight, numerous showers and scattered thunderstorms. Lows in the upper 60s. Southwest winds 5 to 10 miles an hour. Chance of rain 70%. Sunday, mostly cloudy with scattered showers and thunderstorms through early afternoon, then partly cloudy late in the afternoon. Not as warm with highs in the mid-70s. Northwest winds 10 to 15 miles an hour with gusts up to 25 miles an hour. Chance of rain 50%. For Sunday night, mostly clear through the late overnight, then becoming partly cloudy. Cooler with lows in the mid-50s. Northwest winds 5 to 10 miles an hour. Monday, mostly sunny. Highs in the mid-70s. West winds 5 to 10 miles an hour. Once again, the forecast for today. Mostly sunny through early afternoon, then becoming partly cloudy. Highs in the mid-80s. Southwest winds 5 to 10 miles an hour. Taking a look at the 3 through 7 day forecast for Indianapolis and central Indiana. For Monday night, mostly clear. Lows in the mid-50s. Tuesday, mostly sunny through early afternoon, then partly cloudy with a slight chance of showers and thunderstorms late in the afternoon. Highs in the upper 70s. Chance of rain 20%. For Tuesday night, partly cloudy. A chance of showers and thunderstorms through the late overnight, then a slight chance of showers toward daybreak. Lows around 60. Chance of rain 40%. Wednesday, partly cloudy. A slight chance of showers through early afternoon, then a chance of showers and thunderstorms late in the afternoon. Highs in the upper 70s. Chance of rain 50%. For Wednesday night, showers. A chance of thunderstorms through the late overnight, then a slight chance of thunderstorms toward daybreak. Lows in the upper 60s. Chance of rain 90%. Thursday, mostly cloudy through early afternoon, then becoming partly cloudy. A chance of showers. A slight chance of thunderstorms late in the afternoon. Highs in the lower 80s. Chance of rain 50%. For Thursday night, partly cloudy. A chance of showers through the late overnight, then a slight chance of showers toward daybreak. Lows in the lower 60s. Chance of rain 30%. Juneteenth. Partly cloudy through early afternoon, then clearing. A 20% chance of showers. Highs around 80. The 8 to 14 day outlook for Saturday, June 20th through Friday, June 26th, calls for temperatures to be below normal and precipitation to be above normal. Normal highs for the period are around 85 degrees, and normal lows are around 65. The normal precipitation total for the 7 days is around 1.00 inches. At 8 a.m., at Indianapolis, it was mostly sunny. The temperature was 67 degrees, the dew point 62, and the relative humidity 84%. The wind was calm. The barometric pressure was 30.04 inches and rising. Around central Indiana, it was sunny, with a temperature of 66 at Anderson, 69 at Muncie, 65 at Zionsville, 66 at Eagle Creek Airpark, and 67 at Shelbyville. Elsewhere across Indiana, skies ranged from sunny to mostly sunny. It was 65 at South Bend, 67 at Fort Wayne, and 64 at Lafayette. Terre Haute reported 66, Bloomington reported 64, and Evansville reported 66. Just outside Indiana, it was mostly sunny, with a temperature of 67 at Chicago, 66 at Champaign, 68 at Dayton, 65 at Cincinnati, and 66 at Louisville.

St. Louis, it was cloudy, with a temperature of 72. Once again, at Indianapolis, it was 67 degrees with mostly sunny skies. The current time is 8:38 a.m. Eastern Daylight Time. The Indianapolis climate summary for yesterday, June 12, 2026. Yesterday's high temperature was 80 degrees. The normal high is 81. Yesterday's low temperature was 68 degrees. The normal low is 62. 0.10 inches of precipitation fell yesterday, which brings the monthly total to 1.72 inches. This is 0.24 inches below the normal amount of 1.96 inches for June. The total precipitation for the year now stands at 22.64 inches, which is 2.35 inches above normal. No snow fell yesterday, which brings the monthly total to 0.0 inches. The total snowfall since July 1st still stands at 29.9 inches. There were no heating degree days yesterday. This leaves the monthly total at zero. The yearly total since July 1st is 4,734. There were 9 cooling degree days yesterday. This brings the monthly total to 120. The yearly total since January 1st is 261. The record high for today is 95, which occurred in 1894, and the record low is 45, which occurred in 1903. Sunrise today is at 6:17 a.m. and sunset is at 9:14 p.m. This is NOAA All Hazards Radio KEC 74 in Indianapolis. And now a look at your forecast for Indianapolis and central Indiana. Today, mostly sunny through early afternoon, then becoming partly cloudy. Highs in the mid-80s. Southwest winds 5 to 10 miles an hour. For tonight, numerous showers and scattered thunderstorms. Lows in the upper 60s. Southwest winds 5 to 10 miles an hour. Chance of rain 70%. Sunday, mostly cloudy with scattered showers and thunderstorms through early afternoon, then partly cloudy late in the afternoon. Not as warm with highs in the mid-70s. Northwest winds 10 to 15 miles an hour with gusts up to 25 miles an hour. Chance of rain 50%. For Sunday night, mostly clear through the late overnight, then becoming partly cloudy. Cooler with lows in the mid-50s. Northwest winds 5 to 10 miles an hour. Monday, mostly sunny. Highs in the mid-70s. West winds 5 to 10 miles an hour. Once again, the forecast for today. Mostly sunny through early afternoon, then becoming partly cloudy. Highs in the mid-80s. Southwest winds 5 to 10 miles an hour. Taking a look at the 3 through 7 day forecast for Indianapolis and central Indiana. For Monday night, mostly clear. Lows in the mid-50s. Tuesday, mostly sunny through early afternoon, then partly cloudy with a slight chance of showers and thunderstorms late in the afternoon. Highs in the upper 70s. Chance of rain 20%. For Tuesday night, partly cloudy. A chance of showers and thunderstorms through the late overnight, then a slight chance of showers toward daybreak. Lows around 60. Chance of rain 40%. Wednesday, partly cloudy. A slight chance of showers through early afternoon, then a chance of showers and thunderstorms late in the afternoon. Highs in the upper 70s. Chance of rain 50%. For Wednesday night, showers. A chance of thunderstorms through the late overnight, then a slight chance of thunderstorms toward daybreak. Lows in the upper 60s. Chance of rain 90%. Thursday, mostly cloudy through early afternoon, then becoming partly cloudy. A chance of showers. A slight chance of thunderstorms late in the afternoon. Highs in the lower 80s. Chance of rain 50%. For Thursday night, partly cloudy. A chance of showers through the late overnight, then a slight chance of showers toward daybreak. Lows in the lower 60s. Chance of rain 30%. Juneteenth. Partly cloudy through early afternoon, then clearing. A 20% chance of showers. Highs around 80. The 8 to 14 day outlook for Saturday, June.

20th through Friday, June 26th, calls for temperatures to be below normal and precipitation to be above normal. Normal highs for the period are around 85 degrees, and normal lows are around 65. The normal precipitation total for the 7 days is around 1.00 inches. At 8 a.m., at Indianapolis, it was mostly sunny. The temperature was 67 degrees, the dew point 62, and the relative humidity 84%. The wind was calm. The barometric pressure was 30.04 inches and rising. Around central Indiana, it was sunny, with a temperature of 66 at Anderson, 69 at Muncie, 65 at Zionsville, 66 at Eagle Creek Airpark, and 67 at Shelbyville. Elsewhere across Indiana, skies ranged from sunny to mostly sunny. It was 65 at South Bend, 67 at Fort Wayne, and 64 at Lafayette. Terre Haute reported 66, Bloomington reported 64, and Evansville reported 66. Just outside Indiana, it was mostly sunny, with a temperature of 67 at Chicago, 66 at Champaign, 68 at Dayton, 65 at Cincinnati, and 66 at Louisville. At St. Louis, it was cloudy, with a temperature of 72. Once again, at Indianapolis, it was 67 degrees with mostly sunny skies. The Indianapolis climate summary for yesterday, June 12, 2026. Yesterday's high temperature was 80 degrees. The normal high is 81. Yesterday's low temperature was 68 degrees. The normal low is 62. 0.10 inches of precipitation fell yesterday, which brings the monthly total to 1.72 inches. This is 0.24 inches below the normal amount of 1.96 inches for June. The total precipitation for the year now stands at 22.64 inches, which is 2.35 inches above normal. No snow fell yesterday, which brings the monthly total to 0.0 inches. The total snowfall since July 1st still stands at 29.9 inches. There were no heating degree days yesterday. This leaves the monthly total at zero. The yearly total since July 1st is 4,734. There were 9 cooling degree days yesterday. This brings the monthly total to 120. The yearly total since January 1st is 261. The record high for today is 95, which occurred in 1894, and the record low is 45, which occurred in 1903. Sunrise today is at 6:17 a.m. and sunset is at 9:14 p.m. This is NOAA All Hazards Radio KEC 74 in Indianapolis. And now a look at your forecast for Indianapolis and central Indiana. Today, mostly sunny through early afternoon, then becoming partly cloudy. Highs in the mid-80s. Southwest winds 5 to 10 miles an hour. For tonight, numerous showers and scattered thunderstorms. Lows in the upper 60s. Southwest winds 5 to 10 miles an hour. Chance of rain 70%. Sunday, mostly cloudy with scattered showers and thunderstorms through early afternoon, then partly cloudy late in the afternoon. Not as warm with highs in the mid-70s. Northwest winds 10 to 15 miles an hour with gusts up to 25 miles an hour. Chance of rain 50%. For Sunday night, mostly clear through the late overnight, then becoming partly cloudy. Cooler with lows in the mid-50s. Northwest winds 5 to 10 miles an hour. Monday, mostly sunny. Highs in the mid-70s. West winds 5 to 10 miles an hour. Once again, the forecast for today. Mostly sunny through early afternoon, then becoming partly cloudy. Highs in the mid-80s. Southwest winds 5 to 10 miles an hour. Taking a look at the 3 through 7 day forecast for Indianapolis and central Indiana. For Monday night, mostly clear. Lows in the mid-50s. Tuesday, mostly sunny through early afternoon, then partly cloudy with a slight chance of showers and thunderstorms late in the afternoon. Highs in the upper 70s. Chance of rain 20%. For Tuesday night, partly cloudy. A chance of showers and thunderstorms through the late overnight, then a slight chance of showers toward daybreak. Lows around 60.
chance of rain 40%. Wednesday, partly cloudy. A slight chance of showers through early afternoon, then a chance of showers and thunderstorms late in the afternoon. Highs in the upper 70s. Chance of rain 50%. For Wednesday night, showers. A chance of thunderstorms through the late overnight, then a slight chance of thunderstorms toward daybreak. Lows in the upper 60s. Chance of rain 90%. Thursday. Mostly cloudy through early afternoon, then becoming partly cloudy. A chance of showers. A slight chance of thunderstorms late in the afternoon. Highs in the lower 80s. Chance of rain 50%. For Thursday night. Partly cloudy. A chance of showers through the late overnight, then a slight chance of showers toward daybreak. Lows in the lower 60s. Chance of rain 30%. Juneteenth. Partly cloudy through early afternoon, then clearing. A 20% chance of showers. Highs around 80. The 8 to 14 day outlook for Saturday, June 20th through Friday, June 26th, calls for temperatures to be below normal and precipitation to be above normal. Normal highs for the period are around 85 degrees, and normal lows are around 65. The normal precipitation total for the 7 days is around 1.00 inches. At 8 a.m., at Indianapolis, it was mostly sunny. The temperature was 67 degrees, the dew point 62, and the relative humidity 84%. The wind was calm. The barometric pressure was 30.04 inches and rising. Around central Indiana, it was sunny, with a temperature of 66 at Anderson, 69 at Muncie, 65 at Zionsville, 66 at Eagle Creek Airpark, and 67 at Shelbyville. Elsewhere across Indiana, skies ranged from sunny to mostly sunny. It was 65 at South Bend, 67 at Fort Wayne, and 64 at Lafayette. Terre Haute reported 66, Bloomington reported 64, and Evansville reported 66. Just outside Indiana, it was mostly sunny, with a temperature of 67 at Chicago, 66 at Champaign, 68 at Dayton, 65 at Cincinnati, and 66 at Louisville. At St. Louis, it was cloudy, with a temperature of 72. Once again, at Indianapolis, it was 67 degrees with mostly sunny skies. The Indianapolis climate summary for yesterday, June 12, 2026. Yesterday's high temperature was 80 degrees. The normal high is 81. Yesterday's low temperature was 68 degrees. The normal low is 62. 0.10 inches of precipitation fell yesterday, which brings the monthly total to 1.72 inches. This is 0.24 inches below the normal amount of 1.96 inches for June. The total precipitation for the year now stands at 22.64 inches, which is 2.35 inches above normal. No snow fell yesterday, which brings the monthly total to 0.0 inches. The total snowfall since July 1st still stands at 29.9 inches. There were no heating degree days yesterday. This leaves the monthly total at zero. The yearly total since July 1st is 4,734. There were 9 cooling degree days yesterday. This brings the monthly total to 120. The yearly total since January 1st is 261. The record high for today is 95, which occurred in 1894, and the record low is 45, which occurred in 1903. Sunrise today is at 6:17 a.m. and sunset is at 9:14 p.m. This is NOAA All Hazards Radio KEC 74 in Indianapolis. And now a look at your forecast for Indianapolis and central Indiana. Today, mostly sunny through early afternoon, then becoming partly cloudy. Highs in the mid-80s. Southwest winds 5 to 10 miles an hour. For tonight, numerous showers and scattered thunderstorms. Lows in the upper 60s. Southwest winds 5 to 10 miles an hour. Chance of rain 70%. Sunday, mostly cloudy with scattered showers and thunderstorms through early afternoon, then partly cloudy late in the afternoon. Not as warm with highs in the mid-70s. Northwest winds 10 to 15 miles an hour with gusts up to 25 miles an hour.
chance of rain 50%. For Sunday night, mostly clear through the late overnight, then becoming partly cloudy. Cooler with lows in the mid-50s. Northwest winds 5 to 10 miles an hour. Monday, mostly sunny. Highs in the mid-70s. West winds 5 to 10 miles an hour. Once again, the forecast for today. Mostly sunny through early afternoon, then becoming partly cloudy. Highs in the mid-80s. Southwest winds 5 to 10 miles an hour. The current time is 8:54 a.m. Eastern Daylight Time. Now here is the hazardous weather outlook for central Indiana. For the period today and tonight. Scattered thunderstorms are expected late today into tonight. Severe thunderstorms are possible with damaging winds, the primary hazard. Cloud-to-ground lightning is also a hazard with any thunderstorm. And now the extended outlook for the period Sunday through Friday. Additional thunderstorms are possible next Tuesday through Thursday. Spotter information statement. Spotter activation is not anticipated. Taking a look at the 3 through 7 day forecast for Indianapolis and central Indiana. For Monday night. Mostly clear. Lows in the mid-50s. Tuesday. Mostly sunny through early afternoon, then partly cloudy with a slight chance of showers and thunderstorms late in the afternoon. Highs in the upper 70s. Chance of rain 20%. For Tuesday night. Partly cloudy. A chance of showers and thunderstorms through the late overnight, then a slight chance of showers toward daybreak. Lows around 60. Chance of rain 40%. Wednesday. Partly cloudy. A slight chance of showers through early afternoon, then a chance of showers and thunderstorms late in the afternoon. Highs in the upper 70s. Chance of rain 50%. For Wednesday night. Showers. A chance of thunderstorms through the late overnight, then a slight chance of thunderstorms toward daybreak. Lows in the upper 60s. Chance of rain 90%. Thursday. Mostly cloudy through early afternoon, then becoming partly cloudy. A chance of showers. A slight chance of thunderstorms late in the afternoon. Highs in the lower 80s. Chance of rain 50%. For Thursday night. Partly cloudy. A chance of showers through the late overnight, then a slight chance of showers toward daybreak. Lows in the lower 60s. Chance of rain 30%. Juneteenth. Partly cloudy through early afternoon, then clearing. A 20% chance of showers. Highs around 80. The 8 to 14 day outlook for Saturday, June 20th through Friday, June 26th, calls for temperatures to be below normal and precipitation to be above normal. Normal highs for the period are around 85 degrees, and normal lows are around 65. The normal precipitation total for the 7 days is around 1.00 inches. At 8 a.m. at Indianapolis, it was mostly sunny. The temperature was 67 degrees, the dew point 62, and the relative humidity 84%. The wind was calm. The barometric pressure was 30.04 inches and rising. Around central Indiana, it was sunny, with a temperature of 66 at Anderson, 69 at Muncie, 65 at Zionsville, 66 at Eagle Creek Airpark, and 67 at Shelbyville. Elsewhere across Indiana, skies ranged from sunny to mostly sunny. It was 65 at South Bend, 67 at Fort Wayne, and 64 at Lafayette. Terre Haute reported 66, Bloomington reported 64, and Evansville reported 66. Just outside Indiana, it was mostly sunny, with a temperature of 67 at Chicago, 66 at Champaign, 68 at Dayton, 65 at Cincinnati, and 66 at Louisville. At St. Louis, it was cloudy, with a temperature of 72. Once again, at Indianapolis, it was 67 degrees with mostly sunny skies. The Indianapolis climate summary for yesterday, June 12, 2026. Yesterday's high temperature was 80 degrees. The normal high is 81. Yesterday's low temperature was 68 degrees. The normal low is 62. 0.10 inches of precipitation fell yesterday, which brings the monthly total to 1.72 inches.
This is 0.24.

inches below the normal amount of 1.96 inches for June. The total precipitation for the year now stands at 22.64 inches, which is 2.35 inches above normal. No snow fell yesterday, which brings the monthly total to 0.0 inches. The total snowfall since July 1st still stands at 29.9 inches. There were no heating degree days yesterday. This leaves the monthly total at zero. The yearly total since July 1st is 4,734. There were 9 cooling degree days yesterday. This brings the monthly total to 120. The yearly total since January 1st is 261. The record high for today is 95, which occurred in 1894, and the record low is 45, which occurred in 1903. Sunrise today is at 6:17 a.m. and sunset is at 9:14 p.m. This is NOAA All Hazards Radio KEC 74 in Indianapolis. And now a look at your forecast for Indianapolis and central Indiana. Today, mostly sunny through early afternoon, then becoming partly cloudy. Highs in the mid-80s. Southwest winds 5 to 10 miles an hour. For tonight, numerous showers and scattered thunderstorms. Lows in the upper 60s. Southwest winds 5 to 10 miles an hour. Chance of rain 70%. Sunday, mostly cloudy with scattered showers and thunderstorms through early afternoon, then partly cloudy late in the afternoon. Not as warm with highs in the mid-70s. Northwest winds 10 to 15 miles an hour with gusts up to 25 miles an hour. Chance of rain 50%. For Sunday night, mostly clear through the late overnight, then becoming partly cloudy. Cooler with lows in the mid-50s. Northwest winds 5 to 10 miles an hour. Monday, mostly sunny, highs in the mid-70s, west winds 5 to 10 miles an hour. Once again, the forecast for today, mostly sunny through early afternoon, then becoming partly cloudy, highs in the mid-80s, southwest winds 5 to 10 miles an hour. Taking a look at the 3 through 7 day forecast for Indianapolis and central Indiana. For Monday night, mostly clear. Lows in the mid-50s. Tuesday, mostly sunny through early afternoon, then partly cloudy with a slight chance of showers and thunderstorms late in the afternoon. Highs in the upper 70s. Chance of rain 20%. For Tuesday night, partly cloudy. A chance of showers and thunderstorms through the late overnight, then a slight chance of showers toward daybreak. Lows around 60. Chance of rain 40%. Wednesday, partly cloudy. A slight chance of showers through early afternoon, then a chance of showers and thunderstorms late in the afternoon. Highs in the upper 70s. Chance of rain 50%. For Wednesday night, showers. A chance of thunderstorms through the late overnight, then a slight chance of thunderstorms toward daybreak. Lows in the upper 60s. Chance of rain 90%. Thursday, mostly cloudy through early afternoon, then becoming partly cloudy. A chance of showers. A slight chance of thunderstorms late in the afternoon. Highs in the lower 80s. Chance of rain 50%. For Thursday night, partly cloudy. A chance of showers through the late overnight, then a slight chance of showers toward daybreak. Lows in the lower 60s. Chance of rain 30%. Juneteenth, partly cloudy through early afternoon, then clearing. A 20% chance of showers. Highs around 80. The 8 to 14 day outlook for Saturday, June 20th through Friday, June 26th, calls for temperatures to be below normal and precipitation to be above normal. Normal highs for the period are around 85 degrees, and normal lows are around 65. The normal precipitation total for the 7 days is around 1.00 inches. At 8 a.m. at Indianapolis, it was mostly sunny. The temperature was 67 degrees, the dew point 62, and the relative humidity 84%. The wind was calm. The barometric pressure was 30.04 inches and rising. Around central Indiana, it was sunny, with a temperature of 66 at Anderson, 69 at

Muncie, 65 at Zionsville, 66 at Eagle Creek Airpark, and 67 at Shelbyville. Elsewhere across Indiana, skies ranged from sunny to mostly sunny. It was 65 at South Bend, 67 at Fort Wayne, and 64 at Lafayette. Terre Haute reported 66, Bloomington reported 64, and Evansville reported 66. Just outside Indiana, it was mostly sunny, with a temperature of 67 at Chicago, 66 at Champaign, 68 at Dayton, 65 at Cincinnati, and 66 at Louisville. At St. Louis, it was cloudy, with a temperature of 72. Once again, at Indianapolis, it was 67 degrees with mostly sunny skies. The Indianapolis climate summary for yesterday, June 12, 2026. Yesterday's high temperature was 80 degrees. The normal high is 81. Yesterday's low temperature was 68 degrees. The normal low is 62. 0.10 inches of precipitation fell yesterday, which brings the monthly total to 1.72 inches. This is 0.24 inches below the normal amount of 1.96 inches for June. The total precipitation for the year now stands at 22.64 inches, which is 2.35 inches above normal. No snow fell yesterday, which brings the monthly total to 0.0 inches. The total snowfall since July 1st still stands at 29.9 inches. There were no heating degree days yesterday. This leaves the monthly total at zero. The yearly total since July 1st is 4,734. There were 9 cooling degree days yesterday. This brings the monthly total to 120. The yearly total since January 1st is 261. The record high for today is 95, which occurred in 1894, and the record low is 45, which occurred in 1903. Sunrise today is at 6:17 a.m. and sunset is at 9:14 p.m. This is NOAA All Hazards Radio KEC 74 in Indianapolis. And now a look at your forecast for Indianapolis and central Indiana. Today, mostly sunny through early afternoon, then becoming partly cloudy. Highs in the mid-80s. Southwest winds 5 to 10 miles an hour. For tonight, numerous showers and scattered thunderstorms. Lows in the upper 60s. Southwest winds 5 to 10 miles an hour. Chance of rain 70%. Sunday, mostly cloudy with scattered showers and thunderstorms through early afternoon, then partly cloudy late in the afternoon. Not as warm with highs in the mid-70s. Northwest winds 10 to 15 miles an hour with gusts up to 25 miles an hour. Chance of rain 50%. For Sunday night, mostly clear through the late overnight, then becoming partly cloudy. Cooler with lows in the mid-50s. Northwest winds 5 to 10 miles an hour. Monday, mostly sunny. Highs in the mid-70s. West winds 5 to 10 miles an hour. Once again, the forecast for today. Mostly sunny through early afternoon, then becoming partly cloudy. Highs in the mid-80s. Southwest winds 5 to 10 miles an hour. Taking a look at the 3 through 7 day forecast for Indianapolis and central Indiana. For Monday night, mostly clear. Lows in the mid-50s. Tuesday, mostly sunny through early afternoon, then partly cloudy with a slight chance of showers and thunderstorms late in the afternoon. Highs in the upper 70s. Chance of rain 20%. For Tuesday night, partly cloudy. A chance of showers and thunderstorms through the late overnight, then a slight chance of showers toward daybreak. Lows around 60. Chance of rain 40%. Wednesday, partly cloudy. A slight chance of showers through early afternoon, then a chance of showers and thunderstorms late in the afternoon. Highs in the upper 70s. Chance of rain 50%. For Wednesday night, showers. A chance of thunderstorms through the late overnight, then a slight chance of thunderstorms toward daybreak. Lows in the upper 60s. Chance of rain 90%. Thursday, mostly cloudy through early afternoon, then becoming partly cloudy. A chance of showers. A slight chance of thunderstorms late in the afternoon.

in the lower 80s. Chance of rain 50%. For Thursday night, partly cloudy. A chance of showers through the late overnight. Then a slight chance of showers toward daybreak. Lows in the lower 60s. Chance of rain 30%. Juneteenth. Partly cloudy through early afternoon, then clearing. A 20% chance of showers. Highs around 80. The current time is 9:09 a.m. Eastern Daylight Time. The 8 to 14 day outlook for Saturday, June 20th through Friday, June 26th, calls for temperatures to be below normal and precipitation to be above normal. Normal highs for the period are around 85 degrees, and normal lows are around 65. The normal precipitation total for the 7 days is around 1.00 inches. At 8 a.m. at Indianapolis, it was mostly sunny. The temperature was 67 degrees, the dew point 62, and the relative humidity 84%. The wind was calm. The barometric pressure was 30.04 inches and rising. Around central Indiana, it was sunny, with a temperature of 66 at Anderson, 69 at Muncie, 65 at Zionsville, 66 at Eagle Creek Airpark, and 67 at Shelbyville. Elsewhere across Indiana, skies ranged from sunny to mostly sunny. It was 65 at South Bend, 67 at Fort Wayne, and 64 at Lafayette. Terre Haute reported 66, Bloomington reported 64, and Evansville reported 66. Just outside Indiana, it was mostly sunny, with a temperature of 67 at Chicago, 66 at Champaign, 68 at Dayton, 65 at Cincinnati, and 66 at Louisville. At St. Louis, it was cloudy, with a temperature of 72. Once again, at Indianapolis, it was 67 degrees with mostly sunny skies. At 9 a.m., at Indianapolis, it was mostly sunny. The temperature was 71 degrees. The dew point 61, and the relative humidity 70%. The wind was southwest at 5 miles an hour. The barometric pressure was 30.03 inches and falling. Around central Indiana, at Muncie, it was sunny, with a temperature of 73. It was mostly sunny, with a temperature of 71 at Zionsville, 72 at Eagle Creek Airpark, and 70 at Shelbyville. Elsewhere across Indiana, skies ranged from sunny to mostly sunny. It was 70 at South Bend, 72 at Fort Wayne, and 69 at Lafayette. Terre Haute reported 72, Bloomington reported 70, and Evansville reported 71. Just outside Indiana, skies ranged from mostly sunny to partly sunny. It was 72 at Chicago, 70 at Champaign, and 71 at Dayton. St. Louis reported 73, Cincinnati reported 70, and Louisville reported 70. Once again, at Indianapolis, it was 71 degrees with mostly sunny skies. The Indianapolis climate summary for yesterday, June 12, 2026. Yesterday's high temperature was 80 degrees. The normal high is 81. Yesterday's low temperature was 68 degrees. The normal low is 62. 0.10 inches of precipitation fell yesterday, which brings the monthly total to 1.72 inches. This is 0.24 inches below the normal amount of 1.96 inches for June. The total precipitation for the year now stands at 22.64 inches, which is 2.35 inches above normal. No snow fell yesterday, which brings the monthly total to 0.0 inches. The total snowfall since July 1st still stands at 29.9 inches. There were no heating degree days yesterday. This leaves the monthly total at zero. The yearly total since July 1st is 4,734. There were 9 cooling degree days yesterday. This brings the monthly total to 120. The yearly total since January 1st is 261. The record high for today is 95, which occurred in 1894, and the record low is 45, which occurred in 1903. Sunrise today is at 6:17 a.m. and sunset is at 9:14 p.m. Now here is the hazardous weather outlook for central Indiana. For the period today and tonight, scattered thunderstorms are expected late today into tonight. Severe thunderstorms are possible with damaging winds, the primary hazard. Cloud to grow.

Ground lightning is also a hazard with any thunderstorm. And now the extended outlook for the period Sunday through Friday. Additional thunderstorms are possible next Tuesday through Thursday. Spotter information statement. Spotter activation is not anticipated. This is NOAA All Hazards Radio KEC 74 in Indianapolis. And now a look at your forecast for Indianapolis and central Indiana. Today, mostly sunny through early afternoon, then becoming partly cloudy. Highs in the mid-80s. Southwest winds 5 to 10 miles an hour. For tonight, numerous showers and scattered thunderstorms. Lows in the upper 60s. Southwest winds 5 to 10 miles an hour. Chance of rain 70%. Sunday, mostly cloudy with scattered showers and thunderstorms through early afternoon, then partly cloudy late in the afternoon. Not as warm with highs in the mid-70s. Northwest winds 10 to 15 miles an hour with gusts up to 25 miles an hour. Chance of rain 50%. For Sunday night, mostly clear through the late overnight, then becoming partly cloudy. Cooler with lows in the mid-50s. Northwest winds 5 to 10 miles an hour. Monday, mostly sunny. Highs in the mid-70s. West winds 5 to 10 miles an hour. Once again, the forecast for today. Mostly sunny through early afternoon, then becoming partly cloudy. Highs in the mid-80s. Southwest winds 5 to 10 miles an hour. Taking a look at the 3 through 7 day forecast for Indianapolis and central Indiana. For Monday night, mostly clear. Lows in the mid-50s. Tuesday, mostly sunny through early afternoon, then partly cloudy with a slight chance of showers and thunderstorms late in the afternoon. Highs in the upper 70s. Chance of rain 20%. For Tuesday night, partly cloudy. A chance of showers and thunderstorms through the late overnight, then a slight chance of showers toward daybreak. Lows around 60. Chance of rain 40%. Wednesday, partly cloudy. A slight chance of showers through early afternoon, then a chance of showers and thunderstorms late in the afternoon. Highs in the upper 70s. Chance of rain 50%. For Wednesday night, showers. A chance of thunderstorms through the late overnight, then a slight chance of thunderstorms toward daybreak. Lows in the upper 60s. Chance of rain 90%. Thursday, mostly cloudy through early afternoon, then becoming partly cloudy. A chance of showers. A slight chance of thunderstorms late in the afternoon. Highs in the lower 80s. Chance of rain 50%. For Thursday night, partly cloudy. A chance of showers through the late overnight, then a slight chance of showers toward daybreak. Lows in the lower 60s. Chance of rain 30%. Juneteenth. Partly cloudy through early afternoon, then clearing. A 20% chance of showers. Highs around 80. The 8 to 14 day outlook for Saturday, June 20th through Friday, June 26th, calls for temperatures to be below normal and precipitation to be above normal. Normal highs for the period are around 85 degrees, and normal lows are around 65. The normal precipitation total for the 7 days is around 1.00 inches. At 9 a.m. at Indianapolis, it was mostly sunny. The temperature was 71 degrees, the dew point 61, and the relative humidity 70%. The wind was southwest at 5 miles an hour. The barometric pressure was 30.03 inches and falling. Around central Indiana, at Muncie, it was sunny, with a temperature of 73. It was mostly sunny, with a temperature of 71 at Zionsville, 72 at Eagle Creek Air Park, and 70 at Shelbyville. Elsewhere across Indiana, skies ranged from sunny to mostly sunny. It was 70 at South Bend, 72 at Fort Wayne, and 69 at Lafayette. Terre Haute reported 72, Bloomington reported 70, and Evansville reported 71. Just outside Indiana, skies ranged from mostly sunny to partly sunny. It was 72 at Chicago, 70 at Champaign, and 71 at Dayton. St. Louis reported 73, Cincinnati reported 70.

to 0.0 inches. The total snowfall since July 1st still stands at 29.9 inches. There were no heating degree days yesterday. This leaves the monthly total at zero. The yearly total since July 1st is 4,734. There were 9 cooling degree days yesterday. This brings the monthly total to 120. The yearly total since January 1st is 261. The record high for today is 95, which occurred in 1894, and the record low is 45, which occurred in 1903. Sunrise today is at 6:17 a.m. and sunset is at 9:14 p.m. This is NOAA All Hazards Radio KEC 74 in Indianapolis. And now a look at your forecast for Indianapolis and central Indiana. Today, mostly sunny through early afternoon, then becoming partly cloudy. Highs in the mid-80s. Southwest winds 5 to 10 miles an hour. For tonight, numerous showers and scattered thunderstorms. Lows in the upper 60s. Southwest winds 5 to 10 miles an hour. Chance of rain 70%. Sunday, mostly cloudy with scattered showers and thunderstorms through early afternoon, then partly cloudy late in the afternoon. Not as warm with highs in the mid-70s. Northwest winds 10 to 15 miles an hour with gusts up to 25 miles an hour. Chance of rain 50%. For Sunday night, mostly clear through the late overnight, then becoming partly cloudy. Cooler with lows in the mid-50s. Northwest winds 5 to 10 miles an hour. Monday, mostly sunny. Highs in the mid-70s. West winds 5 to 10 miles an hour. Once again, the forecast for today. Mostly sunny through early afternoon, then becoming partly cloudy. Highs in the mid-80s. Southwest winds 5 to 10 miles an hour. Taking a look at the 3 through 7 day forecast for Indianapolis and central Indiana. For Monday night, mostly clear. Lows in the mid-50s. Tuesday, mostly sunny through early afternoon, then partly cloudy with a slight chance of showers and thunderstorms late in the afternoon. Highs in the upper 70s. Chance of rain 20%. For Tuesday night, partly cloudy. A chance of showers and thunderstorms through the late overnight, then a slight chance of showers toward daybreak. Lows around 60. Chance of rain 40%. Wednesday, partly cloudy. A slight chance of showers through early afternoon, then a chance of showers and thunderstorms late in the afternoon. Highs in the upper 70s. Chance of rain 50%. For Wednesday night, showers. A chance of thunderstorms through the late overnight, then a slight chance of thunderstorms toward daybreak. Lows in the upper 60s. Chance of rain 90%. Thursday, mostly cloudy through early afternoon, then becoming partly cloudy. A chance of showers. A slight chance of thunderstorms late in the afternoon. Highs in the lower 80s. Chance of rain 50%. For Thursday night, partly cloudy. A chance of showers through the late overnight, then a slight chance of showers toward daybreak. Lows in the lower 60s. Chance of rain 30%. Juneteenth. Partly cloudy through early afternoon, then clearing. A 20% chance of showers. Highs around 80. The current time is 9:23 a.m. Eastern Daylight Time. The 8 to 14 day outlook for Saturday, June 20th through Friday, June 26th, calls for temperatures to be below normal and precipitation to be above normal. Normal highs for the period are around 85 degrees, and normal lows are around 65. The normal precipitation total for the 7 days is around 1.00 inches. At 9 a.m., at Indianapolis, it was mostly sunny. The temperature was 71 degrees, the dew point 61, and the relative humidity 70%. The wind was southwest at 5 miles an hour. The barometric pressure was 30.03 inches and falling. Around central Indiana, at Muncie, it was sunny, with a temperature of 73. It was mostly sunny, with a temperature of 71 at Zionsville, 72 at Eagle Creek Airpark, and 70 at Shelbyville.

elsewhere across Indiana, skies ranged from sunny to mostly sunny. It was 70 at South Bend, 72 at Fort Wayne, and 69 at Lafayette. Terre Haute reported 72, Bloomington reported 70, and Evansville reported 71. Just outside Indiana, skies ranged from mostly sunny to partly sunny. It was 72 at Chicago, 70 at Champaign, and 71 at Dayton. St. Louis reported 73, Cincinnati reported 70, and Louisville reported 70. Once again, at Indianapolis it was 71 degrees with mostly sunny skies. The Indianapolis climate summary for yesterday, June 12, 2026. Yesterday's high temperature was 80 degrees. The normal high is 81. Yesterday's low temperature was 68 degrees. The normal low is 62. 0.10 inches of precipitation fell yesterday, which brings the monthly total to 1.72 inches. This is 0.24 inches below the normal amount of 1.96 inches for June. The total precipitation for the year now stands at 22.64 inches, which is 2.35 inches above normal. No snow fell yesterday, which brings the monthly total to 0.0 inches. The total snowfall since July 1st still stands at 29.9 inches. There were no heating degree days yesterday. This leaves the monthly total at zero. The yearly total since July 1st is 4,734. There were 9 cooling degree days yesterday. This brings the monthly total to 120. The yearly total since January 1st is 261. The record high for today is 95, which occurred in 1894, and the record low is 45, which occurred in 1903. Sunrise today is at 6:17 a.m. and sunset is at 9:14 p.m. This is NOAA All Hazards Radio KEC 74 in Indianapolis. And now a look at your forecast for Indianapolis and central Indiana. Today, mostly sunny through early afternoon, then becoming partly cloudy. Highs in the mid-80s. Southwest winds 5 to 10 miles an hour. For tonight, numerous showers and scattered thunderstorms. Lows in the upper 60s. Southwest winds 5 to 10 miles an hour. Chance of rain 70%. Sunday, mostly cloudy with scattered showers and thunderstorms through early afternoon, then partly cloudy late in the afternoon. Not as warm with highs in the mid-70s. Northwest winds 10 to 15 miles an hour with gusts up to 25 miles an hour. Chance of rain 50%. For Sunday night, mostly clear through the late overnight, then becoming partly cloudy. Cooler with lows in the mid-50s. Northwest winds 5 to 10 miles an hour. Monday, mostly sunny. Highs in the mid-70s. West winds 5 to 10 miles an hour. Once again, the forecast for today. Mostly sunny through early afternoon, then becoming partly cloudy. Highs in the mid-80s. Southwest winds 5 to 10 miles an hour. Taking a look at the 3 through 7 day forecast for Indianapolis and central Indiana. For Monday night, mostly clear. Lows in the mid-50s. Tuesday, mostly sunny through early afternoon, then partly cloudy with a slight chance of showers and thunderstorms late in the afternoon. Highs in the upper 70s. Chance of rain 20%. For Tuesday night, partly cloudy. A chance of showers and thunderstorms through the late overnight, then a slight chance of showers toward daybreak. Lows around 60. Chance of rain 40%. Wednesday, partly cloudy. A slight chance of showers through early afternoon, then a chance of showers and thunderstorms late in the afternoon. Highs in the upper 70s. Chance of rain 50%. For Wednesday night, showers. A chance of thunderstorms through the late overnight, then a slight chance of thunderstorms toward daybreak. Lows in the upper 60s. Chance of rain 90%. Thursday, mostly cloudy through early afternoon, then becoming partly cloudy. A chance of showers. A slight chance of thunderstorms late in the afternoon. Highs in the lower 80s. Chance of rain 50%. For Thursday night, partly cloudy.

a chance of showers through the late overnight, then a slight chance of showers toward daybreak. Lows in the lower 60s. Chance of rain 30%. Juneteenth. Partly cloudy through early afternoon, then clearing. A 20% chance of showers. Highs around 80. The 8 to 14 day outlook for Saturday, June 20th through Friday, June 26th, calls for temperatures to be below normal and precipitation to be above normal. Normal highs for the period are around 85 degrees and normal lows are around 65. The normal precipitation total for the 7 days is around 1.00 inches. At 9 a.m. at Indianapolis, it was mostly sunny. The temperature was 71 degrees, the dew point 61, and the relative humidity 70%. The wind was southwest at 5 miles an hour. The barometric pressure was 30.03 inches and falling. Around central Indiana, at Muncie, it was sunny, with a temperature of 73. It was mostly sunny, with a temperature of 71 at Zionsville, 72 at Eagle Creek Airpark, and 70 at Shelbyville. Elsewhere across Indiana, skies ranged from sunny to mostly sunny. It was 70 at South Bend, 72 at Fort Wayne, and 69 at Lafayette. Terre Haute reported 72, Bloomington reported 70, and Evansville reported 71. Just outside Indiana, skies ranged from mostly sunny to partly sunny. It was 72 at Chicago, 70 at Champaign, and 71 at Dayton. St. Louis reported 73, Cincinnati reported 70, and Louisville reported 70. Once again, at Indianapolis, it was 71 degrees with mostly sunny skies. This is NOAA All Hazards Radio KEC 74 in Indianapolis. And now a look at your forecast for Indianapolis and central Indiana. Today, mostly sunny through early afternoon, then becoming partly cloudy. Highs in the mid-80s. Southwest winds 5 to 10 miles an hour. For tonight, numerous showers and scattered thunderstorms. Lows in the upper 60s. Southwest winds 5 to 10 miles an hour. Chance of rain 70%. Sunday, mostly cloudy with scattered showers and thunderstorms through early afternoon, then partly cloudy late in the afternoon. Not as warm with highs in the mid-70s. Northwest winds 10 to 15 miles an hour with gusts up to 25 miles an hour. Chance of rain 50%. For Sunday night, mostly clear through the late overnight, then becoming partly cloudy. Cooler with lows in the mid-50s. Northwest winds 5 to 10 miles an hour. Monday, mostly sunny. Highs in the mid-70s. West winds 5 to 10 miles an hour. Once again, the forecast for today. Mostly sunny through early afternoon, then becoming partly cloudy. Highs in the mid-80s. Southwest winds 5 to 10 miles an hour. Taking a look at the 3 through 7 day forecast for Indianapolis and central Indiana. For Monday night, mostly clear. Lows in the mid-50s. Tuesday, mostly sunny through early afternoon, then partly cloudy with a slight chance. For Monday night, mostly clear. Lows in the mid-50s. Tuesday, mostly sunny through early afternoon, then partly cloudy with a slight chance of showers and thunderstorms late in the afternoon. Highs in the upper 70s. Chance of rain 20%. For Tuesday night, partly cloudy. A chance of showers and thunderstorms through the late overnight, then a slight chance of showers toward daybreak. Lows around 60. Chance of rain 40%. Wednesday, partly cloudy. A slight chance of showers through early afternoon, then a chance of showers and thunderstorms late in the afternoon. Highs in the upper 70s. Chance of rain 50%. For Wednesday night, showers. A chance of thunderstorms through the late overnight, then a slight chance of thunderstorms toward daybreak. Lows in the upper 60s. Chance of rain 90%. Thursday, mostly cloudy through early afternoon, then becoming partly cloudy. A chance of showers. A slight chance of thunderstorms late in the afternoon. Highs in the lower 80s. Chance of rain 50%. For Thursday,

Tonight, partly cloudy. A chance of showers through the late overnight, then a slight chance of showers toward daybreak. Lows in the lower 60s. Chance of rain 30%. Juneteenth, partly cloudy through early afternoon, then clearing. A 20% chance of showers. Highs around 80. Now here is the hazardous weather outlook for central Indiana. For the period today and tonight. Scattered thunderstorms are expected late today into tonight. Severe thunderstorms are possible with damaging winds, the primary hazard. Cloud-to-ground lightning is also a hazard with any thunderstorm. And now the extended outlook for the period Sunday through Friday. Additional thunderstorms are possible next Tuesday through Thursday. Spotter information statement. Spotter activation is not anticipated. The 8 to 14 day outlook for Saturday, June 20th through Friday, June 26th, calls for temperatures to be below normal and precipitation to be above normal. Normal highs for the period are around 85 degrees and normal lows are around 65. The normal precipitation total for the 7 days is around 1.00 inches. At 9 a.m. at Indianapolis, it was mostly sunny. The temperature was 71 degrees. The dew point 61, and the relative humidity 70%. The wind was southwest at 5 miles an hour. The barometric pressure was 30.03 inches and falling. Around central Indiana, at Muncie, it was sunny, with a temperature of 73. It was mostly sunny, with a temperature of 71 at Zionsville, 72 at Eagle Creek Airpark, and 70 at Shelbyville. Elsewhere across Indiana, skies ranged from sunny to mostly sunny. It was 70 at South Bend, 72 at Fort Wayne, and 69 at Lafayette. Terre Haute reported 72, Bloomington reported 70, and Evansville reported 71. Just outside Indiana, skies ranged from mostly sunny to partly sunny. It was 72 at Chicago, 70 at Champaign, and 71 at Dayton. St. Louis reported 73, Cincinnati reported 70, and Louisville reported 70. Once again, at Indianapolis it was 71 degrees with mostly sunny skies. This is NOAA All Hazards Radio KEC 74 in Indianapolis. And now a look at your forecast for Indianapolis and central Indiana. Today, mostly sunny through early afternoon, then becoming partly cloudy. Highs in the mid-80s. Southwest winds 5 to 10 miles an hour. For tonight, numerous showers and scattered thunderstorms. Lows in the upper 60s. Southwest winds 5 to 10 miles an hour. Chance of rain 70%. Sunday, mostly cloudy with scattered showers and thunderstorms through early afternoon, then partly cloudy late in the afternoon. Not as warm with highs in the mid-70s. Northwest winds 10 to 15 miles an hour with gusts up to 25 miles an hour. Chance of rain 50%. For Sunday night, mostly clear through the late overnight, then becoming partly cloudy. Cooler with lows in the mid-50s. Northwest winds 5 to 10 miles an hour. Monday, mostly sunny. Highs in the mid-70s. West winds 5 to 10 miles an hour. Once again, the forecast for today. Mostly sunny through early afternoon, then becoming partly cloudy. Highs in the mid-80s. Southwest winds 5 to 10 miles an hour. The current time is 9:38 a.m. Eastern Daylight Time. Taking a look at the 3 through 7 day forecast for Indianapolis and central Indiana. For Monday night, mostly clear. Lows in the mid-50s. Tuesday, mostly sunny through early afternoon, then partly cloudy with a slight chance of showers and thunderstorms late in the afternoon. Highs in the upper 70s. Chance of rain 20%. For Tuesday night, partly cloudy. A chance of showers and thunderstorms through the late overnight, then a slight chance of showers toward daybreak. Lows around 60. Chance of rain 40%. Wednesday, partly cloudy. A slight chance of showers through early afternoon, then a chance of showers and thunderstorms late in the afternoon. Highs in the upper 70s. Chance of rain 50%.
For Wednesday night, showers. A chance of thunderstorms through the late overnight, then a slight chance of thunderstorms toward daybreak. Lows in the upper 60s. Chance of rain 90%. Thursday. Mostly cloudy through early afternoon, then becoming partly cloudy. A chance of showers. A slight chance of thunderstorms late in the afternoon. Highs in the lower 80s. Chance of rain 50%. For Thursday night. Partly cloudy. A chance of showers through the late overnight, then a slight chance of showers toward daybreak. Lows in the lower 60s. Chance of rain 30%. Juneteenth. Partly cloudy through early afternoon, then clearing. A 20% chance of showers. Highs around 80. The 8 to 14 day outlook for Saturday, June 20th through Friday, June 26th, calls for temperatures to be below normal and precipitation to be above normal. Normal highs for the period are around 85 degrees, and normal lows are around 65. The normal precipitation total for the 7 days is around 1.00 inches. At 9 a.m., at Indianapolis, it was mostly sunny. The temperature was 71 degrees, the dew point 61, and the relative humidity 70%. The wind was southwest at 5 miles an hour. The barometric pressure was 30.03 inches and falling. Around central Indiana, at Muncie, it was sunny, with a temperature of 73. It was mostly sunny, with a temperature of 71 at Zionsville, 72 at Eagle Creek Airpark, and 70 at Shelbyville. Elsewhere across Indiana, skies ranged from sunny to mostly sunny. It was 70 at South Bend, 72 at Fort Wayne, and 69 at Lafayette. Terre Haute reported 72, Bloomington reported 70, and Evansville reported 71. Just outside Indiana, skies ranged from mostly sunny to partly sunny. It was 72 at Chicago, 70 at Champaign, and 71 at Dayton. St. Louis reported 73, Cincinnati reported 70, and Louisville reported 70. Once again, at Indianapolis, it was 71 degrees with mostly sunny skies. This is NOAA All Hazards Radio KEC 74 in Indianapolis. And now a look at your forecast for Indianapolis and central Indiana. Today, mostly sunny through early afternoon, then becoming partly cloudy. Highs in the mid-80s. Southwest winds 5 to 10 miles an hour. For tonight, numerous showers and scattered thunderstorms. Lows in the upper 60s. Southwest winds 5 to 10 miles an hour. Chance of rain 70%. Sunday. Mostly cloudy with scattered showers and thunderstorms through early afternoon, then partly cloudy late in the afternoon. Not as warm with highs in the mid-70s. Northwest winds 10 to 15 miles an hour with gusts up to 25 miles an hour. Chance of rain 50%. For Sunday night. Mostly clear through the late overnight, then becoming partly cloudy. Cooler with lows in the mid-50s. Northwest winds 5 to 10 miles an hour. Monday. Mostly sunny. Highs in the mid-70s. West winds 5 to 10 miles an hour. Once again, the forecast for today. Mostly sunny through early afternoon, then becoming partly cloudy. Highs in the mid-80s. Southwest winds 5 to 10 miles an hour. Taking a look at the 3 through 7 day forecast for Indianapolis and central Indiana. For Monday night, mostly clear. Lows in the mid-50s. Tuesday, mostly sunny through early afternoon, then partly cloudy with a slight chance of showers and thunderstorms late in the afternoon. Highs in the upper 70s. Chance of rain 20%. For Tuesday night, partly cloudy. A chance of showers and thunderstorms through the late overnight, then a slight chance of showers toward daybreak. Lows around 60. Chance of rain 40%. Wednesday. Partly cloudy. A slight chance of showers through early afternoon, then a chance of showers and thunderstorms late in the afternoon. Highs in the upper 70s. Chance of rain 50%. For Wednesday night. Showers. A chance of thunderstorms through the late overnight, then a slight chance of thunderstorms toward daybreak.
lows

not as warm with highs in the mid-70s. Northwest winds 10 to 15 miles an hour with gusts up to 25 miles an hour. Chance of rain 50%. For Sunday night, mostly clear through the late overnight, then becoming partly cloudy. Cooler with lows in the mid-50s. Northwest winds 5 to 10 miles an hour. Monday, mostly sunny. Highs in the mid-70s. West winds 5 to 10 miles an hour. Once again, the forecast for rest of today. Mostly sunny through early afternoon, then becoming partly cloudy. Highs in the mid-80s. Southwest winds 5 to 10 miles an hour. Taking a look at the 3 through 7 day forecast for Indianapolis and central Indiana. For Monday night, mostly clear. Lows in the mid-50s. Tuesday, mostly sunny through early afternoon, then partly cloudy with a slight chance of showers and thunderstorms late in the afternoon. Highs in the upper 70s. Chance of rain 20%. For Tuesday night, partly cloudy. A chance of showers and thunderstorms through the late overnight, then a slight chance of showers toward daybreak. Lows around 60. Chance of rain 40%. Wednesday, partly cloudy. A slight chance of showers through early afternoon, then a chance of showers and thunderstorms late in the afternoon. Highs in the upper 70s. Chance of rain 50%. For Wednesday night, showers. A chance of thunderstorms through the late overnight, then a slight chance of thunderstorms toward daybreak. Lows in the upper 60s. Chance of rain 90%. Thursday, mostly cloudy through early afternoon, then becoming partly cloudy. A chance of showers. A slight chance of thunderstorms late in the afternoon. Highs in the lower 80s. Chance of rain 50%. For Thursday night, partly cloudy. A chance of showers through the late overnight, then a slight chance of showers toward daybreak. Lows in the lower 60s. Chance of rain 30%. Juneteenth. Partly cloudy through early afternoon, then clearing. A 20% chance of showers. Highs around 80. The 8 to 14 day outlook for Saturday, June 20th through Friday, June 26th, calls for temperatures to be below normal and precipitation to be above normal. Normal highs for the period are around 85 degrees, and normal lows are around 65. The normal precipitation total for the 7 days is around 1.00 inches. At 9 a.m., at Indianapolis, it was mostly sunny. The temperature was 71 degrees, the dew point 61, and the relative humidity 70%. The wind was southwest at 5 miles an hour. The barometric pressure was 30.03 inches and falling. Around central Indiana, at Muncie, it was sunny, with a temperature of 73. It was mostly sunny, with a temperature of 71 at Zionsville, 72 at Eagle Creek Air Park, and 70 at Shelbyville. Elsewhere across Indiana, skies ranged from sunny to mostly sunny. It was 70 at South Bend, 72 at Fort Wayne, and 69 at Lafayette. Terre Haute reported 72, Bloomington reported 70, and Evansville reported 71. Just outside Indiana, skies ranged from mostly sunny to partly sunny. It was 72 at Chicago, 70 at Champaign, and 71 at Dayton. St. Louis reported 73, Cincinnati reported 70, and Louisville reported 70. Once again, at Indianapolis, it was 71 degrees with mostly sunny skies. This is NOAA All Hazards Radio KEC 74 in Indianapolis. And now a look at your forecast for Indianapolis and central Indiana. Rest of today. Mostly sunny through early afternoon, then becoming partly cloudy. Highs in the mid-80s. Southwest winds 5 to 10 miles an hour. For tonight, numerous showers and scattered thunderstorms. Lows in the upper 60s. Southwest winds 5 to 10 miles an hour. Chance of rain 70%. Sunday, mostly cloudy with scattered showers and thunderstorms through early afternoon, then partly cloudy late in the afternoon. Not as warm with highs in the mid-70s. Northwest winds 10 to 15 miles an hour with gusts up to 25 miles.

northwest winds 5 to 10 miles an hour. Monday, mostly sunny. Highs in the mid-70s. West winds 5 to 10 miles an hour. Once again, the forecast for rest of today. Mostly sunny through early afternoon, then becoming partly cloudy. Highs in the mid-80s. Southwest winds 5 to 10 miles an hour. Taking a look at the 3 through 7 day forecast for Indianapolis and central Indiana. For Monday night, mostly clear. Lows in the mid-50s. Tuesday, mostly sunny through early afternoon, then partly cloudy with a slight chance of showers and thunderstorms late in the afternoon. Highs in the upper 70s. Chance of rain 20%. For Tuesday night, partly cloudy. A chance of showers and thunderstorms through the late overnight, then a slight chance of showers toward daybreak. Lows around 60. Chance of rain 40%. Wednesday, partly cloudy. A slight chance of showers through early afternoon, then a chance of showers and thunderstorms late in the afternoon. Highs in the upper 70s. Chance of rain 50%. For Wednesday night, showers. A chance of thunderstorms through the late overnight, then a slight chance of thunderstorms toward daybreak. Lows in the upper 60s. Chance of rain 90%. Thursday, mostly cloudy through early afternoon, then becoming partly cloudy. A chance of showers. A slight chance of thunderstorms late in the afternoon. Highs in the lower 80s. Chance of rain 50%. For Thursday night, partly cloudy. A chance of showers through the late overnight, then a slight chance of showers toward daybreak. Lows in the lower 60s. Chance of rain 30%. Juneteenth. Partly cloudy through early afternoon, then clearing. A 20% chance of showers. Highs around 80. The 8 to 14 day outlook for Saturday, June 20th through Friday, June 26th, calls for temperatures to be below normal and precipitation to be above normal. Normal highs for the period are around 85 degrees, and normal lows are around 65. The normal precipitation total for the 7 days is around 1.00 inches. At 10 a.m., at Indianapolis, it was partly sunny. The temperature was 75 degrees, the dew point 62, and the relative humidity 64%. The wind was southwest at 7 miles an hour. The barometric pressure was 30.03 inches and steady. Around central Indiana, it was mostly sunny, with a temperature of 76 at Muncie, 74 at Zionsville, 76 at Eagle Creek Air Park, and 73 at Shelbyville. Elsewhere across Indiana, at South Bend, it was sunny, with a temperature of 74. It was mostly sunny, with a temperature of 76 at Fort Wayne, 76 at Terre Haute, 75 at Bloomington, and 77 at Evansville. At Lafayette, it was partly sunny, with a temperature of 75. Just outside Indiana, at St. Louis, rain was falling, with a temperature of 72. It was mostly sunny, with a temperature of 75 at Chicago, 75 at Dayton, and 75 at Louisville. It was partly sunny, with a temperature of 73 at Champaign, and 76 at Cincinnati. Once again, at Indianapolis, it was 75 degrees with partly sunny skies. Now here is the hazardous weather outlook for central Indiana. For the period today and tonight, scattered thunderstorms are expected late today into tonight. Severe thunderstorms are possible with damaging winds, the primary hazard. Cloud-to-ground lightning is also a hazard with any thunderstorm. And now the extended outlook for the period Sunday through Friday. Additional thunderstorms are possible next Tuesday through Thursday. Spotter information statement. Spotter activation is not anticipated. This is NOAA All Hazards Radio KEC 74 in Indianapolis. And now a look at your forecast for Indianapolis and central Indiana. Rest of today. Mostly sunny through early afternoon, then becoming partly cloudy. Highs in the mid-80s. Southwest winds 5 to 10 miles an hour. For tonight, numerous showers and scattered thunderstorms. Lows in the upper 60s. Southwest winds 5 to 10 miles an hour. Chance of

Rain 70%. Sunday. Mostly cloudy with scattered showers and thunderstorms through early afternoon, then partly cloudy late in the afternoon. Not as warm with highs in the mid-70s. Northwest winds 10 to 15 miles an hour with gusts up to 25 miles an hour. Chance of rain 50%. For Sunday night. Mostly clear through the late overnight, then becoming partly cloudy. Cooler with lows in the mid-50s. Northwest winds 5 to 10 miles an hour. Monday. Mostly sunny. Highs in the mid-70s. West winds 5 to 10 miles an hour. Once again, the forecast for rest of today. Mostly sunny through early afternoon, then becoming partly cloudy. Highs in the mid-80s. Southwest winds 5 to 10 miles an hour. Taking a look at the 3 through 7 day forecast for Indianapolis and central Indiana. For Monday night. Mostly clear. Lows in the mid-50s. Tuesday. Mostly sunny through early afternoon, then partly cloudy with a slight chance of showers and thunderstorms late in the afternoon. Highs in the upper 70s. Chance of rain 20%. For Tuesday night. Partly cloudy. A chance of showers and thunderstorms through the late overnight, then a slight chance of showers toward daybreak. Lows around 60. Chance of rain 40%. Wednesday. Partly cloudy. A slight chance of showers through early afternoon, then a chance of showers and thunderstorms late in the afternoon. Highs in the upper 70s. Chance of rain 50%. For Wednesday night. Showers. A chance of thunderstorms through the late overnight, then a slight chance of thunderstorms toward daybreak. Lows in the upper 60s. Chance of rain 90%. Thursday. Mostly cloudy through early afternoon, then becoming partly cloudy. A chance of showers. A slight chance of thunderstorms late in the afternoon. Highs in the lower 80s. Chance of rain 50%. For Thursday night. Partly cloudy. A chance of showers through the late overnight, then a slight chance of showers toward daybreak. Lows in the lower 60s. Chance of rain 30%. Juneteenth. Partly cloudy through early afternoon, then clearing. A 20% chance of showers. Highs around 80. The 8 to 14 day outlook for Saturday, June 20th through Friday, June 26th, calls for temperatures to be below normal and precipitation to be above normal. Normal highs for the period are around 85 degrees, and normal lows are around 65. The normal precipitation total for the 7 days is around 1.00 inches. At 10 a.m., at Indianapolis, it was partly sunny. The temperature was 75 degrees, the dew point 62, and the relative humidity 64%. The wind was southwest at 7 miles an hour. The barometric pressure was 30.03 inches and steady. Around central Indiana, it was mostly sunny, with a temperature of 76 at Muncie, 74 at Zionsville, 76 at Eagle Creek Airpark, and 73 at Shelbyville. Elsewhere across Indiana, at South Bend, it was sunny, with a temperature of 74. It was mostly sunny, with a temperature of 76 at Fort Wayne, 76 at Terre Haute, 75 at Bloomington, and 77 at Evansville. At Lafayette, it was partly sunny, with a temperature of 75. Just outside Indiana, at St. Louis, rain was falling, with a temperature of 72. It was mostly sunny, with a temperature of 75 at Chicago, 75 at Dayton, and 75 at Louisville. It was partly sunny, with a temperature of 73 at Champaign, and 76 at Cincinnati. Once again, at Indianapolis, it was 75 degrees with partly sunny skies. This is NOAA All Hazards Radio KEC 74 in Indianapolis. And now a look at your forecast for Indianapolis and central Indiana. Rest of today. Mostly sunny through early afternoon, then becoming partly cloudy. Highs in the mid-80s. Southwest winds 5 to 10 miles an hour. For tonight. Numerous showers and scattered thunderstorms. Lows in the upper 60s. Southwest winds 5 to 10 miles an hour. Chance of rain 70%. Sunday. Mostly cloudy with

5 to 10 miles an hour. Taking a look at the 3 through 7 day forecast for Indianapolis and central Indiana. For Monday night, mostly clear. Lows in the mid-50s. Tuesday, mostly sunny through early afternoon, then partly cloudy with a slight chance of showers and thunderstorms late in the afternoon. Highs in the upper 70s. Chance of rain 20%. For Tuesday night, partly cloudy. A chance of showers and thunderstorms through the late overnight, then a slight chance of showers toward daybreak. Lows around 60. Chance of rain 40%. Wednesday, partly cloudy. A slight chance of showers through early afternoon, then a chance of showers and thunderstorms late in the afternoon. Highs in the upper 70s. Chance of rain 50%. For Wednesday night, showers. A chance of thunderstorms through the late overnight, then a slight chance of thunderstorms toward daybreak. Lows in the upper 60s. Chance of rain 90%. Thursday, mostly cloudy through early afternoon, then becoming partly cloudy. A chance of showers. A slight chance of thunderstorms late in the afternoon. Highs in the lower 80s. Chance of rain 50%. For Thursday night, partly cloudy. A chance of showers through the late overnight, then a slight chance of showers toward daybreak. Lows in the lower 60s. Chance of rain 30%. Juneteenth. Partly cloudy through early afternoon, then clearing. A 20% chance of showers. Highs around 80. The 8 to 14 day outlook for Saturday, June 20th through Friday, June 26th, calls for temperatures to be below normal and precipitation to be above normal. Normal highs for the period are around 85 degrees, and normal lows are around 65. The normal precipitation total for the 7 days is around 1.00 inches. At 10 a.m., at Indianapolis, it was partly sunny. The temperature was 75 degrees, the dew point 62, and the relative humidity 64%. The wind was southwest at 7 miles an hour. The barometric pressure was 30.03 inches and steady. Around central Indiana, it was mostly sunny, with a temperature of 76 at Muncie, 74 at Zionsville, 76 at Eagle Creek Airpark, and 73 at Shelbyville. Elsewhere across Indiana, at South Bend, it was sunny, with a temperature of 74. It was mostly sunny, with a temperature of 76 at Fort Wayne, 76 at Terre Haute, 75 at Bloomington, and 77 at Evansville. At Lafayette, it was partly sunny, with a temperature of 75. Just outside Indiana, at St. Louis, rain was falling, with a temperature of 72. It was mostly sunny, with a temperature of 75 at Chicago, 75 at Dayton, and 75 at Louisville. It was partly sunny, with a temperature of 73 at Champaign, and 76 at Cincinnati. Once again, at Indianapolis, it was 75 degrees with partly sunny skies. The current time is 10:23 a.m. Eastern Daylight Time. This is NOAA All Hazards Radio KEC 74 in Indianapolis. And now a look at your forecast for Indianapolis and central Indiana. Rest of today. Mostly sunny through early afternoon, then becoming partly cloudy. Highs in the mid-80s. Southwest winds 5 to 10 miles an hour. For tonight, numerous showers and scattered thunderstorms. Lows in the upper 60s. Southwest winds 5 to 10 miles an hour. Chance of rain 70%. Sunday. Mostly cloudy with scattered showers and thunderstorms through early afternoon, then partly cloudy late in the afternoon. Not as warm with highs in the mid-70s. Northwest winds 10 to 15 miles an hour with gusts up to 25 miles an hour. Chance of rain 50%. For Sunday night, mostly clear through the late overnight, then becoming partly cloudy. Cooler with lows in the mid-50s. Northwest winds 5 to 10 miles an hour. Monday, mostly sunny. Highs in the mid-70s. West winds 5 to 10 miles an hour. Once again, the forecast for rest of today. Mostly sunny through early afternoon, then becoming partly cloudy. Highs in the mid-80s.

northwest winds 5 to 10 miles an hour. Taking a look at the 3 through 7 day forecast for Indianapolis and central Indiana. For Monday night, mostly clear. Lows in the mid-50s. Tuesday, mostly sunny through early afternoon, then partly cloudy with a slight chance of showers and thunderstorms late in the afternoon. Highs in the upper 70s. Chance of rain 20%. For Tuesday night, partly cloudy. A chance of showers and thunderstorms through the late overnight, then a slight chance of showers toward daybreak. Lows around 60. Chance of rain 40%. Wednesday, partly cloudy. A slight chance of showers through early afternoon, then a chance of showers and thunderstorms late in the afternoon. Highs in the upper 70s. Chance of rain 50%. For Wednesday night, showers. A chance of thunderstorms through the late overnight, then a slight chance of thunderstorms toward daybreak. Lows in the upper 60s. Chance of rain 90%. Thursday, mostly cloudy through early afternoon, then becoming partly cloudy. A chance of showers. A slight chance of thunderstorms late in the afternoon. Highs in the lower 80s. Chance of rain 50%. For Thursday night, partly cloudy. A chance of showers through the late overnight, then a slight chance of showers toward daybreak. Lows in the lower 60s. Chance of rain 30%. Juneteenth. Partly cloudy through early afternoon, then clearing. A 20% chance of showers. Highs around 80. The 8 to 14 day outlook for Saturday, June 20th through Friday, June 26th, calls for temperatures to be below normal and precipitation to be above normal. Normal highs for the period are around 85 degrees, and normal lows are around 65. The normal precipitation total for the 7 days is around 1.00 inches. At 10 a.m., at Indianapolis, it was partly sunny. The temperature was 75 degrees, the dew point 62, and the relative humidity 64%. The wind was southwest at 7 miles an hour. The barometric pressure was 30.03 inches and steady. Around central Indiana, it was mostly sunny, with a temperature of 76 at Muncie, 74 at Zionsville, 76 at Eagle Creek Airpark, and 73 at Shelbyville. Elsewhere across Indiana, at South Bend, it was sunny, with a temperature of 74. It was mostly sunny, with a temperature of 76 at Fort Wayne, 76 at Terre Haute, 75 at Bloomington, and 77 at Evansville. At Lafayette, it was partly sunny, with a temperature of 75. Just outside Indiana, at St. Louis, rain was falling, with a temperature of 72. It was mostly sunny, with a temperature of 75 at Chicago, 75 at Dayton, and 75 at Louisville. It was partly sunny, with a temperature of 73 at Champaign, and 76 at Cincinnati. Once again, at Indianapolis, it was 75 degrees with partly sunny skies. This is NOAA All Hazards Radio KEC 74 in Indianapolis. And now a look at your forecast for Indianapolis and central Indiana. Rest of today. Mostly sunny through early afternoon, then becoming partly cloudy. Highs in the mid-80s. Southwest winds 5 to 10 miles an hour. For tonight, numerous showers and scattered thunderstorms. Lows in the upper 60s. Southwest winds 5 to 10 miles an hour. Chance of rain 70%. Sunday. Mostly cloudy with scattered showers and thunderstorms through early afternoon, then partly cloudy late in the afternoon. Not as warm with highs in the mid-70s. Northwest winds 10 to 15 miles an hour with gusts up to 25 miles an hour. Chance of rain 50%. For Sunday night. Mostly clear through the late overnight, then becoming partly cloudy. Cooler with lows in the mid-50s. Northwest winds 5 to 10 miles an hour. Monday. Mostly sunny. Highs in the mid-70s. West winds 5 to 10 miles an hour. Once again, the forecast for rest of today. Mostly sunny through early afternoon, then becoming partly cloudy. Highs in the mid-80s. Southwest winds 5 to 10 miles an hour. Taking a look at

a 3-through-7-day forecast for Indianapolis and central Indiana. For Monday night, mostly clear. Lows in the mid-50s. Tuesday, mostly sunny through early afternoon, then partly cloudy with a slight chance of showers and thunderstorms late in the afternoon. Highs in the upper 70s. Chance of rain 20%. For Tuesday night, partly cloudy. A chance of showers and thunderstorms through the late overnight, then a slight chance of showers toward daybreak. Lows around 60. Chance of rain 40%. Wednesday, partly cloudy. A slight chance of showers through early afternoon, then a chance of showers and thunderstorms late in the afternoon. Highs in the upper 70s. Chance of rain 50%. For Wednesday night, showers. A chance of thunderstorms through the late overnight, then a slight chance of thunderstorms toward daybreak. Lows in the upper 60s. Chance of rain 90%. Thursday, mostly cloudy through early afternoon, then becoming partly cloudy. A chance of showers. A slight chance of thunderstorms late in the afternoon. Highs in the lower 80s. Chance of rain 50%. For Thursday night, partly cloudy. A chance of showers through the late overnight, then a slight chance of showers toward daybreak. Lows in the lower 60s. Chance of rain 30%. Juneteenth. Partly cloudy through early afternoon, then clearing. A 20% chance of showers. Highs around 80. The 8-to-14-day outlook for Saturday, June 20th through Friday, June 26th, calls for temperatures to be below normal and precipitation to be above normal. Normal highs for the period are around 85 degrees, and normal lows are around 65. The normal precipitation total for the 7 days is around 1.00 inches. At 10 a.m., at Indianapolis, it was partly sunny. The temperature was 75 degrees, the dew point 62, and the relative humidity 64%. The wind was southwest at 7 miles an hour. The barometric pressure was 30.03 inches and steady. Around central Indiana, it was mostly sunny, with a temperature of 76 at Muncie, 74 at Zionsville, 76 at Eagle Creek Airpark, and 73 at Shelbyville. Elsewhere across Indiana, at South Bend, it was sunny, with a temperature of 74. It was mostly sunny, with a temperature of 76 at Fort Wayne, 76 at Terre Haute, 75 at Bloomington, and 77 at Evansville. At Lafayette, it was partly sunny, with a temperature of 75. Just outside Indiana, a temperature of 76 at Fort Wayne, 76 at Terre Haute, 75 at Bloomington, and 77 at Evansville. At Lafayette, it was partly sunny, with a temperature of 75. Just outside Indiana, at St. Louis, rain was falling, with a temperature of 72. It was mostly sunny, with a temperature of 75 at Chicago, 75 at Dayton, and 75 at Louisville. It was partly sunny, with a temperature of 73 at Champaign, and 76 at Cincinnati. Once again, at Indianapolis, it was 75 degrees with partly sunny skies. Now here is the hazardous weather outlook for central Indiana. For the period today and tonight, scattered thunderstorms are expected late today into tonight. Severe thunderstorms are possible with damaging winds, the primary hazard. Cloud-to-ground lightning is also a hazard with any thunderstorm. And now the extended outlook for the period Sunday through Friday. Additional thunderstorms are possible next Tuesday through Thursday. Spotter information statement. Spotter activation is not anticipated. This is NOAA All Hazards Radio KEC 74 in Indianapolis. And now a look at your forecast for Indianapolis and central Indiana. Rest of today. Mostly sunny through early afternoon, then becoming partly cloudy. Highs in the mid-80s. Southwest winds 5 to 10 miles an hour. For tonight, numerous showers and scattered thunderstorms. Lows in the upper 60s. Southwest winds 5 to 10 miles an hour. Chance of rain 70%. Sunday, mostly cloudy with scattered showers and thunderstorms through early afternoon, then partly cloudy late in the afternoon. Not as warm with highs in the mid-70s. Northwest

winds 10 to 15 miles an hour with gusts up to 25 miles an hour. Chance of rain 50%. For Sunday night, mostly clear through the late overnight, then becoming partly cloudy. Cooler with lows in the mid-50s. Northwest winds 5 to 10 miles an hour. Monday, mostly sunny. Highs in the mid-70s. West winds 5 to 10 miles an hour. Once again, the forecast for rest of today. Mostly sunny through early afternoon, then becoming partly cloudy. Highs in the mid-80s. Southwest winds 5 to 10 miles an hour. Taking a look at the 3 through 7 day forecast for Indianapolis and central Indiana. For Monday night, mostly clear. Lows in the mid-50s. Tuesday, mostly sunny through early afternoon, then partly cloudy with a slight chance of showers and thunderstorms late in the afternoon. Highs in the upper 70s. Chance of rain 20%. For Tuesday night, partly cloudy. A chance of showers and thunderstorms through the late overnight, then a slight chance of showers toward daybreak. Lows around 60. Chance of rain 40%. Wednesday, partly cloudy. A slight chance of showers through early afternoon, then a chance of showers and thunderstorms late in the afternoon. Highs in the upper 70s. Chance of rain 50%. For Wednesday night, showers. A chance of thunderstorms through the late overnight, then a slight chance of thunderstorms toward daybreak. Lows in the upper 60s. Chance of rain 90%. Thursday, mostly cloudy through early afternoon, then becoming partly cloudy. A chance of showers. A slight chance of thunderstorms late in the afternoon. Highs in the lower 80s. Chance of rain 50%. For Thursday night, partly cloudy. A chance of showers through the late overnight, then a slight chance of showers toward daybreak. Lows in the lower 60s. Chance of rain 30%. Juneteenth. Partly cloudy through early afternoon, then clearing. A 20% chance of showers. Highs around 80. The 8 to 14 day outlook for Saturday, June 20th through Friday, June 26th, calls for temperatures to be below normal and precipitation to be above normal. Normal highs for the period are around 85 degrees, and normal lows are around 65. The normal precipitation total for the 7 days is around 1.00 inches. At 10 a.m. at Indianapolis, it was partly sunny. The temperature was 75 degrees, the dew point 62, and the relative humidity 64%. The wind was southwest at 7 miles an hour. The barometric pressure was 30.03 inches and steady. Around central Indiana, it was mostly sunny, with a temperature of 76 at Muncie, 74 at Zionsville, 76 at Eagle Creek Airpark, and 73 at Shelbyville. Elsewhere across Indiana, at South Bend, it was sunny, with a temperature of 74. It was mostly sunny, with a temperature of 76 at Fort Wayne, 76 at Terre Haute, 75 at Bloomington, and 77 at Evansville. At Lafayette, it was partly sunny, with a temperature of 75. Just outside Indiana, at St. Louis, rain was falling, with a temperature of 72. It was mostly sunny, with a temperature of 75 at Chicago, 75 at Dayton, and 75 at Louisville. It was partly sunny, with a temperature of 73 at Champaign, and 76 at Cincinnati. Once again, at Indianapolis, it was 75 degrees with partly sunny skies. The current time is 10:39 a.m. Eastern Daylight Time. This is NOAA All Hazards Radio KEC 74 in Indianapolis. And now a look at your forecast for Indianapolis and central Indiana. Rest of today. Mostly sunny through early afternoon, then becoming partly cloudy. Highs in the mid-80s. Southwest winds 5 to 10 miles an hour. For tonight, numerous showers and scattered thunderstorms. Lows in the upper 60s. Southwest winds 5 to 10 miles an hour. Chance of rain 70%. Sunday, mostly cloudy with scattered showers and thunderstorms through early afternoon, then partly cloudy late in the afternoon. Not as warm with highs in the mid-70s.
northwest winds 10 to 15 miles an hour with gusts up to 25 miles an hour. Chance of rain 50%. For Sunday night, mostly clear through the late overnight, then becoming partly cloudy. Cooler with lows in the mid-50s. Northwest winds 5 to 10 miles an hour. Monday, mostly sunny. Highs in the mid-70s. West winds 5 to 10 miles an hour. Once again, the forecast for rest of today. Mostly sunny through early afternoon, then becoming partly cloudy. Highs in the mid-80s. Southwest winds 5 to 10 miles an hour. Taking a look at the 3 through 7 day forecast for Indianapolis and central Indiana. For Monday night, mostly clear. Lows in the mid-50s. Tuesday, mostly sunny through early afternoon, then partly cloudy with a slight chance of showers and thunderstorms late in the afternoon. Highs in the upper 70s. Chance of rain 20%. For Tuesday night, partly cloudy. A chance of showers and thunderstorms through the late overnight, then a slight chance of showers toward daybreak. Lows around 60. Chance of rain 40%. Wednesday, partly cloudy. A slight chance of showers through early afternoon, then a chance of showers and thunderstorms late in the afternoon. Highs in the upper 70s. Chance of rain 50%. For Wednesday night, showers. A chance of thunderstorms through the late overnight, then a slight chance of thunderstorms toward daybreak. Lows in the upper 60s. Chance of rain 90%. Thursday, mostly cloudy through early afternoon, then becoming partly cloudy. A chance of showers. A slight chance of thunderstorms late in the afternoon. Highs in the lower 80s. Chance of rain 50%. For Thursday night, partly cloudy. A chance of showers through the late overnight, then a slight chance of showers toward daybreak. Lows in the lower 60s. Chance of rain 30%. Juneteenth. Partly cloudy through early afternoon, then clearing. A 20% chance of showers. Highs around 80. The 8 to 14 day outlook for Saturday, June 20th through Friday, June 26th, calls for temperatures to be below normal and precipitation to be above normal. Normal highs for the period are around 85 degrees, and normal lows are around 65. The normal precipitation total for the 7 days is around 1.00 inches. At 10 a.m., at Indianapolis, it was partly sunny. The temperature was 75 degrees, the dew point 62, and the relative humidity 64%. The wind was southwest at 7 miles an hour. The barometric pressure was 30.03 inches and steady. Around central Indiana, it was mostly sunny, with a temperature of 76 at Muncie, 74 at Zionsville, 76 at Eagle Creek Airpark, and 73 at Shelbyville. Elsewhere across Indiana, at South Bend, it was sunny, with a temperature of 74. It was mostly sunny, with a temperature of 76 at Fort Wayne, 76 at Terre Haute, 75 at Bloomington, and 77 at Evansville. At Lafayette, it was partly sunny, with a temperature of 75. Just outside Indiana, at St. Louis, rain was falling, with a temperature of 72. It was mostly sunny, with a temperature of 75 at Chicago, 75 at Dayton, and 75 at Louisville. It was partly sunny, with a temperature of 73 at Champaign, and 76 at Cincinnati. Once again, at Indianapolis, it was 75 degrees with partly sunny skies. This is NOAA All Hazards Radio KEC 74 in Indianapolis. And now a look at your forecast for Indianapolis and central Indiana. Rest of today. Mostly sunny through early afternoon, then becoming partly cloudy. Highs in the mid-80s. Southwest winds 5 to 10 miles an hour. For tonight, numerous showers and scattered thunderstorms. Lows in the upper 60s. Southwest winds 5 to 10 miles an hour. Chance of rain 70%. Sunday, mostly cloudy with scattered showers and thunderstorms through early afternoon, then partly cloudy late in the afternoon. Not as warm with highs in the mid-70s. Northwest winds 10 to 15 miles an hour with gusts up to 25 miles.

hour. For tonight, numerous showers and scattered thunderstorms. Lows in the upper 60s. Southwest winds 5 to 10 miles an hour. Chance of rain 70%. Sunday, mostly cloudy with scattered showers and thunderstorms through early afternoon, then partly cloudy late in the afternoon. Not as warm with highs in the mid-70s. Northwest winds 10 to 15 miles an hour with gusts up to 25 miles an hour. Chance of rain 50%. For Sunday night, mostly clear through the late overnight, then becoming partly cloudy. Cooler with lows in the mid-50s. Northwest winds 5 to 10 miles an hour. Monday, mostly sunny. Highs in the mid-70s. West winds 5 to 10 miles an hour. Once again, the forecast for rest of today. Mostly sunny through early afternoon, then becoming partly cloudy. Highs in the mid-80s. Southwest winds 5 to 10 miles an hour. Taking a look at the 3 through 7 day forecast for Indianapolis and central Indiana. For Monday night, mostly clear. Lows in the mid-50s. Tuesday, mostly sunny through early afternoon, then partly cloudy with a slight chance of showers and thunderstorms late in the afternoon. Highs in the upper 70s. Chance of rain 20%. For Tuesday night, partly cloudy. A chance of showers and thunderstorms through the late overnight, then a slight chance of showers toward daybreak. Lows around 60. Chance of rain 40%. Wednesday, partly cloudy. A slight chance of showers through early afternoon, then a chance of showers and thunderstorms late in the afternoon. Highs in the upper 70s. Chance of rain 50%. For Wednesday night, showers. A chance of thunderstorms through the late overnight, then a slight chance of thunderstorms toward daybreak. Lows in the upper 60s. Chance of rain 90%. Thursday, mostly cloudy through early afternoon, then becoming partly cloudy. A chance of showers. A slight chance of thunderstorms late in the afternoon. Highs in the lower 80s. Chance of rain 50%. For Thursday night, partly cloudy. A chance of showers through the late overnight, then a slight chance of showers toward daybreak. Lows in the lower 60s. Chance of rain 30%. Juneteenth. Partly cloudy through early afternoon, then clearing. A 20% chance of showers. Highs around 80. The 8 to 14 day outlook for Saturday, June 20th through Friday, June 26th, calls for temperatures to be below normal and precipitation to be above normal. Normal highs for the period are around 85 degrees, and normal lows are around 65. The normal precipitation total for the 7 days is around 1.00 inches. At 10 a.m., at Indianapolis, it was partly sunny. The temperature was 75 degrees, the dew point 62, and the relative humidity 64%. The wind was southwest at 7 miles an hour. The barometric pressure was 30.03 inches and steady. Around central Indiana, it was mostly sunny, with a temperature of 76 at Muncie, 74 at Zionsville, 76 at Eagle Creek Airpark, and 73 at Shelbyville. Elsewhere across Indiana, at South Bend, it was sunny, with a temperature of 74. It was mostly sunny, with a temperature of 76 at Fort Wayne, 76 at Terre Haute, 75 at Bloomington, and 77 at Evansville. At Lafayette, it was partly sunny, with a temperature of 75. Just outside Indiana, at St. Louis, rain was falling, with a temperature of 72. It was mostly sunny, with a temperature of 75 at Chicago, 75 at Dayton, and 75 at Louisville. It was partly sunny, with a temperature of 73 at Champaign, and 76 at Cincinnati. Once again, at Indianapolis, it was 75 degrees with partly sunny skies. This is NOAA All Hazards Radio KEC 74 in Indianapolis. And now a look at your forecast for Indianapolis and central Indiana. Rest of today. Mostly sunny through early afternoon, then becoming partly cloudy. Highs in the mid-80s. Southwest winds 5 to 10 miles an hour. For tonight, numerous showers and scattered thunder.

storms. Lows in the upper 60s. Southwest winds 5 to 10 miles an hour. Chance of rain 70%. Sunday. Mostly cloudy with scattered showers and thunderstorms through early afternoon, then partly cloudy late in the afternoon. Not as warm with highs in the mid-70s. Northwest winds 10 to 15 miles an hour with gusts up to 25 miles an hour. Chance of rain 50%. For Sunday night. Mostly clear through the late overnight, then becoming partly cloudy. Cooler with lows in the mid-50s. Northwest winds 5 to 10 miles an hour. Monday. Mostly sunny. Highs in the mid-70s. West winds 5 to 10 miles an hour. Once again, the forecast for rest of today. Mostly sunny through early afternoon, then becoming partly cloudy. Highs in the mid-80s. Southwest winds 5 to 10 miles an hour. Taking a look at the 3 through 7 day forecast for Indianapolis and central Indiana. For Monday night, mostly clear. Lows in the mid-50s. Tuesday, mostly sunny through early afternoon, then partly cloudy with a slight chance of showers and thunderstorms late in the afternoon. Highs in the upper 70s. Chance of rain 20%. For Tuesday night, partly cloudy. A chance of showers and thunderstorms through the late overnight, then a slight chance of showers toward daybreak. Lows around 60. Chance of rain 40%. Wednesday, partly cloudy. A slight chance of showers through early afternoon, then a chance of showers and thunderstorms late in the afternoon. Highs in the upper 70s. Chance of rain 50%. For Wednesday night, showers. A chance of thunderstorms through the late overnight, then a slight chance of thunderstorms toward daybreak. Lows in the upper 60s. Chance of rain 90%. Thursday. Mostly cloudy through early afternoon, then becoming partly cloudy. A chance of showers. A slight chance of thunderstorms late in the afternoon. Highs in the lower 80s. Chance of rain 50%. For Thursday night. Partly cloudy. A chance of showers through the late overnight, then a slight chance of showers toward daybreak. Lows in the lower 60s. Chance of rain 30%. Juneteenth. Partly cloudy through early afternoon, then clearing. A 20% chance of showers. Highs around 80. The 8 to 14 day outlook for Saturday, June 20th through Friday, June 26th, calls for temperatures to be below normal and precipitation to be above normal. Normal highs for the period are around 85 degrees, and normal lows are around 65. The normal precipitation total for the 7 days is around 1.00 inches. At 10 a.m., at Indianapolis, it was partly sunny. The temperature was 75 degrees, the dew point 62, and the relative humidity 64%. The wind was southwest at 7 miles an hour. The barometric pressure was 30.03 inches and steady. Around central Indiana, it was mostly sunny, with a temperature of 76 at Muncie, 74 at Zionsville, 76 at Eagle Creek Airpark, and 73 at Shelbyville. Elsewhere across Indiana, at South Bend, it was sunny, with a temperature of 74. It was mostly sunny, with a temperature of 76 at Fort Wayne, 76 at Terre Haute, 75 at Bloomington, and 77 at Evansville. At Lafayette, it was partly sunny, with a temperature of 75. Just outside Indiana, at St. Louis, rain was falling, with a temperature of 72. It was mostly sunny, with a temperature of 75 at Chicago, 75 at Dayton, and 75 at Louisville. It was partly sunny, with a temperature of 73 at Champaign, and 76 at Cincinnati. Once again, at Indianapolis, it was 75 degrees with partly sunny skies. This is NOAA All Hazards Radio KEC 74 in Indianapolis. And now a look at your forecast for Indianapolis and central Indiana. Rest of today. Mostly sunny through early afternoon, then becoming partly cloudy. Highs in the mid-80s. Southwest winds 5 to 10 miles an hour. For tonight, numerous showers and scattered thunderstorms. Lows in the upper 60s.
Southwest winds 5 to 10 miles an hour. Chance of rain 70%. Sunday, mostly cloudy with scattered showers and thunderstorms through early afternoon, then partly cloudy late in the afternoon. Not as warm with highs in the mid-70s. Northwest winds 10 to 15 miles an hour with gusts up to 25 miles an hour. Chance of rain 50%. For Sunday night, mostly clear through the late overnight, then becoming partly cloudy. Cooler with lows in the mid-50s. Northwest winds 5 to 10 miles an hour. Monday, mostly sunny. Highs in the mid-70s. West winds 5 to 10 miles an hour. Once again, the forecast for rest of today. Mostly sunny through early afternoon, then becoming partly cloudy. Highs in the mid-80s. Southwest winds 5 to 10 miles an hour. Taking a look at the 3 through 7 day forecast for Indianapolis and central Indiana. For Monday night, mostly clear. Lows in the mid-50s. Tuesday, mostly sunny through early afternoon, then partly cloudy with a slight chance of showers and thunderstorms late in the afternoon. Highs in the upper 70s. Chance of rain 20%. For Tuesday night, partly cloudy. A chance of showers and thunderstorms through the late overnight, then a slight chance of showers toward daybreak. Lows around 60. Chance of rain 40%. Wednesday, partly cloudy. A slight chance of showers through early afternoon, then a chance of showers and thunderstorms late in the afternoon. Highs in the upper 70s. Chance of rain 50%. For Wednesday night, showers. A chance of thunderstorms through the late overnight, then a slight chance of thunderstorms toward daybreak. Lows in the upper 60s. Chance of rain 90%. Thursday, mostly cloudy through early afternoon, then becoming partly cloudy. A chance of showers. A slight chance of thunderstorms late in the afternoon. Highs in the lower 80s. Chance of rain 50%. For Thursday night, partly cloudy. A chance of showers through the late overnight, then a slight chance of showers toward daybreak. Lows in the lower 60s. Chance of rain 30%. Juneteenth. Partly cloudy through early afternoon, then clearing. A 20% chance of showers. Highs around 80. The 8 to 14 day outlook for Saturday, June 20th through Friday, June 26th, calls for temperatures to be below normal and precipitation to be above normal. Normal highs for the period are around 85 degrees, and normal lows are around 65. The normal precipitation total for the 7 days is around 1.00 inches. The current time is 11:08 a.m. Eastern Daylight Time. At 10 a.m. at Indianapolis, it was partly sunny. The temperature was 75 degrees, the dew point 62, and the relative humidity 64%. The wind was southwest at 7 miles an hour. The barometric pressure was 30.03 inches and steady. Around central Indiana, it was mostly sunny, with a temperature of 76 at Muncie, 74 at Zionsville, 76 at Eagle Creek Airpark, and 73 at Shelbyville. Elsewhere across Indiana, at South Bend, it was sunny, with a temperature of 74. It was mostly sunny, with a temperature of 76 at Fort Wayne, 76 at Terre Haute, 75 at Bloomington, and 77 at Evansville. At Lafayette, it was partly sunny, with a temperature of 75. Just outside Indiana, at St. Louis, rain was falling, with a temperature of 72. It was mostly sunny, with a temperature of 75 at Chicago, 75 at Dayton, and 75 at Louisville. It was partly sunny, with a temperature of 73 at Champaign, and 76 at Cincinnati. Once again, at Indianapolis, it was 75 degrees with partly sunny skies. This is NOAA All Hazards Radio KEC 74 in Indianapolis. And now a look at your forecast for Indianapolis and central Indiana. Rest of today. Mostly sunny through early afternoon, then becoming partly cloudy. Highs in the mid-80s. Southwest winds 5 to 10 miles an hour. For tonight, numerous showers and scattered thunderstorms. Lows in the upper 60s.

Southwest winds 5 to 10 miles an hour. Chance of rain 70%. Sunday. Mostly cloudy with scattered showers and thunderstorms through early afternoon, then partly cloudy late in the afternoon. Not as warm with highs in the mid-70s. Northwest winds 10 to 15 miles an hour with gusts up to 25 miles an hour. Chance of rain 50%. For Sunday night. Mostly clear through the late overnight, then becoming partly cloudy. Cooler with lows in the mid-50s. Northwest winds 5 to 10 miles an hour. Monday. Mostly sunny. Highs in the mid-70s. West winds 5 to 10 miles an hour. Once again, the forecast for rest of today. Mostly sunny through early afternoon, then becoming partly cloudy. Highs in the mid-80s. Southwest winds 5 to 10 miles an hour. Taking a look at the 3-7 day forecast for Indianapolis and central Indiana. For Monday night, mostly clear. Lows in the mid-50s. Tuesday, mostly sunny through early afternoon, then partly cloudy with a slight chance of showers and thunderstorms late in the afternoon. Highs in the upper 70s. Chance of rain 20%. For Tuesday night, partly cloudy. A chance of showers and thunderstorms through the late overnight, then a slight chance of showers toward daybreak. Lows around 60. Chance of rain 40%. Wednesday, partly cloudy. A slight chance of showers through early afternoon, then a chance of showers and thunderstorms late in the afternoon. Highs in the upper 70s. Chance of rain 50%. For Wednesday night, showers. A chance of thunderstorms through the late overnight, then a slight chance of thunderstorms toward daybreak. Lows in the upper 60s. Chance of rain 90%. Thursday. Mostly cloudy through early afternoon, then becoming partly cloudy. A chance of showers. A slight chance of thunderstorms late in the afternoon. Highs in the lower 80s. Chance of rain 50%. For Thursday night. Partly cloudy. A chance of showers through the late overnight, then a slight chance of showers toward daybreak. Lows in the lower 60s. Chance of rain 30%. Juneteenth. Partly cloudy through early afternoon, then clearing. A 20% chance of showers. Highs around 80. The 8 to 14 day outlook for Saturday, June 20th through Friday, June 26th, calls for temperatures to be below normal and precipitation to be above normal. Normal highs for the period are around 85 degrees, and normal lows are around 65. The normal precipitation total for the 7 days is around 1.00 inches. Now here is the hazardous weather outlook for central Indiana. For the period today and tonight, scattered thunderstorms are expected late today into tonight. Severe thunderstorms are possible with damaging winds, the primary hazard. Cloud-to-ground lightning is also a hazard with any thunderstorm. And now the extended outlook for the period Sunday through Friday. Additional thunderstorms are possible next Tuesday through Thursday. Spotter information statement. Spotter activation is not anticipated. At 11 a.m., at Indianapolis, it was partly sunny. The temperature was 78 degrees, the dew point 61, and the relative humidity 55%. The wind was southwest at 10 miles an hour. The barometric pressure was 30.03 inches and steady. Around central Indiana, at Shelbyville, it was mostly sunny, with a temperature of 77. It was partly sunny, with a temperature of 77 at Muncie, 75 at Zionsville, and 77 at Eagle Creek Air Park. Elsewhere across Indiana, at South Bend, it was sunny, with a temperature of 76. It was mostly sunny, with a temperature of 78 at Fort Wayne, and 76 at Bloomington. It was partly sunny, with a temperature of 77 at Lafayette, 77 at Terre Haute, and 81 at Evansville. Just outside Indiana, it was mostly sunny, with a temperature of 78 at Chicago, and 78 at Louisville. It was partly sunny, with a temperature of 77 at Champaign, 77 at Dayton, and 77 at Cincinnati. At St. Louis, it was cloudy, with a temperature of 74. Once again,
At Indianapolis, it was 78 degrees.

with partly sunny skies. This is NOAA All Hazards Radio KEC 74 in Indianapolis. And now a look at your forecast for Indianapolis and central Indiana. Rest of today. Mostly sunny through early afternoon, then becoming partly cloudy. Highs in the mid-80s. Southwest winds 5 to 10 miles an hour. For tonight, numerous showers and scattered thunderstorms. Lows in the upper 60s. Southwest winds 5 to 10 miles an hour. Chance of rain 70%. Sunday, mostly cloudy with scattered showers and thunderstorms through early afternoon, then partly cloudy late in the afternoon. Not as warm with highs in the mid-70s. Northwest winds 10 to 15 miles an hour with gusts up to 25 miles an hour. Chance of rain 50%. For Sunday night, mostly clear through the late overnight, then becoming partly cloudy. Cooler with lows in the mid-50s. Northwest winds 5 to 10 miles an hour. Monday, mostly sunny. Highs in the mid-70s. West winds 5 to 10 miles an hour. Once again, the forecast for rest of today. Mostly sunny through early afternoon, then becoming partly cloudy. Highs in the mid-80s. Southwest winds 5 to 10 miles an hour. Taking a look at the 3 through 7 day forecast for Indianapolis and central Indiana. For Monday night, mostly clear. Lows in the mid-50s. Tuesday, mostly sunny through early afternoon, then partly cloudy with a slight chance of showers and thunderstorms late in the afternoon. Highs in the upper 70s. Chance of rain 20%. For Tuesday night, partly cloudy. A chance of showers and thunderstorms through the late overnight, then a slight chance of showers toward daybreak. Lows around 60. Chance of rain 40%. Wednesday, partly cloudy. A slight chance of showers through early afternoon, then a chance of showers and thunderstorms late in the afternoon. Highs in the upper 70s. Chance of rain 50%. For Wednesday night, showers. A chance of thunderstorms through the late overnight, then a slight chance of thunderstorms toward daybreak. Lows in the upper 60s. Chance of rain 90%. Thursday, mostly cloudy through early afternoon, then becoming partly cloudy. A chance of showers. A slight chance of thunderstorms late in the afternoon. Highs in the lower 80s. Chance of rain 50%. For Thursday night, partly cloudy. A chance of showers through the late overnight, then a slight chance of showers toward daybreak. Lows in the lower 60s. Chance of rain 30%. Juneteenth, partly cloudy through early afternoon, then clearing. A 20% chance of showers. Highs around 80. The 8 to 14 day outlook for Saturday, June 20th through Friday, June 26th, calls for temperatures to be below normal and precipitation to be above normal. Normal highs for the period are around 85 degrees, and normal lows are around 65. The normal precipitation total for the 7 days is around 1.00 inches. At 11 a.m., at Indianapolis, it was partly sunny. The temperature was 78 degrees, the dew point 61, and the relative humidity 55%. The wind was southwest at 10 miles an hour. The barometric pressure was 30.03 inches and steady. Around central Indiana, at Shelbyville, it was mostly sunny, with a temperature of 77. It was partly sunny, with a temperature of 77 at Muncie, 75 at Zionsville, and 77 at Eagle Creek Air Park. Elsewhere across Indiana, at South Bend, it was sunny, with a temperature of 76. It was mostly sunny, with a temperature of 78 at Fort Wayne, and 76 at Bloomington. It was partly sunny, with a temperature of 77 at Lafayette, 77 at Terre Haute, and 81 at Evansville. Just outside Indiana, it was mostly sunny, with a temperature of 78 at Chicago, and 78 at Louisville. It was partly sunny, with a temperature of 77 at Champaign, 77 at Dayton, and 77 at Cincinnati. At St. Louis, it was cloudy, with a temperature of 74. Once again, at Indianapolis, it was 78 degrees with partly sunny skies.

25 miles an hour. Chance of rain 50%. For Sunday night, mostly clear through the late overnight, then becoming partly cloudy. Cooler with lows in the mid-50s. Northwest winds 5 to 10 miles an hour. Monday, mostly sunny. Highs in the mid-70s. West winds 5 to 10 miles an hour. Once again, the forecast for rest of today. Mostly sunny through early afternoon, then becoming partly cloudy. Highs in the mid-80s. Southwest winds 5 to 10 miles an hour. Taking a look at the 3 through 7 day forecast for Indianapolis and central Indiana. For Monday night, mostly clear. Lows in the mid-50s. Tuesday, mostly sunny through early afternoon, then partly cloudy with a slight chance of showers and thunderstorms late in the afternoon. Highs in the upper 70s. Chance of rain 20%. For Tuesday night, partly cloudy. A chance of showers and thunderstorms through the late overnight, then a slight chance of showers toward daybreak. Lows around 60. Chance of rain 40%. Wednesday, partly cloudy. A slight chance of showers through early afternoon, then a chance of showers and thunderstorms late in the afternoon. Highs in the upper 70s. Chance of rain 50%. For Wednesday night, showers. A chance of thunderstorms through the late overnight, then a slight chance of thunderstorms toward daybreak. Lows in the upper 60s. Chance of rain 90%. Thursday, mostly cloudy through early afternoon, then becoming partly cloudy. A chance of showers. A slight chance of thunderstorms late in the afternoon. Highs in the lower 80s. Chance of rain 50%. For Thursday night, partly cloudy. A chance of showers through the late overnight, then a slight chance of showers toward daybreak. Lows in the lower 60s. Chance of rain 30%. Juneteenth. Partly cloudy through early afternoon, then clearing. A 20% chance of showers. Highs around 80. The current time is 11:23 a.m. Eastern Daylight Time. The 8 to 14 day outlook for Saturday, June 20th through Friday, June 26th, calls for temperatures to be below normal and precipitation to be above normal. Normal highs for the period are around 85 degrees, and normal lows are around 65. The normal precipitation total for the 7 days is around 1.00 inches. At 11 a.m., at Indianapolis, it was partly sunny. The temperature was 78 degrees, the dew point 61, and the relative humidity 55%. The wind was southwest at 10 miles an hour. The barometric pressure was 30.03 inches and steady. Around central Indiana, at Shelbyville, it was mostly sunny, with a temperature of 77. It was partly sunny, with a temperature of 77 at Muncie, 75 at Zionsville, and 77 at Eagle Creek Air Park. Elsewhere across Indiana, at South Bend, it was sunny, with a temperature of 76. It was mostly sunny, with a temperature of 78 at Fort Wayne, and 76 at Bloomington. It was partly sunny, with a temperature of 77 at Lafayette, 77 at Terre Haute, and 81 at Evansville. Just outside Indiana, it was mostly sunny, with a temperature of 78 at Chicago, and 78 at Louisville. It was partly sunny, with a temperature of 77 at Champaign, 77 at Dayton, and 77 at Cincinnati. At St. Louis, it was cloudy, with a temperature of 74. Once again, at Indianapolis, it was 78 degrees with partly sunny skies. This is NOAA All Hazards Radio KEC 74 in Indianapolis. And now a look at your forecast for Indianapolis and central Indiana. Rest of today. Mostly sunny through early afternoon, then becoming partly cloudy. Highs in the mid-80s. Southwest winds 5 to 10 miles an hour. For tonight, numerous showers and scattered thunderstorms. Lows in the upper 60s. Southwest winds 5 to 10 miles an hour. Chance of rain 70%. Sunday, mostly cloudy with scattered showers and thunderstorms through early afternoon, then partly cloudy late in the afternoon. Not as warm with highs in the mid-70s.

Northwest winds 10 to 15 miles an hour with gusts up to 25 miles an hour. Chance of rain 50%. For Sunday night, mostly clear through the late overnight, then becoming partly cloudy. Cooler with lows in the mid-50s. Northwest winds 5 to 10 miles an hour. Monday, mostly sunny. Highs in the mid-70s. West winds 5 to 10 miles an hour. Once again, the forecast for rest of today. Mostly sunny through early afternoon, then becoming partly cloudy. Highs in the mid-80s. Southwest winds 5 to 10 miles an hour. Taking a look at the 3 through 7 day forecast for Indianapolis and central Indiana. For Monday night, mostly clear. Lows in the mid-50s. Tuesday, mostly sunny through early afternoon, then partly cloudy with a slight chance of showers and thunderstorms late in the afternoon. Highs in the upper 70s. Chance of rain 20%. For Tuesday night, partly cloudy. A chance of showers and thunderstorms through the late overnight, then a slight chance of showers toward daybreak. Lows around 60. Chance of rain 40%. Wednesday, partly cloudy. A slight chance of showers through early afternoon, then a chance of showers and thunderstorms late in the afternoon. Highs in the upper 70s. Chance of rain 50%. For Wednesday night, showers. A chance of thunderstorms through the late overnight, then a slight chance of thunderstorms toward daybreak. Lows in the upper 60s. Chance of rain 90%. Thursday, mostly cloudy through early afternoon, then becoming partly cloudy. A chance of showers. A slight chance of thunderstorms late in the afternoon. Highs in the lower 80s. Chance of rain 50%. For Thursday night, partly cloudy. A chance of showers through the late overnight, then a slight chance of showers toward daybreak. Lows in the lower 60s. Chance of rain 30%. Juneteenth. Partly cloudy through early afternoon, then clearing. A 20% chance of showers. Highs around 80. The 8 to 14 day outlook for Saturday, June 20th through Friday, June 26th, calls for temperatures to be below normal and precipitation to be above normal. Normal highs for the period are around 85 degrees, and normal lows are around 65. The normal precipitation total for the 7 days is around 1.00 inches. At 11 a.m., at Indianapolis, it was partly sunny. The temperature was 78 degrees, the dew point 61, and the relative humidity 55%. The wind was southwest at 10 miles an hour. The barometric pressure was 30.03 inches and steady. Around central Indiana, at Shelbyville, it was mostly sunny, with a temperature of 77. It was partly sunny, with a temperature of 77 at Muncie, 75 at Zionsville, and 77 at Eagle Creek Air Park. Elsewhere across Indiana, at South Bend, it was sunny, with a temperature of 76. It was mostly sunny, with a temperature of 78 at Fort Wayne, and 76 at Bloomington. It was partly sunny, with a temperature of 77 at Lafayette, 77 at Terre Haute, and 81 at Evansville. Just outside Indiana, it was mostly sunny, with a temperature of 78 at Chicago, and 78 at Louisville. It was partly sunny, with a temperature of 77 at Champaign, 77 at Dayton, and 77 at Cincinnati. At St. Louis, it was cloudy, with a temperature of 74. Once again, at Indianapolis, it was 78 degrees with partly sunny skies. This is NOAA All Hazards Radio KEC 74 in Indianapolis. And now a look at your forecast for Indianapolis and central Indiana. Rest of today. Mostly sunny through early afternoon, then becoming partly cloudy. Highs in the mid-80s. Southwest winds 5 to 10 miles an hour. For tonight, numerous showers and scattered thunderstorms. Lows in the upper 60s. Southwest winds 5 to 10 miles an hour. Chance of rain 70%. Sunday, mostly cloudy with scattered showers and thunderstorms through early afternoon, then partly cloudy late in the afternoon. Not as warm with highs in the mid-70s. Northwest winds 10 to

15 miles an hour with gusts up to 25 miles an hour. Chance of rain 50%. For Sunday night, mostly clear through the late overnight, then becoming partly cloudy. Cooler with lows in the mid-50s. Northwest winds 5 to 10 miles an hour. Monday, mostly sunny. Highs in the mid-70s. West winds 5 to 10 miles an hour. Once again, the forecast for rest of today. Mostly sunny through early afternoon, then becoming partly cloudy. Highs in the mid-80s. Southwest winds 5 to 10 miles an hour. Taking a look at the 3-7 day forecast for Indianapolis and central Indiana. For Monday night, mostly clear. Lows in the mid-50s. Tuesday, mostly sunny through early afternoon, then partly cloudy with a slight chance of showers and thunderstorms late in the afternoon. Highs in the upper 70s. Chance of rain 20%. For Tuesday night, partly cloudy. A chance of showers and thunderstorms through the late overnight, then a slight chance of showers toward daybreak. Lows around 60. Chance of rain 40%. Wednesday, partly cloudy. A slight chance of showers through early afternoon, then a chance of showers and thunderstorms late in the afternoon. Highs in the upper 70s. Chance of rain 50%. For Wednesday night, showers. A chance of thunderstorms through the late overnight, then a slight chance of thunderstorms toward daybreak. Lows in the upper 60s. Chance of rain 90%. Thursday, mostly cloudy through early afternoon, then becoming partly cloudy. A chance of showers. A slight chance of thunderstorms late in the afternoon. Highs in the lower 80s. Chance of rain 50%. For Thursday night, partly cloudy. A chance of showers through the late overnight, then a slight chance of showers toward daybreak. Lows in the lower 60s. Chance of rain 30%. Juneteenth night, then a slight chance of showers toward daybreak. Lows in the lower 60s. Chance of rain 30%. Juneteenth. Partly cloudy through early afternoon, then clearing. A 20% chance of showers. Highs around 80. Now here is the hazardous weather outlook for central Indiana. For the period today and tonight. Scattered thunderstorms are expected late today into tonight. Severe thunderstorms are possible with damaging winds, the primary hazard. Cloud-to-ground lightning is also a hazard with any thunderstorm. And now the extended outlook for the period Sunday through Friday. Additional thunderstorms are possible next Tuesday through Thursday. Spotter information statement, spotter activation is not anticipated. The 8-14 day outlook for Saturday, June 20th through Friday, June 26th, calls for temperatures to be below normal and precipitation to be above normal. Normal highs for the period are around 85 degrees and normal lows are around 65. The normal precipitation total for the 7 days is around 1.00 inches. At 11 a.m. at Indianapolis, it was partly sunny. The temperature was 78 degrees. The dew point 61, and the relative humidity 55%. The wind was southwest at 10 miles an hour. The barometric pressure was 30.03 inches and steady. Around central Indiana, at Shelbyville, it was mostly sunny, with a temperature of 77. It was partly sunny, with a temperature of 77 at Muncie, 75 at Zionsville, and 77 at Eagle Creek Air Park. Elsewhere across Indiana, at South Bend, it was sunny, with a temperature of 76. It was mostly sunny, with a temperature of 78 at Fort Wayne, and 76 at Bloomington. It was partly sunny, with a temperature of 77 at Lafayette, 77 at Terre Haute, and 81 at Evansville. Just outside Indiana, it was mostly sunny, with a temperature of 78 at Chicago, and 78 at Louisville. It was partly sunny, with a temperature of 77 at Champaign, 77 at Dayton, and 77 at Cincinnati. At St. Louis, it was cloudy, with a temperature of 74. Once again, at Indianapolis, it was 78 degrees with partly sunny skies. This is NOAA All Hazards Radio KEC 74 in Indianapolis.

Now we'll look at your forecast for Indianapolis and central Indiana. Rest of today. Mostly sunny through early afternoon, then becoming partly cloudy. Highs in the mid-80s. Southwest winds 5 to 10 miles an hour. For tonight, numerous showers and scattered thunderstorms. Lows in the upper 60s. Southwest winds 5 to 10 miles an hour. Chance of rain 70%. Sunday, mostly cloudy with scattered showers and thunderstorms through early afternoon, then partly cloudy late in the afternoon. Not as warm with highs in the mid-70s. Northwest winds 10 to 15 miles an hour with gusts up to 25 miles an hour. Chance of rain 50%. For Sunday night, mostly clear through the late overnight, then becoming partly cloudy. Cooler with lows in the mid-50s. Northwest winds 5 to 10 miles an hour. Monday, mostly sunny. Highs in the mid-70s. West winds 5 to 10 miles an hour. Once again, the forecast for rest of today. Mostly sunny through early afternoon, then becoming partly cloudy. Highs in the mid-80s. Southwest winds 5 to 10 miles an hour. Taking a look at the 3 through 7 day forecast for Indianapolis and central Indiana. For Monday night, mostly clear. Lows in the mid-50s. Tuesday, mostly sunny through early afternoon, then partly cloudy with a slight chance of showers and thunderstorms late in the afternoon. Highs in the upper 70s. Chance of rain 20%. For Tuesday night, partly cloudy. A chance of showers and thunderstorms through the late overnight, then a slight chance of showers toward daybreak. Lows around 60. Chance of rain 40%. Wednesday, partly cloudy. A slight chance of showers through early afternoon, then a chance of showers and thunderstorms late in the afternoon. Highs in the upper 70s. Chance of rain 50%. For Wednesday night, showers. A chance of thunderstorms through the late overnight, then a slight chance of thunderstorms toward daybreak. Lows in the upper 60s. Chance of rain 90%. Thursday, mostly cloudy through early afternoon, then becoming partly cloudy. A chance of showers. A slight chance of thunderstorms late in the afternoon. Highs in the lower 80s. Chance of rain 50%. For Thursday night, partly cloudy. A chance of showers through the late overnight, then a slight chance of showers toward daybreak. Lows in the lower 60s. Chance of rain 30%. Juneteenth. Partly cloudy through early afternoon, then clearing. A 20% chance of showers. Highs around 80. The current time is 11:38 a.m. Eastern Daylight Time. The 8 to 14 day outlook for Saturday, June 20th through Friday, June 26th, calls for temperatures to be below normal and precipitation to be above normal. Normal highs for the period are around 85 degrees, and normal lows are around 65. The normal precipitation total for the 7 days is around 1.00 inches. At 11 a.m., at Indianapolis, it was partly sunny. The temperature was 78 degrees, the dew point 61, and the relative humidity 55%. The wind was southwest at 10 miles an hour. The barometric pressure was 30.03 inches and steady. Around central Indiana, at Shelbyville, it was mostly sunny, with a temperature of 77. It was partly sunny, with a temperature of 77 at Muncie, 75 at Zionsville, and 77 at Eagle Creek Air Park. Elsewhere across Indiana, at South Bend, it was sunny, with a temperature of 76. It was mostly sunny, with a temperature of 78 at Fort Wayne, and 76 at Bloomington. It was partly sunny, with a temperature of 77 at Lafayette, 77 at Terre Haute, and 81 at Evansville. Just outside Indiana, it was mostly sunny, with a temperature of 78 at Chicago, and 78 at Louisville. It was partly sunny, with a temperature of 77 at Champaign, 77 at Dayton, and 77 at Cincinnati. At St. Louis, it was cloudy, with a temperature of 74. Once again, at Indianapolis, it was 78 degrees with partly sunny skies.
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And now a look at your forecast for Indianapolis and central Indiana. Rest of today. Mostly sunny through early afternoon, then becoming partly cloudy. Highs in the mid-80s. Southwest winds 5 to 10 miles an hour. For tonight, numerous showers and scattered thunderstorms. Lows in the upper 60s. Southwest winds 5 to 10 miles an hour. Chance of rain 70%. Sunday, mostly cloudy with scattered showers and thunderstorms through early afternoon, then partly cloudy late in the afternoon. Not as warm with highs in the mid-70s. Northwest winds 10 to 15 miles an hour with gusts up to 25 miles an hour. Chance of rain 50%. For Sunday night, mostly clear through the late overnight, then becoming partly cloudy. Cooler with lows in the mid-50s. Northwest winds 5 to 10 miles an hour. Monday, mostly sunny. Highs in the mid-70s. West winds 5 to 10 miles an hour. Once again, the forecast for rest of today. Mostly sunny through early afternoon, then becoming partly cloudy. Highs in the mid-80s. Southwest winds 5 to 10 miles an hour. Taking a look at the 3 through 7 day forecast for Indianapolis and central Indiana. For Monday night, mostly clear. Lows in the mid-50s. Tuesday, mostly sunny through early afternoon, then partly cloudy with a slight chance of showers and thunderstorms late in the afternoon. Highs in the upper 70s. Chance of rain 20%. For Tuesday night, partly cloudy. A chance of showers and thunderstorms through the late overnight, then a slight chance of showers toward daybreak. Lows around 60. Chance of rain 40%. Wednesday, partly cloudy. A slight chance of showers through early afternoon, then a chance of showers and thunderstorms late in the afternoon. Highs in the upper 70s. Chance of rain 50%. For Wednesday night, showers. A chance of thunderstorms through the late overnight, then a slight chance of thunderstorms toward daybreak. Lows in the upper 60s. Chance of rain 90%. Thursday, mostly cloudy through early afternoon, then becoming partly cloudy. A chance of showers. A slight chance of thunderstorms late in the afternoon. Highs in the lower 80s. Chance of rain 50%. For Thursday night, partly cloudy. A chance of showers through the late overnight, then a slight chance of showers toward daybreak. Lows in the lower 60s. Chance of rain 30%. Juneteenth. Partly cloudy through early afternoon, then clearing. A 20% chance of showers. Highs around 80. The 8 to 14 day outlook for Saturday, June 20th through Friday, June 26th, calls for temperatures to be below normal and precipitation to be above normal. Normal highs for the period are around 85 degrees, and normal lows are around 65. The normal precipitation total for the 7 days is around 1.00 inches. At 11 a.m., at Indianapolis, it was partly sunny. The temperature was 78 degrees, the dew point 61, and the relative humidity 55%. The wind was southwest at 10 miles an hour. The barometric pressure was 30.03 inches and steady. Around central Indiana, at Shelbyville, it was mostly sunny, with a temperature of 77. It was partly sunny, with a temperature of 77 at Muncie, 75 at Zionsville, and 77 at Eagle Creek Air Park. Elsewhere across Indiana, at South Bend, it was sunny, with a temperature of 76. It was mostly sunny, with a temperature of 78 at Fort Wayne, and 76 at Bloomington. It was partly sunny, with a temperature of 77 at Lafayette, 77 at Terre Haute, and 81 at Evansville. Just outside Indiana, it was mostly sunny, with a temperature of 78 at Chicago, and 78 at Louisville. It was partly sunny, with a temperature of 77 at Champaign, 77 at Dayton, and 77 at Cincinnati. At St. Louis, it was cloudy, with a temperature of 74. Once again, at Indianapolis, it was 78 degrees with partly sunny skies.
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And now we'll look at your forecast for Indianapolis and central Indiana. Rest of today. Mostly sunny through early afternoon, then becoming partly cloudy. Highs in the mid-80s. Southwest winds 5 to 10 miles an hour. For tonight, numerous showers and scattered thunderstorms. Lows in the upper 60s. Southwest winds 5 to 10 miles an hour. Chance of rain 70%. Sunday, mostly cloudy with scattered showers and thunderstorms through early afternoon, then partly cloudy late in the afternoon. Not as warm with highs in the mid-70s. Northwest winds 10 to 15 miles an hour with gusts up to 25 miles an hour. Chance of rain 50%. For Sunday night, mostly clear through the late overnight, then becoming partly cloudy. Cooler with lows in the mid-50s. Northwest winds 5 to 10 miles an hour. Monday, mostly sunny. Highs in the mid-70s. West winds 5 to 10 miles an hour. Once again, the forecast for rest of today. Mostly sunny through early afternoon, then becoming partly cloudy. Highs in the mid-80s. Southwest winds 5 to 10 miles an hour. Taking a look at the 3 through 7 day forecast for Indianapolis and central Indiana. For Monday night, mostly clear. Lows in the mid-50s. Tuesday, mostly sunny through early afternoon, then partly cloudy with a slight chance of showers and thunderstorms late in the afternoon. Highs in the upper 70s. Chance of rain 20%. For Tuesday night, partly cloudy. A chance of showers and thunderstorms through the late overnight, then a slight chance of showers toward daybreak. Lows around 60. Chance of rain 40%. Wednesday, partly cloudy. A slight chance of showers through early afternoon, then a chance of showers and thunderstorms late in the afternoon. Highs in the upper 70s. Chance of rain 50%. For Wednesday night, showers. A chance of thunderstorms through the late overnight, then a slight chance of thunderstorms toward daybreak. Lows in the upper 60s. Chance of rain 90%. Thursday, mostly cloudy through early afternoon, then becoming partly cloudy. A chance of showers. A slight chance of thunderstorms late in the afternoon. Highs in the lower 80s. Chance of rain 50%. For Thursday night, partly cloudy. A chance of showers through the late overnight, then a slight chance of showers toward daybreak. Lows in the lower 60s. Chance of rain 30%. Juneteenth. Partly cloudy through early afternoon, then clearing. A 20% chance of showers. Highs around 80. The 8 to 14 day outlook for Saturday, June 20th through Friday, June 26th, calls for temperatures to be below normal and precipitation to be above normal. Normal highs for the period are around 85 degrees, and normal lows are around 65. The normal precipitation total for the 7 days is around 1.00 inches. At 11 a.m., at Indianapolis, it was partly sunny. The temperature was 78 degrees, the dew point 61, and the relative humidity 55%. The wind was southwest at 10 miles an hour. The barometric pressure was 30.03 inches and steady. Around central Indiana, at Shelbyville, it was mostly sunny, with a temperature of 77. It was partly sunny, with a temperature of 77 at Muncie, 75 at Zionsville, and 77 at Eagle Creek Air Park. Elsewhere across Indiana, at South Bend, it was sunny, with a temperature of 76. It was mostly sunny, with a temperature of 78 at Fort Wayne, and 76 at Bloomington. It was partly sunny, with a temperature of 77 at Lafayette, 77 at Terre Haute, and 81 at Evansville. Just outside Indiana, it was mostly sunny, with a temperature of 78 at Chicago, and 78 at Louisville. It was partly sunny, with a temperature of 77 at Champaign, 77 at Dayton, and 77 at Cincinnati. At St. Louis, it was cloudy, with a temperature of 74. Once again, at Indianapolis, it was 78 degrees with partly sunny skies. This is NOAA All Hazards Radio KEC 74 in Indianapolis.

And now we look at your forecast for Indianapolis and central Indiana. Rest of today. Mostly sunny through early afternoon, then becoming partly cloudy. Highs in the mid-80s. Southwest winds 5 to 10 miles an hour. For tonight, numerous showers and scattered thunderstorms. Lows in the upper 60s. Southwest winds 5 to 10 miles an hour. Chance of rain 70%. Sunday, mostly cloudy with scattered showers and thunderstorms through early afternoon, then partly cloudy late in the afternoon. Not as warm with highs in the mid-70s. Northwest winds 10 to 15 miles an hour with gusts up to 25 miles an hour. Chance of rain 50%. For Sunday night, mostly clear through the late overnight, then becoming partly cloudy. Cooler with lows in the mid-50s. Northwest winds 5 to 10 miles an hour. Monday, mostly sunny. Highs in the mid-70s. West winds 5 to 10 miles an hour. Once again, the forecast for rest of today. Mostly sunny through early afternoon, then becoming partly cloudy. Highs in the mid-80s. Southwest winds 5 to 10 miles an hour. Taking a look at the 3-7 day forecast for Indianapolis and central Indiana. For Monday night, mostly clear. Lows in the mid-50s. Tuesday, mostly sunny through early afternoon, then partly cloudy with a slight chance of showers and thunderstorms late in the afternoon. Highs in the upper 70s. Chance of rain 20%. For Tuesday night, partly cloudy. A chance of showers and thunderstorms through the late overnight, then a slight chance of showers toward daybreak. Lows around 60. Chance of rain 40%. Wednesday, partly cloudy. A slight chance of showers through early afternoon, then a chance of showers and thunderstorms late in the afternoon. Highs in the upper 70s. Chance of rain 50%. For Wednesday night, showers. A chance of thunderstorms through the late overnight, then a slight chance of thunderstorms toward daybreak. Lows in the upper 60s. Chance of rain 90%. Thursday, mostly cloudy through early afternoon, then becoming partly cloudy. A chance of showers. A slight chance of thunderstorms late in the afternoon. Highs in the lower 80s. Chance of rain 50%. For Thursday night, partly cloudy. A chance of showers through the late overnight, then a slight chance of showers toward daybreak. Lows in the lower 60s. Chance of rain 30%. Juneteenth. Partly cloudy through early afternoon, then clearing. A 20% chance of showers. Highs around 80. The current time is 11:53 a.m. Eastern Daylight Time. Now here is the hazardous weather outlook for central Indiana. For the period today and tonight, scattered thunderstorms are expected late today into tonight. Severe thunderstorms are possible with damaging winds, the primary hazard. Cloud-to-ground lightning is also a hazard with any thunderstorm. And now the extended outlook for the period Sunday through Friday. Additional thunderstorms are possible next Tuesday through Thursday. Spotter information statement, spotter activation is not anticipated. The 8-14 day outlook for Saturday, June 20th through Friday, June 26th, calls for temperatures to be below normal and precipitation to be above normal. Normal highs for the period are around 85 degrees and normal lows are around 65. The normal precipitation total for the 7 days is around 1.00 inches. At 11 a.m. at Indianapolis, it was partly sunny. The temperature was 78 degrees. The dew point 61, and the relative humidity 55%. The wind was southwest at 10 miles an hour. The barometric pressure was 30.03 inches and steady. Around central Indiana, at Shelbyville, it was mostly sunny, with a temperature of 77. It was partly sunny, with a temperature of 77 at Muncie, 75 at Zionsville, and 77 at Eagle Creek Air Park. Elsewhere across Indiana, at South Bend, it was sunny, with a temperature of 76. It was mostly sunny, with a temperature of 78 at Fort Wayne, and 76 at Bloomington.
It was partly sunny, with a temperature of 77 at Lafayette, 77 at Terre Haute, and 81 at Evansville. Just outside Indiana, it was mostly sunny, with a temperature of 78 at Chicago, and 78 at Louisville. It was partly sunny, with a temperature of 77 at Champaign, 77 at Dayton, and 77 at Cincinnati. At St. Louis, it was cloudy, with a temperature of 74. Once again, at Indianapolis, it was 78 degrees with partly sunny skies. This is NOAA All Hazards Radio KEC 74 in Indianapolis. And now a look at your forecast for Indianapolis and central Indiana. Rest of today. Mostly sunny through early afternoon, then becoming partly cloudy. Highs in the mid-80s. Southwest winds 5 to 10 miles an hour. For tonight, numerous showers and scattered thunderstorms. Lows in the upper 60s. Southwest winds 5 to 10 miles an hour. Chance of rain 70%. Sunday, mostly cloudy with scattered showers and thunderstorms through early afternoon, then partly cloudy late in the afternoon. Not as warm with highs in the mid-70s. Northwest winds 10 to 15 miles an hour with gusts up to 25 miles an hour. Chance of rain 50%. For Sunday night, mostly clear through the late overnight, then becoming partly cloudy. Cooler with lows in the mid-50s. Northwest winds 5 to 10 miles an hour. Monday, mostly sunny. Highs in the mid-70s. West winds 5 to 10 miles an hour. Once again, the forecast for rest of today. Mostly sunny through early afternoon, then becoming partly cloudy. Highs in the mid-80s. Southwest winds 5 to 10 miles an hour. Taking a look at the 3 through 7 day forecast for Indianapolis and central Indiana. For Monday night, mostly clear. Lows in the mid-50s. Tuesday, mostly sunny through early afternoon, then partly cloudy with a slight chance of showers and thunderstorms late in the afternoon. Highs in the upper 70s. Chance of rain 20%. For Tuesday night, partly cloudy. A chance of showers and thunderstorms through the late overnight, then a slight chance of showers toward daybreak. Lows around 60. Chance of rain 40%. Wednesday, partly cloudy. A slight chance of showers through early afternoon, then a chance of showers and thunderstorms late in the afternoon. Highs in the upper 70s. Chance of rain 50%. For Wednesday night, showers. A chance of thunderstorms through the late overnight, then a slight chance of thunderstorms toward daybreak. Lows in the upper 60s. Chance of rain 90%. Thursday, mostly cloudy through early afternoon, then becoming partly cloudy. A chance of showers. A slight chance of thunderstorms late in the afternoon. Highs in the lower 80s. Chance of rain 50%. For Thursday night, partly cloudy. A chance of showers through the late overnight, then a slight chance of showers toward daybreak. Lows in the lower 60s. Chance of rain 30%. Juneteenth. Partly cloudy through early afternoon, then clearing. A 20% chance of showers. Highs around 80. The 8 to 14 day outlook for Saturday, June 20th through Friday, June 26th, calls for temperatures to be below normal and precipitation to be above normal. Normal highs for the period are around 85 degrees, and normal lows are around 65. The normal precipitation total for the 7 days is around 1.00 inches. At 11 a.m., at Indianapolis, it was partly sunny. The temperature was 78 degrees, the dew point 61, and the relative humidity 55%. The wind was southwest at 10 miles an hour. The barometric pressure was 30.03 inches and steady. Around central Indiana, at Shelbyville, it was mostly sunny, with a temperature of 77. It was partly sunny, with a temperature of 77 at Muncie, 75 at Zionsville, and 77 at Eagle Creek Air Park. Elsewhere across Indiana, at South Bend, it was sunny, with a temperature of 76. It was mostly sunny, with a temperature of 78 at Fort Wayne, and 76 at Bloomington.
It was partly sunny, with a temperature of 77 at Lofty.

temperature of 77 at Lafayette, 77 at Terre Haute, and 81 at Evansville. Just outside Indiana, it was mostly sunny, with a temperature of 78 at Chicago and 78 at Louisville. It was partly sunny, with a temperature of 77 at Champaign, 77 at Dayton, and 77 at Cincinnati. At St. Louis, it was cloudy, with a temperature of 74. Once again, at Indianapolis, it was 78 degrees with partly sunny skies. At noon, at Indianapolis, it was partly sunny. The temperature was 78 degrees, the dew point 59, and the relative humidity 51%. The wind was southwest at 12 miles an hour. The barometric pressure was 30.03 inches and steady. Around central Indiana, it was mostly sunny, with a temperature of 79 at Muncie, 78 at Zionsville, 79 at Eagle Creek Airpark, and 78 at Shelbyville. Elsewhere across Indiana, it was mostly sunny, with a temperature of 79 at South Bend and 79 at Fort Wayne. It was partly sunny, with a temperature of 79 at Lafayette and 78 at Bloomington. It was cloudy, with a temperature of 79 at Terre Haute and 81 at Evansville. Just outside Indiana, at Chicago, it was mostly sunny, with a temperature of 80. It was partly sunny, with a temperature of 78 at Dayton, 79 at Cincinnati, and 80 at Louisville. It was cloudy, with a temperature of 77 at Champaign and 74 at St. Louis. Once again, at Indianapolis, it was 78 degrees with partly sunny skies. This is NOAA All Hazards Radio KEC 74 in Indianapolis. And now a look at your forecast for Indianapolis and central Indiana. Rest of today. Mostly sunny through early afternoon, then becoming partly cloudy. Highs in the mid-80s. Southwest winds 5 to 10 miles an hour. For tonight, numerous showers and scattered thunderstorms. Lows in the upper 60s. Southwest winds 5 to 10 miles an hour. Chance of rain 70%. Sunday, mostly cloudy with scattered showers and thunderstorms through early afternoon, then partly cloudy late in the afternoon. Not as warm with highs in the mid-70s. Northwest winds 10 to 15 miles an hour with gusts up to 25 miles an hour. Chance of rain 50%. For Sunday night, mostly clear through the late overnight, then becoming partly cloudy. Cooler with lows in the mid-50s. Northwest winds 5 to 10 miles an hour. Monday, mostly sunny. Highs in the mid-70s. West winds 5 to 10 miles an hour. Once again, the forecast for rest of today. Mostly sunny through early afternoon, then becoming partly cloudy. Highs in the mid-80s. Southwest winds 5 to 10 miles an hour. Now here is the hazardous weather outlook for central Indiana. For the period today and tonight, scattered thunderstorms are expected late today into tonight. Severe thunderstorms are possible with damaging winds, the primary hazard. Cloud-to-ground lightning is also a hazard with any thunderstorm. And now the extended outlook for the period Sunday through Friday. Additional thunderstorms are possible next Tuesday through Thursday. Spotter information statement. Spotter activation is not anticipated. Taking a look at the 3 through 7 day forecast for Indianapolis and central Indiana. For Monday night, mostly clear. Lows in the mid-50s. Tuesday, mostly sunny through early afternoon, then partly cloudy with a slight chance of showers and thunderstorms late in the afternoon. Highs in the upper 70s. Chance of rain 20%. For Tuesday night, partly cloudy. A chance of showers and thunderstorms through the late overnight, then a slight chance of showers toward daybreak. Lows around 60. Chance of rain 40%. Wednesday, partly cloudy. A slight chance of showers through early afternoon, then a chance of showers and thunderstorms late in the afternoon. Highs in the upper 70s. Chance of rain 50%. For Wednesday night, showers. A chance of thunderstorms through the late overnight, then a slight chance of thunderstorms toward daybreak. Lows in the upper 60s. Chance of rain 90%. Thursday, mostly cloudy through early afternoon,
then becoming partly cloudy. A chance of showers. A slight chance of thunderstorms late in the afternoon. Highs in the lower 80s. Chance of rain 50%. For Thursday night, partly cloudy. A chance of showers through the late overnight, then a slight chance of showers toward daybreak. Lows in the lower 60s. Chance of rain 30%. Juneteenth, partly cloudy through early afternoon, then clearing. A 20% chance of showers. Highs around 80. The 8 to 14 day outlook for Saturday, June 20th through Friday, June 26th, calls for temperatures to be below normal and precipitation to be above normal. Normal highs for the period are around 85 degrees, and normal lows are around 65. The normal precipitation total for the 7 days is around 1.00 inches. At noon, at Indianapolis, it was partly sunny. The temperature was 78 degrees, the dew point 59, and the relative humidity 51%. The wind was southwest at 12 miles an hour. The barometric pressure was 30.03 inches and steady. Around central Indiana, it was mostly sunny, with a temperature of 79 at Muncie, 78 at Zionsville, 79 at Eagle Creek Airpark, and 78 at Shelbyville. Elsewhere across Indiana, it was mostly sunny, with a temperature of 79 at South Bend and 79 at Fort Wayne. It was partly sunny, with a temperature of 79 at Lafayette and 78 at Bloomington. It was cloudy, with a temperature of 79 at Terre Haute and 81 at Evansville. Just outside Indiana, at Chicago, it was mostly sunny, with a temperature of 80. It was partly sunny, with a temperature of 78 at Dayton, 79 at Cincinnati, and 80 at Louisville. It was cloudy, with a temperature of 77 at Champaign and 74 at St. Louis. Once again, at Indianapolis, it was 78 degrees with partly sunny skies. This is NOAA All Hazards Radio KEC 74 in Indianapolis. And now a look at your forecast for Indianapolis and central Indiana. Rest of today. Mostly sunny through early afternoon, then becoming partly cloudy. Highs in the mid-80s. Southwest winds 5 to 10 miles an hour. For tonight, numerous showers and scattered thunderstorms. Lows in the upper 60s. Southwest winds 5 to 10 miles an hour. Chance of rain 70%. Sunday, mostly cloudy with scattered showers and thunderstorms through early afternoon, then partly cloudy late in the afternoon. Not as warm with highs in the mid-70s. Northwest winds 10 to 15 miles an hour with gusts up to 25 miles an hour. Chance of rain 50%. For Sunday night, mostly clear through the late overnight, then becoming partly cloudy. Cooler with lows in the mid-50s. Northwest winds 5 to 10 miles an hour. Monday, mostly sunny. Highs in the mid-70s. West winds 5 to 10 miles an hour. Once again, the forecast for rest of today. Mostly sunny through early afternoon, then becoming partly cloudy. Highs in the mid-80s. Southwest winds 5 to 10 miles an hour. Taking a look at the 3 through 7 day forecast for Indianapolis and central Indiana. For Monday night, mostly clear. Lows in the mid-50s. Tuesday, mostly sunny through early afternoon, then partly cloudy with a slight chance of showers and thunderstorms late in the afternoon. Highs in the upper 70s. Chance of rain 20%. For Tuesday night, partly cloudy. A chance of showers and thunderstorms through the late overnight, then a slight chance of showers toward daybreak. Lows around 60. Chance of rain 40%. Wednesday, partly cloudy. A slight chance of showers through early afternoon, then a chance of showers and thunderstorms late in the afternoon. Highs in the upper 70s. Chance of rain 50%. For Wednesday night, showers. A chance of thunderstorms through the late overnight, then a slight chance of thunderstorms toward daybreak. Lows in the upper 60s. Chance of rain 90%. Thursday, mostly cloudy through early afternoon, then becoming partly cloudy. A chance of showers. A slight chance of thunderstorms late in the afternoon.

precipitation total for the 7 days is around 1.00 inches. At noon, at Indianapolis, it was partly sunny. The temperature was 78 degrees, the dew point 59, and the relative humidity 51%. The wind was southwest at 12 miles an hour. The barometric pressure was 30.03 inches and steady. Around central Indiana, it was mostly sunny, with a temperature of 79 at Muncie, 78 at Zionsville, 79 at Eagle Creek Airpark, and 78 at Shelbyville. Elsewhere across Indiana, it was mostly sunny, with a temperature of 79 at South Bend and 79 at Fort Wayne. It was partly sunny, with a temperature of 79 at Lafayette and 78 at Bloomington. It was cloudy, with a temperature of 79 at Terre Haute and 81 at Evansville. Just outside Indiana, at Chicago, it was mostly sunny, with a temperature of 80. It was partly sunny, with a temperature of 78 at Dayton, 79 at Cincinnati, and 80 at Louisville. It was cloudy, with a temperature of 77 at Champaign and 74 at St. Louis. Once again, at Indianapolis, it was 78 degrees with partly sunny skies. This is NOAA All Hazards Radio KEC 74 in Indianapolis. And now a look at your forecast for Indianapolis and central Indiana. Rest of today. Mostly sunny through early afternoon, then becoming partly cloudy. Highs in the mid-80s. Southwest winds 5 to 10 miles an hour. For tonight, numerous showers and scattered thunderstorms. Lows in the upper 60s. Southwest winds 5 to 10 miles an hour. Chance of rain 70%. Sunday. Mostly cloudy with scattered showers and thunderstorms through early afternoon, then partly cloudy late in the afternoon. Not as warm with highs in the mid-70s. Northwest winds 10 to 15 miles an hour with gusts up to 25 miles an hour. Chance of rain 50%. For Sunday night. Mostly clear through the late overnight, then becoming partly cloudy. Cooler with lows in the mid-50s. Northwest winds 5 to 10 miles an hour. Monday. Mostly sunny. Highs in the mid-70s. West winds 5 to 10 miles an hour. Once again, the forecast for rest of today. Mostly sunny through early afternoon, then becoming partly cloudy. Highs in the mid-80s. Southwest winds 5 to 10 miles an hour. The current time is 12:24 p.m. Eastern Daylight Time. Taking a look at the 3 through 7 day forecast for Indianapolis and central Indiana. For Monday night, mostly clear. Lows in the mid-50s. Tuesday, mostly sunny through early afternoon, then partly cloudy with a slight chance of showers and thunderstorms late in the afternoon. Highs in the upper 70s. Chance of rain 20%. For Tuesday night, partly cloudy. A chance of showers and thunderstorms through the late overnight, then a slight chance of showers toward daybreak. Lows around 60. Chance of rain 40%. Wednesday, partly cloudy. A slight chance of showers through early afternoon, then a chance of showers and thunderstorms late in the afternoon. Highs in the upper 70s. Chance of rain 50%. For Wednesday night, showers. A chance of thunderstorms through the late overnight, then a slight chance of thunderstorms toward daybreak. Lows in the upper 60s. Chance of rain 90%. Thursday. Mostly cloudy through early afternoon, then becoming partly cloudy. A chance of showers. A slight chance of thunderstorms late in the afternoon. Highs in the lower 80s. Chance of rain 50%. For Thursday night, partly cloudy. A chance of showers through the late overnight, then a slight chance of showers toward daybreak. Lows in the lower 60s. Chance of rain 30%. Juneteenth. Partly cloudy through early afternoon, then clearing. A 20% chance of showers. Highs around 80. The 8 to 14 day outlook for Saturday, June 20th through Friday, June 26th, calls for temperatures to be below normal and precipitation to be above normal. Normal highs for the period are around 85 degrees, and normal lows are around 65. The normal precipitation total for the 7 days

is around 1.00 inches. At noon, at Indianapolis, it was partly sunny. The temperature was 78 degrees, the dew point 59, and the relative humidity 51%. The wind was southwest at 12 miles an hour. The barometric pressure was 30.03 inches and steady. Around central Indiana, it was mostly sunny, with a temperature of 79 at Muncie, 78 at Zionsville, 79 at Eagle Creek Airpark, and 78 at Shelbyville. Elsewhere across Indiana, it was mostly sunny, with a temperature of 79 at South Bend and 79 at Fort Wayne. It was partly sunny, with a temperature of 79 at Lafayette and 78 at Bloomington. It was cloudy, with a temperature of 79 at Terre Haute and 81 at Evansville. Just outside Indiana, at Chicago, it was mostly sunny, with a temperature of 80. It was partly sunny, with a temperature of 78 at Dayton, 79 at Cincinnati, and 80 at Louisville. It was cloudy, with a temperature of 77 at Champaign and 74 at St. Louis. Once again, at Indianapolis, it was 78 degrees with partly sunny skies. This is NOAA All Hazards Radio KEC 74 in Indianapolis. And now a look at your forecast for Indianapolis and central Indiana. Rest of today. Mostly sunny through early afternoon, then becoming partly cloudy. Highs in the mid-80s. Southwest winds 5 to 10 miles an hour. For tonight, numerous showers and scattered thunderstorms. Lows in the upper 60s. Southwest winds 5 to 10 miles an hour. Chance of rain 70%. Sunday. Mostly cloudy with scattered showers and thunderstorms through early afternoon, then partly cloudy late in the afternoon. Not as warm with highs in the mid-70s. Northwest winds 10 to 15 miles an hour with gusts up to 25 miles an hour. Chance of rain 50%. For Sunday night. Mostly clear through the late overnight, then becoming partly cloudy. Cooler with lows in the mid-50s. Northwest winds 5 to 10 miles an hour. Monday. Mostly sunny. Highs in the mid-70s. West winds 5 to 10 miles an hour. Once again, the forecast for rest of today. Mostly sunny through early afternoon, then becoming partly cloudy. Highs in the mid-80s. Southwest winds 5 to 10 miles an hour. Taking a look at the 3 through 7 day forecast for Indianapolis and central Indiana. For Monday night, mostly clear. Lows in the mid-50s. Tuesday, mostly sunny through early afternoon, then partly cloudy with a slight chance of showers and thunderstorms late in the afternoon. Highs in the upper 70s. Chance of rain 20%. For Tuesday night, partly cloudy. A chance of showers and thunderstorms through the late overnight, then a slight chance of showers toward daybreak. Lows around 60. Chance of rain 40%. Wednesday. Partly cloudy. A slight chance of showers through early afternoon, then a chance of showers and thunderstorms late in the afternoon. Highs in the upper 70s. Chance of rain 50%. For Wednesday night. Showers. A chance of thunderstorms through the late overnight, then a slight chance of thunderstorms toward daybreak. Lows in the upper 60s. Chance of rain 90%. Thursday. Mostly cloudy through early afternoon, then becoming partly cloudy. A chance of showers. A slight chance of thunderstorms late in the afternoon. Highs in the lower 80s. Chance of rain 50%. For Thursday night. Partly cloudy. A chance of showers through the late overnight, then a slight chance of showers toward daybreak. Lows in the lower 60s. Chance of rain 30%. Juneteenth. Partly cloudy through early afternoon, then clearing. A 20% chance of showers. Highs around 80. The 8 to 14 day outlook for Saturday, June 20th through Friday, June 26th, calls for temperatures to be below normal and precipitation to be above normal. Normal highs for the period are around 85 degrees, and normal lows are around 65. The normal precipitation total for the 7 days is around 1.00 inches. At noon, at Indianapolis, it was partly sunny,

Indiana. It was mostly sunny, with a temperature of 79 at South Bend and 79 at Fort Wayne. It was partly sunny, with a temperature of 79 at Lafayette and 78 at Bloomington. It was cloudy, with a temperature of 79 at Terre Haute and 81 at Evansville. Just outside Indiana, at Chicago, it was mostly sunny, with a temperature of 80. It was partly sunny, with a temperature of 78 at Dayton, 79 at Cincinnati, and 80 at Louisville. It was cloudy, with a temperature of 77 at Champaign and 74 at St. Louis. Once again, at Indianapolis, it was 78 degrees with partly sunny skies. This is NOAA All Hazards Radio KEC 74 in Indianapolis. And now a look at your forecast for Indianapolis and central Indiana. This afternoon, partly cloudy, highs in the mid-80s, southwest winds 5 to 10 miles an hour. For tonight, partly cloudy through the late overnight, then becoming mostly cloudy, a chance of thunderstorms, a chance of showers through the late overnight, then showers toward daybreak, lows in the upper 60s, southwest winds 5 to 10 miles an hour, chance of rain 80%. Sunday, mostly cloudy with showers likely with a chance of thunderstorms through early afternoon, then partly cloudy late in the afternoon. Not as warm with highs in the mid-70s. Northwest winds 10 to 15 miles an hour with gusts up to 25 miles an hour. Chance of rain 70%. For Sunday night, mostly clear through the late overnight, then becoming partly cloudy. Cooler with lows in the mid-50s. Northwest winds 5 to 10 miles an hour. Monday, mostly sunny. Highs in the mid-70s. West winds 5 to 10 miles an hour. Once again, the forecast for this afternoon. Partly cloudy. Highs in the mid-80s. Southwest winds 5 to 10 miles an hour. Taking a look at the 3 through 7 day forecast for Indianapolis and central Indiana. For Monday night, mostly clear. Lows in the mid-50s. Tuesday, mostly sunny through early afternoon, then partly cloudy with a slight chance of showers and thunderstorms late in the afternoon. Highs in the upper 70s. Chance of rain 20%. For Tuesday night, partly cloudy. A chance of showers and thunderstorms through the late overnight, then a slight chance of showers toward daybreak. Lows around 60. Chance of rain 40%. Wednesday, partly cloudy. A slight chance of showers through early afternoon, then a chance of showers and thunderstorms late in the afternoon. Highs in the upper 70s. Chance of rain 50%. For Wednesday night, showers. A chance of thunderstorms through the late overnight, then a slight chance of thunderstorms toward daybreak. Lows in the upper 60s. Chance of rain 90%. Thursday, mostly cloudy through early afternoon, then becoming partly cloudy. A chance of showers. A slight chance of thunderstorms late in the afternoon. Highs in the lower 80s. Chance of rain 50%. For Thursday night, partly cloudy. A chance of showers through the late overnight, then a slight chance of showers toward daybreak. Lows in the lower 60s. Chance of rain 30%. Juneteenth, partly cloudy through early afternoon, then clearing. A 20% chance of showers. Highs around 80. The 8 to 14 day outlook for Saturday, June 20th through Friday, June 26th, calls for temperatures to be below normal and precipitation to be above normal. Normal highs for the period are around 85 degrees, and normal lows are around 65. The normal precipitation total for the 7 days is around 1.00 inches. At noon, at Indianapolis, it was partly sunny. The temperature was 78 degrees, the dew point 59, and the relative humidity 51%. The wind was southwest at 12 miles an hour. The barometric pressure was 30.03 inches and steady. Around central Indiana, it was mostly sunny, with a temperature of 79 at Muncie, 78 at Zionsville, 79 at Eagle Creek Airpark, and 78 at Shelbyville. Elsewhere across Indiana, it was mostly sunny, with a temperature of 79 at South Bend.

Severe thunderstorms are possible with damaging winds, the primary hazard. Cloud-to-ground lightning is also a hazard with any thunderstorm. And now the extended outlook for the period Sunday through Friday. Additional thunderstorms are possible next Tuesday through Thursday. Spotter information statement. Spotter activation is not anticipated. Taking a look at the 3 through 7 day forecast for Indianapolis and central Indiana. For Monday night. Mostly clear. Lows in the mid-50s. Tuesday. Mostly sunny through early afternoon, then partly cloudy with a slight chance of showers and thunderstorms late in the afternoon. Highs in the upper 70s. Chance of rain 20%. For Tuesday night. Partly cloudy. A chance of showers and thunderstorms through the late overnight, then a slight chance of showers toward daybreak. Lows around 60. Chance of rain 40%. Wednesday. Partly cloudy. A slight chance of showers through early afternoon, then a chance of showers and thunderstorms late in the afternoon. Highs in the upper 70s. Chance of rain 50%. For Wednesday night. Showers. A chance of thunderstorms through the late overnight, then a slight chance of thunderstorms toward daybreak. Lows in the upper 60s. Chance of rain 90%. Thursday. Mostly cloudy through early afternoon, then becoming partly cloudy. A chance of showers. A slight chance of thunderstorms late in the afternoon. Highs in the lower 80s. Chance of rain 50%. For Thursday night. Partly cloudy. A chance of showers through the late overnight, then a slight chance of showers toward daybreak. Lows in the lower 60s. Chance of rain 30%. Juneteenth. Partly cloudy through early afternoon, then clearing. A 20% chance of showers. Highs around 80. The 8 to 14 day outlook for Saturday, June 20th through Friday, June 26th, calls for temperatures to be below normal and precipitation to be above normal. Normal highs for the period are around 85 degrees, and normal lows are around 65. The normal precipitation total for the 7 days is around 1.00 inches. At noon, at Indianapolis, it was partly sunny. The temperature was 78 degrees, the dew point 59, and the relative humidity 51%. The wind was southwest at 12 miles an hour. The barometric pressure was 30.03 inches and steady. Around central Indiana, it was mostly sunny, with a temperature of 79 at Muncie, 78 at Zionsville, 79 at Eagle Creek Airpark, and 78 at Shelbyville. Elsewhere across Indiana, it was mostly sunny, with a temperature of 79 at South Bend and 79 at Fort Wayne. It was partly sunny, with a temperature of 79 at Lafayette and 78 at Bloomington. It was cloudy, with a temperature of 79 at Terre Haute and 81 at Evansville. Just outside Indiana, at Chicago, it was mostly sunny, with a temperature of 80. It was partly sunny, with a temperature of 78 at Dayton, 79 at Cincinnati, and 80 at Louisville. It was cloudy, with a temperature of 77 at Champaign, and 74 at St. Louis. Once again, at Indianapolis it was 78 degrees with partly sunny skies. This is NOAA All Hazards Radio KEC 74 in Indianapolis. And now a look at your forecast for Indianapolis and central Indiana. This afternoon, partly cloudy, highs in the mid-80s, southwest winds 5 to 10 miles an hour. For tonight, partly cloudy through the late overnight, then becoming mostly cloudy. A chance of thunderstorms, a chance of showers through the late overnight, then showers toward daybreak. Lows in the upper 60s, southwest winds 5 to 10 miles an hour. Chance of rain 80%. Sunday, mostly cloudy with showers likely with a chance of thunderstorms through early afternoon, then partly cloudy late in the afternoon. Not as warm with highs in the mid-70s. Northwest winds 10 to 15 miles an hour with gusts up to 25 miles an hour. Chance of rain 70%. For Sunday night, mostly clear through the late overnight, then becoming partly cloudy. Cooler with lows in the mid-50s. Northwest winds 5 to 10 miles an hour.

mostly sunny. Highs in the mid-70s. West winds 5 to 10 miles an hour. Once again, the forecast for this afternoon. Partly cloudy. Highs in the mid-80s. Southwest winds 5 to 10 miles an hour. Taking a look at the 3 through 7 day forecast for Indianapolis and central Indiana. For Monday night, mostly clear. Lows in the mid-50s. Tuesday, mostly sunny through early afternoon, then partly cloudy with a slight chance of showers and thunderstorms late in the afternoon. Highs in the upper 70s. Chance of rain 20%. For Tuesday night, partly cloudy. A chance of showers and thunderstorms through the late overnight, then a slight chance of showers toward daybreak. Lows around 60. Chance of rain 40%. Wednesday, partly cloudy. A slight chance of showers through early afternoon, then a chance of showers and thunderstorms late in the afternoon. Highs in the upper 70s. Chance of rain 50%. For Wednesday night, showers. A chance of thunderstorms through the late overnight, then a slight chance of thunderstorms toward daybreak. Lows in the upper 60s. Chance of rain 90%. Thursday. Mostly cloudy through early afternoon, then becoming partly cloudy. A chance of showers. A slight chance of thunderstorms late in the afternoon. Highs in the lower 80s. Chance of rain 50%. For Thursday night, partly cloudy. A chance of showers through the late overnight, then a slight chance of showers toward daybreak. Lows in the lower 60s. Chance of rain 30%. Juneteenth. Partly cloudy through early afternoon, then clearing. A 20% chance of showers. Highs around 80. The 8 to 14 day outlook for Saturday, June 20th through Friday, June 26th, calls for temperatures to be below normal and precipitation to be above normal. Normal highs for the period are around 85 degrees, and normal lows are around 65. The normal precipitation total for the 7 days is around 1.00 inches. At noon, at Indianapolis, it was partly sunny. The temperature was 78 degrees, the dew point 59, and the relative humidity 51%. The wind was southwest at 12 miles an hour. The barometric pressure was 30.03 inches and steady. Around central Indiana, it was mostly sunny, with a temperature of 79 at Muncie, 78 at Zionsville, 79 at Eagle Creek Airpark, and 78 at Shelbyville. Elsewhere across Indiana, it was mostly sunny, with a temperature of 79 at South Bend and 79 at Fort Wayne. It was partly sunny, with a temperature of 79 at Lafayette and 78 at Bloomington. It was cloudy, with a temperature of 79 at Terre Haute and 81 at Evansville. Just outside Indiana, at Chicago, it was mostly sunny, with a temperature of 80. It was partly sunny, with a temperature of 78 at Dayton, 79 at Cincinnati, and 80 at Louisville. It was cloudy, with a temperature of 77 at Champaign and 74 at St. Louis. Once again, at Indianapolis, it was 78 degrees with partly sunny skies. This is NOAA All Hazards Radio KEC 74 in Indianapolis. And now a look at your forecast for Indianapolis and central Indiana. This afternoon, partly cloudy. Highs in the mid-80s. Southwest winds 5 to 10 miles an hour. For tonight, partly cloudy through the late overnight, then becoming mostly cloudy. A chance of thunderstorms. A chance of showers through the late overnight, then showers toward daybreak. Lows in the upper 60s. Southwest winds 5 to 10 miles an hour. Chance of rain 80%. Sunday. Mostly cloudy with showers likely with a chance of thunderstorms through early afternoon, then partly cloudy late in the afternoon. Not as warm with highs in the mid-70s. Northwest winds 10 to 15 miles an hour with gusts up to 25 miles an hour. Chance of rain 70%. For Sunday night, mostly clear through the late overnight, then becoming partly cloudy. Cooler with lows in the mid-50s. Northwest winds 5 to 10 miles an hour. Monday, mostly sunny. Highs in the mid-70s.

west winds 5 to 10 miles an hour. Once again, the forecast for this afternoon. Partly cloudy. Highs in the mid-80s. Southwest winds 5 to 10 miles an hour. Taking a look at the 3 through 7 day forecast for Indianapolis and central Indiana. For Monday night, mostly clear. Lows in the mid-50s. Tuesday, mostly sunny through early afternoon, then partly cloudy with a slight chance of showers and thunderstorms late in the afternoon. Highs in the upper 70s. Chance of rain 20%. For Tuesday night, partly cloudy. A chance of showers and thunderstorms through the late overnight, then a slight chance of showers toward daybreak. Lows around 60. Chance of rain 40%. Wednesday, partly cloudy. A slight chance of showers through early afternoon, then a chance of showers and thunderstorms late in the afternoon. Highs in the upper 70s. Chance of rain 50%. For Wednesday night, showers. A chance of thunderstorms through the late overnight, then a slight chance of thunderstorms toward daybreak. Lows in the upper 60s. Chance of rain 90%. Thursday, mostly cloudy through early afternoon, then becoming partly cloudy. A chance of showers. A slight chance of thunderstorms late in the afternoon. Highs in the lower 80s. Chance of rain 50%. For Thursday night, partly cloudy. A chance of showers through the late overnight, then a slight chance of showers toward daybreak. Lows in the lower 60s. Chance of rain 30%. Juneteenth. Partly cloudy through early afternoon, then clearing. A 20% chance of showers. Highs around 80. The 8 to 14 day outlook for Saturday, June 20th through Friday, June 26th, calls for temperatures to be below normal and precipitation to be above normal. Normal highs for the period are around 85 degrees, and normal lows are around 65. The normal precipitation total for the 7 days is around 1.00 inches. At noon, at Indianapolis, it was partly sunny. The temperature was 78 degrees, the dew point 59, and the relative humidity 51%. The wind was southwest at 12 miles an hour. The barometric pressure was 30.03 inches and steady. Around central Indiana, it was mostly sunny, with a temperature of 79 at Muncie, 78 at Zionsville, 79 at Eagle Creek Airpark, and 78 at Shelbyville. Elsewhere across Indiana, it was mostly sunny, with a temperature of 79 at South Bend and 79 at Fort Wayne. It was partly sunny, with a temperature of 79 at Lafayette and 78 at Bloomington. It was cloudy, with a temperature of 79 at Terre Haute and 81 at Evansville. Just outside Indiana, at Chicago, it was mostly sunny, with a temperature of 80. It was partly sunny, with a temperature of 78 at Dayton, 79 at Cincinnati, and 80 at Louisville. It was cloudy, with a temperature of 77 at Champaign and 74 at St. Louis. Once again, at Indianapolis, it was 78 degrees with partly sunny skies. The current time is 1:08 p.m. Eastern Daylight Time. This is NOAA All Hazards Radio KEC 74 in Indianapolis. And now a look at your forecast for Indianapolis and central Indiana. This afternoon, partly cloudy. Highs in the mid-80s. Southwest winds 5 to 10 miles an hour. For tonight, partly cloudy through the late overnight, then becoming mostly cloudy. A chance of thunderstorms. A chance of showers through the late overnight, then showers toward daybreak. Lows in the upper 60s. Southwest winds 5 to 10 miles an hour. Chance of rain 80%. Sunday. Mostly cloudy with showers, likely with a chance of thunderstorms through early afternoon, then partly cloudy late in the afternoon. Not as warm with highs in the mid-70s. Northwest winds 10 to 15 miles an hour with gusts up to 25 miles an hour. Chance of rain 70%. For Sunday night, mostly clear through the late overnight, then becoming partly cloudy. Cooler with lows in the mid-50s. Northwest winds 5 to 10 miles an hour. Monday, mostly sunny. Highs in the mid-70s.

winds 5 to 10 miles an hour. Once again, the forecast for this afternoon: partly cloudy, highs in the mid-80s, southwest winds 5 to 10 miles an hour. Taking a look at the 3 through 7 day forecast for Indianapolis and central Indiana. For Monday night, mostly clear, lows in the mid-50s. Tuesday, mostly sunny through early afternoon, then partly cloudy with a slight chance of showers and thunderstorms late in the afternoon. Highs in the upper 70s. Chance of rain 20%. For Tuesday night, partly cloudy. A chance of showers and thunderstorms through the late overnight, then a slight chance of showers toward daybreak. Lows around 60. Chance of rain 40%. Wednesday, partly cloudy. A slight chance of showers through early afternoon, then a chance of showers and thunderstorms late in the afternoon. Highs in the upper 70s. Chance of rain 50%. For Wednesday night, showers. A chance of thunderstorms through the late overnight, then a slight chance of thunderstorms toward daybreak. Lows in the upper 60s. Chance of rain 90%. Thursday, mostly cloudy through early afternoon, then becoming partly cloudy. A chance of showers. A slight chance of thunderstorms late in the afternoon. Highs in the lower 80s. Chance of rain 50%. For Thursday night, partly cloudy. A chance of showers through the late overnight, then a slight chance of showers toward daybreak. Lows in the lower 60s. Chance of rain 30%. Juneteenth, partly cloudy through early afternoon, then clearing. A 20% chance of showers. Highs around 80. The 8 to 14 day outlook for Saturday, June 20th through Friday, June 26th, calls for temperatures to be below normal and precipitation to be above normal. Normal highs for the period are around 85 degrees, and normal lows are around 65. The normal precipitation total for the 7 days is around 1.00 inches. At 1 p.m., at Indianapolis, it was cloudy. The temperature was 79 degrees, the dew point 61, and the relative humidity 53%. The wind was southwest at 13 miles an hour. The barometric pressure was 30.02 inches and falling. Around central Indiana, at Muncie, it was mostly sunny, with a temperature of 80. At Zionsville, it was partly sunny, with a temperature of 79. It was cloudy, with a temperature of 79 at Eagle Creek Airpark and 79 at Shelbyville. Elsewhere across Indiana, at South Bend, it was mostly sunny, with a temperature of 80. It was partly sunny, with a temperature of 80 at Fort Wayne and 80 at Lafayette. It was cloudy, with a temperature of 79 at Terre Haute, 78 at Bloomington, and 82 at Evansville. Just outside Indiana, at Chicago, it was mostly sunny, with a temperature of 81. It was partly sunny, with a temperature of 80 at Dayton, 78 at Cincinnati, and 81 at Louisville. It was cloudy, with a temperature of 78 at Champaign, and 74 at St. Louis. Once again, at Indianapolis, it was 79 degrees with cloudy skies. Now here is the hazardous weather outlook for central Indiana. For the period today and tonight, scattered thunderstorms are expected late today into tonight. Severe thunderstorms are possible with damaging winds, the primary hazard. Cloud-to-ground lightning is also a hazard with any thunderstorm. And now the extended outlook for the period Sunday through Friday. Additional thunderstorms are possible next Tuesday through Thursday. Spotter information statement: spotter activation is not anticipated. This is NOAA All Hazards Radio KEC 74 in Indianapolis. And now a look at your forecast for Indianapolis and central Indiana. This afternoon, partly cloudy. Highs in the mid-80s. Southwest winds 5 to 10 miles an hour. For tonight, partly cloudy through the late overnight, then becoming mostly cloudy. A chance of thunderstorms. A chance of showers through the late overnight, then showers toward daybreak. Lows in the upper 60s. Southwest winds 5 to 10 miles an hour. Chance of rain 80%. Sunday, mostly cloudy.

Cloudy with showers, likely with a chance of thunderstorms through early afternoon, then partly cloudy late in the afternoon. Not as warm with highs in the mid-70s. Northwest winds 10 to 15 miles an hour with gusts up to 25 miles an hour. Chance of rain 70%. For Sunday night, mostly clear through the late overnight, then becoming partly cloudy. Cooler with lows in the mid-50s. Northwest winds 5 to 10 miles an hour. Monday, mostly sunny. Highs in the mid-70s. West winds 5 to 10 miles an hour. Once again, the forecast for this afternoon. Partly cloudy. Highs in the mid-80s. Southwest winds 5 to 10 miles an hour. Taking a look at the 3 through 7 day forecast for Indianapolis and central Indiana. For Monday night, mostly clear. Lows in the mid-50s. Tuesday, mostly sunny through early afternoon, then partly cloudy with a slight chance of showers and thunderstorms late in the afternoon. Highs in the upper 70s. Chance of rain 20%. For Tuesday night, partly cloudy. A chance of showers and thunderstorms through the late overnight, then a slight chance of showers toward daybreak. Lows around 60. Chance of rain 40%. Wednesday, partly cloudy. A slight chance of showers through early afternoon, then a chance of showers and thunderstorms late in the afternoon. Highs in the upper 70s. Chance of rain 50%. For Wednesday night, showers. A chance of thunderstorms through the late overnight, then a slight chance of thunderstorms toward daybreak. Lows in the upper 60s. Chance of rain 90%. Thursday, mostly cloudy through early afternoon, then becoming partly cloudy. A chance of showers. A slight chance of thunderstorms late in the afternoon. Highs in the lower 80s. Chance of rain 50%. For Thursday night, partly cloudy. A chance of showers through the late overnight, then a slight chance of showers toward daybreak. Lows in the lower 60s. Chance of rain 30%. Juneteenth. Partly cloudy through early afternoon, then clearing. A 20% chance of showers. Highs around 80. The 8 to 14 day outlook for Saturday, June 20th through Friday, June 26th, calls for temperatures to be below normal and precipitation to be above normal. Normal highs for the period are around 85 degrees, and normal lows are around 65. The normal precipitation total for the 7 days is around 1.00 inches. At 1 p.m., at Indianapolis, it was cloudy. The temperature was 79 degrees, the dew point 61, and the relative humidity 53%. The wind was southwest at 13 miles an hour. The barometric pressure was 30.02 inches and falling. Around central Indiana, at Muncie, it was mostly sunny, with a temperature of 80. At Zionsville, it was partly sunny, with a temperature of 79. It was cloudy, with a temperature of 79 at Eagle Creek Airpark, and 79 at Shelbyville. Elsewhere across Indiana, at South Bend, it was mostly sunny, with a temperature of 80. It was partly sunny, with a temperature of 80 at Fort Wayne, and 80 at Lafayette. It was cloudy, with a temperature of 79 at Terre Haute, 78 at Bloomington, and 82 at Evansville. Just outside Indiana, at Chicago, it was mostly sunny, with a temperature of 81. It was partly sunny, with a temperature of 80 at Dayton, 78 at Cincinnati, and 81 at Louisville. It was cloudy, with a temperature of 78 at Champaign, and 74 at St. Louis. Once again, at Indianapolis, it was 79 degrees with cloudy skies. This is NOAA All Hazards Radio KEC 74 in Indianapolis. And now a look at your forecast for Indianapolis and central Indiana. This afternoon, partly cloudy. Highs in the mid-80s. Southwest winds 5 to 10 miles an hour. For tonight, partly cloudy through the late overnight, then becoming mostly cloudy. A chance of thunderstorms. A chance of showers through the late overnight, then showers toward daybreak. Lows in the upper 60s. Southwest winds 5 to 10 miles an hour. Chance of rain 80%. Sunday.

Mostly cloudy with showers, likely with a chance of thunderstorms through early afternoon, then partly cloudy late in the afternoon. Not as warm with highs in the mid-70s. Northwest winds 10 to 15 miles an hour with gusts up to 25 miles an hour. Chance of rain 70%. For Sunday night, mostly clear through the late overnight, then becoming partly cloudy. Cooler with lows in the mid-50s. Northwest winds 5 to 10 miles an hour. Monday, mostly sunny. Highs in the mid-70s. West winds 5 to 10 miles an hour. Once again, the forecast for this afternoon. Partly cloudy. Highs in the mid-80s. Southwest winds 5 to 10 miles an hour. Taking a look at the 3 through 7 day forecast for Indianapolis and central Indiana. For Monday night, mostly clear. Lows in the mid-50s. Tuesday, mostly sunny through early afternoon, then partly cloudy with a slight chance of showers and thunderstorms late in the afternoon. Highs in the upper 70s. Chance of rain 20%. For Tuesday night, partly cloudy. A chance of showers and thunderstorms through the late overnight, then a slight chance of showers toward daybreak. Lows around 60. Chance of rain 40%. Wednesday, partly cloudy. A slight chance of showers through early afternoon, then a chance of showers and thunderstorms late in the afternoon. Highs in the upper 70s. Chance of rain 50%. For Wednesday night, showers. A chance of thunderstorms through the late overnight, then a slight chance of thunderstorms toward daybreak. Lows in the upper 60s. Chance of rain 90%. Thursday, mostly cloudy through early afternoon, then becoming partly cloudy. A chance of showers. A slight chance of thunderstorms late in the afternoon. Highs in the lower 80s. Chance of rain 50%. For Thursday night, partly cloudy. A chance of showers through the late overnight, then a slight chance of showers toward daybreak. Lows in the lower 60s. Chance of rain 30%. Juneteenth. Partly cloudy through early afternoon, then clearing. A 20% chance of showers. Highs around 80. The 8 to 14 day outlook for Saturday, June 20th through Friday, June 26th, calls for temperatures to be below normal and precipitation to be above normal. Normal highs for the period are around 85 degrees, and normal lows are around 65. The normal precipitation total for the 7 days is around 1.00 inches. At 1 p.m., at Indianapolis, it was cloudy. The temperature was 79 degrees, the dew point 61, and the relative humidity 53%. The wind was southwest at 13 miles an hour. The barometric pressure was 30.02 inches and falling. Around central Indiana, at Muncie, it was mostly sunny, with a temperature of 80. At Zionsville, it was partly sunny, with a temperature of 79. It was cloudy, with a temperature of 79 at Eagle Creek Airport, and 79 at Shelbyville. Elsewhere across Indiana, at South Bend, it was mostly sunny, with a temperature of 80. It was partly sunny, with a temperature of 80 at Fort Wayne, and 80 at Lafayette. It was cloudy, with a temperature of 79 at Terre Haute, 78 at Bloomington, and 82 at Evansville. Just outside Indiana, at Chicago, it was mostly sunny, with a temperature of 81. It was partly sunny, with a temperature of 80 at Dayton, 78 at Cincinnati, and 81 at Louisville. It was cloudy, with a temperature of 78 at Champaign, and 74 at St. Louis. Once again, at Indianapolis, it was 79 degrees with cloudy skies. The current time is 1:23 p.m. Eastern Daylight Time. This is NOAA All Hazards Radio KEC 74 in Indianapolis. And now a look at your forecast for Indianapolis and central Indiana. This afternoon, partly cloudy. Highs in the mid-80s. Southwest winds 5 to 10 miles an hour. For tonight, partly cloudy through the late overnight, then becoming mostly cloudy. A chance of thunderstorms. A chance of showers through the late overnight, then showers toward daybreak. Lows in the upper 60s. Southwest winds.

5 to 10 miles an hour. Chance of rain 80%. Sunday, mostly cloudy with showers, likely with a chance of thunderstorms through early afternoon, then partly cloudy late in the afternoon. Not as warm with highs in the mid-70s. Northwest winds 10 to 15 miles an hour with gusts up to 25 miles an hour. Chance of rain 70%. For Sunday night, mostly clear through the late overnight, then becoming partly cloudy. Cooler with lows in the mid-50s. Northwest winds 5 to 10 miles an hour. Monday, mostly sunny. Highs in the mid-70s. West winds 5 to 10 miles an hour. Once again, the forecast for this afternoon. Partly cloudy. Highs in the mid-80s. Southwest winds 5 to 10 miles an hour. Taking a look at the 3 through 7 day forecast for Indianapolis and central Indiana. For Monday night, mostly clear. Lows in the mid-50s. Tuesday, mostly sunny through early afternoon, then partly cloudy with a slight chance of showers and thunderstorms late in the afternoon. Highs in the upper 70s. Chance of rain 20%. For Tuesday night, partly cloudy. A chance of showers and thunderstorms through the late overnight, then a slight chance of showers toward daybreak. Lows around 60. Chance of rain 40%. Wednesday, partly cloudy. A slight chance of showers through early afternoon, then a chance of showers and thunderstorms late in the afternoon. Highs in the upper 70s. Chance of rain 50%. For Wednesday night, showers. A chance of thunderstorms through the late overnight, then a slight chance of thunderstorms toward daybreak. Lows in the upper 60s. Chance of rain 90%. Thursday, mostly cloudy through early afternoon, then becoming partly cloudy. A chance of showers. A slight chance of thunderstorms late in the afternoon. Highs in the lower 80s. Chance of rain 50%. For Thursday night, partly cloudy. A chance of showers through the late overnight, then a slight chance of showers toward daybreak. Lows in the lower 60s. Chance of rain 30%. Juneteenth. Partly cloudy through early afternoon, then clearing. A 20% chance of showers. Highs around 80. The 8 to 14 day outlook for Saturday, June 20th through Friday, June 26th, calls for temperatures to be below normal and precipitation to be above normal. Normal highs for the period are around 85 degrees, and normal lows are around 65. The normal precipitation total for the 7 days is around 1.00 inches. At 1 p.m., at Indianapolis, it was cloudy. The temperature was 79 degrees, the dew point 61, and the relative humidity 53%. The wind was southwest at 13 miles an hour. The barometric pressure was 30.02 inches and falling. Around central Indiana, at Muncie, it was mostly sunny, with a temperature of 80. At Zionsville, it was partly sunny, with a temperature of 79. It was cloudy, with a temperature of 79 at Eagle Creek Airpark, and 79 at Shelbyville. Elsewhere across Indiana, at South Bend, it was mostly sunny, with a temperature of 80. It was partly sunny, with a temperature of 80 at Fort Wayne, and 80 at Lafayette. It was cloudy, with a temperature of 79 at Terre Haute, 78 at Bloomington, and 82 at Evansville. Just outside Indiana, at Chicago, it was mostly sunny, with a temperature of 81. It was partly sunny, with a temperature of 80 at Dayton, 78 at Cincinnati, and 81 at Louisville. It was cloudy, with a temperature of 78 at Champaign, and 74 at St. Louis. Once again, at Indianapolis, it was 79 degrees with cloudy skies. This is NOAA All Hazards Radio KEC 74 in Indianapolis. And now a look at your forecast for Indianapolis and central Indiana. This afternoon, partly cloudy. Highs in the mid-80s. Southwest winds 5 to 10 miles an hour. For tonight, partly cloudy through the late overnight, then becoming mostly cloudy. A chance of thunderstorms. A chance of showers through the late overnight, then showers toward daybreak. Lows in the upper 60s.

West winds 5 to 10 miles an hour. Chance of rain 80%. Sunday, mostly cloudy with showers, likely with a chance of thunderstorms through early afternoon, then partly cloudy late in the afternoon. Not as warm with highs in the mid-70s. Northwest winds 10 to 15 miles an hour with gusts up to 25 miles an hour. Chance of rain 70%. For Sunday night, mostly clear through the late overnight, then becoming partly cloudy. Cooler with lows in the mid-50s. Northwest winds 5 to 10 miles an hour. Monday, mostly sunny. Highs in the mid-70s. West winds 5 to 10 miles an hour. Once again, the forecast for this afternoon. Partly cloudy. Highs in the mid-80s. Southwest winds 5 to 10 miles an hour. Taking a look at the 3-7 day forecast for Indianapolis and central Indiana. For Monday night, mostly clear. Lows in the mid-50s. Tuesday, mostly sunny through early afternoon, then partly cloudy with a slight chance of showers and thunderstorms late in the afternoon. Highs in the upper 70s. Chance of rain 20%. For Tuesday night, partly cloudy. A chance of showers and thunderstorms through the late overnight, then a slight chance of showers toward daybreak. Lows around 60. Chance of rain 40%. Wednesday, partly cloudy. A slight chance of showers through early afternoon, then a chance of showers and thunderstorms late in the afternoon. Highs in the upper 70s. Chance of rain 50%. For Wednesday night, showers. A chance of thunderstorms through the late overnight, then a slight chance of thunderstorms toward daybreak. Lows in the upper 60s. Chance of rain 90%. Thursday, mostly cloudy through early afternoon, then becoming partly cloudy. A chance of showers. A slight chance of thunderstorms late in the afternoon. Highs in the lower 80s. Chance of rain 50%. For Thursday night, partly cloudy. A chance of showers through the late overnight, then a slight chance of showers toward daybreak. Lows in the lower 60s. Chance of rain 30%. Juneteenth. Partly cloudy through early afternoon, then clearing. A 20% chance of showers. Highs around 80. The 8 to 14 day outlook for Saturday, June 20th through Friday, June 26th, calls for temperatures to be below normal and precipitation to be above normal. Normal highs for the period are around 85 degrees, and normal lows are around 65. The normal precipitation total for the 7 days is around 1.00 inches. At 1 p.m., at Indianapolis, it was cloudy. The temperature was 79 degrees, the dew point 61, and the relative humidity 53%. The wind was southwest at 13 miles an hour. The barometric pressure was 30.02 inches and falling. Around central Indiana, at Muncie, it was mostly sunny, with a temperature of 80. At Zionsville, it was partly sunny, pressure was 30.02 inches and falling. Around central Indiana, at Muncie, it was mostly sunny, with a temperature of 80. At Zionsville, it was partly sunny, with a temperature of 79. It was cloudy, with a temperature of 79 at Eagle Creek Airpark and 79 at Shelbyville. Elsewhere across Indiana, at South Bend, it was mostly sunny, with a temperature of 80. It was partly sunny, with a temperature of 80 at Fort Wayne and 80 at Lafayette. It was cloudy, with a temperature of 79 at Terre Haute, 78 at Bloomington, and 82 at Evansville. Just outside Indiana, at Chicago, it was mostly sunny, with a temperature of 81. It was partly sunny, with a temperature of 80 at Dayton, 78 at Cincinnati, and 81 at Louisville. It was cloudy, with a temperature of 78 at Champaign, and 74 at St. Louis. Once again, at Indianapolis, it was 79 degrees with cloudy skies. Now here is the hazardous weather outlook for central Indiana. For the period today and tonight, scattered thunderstorms are expected late today into tonight. Severe thunderstorms are possible with damaging winds, the primary hazard. Cloud-to-ground lightning is also a hazard with any thunderstorm. And now the extended outlook for the period.

Monday through Friday. Additional thunderstorms are possible next Tuesday through Thursday. Spotter information statement. Spotter activation is not anticipated. This is NOAA All Hazards Radio KEC 74 in Indianapolis. And now a look at your forecast for Indianapolis and central Indiana. This afternoon, partly cloudy. Highs in the mid-80s. Southwest winds 5 to 10 miles an hour. For tonight, partly cloudy through the late overnight, then becoming mostly cloudy. A chance of thunderstorms. A chance of showers through the late overnight, then showers toward daybreak. Lows in the upper 60s. Southwest winds 5 to 10 miles an hour. Chance of rain 80%. Sunday. Mostly cloudy with showers, likely with a chance of thunderstorms through early afternoon, then partly cloudy late in the afternoon. Not as warm with highs in the mid-70s. Northwest winds 10 to 15 miles an hour with gusts up to 25 miles an hour. Chance of rain 70%. For Sunday night, mostly clear through the late overnight, then becoming partly cloudy. Cooler with lows in the mid-50s. Northwest winds 5 to 10 miles an hour. Monday, mostly sunny. Highs in the mid-70s. West winds 5 to 10 miles an hour. Once again, the forecast for this afternoon. Partly cloudy. Highs in the mid-80s. Southwest winds 5 to 10 miles an hour. Taking a look at the 3 through 7 day forecast for Indianapolis and central Indiana. For Monday night, mostly clear. Lows in the mid-50s. Tuesday, mostly sunny through early afternoon, then partly cloudy with a slight chance of showers and thunderstorms late in the afternoon. Highs in the upper 70s. Chance of rain 20%. For Tuesday night, partly cloudy. A chance of showers and thunderstorms through the late overnight, then a slight chance of showers toward daybreak. Lows around 60. Chance of rain 40%. Wednesday, partly cloudy. A slight chance of showers through early afternoon, then a chance of showers and thunderstorms late in the afternoon. Highs in the upper 70s. Chance of rain 50%. For Wednesday night, showers. A chance of thunderstorms through the late overnight, then a slight chance of thunderstorms toward daybreak. Lows in the upper 60s. Chance of rain 90%. Thursday, mostly cloudy through early afternoon, then becoming partly cloudy. A chance of showers. A slight chance of thunderstorms late in the afternoon. Highs in the lower 80s. Chance of rain 50%. For Thursday night, partly cloudy. A chance of showers through the late overnight, then a slight chance of showers toward daybreak. Lows in the lower 60s. Chance of rain 30%. Juneteenth. Partly cloudy through early afternoon, then clearing. A 20% chance of showers. Highs around 80. The 8 to 14 day outlook for Saturday, June 20th through Friday, June 26th, calls for temperatures to be below normal and precipitation to be above normal. Normal highs for the period are around 85 degrees, and normal lows are around 65. The normal precipitation total for the 7 days is around 1.00 inches. The current time is 1:38 p.m. Eastern Daylight Time. At 1 p.m. at Indianapolis, it was cloudy. The temperature was 79 degrees, the dew point 61, and the relative humidity 53%. The wind was southwest at 13 miles an hour. The barometric pressure was 30.02 inches and falling. Around central Indiana, at Muncie, it was mostly sunny, with a temperature of 80. At Zionsville, it was partly sunny, with a temperature of 79. It was cloudy, with a temperature of 79 at Eagle Creek Airpark and 79 at Shelbyville. Elsewhere across Indiana, at South Bend, it was mostly sunny, with a temperature of 80. It was partly sunny, with a temperature of 80 at Fort Wayne and 80 at Lafayette. It was cloudy, with a temperature of 79 at Terre Haute, 78 at Bloomington, and 82 at Evansville. Just outside Indiana, at Chicago, it was mostly sunny, with a temperature of 81.
It was partly sunny.

with a temperature of 80 in Dayton, 78 at Cincinnati, and 81 at Louisville. It was cloudy, with a temperature of 78 at Champaign and 74 at St. Louis. Once again, at Indianapolis, it was 79 degrees with cloudy skies. This is NOAA All Hazards Radio KEC 74 in Indianapolis. And now a look at your forecast for Indianapolis and central Indiana. This afternoon, partly cloudy. Highs in the mid-80s. Southwest winds 5 to 10 miles an hour. For tonight, partly cloudy through the late overnight, then becoming mostly cloudy. A chance of thunderstorms. A chance of showers through the late overnight, then showers toward daybreak. Lows in the upper 60s. Southwest winds 5 to 10 miles an hour. Chance of rain 80%. Sunday, mostly cloudy with showers, likely with a chance of thunderstorms through early afternoon, then partly cloudy late in the afternoon. Not as warm with highs in the mid-70s. Northwest winds 10 to 15 miles an hour with gusts up to 25 miles an hour. Chance of rain 70%. For Sunday night, mostly clear through the late overnight, then becoming partly cloudy. Cooler with lows in the mid-50s. Northwest winds 5 to 10 miles an hour. Monday, mostly sunny. Highs in the mid-70s. West winds 5 to 10 miles an hour. Once again, the forecast for this afternoon. Partly cloudy. Highs in the mid-80s. Southwest winds 5 to 10 miles an hour. Taking a look at the 3 through 7 day forecast for Indianapolis and central Indiana. For Monday night, mostly clear. Lows in the mid-50s. Tuesday, mostly sunny through early afternoon, then partly cloudy with a slight chance of showers and thunderstorms late in the afternoon. Highs in the upper 70s. Chance of rain 20%. For Tuesday night, partly cloudy. A chance of showers and thunderstorms through the late overnight, then a slight chance of showers toward daybreak. Lows around 60. Chance of rain 40%. Wednesday, partly cloudy. A slight chance of showers through early afternoon, then a chance of showers and thunderstorms late in the afternoon. Highs in the upper 70s. Chance of rain 50%. For Wednesday night, showers. A chance of thunderstorms through the late overnight, then a slight chance of thunderstorms toward daybreak. Lows in the upper 60s. Chance of rain 90%. Thursday, mostly cloudy through early afternoon, then becoming partly cloudy. A chance of showers. A slight chance of thunderstorms late in the afternoon. Highs in the lower 80s. Chance of rain 50%. For Thursday night, partly cloudy. A chance of showers through the late overnight, then a slight chance of showers toward daybreak. Lows in the lower 60s. Chance of rain 30%. Juneteenth. Partly cloudy through early afternoon, then clearing. A 20% chance of showers. Highs around 80. The 8 to 14 day outlook for Saturday, June 20th through Friday, June 26th, calls for temperatures to be below normal and precipitation to be above normal. Normal highs for the period are around 85 degrees, and normal lows are around 65. The normal precipitation total for the 7 days is around 1.00 inches. At 1 p.m., at Indianapolis, it was cloudy. The temperature was 79 degrees, the dew point 61, and the relative humidity 53%. The wind was southwest at 13 miles an hour. The barometric pressure was 30.02 inches and falling. Around central Indiana, at Muncie, it was mostly sunny, with a temperature of 80. At Zionsville, it was partly sunny, with a temperature of 79. It was cloudy, with a temperature of 79 at Eagle Creek Airpark, and 79 at Shelbyville. Elsewhere across Indiana, at South Bend, it was mostly sunny, with a temperature of 80. It was partly sunny, with a temperature of 80 at Fort Wayne, and 80 at Lafayette. It was cloudy, with a temperature of 79 at Terre Haute, 78 at Bloomington, and 82 at Evansville. Just outside Indiana, at Chicago, it was mostly sunny, with a temperature of 81. It was

Partly sunny, with a temperature of 80 at Dayton, 78 at Cincinnati, and 81 at Louisville. It was cloudy, with a temperature of 78 at Champaign, and 74 at St. Louis. Once again, at Indianapolis, it was 79 degrees with cloudy skies. This is NOAA All Hazards Radio KEC 74 in Indianapolis. And now a look at your forecast for Indianapolis and central Indiana. This afternoon, partly cloudy. Highs in the mid-80s. Southwest winds 5 to 10 miles an hour. For tonight, partly cloudy through the late overnight, then becoming mostly cloudy. A chance of thunderstorms. A chance of showers through the late overnight, then showers toward daybreak. Lows in the upper 60s. Southwest winds 5 to 10 miles an hour. Chance of rain 80%. Sunday, mostly cloudy with showers, likely with a chance of thunderstorms through early afternoon, then partly cloudy late in the afternoon. Not as warm with highs in the mid-70s. Northwest winds 10 to 15 miles an hour with gusts up to 25 miles an hour. Chance of rain 70%. For Sunday night, mostly clear through the late overnight, then becoming partly cloudy. Cooler with lows in the mid-50s. Northwest winds 5 to 10 miles an hour. Monday, mostly sunny. Highs in the mid-70s. West winds 5 to 10 miles an hour. Once again, the forecast for this afternoon. Partly cloudy. Highs in the mid-80s. Southwest winds 5 to 10 miles an hour. Taking a look at the 3 through 7 day forecast for Indianapolis and central Indiana. For Monday night, mostly clear. Lows in the mid-50s. Tuesday, mostly sunny through early afternoon, then partly cloudy with a slight chance of showers and thunderstorms late in the afternoon. Highs in the upper 70s. Chance of rain 20%. For Tuesday night, partly cloudy. A chance of showers and thunderstorms through the late overnight, then a slight chance of showers toward daybreak. Lows around 60. Chance of rain 40%. Wednesday, partly cloudy. A slight chance of showers through early afternoon, then a chance of showers and thunderstorms late in the afternoon. Highs in the upper 70s. Chance of rain 50%. For Wednesday night, showers. A chance of thunderstorms through the late overnight, then a slight chance of thunderstorms toward daybreak. Lows in the upper 60s. Chance of rain 90%. Thursday, mostly cloudy through early afternoon, then becoming partly cloudy. A chance of showers. A slight chance of thunderstorms late in the afternoon. Highs in the lower 80s. Chance of rain 50%. For Thursday night, partly cloudy. A chance of showers through the late overnight, then a slight chance of showers toward daybreak. Lows in the lower 60s. Chance of rain 30%. Juneteenth, partly cloudy through early afternoon, then clearing. A 20% chance of showers. Highs around 80. The 8 to 14 day outlook for Saturday, June 20th through Friday, June 26th, calls for temperatures to be below normal and precipitation to be above normal. Normal highs for the period are around 85 degrees, and normal lows are around 65. The normal precipitation total for the 7 days is around 1.00 inches. At 1 p.m., at Indianapolis, it was cloudy. The temperature was 79 degrees, the dew point 61, and the relative humidity 53%. The wind was southwest at 13 miles an hour. The barometric pressure was 30.02 inches and falling. Around central Indiana, at Muncie, it was mostly sunny, with a temperature of 80. At Zionsville, it was partly sunny, with a temperature of 79. It was cloudy, with a temperature of 79 at Eagle Creek Airpark, and 79 at Shelbyville. Elsewhere across Indiana, at South Bend, it was mostly sunny, with a temperature of 80. It was partly sunny, with a temperature of 80 at Fort Wayne, and 80 at Lafayette. It was cloudy, with a temperature of 79 at Terre Haute, 78 at Bloomington, and 82 at Evansville. Just outside Indiana, at Chicago, it was mostly sunny, with a temperature of 81.

It was partly sunny, with a temperature of 80 at Dayton, 78 at Cincinnati, and 81 at Louisville. It was cloudy, with a temperature of 78 at Champaign, and 74 at St. Louis. Once again, at Indianapolis, it was 79 degrees with cloudy skies. This is NOAA All Hazards Radio KEC 74 in Indianapolis. And now a look at your forecast for Indianapolis and central Indiana. This afternoon, partly cloudy. Highs in the mid-80s. Southwest winds 5 to 10 miles an hour. For tonight, partly cloudy through the late overnight, then becoming mostly cloudy. A chance of thunderstorms. A chance of showers through the late overnight, then showers toward daybreak. Lows in the upper 60s. Southwest winds 5 to 10 miles an hour. Chance of rain 80%. Sunday, mostly cloudy with showers, likely with a chance of thunderstorms through early afternoon, then partly cloudy late in the afternoon. Not as warm with highs in the mid-70s. Northwest winds 10 to 15 miles an hour with gusts up to 25 miles an hour. Chance of rain 70%. For Sunday night, mostly clear through the late overnight, then becoming partly cloudy. Cooler with lows in the mid-50s. Northwest winds 5 to 10 miles an hour. Monday, mostly sunny. Highs in the mid-70s. West winds 5 to 10 miles an hour. Once again, the forecast for this afternoon. Partly cloudy. Highs in the mid-80s. Southwest winds 5 to 10 miles an hour. Taking a look at the 3 through 7 day forecast for Indianapolis and central Indiana. For Monday night, mostly clear. Lows in the mid-50s. Tuesday, mostly sunny through early afternoon, then partly cloudy with a slight chance of showers and thunderstorms late in the afternoon. Highs in the upper 70s. Chance of rain 20%. For Tuesday night, partly cloudy. A chance of showers and thunderstorms through the late overnight, then a slight chance of showers toward daybreak. Lows around 60. Chance of rain 40%. Wednesday, partly cloudy. A slight chance of showers through early afternoon, then a chance of showers and thunderstorms late in the afternoon. Highs in the upper 70s. Chance of rain 50%. For Wednesday night, showers. A chance of thunderstorms through the late overnight, then a slight chance of thunderstorms toward daybreak. Lows in the upper 60s. Chance of rain 90%. Thursday, mostly cloudy through early afternoon, then becoming partly cloudy. A chance of showers. A slight chance of thunderstorms late in the afternoon. Highs in the lower 80s. Chance of rain 50%. For Thursday night, partly cloudy. A chance of showers through the late overnight, then a slight chance of showers toward daybreak. Lows in the lower 60s. Chance of rain 30%. Juneteenth, partly cloudy through early afternoon, then clearing. A 20% chance of showers. Highs around 80. The current time is 1:53 p.m. Eastern Daylight Time. Now here is the hazardous weather outlook for central Indiana. For the period today and tonight, scattered thunderstorms are expected late today into tonight. Severe thunderstorms are possible with damaging winds, the primary hazard. Cloud-to-ground lightning is also a hazard with any thunderstorm. And now the extended outlook for the period Sunday through Friday. Additional thunderstorms are possible next Tuesday through Thursday. Spotter information statement, spotter activation is not anticipated. The 8 to 14 day outlook for Saturday, June 20th through Friday, June 26th, calls for temperatures to be below normal and precipitation to be above normal. Normal highs for the period are around 85 degrees and normal lows are around 65. The normal precipitation total for the 7 days is around 1.00 inches. At 1 p.m. at Indianapolis, it was cloudy. The temperature was 79 degrees, the dew point 61, and the relative humidity 53%. The wind was southwest at 13 miles an hour. The barometric pressure was 30.02 inches and falling. Around central Indiana, at Muncie, it

partly sunny, with a temperature of 80 at Dayton, 78 at Cincinnati, and 81 at Louisville. It was cloudy, with a temperature of 78 at Champaign, and 74 at St. Louis. Once again, at Indianapolis, it was 79 degrees with cloudy skies. This is NOAA All Hazards Radio KEC 74 in Indianapolis. And now a look at your forecast for Indianapolis and central Indiana. This afternoon, partly cloudy. Highs in the mid-80s. Southwest winds 5 to 10 miles an hour. For tonight, partly cloudy through the late overnight, then becoming mostly cloudy. A chance of thunderstorms. A chance of showers through the late overnight, then showers toward daybreak. Lows in the upper 60s. Southwest winds 5 to 10 miles an hour. Chance of rain 80%. Sunday. Mostly cloudy with showers, likely with a chance of thunderstorms through early afternoon, then partly cloudy late in the afternoon. Not as warm with highs in the mid-70s. Northwest winds 10 to 15 miles an hour with gusts up to 25 miles an hour. Chance of rain 70%. For Sunday night, mostly clear through the late overnight, then becoming partly cloudy. Cooler with lows in the mid-50s. Northwest winds 5 to 10 miles an hour. Monday, mostly sunny. Highs in the mid-70s. West winds 5 to 10 miles an hour. Once again, the forecast for this afternoon. Partly cloudy. Highs in the mid-80s. Southwest winds 5 to 10 miles an hour. Taking a look at the 3 through 7 day forecast for Indianapolis and central Indiana. For Monday night, mostly clear. Lows in the mid-50s. Tuesday, mostly sunny through early afternoon, then partly cloudy with a slight chance of showers and thunderstorms late in the afternoon. Highs in the upper 70s. Chance of rain 20%. For Tuesday night, partly cloudy. A chance of showers and thunderstorms through the late overnight, then a slight chance of showers toward daybreak. Lows around 60. Chance of rain 40%. Wednesday, partly cloudy. A slight chance of showers through early afternoon, then a chance of showers and thunderstorms late in the afternoon. Highs in the upper 70s. Chance of rain 50%. For Wednesday night, showers. A chance of thunderstorms through the late overnight, then a slight chance of thunderstorms toward daybreak. Lows in the upper 60s. Chance of rain 90%. Thursday. Mostly cloudy through early afternoon, then becoming partly cloudy. A chance of showers. A slight chance of thunderstorms late in the afternoon. Highs in the lower 80s. Chance of rain 50%. For Thursday night. Partly cloudy. A chance of showers through the late overnight, then a slight chance of showers toward daybreak. Lows in the lower 60s. Chance of rain 30%. Juneteenth. Partly cloudy through early afternoon, then clearing. A 20% chance of showers. Highs around 80. The 8 to 14 day outlook for Saturday, June 20th through Friday, June 26th, calls for temperatures to be below normal and precipitation to be above normal. Normal highs for the period are around 85 degrees, and normal lows are around 65. The normal precipitation total for the 7 days is around 1.00 inches. At 1 p.m., at Indianapolis, it was cloudy. The temperature was 79 degrees, the dew point 61, and the relative humidity 53%. The wind was southwest at 13 miles an hour. The barometric pressure was 30.02 inches and falling. Around central Indiana, at Muncie, it was mostly sunny, with a temperature of 80. At Zionsville, it was partly sunny, with a temperature of 79. It was cloudy, with a temperature of 79 at Eagle Creek Airpark, and 79 at Shelbyville. Elsewhere across Indiana, at South Bend, it was mostly sunny, with a temperature of 80. It was partly sunny, with a temperature of 80 at Fort Wayne, and 80 at Lafayette. It was cloudy, with a temperature of 79 at Terre Haute, 78 at Bloomington, and 82 at Evansville. Just outside Indiana, at Chicago, it was mostly sunny, with a temperature of 81.

It was partly sunny, with a temperature of 80 at Dayton, 78 at Cincinnati, and 81 at Louisville. It was cloudy, with a temperature of 78 at Champaign, and 74 at St. Louis. Once again, at Indianapolis, it was 79 degrees with cloudy skies. This is NOAA All Hazards Radio KEC 74 in Indianapolis. And now a look at your forecast for Indianapolis and central Indiana. This afternoon, partly cloudy, highs in the mid-80s, southwest winds 5 to 10 miles an hour. For tonight, partly cloudy through the late overnight, then becoming mostly cloudy. A chance of thunderstorms. A chance of showers through the late overnight, then showers toward daybreak. Lows in the upper 60s. Southwest winds 5 to 10 miles an hour. Chance of rain 80%. Sunday, mostly cloudy with showers, likely with a chance of thunderstorms through early afternoon, then partly cloudy late in the afternoon. Not as warm with highs in the mid-70s. Northwest winds 10 to 15 miles an hour with gusts up to 25 miles an hour. Chance of rain 70%. For Sunday night, mostly clear through the late overnight, then becoming partly cloudy. Cooler with lows in the mid-50s. Northwest winds 5 to 10 miles an hour. Monday, mostly sunny. Highs in the mid-70s. West winds 5 to 10 miles an hour. Once again, the forecast for this afternoon. Partly cloudy. Highs in the mid-80s. Southwest winds 5 to 10 miles an hour. Taking a look at the 3 through 7 day forecast for Indianapolis and central Indiana. For Monday night, mostly clear. Lows in the mid-50s. Tuesday, mostly sunny through early afternoon, then partly cloudy with a slight chance of showers and thunderstorms late in the afternoon. Highs in the upper 70s. Chance of rain 20%. For Tuesday night, partly cloudy. A chance of showers and thunderstorms through the late overnight, then a slight chance of showers toward daybreak. Lows around 60. Chance of rain 40%. Wednesday, partly cloudy. A slight chance of showers through early afternoon, then a chance of showers and thunderstorms late in the afternoon. Highs in the upper 70s. Chance of rain 50%. For Wednesday night, showers. A chance of thunderstorms through the late overnight, then a slight chance of thunderstorms toward daybreak. Lows in the upper 60s. Chance of rain 90%. Thursday, mostly cloudy through early afternoon, then becoming partly cloudy. A chance of showers. A slight chance of thunderstorms late in the afternoon. Highs in the lower 80s. Chance of rain 50%. For Thursday night, partly cloudy. A chance of showers through the late overnight, then a slight chance of showers toward daybreak. Lows in the lower 60s. Chance of rain 30%. Juneteenth. Partly cloudy through early afternoon, then clearing. A 20% chance of showers. Highs around 80. The 8 to 14 day outlook for Saturday, June 20th through Friday, June 26th, calls for temperatures to be below normal and precipitation to be above normal. Normal highs for the period are around 85 degrees, and normal lows are around 65. The normal precipitation total for the 7 days is around 1.00 inches. At 1 p.m., at Indianapolis, it was cloudy. The temperature was 79 degrees, the dew point 61, and the relative humidity 53%. The wind was southwest at 13 miles an hour. The barometric pressure was 30.02 inches and falling. Around central Indiana, at Muncie, it was mostly sunny, with a temperature of 80. At Zionsville, it was partly sunny, with a temperature of 79. It was cloudy, with a temperature of 79 at Eagle Creek Airpark, and 79 at Shelbyville. Elsewhere across Indiana, at South Bend, it was mostly sunny, with a temperature of 80. It was partly sunny, with a temperature of 80 at Fort Wayne, and 80 at Lafayette. It was cloudy, with a temperature of 79 at Terre Haute, 78 at Bloomington, and 82 at Evansville. Just outside Indiana, at Chicago, it was mostly sunny, with a temperature of 81.

It was partly sunny, with a temperature of 80 at Dayton, 78 at Cincinnati, and 81 at Louisville. It was cloudy, with a temperature of 78 at Champaign, and 74 at St. Louis. Once again, at Indianapolis, it was 79 degrees with cloudy skies. This is NOAA All Hazards Radio KEC 74 in Indianapolis. And now a look at your forecast for Indianapolis and central Indiana. This afternoon, partly cloudy. Highs in the mid-80s. Southwest winds 5 to 10 miles an hour. For tonight, partly cloudy through the late overnight, then becoming mostly cloudy. A chance of thunderstorms. A chance of showers through the late overnight, then showers toward daybreak. Lows in the upper 60s. Southwest winds 5 to 10 miles an hour. Chance of rain 80%. Sunday. Mostly cloudy with showers, likely with a chance of thunderstorms through early afternoon, then partly cloudy late in the afternoon. Not as warm with highs in the mid-70s. Northwest winds 10 to 15 miles an hour with gusts up to 25 miles an hour. Chance of rain 70%. For Sunday night, mostly clear through the late overnight, then becoming partly cloudy. Cooler with lows in the mid-50s. Northwest winds 5 to 10 miles an hour. Monday, mostly sunny. Highs in the mid-70s. West winds 5 to 10 miles an hour. Once again, the forecast for this afternoon. Partly cloudy. Highs in the mid-80s. Southwest winds 5 to 10 miles an hour. Taking a look at the 3 through 7 day forecast for Indianapolis and central Indiana. For Monday night, mostly clear. Lows in the mid-50s. Tuesday, mostly sunny through early afternoon, then partly cloudy with a slight chance of showers and thunderstorms late in the afternoon. Highs in the upper 70s. Chance of rain 20%. For Tuesday night, partly cloudy. A chance of showers and thunderstorms through the late overnight, then a slight chance of showers toward daybreak. Lows around 60. Chance of rain 40%. Wednesday, partly cloudy. A slight chance of showers through early afternoon, then a chance of showers and thunderstorms late in the afternoon. Highs in the upper 70s. Chance of rain 50%. For Wednesday night, showers. A chance of thunderstorms through the late overnight, then a slight chance of thunderstorms toward daybreak. Lows in the upper 60s. Chance of rain 90%. Thursday. Mostly cloudy through early afternoon, then becoming partly cloudy. A chance of showers. A slight chance of thunderstorms late in the afternoon. Highs in the lower 80s. Chance of rain 50%. For Thursday night. Partly cloudy. A chance of showers through the late overnight, then a slight chance of showers toward daybreak. Lows in the lower 60s. Chance of rain 30%. Juneteenth. Partly cloudy through early afternoon, then clearing. A 20% chance of showers. Highs around 80. The current time is 2:08 p.m. Eastern Daylight Time. The 8 to 14 day outlook for Saturday, June 20th through Friday, June 26th, calls for temperatures to be below normal and precipitation to be above normal. Normal highs for the period are around 85 degrees, and normal lows are around 65. The normal precipitation total for the 7 days is around 1.00 inches. At 1 p.m., at Indianapolis, it was cloudy. The temperature was 79 degrees, the dew point 61, and the relative humidity 53%. The wind was southwest at 13 miles an hour. The barometric pressure was 30.02 inches and falling. Around central Indiana, at Muncie, it was mostly sunny, with a temperature of 80. At Zionsville, it was partly sunny, with a temperature of 79. It was cloudy, with a temperature of 79 at Eagle Creek Airpark, and 79 at Shelbyville. Elsewhere across Indiana, at South Bend, it was mostly sunny, with a temperature of 80. It was partly sunny, with a temperature of 80 at Fort Wayne, and 80 at Lafayette. It was cloudy, with a temperature of 79 at Terre Haute, 78 at Bloomington, and 82 at Evansville.

just outside Indiana, as Chicago, it was mostly sunny, with a temperature of 81. It was partly sunny, with a temperature of 80 at Dayton, 78 at Cincinnati, and 81 at Louisville. It was cloudy, with a temperature of 78 at Champaign, and 74 at St. Louis. Once again, at Indianapolis it was 79 degrees with cloudy skies. This is NOAA All Hazards Radio KEC 74 in Indianapolis. And now a look at your forecast for Indianapolis and central Indiana. This afternoon, partly cloudy. Highs in the mid-80s. Southwest winds 5 to 10 miles an hour. For tonight, partly cloudy through the late overnight, then becoming mostly cloudy. A chance of thunderstorms. A chance of showers through the late overnight, then showers toward daybreak. Lows in the upper 60s. Southwest winds 5 to 10 miles an hour. Chance of rain 80%. Sunday, mostly cloudy with showers likely with a chance of thunderstorms through early afternoon, then partly cloudy late in the afternoon. Not as warm with highs in the mid-70s. Northwest winds 10 to 15 miles an hour with gusts up to 25 miles an hour. Chance of rain 70%. For Sunday night, mostly clear through the late overnight, then becoming partly cloudy. Cooler with lows in the mid-50s. Northwest winds 5 to 10 miles an hour. Monday, mostly sunny. Highs in the mid-70s. West winds 5 to 10 miles an hour. Once again, the forecast for this afternoon. Partly cloudy. Highs in the mid-80s. Southwest winds 5 to 10 miles an hour. Taking a look at the 3 through 7 day forecast for Indianapolis and central Indiana. For Monday night, mostly clear. Lows in the mid-50s. Tuesday, mostly sunny through early afternoon, then partly cloudy with a slight chance of showers and thunderstorms late in the afternoon. Highs in the upper 70s. Chance of rain 20%. For Tuesday night, partly cloudy. A chance of showers and thunderstorms through the late overnight, then a slight chance of showers toward daybreak. Lows around 60. Chance of rain 40%. Wednesday, partly cloudy. A slight chance of showers through early afternoon, then a chance of showers and thunderstorms late in the afternoon. Highs in the upper 70s. Chance of rain 50%. For Wednesday night, showers. A chance of thunderstorms through the late overnight, then a slight chance of thunderstorms toward daybreak. Lows in the upper 60s. Chance of rain 90%. Thursday, mostly cloudy through early afternoon, then becoming partly cloudy. A chance of showers. A slight chance of thunderstorms late in the afternoon. Highs in the lower 80s. Chance of rain 50%. For Thursday night, partly cloudy. A chance of showers through the late overnight, then a slight chance of showers toward daybreak. Lows in the lower 60s. Chance of rain 30%. Juneteenth. Partly cloudy through early afternoon, then clearing. A 20% chance of showers. Highs around 80. Now here is the hazardous weather outlook for central Indiana. For the period today and tonight, scattered thunderstorms are expected late today into tonight. Severe thunderstorms are possible with damaging winds, the primary hazard. Cloud-to-ground lightning is also a hazard with any thunderstorm. And now the extended outlook for the period Sunday through Friday. Additional thunderstorms are possible next Tuesday through Thursday. Spotter information statement, spotter activation is not anticipated. The 8 to 14 day outlook for Saturday, June 20th through Friday, June 26th, calls for temperatures to be below normal and precipitation to be above normal. Normal highs for the period are around 85 degrees and normal lows are around 65. The normal precipitation total for the 7 days is around 1.00 inches. At 2 p.m. at Indianapolis, it was cloudy. The temperature was 80 degrees, the dew point 61, and the relative humidity 52%. The wind was southwest at 14 miles an hour. The barometric pressure was 30.01 inches and falling. Around central Indiana, it was partly

sunny with a temperature of 82 at Muncie, 79 at Zionsville, and 80 at Shelbyville. At Eagle Creek Airport, it was cloudy with a temperature of 80. Elsewhere across Indiana, skies ranged from partly sunny to cloudy. It was 80 at South Bend, 81 at Fort Wayne, and 80 at Lafayette. Terre Haute reported 79, Bloomington reported 79, and Evansville reported 82. Just outside Indiana, skies ranged from partly sunny to cloudy. It was 82 at Chicago, 78 at Champaign, and 81 at Dayton. St. Louis reported 75, Cincinnati reported 80, and Louisville reported 83. Once again, at Indianapolis it was 80 degrees with cloudy skies. This is NOAA All Hazards Radio KEC 74 in Indianapolis. And now a look at your forecast for Indianapolis and central Indiana. This afternoon, partly cloudy. Highs in the mid-80s. Southwest winds 5 to 10 miles an hour. For tonight, partly cloudy through the late overnight, then becoming mostly cloudy. A chance of thunderstorms. A chance of showers through the late overnight, then showers toward daybreak. Lows in the upper 60s. Southwest winds 5 to 10 miles an hour. Chance of rain 80%. Sunday. Mostly cloudy with showers, likely with a chance of thunderstorms through early afternoon, then partly cloudy late in the afternoon. Not as warm with highs in the mid-70s. Northwest winds 10 to 15 miles an hour with gusts up to 25 miles an hour. Chance of rain 70%. For Sunday night, mostly clear through the late overnight, then becoming partly cloudy. Cooler with lows in the mid-50s. Northwest winds 5 to 10 miles an hour. Monday, mostly sunny. Highs in the mid-70s. West winds 5 to 10 miles an hour. Once again, the forecast for this afternoon. Partly cloudy. Highs in the mid-80s. Southwest winds 5 to 10 miles an hour. Taking a look at the 3 through 7 day forecast for Indianapolis and central Indiana. For Monday night, mostly clear. Lows in the mid-50s. Tuesday, mostly sunny through early afternoon, then partly cloudy with a slight chance of showers and thunderstorms late in the afternoon. Highs in the upper 70s. Chance of rain 20%. For Tuesday night, partly cloudy. A chance of showers and thunderstorms through the late overnight, then a slight chance of showers toward daybreak. Lows around 60. Chance of rain 40%. Wednesday, partly cloudy. A slight chance of showers through early afternoon, then a chance of showers and thunderstorms late in the afternoon. Highs in the upper 70s. Chance of rain 50%. For Wednesday night, showers. A chance of thunderstorms through the late overnight, then a slight chance of thunderstorms toward daybreak. Lows in the upper 60s. Chance of rain 90%. Thursday, mostly cloudy through early afternoon, then becoming partly cloudy. A chance of showers. A slight chance of thunderstorms late in the afternoon. Highs in the lower 80s. Chance of rain 50%. For Thursday night, partly cloudy. A chance of showers through the late overnight, then a slight chance of showers toward daybreak. Lows in the lower 60s. Chance of rain 30%. Juneteenth. Partly cloudy through early afternoon, then clearing. A 20% chance of showers. Highs around 80. The 8 to 14 day outlook for Saturday, June 20th through Friday, June 26th, calls for temperatures to be below normal and precipitation to be above normal. Normal highs for the period are around 85 degrees, and normal lows are around 65. The normal precipitation total for the 7 days is around 1.00 inches. At 2 p.m. at Indianapolis, it was cloudy. The temperature was 80 degrees, the dew point 61, and the relative humidity 52%. The wind was southwest at 14 miles an hour. The barometric pressure was 30.01 inches and falling. Around central Indiana, it was partly sunny, with a temperature of 82 at Muncie, 79 at Zionsville, and 80 at Shelbyville. At Eagle Creek Airport,

It was cloudy, with a temperature of 80. Elsewhere across Indiana, skies ranged from partly sunny to cloudy. It was 80 at South Bend, 81 at Fort Wayne, and 80 at Lafayette. Terre Haute reported 79, Bloomington reported 79, and Evansville reported 82. Just outside Indiana, skies ranged from partly sunny to cloudy. It was 82 at Chicago, 78 at Champaign, and 81 at Dayton. St. Louis reported 75, Cincinnati reported 80, and Louisville reported 83. Once again, at Indianapolis it was 80 degrees with cloudy skies. This is NOAA All Hazards Radio KEC 74 in Indianapolis. And now a look at your forecast for Indianapolis and central Indiana. This afternoon, partly cloudy. Highs in the mid-80s. Southwest winds 5 to 10 miles an hour. For tonight, partly cloudy through the late overnight, then becoming mostly cloudy. A chance of thunderstorms. A chance of showers through the late overnight, then showers toward daybreak. Lows in the upper 60s. Southwest winds 5 to 10 miles an hour. Chance of rain 80%. Sunday. Mostly cloudy with showers, likely with a chance of thunderstorms through early afternoon, then partly cloudy late in the afternoon. Not as warm with highs in the mid-70s. Northwest winds 10 to 15 miles an hour with gusts up to 25 miles an hour. Chance of rain 70%. For Sunday night, mostly clear through the late overnight, then becoming partly cloudy. Cooler with lows in the mid-50s. Northwest winds 5 to 10 miles an hour. Monday, mostly sunny. Highs in the mid-70s. West winds 5 to 10 miles an hour. Once again, the forecast for this afternoon. Partly cloudy. Highs in the mid-80s. Southwest winds 5 to 10 miles an hour. Taking a look at the 3 through 7 day forecast for Indianapolis and central Indiana. For Monday night, mostly clear. Lows in the mid-50s. Tuesday, mostly sunny through early afternoon, then partly cloudy with a slight chance of showers and thunderstorms late in the afternoon. Highs in the upper 70s. Chance of rain 20%. For Tuesday night, partly cloudy. A chance of showers and thunderstorms through the late overnight, then a slight chance of showers toward daybreak. Lows around 60. Chance of rain 40%. Wednesday, partly cloudy. A slight chance of showers through early afternoon, then a chance of showers and thunderstorms late in the afternoon. Highs in the upper 70s. Chance of rain 50%. For Wednesday night, showers. A chance of thunderstorms through the late overnight, then a slight chance of thunderstorms toward daybreak. Lows in the upper 60s. Chance of rain 90%. Thursday, mostly cloudy through early afternoon, then becoming partly cloudy. A chance of showers. A slight chance of thunderstorms late in the afternoon. Highs in the lower 80s. Chance of rain 50%. For Thursday night, partly cloudy. A chance of showers through the late overnight, then a slight chance of showers toward daybreak. Lows in the lower 60s. Chance of rain 30%. Juneteenth. Partly cloudy through early afternoon, then clearing. A 20% chance of showers. Highs around 80. The current time is 2:24 p.m. Eastern Daylight Time. The 8 to 14 day outlook for Saturday, June 20th through Friday, June 26th, calls for temperatures to be below normal and precipitation to be above normal. Normal highs for the period are around 85 degrees, and normal lows are around 65. The normal precipitation total for the 7 days is around 1.00 inches. At 2 p.m., at Indianapolis, it was cloudy. The temperature was 80 degrees, the dew point 61, and the relative humidity 52%. The wind was southwest at 14 miles an hour. The barometric pressure was 30.01 inches and falling. Around central Indiana, it was partly sunny, with a temperature of 82 at Muncie, 79 at Zionsville, and 80 at Shelbyville. At Eagle Creek Airport, it was cloudy, with a temperature of 80.

Elsewhere across Indiana, skies ranged from partly sunny to cloudy. It was 80 at South Bend, 81 at Fort Wayne, and 80 at Lafayette. Terre Haute reported 79, Bloomington reported 79, and Evansville reported 82. Just outside Indiana, skies ranged from partly sunny to cloudy. It was 82 at Chicago, 78 at Champaign, and 81 at Dayton. St. Louis reported 75, Cincinnati reported 80, and Louisville reported 83. Once again, at Indianapolis it was 80 degrees with cloudy skies. Now here is the hazardous weather outlook for central Indiana. For the period through tonight, scattered thunderstorms are expected late today into tonight. Severe thunderstorms are possible with damaging winds, the primary hazard. Cloud-to-ground lightning is also a hazard with any thunderstorm. And now the extended outlook for the period Sunday through Friday. Additional thunderstorms are possible next Tuesday through Thursday. It is too soon to determine if these storms will be severe. Spotter information statement. Spotter activation is not anticipated. This is NOAA All Hazards Radio KEC 74 in Indianapolis. And now a look at your forecast for Indianapolis and central Indiana. This afternoon, partly cloudy. Highs in the mid-80s. Southwest winds 5 to 10 miles an hour. For tonight, partly cloudy through the late overnight, then becoming mostly cloudy. A chance of thunderstorms. A chance of showers through the late overnight, then showers toward daybreak. Lows in the upper 60s. Southwest winds 5 to 10 miles an hour. Chance of rain 80%. Sunday, mostly cloudy with showers, likely with a chance of thunderstorms through early afternoon, then partly cloudy late in the afternoon. Not as warm with highs in the mid-70s. Northwest winds 10 to 15 miles an hour with gusts up to 25 miles an hour. Chance of rain 70%. For Sunday night, mostly clear through the late overnight, then becoming partly cloudy. Cooler with lows in the mid-50s. Northwest winds 5 to 10 miles an hour. Monday, mostly sunny. Highs in the mid-70s. West winds 5 to 10 miles an hour. Once again, the forecast for this afternoon. Partly cloudy. Highs in the mid-80s. Southwest winds 5 to 10 miles an hour. Taking a look at the 3 through 7 day forecast for Indianapolis and central Indiana. For Monday night, mostly clear. Lows in the mid-50s. Tuesday, mostly sunny through early afternoon, then partly cloudy with a slight chance of showers and thunderstorms late in the afternoon. Highs in the upper 70s. Chance of rain 20%. For Tuesday night, partly cloudy. A chance of showers and thunderstorms through the late overnight, then a slight chance of showers toward daybreak. Lows around 60. Chance of rain 40%. Wednesday, partly cloudy. A slight chance of showers through early afternoon, then a chance of showers and thunderstorms late in the afternoon. Highs in the upper 70s. Chance of rain 50%. For Wednesday night, showers. A chance of thunderstorms through the late overnight, then a slight chance of thunderstorms toward daybreak. Lows in the upper 60s. Chance of rain 90%. Thursday, mostly cloudy through early afternoon, then becoming partly cloudy. A chance of showers. A slight chance of thunderstorms late in the afternoon. Highs in the lower 80s. Chance of rain 50%. For Thursday night, partly cloudy. A chance of showers through the late overnight, then a slight chance of showers toward daybreak. Lows in the lower 60s. Chance of rain 30%. Juneteenth. Partly cloudy through early afternoon, then clearing. A 20% chance of showers. Highs around 80. The 8 to 14 day outlook for Saturday, June 20th through Friday, June 26th, calls for temperatures to be below normal and precipitation to be above normal. Normal highs for the period are around 85 degrees, and normal lows are around 65. The normal precipitation total for the 7 days is around 1.00 inches. The ultraviolet index

for Indianapolis on Sunday will be 1. The Environmental Protection Agency categorizes an index of 1 as low exposure to ultraviolet radiation. At 2 p.m. at Indianapolis, it was cloudy. The temperature was 80 degrees, the dew point 61, and the relative humidity 52%. The wind was southwest at 14 miles an hour. The barometric pressure was 30.01 inches and falling. Around central Indiana, it was partly sunny, with a temperature of 82 at Muncie, 79 at Zionsville, and 80 at Shelbyville. At Eagle Creek Airport, it was cloudy, with a temperature of 80. Elsewhere across Indiana, skies ranged from partly sunny to cloudy. It was 80 at South Bend, 81 at Fort Wayne, and 80 at Lafayette. Terre Haute reported 79, Bloomington reported 79, and Evansville reported 82. Just outside Indiana, skies ranged from partly sunny to cloudy. It was 82 at Chicago, 78 at Champaign, and 81 at Dayton. St. Louis reported 75, Cincinnati reported 80, and Louisville reported 83. Once again, at Indianapolis it was 80 degrees with cloudy skies. This is NOAA All Hazards Radio KEC 74 in Indianapolis. And now a look at your forecast for Indianapolis and central Indiana. This afternoon, partly cloudy. Highs in the mid-80s. Southwest winds 5 to 10 miles an hour. For tonight, partly cloudy through the late overnight, then becoming mostly cloudy. A chance of thunderstorms. A chance of showers through the late overnight, then showers toward daybreak. Lows in the upper 60s. Southwest winds 5 to 10 miles an hour. Chance of rain 80%. Sunday. Mostly cloudy with showers, likely with a chance of thunderstorms through early afternoon, then partly cloudy late in the afternoon. Not as warm with highs in the mid-70s. Northwest winds 10 to 15 miles an hour with gusts up to 25 miles an hour. Chance of rain 70%. For Sunday night, mostly clear through the late overnight, then becoming partly cloudy. Cooler with lows in the mid-50s. Northwest winds 5 to 10 miles an hour. Monday, mostly sunny. Highs in the mid-70s. West winds 5 to 10 miles an hour. Once again, the forecast for this afternoon. Partly cloudy. Highs in the mid-80s. Southwest winds 5 to 10 miles an hour. And now a look at your forecast for Indianapolis and central Indiana. Tonight, partly cloudy this afternoon, then a chance of showers and thunderstorms through the late overnight. Mostly cloudy with showers with a chance of thunderstorms toward daybreak. Tonight, partly cloudy this afternoon, then a chance of showers and thunderstorms through the late overnight. Mostly cloudy with showers with a chance of thunderstorms toward daybreak. Lows in the mid-60s. Southwest winds 5 to 10 miles an hour. Chance of rain 80%. For Sunday, mostly cloudy with showers, likely with a chance of thunderstorms through early afternoon, then partly cloudy late in the afternoon. Not as warm with highs in the mid-70s. Northwest winds 10 to 15 miles an hour with gusts up to 25 miles an hour. Chance of rain 70%. Sunday night, partly cloudy. Cooler with lows in the mid-50s. North winds 5 to 10 miles an hour, becoming northwest toward daybreak. For Monday, mostly sunny. Highs in the mid-70s. West winds around 5 miles an hour. Once again, the forecast for tonight. Partly cloudy this afternoon, then a chance of showers and thunderstorms through the late overnight. Mostly cloudy with showers with a chance of thunderstorms toward daybreak. Lows in the mid-60s. Southwest winds 5 to 10 miles an hour. Chance of rain 80%. Taking a look at the 3 through 7 day forecast for Indianapolis and central Indiana. Monday night. Mostly clear. Lows in the mid-50s. Southwest winds around 5 miles an hour. For Tuesday. Mostly sunny through early afternoon, then partly cloudy with a chance of showers and thunderstorms late in the afternoon. Highs in the upper 70s. Chance of rain 40%. Tuesday night,

partly cloudy. Showers likely with a chance of thunderstorms through the late overnight, then a slight chance of showers and thunderstorms toward daybreak. Lows in the upper 50s. Chance of rain 60%. For Wednesday, partly cloudy with a chance of showers. A chance of thunderstorms late in the afternoon. Highs in the upper 70s. Chance of rain 50%. Wednesday night, showers with a chance of thunderstorms. Lows in the upper 60s. Chance of rain 90%. For Thursday, partly cloudy with a chance of showers. A slight chance of thunderstorms through early afternoon, then a chance of thunderstorms late in the afternoon. Highs in the upper 70s. Chance of rain 50%. Thursday night, partly cloudy. A chance of showers through the late overnight. Lows around 60. Chance of rain 30%. For Juneteenth, partly cloudy. Highs in the upper 70s. Friday night, mostly clear. Lows around 60. For Saturday, mostly sunny through early afternoon, then partly cloudy with a chance of showers late in the afternoon. Highs in the lower 80s. Chance of rain 30%. The 8 to 14 day outlook for Saturday, June 20th through Friday, June 26th, calls for temperatures to be below normal and precipitation to be above normal. Normal highs for the period are around 85 degrees, and normal lows are around 65. The normal precipitation total for the 7 days is around 1.00 inches. The ultraviolet index for Indianapolis on Sunday will be 1. The Environmental Protection Agency categorizes an index of 1 as low exposure to ultraviolet radiation. At 2 p.m. at Indianapolis, it was cloudy. The temperature was 80 degrees, the dew point 61, and the relative humidity 52%. The wind was southwest at 14 miles an hour. The barometric pressure was 30.01 inches and falling. Around central Indiana, it was partly sunny, with a temperature of 82 at Muncie, 79 at Zionsville, and 80 at Shelbyville. At Eagle Creek Airport, it was cloudy, with a temperature of 80. Elsewhere across Indiana, skies ranged from partly sunny to cloudy. It was 80 at South Bend, 81 at Fort Wayne, and 80 at Lafayette. Terre Haute reported 79, Bloomington reported 79, and Evansville reported 82. Just outside Indiana, skies ranged from partly sunny to cloudy. It was 82 at Chicago, 78 at Champaign, and 81 at Dayton. St. Louis reported 75, Cincinnati reported 80, and Louisville reported 83. Once again, at Indianapolis it was 80 degrees with cloudy skies. The current time is 2:38 p.m. Eastern Daylight Time. This is NOAA All Hazards Radio KEC 74 in Indianapolis. And now a look at your forecast for Indianapolis and central Indiana. Tonight, partly cloudy this afternoon, then a chance of showers and thunderstorms through the late overnight. Mostly cloudy with showers with a chance of thunderstorms toward daybreak. Lows in the mid-60s. Southwest winds 5 to 10 miles an hour. Chance of rain 80%. For Sunday, mostly cloudy with showers likely with a chance of thunderstorms through early afternoon, then partly cloudy late in the afternoon. Not as warm with highs in the mid-70s. Northwest winds 10 to 15 miles an hour with gusts up to 25 miles an hour. Chance of rain 70%. Sunday night, partly cloudy. Cooler with lows in the mid-50s. North winds 5 to 10 miles an hour, becoming northwest toward daybreak. For Monday, mostly sunny. Highs in the mid-70s. West winds around 5 miles an hour. Once again, the forecast for tonight. Partly cloudy this afternoon, then a chance of showers and thunderstorms through the late overnight. Mostly cloudy with showers with a chance of thunderstorms toward daybreak. Lows in the mid-60s. Southwest winds 5 to 10 miles an hour. Chance of rain 80%. Taking a look at the 3 through 7 day forecast for Indianapolis and central Indiana. Monday night. Mostly clear. Lows in the mid-50s. Southwest winds around 5 miles.

of an hour. For Tuesday, mostly sunny through early afternoon, then partly cloudy with a chance of showers and thunderstorms late in the afternoon. Highs in the upper 70s. Chance of rain 40%. Tuesday night, partly cloudy. Showers likely with a chance of thunderstorms through the late overnight, then a slight chance of showers and thunderstorms toward daybreak. Lows in the upper 50s. Chance of rain 60%. For Wednesday, partly cloudy with a chance of showers. A chance of thunderstorms late in the afternoon. Highs in the upper 70s. Chance of rain 50%. Wednesday night, showers with a chance of thunderstorms. Lows in the upper 60s. Chance of rain 90%. For Thursday, partly cloudy with a chance of showers. A slight chance of thunderstorms through early afternoon, then a chance of thunderstorms late in the afternoon. Highs in the upper 70s. Chance of rain 50%. Thursday night, partly cloudy. A chance of showers through the late overnight. Lows around 60. Chance of rain 30%. For Juneteenth, partly cloudy. Highs in the upper 70s. Friday night, mostly clear. Lows around 60. For Saturday, mostly sunny through early afternoon, then partly cloudy with a chance of showers late in the afternoon. Highs in the lower 80s. Chance of rain 30%. Now here is the hazardous weather outlook for central Indiana. For the period through tonight, scattered thunderstorms are expected late today into tonight. Severe thunderstorms are possible with damaging winds, the primary hazard. Cloud-to-ground lightning is also a hazard with any thunderstorm. And now the extended outlook for the period Sunday through Friday. Additional thunderstorms are possible next Tuesday through Thursday. It is too soon to determine if these storms will be severe. Spotter information statement, spotter activation is not anticipated. The 8 to 14 day outlook for Saturday, June 20th through Friday, June 26th, calls for temperatures to be below normal and precipitation to be above normal. Normal highs for the period are around 85 degrees and normal lows are around 65. The normal precipitation total for the 7 days is around 1.00 inches. The ultraviolet index for Indianapolis on Sunday will be 1. The Environmental Protection Agency categorizes an index of 1 as low exposure to ultraviolet radiation. At 2 p.m. at Indianapolis, it was cloudy. The temperature was 80 degrees, the dew point 61, and the relative humidity 52%. The wind was southwest at 14 miles an hour. The barometric pressure was 30.01 inches and falling. Around central Indiana, it was partly sunny, with a temperature of 82 at Muncie, 79 at Zionsville, and 80 at Shelbyville. At Eagle Creek Airpark, it was cloudy, with a temperature of 80. Elsewhere across Indiana, skies ranged from partly sunny to cloudy. It was 80 at South Bend, 81 at Fort Wayne, and 80 at Lafayette. Terre Haute reported 79, Bloomington reported 79, and Evansville reported 82. Just outside Indiana, skies ranged from partly sunny to cloudy. It was 82 at Chicago, 78 at Champaign, and 81 at Dayton. St. Louis reported 75, Cincinnati reported 80, and Louisville reported 83. Once again, at Indianapolis it was 80 degrees with cloudy skies. This is NOAA All Hazards Radio KEC 74 in Indianapolis. And now a look at your forecast for Indianapolis and central Indiana. Tonight, partly cloudy this afternoon, then a chance of showers and thunderstorms through the late overnight. Mostly cloudy with showers with a chance of thunderstorms toward daybreak. Lows in the mid-60s. Southwest winds 5 to 10 miles an hour. Chance of rain 80%. For Sunday, mostly cloudy with showers likely with a chance of thunderstorms through early afternoon, then partly cloudy late in the afternoon. Not as warm with highs in the mid-70s. Northwest winds 10 to 15 miles an hour with gusts up to 25 miles an hour. Chance of rain 70%. Sunday night, partly cloudy. Cooler with lows in the mid-50s. North winds

5 to 10 miles an hour, becoming northwest toward daybreak. For Monday, mostly sunny. Highs in the mid-70s. West winds around 5 miles an hour. Once again, the forecast for tonight. Partly cloudy this afternoon, then a chance of showers and thunderstorms through the late overnight. Mostly cloudy with showers with a chance of thunderstorms toward daybreak. Lows in the mid-60s. Southwest winds 5 to 10 miles an hour. Chance of rain 80%. Taking a look at the 3 through 7 day forecast for Indianapolis and central Indiana. Monday night. Mostly clear. Lows in the mid-50s. Southwest winds around 5 miles an hour. For Tuesday. Mostly sunny through early afternoon, then partly cloudy with a chance of showers and thunderstorms late in the afternoon. Highs in the upper 70s. Chance of rain 40%. Tuesday night. Partly cloudy. Showers likely with a chance of thunderstorms through the late overnight, then a slight chance of showers and thunderstorms toward daybreak. Lows in the upper 50s. Chance of rain 60%. For Wednesday. Partly cloudy with a chance of showers. A chance of thunderstorms late in the afternoon. Highs in the upper 70s. Chance of rain 50%. Wednesday night. Showers with a chance of thunderstorms. Lows in the upper 60s. Chance of rain 90%. For Thursday. Partly cloudy with a chance of showers. A slight chance of thunderstorms through early afternoon. Then a chance of thunderstorms late in the afternoon. Highs in the upper 70s. Chance of rain 50%. Thursday night. Partly cloudy. A chance of showers through the late overnight. Lows around 60. Chance of rain 30%. For Juneteenth. Partly cloudy. Highs in the upper 70s. Friday night. Mostly clear. Lows around 60. For Saturday. Mostly sunny through early afternoon, then partly cloudy with a chance of showers late in the afternoon. Highs in the lower 80s. Chance of rain 30%. The 8 to 14 day outlook for Saturday, June 20th through Friday, June 26th, calls for temperatures to be below normal and precipitation to be above normal. Normal highs for the period are around 85 degrees and normal lows are around 65. The normal precipitation total for the 7 days is around 1.00 inches. The ultraviolet index for Indianapolis on Sunday will be 1. The Environmental Protection Agency categorizes an index of 1 as low exposure to ultraviolet radiation. At 2 p.m. at Indianapolis, it was cloudy. The temperature was 80 degrees, the dew point 61, and the relative humidity 52%. The wind was southwest at 14 miles an hour. The barometric pressure was 30.01 inches and falling. Around central Indiana, it was partly sunny, with a temperature of 82 at Muncie, 79 at Zionsville, and 80 at Shelbyville. At Eagle Creek Airpark, it was cloudy, with a temperature of 80. Elsewhere across Indiana, skies ranged from partly sunny to cloudy. It was 80 at South Bend, 81 at Fort Wayne, and 80 at Lafayette. Terre Haute reported 79, Bloomington reported 79, and Evansville reported 82. Just outside Indiana, skies ranged from partly sunny to cloudy. It was 82 at Chicago, 78 at Champaign, and 81 at Dayton. St. Louis reported 75, Cincinnati reported 80, and Louisville reported 83. Once again, at Indianapolis it was 80 degrees with cloudy skies. This is NOAA All Hazards Radio KEC-74 in Indianapolis. And now a look at your forecast for Indianapolis and central Indiana. Tonight, partly cloudy this afternoon, then a chance of showers and thunderstorms through the late overnight. Mostly cloudy with showers with a chance of thunderstorms toward daybreak. Lows in the mid-60s. Southwest winds 5 to 10 miles an hour. Chance of rain 80%. For Sunday, mostly cloudy with showers likely with a chance of thunderstorms through early afternoon, then partly cloudy late in the afternoon. Not as warm with highs in the mid-70s.
Northwest winds 10 to 15 miles an hour with gusts up to 25 miles an hour. Chance of rain 70%. Sunday night, partly cloudy. Cooler with lows in the mid-50s. North winds 5 to 10 miles an hour, becoming northwest toward daybreak. For Monday, mostly sunny. Highs in the mid-70s. West winds around 5 miles an hour. Once again, the forecast for tonight. Partly cloudy this afternoon, then a chance of showers and thunderstorms through the late overnight. Mostly cloudy with showers with a chance of thunderstorms toward daybreak. Lows in the mid-60s. Southwest winds 5 to 10 miles an hour. Chance of rain 80%. Taking a look at the 3 through 7 day forecast for Indianapolis and central Indiana. Monday night. Mostly clear. Lows in the mid-50s. Southwest winds around 5 miles an hour. For Tuesday. Mostly sunny through early afternoon, then partly cloudy with a chance of showers and thunderstorms late in the afternoon. Highs in the upper 70s. Chance of rain 40%. Tuesday night. Partly cloudy. Showers likely with a chance of thunderstorms through the late overnight, then a slight chance of showers and thunderstorms toward daybreak. Lows in the upper 50s. Chance of rain 60%. For Wednesday. Partly cloudy with a chance of showers. A chance of thunderstorms late in the afternoon. Highs in the upper 70s. Chance of rain 50%. Wednesday night. Showers with a chance of thunderstorms. Lows in the upper 60s. Chance of rain 90%. For Thursday. Partly cloudy with a chance of showers. A slight chance of thunderstorms through early afternoon. Then a chance of thunderstorms late in the afternoon. Highs in the upper 70s. Chance of rain 50%. Thursday night. Partly cloudy. A chance of showers through the late overnight. Lows around 60. Chance of rain 30%. For Juneteenth. Partly cloudy. Highs in the upper 70s. Friday night. Mostly clear. Lows around 60. For Saturday. Mostly sunny through early afternoon, then partly cloudy with a chance of showers late in the afternoon. Highs in the lower 80s. Chance of rain 30%. The 8 to 14 day outlook for Saturday, June 20th through Friday, June 26th, calls for temperatures to be below normal and precipitation to be above normal. Normal highs for the period are around 85 degrees, and normal lows are around 65. The normal precipitation total for the 7 days is around 1.00 inches. The ultraviolet index for Indianapolis on Sunday will be 1. The Environmental Protection Agency categorizes an index of 1 as low exposure to ultraviolet radiation. The current time is 2:53 p.m. Eastern Daylight Time. At 2 p.m. at Indianapolis, it was cloudy. The temperature was 80 degrees. The dew point 61, and the relative humidity 52%. The wind was southwest at 14 miles an hour. The barometric pressure was 30.01 inches and falling. Around central Indiana, it was partly sunny, with a temperature of 82 at Muncie, 79 at Zionsville, and 80 at Shelbyville. At Eagle Creek Airpark, it was cloudy, with a temperature of 80. Elsewhere across Indiana, skies ranged from partly sunny to cloudy. It was 80 at South Bend, 81 at Fort Wayne, and 80 at Lafayette. Terre Haute reported 79, Bloomington reported 79, and Evansville reported 82. Just outside Indiana, skies ranged from partly sunny to cloudy. It was 82 at Chicago, 78 at Champaign, and 81 at Dayton. St. Louis reported 75, Cincinnati reported 80, and Louisville reported 83. Once again, at Indianapolis it was 80 degrees with cloudy skies. This is NOAA All Hazards Radio KEC 74 in Indianapolis. And now a look at your forecast for Indianapolis and central Indiana. Tonight, partly cloudy this afternoon, then a chance of showers and thunderstorms through the late overnight. Mostly cloudy with showers with a chance of thunderstorms toward daybreak. Lows in the mid-60s.
southwest winds 5 to 10 miles an hour. Chance of rain 80%.

hours with a chance of thunderstorms toward daybreak. Lows in the mid-60s. Southwest winds 5 to 10 miles an hour. Chance of rain 80%. Taking a look at the 3-7 day forecast for Indianapolis and central Indiana. Monday night. Mostly clear. Lows in the mid-50s. Southwest winds around 5 miles an hour. For Tuesday. Mostly sunny through early afternoon, then partly cloudy with a chance of showers and thunderstorms late in the afternoon. Highs in the upper 70s. Chance of rain 40%. Tuesday night. Partly cloudy. Showers likely with a chance of thunderstorms through the late overnight, then a slight chance of showers and thunderstorms toward daybreak. Lows in the upper 50s. Chance of rain 60%. For Wednesday. Partly cloudy with a chance of showers. A chance of thunderstorms late in the afternoon. Highs in the upper 70s. Chance of rain 50%. Wednesday night. Showers with a chance of thunderstorms. Lows in the upper 60s. Chance of rain 90%. For Thursday. Partly cloudy with a chance of showers. A slight chance of thunderstorms through early afternoon. Then a chance of thunderstorms late in the afternoon. Highs in the upper 70s. Chance of rain 50%. Thursday night. Partly cloudy. A chance of showers through the late overnight. Lows around 60. Chance of rain 30%. For Juneteenth. Partly cloudy. Highs in the upper 70s. Friday night. Mostly clear. Lows around 60. For Saturday. Mostly sunny through early afternoon, then partly cloudy with a chance of showers late in the afternoon. Highs in the lower 80s. Chance of rain 30%. The 8-14 day outlook for Saturday, June 20th through Friday, June 26th, calls for temperatures to be below normal and precipitation to be above normal. Normal highs for the period are around 85 degrees, and normal lows are around 65. The normal precipitation total for the 7 days is around 1.00 inches. The ultraviolet index for Indianapolis on Sunday will be 1. The Environmental Protection Agency categorizes an index of 1 as low exposure to ultraviolet radiation. At 2 p.m. at Indianapolis, it was cloudy. The temperature was 80 degrees, the dew point 61, and the relative humidity 52%. The wind was southwest at 14 miles an hour. The barometric pressure was 30.01 inches and falling. Around central Indiana, it was partly sunny, with a temperature of 82 at Muncie, 79 at Zionsville, and 80 at Shelbyville. At Eagle Creek Airpark, it was cloudy, with a temperature of 80. Elsewhere across Indiana, skies ranged from partly sunny to cloudy. It was 80 at South Bend, 81 at Fort Wayne, and 80 at Lafayette. Terre Haute reported 79, Bloomington reported 79, and Evansville reported 82. Just outside Indiana, skies ranged from partly sunny to cloudy. It was 82 at Chicago, 78 at Champaign, and 81 at Dayton. St. Louis reported 75, Cincinnati reported 80, and Louisville reported 83. Once again, at Indianapolis it was 80 degrees with cloudy skies. This is NOAA All Hazards Radio KEC 74 in Indianapolis. And now a look at your forecast for Indianapolis and central Indiana. Tonight, partly cloudy this afternoon, then a chance of showers and thunderstorms through the late overnight. Mostly cloudy with showers with a chance of thunderstorms toward daybreak. Lows in the mid-60s. Southwest winds 5 to 10 miles an hour. Chance of rain 80%. For Sunday, mostly cloudy with showers likely with a chance of thunderstorms through early afternoon, then partly cloudy late in the afternoon. Not as warm with highs in the mid-70s. Northwest winds 10 to 15 miles an hour with gusts up to 25 miles an hour. Chance of rain 70%. Sunday night, partly cloudy. Cooler with lows in the mid-50s. North winds 5 to 10 miles an hour, becoming northwest toward daybreak. For Monday, mostly sunny. Highs in the mid-70s. West winds around 5 miles an hour.

once again. The forecast for tonight. Partly cloudy this afternoon, then a chance of showers and thunderstorms through the late overnight. Mostly cloudy with showers with a chance of thunderstorms toward daybreak. Lows in the mid-60s. Southwest winds 5 to 10 miles an hour. Chance of rain 80%. Now here is the hazardous weather outlook for central Indiana. For the period through tonight. Scattered thunderstorms are expected late today into tonight. Severe thunderstorms are possible with damaging winds, the primary hazard. Cloud-to-ground lightning is also a hazard with any thunderstorm. And now the extended outlook for the period Sunday through Friday. Additional thunderstorms are possible next Tuesday through Thursday. It is too soon to determine if these storms will be severe. Spotter information statement. Spotter activation is not anticipated. Taking a look at the 3-7 day forecast for Indianapolis and central Indiana. Monday night. Mostly clear. Lows in the mid-50s. Southwest winds around 5 miles an hour. For Tuesday. Mostly sunny through early afternoon, then partly cloudy with a chance of showers and thunderstorms late in the afternoon. Highs in the upper 70s. Chance of rain 40%. Tuesday night. Partly cloudy. Showers likely with a chance of thunderstorms through the late overnight, then a slight chance of showers and thunderstorms toward daybreak. Lows in the upper 50s. Chance of rain 60%. For Wednesday, partly cloudy with a chance of showers. A chance of thunderstorms late in the afternoon. Highs in the upper 70s. Chance of rain 50%. Wednesday night, showers with a chance of thunderstorms. Lows in the upper 60s. Chance of rain 90%. For Thursday, partly cloudy with a chance of showers. A slight chance of thunderstorms through early afternoon, then a chance of thunderstorms late in the afternoon. Highs in the upper 70s. Chance of rain 50%. Thursday night, partly cloudy. A chance of showers through the late overnight. Lows around 60. Chance of rain 30%. For Juneteenth, partly cloudy. Highs in the upper 70s. Friday night, mostly clear. Lows around 60. For Saturday, mostly sunny through early afternoon, then partly cloudy with a chance of showers late in the afternoon. Highs in the lower 80s. Chance of rain 30%. This is NOAA All Hazards Radio KEC 74 in Indianapolis. And now a look at your forecast for Indianapolis and central Indiana. Tonight, partly cloudy this afternoon, then a chance of showers and thunderstorms through the late overnight. Mostly cloudy with showers with a chance of thunderstorms toward daybreak. Lows in the mid-60s. Southwest winds 5 to 10 miles an hour. Chance of rain 80%. For Sunday, mostly cloudy with showers likely with a chance of thunderstorms through early afternoon, then partly cloudy late in the afternoon. Not as warm with highs in the mid-70s. Northwest winds 10 to 15 miles an hour with gusts up to 25 miles an hour. Chance of rain 70%. Sunday night, partly cloudy. Cooler with lows in the mid-50s. North winds 5 to 10 miles an hour, becoming northwest toward daybreak. For Monday, mostly sunny. Highs in the mid-70s. West winds around 5 miles an hour. Once again, the forecast for tonight. Partly cloudy this afternoon, then a chance of showers and thunderstorms through the late overnight. Mostly cloudy with showers with a chance of thunderstorms toward daybreak. Lows in the mid-60s. Southwest winds 5 to 10 miles an hour. Chance of rain 80%. Taking a look at the 3-7 day forecast for Indianapolis and central Indiana. Monday night. Mostly clear. Lows in the mid-50s. Southwest winds around 5 miles an hour. For Tuesday. Mostly sunny through early afternoon, then partly cloudy with a chance of showers and thunderstorms late in the afternoon. Highs in the upper 70s. Chance of rain 40%. Tuesday night. Partly cloudy. Showers likely with a chance of thunderstorms through the late overnight,

Then a slight chance of showers and thunderstorms toward daybreak. Lows in the upper 50s. Chance of rain 60%. For Wednesday, partly cloudy with a chance of showers. A chance of thunderstorms late in the afternoon. Highs in the upper 70s. Chance of rain 50%. Wednesday night, showers with a chance of thunderstorms. Lows in the upper 60s. Chance of rain 90%. For Thursday, partly cloudy with a chance of showers. A slight chance of thunderstorms through early afternoon, then a chance of thunderstorms late in the afternoon. Highs in the upper 70s. Chance of rain 50%. Thursday night, partly cloudy. A chance of showers through the late overnight. Lows around 60. Chance of rain 30%. For Juneteenth, partly cloudy. Highs in the upper 70s. Friday night, mostly clear. Lows around 60. For Saturday, mostly sunny through early afternoon, then partly cloudy with a chance of showers late in the afternoon. Highs in the lower 80s. Chance of rain 30%. The 8 to 14 day outlook for Sunday, June 21st through Saturday, June 27th, calls for temperatures to be below normal and precipitation to be above normal. Normal highs for the period are around 85 degrees, and normal lows are around 65. The normal precipitation total for the 7 days is around 1.00 inches. The ultraviolet index for Indianapolis on Sunday will be 1. The Environmental Protection Agency categorizes an index of 1 as low exposure to ultraviolet radiation. At 2 p.m. at Indianapolis, it was cloudy. The temperature was 80 degrees, the dew point 61, and the relative humidity 52%. The wind was southwest at 14 miles an hour. The barometric pressure was 30.01 inches and falling. Around central Indiana, it was partly sunny, with a temperature of 82 at Muncie, 79 at Zionsville, and 80 at Shelbyville. At Eagle Creek Airport, it was cloudy, with a temperature of 80. Elsewhere across Indiana, skies ranged from partly sunny to cloudy. It was 80 at South Bend, 81 at Fort Wayne, and 80 at Lafayette. Terre Haute reported 79, Bloomington reported 79, and Evansville reported 82. Just outside Indiana, skies ranged from partly sunny to cloudy. It was 82 at Chicago, 78 at Champaign, and 81 at Dayton. St. Louis reported 75, Cincinnati reported 80, and Louisville reported 83. Once again, at Indianapolis it was 80 degrees with cloudy skies. The current time is 3:08 p.m. Eastern Daylight Time. This is NOAA All Hazards Radio KEC 74 in Indianapolis. And now a look at your forecast for Indianapolis and central Indiana. Tonight, partly cloudy this afternoon, then a chance of showers and thunderstorms through the late overnight. Mostly cloudy with showers with a chance of thunderstorms toward daybreak. Lows in the mid-60s. Southwest winds 5 to 10 miles an hour. Chance of rain 80%. For Sunday, mostly cloudy with showers likely with a chance of thunderstorms through early afternoon, then partly cloudy late in the afternoon. Not as warm with highs in the mid-70s. Northwest winds 10 to 15 miles an hour with gusts up to 25 miles an hour. Chance of rain 70%. Sunday night, partly cloudy. Cooler with lows in the mid-50s. North winds 5 to 10 miles an hour, becoming northwest toward daybreak. For Monday, mostly sunny. Highs in the mid-70s. West winds around 5 miles an hour. Once again, the forecast for tonight. Partly cloudy this afternoon, then a chance of showers and thunderstorms through the late overnight. Mostly cloudy with showers with a chance of thunderstorms toward daybreak. Lows in the mid-60s. Southwest winds 5 to 10 miles an hour. Chance of rain 80%. Taking a look at the 3 through 7 day forecast for Indianapolis and central Indiana. Monday night. Mostly clear. Lows in the mid-50s. Southwest winds around 5 miles an hour. For Tuesday.
mostly sunny through early afternoon, then partly cloudy.

cloudy with a chance of showers and thunderstorms late in the afternoon. Highs in the upper 70s. Chance of rain 40%. Tuesday night, partly cloudy. Showers likely with a chance of thunderstorms through the late overnight, then a slight chance of showers and thunderstorms toward daybreak. Lows in the upper 50s. Chance of rain 60%. For Wednesday, partly cloudy with a chance of showers. A chance of thunderstorms late in the afternoon. Highs in the upper 70s. Chance of rain 50%. Wednesday night, showers with a chance of thunderstorms. Lows in the upper 60s. Chance of rain 90%. For Thursday, partly cloudy with a chance of showers. A slight chance of thunderstorms through early afternoon, then a chance of thunderstorms late in the afternoon. Highs in the upper 70s. Chance of rain 50%. Thursday night, partly cloudy. A chance of showers through the late overnight. Lows around 60. Chance of rain 30%. For Juneteenth, partly cloudy. Highs in the upper 70s. Friday night, mostly clear. Lows around 60. For Saturday, mostly sunny through early afternoon, then partly cloudy with a chance of showers late in the afternoon. Highs in the lower 80s. Chance of rain 30%. The 8 to 14 day outlook for Sunday, June 21st through Saturday, June 27th, calls for temperatures to be below normal and precipitation to be above normal. Normal highs for the period are around 85 degrees, and normal lows are around 65. The normal precipitation total for the 7 days is around 1.00 inches. The ultraviolet index for Indianapolis on Sunday will be 1. The Environmental Protection Agency categorizes an index of 1 as low exposure to ultraviolet radiation. At 3 p.m. at Indianapolis, it was cloudy. The temperature was 78 degrees, the dew point 61, and the relative humidity 55%. The wind was southwest at 12 miles an hour. The barometric pressure was 29.99 inches and falling. Around central Indiana, it was partly sunny, with a temperature of 82 at Muncie, 80 at Zionsville, 79 at Eagle Creek Airpark, and 80 at Shelbyville. Elsewhere across Indiana, skies ranged from partly sunny to cloudy. It was 81 at South Bend, 84 at Fort Wayne, and 81 at Lafayette. Terre Haute reported 79, Bloomington reported 78, and Evansville reported 83. Just outside Indiana, it was partly sunny, with a temperature of 83 at Chicago, 82 at Dayton, 80 at Cincinnati, and 83 at Louisville. At St. Louis, it was cloudy, with a temperature of 79. At Champaign, rain and fog were reported, with a temperature of 73. Once again, at Indianapolis, it was 78 degrees with cloudy skies. This is NOAA All Hazards Radio KEC 74 in Indianapolis. And now a look at your forecast for Indianapolis and central Indiana. Tonight, a slight chance of thunderstorms with isolated showers late this afternoon, then numerous showers with a chance of thunderstorms. Lows in the mid-60s. Southwest winds 5 to 10 miles an hour. Chance of rain 70%. For Sunday, mostly cloudy with scattered showers with a chance of thunderstorms through early afternoon, then partly cloudy late in the afternoon. Highs in the mid-70s. Northwest winds 10 to 15 miles an hour with gusts up to 25 miles an hour. Chance of rain 50%. Sunday night, partly cloudy. Cooler with lows in the mid-50s. North winds 5 to 10 miles an hour, becoming northwest toward daybreak. For Monday, mostly sunny. Highs in the mid-70s. West winds around 5 miles an hour. Once again, the forecast for tonight. A slight chance of thunderstorms with isolated showers late this afternoon, then numerous showers with a chance of thunderstorms. Lows in the mid-60s. Southwest winds 5 to 10 miles an hour. Chance of rain 70%. Taking a look at the 3 through 7 day forecast for Indianapolis and central Indiana. Monday night. Mostly clear. Lows in the mid-50s. Southwest winds around 5 miles an hour.

for Tuesday. Mostly sunny through early afternoon, then partly cloudy with a chance of showers and thunderstorms late in the afternoon. Highs in the upper 70s. Chance of rain 40%. Tuesday night. Partly cloudy. Showers likely with a chance of thunderstorms through the late overnight, then a slight chance of showers and thunderstorms toward daybreak. Lows in the upper 50s. Chance of rain 60%. For Wednesday. Partly cloudy with a chance of showers. A chance of thunderstorms late in the afternoon. Highs in the upper 70s. Chance of rain 50%. Wednesday night. Showers with a chance of thunderstorms. Lows in the upper 60s. Chance of rain 90%. For Thursday. Partly cloudy with a chance of showers. A slight chance of thunderstorms through early afternoon, then a chance of thunderstorms late in the afternoon. Highs in the upper 70s. Chance of rain 50%. Thursday night. Partly cloudy. A chance of showers through the late overnight. Lows around 60. Chance of rain 30%. For Juneteenth. Partly cloudy. Highs in the upper 70s. Friday night. Mostly clear. Lows around 60. For Saturday. Mostly sunny through early afternoon, then partly cloudy with a chance of showers late in the afternoon. Highs in the lower 80s. Chance of rain 30%. The 8 to 14 day outlook for Sunday, June 21st through Saturday, June 27th, calls for temperatures to be below normal and precipitation to be above normal. Normal highs for the period are around 85 degrees, and normal lows are around 65. The normal precipitation total for the 7 days is around 1.00 inches. The ultraviolet index for Indianapolis on Sunday will be 1. The Environmental Protection Agency categorizes an index of 1 as low exposure to ultraviolet radiation. At 3 p.m. at Indianapolis, it was cloudy. The temperature was 78 degrees, the dew point 61, and the relative humidity 55%. The wind was southwest at 12 miles an hour. The barometric pressure was 29.99 inches and falling. Around central Indiana, it was partly sunny, with a temperature of 82 at Muncie, 80 at Zionsville, 79 at Eagle Creek Airpark, and 80 at Shelbyville. Elsewhere across Indiana, skies ranged from partly sunny to cloudy. It was 81 at South Bend, 84 at Fort Wayne, and 81 at Lafayette. Terre Haute reported 79, Bloomington reported 78, and Evansville reported 83. Just outside Indiana, it was partly sunny, with a temperature of 83 at Chicago, 82 at Dayton, 80 at Cincinnati, and 83 at Louisville. At St. Louis, it was cloudy, with a temperature of 79. At Champaign, rain and fog were reported, with a temperature of 73. Once again, at Indianapolis, it was 78 degrees with cloudy skies. This is NOAA All Hazards Radio KEC 74 in Indianapolis. And now a look at your forecast for Indianapolis and central Indiana. Tonight, a slight chance of thunderstorms with isolated showers late this afternoon, then numerous showers with a chance of thunderstorms. Lows in the mid-60s. Southwest winds 5 to 10 miles an hour. Chance of rain 70%. For Sunday, mostly cloudy with scattered showers with a chance of thunderstorms through early afternoon, then partly cloudy late in the afternoon. Highs in the mid-70s. Northwest winds 10 to 15 miles an hour with gusts up to 25 miles an hour. Chance of rain 50%. Sunday night, partly cloudy. Cooler with lows in the mid-50s. North winds 5 to 10 miles an hour, becoming northwest toward daybreak. For Monday, mostly sunny. Highs in the mid-70s. West winds around 5 miles an hour. Once again, the forecast for tonight. A slight chance of thunderstorms with isolated showers late this afternoon, then numerous showers with a chance of thunderstorms. Lows in the mid-60s. Southwest winds 5 to 10 miles an hour. Chance of rain 70%. Now here is the hazardous weather outlook for central Indiana. For the period through tonight, scattered thunderstorms are expected late today.

second at night. Severe thunderstorms are possible with damaging winds the primary hazard. Cloud-to-ground lightning is also a hazard with any thunderstorm. And now the extended outlook for the period Sunday through Friday. Additional thunderstorms are possible next Tuesday through Thursday. It is too soon to determine if these storms will be severe. Spotter information statement. Spotter activation is not anticipated. Taking a look at the 3 through 7 day forecast for Indianapolis and central Indiana. Monday night. Mostly clear. Lows in the mid-50s. Southwest winds around 5 miles an hour. For Tuesday. Mostly sunny through early afternoon, then partly cloudy with a chance of showers and thunderstorms late in the afternoon. Highs in the upper 70s. Chance of rain 40%. Tuesday night. Partly cloudy. Showers likely with a chance of thunderstorms through the late overnight, then a slight chance of showers and thunderstorms toward daybreak. Lows in the upper 50s. Chance of rain 60%. For Wednesday, partly cloudy with a chance of showers. A chance of thunderstorms late in the afternoon. Highs in the upper 70s. Chance of rain 50%. Wednesday night, showers with a chance of thunderstorms. Lows in the upper 60s. Chance of rain 90%. For Thursday, partly cloudy with a chance of showers. A slight chance of thunderstorms through early afternoon, then a chance of thunderstorms late in the afternoon. Highs in the upper 70s. Chance of rain 50%. Thursday night, partly cloudy. A chance of showers through the late overnight. Lows around 60. Chance of rain 30%. For Juneteenth, partly cloudy. Highs in the upper 70s. Friday night, mostly clear. Lows around 60. For Saturday, mostly sunny through early afternoon, then partly cloudy with a chance of showers late in the afternoon. Highs in the lower 80s. Chance of rain 30%. The current time is 3:23 p.m. Eastern Daylight Time. The 8 to 14 day outlook for Sunday, June 21st through Saturday, June 27th, calls for temperatures to be below normal and precipitation to be above normal. Normal highs for the period are around 85 degrees, and normal lows are around 65. The normal precipitation total for the 7 days is around 1.00 inches. The ultraviolet index for Indianapolis on Sunday will be 1. The Environmental Protection Agency categorizes an index of 1 as low exposure to ultraviolet radiation. At 3 p.m. at Indianapolis, it was cloudy. The temperature was 78 degrees, the dew point 61, and the relative humidity 55%. The wind was southwest at 12 miles an hour. The barometric pressure was 29.99 inches and falling. Around central Indiana, it was partly sunny, with a temperature of 82 at Muncie, 80 at Zionsville, 79 at Eagle Creek Air Park, and 80 at Shelbyville. Elsewhere across Indiana, skies ranged from partly sunny to cloudy. It was 81 at South Bend, 84 at Fort Wayne, and 81 at Lafayette. Terre Haute reported 79, Bloomington reported 78, and Evansville reported 83. Just outside Indiana, it was partly sunny, with a temperature of 83 at Chicago, 82 at Dayton, 80 at Cincinnati, and 83 at Louisville. At St. Louis, it was cloudy, with a temperature of 79. At Champaign, rain and fog were reported, with a temperature of 73. Once again, at Indianapolis, it was 78 degrees with cloudy skies. This is NOAA All Hazards Radio KEC 74 in Indianapolis. And now a look at your forecast for Indianapolis and central Indiana. Tonight, a slight chance of thunderstorms with isolated showers late this afternoon, then numerous showers with a chance of thunderstorms. Lows in the mid-60s. Southwest winds 5 to 10 miles an hour. Chance of rain 70%. For Sunday, mostly cloudy with scattered showers with a chance of thunderstorms through early afternoon, then partly cloudy late in the afternoon. Highs in the mid-70s. Northwest winds 10 to 15 miles an hour with gusts up to 25 miles an hour. Chance of rain 50%.

Sunday night. Partly cloudy. Cooler with lows in the mid-50s. North winds 5 to 10 miles an hour, becoming northwest toward daybreak. For Monday, mostly sunny. Highs in the mid-70s. West winds around 5 miles an hour. Once again, the forecast for tonight. A slight chance of thunderstorms with isolated showers late this afternoon, then numerous showers with a chance of thunderstorms. Lows in the mid-60s. Southwest winds 5 to 10 miles an hour. Chance of rain 70%. Taking a look at the 3 through 7 day forecast for Indianapolis and central Indiana. Monday night. Mostly clear. Lows in the mid-50s. Southwest winds around 5 miles an hour. For Tuesday. Mostly sunny through early afternoon, then partly cloudy with a chance of showers and thunderstorms late in the afternoon. Highs in the upper 70s. Chance of rain 40%. Tuesday night. Partly cloudy. Showers likely with a chance of thunderstorms through the late overnight, then a slight chance of showers and thunderstorms toward daybreak. Lows in the upper 50s. Chance of rain 60%. For Wednesday. Partly cloudy with a chance of showers. A chance of thunderstorms late in the afternoon. Highs in the upper 70s. Chance of rain 50%. Wednesday night. Showers with a chance of thunderstorms. Lows in the upper 60s. Chance of rain 90%. For Thursday. Partly cloudy with a chance of showers. A slight chance of thunderstorms through early afternoon. Then a chance of thunderstorms late in the afternoon. Highs in the upper 70s. Chance of rain 50%. Thursday night. Partly cloudy. A chance of showers through the late overnight. Lows around 60. Chance of rain 30%. For Juneteenth. Partly cloudy. Highs in the upper 70s. Friday night. Mostly clear. Lows around 60. For Saturday. Mostly sunny through early afternoon, then partly cloudy with a chance of showers late in the afternoon. Highs in the lower 80s. Chance of rain 30%. The 8 to 14 day outlook for Sunday, June 21st through Saturday, June 27th, calls for temperatures to be below normal and precipitation to be above normal. Normal highs for the period are around 85 degrees, and normal lows are around 65. The normal precipitation total for the 7 days is around 1.00 inches. The ultraviolet index for Indianapolis on Sunday will be 1. The Environmental Protection Agency categorizes an index of 1 as low exposure to ultraviolet radiation. At 3 p.m. at Indianapolis, it was cloudy. The temperature was 78 degrees, the dew point 61, and the relative humidity 55%. The wind was southwest at 12 miles an hour. The barometric pressure was 29.99 inches and falling. Around central Indiana, it was partly sunny, with a temperature of 82 at Muncie, 80 at Zionsville, 79 at Eagle Creek Airpark, and 80 at Shelbyville. Elsewhere across Indiana, skies ranged from partly sunny to cloudy. It was 81 at South Bend, 84 at Fort Wayne, and 81 at Lafayette. Terre Haute reported 79, Bloomington reported 78, and Evansville reported 83. Just outside Indiana, it was partly sunny, with a temperature of 83 at Chicago, 82 at Dayton, 80 at Cincinnati, and 83 at Louisville. At St. Louis, it was cloudy, with a temperature of 79. At Champaign, rain and fog were reported, with a temperature of 73. Once again, at Indianapolis, it was 78 degrees with cloudy skies. This is NOAA All Hazards Radio KEC 74 in Indianapolis. And now a look at your forecast for Indianapolis and central Indiana. Tonight, a slight chance of thunderstorms with isolated showers late this afternoon, then numerous showers with a chance of thunderstorms. Lows in the mid-60s. Southwest winds 5 to 10 miles an hour. Chance of rain 70%. For Sunday, mostly cloudy with scattered showers with a chance of thunderstorms through early afternoon, then partly cloudy late in the afternoon. Highs in the mid-70s. Northwest winds 10 to 15 miles an hour with gusts.

up to 25 miles an hour. Chance of rain 50%. Sunday night, partly cloudy. Cooler with lows in the mid-50s. North winds 5 to 10 miles an hour, becoming northwest toward daybreak. For Monday, mostly sunny. Highs in the mid-70s. West winds around 5 miles an hour. Once again, the forecast for tonight. A slight chance of thunderstorms with isolated showers late this afternoon, then numerous showers with a chance of thunderstorms. Lows in the mid-60s. Southwest winds 5 to 10 miles an hour. Chance of rain 70%. Taking a look at the 3 through 7 day forecast for Indianapolis and central Indiana. Monday night. Mostly clear. Lows in the mid-50s. Southwest winds around 5 miles an hour. For Tuesday. Mostly sunny through early afternoon, then partly cloudy with a chance of showers and thunderstorms late in the afternoon. Highs in the upper 70s. Chance of rain 40%. Tuesday night. Partly cloudy. Showers likely with a chance of thunderstorms through the late overnight, then a slight chance of showers and thunderstorms toward daybreak. Lows in the upper 50s. Chance of rain 60%. For Wednesday. Partly cloudy with a chance of showers. A chance of thunderstorms late in the afternoon. Highs in the upper 70s. Chance of rain 50%. Wednesday night. Showers with a chance of thunderstorms. Lows in the upper 60s. Chance of rain 90%. For Thursday. Partly cloudy with a chance of showers. A slight chance of thunderstorms through early afternoon. Then a chance of thunderstorms late in the afternoon. Highs in the upper 70s. Chance of rain 50%. Thursday night. Partly cloudy. A chance of showers through the late overnight. Lows around 60. Chance of rain 30%. For Juneteenth. Partly cloudy. Highs in the upper 70s. Friday night. Mostly clear. Lows around 60. For Saturday. Mostly sunny through early afternoon. Partly cloudy. Highs in the upper 70s. Friday night. Mostly clear. Lows around 60. For Saturday. Mostly sunny through early afternoon, then partly cloudy with a chance of showers late in the afternoon. Highs in the lower 80s. Chance of rain 30%. The 8 to 14 day outlook for Sunday, June 21st through Saturday, June 27th, calls for temperatures to be below normal and precipitation to be above normal. Normal highs for the period are around 85 degrees, and normal lows are around 65. The normal precipitation total for the 7 days is around 1.00 inches. The ultraviolet index for Indianapolis on Sunday will be 1. The Environmental Protection Agency categorizes an index of 1 as low exposure to ultraviolet radiation. At 3 p.m. at Indianapolis, it was cloudy. The temperature was 78 degrees, the dew point 61, and the relative humidity 55%. The wind was southwest at 12 miles an hour. The barometric pressure was 29.99 inches and falling. Around central Indiana, it was partly sunny, with a temperature of 82 at Muncie, 80 at Zionsville, 79 at Eagle Creek Airpark, and 80 at Shelbyville. Elsewhere across Indiana, skies ranged from partly sunny to cloudy. It was 81 at South Bend, 84 at Fort Wayne, and 81 at Lafayette. Terre Haute reported 79, Bloomington reported 78, and Evansville reported 83. Just outside Indiana, it was partly sunny, with a temperature of 83 at Chicago, 82 at Dayton, 80 at Cincinnati, and 83 at Louisville. At St. Louis, it was cloudy, with a temperature of 79. At Champaign, rain and fog were reported, with a temperature of 73. Once again, at Indianapolis, it was 78 degrees with cloudy skies. This is NOAA All Hazards Radio KEC 74 in Indianapolis. And now a look at your forecast for Indianapolis and central Indiana. Tonight, a slight chance of thunderstorms with isolated showers late this afternoon, then numerous showers with a chance of thunderstorms. Lows in the mid-60s. Southwest winds 5 to 10 miles.

an hour. Chance of rain 70%. For Sunday, mostly cloudy with scattered showers with a chance of thunderstorms through early afternoon, then partly cloudy late in the afternoon. Highs in the mid-70s. Northwest winds 10 to 15 miles an hour with gusts up to 25 miles an hour. Chance of rain 50%. Sunday night, partly cloudy. Cooler with lows in the mid-50s. North winds 5 to 10 miles an hour, becoming northwest toward daybreak. For Monday, mostly sunny. Highs in the mid-70s. West winds around 5 miles an hour. Once again, the forecast for tonight. A slight chance of thunderstorms with isolated showers late this afternoon, then numerous showers with a chance of thunderstorms. Lows in the mid-60s. Southwest winds 5 to 10 miles an hour. Chance of rain 70%. Taking a look at the 3 through 7 day forecast for Indianapolis and central Indiana. Monday night. Mostly clear. Lows in the mid-50s. Southwest winds around 5 miles an hour. For Tuesday. Mostly sunny through early afternoon, then partly cloudy with a chance of showers and thunderstorms late in the afternoon. Highs in the upper 70s. Chance of rain 40%. Tuesday night. Partly cloudy. Showers likely with a chance of thunderstorms through the late overnight, then a slight chance of showers and thunderstorms toward daybreak. Lows in the upper 50s. Chance of rain 60%. For Wednesday. Partly cloudy with a chance of showers. A chance of thunderstorms late in the afternoon. Highs in the upper 70s. Chance of rain 50%. Wednesday night. Showers with a chance of thunderstorms. Lows in the upper 60s. Chance of rain 90%. For Thursday. Partly cloudy with a chance of showers. A slight chance of thunderstorms through early afternoon. Then a chance of thunderstorms late in the afternoon. Highs in the upper 70s. Chance of rain 50%. Thursday night. Partly cloudy. A chance of showers through the late overnight. Lows around 60. Chance of rain 30%. For Juneteenth. Partly cloudy. Highs in the upper 70s. Friday night. Mostly clear. Lows around 60. For Saturday. Mostly sunny through early afternoon, then partly cloudy with a chance of showers late in the afternoon. Highs in the lower 80s. Chance of rain 30%. The current time is 3:38 p.m. Eastern Daylight Time. The 8 to 14 day outlook for Sunday, June 21st through Saturday, June 27th, calls for temperatures to be below normal and precipitation to be above normal. Normal highs for the period are around 85 degrees, and normal lows are around 65. The normal precipitation total for the 7 days is around 1.00 inches. The ultraviolet index for Indianapolis on Sunday will be 1. The Environmental Protection Agency categorizes an index of 1 as low exposure to ultraviolet radiation. At 3 p.m. at Indianapolis, it was cloudy. The temperature was 78 degrees, the dew point 61, and the relative humidity 55%. The wind was southwest at 12 miles an hour. The barometric pressure was 29.99 inches and falling. Around central Indiana, it was partly sunny, with a temperature of 82 at Muncie, 80 at Zionsville, 79 at Eagle Creek Airpark, and 80 at Shelbyville. Elsewhere across Indiana, skies ranged from partly sunny to cloudy. It was 81 at South Bend, 84 at Fort Wayne, and 81 at Lafayette. Terre Haute reported 79, Bloomington reported 78, and Evansville reported 83. Just outside Indiana, it was partly sunny, with a temperature of 83 at Chicago, 82 at Dayton, 80 at Cincinnati, and 83 at Louisville. At St. Louis, it was cloudy, with a temperature of 79. At Champaign, rain and fog were reported, with a temperature of 73. Once again, at Indianapolis, it was 78 degrees with cloudy skies. Now here is the hazardous weather outlook for central Indiana. For the period through tonight, scattered thunderstorms are expected late today into tonight.
Severe thunderstorms are possible with damaging winds, the primary hazard. Cloud-to-ground lightning is also a hazard with any thunderstorm. And now the extended outlook for the period Sunday through Friday. Additional thunderstorms are possible next Tuesday through Thursday. It is too soon to determine if these storms will be severe. Spotter information statement. Spotter activation is not anticipated. This is NOAA All Hazards Radio KEC 74 in Indianapolis. And now a look at your forecast for Indianapolis and central Indiana. Tonight, a slight chance of thunderstorms with isolated showers late this afternoon, then numerous showers with a chance of thunderstorms. Lows in the mid-60s. Southwest winds 5 to 10 miles an hour. Chance of rain 70%. For Sunday, mostly cloudy with scattered showers with a chance of thunderstorms through early afternoon, then partly cloudy late in the afternoon. Highs in the mid-70s. Northwest winds 10 to 15 miles an hour with gusts up to 25 miles an hour. Chance of rain 50%. Sunday night, partly cloudy. Cooler with lows in the mid-50s. North winds 5 to 10 miles an hour, becoming northwest toward daybreak. For Monday, mostly sunny. Highs in the mid-70s. West winds around 5 miles an hour. Once again, the forecast for tonight. A slight chance of thunderstorms with isolated showers late this afternoon, then numerous showers with a chance of thunderstorms. Lows in the mid-60s. Southwest winds 5 to 10 miles an hour. Chance of rain 70%. Taking a look at the 3 through 7 day forecast for Indianapolis and central Indiana. Monday night. Mostly clear. Lows in the mid-50s. Southwest winds around 5 miles an hour. For Tuesday, mostly sunny through early afternoon, then partly cloudy with a chance of showers and thunderstorms late in the afternoon. Highs in the upper 70s. Chance of rain 40%. Tuesday night, partly cloudy. Showers likely with a chance of thunderstorms through the late overnight, then a slight chance of showers and thunderstorms toward daybreak. Lows in the upper 50s. Chance of rain 60%. For Wednesday, partly cloudy with a chance of showers. A chance of thunderstorms late in the afternoon. Highs in the upper 70s. Chance of rain 50%. Wednesday night, showers with a chance of thunderstorms. Lows in the upper 60s. Chance of rain 90%. For Thursday, partly cloudy with a chance of showers. A slight chance of thunderstorms through early afternoon, then a chance of thunderstorms late in the afternoon. Highs in the upper 70s. Chance of rain 50%. Thursday night, partly cloudy. A chance of showers through the late overnight. Lows around 60. Chance of rain 30%. For Juneteenth, partly cloudy. Highs in the upper 70s. Friday night, mostly clear. Lows around 60. For Saturday, mostly sunny through early afternoon, then partly cloudy with a chance of showers late in the afternoon. Highs in the lower 80s. Chance of rain 30%. The 8 to 14 day outlook for Sunday, June 21st through Saturday, June 27th, calls for temperatures to be below normal and precipitation to be above normal. Normal highs for the period are around 85 degrees, and normal lows are around 65. The normal precipitation total for the 7 days is around 1.00 inches. The ultraviolet index for Indianapolis on Sunday will be 1. The Environmental Protection Agency categorizes an index of 1 as low exposure to ultraviolet radiation. At 3 p.m. at Indianapolis, it was cloudy. The temperature was 78 degrees, the dew point 61, and the relative humidity 55%. The wind was southwest at 12 miles an hour. The barometric pressure was 29.99 inches and falling. Around central Indiana, it was partly sunny, with a temperature of 82 at Muncie, 80 at Zionsville, 79 at Eagle Creek Airpark, and 80 at Shelbyville. Elsewhere across Indiana, skies ranged from partly sunny to cloudy. It was 81 at South Bend, 84 at Fort Wayne, and 81 at Lafayette.
Terre Haute reported 79, Bloomington reported

78, and Evansville reported 83. Just outside Indiana, it was partly sunny, with a temperature of 83 at Chicago, 82 at Dayton, 80 at Cincinnati, and 83 at Louisville. At St. Louis, it was cloudy, with a temperature of 79. At Champaign, rain and fog were reported, with a temperature of 73. Once again, at Indianapolis, it was 78 degrees with cloudy skies. This is NOAA All Hazards Radio KEC 74 in Indianapolis. And now a look at your forecast for Indianapolis and central Indiana. Tonight, a slight chance of thunderstorms with isolated showers late this afternoon, then numerous showers with a chance of thunderstorms. Lows in the mid-60s. Southwest winds 5 to 10 miles an hour. Chance of rain 70%. For Sunday, mostly cloudy with scattered showers with a chance of thunderstorms through early afternoon, then partly cloudy late in the afternoon. Highs in the mid-70s. Northwest winds 10 to 15 miles an hour with gusts up to 25 miles an hour. Chance of rain 50%. Sunday night, partly cloudy. Cooler with lows in the mid-50s. North winds 5 to 10 miles an hour, becoming northwest toward daybreak. For Monday, mostly sunny. Highs in the mid-70s. West winds around 5 miles an hour. Once again, the forecast for tonight. A slight chance of thunderstorms with isolated showers late this afternoon, then numerous showers with a chance of thunderstorms. Lows in the mid-60s. Southwest winds 5 to 10 miles an hour. Chance of rain 70%. Taking a look at the 3 through 7 day forecast for Indianapolis and central Indiana. Monday night, mostly clear. Lows in the mid-50s. Southwest winds around 5 miles an hour. For Tuesday, mostly sunny through early afternoon, then partly cloudy with a chance of showers and thunderstorms late in the afternoon. Highs in the upper 70s. Chance of rain 40%. Tuesday night, partly cloudy. Showers likely with a chance of thunderstorms through the late overnight, then a slight chance of showers and thunderstorms toward daybreak. Lows in the upper 50s. Chance of rain 60%. For Wednesday, partly cloudy with a chance of showers. A chance of thunderstorms late in the afternoon. Highs in the upper 70s. Chance of rain 50%. Wednesday night, showers with a chance of thunderstorms. Lows in the upper 60s. Chance of rain 90%. For Thursday, partly cloudy with a chance of showers. A slight chance of thunderstorms through early afternoon, then a chance of thunderstorms late in the afternoon. Highs in the upper 70s. Chance of rain 50%. Thursday night, partly cloudy. A chance of showers through the late overnight. Lows around 60. Chance of rain 30%. For Juneteenth, partly cloudy. Highs in the upper 70s. Friday night, mostly clear. Lows around 60. For Saturday, mostly sunny through early afternoon, then partly cloudy with a chance of showers late in the afternoon. Highs in the lower 80s. Chance of rain 30%. The 8 to 14 day outlook for Sunday, June 21st through Saturday, June 27th, calls for temperatures to be below normal and precipitation to be above normal. Normal highs for the period are around 85 degrees, and normal lows are around 65. The normal precipitation total for the 7 days is around 1.00 inches. The ultraviolet index for Indianapolis on Sunday will be 1. The Environmental Protection Agency categorizes an index of 1 as low exposure to ultraviolet radiation. At 3 p.m. at Indianapolis, it was cloudy. The temperature was 78 degrees, the dew point 61, and the relative humidity 55%. The wind was southwest at 12 miles an hour. The barometric pressure was 29.99 inches and falling. Around central Indiana, it was partly sunny, with a temperature of 82 at Muncie, 80 at Zionsville, 79 at Eagle Creek Airpark, and 80 at Shelbyville. Elsewhere across Indiana, skies ranged from partly sunny to cloudy. It was 81 at South Bend, 84 at Fort Wayne, and

81 at Lafayette. Terre Haute reported 79, Bloomington reported 78, and Evansville reported 83. Just outside Indiana, it was partly sunny, with a temperature of 83 at Chicago, 82 at Dayton, 80 at Cincinnati, and 83 at Louisville. At St. Louis, it was cloudy, with a temperature of 79. At Champaign, rain and fog were reported, with a temperature of 73. Once again, at Indianapolis, it was 78 degrees with cloudy skies. This is NOAA All Hazards Radio KEC 74 in Indianapolis. And now a look at your forecast for Indianapolis and central Indiana. Tonight, a slight chance of thunderstorms with isolated showers late this afternoon, then numerous showers with a chance of thunderstorms. Lows in the mid-60s. Southwest winds 5 to 10 miles an hour. Chance of rain 70%. For Sunday, mostly cloudy with scattered showers with a chance of thunderstorms through early afternoon, then partly cloudy late in the afternoon. Highs in the mid-70s. Northwest winds 10 to 15 miles an hour with gusts up to 25 miles an hour. Chance of rain 50%. Sunday night, partly cloudy. Cooler with lows in the mid-50s. North winds 5 to 10 miles an hour, becoming northwest toward daybreak. For Monday, mostly sunny. Highs in the mid-70s. West winds around 5 miles an hour. Once again, the forecast for tonight. A slight chance of thunderstorms with isolated showers late this afternoon, then numerous showers with a chance of thunderstorms. Lows in the mid-60s. Southwest winds 5 to 10 miles an hour. Chance of rain 70%. Taking a look at the 3 through 7 day forecast for Indianapolis and central Indiana. Monday night. Mostly clear. Lows in the mid-50s. Southwest winds around 5 miles an hour. For Tuesday, mostly sunny through early afternoon, then partly cloudy with a chance of showers and thunderstorms late in the afternoon. Highs in the upper 70s. Chance of rain 40%. Tuesday night, partly cloudy. Showers likely with a chance of thunderstorms through the late overnight, then a slight chance of showers and thunderstorms toward daybreak. Lows in the upper 50s. Chance of rain 60%. For Wednesday, partly cloudy with a chance of showers. A chance of thunderstorms late in the afternoon. Highs in the upper 70s. Chance of rain 50%. Wednesday night, showers with a chance of thunderstorms. Lows in the upper 60s. Chance of rain 90%. For Thursday, partly cloudy with a chance of showers. A slight chance of thunderstorms through early afternoon, then a chance of thunderstorms late in the afternoon. Highs in the upper 70s. Chance of rain 50%. Thursday night, partly cloudy. A chance of showers through the late overnight. Lows around 60. Chance of rain 30%. For Juneteenth, partly cloudy. Highs in the upper 70s. Friday night, mostly clear. Lows around 60. For Saturday, mostly sunny through early afternoon, then partly cloudy with a chance of showers late in the afternoon. Highs in the lower 80s. Chance of rain 30%. The current time is 3:54 p.m. Eastern Daylight Time. And now a look at your forecast for Indianapolis and central Indiana. Tonight, a slight chance of thunderstorms with isolated showers late this afternoon, then numerous showers with a chance of thunderstorms. Lows in the mid-60s. Southwest winds 5 to 10 miles an hour. Chance of rain 70%. For Sunday, mostly cloudy with scattered showers with a chance of thunderstorms through early afternoon, then partly cloudy late in the afternoon. Highs in the mid-70s. Northwest winds 10 to 15 miles an hour with gusts up to 25 miles an hour. Chance of rain 50%. Sunday night, partly cloudy. Cooler with lows in the mid-50s. North winds 5 to 10 miles an hour, becoming northwest toward daybreak. For Monday, mostly sunny. Highs in the mid-70s. West winds around 5 miles an hour. Once again, the forecast for tonight.

a chance of thunderstorms through the late overnight, then a slight chance of showers and thunderstorms toward daybreak. Lows in the upper 50s. Chance of rain 60%. For Wednesday, partly cloudy with a chance of showers. A chance of thunderstorms late in the afternoon. Highs in the upper 70s. Chance of rain 50%. Wednesday night, showers with a chance of thunderstorms. Lows in the upper 60s. Chance of rain 90%. For Thursday, partly cloudy with a chance of showers. A slight chance of thunderstorms through early afternoon, then a chance of thunderstorms late in the afternoon. Highs in the upper 70s. Chance of rain 50%. Thursday night, partly cloudy. A chance of showers through the late overnight. Lows around 60. Chance of rain 30%. For Juneteenth, partly cloudy. Highs in the upper 70s. Friday night, mostly clear. Lows around 60. For Saturday, mostly sunny through early afternoon, then partly cloudy with a chance of showers late in the afternoon. Highs in the lower 80s. Chance of rain 30%. The 8 to 14 day outlook for Sunday, June 21st through Saturday, June 27th, calls for temperatures to be below normal and precipitation to be above normal. Normal highs for the period are around 85 degrees, and normal lows are around 65. The normal precipitation total for the 7 days is around 1.00 inches. The ultraviolet index for Indianapolis on Sunday will be 1. The Environmental Protection Agency categorizes an index of 1 as low exposure to ultraviolet radiation. At 3 p.m. at Indianapolis, it was cloudy. The temperature was 78 degrees, the dew point 61, and the relative humidity 55%. The wind was southwest at 12 miles an hour. The barometric pressure was 29.99 inches and falling. Around central Indiana, it was partly sunny, with a temperature of 82 at Muncie, 80 at Zionsville, 79 at Eagle Creek Air Park, and 80 at Shelbyville. Elsewhere across Indiana, skies ranged from partly sunny to cloudy. It was 81 at South Bend, 84 at Fort Wayne, and 81 at Lafayette. Terre Haute reported 79, Bloomington reported 78, and Evansville reported 83. Just outside Indiana, it was partly sunny, with a temperature of 83 at Chicago, 82 at Dayton, 80 at Cincinnati, and 83 at Louisville. At St. Louis, it was cloudy, with a temperature of 79. At Champaign, rain and fog were reported, with a temperature of 73. Once again, at Indianapolis, it was 78 degrees with cloudy skies. This is NOAA All Hazards Radio KEC 74 in Indianapolis. And now a look at your forecast for Indianapolis and central Indiana. Tonight, a slight chance of thunderstorms with isolated showers late this afternoon, then numerous showers with a chance of thunderstorms. Lows in the mid-60s. Southwest winds 5 to 10 miles an hour. Chance of rain 70%. For Sunday, mostly cloudy with scattered showers with a chance of thunderstorms through early afternoon, then partly cloudy late in the afternoon. Highs in the mid-70s. Northwest winds 10 to 15 miles an hour with gusts up to 25 miles an hour. Chance of rain 50%. Sunday night, partly cloudy. Cooler with lows in the mid-50s. North winds 5 to 10 miles an hour, becoming northwest toward daybreak. For Monday, mostly sunny. Highs in the mid-70s. West winds around 5 miles an hour. Once again, the forecast for tonight. A slight chance of thunderstorms with isolated showers late this afternoon, then numerous showers with a chance of thunderstorms. Lows in the mid-60s. Southwest winds 5 to 10 miles an hour. Chance of rain 70%. Now here is the hazardous weather outlook for central Indiana. For the period through tonight, scattered thunderstorms are expected late today into tonight. Severe thunderstorms are possible with damaging winds, the primary hazard. Cloud-to-ground lightning is also a hazard with any thunderstorm. And now the extended outlook for the period Sunday through Friday. Additional thunderstorms are possible next Tuesday through Thursday.

It is too soon to determine if these storms will be severe. Spotter information statement. Spotter activation is not anticipated. Taking a look at the 3 through 7 day forecast for Indianapolis and central Indiana. Monday night. Mostly clear. Lows in the mid-50s. Southwest winds around 5 miles an hour. For Tuesday. Mostly sunny through early afternoon, then partly cloudy with a chance of showers and thunderstorms late in the afternoon. Highs in the upper 70s. Chance of rain 40%. Tuesday night. Partly cloudy. Showers likely with a chance of thunderstorms through the late overnight, then a slight chance of showers and thunderstorms toward daybreak. Lows in the upper 50s. Chance of rain 60%. For Wednesday. Partly cloudy with a chance of showers. A chance of thunderstorms late in the afternoon. Highs in the upper 70s. Chance of rain 50%. Wednesday night. Showers with a chance of thunderstorms. Lows in the upper 60s. Chance of rain 90%. For Thursday. Partly cloudy with a chance of showers. A slight chance of thunderstorms through early afternoon. Then a chance of thunderstorms late in the afternoon. Highs in the upper 70s. Chance of rain 50%. Thursday night. Partly cloudy. A chance of showers through the late overnight. Lows around 60. Chance of rain 30%. For Juneteenth. Partly cloudy. Highs in the upper 70s. Friday night. Mostly clear. Lows around 60. For Saturday. Mostly sunny through early afternoon, then partly cloudy with a chance of showers late in the afternoon. Highs in the lower 80s. Chance of rain 30%. The 8 to 14 day outlook for Sunday, June 21st through Saturday, June 27th, calls for temperatures to be below normal and precipitation to be above normal. Normal highs for the period are around 85 degrees, and normal lows are around 65. The normal precipitation total for the 7 days is around 1.00 inches. The ultraviolet index for Indianapolis on Sunday will be 1. The Environmental Protection Agency categorizes an index of 1 as low exposure to ultraviolet radiation. At 3 p.m. at Indianapolis, it was cloudy. The temperature was 78 degrees, the dew point 61, and the relative humidity 55%. The wind was southwest at 12 miles an hour. The barometric pressure was 29.99 inches and falling. Around central Indiana, it was partly sunny, with a temperature of 82 at Muncie, 80 at Zionsville, 79 at Eagle Creek Airpark, and 80 at Shelbyville. Elsewhere across Indiana, skies ranged from partly sunny to cloudy. It was 81 at South Bend, 84 at Fort Wayne, and 81 at Lafayette. Terre Haute reported 79, Bloomington reported 78, and Evansville reported 83. Just outside Indiana, it was partly sunny, with a temperature of 83 at Chicago, 82 at Dayton, 80 at Cincinnati, and 83 at Louisville. At St. Louis, it was cloudy, with a temperature of 79. At Champaign, rain and fog were reported, with a temperature of 73. Once again, at Indianapolis, it was 78 degrees with cloudy skies. This is NOAA All Hazards Radio KEC 74 in Indianapolis. And now a look at your forecast for Indianapolis and central Indiana. Tonight, a slight chance of thunderstorms with isolated showers late this afternoon, then numerous showers with a chance of thunderstorms. Lows in the mid-60s. Southwest winds 5 to 10 miles an hour. Chance of rain 70%. For Sunday, mostly cloudy with scattered showers with a chance of thunderstorms through early afternoon, then partly cloudy late in the afternoon. Highs in the mid-70s. Northwest winds 10 to 15 miles an hour with gusts up to 25 miles an hour. Chance of rain 50%. Sunday night, partly cloudy. Cooler with lows in the mid-50s. North winds 5 to 10 miles an hour, becoming northwest toward daybreak. For Monday, mostly sunny. Highs in the mid-70s. West winds around 5 miles an hour. Once again, the forecast for tonight. A slight chance of

Thunderstorms with isolated showers late this afternoon, then numerous showers with a chance of thunderstorms. Lows in the mid-60s. Southwest winds 5 to 10 miles an hour. Chance of rain 70%. Taking a look at the 3 through 7 day forecast for Indianapolis and central Indiana. Monday night. Mostly clear. Lows in the mid-50s. Southwest winds around 5 miles an hour. For Tuesday. Mostly sunny through early afternoon, then partly cloudy with a chance of showers and thunderstorms late in the afternoon. Highs in the upper 70s. Chance of rain 40%. Tuesday night. Partly cloudy. Showers likely with a chance of thunderstorms through the late overnight, then a slight chance of showers and thunderstorms toward daybreak. Lows in the upper 50s. Chance of rain 60%. For Wednesday. Partly cloudy with a chance of showers. A chance of thunderstorms late in the afternoon. Highs in the upper 70s. Chance of rain 50%. Wednesday night. Showers with a chance of thunderstorms. Lows in the upper 60s. Chance of rain 90%. For Thursday. Partly cloudy with a chance of showers. A slight chance of thunderstorms through early afternoon. Then a chance of thunderstorms late in the afternoon. Highs in the upper 70s. Chance of rain 50%. Thursday night. Partly cloudy. A chance of showers through the late overnight. Lows around 60. Chance of rain 30%. For Juneteenth. Partly cloudy. Highs in the upper 70s. Friday night. Mostly clear. Lows around 60. For Saturday. Mostly sunny through early afternoon, then partly cloudy with a chance of showers late in the afternoon. Highs in the lower 80s. Chance of rain 30%. The current time is 4:08 p.m. Eastern Daylight Time. The 8 to 14 day outlook for Sunday, June 21st through Saturday, June 27th, calls for temperatures to be below normal and precipitation to be above normal. Normal highs for the period are around 85 degrees, and normal lows are around 65. The normal precipitation total for the 7 days is around 1.00 inches. The ultraviolet index for Indianapolis on Sunday will be 1. The Environmental Protection Agency categorizes an index of 1 as low exposure to ultraviolet radiation. At 3 p.m. at Indianapolis, it was cloudy. The temperature was 78 degrees, the dew point 61, and the relative humidity 55%. The wind was southwest at 12 miles an hour. The barometric pressure was 29.99 inches and falling. Around central Indiana, it was partly sunny, with a temperature of 82 at Muncie, 80 at Zionsville, 79 at Eagle Creek Air Park, and 80 at Shelbyville. Elsewhere across Indiana, skies ranged from partly sunny to cloudy. It was 81 at South Bend, 84 at Fort Wayne, and 81 at Lafayette. Terre Haute reported 79, Bloomington reported 78, and Evansville reported 83. Just outside Indiana, it was partly sunny, with a temperature of 83 at Chicago, 82 at Dayton, 80 at Cincinnati, and 83 at Louisville. At St. Louis, it was cloudy, with a temperature of 79. At Champaign, rain and fog were reported, with a temperature of 73. Once again, at Indianapolis, it was 78 degrees with cloudy skies. This is NOAA All Hazards Radio KEC 74 in Indianapolis. And now a look at your forecast for Indianapolis and central Indiana. Tonight, a slight chance of thunderstorms with isolated showers late this afternoon, then numerous showers with a chance of thunderstorms. Lows in the mid-60s. Southwest winds 5 to 10 miles an hour. Chance of rain 70%. For Sunday, mostly cloudy with scattered showers with a chance of thunderstorms through early afternoon, then partly cloudy late in the afternoon. Highs in the mid-70s. Northwest winds 10 to 15 miles an hour with gusts up to 25 miles an hour. Chance of rain 50%. Sunday night, partly cloudy. Cooler with lows in the mid-50s. North winds 5 to 10 miles an hour, becoming northwest toward daybreak. For Monday, mostly sunny,

highs in the mid-70s. West winds around 5 miles an hour. Once again, the forecast for tonight. A slight chance of thunderstorms with isolated showers late this afternoon, then numerous showers with a chance of thunderstorms. Lows in the mid-60s. Southwest winds 5 to 10 miles an hour. Chance of rain 70%. Taking a look at the 3-7 day forecast for Indianapolis and central Indiana. Monday night. Mostly clear. Lows in the mid-50s. Southwest winds around 5 miles an hour. For Tuesday. Mostly sunny through early afternoon, then partly cloudy with a chance of showers and thunderstorms late in the afternoon. Highs in the upper 70s. Chance of rain 40%. Tuesday night. Partly cloudy. Showers likely with a chance of thunderstorms through the late overnight, then a slight chance of showers and thunderstorms toward daybreak. Lows in the upper 50s. Chance of rain 60%. For Wednesday. Partly cloudy with a chance of showers. A chance of thunderstorms late in the afternoon. Highs in the upper 70s. Chance of rain 50%. Wednesday night. Showers with a chance of thunderstorms. Lows in the upper 60s. Chance of rain 90%. For Thursday. Partly cloudy with a chance of showers. A slight chance of thunderstorms through early afternoon. Then a chance of thunderstorms late in the afternoon. Highs in the upper 70s. Chance of rain 50%. Thursday night. Partly cloudy. A chance of showers through the late overnight. Lows around 60. Chance of rain 30%. For Juneteenth. Partly cloudy. Highs in the upper 70s. Friday night. Mostly clear. Lows around 60. For Saturday. Mostly sunny through early afternoon, then partly cloudy with a chance of showers late in the afternoon. Highs in the lower 80s. Chance of rain 30%. The 8 to 14 day outlook for Sunday, June 21st through Saturday, June 27th, calls for temperatures to be below normal and precipitation to be above normal. Normal highs for the period are around 85 degrees and normal lows are around 65. The normal precipitation total for the 7 days is around 1.00 inches. The ultraviolet index for Indianapolis on Sunday will be 1. The Environmental Protection Agency categorizes an index of 1 as low exposure to ultraviolet radiation. At 4 p.m. at Indianapolis, it was cloudy. The temperature was 79 degrees, the dew point 63, and the relative humidity 57%. The wind was southwest at 14 miles an hour. The barometric pressure was 29.99 inches and steady. Around central Indiana, it was cloudy, with a temperature of 82 at Muncie, 79 at Zionsville, 78 at Eagle Creek Airpark, and 81 at Shelbyville. Elsewhere across Indiana, skies ranged from partly sunny to cloudy. It was 81 at South Bend, 84 at Fort Wayne, and 80 at Lafayette. Terre Haute reported 80, Bloomington reported 78, and Evansville reported 83. Just outside Indiana, skies ranged from partly sunny to cloudy. It was 82 at Chicago, 77 at Champaign, and 82 at Dayton. St. Louis reported 78, Cincinnati reported 81, and Louisville reported 84. Once again, at Indianapolis it was 79 degrees with cloudy skies. This is NOAA All Hazards Radio KEC 74 in Indianapolis. And now a look at your forecast for Indianapolis and central Indiana. Tonight, a slight chance of thunderstorms with isolated showers late this afternoon, then numerous showers with a chance of thunderstorms. Lows in the mid-60s. Southwest winds 5 to 10 miles an hour. Chance of rain 70%. For Sunday, mostly cloudy with scattered showers with a chance of thunderstorms through early afternoon, then partly cloudy late in the afternoon. Highs in the mid-70s. Northwest winds 10 to 15 miles an hour with gusts up to 25 miles an hour. Chance of rain 50%. Sunday night. Partly cloudy. Cooler with lows in the mid-50s. North winds 5 to 10 miles an hour, becoming northwest toward daybreak. For Monday,
mostly sunny. Highs in the mid-70s. West winds around 5 miles an hour. Once again, the forecast for tonight. A slight chance of thunderstorms with isolated showers late this afternoon, then numerous showers with a chance of thunderstorms. Lows in the mid-60s. Southwest winds 5 to 10 miles an hour. Chance of rain 70%. Taking a look at the 3 through 7 day forecast for Indianapolis and central Indiana. Monday night. Mostly clear. Lows in the mid-50s. Southwest winds around 5 miles an hour. For Tuesday. Mostly sunny through early afternoon, then partly cloudy with a chance of showers and thunderstorms late in the afternoon. Highs in the upper 70s. Chance of rain 40%. Tuesday night. Partly cloudy. Showers likely with a chance of thunderstorms through the late overnight, then a slight chance of showers and thunderstorms toward daybreak. Lows in the upper 50s. Chance of rain 60%. For Wednesday, partly cloudy with a chance of showers. A chance of thunderstorms late in the afternoon. Highs in the upper 70s. Chance of rain 50%. Wednesday night, showers with a chance of thunderstorms. Lows in the upper 60s. Chance of rain 90%. For Thursday, partly cloudy with a chance of showers. A slight chance of thunderstorms through early afternoon, then a chance of thunderstorms late in the afternoon. Highs in the upper 70s. Chance of rain 50%. Thursday night, partly cloudy. A chance of showers through the late overnight. Lows around 60. Chance of rain 30%. For Juneteenth, partly cloudy. Highs in the upper 70s. Friday night, mostly clear. Lows around 60. For Saturday, mostly sunny through early afternoon, then partly cloudy with a chance of showers late in the afternoon. Highs in the lower 80s. Chance of rain 30%. The 8 to 14 day outlook for Sunday, June 21st through Saturday, June 27th, calls for temperatures to be below normal and precipitation to be above normal. Normal highs for the period are around 85 degrees, and normal lows are around 65. The normal precipitation total for the 7 days is around 1.00 inches. The ultraviolet index for Indianapolis on Sunday will be 1. The Environmental Protection Agency categorizes an index of 1 as low exposure to ultraviolet radiation. At 4 p.m. at Indianapolis, it was cloudy. The temperature was 79 degrees, the dew point 63, and the relative humidity 57%. The wind was southwest at 14 miles an hour. The barometric pressure was 29.99 inches and steady. Around central Indiana, it was cloudy, with a temperature of 82 at Muncie, 79 at Zionsville, 78 at Eagle Creek Airpark, and 81 at Shelbyville. Elsewhere across Indiana, skies ranged from partly sunny to cloudy. It was 81 at South Bend, 84 at Fort Wayne, and 80 at Lafayette. Terre Haute reported 80, Bloomington reported 78, and Evansville reported 83. Just outside Indiana, skies ranged from partly sunny to cloudy. It was 82 at Chicago, 77 at Champaign, and 82 at Dayton. St. Louis reported 78, Cincinnati reported 81, and Louisville reported 84. Once again, at Indianapolis it was 79 degrees with cloudy skies. Now here is the hazardous weather outlook for central Indiana. For the period through tonight, scattered thunderstorms are expected late today into tonight. Severe thunderstorms are possible with damaging winds, the primary hazard. Cloud-to-ground lightning is also a hazard with any thunderstorm. And now the extended outlook for the period Sunday through Friday. Additional thunderstorms are possible next Tuesday through Thursday. It is too soon to determine if these storms will be severe. Spotter information statement. Spotter activation is not anticipated. This is NOAA All Hazards Radio KEC 74 in Indianapolis. And now a look at your forecast for Indianapolis and central Indiana. Tonight, a slight chance of thunderstorms with isolated showers late this afternoon, then numerous showers with a chance of thunderstorms.

lows in the mid-60s. Southwest winds 5 to 10 miles an hour. Chance of rain 70%. For Sunday, mostly cloudy with scattered showers with a chance of thunderstorms through early afternoon, then partly cloudy late in the afternoon. Highs in the mid-70s. Northwest winds 10 to 15 miles an hour with gusts up to 25 miles an hour. Chance of rain 50%. Sunday night, partly cloudy. Cooler with lows in the mid-50s. North winds 5 to 10 miles an hour, becoming northwest toward daybreak. For Monday, mostly sunny. Highs in the mid-70s. West winds around 5 miles an hour. Once again, the forecast for tonight. A slight chance of thunderstorms with isolated showers late this afternoon, then numerous showers with a chance of thunderstorms. Lows in the mid-60s. Southwest winds 5 to 10 miles an hour. Chance of rain 70%. Taking a look at the 3 through 7 day forecast for Indianapolis and central Indiana. Monday night. Mostly clear. Lows in the mid-50s. Southwest winds around 5 miles an hour. For Tuesday. Mostly sunny through early afternoon, then partly cloudy with a chance of showers and thunderstorms late in the afternoon. Highs in the upper 70s. Chance of rain 40%. Tuesday night. Partly cloudy. Showers likely with a chance of thunderstorms through the late overnight, then a slight chance of showers and thunderstorms toward daybreak. Lows in the upper 50s. Chance of rain 60%. For Wednesday. Partly cloudy with a chance of showers. A chance of thunderstorms late in the afternoon. Highs in the upper 70s. Chance of rain 50%. Wednesday night. Showers with a chance of thunderstorms. Lows in the upper 60s. Chance of rain 90%. For Thursday. Partly cloudy with a chance of showers. A slight chance of thunderstorms through early afternoon. Then a chance of thunderstorms late in the afternoon. Highs in the upper 70s. Chance of rain 50%. Thursday night. Partly cloudy. A chance of showers through the late overnight. Lows around 60. Chance of rain 30%. For Juneteenth. Partly cloudy. Highs in the upper 70s. Friday night. Mostly clear. Lows around 60. For Saturday. Mostly sunny through early afternoon, then partly cloudy with a chance of showers late in the afternoon. Highs in the lower 80s. Chance of rain 30%. The current time is 4:24 p.m. Eastern Daylight Time. The 8 to 14 day outlook for Sunday, June 21st through Saturday, June 27th, calls for temperatures to be below normal and precipitation to be above normal. Normal highs for the period are around 85 degrees, and normal lows are around 65. The normal precipitation total for the 7 days is around 1.00 inches. The ultraviolet index for Indianapolis on Sunday will be 1. The Environmental Protection Agency categorizes an index of 1 as low exposure to ultraviolet radiation. At 4 p.m. at Indianapolis, it was cloudy. The temperature was 79 degrees, the dew point 63, and the relative humidity 57%. The wind was southwest at 14 miles an hour. The barometric pressure was 29.99 inches and steady. Around central Indiana, it was cloudy, with a temperature of 82 at Muncie, 79 at Zionsville, 78 at Eagle Creek Airpark, and 81 at Shelbyville. Elsewhere across Indiana, skies ranged from partly sunny to cloudy. It was 81 at South Bend, 84 at Fort Wayne, and 80 at Lafayette. Terre Haute reported 80, Bloomington reported 78, and Evansville reported 83. Just outside Indiana, skies ranged from partly sunny to cloudy. It was 82 at Chicago, 77 at Champaign, and 82 at Dayton. St. Louis reported 78, Cincinnati reported 81, and Louisville reported 84. Once again, at Indianapolis it was 79 degrees with cloudy skies. This is NOAA All Hazards Radio KEC 74 in Indianapolis. And now a look at your forecast for Indianapolis and central Indiana.

tonight. A slight chance of thunderstorms with isolated showers late this afternoon, then numerous showers with a chance of thunderstorms. Lows in the mid-60s. Southwest winds 5 to 10 miles an hour. Chance of rain 70%. For Sunday, mostly cloudy with scattered showers with a chance of thunderstorms through early afternoon, then partly cloudy late in the afternoon. Highs in the mid-70s. Northwest winds 10 to 15 miles an hour with gusts up to 25 miles an hour. Chance of rain 50%. Sunday night, partly cloudy. Cooler with lows in the mid-50s. North winds 5 to 10 miles an hour, becoming northwest toward daybreak. For Monday, mostly sunny. Highs in the mid-70s. West winds around 5 miles an hour. Once again, the forecast for tonight. A slight chance of thunderstorms with isolated showers late this afternoon, then numerous showers with a chance of thunderstorms. Lows in the mid-60s. Southwest winds 5 to 10 miles an hour. Chance of rain 70%. Taking a look at the 3 through 7 day forecast for Indianapolis and central Indiana. Monday night. Mostly clear. Lows in the mid-50s. Southwest winds around 5 miles an hour. For Tuesday. Mostly sunny through early afternoon, then partly cloudy with a chance of showers and thunderstorms late in the afternoon. Highs in the upper 70s. Chance of rain 40%. Tuesday night. Partly cloudy. Showers likely with a chance of thunderstorms through the late overnight, then a slight chance of showers and thunderstorms toward daybreak. Lows in the upper 50s. Chance of rain 60%. For Wednesday. Partly cloudy with a chance of showers. A chance of thunderstorms late in the afternoon. Highs in the upper 70s. Chance of rain 50%. Wednesday night. Showers with a chance of thunderstorms. Lows in the upper 60s. Chance of rain 90%. For Thursday. Partly cloudy with a chance of showers. A slight chance of thunderstorms through early afternoon. Then a chance of thunderstorms late in the afternoon. Highs in the upper 70s. Chance of rain 50%. Thursday night. Partly cloudy. A chance of showers through the late overnight. Lows around 60. Chance of rain 30%. For Juneteenth. Partly cloudy. Highs in the upper 70s. Friday night. Mostly clear. Lows around 60. For Saturday. Mostly sunny through early afternoon, then partly cloudy with a chance of showers late in the afternoon. Highs in the lower 80s. Chance of rain 30%. And now a look at your forecast for Indianapolis and central Indiana. Tonight, a slight chance of thunderstorms with isolated showers late this afternoon, then numerous showers with a chance of thunderstorms. Lows in the mid-60s. Southwest winds 5 to 10 miles an hour. Chance of rain 70%. For Sunday, mostly cloudy with scattered showers with a chance of thunderstorms through early afternoon, then partly cloudy late in the afternoon. Highs in the mid-70s. Northwest winds 10 to 15 miles an hour with gusts up to 25 miles an hour. Chance of rain 50%. Sunday night. Partly cloudy. Cooler with lows in the mid-50s. North winds 5 to 10 miles an hour, becoming northwest toward daybreak. For Monday. Mostly sunny. Highs in the mid-70s. West winds around 5 miles an hour. Once again. The forecast for tonight. A slight chance of thunderstorms with isolated showers late this afternoon, then numerous showers with a chance of thunderstorms. Lows in the mid-60s. Southwest winds 5 to 10 miles an hour. Chance of rain 70%. Taking a look at the 3 through 7 day forecast for Indianapolis and central Indiana. Monday night. Mostly clear. Lows in the mid-50s. Southwest winds around 5 miles an hour. For Tuesday, mostly sunny through early afternoon, then partly cloudy with a chance of showers and thunderstorms late in the afternoon. Highs in the upper 70s. Chance of rain 40%. Tuesday night, partly cloudy. Showers likely with a chance of

storms through the late overnight, then a slight chance of showers and thunderstorms toward daybreak. Lows in the upper 50s. Chance of rain 60%. For Wednesday, partly cloudy with a chance of showers. A chance of thunderstorms late in the afternoon. Highs in the upper 70s. Chance of rain 50%. Wednesday night, showers with a chance of thunderstorms. Lows in the upper 60s. Chance of rain 90%. For Thursday, partly cloudy with a chance of showers. A slight chance of thunderstorms through early afternoon, then a chance of thunderstorms late in the afternoon. Highs in the upper 70s. Chance of rain 50%. Thursday night, partly cloudy. A chance of showers through the late overnight. Lows around 60. Chance of rain 30%. For Juneteenth, partly cloudy. Highs in the upper 70s. Friday night, mostly clear. Lows around 60. For Saturday, mostly sunny through early afternoon, then partly cloudy with a chance of showers late in the afternoon. Highs in the lower 80s. Chance of rain 30%. The 8 to 14 day outlook for Sunday, June 21st through Saturday, June 27th, calls for temperatures to be below normal and precipitation to be above normal. Normal highs for the period are around 85 degrees, and normal lows are around 65. The normal precipitation total for the 7 days is around 1.00 inches. The ultraviolet index for Indianapolis on Sunday will be 1. The Environmental Protection Agency categorized the 7 days is around 1.00 inches. The ultraviolet index for Indianapolis on Sunday will be 1. The Environmental Protection Agency categorizes an index of 1 as low exposure to ultraviolet radiation. At 4 p.m. at Indianapolis, it was cloudy. The temperature was 79 degrees, the dew point 63, and the relative humidity 57%. The wind was southwest at 14 miles an hour. The barometric pressure was 29.99 inches and steady. Around central Indiana, it was cloudy, with a temperature of 82 at Muncie, 79 at Zionsville, 78 at Eagle Creek Airpark, and 81 at Shelbyville. Elsewhere across Indiana, skies ranged from partly sunny to cloudy. It was 81 at South Bend, 84 at Fort Wayne, and 80 at Lafayette. Terre Haute reported 80, Bloomington reported 78, and Evansville reported 83. Just outside Indiana, skies ranged from partly sunny to cloudy. It was 82 at Chicago, 77 at Champaign, and 82 at Dayton. St. Louis reported 78, Cincinnati reported 81, and Louisville reported 84. Once again, at Indianapolis it was 79 degrees with cloudy skies. This is NOAA All Hazards Radio KEC 74 in Indianapolis. And now a look at your forecast for Indianapolis and central Indiana. Tonight, a slight chance of thunderstorms with isolated showers late this afternoon, then numerous showers with a chance of thunderstorms. Lows in the mid-60s. Southwest winds 5 to 10 miles an hour. Chance of rain 70%. For Sunday, mostly cloudy with scattered showers with a chance of thunderstorms through early afternoon, then partly cloudy late in the afternoon. Highs in the mid-70s. Northwest winds 10 to 15 miles an hour with gusts up to 25 miles an hour. Chance of rain 50%. Sunday night, partly cloudy. Cooler with lows in the mid-50s. North winds 5 to 10 miles an hour, becoming northwest toward daybreak. For Monday, mostly sunny. Highs in the mid-70s. West winds around 5 miles an hour. Once again, the forecast for tonight. A slight chance of thunderstorms with isolated showers late this afternoon, then numerous showers with a chance of thunderstorms. Lows in the mid-60s. Southwest winds 5 to 10 miles an hour. Chance of rain 70%. Taking a look at the 3 through 7 day forecast for Indianapolis and central Indiana. Monday night. Mostly clear. Lows in the mid-50s. Southwest winds around 5 miles an hour. For Tuesday, mostly sunny through early afternoon, then partly

cloudy with a chance of showers and thunderstorms late in the afternoon. Highs in the upper 70s. Chance of rain 40%. Tuesday night, partly cloudy. Showers likely with a chance of thunderstorms through the late overnight. Then a slight chance of showers and thunderstorms toward daybreak. Lows in the upper 50s. Chance of rain 60%. For Wednesday, partly cloudy with a chance of showers. A chance of thunderstorms late in the afternoon. Highs in the upper 70s. Chance of rain 50%. Wednesday night, showers with a chance of thunderstorms. Lows in the upper 60s. Chance of rain 90%. For Thursday, partly cloudy with a chance of showers. A slight chance of thunderstorms through early afternoon. Then a chance of thunderstorms late in the afternoon. Highs in the upper 70s. Chance of rain 50%. Thursday night, partly cloudy. A chance of showers through the late overnight. Lows around 60. Chance of rain 30%. For Juneteenth, partly cloudy. Highs in the upper 70s. Friday night, mostly clear. Lows around 60. For Saturday, mostly sunny through early afternoon. Then partly cloudy with a chance of showers late in the afternoon. Highs in the lower 80s. Chance of rain 30%. The 8 to 14 day outlook for Sunday, June 21st through Saturday, June 27th, calls for temperatures to be below normal and precipitation to be above normal. Normal highs for the period are around 85 degrees and normal lows are around 65. The normal precipitation total for the 7 days is around 1.00 inches. The current time is 4:38 p.m. Eastern Daylight Time. The ultraviolet index for Indianapolis on Sunday will be 1. The Environmental Protection Agency categorizes an index of 1 as low exposure to ultraviolet radiation. At 4 p.m. at Indianapolis, it was cloudy. The temperature was 79 degrees, the dew point 63, and the relative humidity 57%. The wind was southwest at 14 miles an hour. The barometric pressure was 29.99 inches and steady. Around central Indiana, it was cloudy, with a temperature of 82 at Muncie, 79 at Zionsville, 78 at Eagle Creek Airpark, and 81 at Shelbyville. Elsewhere across Indiana, skies ranged from partly sunny to cloudy. It was 81 at South Bend, 84 at Fort Wayne, and 80 at Lafayette. Terre Haute reported 80, Bloomington reported 78, and Evansville reported 83. Just outside Indiana, skies ranged from partly sunny to cloudy. It was 82 at Chicago, 77 at Champaign, and 82 at Dayton. St. Louis reported 78, Cincinnati reported 81, and Louisville reported 84. Once again, at Indianapolis it was 79 degrees with cloudy skies. This is NOAA All Hazards Radio KEC 74 in Indianapolis. And now a look at your forecast for Indianapolis and central Indiana. Tonight, a slight chance of thunderstorms with isolated showers late this afternoon, then numerous showers with a chance of thunderstorms. Lows in the mid-60s. Southwest winds 5 to 10 miles an hour. Chance of rain 70%. For Sunday, mostly cloudy with scattered showers with a chance of thunderstorms through early afternoon, then partly cloudy late in the afternoon. Highs in the mid-70s. Northwest winds 10 to 15 miles an hour with gusts up to 25 miles an hour. Chance of rain 50%. Sunday night, partly cloudy. Cooler with lows in the mid-50s. North winds 5 to 10 miles an hour, becoming northwest toward daybreak. For Monday, mostly sunny. Highs in the mid-70s. West winds around 5 miles an hour. Once again, the forecast for tonight. A slight chance of thunderstorms with isolated showers late this afternoon, then numerous showers with a chance of thunderstorms. Lows in the mid-60s. Southwest winds 5 to 10 miles an hour. Chance of rain 70%. Now here is the hazardous weather outlook for central Indiana. For the period through tonight, scattered thunderstorms are expected late today into tonight. Severe thunderstorms.
thunderstorms are possible with damaging winds the primary hazard. Cloud-to-ground lightning is also a hazard with any thunderstorm. And now the extended outlook for the period Sunday through Friday. Additional thunderstorms are possible next Tuesday through Thursday. It is too soon to determine if these storms will be severe. Spotter information statement. Spotter activation is not anticipated. Taking a look at the 3-7 day forecast for Indianapolis and central Indiana. Monday night. Mostly clear. Lows in the mid-50s. Southwest winds around 5 miles an hour. For Tuesday. Mostly sunny through early afternoon, then partly cloudy with a chance of showers and thunderstorms late in the afternoon. Highs in the upper 70s. Chance of rain 40%. Tuesday night. Partly cloudy. Showers likely with a chance of thunderstorms through the late overnight, then a slight chance of showers and thunderstorms toward daybreak. Lows in the upper 50s. Chance of rain 60%. For Wednesday. Partly cloudy with a chance of showers. A chance of thunderstorms late in the afternoon. Highs in the upper 70s. Chance of rain 50%. Wednesday night. Showers with a chance of thunderstorms. Lows in the upper 60s. Chance of rain 90%. For Thursday. Partly cloudy with a chance of showers. A slight chance of thunderstorms through early afternoon. Then a chance of thunderstorms late in the afternoon. Highs in the upper 70s. Chance of rain 50%. Thursday night. Partly cloudy. A chance of showers through the late overnight. Lows around 60. Chance of rain 30%. For Juneteenth. Partly cloudy. Highs in the upper 70s. Friday night. Mostly clear. Lows around 60. For Saturday. Mostly sunny through early afternoon, then partly cloudy with a chance of showers late in the afternoon. Highs in the lower 80s. Chance of rain 30%. The 8-14 day outlook for Sunday, June 21st through Saturday, June 27th, calls for temperatures to be below normal and precipitation to be above normal. Normal highs for the period are around 85 degrees, and normal lows are around 65. The normal precipitation total for the 7 days is around 1.00 inches. The ultraviolet index for Indianapolis on Sunday will be 1. The Environmental Protection Agency categorizes an index of 1 as low exposure to ultraviolet radiation. At 4 p.m. at Indianapolis, it was cloudy. The temperature was 79 degrees, the dew point 63, and the relative humidity 57%. The wind was southwest at 14 miles an hour. The barometric pressure was 29.99 inches and steady. Around central Indiana, it was cloudy, with a temperature of 82 at Muncie, 79 at Zionsville, 78 at Eagle Creek Airpark, and 81 at Shelbyville. Elsewhere across Indiana, skies ranged from partly sunny to cloudy. It was 81 at South Bend, 84 at Fort Wayne, and 80 at Lafayette. Terre Haute reported 80, Bloomington reported 78, and Evansville reported 83. Just outside Indiana, skies ranged from partly sunny to cloudy. It was 82 at Chicago, 77 at Champaign, and 82 at Dayton. St. Louis reported 78, Cincinnati reported 81, and Louisville reported 84. Once again, at Indianapolis it was 79 degrees with cloudy skies. This is NOAA All Hazards Radio KEC 74 in Indianapolis. And now a look at your forecast for Indianapolis and central Indiana. Tonight, a slight chance of thunderstorms with isolated showers late this afternoon, then numerous showers with a chance of thunderstorms. Lows in the mid-60s. Southwest winds 5 to 10 miles an hour. Chance of rain 70%. For Sunday, mostly cloudy with scattered showers with a chance of thunderstorms through early afternoon, then partly cloudy late in the afternoon. Highs in the mid-70s. Northwest winds 10 to 15 miles an hour with gusts up to 25 miles an hour. Chance of rain 50%. Sunday night. Partly cloudy. Cooler with lows in the mid-50s. North winds 5 to 10 miles an hour, becoming northwest toward daybreak.

For Monday, mostly sunny. Highs in the mid-70s. West winds around 5 miles an hour. Once again, the forecast for tonight. A slight chance of thunderstorms with isolated showers late this afternoon, then numerous showers with a chance of thunderstorms. Lows in the mid-60s. Southwest winds 5 to 10 miles an hour. Chance of rain 70%. Taking a look at the 3 through 7 day forecast for Indianapolis and central Indiana. Monday night. Mostly clear. Lows in the mid-50s. Southwest winds around 5 miles an hour. For Tuesday. Mostly sunny through early afternoon, then partly cloudy with a chance of showers and thunderstorms late in the afternoon. Highs in the upper 70s. Chance of rain 40%. Tuesday night. Partly cloudy. Showers likely with a chance of thunderstorms through the late overnight, then a slight chance of showers and thunderstorms toward daybreak. Lows in the upper 50s. Chance of rain 60%. For Wednesday, partly cloudy with a chance of showers. A chance of thunderstorms late in the afternoon. Highs in the upper 70s. Chance of rain 50%. Wednesday night, showers with a chance of thunderstorms. Lows in the upper 60s. Chance of rain 90%. For Thursday, partly cloudy with a chance of showers. A slight chance of thunderstorms through early afternoon, then a chance of thunderstorms late in the afternoon. Highs in the upper 70s. Chance of rain 50%. Thursday night, partly cloudy. A chance of showers through the late overnight. Lows around 60. Chance of rain 30%. For Juneteenth, partly cloudy. Highs in the upper 70s. Friday night, mostly clear. Lows around 60. For Saturday, mostly sunny through early afternoon, then partly cloudy with a chance of showers late in the afternoon. Highs in the lower 80s. Chance of rain 30%. The 8 to 14 day outlook for Sunday, June 21st through Saturday, June 27th, calls for temperatures to be below normal and precipitation to be above normal. Normal highs for the period are around 85 degrees, and normal lows are around 65. The normal precipitation total for the 7 days is around 1.00 inches. The ultraviolet index for Indianapolis on Sunday will be 1. The Environmental Protection Agency categorizes an index of 1 as low exposure to ultraviolet radiation. At 4 p.m. at Indianapolis, it was cloudy. The temperature was 79 degrees, the dew point 63, and the relative humidity 57%. The wind was southwest at 14 miles an hour. The barometric pressure was 29.99 inches and steady. Around central Indiana, it was cloudy, with a temperature of 82 at Muncie, 79 at Zionsville, 78 at Eagle Creek Airpark, and 81 at Shelbyville. Elsewhere across Indiana, skies ranged from partly sunny to cloudy. It was 81 at South Bend, 84 at Fort Wayne, and 80 at Lafayette. Terre Haute reported 80, Bloomington reported 78, and Evansville reported 83. Just outside Indiana, skies ranged from partly sunny to cloudy. It was 82 at Chicago, 77 at Champaign, and 82 at Dayton. St. Louis reported 78, Cincinnati reported 81, and Louisville reported 84. Once again, at Indianapolis it was 79 degrees with cloudy skies. This is NOAA All Hazards Radio KEC 74 in Indianapolis. And now a look at your forecast for Indianapolis and central Indiana. Tonight, a slight chance of thunderstorms with isolated showers late this afternoon, then numerous showers with a chance of thunderstorms. Lows in the mid-60s. Southwest winds 5 to 10 miles an hour. Chance of rain 70%. For Sunday, mostly cloudy with scattered showers with a chance of thunderstorms through early afternoon, then partly cloudy late in the afternoon. Highs in the mid-70s. Northwest winds 10 to 15 miles an hour with gusts up to 25 miles an hour. Chance of rain 50%. Sunday night, partly cloudy. Cooler with lows in the mid-50s. North winds 5 to 10 miles an hour.

becoming northwest toward daybreak. For Monday, mostly sunny. Highs in the mid-70s. West winds around 5 miles an hour. Once again, the forecast for tonight. A slight chance of thunderstorms with isolated showers late this afternoon, then numerous showers with a chance of thunderstorms. Lows in the mid-60s. Southwest winds 5 to 10 miles an hour. Chance of rain 70%. Taking a look at the 3-through-7-day forecast for Indianapolis and central Indiana. Monday night. Mostly clear. Lows in the mid-50s. Southwest winds around 5 miles an hour. For Tuesday. Mostly sunny through early afternoon, then partly cloudy with a chance of showers and thunderstorms late in the afternoon. Highs in the upper 70s. Chance of rain 40%. Tuesday night. Partly cloudy. Showers likely with a chance of thunderstorms through the late overnight, then a slight chance of showers and thunderstorms toward daybreak. Lows in the upper 50s. Chance of rain 60%. For Wednesday, partly cloudy with a chance of showers. A chance of thunderstorms late in the afternoon. Highs in the upper 70s. Chance of rain 50%. Wednesday night, showers with a chance of thunderstorms. Lows in the upper 60s. Chance of rain 90%. For Thursday, partly cloudy with a chance of showers. A slight chance of thunderstorms through early afternoon, then a chance of thunderstorms late in the afternoon. Highs in the upper 70s. Chance of rain 50%. Thursday night, partly cloudy. A chance of showers through the late overnight. Lows around 60. Chance of rain 30%. For Juneteenth, partly cloudy. Highs in the upper 70s. Friday night, mostly clear. Lows around 60. For Saturday, mostly sunny through early afternoon, then partly cloudy with a chance of showers late in the afternoon. Highs in the lower 80s. Chance of rain 30%. The current time is 4:53 p.m. Eastern Daylight Time. The 8-to-14 day outlook for Sunday, June 21st through Saturday, June 27th, calls for temperatures to be below normal and precipitation to be above normal. Normal highs for the period are around 85 degrees, and normal lows are around 65. The normal precipitation total for the 7 days is around 1.00 inches. The ultraviolet index for Indianapolis on Sunday will be 1. The Environmental Protection Agency categorizes an index of 1 as low exposure to ultraviolet radiation. At 4 p.m. at Indianapolis, it was cloudy. The temperature was 79 degrees, the dew point 63, and the relative humidity 57%. The wind was southwest at 14 miles an hour. The barometric pressure was 29.99 inches and steady. Around central Indiana, it was cloudy, with a temperature of 82 at Muncie, 79 at Zionsville, 78 at Eagle Creek Airport, and 81 at Shelbyville. Elsewhere across Indiana, skies ranged from partly sunny to cloudy. It was 81 at South Bend, 84 at Fort Wayne, and 80 at Lafayette. Terre Haute reported 80, Bloomington reported 78, and Evansville reported 83. Just outside Indiana, skies ranged from partly sunny to cloudy. It was 82 at Chicago, 77 at Champaign, and 82 at Dayton. St. Louis reported 78, Cincinnati reported 81, and Louisville reported 84. Once again, at Indianapolis it was 79 degrees with cloudy skies. This is NOAA All Hazards Radio KEC 74 in Indianapolis. And now a look at your forecast for Indianapolis and central Indiana. Tonight, a slight chance of thunderstorms with isolated showers late this afternoon, then numerous showers with a chance of thunderstorms. Lows in the mid-60s. Southwest winds 5 to 10 miles an hour. Chance of rain 70%. For Sunday, mostly cloudy with scattered showers with a chance of thunderstorms through early afternoon, then partly cloudy late in the afternoon. Highs in the mid-70s. Northwest winds 10 to 15 miles an hour with gusts up to 25 miles an hour. Chance of rain 50%.

southwest winds around 5 miles an hour. For Tuesday, mostly sunny through early afternoon, then partly cloudy with a chance of showers and thunderstorms late in the afternoon. Highs in the upper 70s. Chance of rain 40%. Tuesday night, partly cloudy. Showers likely with a chance of thunderstorms through the late overnight, then a slight chance of showers and thunderstorms toward daybreak. Lows in the upper 50s. Chance of rain 60%. For Wednesday, partly cloudy with a chance of showers. A chance of thunderstorms late in the afternoon. Highs in the upper 70s. Chance of rain 50%. Wednesday night, showers with a chance of thunderstorms. Lows in the upper 60s. Chance of rain 90%. For Thursday, partly cloudy with a chance of showers. A slight chance of thunderstorms through early afternoon, then a chance of thunderstorms late in the afternoon. Highs in the upper 70s. Chance of rain 50%. Thursday night, partly cloudy. A chance of showers through the late overnight. Lows around 60. Chance of rain 30%. For Juneteenth, partly cloudy. Highs in the upper 70s. Friday night, mostly clear. Lows around 60. For Saturday, mostly sunny through early afternoon, then partly cloudy with a chance of showers late in the afternoon. Highs in the lower 80s. Chance of rain 30%. The 8 to 14 day outlook for Sunday, June 21st through Saturday, June 27th, calls for temperatures to be below normal and precipitation to be above normal. Normal highs for the period are around 85 degrees, and normal lows are around 65. The normal precipitation total for the 7 days is around 1.00 inches. The ultraviolet index for Indianapolis on Sunday will be 1. The Environmental Protection Agency categorizes an index of 1 as low exposure to ultraviolet radiation. At 4 p.m. at Indianapolis, it was cloudy. The temperature was 79 degrees, the dew point 63, and the relative humidity 57%. The wind was southwest at 14 miles an hour. The barometric pressure was 29.99 inches and steady. Around central Indiana, it was cloudy, with a temperature of 82 at Muncie, 79 at Zionsville, 78 at Eagle Creek Airpark, and 81 at Shelbyville. Elsewhere across Indiana, skies ranged from partly sunny to cloudy. It was 81 at South Bend, 84 at Fort Wayne, and 80 at Lafayette. Terre Haute reported 80, Bloomington reported 78, and Evansville reported 83. Just outside Indiana, skies ranged from partly sunny to cloudy. It was 82 at Chicago, 77 at Champaign, and 82 at Dayton. St. Louis reported 78, Cincinnati reported 81, and Louisville reported 84. Once again, at Indianapolis it was 79 degrees with cloudy skies. Now here is the hazardous weather outlook for central Indiana. For the period through tonight, scattered thunderstorms are expected late today into tonight. Severe thunderstorms are possible with damaging winds, the primary hazard. Cloud-to-ground lightning is also a hazard with any thunderstorm. And now the extended outlook for the period Sunday through Friday. Additional thunderstorms are possible next Tuesday through Thursday. It is too soon to determine if these storms will be severe. Spotter information statement, spotter activation is not anticipated. This is NOAA All Hazards Radio KEC 74 in Indianapolis. And now a look at your forecast for Indianapolis and central Indiana. Tonight, a slight chance of thunderstorms with isolated showers late this afternoon, then numerous showers with a chance of thunderstorms. Lows in the mid-60s. Southwest winds 5 to 10 miles an hour. Chance of rain 70%. For Sunday, mostly cloudy with scattered showers with a chance of thunderstorms through early afternoon, then partly cloudy late in the afternoon. Highs in the mid-70s. Northwest winds 10 to 15 miles an hour with gusts up to 25 miles an hour. Chance of rain 50%. Sunday night, partly cloudy. Cooler with lows in the mid-50s. North winds 5 to 10 miles an hour, becoming northwest toward daybreak.

For Monday, mostly sunny. Highs in the mid-70s. West winds around 5 miles an hour. Once again, the forecast for tonight. A slight chance of thunderstorms with isolated showers late this afternoon, then numerous showers with a chance of thunderstorms. Lows in the mid-60s. Southwest winds 5 to 10 miles an hour. Chance of rain 70%. Taking a look at the 3 through 7 day forecast for Indianapolis and central Indiana. Monday night. Mostly clear. Lows in the mid-50s. Southwest winds around 5 miles an hour. For Tuesday. Mostly sunny through early afternoon, then partly cloudy with a chance of showers and thunderstorms late in the afternoon. Highs in the upper 70s. Chance of rain 40%. Tuesday night. Partly cloudy. Showers likely with a chance of thunderstorms through the late overnight, then a slight chance of showers and thunderstorms toward daybreak. Lows in the upper 50s. Chance of rain 60%. For Wednesday, partly cloudy with a chance of showers. A chance of thunderstorms late in the afternoon. Highs in the upper 70s. Chance of rain 50%. Wednesday night, showers with a chance of thunderstorms. Lows in the upper 60s. Chance of rain 90%. For Thursday, partly cloudy with a chance of showers. A slight chance of thunderstorms through early afternoon, then a chance of thunderstorms late in the afternoon. Highs in the upper 70s. Chance of rain 50%. Thursday night, partly cloudy. A chance of showers through the late overnight. Lows around 60. Chance of rain 30%. For Juneteenth, partly cloudy. Highs in the upper 70s. Friday night, mostly clear. Lows around 60. For Saturday, mostly sunny through early afternoon, then partly cloudy with a chance of showers late in the afternoon. Highs in the lower 80s. Chance of rain 30%. The 8 to 14 day outlook for Sunday, June 21st through Saturday, June 27th, calls for temperatures to be below normal and precipitation to be above normal. Normal highs for the period are around 85 degrees, and normal lows are around 65. The normal precipitation total for the 7 days is around 1.00 inches. The ultraviolet index for Indianapolis on Sunday will be 1. The Environmental Protection Agency categorizes an index of 1 as low exposure to ultraviolet radiation. At 4 p.m. at Indianapolis, it was cloudy. The temperature was 79 degrees, the dew point 63, and the relative humidity 57%. The wind was southwest at 14 miles an hour. The barometric pressure was 29.99 inches and steady. Around central Indiana, it was cloudy, with a temperature of 82 at Muncie, 79 at Zionsville, 78 at Eagle Creek Airpark, and 81 at Shelbyville. Elsewhere across Indiana, skies ranged from partly sunny to cloudy. It was 81 at South Bend, 84 at Fort Wayne, and 80 at Lafayette. Terre Haute reported 80, Bloomington reported 78, and Evansville reported 83. Just outside Indiana, skies ranged from partly sunny to cloudy. It was 82 at Chicago, 77 at Champaign, and 82 at Dayton. St. Louis reported 78, Cincinnati reported 81, and Louisville reported 84. Once again, at Indianapolis it was 79 degrees with cloudy skies. This is NOAA All Hazards Radio KEC 74 in Indianapolis. And now a look at your forecast for Indianapolis and central Indiana. Tonight, a slight chance of thunderstorms with isolated showers late this afternoon, then numerous showers with a chance of thunderstorms. Lows in the mid-60s. Southwest winds 5 to 10 miles an hour. Chance of rain 70%. For Sunday, mostly cloudy with scattered showers with a chance of thunderstorms through early afternoon, then partly cloudy late in the afternoon. Highs in the mid-70s. Northwest winds 10 to 15 miles an hour with gusts up to 25 miles an hour. Chance of rain 50%. Sunday night. Partly cloudy. Cooler with lows in the mid-50s. North winds 5 to 10 miles.

an hour, becoming northwest toward daybreak. For Monday, mostly sunny. Highs in the mid-70s. West winds around 5 miles an hour. Once again, the forecast for tonight. A slight chance of thunderstorms with isolated showers late this afternoon, then numerous showers with a chance of thunderstorms. Lows in the mid-60s. Southwest winds 5 to 10 miles an hour. Chance of rain 70%. Taking a look at the 3 through 7 day forecast for Indianapolis and central Indiana. Monday night. Mostly clear. Lows in the mid-50s. Southwest winds around 5 miles an hour. For Tuesday. Mostly sunny through early afternoon, then partly cloudy with a chance of showers and thunderstorms late in the afternoon. Highs in the upper 70s. Chance of rain 40%. Tuesday night. Partly cloudy. Showers likely with a chance of thunderstorms through the late overnight, then a slight chance of showers and thunderstorms toward daybreak. Lows in the upper 50s. Chance of rain 60%. For Wednesday, partly cloudy with a chance of showers. A chance of thunderstorms late in the afternoon. Highs in the upper 70s. Chance of rain 50%. Wednesday night, showers with a chance of thunderstorms. Lows in the upper 60s. Chance of rain 90%. For Thursday, partly cloudy with a chance of showers. A slight chance of thunderstorms through early afternoon, then a chance of thunderstorms late in the afternoon. Highs in the upper 70s. Chance of rain 50%. Thursday night, partly cloudy. A chance of showers through the late overnight. Lows around 60. Chance of rain 30%. For Juneteenth, partly cloudy. Highs in the upper 70s. Friday night, mostly clear. Lows around 60. For Saturday, mostly sunny through early afternoon, then partly cloudy with a chance of showers late in the afternoon. Highs in the lower 80s. Chance of rain 30%. The current time is 5:09 p.m. Eastern Daylight Time. The 8 to 14 day outlook for Sunday, June 21st through Saturday, June 27th, calls for temperatures to be below normal and precipitation to be above normal. Normal highs for the period are around 85 degrees, and normal lows are around 65. The normal precipitation total for the 7 days is around 1.00 inches. The ultraviolet index for Indianapolis on Sunday will be 1. The Environmental Protection Agency categorizes an index of 1 as low exposure to ultraviolet radiation. At 4 p.m. at Indianapolis, it was cloudy. The temperature was 79 degrees, the dew point 63, and the relative humidity 57%. The wind was southwest at 14 miles an hour. The barometric pressure was 29.99 inches and steady. Around central Indiana, it was cloudy, with a temperature of 82 at Muncie, 79 at Zionsville, 78 at Eagle Creek Airpark, and 81 at Shelbyville. Elsewhere across Indiana, skies ranged from partly sunny to cloudy. It was 81 at South Bend, 84 at Fort Wayne, and 80 at Lafayette. Terre Haute reported 80, Bloomington reported 78, and Evansville reported 83. Just outside Indiana, skies ranged from partly sunny to cloudy. It was 82 at Chicago, 77 at Champaign, and 82 at Dayton. St. Louis reported 78, Cincinnati reported 81, and Louisville reported 84. Once again, at Indianapolis it was 79 degrees with cloudy skies. At 5 p.m., at Indianapolis, it was cloudy. The temperature was 78 degrees, the dew point 64, and the relative humidity 61%. The wind was southwest at 12 miles an hour. The barometric pressure was 29.96 inches and falling. Around central Indiana, it was partly sunny, with a temperature of 79 at Anderson, 81 at Muncie, 77 at Zionsville, and 78 at Eagle Creek Air Park. At Shelbyville, it was cloudy, with a temperature of 80. Elsewhere across Indiana, skies ranged from partly sunny to cloudy. It was 80 at South Bend, 84 at Fort Wayne, and 80 at Lafayette. Terre Haute reported 70.

Arlington reported 79, and Evansville reported 83. Just outside Indiana, skies ranged from partly sunny to cloudy. It was 81 at Chicago, 78 at Champaign, and 81 at Dayton. St. Louis reported 79, Cincinnati reported 81, and Louisville reported 84. Once again, at Indianapolis it was 78 degrees with cloudy skies. This is NOAA All Hazards Radio KEC 74 in Indianapolis. And now a look at your forecast for Indianapolis and central Indiana. Tonight, a slight chance of thunderstorms with isolated showers late this afternoon, then numerous showers with a chance of thunderstorms. Lows in the mid-60s. Southwest winds 5 to 10 miles an hour. Chance of rain 70%. For Sunday, mostly cloudy with scattered showers with a chance of thunderstorms through early afternoon, then partly cloudy late in the afternoon. Highs in the mid-70s. Northwest winds 10 to 15 miles an hour with gusts up to 25 miles an hour. Chance of rain 50%. Sunday night, partly cloudy. Cooler with lows in the mid-50s. North winds 5 to 10 miles an hour, becoming northwest toward daybreak. For Monday, mostly sunny. Highs in the mid-70s. West winds around 5 miles an hour. Once again, the forecast for tonight. A slight chance of thunderstorms with isolated showers late this afternoon, then numerous showers with a chance of thunderstorms. Lows in the mid-60s. Southwest winds 5 to 10 miles an hour. Chance of rain 70%. Taking a look at the 3 through 7 day forecast for Indianapolis and central Indiana. Monday night. Mostly clear. Lows in the mid-50s. Southwest winds around 5 miles an hour. For Tuesday, mostly sunny through early afternoon, then partly cloudy with a chance of showers and thunderstorms late in the afternoon. Highs in the upper 70s. Chance of rain 40%. Tuesday night, partly cloudy. Showers likely with a chance of thunderstorms through the late overnight, then a slight chance of showers and thunderstorms toward daybreak. Lows in the upper 50s. Chance of rain 60%. For Wednesday, partly cloudy with a chance of showers. A chance of thunderstorms late in the afternoon. Highs in the upper 70s. Chance of rain 50%. Wednesday night, showers with a chance of thunderstorms. Lows in the upper 60s. Chance of rain 90%. For Thursday, partly cloudy with a chance of showers. A slight chance of thunderstorms through early afternoon, then a chance of thunderstorms late in the afternoon. Highs in the upper 70s. Chance of rain 50%. Thursday night, partly cloudy. A chance of showers through the late overnight. Lows around 60. Chance of rain 30%. For Juneteenth, partly cloudy. Highs in the upper 70s. Friday night, mostly clear. Lows around 60. For Saturday, mostly sunny through early afternoon, then partly cloudy with a chance of showers late in the afternoon. Highs in the lower 80s. Chance of rain 30%. The 8 to 14 day outlook for Sunday, June 21st through Saturday, June 27th, calls for temperatures to be below normal and precipitation to be above normal. Normal highs for the period are around 85 degrees, and normal lows are around 65. The normal precipitation total for the 7 days is around 1.00 inches. The ultraviolet index for Indianapolis on Sunday will be 1. The Environmental Protection Agency categorizes an index of 1 as low exposure to ultraviolet radiation. At 5 p.m., at Indianapolis, it was cloudy. The temperature was 78 degrees, the dew point 64, and the relative humidity 61%. The wind was southwest at 12 miles an hour. The barometric pressure was 29.96 inches and falling. Around central Indiana, it was partly sunny, with a temperature of 79 at Anderson, 81 at Muncie, 77 at Zionsville, and 78 at Eagle Creek Air Park. At Shelbyville, it was cloudy, with a temperature of 80. Elsewhere across Indiana, skies ranged from partly sunny to cloudy.
It was 80 at South Bend, 84 at Fort Wayne, and 80 at Lafayette. Terre Haute reported 79, Bloomington reported 79, and Evansville reported 83. Just outside Indiana, skies ranged from partly sunny to cloudy. It was 81 at Chicago, 78 at Champaign, and 81 at Dayton. St. Louis reported 79, Cincinnati reported 81, and Louisville reported 84. Once again, at Indianapolis it was 78 degrees with cloudy skies. This is NOAA All Hazards Radio KEC 74 in Indianapolis. And now a look at your forecast for Indianapolis and central Indiana. Tonight, a slight chance of thunderstorms with isolated showers late this afternoon, then numerous showers with a chance of thunderstorms. Lows in the mid-60s. Southwest winds 5 to 10 miles an hour. Chance of rain 70%. For Sunday, mostly cloudy with scattered showers with a chance of thunderstorms through early afternoon, then partly cloudy late in the afternoon. Highs in the mid-70s. Northwest winds 10 to 15 miles an hour with gusts up to 25 miles an hour. Chance of rain 50%. Sunday night, partly cloudy. Cooler with lows in the mid-50s. North winds 5 to 10 miles an hour, becoming northwest toward daybreak. For Monday, mostly sunny. Highs in the mid-70s. West winds around 5 miles an hour. Once again, the forecast for tonight. A slight chance of thunderstorms with isolated showers late this afternoon, then numerous showers with a chance of thunderstorms. Lows in the mid-60s. Southwest winds 5 to 10 miles an hour. Chance of rain 70%. Taking a look at the 3-7 day forecast for Indianapolis and central Indiana. Monday night, mostly clear. Lows in the mid-50s. Southwest winds around 5 miles an hour. For Tuesday, mostly sunny through early afternoon, then partly cloudy with a chance of showers and thunderstorms late in the afternoon. Highs in the upper 70s. Chance of rain 40%. Tuesday night, partly cloudy. Showers likely with a chance of thunderstorms through the late overnight, then a slight chance of showers and thunderstorms toward daybreak. Lows in the upper 50s. Chance of rain 60%. For Wednesday, partly cloudy with a chance of showers. A chance of thunderstorms late in the afternoon. Highs in the upper 70s. Chance of rain 50%. Wednesday night, showers with a chance of thunderstorms. Lows in the upper 60s. Chance of rain 90%. For Thursday, partly cloudy with a chance of showers. A slight chance of thunderstorms through early afternoon, then a chance of thunderstorms late in the afternoon. Highs in the upper 70s. Chance of rain 50%. Thursday night, partly cloudy. A chance of showers through the late overnight. Lows around 60. Chance of rain 30%. For Juneteenth, partly cloudy. Highs in the upper 70s. Friday night, mostly clear. Lows around 60. For Saturday, mostly sunny through early afternoon, then partly cloudy with a chance of showers late in the afternoon. Highs in the lower 80s. Chance of rain 30%. Now here is the hazardous weather outlook for central Indiana. For the period through tonight, scattered thunderstorms are expected late today into tonight. Severe thunderstorms are possible with damaging winds, the primary hazard. Cloud-to-ground lightning is also a hazard with any thunderstorm. And now the extended outlook for the period Sunday through Friday. Additional thunderstorms are possible next Tuesday through Thursday. It is too soon to determine if these storms will be severe. Spotter information statement, spotter activation is not anticipated. The 8-14 day outlook for Sunday, June 21st through Saturday, June 27th, calls for temperatures to be below normal and precipitation to be above normal. Normal highs for the period are around 85 degrees and normal lows are around 65. The normal precipitation total for the 7 days is around 1.00 inches. The ultraviolet index for Indianapolis on Sunday will be 1. The Environmental Protection Agency

categorizes an index of 1 as low exposure to ultraviolet radiation. At 5 p.m. at Indianapolis, it was cloudy. The temperature was 78 degrees, the dew point 64, and the relative humidity 61%. The wind was southwest at 12 miles an hour. The barometric pressure was 29.96 inches and falling. Around central Indiana, it was partly sunny, with a temperature of 79 at Anderson, 81 at Muncie, 77 at Zionsville, and 78 at Eagle Creek Air Park. At Shelbyville, it was cloudy, with a temperature of 80. Elsewhere across Indiana, skies ranged from partly sunny to cloudy. It was 80 at South Bend, 84 at Fort Wayne, and 80 at Lafayette. Terre Haute reported 79, Bloomington reported 79, and Evansville reported 83. Just outside Indiana, skies ranged from partly sunny to cloudy. It was 81 at Chicago, 78 at Champaign, and 81 at Dayton. St. Louis reported 79, Cincinnati reported 81, and Louisville reported 84. Once again, at Indianapolis, it was 78 degrees with cloudy skies. The current time is 5:23 p.m. Eastern Daylight Time. 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And now a look at your forecast for Indianapolis and central Indiana. Tonight, a slight chance of thunderstorms with isolated showers late this afternoon, then numerous showers with a chance of thunderstorms. Lows in the mid-60s. Southwest winds 5 to 10 miles an hour. Chance of rain 70%. For Sunday, mostly cloudy with scattered showers with a chance of thunderstorms through early afternoon, then partly cloudy late in the afternoon. Highs in the mid-70s. Northwest winds 10 to 15 miles an hour with gusts up to 25 miles an hour. Chance of rain 50%. Sunday night, partly cloudy. Cooler with lows in the mid-50s. North winds 5 to 10 miles an hour, becoming northwest toward daybreak. For Monday, mostly sunny. Highs in the mid-70s. West winds around 5 miles an hour. Once again, the forecast for tonight. A slight chance of thunderstorms with isolated showers late this afternoon, then numerous showers with a chance of thunderstorms. Lows in the mid-60s. Southwest winds 5 to 10 miles an hour. Chance of rain 70%. Taking a look at the 3 through 7 day forecast for Indianapolis and central Indiana. Monday night. Mostly clear. Lows in the mid-50s. Southwest winds around 5 miles an hour. For Tuesday. Mostly sunny through early afternoon, then partly cloudy with a chance of showers and thunderstorms late in the afternoon. Highs in the upper 70s. Chance of rain 40%. Tuesday night. Partly cloudy. Showers likely with a chance of thunderstorms through the late overnight, then a slight chance of showers and thunderstorms toward daybreak. Lows in the upper 50s. Chance of rain 60%. For Wednesday. Partly cloudy with a chance of showers. A chance of thunderstorms late in the afternoon. Highs in the upper 70s. Chance of rain 50%. Wednesday night. Showers with a chance of thunderstorms. Lows in the upper 60s. Chance of rain 90%. For Thursday. Partly cloudy with a chance of showers. A slight chance of thunderstorms through early afternoon, then a chance of thunderstorms late in the afternoon. Highs in the upper 70s. Chance of rain 50%. Thursday night. Partly cloudy. A chance of showers through the late overnight. Lows around 60. Chance of rain 30%. For Juneteenth. Partly cloudy. Highs in the upper 70s. Friday night. Mostly clear. Lows around 60. For Saturday. Mostly sunny through early afternoon, then partly cloudy with a chance of showers late in the afternoon. Highs in the lower 80s. Chance of rain 30%. The 8 to 14 day outlook for Sunday, June 21st through Saturday, June 27th, calls for temperatures to be below normal and precipitation to be above normal. Normal highs for the period are around 85 degrees, and normal lows are around 65.

precipitation total for the 7 days is around 1.00 inches. The ultraviolet index for Indianapolis on Sunday will be 1. The Environmental Protection Agency categorizes an index of 1 as low exposure to ultraviolet radiation. At 5 p.m. at Indianapolis, it was cloudy. The temperature was 78 degrees, the dew point 64, and the relative humidity 61%. The wind was southwest at 12 miles an hour. The barometric pressure was 29.96 inches and falling. Around central Indiana, it was partly sunny, with a temperature of 79 at Anderson, 81 at Muncie, 77 at Zionsville, and 78 at Eagle Creek Air Park. At Shelbyville, it was cloudy, with a temperature of 80. Elsewhere across Indiana, skies ranged from partly sunny to cloudy. It was 80 at South Bend, 84 at Fort Wayne, and 80 at Lafayette. Terre Haute reported 79, Bloomington reported 79, and Evansville reported 83. Just outside Indiana, skies ranged from partly sunny to cloudy. It was 81 at Chicago, 78 at Champaign, and 81 at Dayton. St. Louis reported 79, Cincinnati reported 81, and Louisville reported 84. Once again, at Indianapolis, it was 78 degrees with cloudy skies. This is NOAA All Hazards Radio KEC 74 in Indianapolis. And now a look at your forecast for Indianapolis and central Indiana. Tonight, a slight chance of thunderstorms with isolated showers late this afternoon, then numerous showers with a chance of thunderstorms. Lows in the mid-60s. Southwest winds 5 to 10 miles an hour. Chance of rain 70%. For Sunday, mostly cloudy with scattered showers with a chance of thunderstorms through early afternoon, then partly cloudy late in the afternoon. Highs in the mid-70s. Northwest winds 10 to 15 miles an hour with gusts up to 25 miles an hour. Chance of rain 50%. Sunday night, partly cloudy. Cooler with lows in the mid-50s. North winds 5 to 10 miles an hour, becoming northwest toward daybreak. For Monday, mostly sunny. Highs in the mid-70s. West winds around 5 miles an hour. Once again, the forecast for tonight. A slight chance of thunderstorms with isolated showers late this afternoon, then numerous showers with a chance of thunderstorms. Lows in the mid-60s. Southwest winds 5 to 10 miles an hour. Chance of rain 70%. Taking a look at the 3 through 7 day forecast for Indianapolis and central Indiana. Monday night, mostly clear. Lows in the mid-50s. Southwest winds around 5 miles an hour. For Tuesday, mostly sunny through early afternoon, then partly cloudy with a chance of showers and thunderstorms late in the afternoon. Highs in the upper 70s. Chance of rain 40%. Tuesday night, partly cloudy. Showers likely with a chance of thunderstorms through the late overnight, then a slight chance of showers and thunderstorms toward daybreak. Lows in the upper 50s. Chance of rain 60%. For Wednesday, partly cloudy with a chance of showers. A chance of thunderstorms late in the afternoon. Highs in the upper 70s. Chance of rain 50%. Wednesday night, showers with a chance of thunderstorms. Lows in the upper 60s. Chance of rain 90%. For Thursday, partly cloudy with a chance of showers. A slight chance of thunderstorms through early afternoon, then a chance of thunderstorms late in the afternoon. Highs in the upper 70s. Chance of rain 50%. Thursday night, partly cloudy. A chance of showers through the late overnight. Lows around 60. Chance of rain 30%. For Juneteenth, partly cloudy. Highs in the upper 70s. Friday night, mostly clear. Lows around 60. For Saturday, mostly sunny through early afternoon, then partly cloudy with a chance of showers late in the afternoon. Highs in the lower 80s. Chance of rain 30%. And now a look at your forecast for Indianapolis and central Indiana. Tonight, numerous showers with a chance of thunderstorms. Lows in the

60s. Southwest winds 5 to 10 miles an hour. Chance of rain 70%. For Sunday, mostly cloudy with scattered showers with a chance of thunderstorms through early afternoon, then partly cloudy late in the afternoon. Highs in the mid-70s. Northwest winds 10 to 15 miles an hour with gusts up to 25 miles an hour. Chance of rain 50%. Sunday night, partly cloudy. Cooler with lows in the mid-50s. North winds 5 to 10 miles an hour, becoming northwest toward daybreak. For Monday, mostly sunny. Highs in the mid-70s. West winds around 5 miles an hour. Once again, the forecast for tonight. Numerous showers with a chance of thunderstorms. Lows in the mid-60s. Southwest winds 5 to 10 miles an hour. Chance of rain 70%. Taking a look at the 3-7 day forecast for Indianapolis and central Indiana. Monday night, mostly clear. Lows in the mid-50s. Southwest winds around 5 miles an hour. Monday forecast for Indianapolis and central Indiana. Monday night, mostly clear. Lows in the mid-50s. Southwest winds around 5 miles an hour. For Tuesday, mostly sunny through early afternoon, then partly cloudy with a chance of showers and thunderstorms late in the afternoon. Highs in the upper 70s. Chance of rain 40%. Tuesday night, partly cloudy. Showers likely with a chance of thunderstorms through the late overnight, then a slight chance of showers and thunderstorms toward daybreak. Lows in the upper 50s. Chance of rain 60%. For Wednesday, partly cloudy with a chance of showers. A chance of thunderstorms late in the afternoon. Highs in the upper 70s. Chance of rain 50%. Wednesday night, showers with a chance of thunderstorms. Lows in the upper 60s. Chance of rain 90%. For Thursday, partly cloudy with a chance of showers. A slight chance of thunderstorms through early afternoon, then a chance of thunderstorms late in the afternoon. Highs in the upper 70s. Chance of rain 50%. Thursday night, partly cloudy. A chance of showers through the late overnight. Lows around 60. Chance of rain 30%. For Juneteenth, partly cloudy. Highs in the upper 70s. Friday night, mostly clear. Lows around 60. For Saturday, mostly sunny through early afternoon, then partly cloudy with a chance of showers late in the afternoon. Highs in the lower 80s. Chance of rain 30%. The 8 to 14 day outlook for Sunday, June 21st through Saturday, June 27th, calls for temperatures to be below normal and precipitation to be above normal. Normal highs for the period are around 85 degrees, and normal lows are around 65. The normal precipitation total for the 7 days is around 1.00 inches. The ultraviolet index for Indianapolis on Sunday will be 1. The Environmental Protection Agency categorizes an index of 1 as low exposure to ultraviolet radiation. At 5 p.m. at Indianapolis, it was cloudy. The temperature was 78 degrees, the dew point 64, and the relative humidity 61%. The wind was southwest at 12 miles an hour. The barometric pressure was 29.96 inches and falling. Around central Indiana, it was partly sunny, with a temperature of 79 at Anderson, 81 at Muncie, 77 at Zionsville, and 78 at Eagle Creek Air Park. At Shelbyville, it was cloudy, with a temperature of 80. Elsewhere across Indiana, skies ranged from partly sunny to cloudy. It was 80 at South Bend, 84 at Fort Wayne, and 80 at Lafayette. Terre Haute reported 79, Bloomington reported 79, and Evansville reported 83. Just outside Indiana, skies ranged from partly sunny to cloudy. It was 81 at Chicago, 78 at Champaign, and 81 at Dayton. St. Louis reported 79, Cincinnati reported 81, and Louisville reported 84. Once again, at Indianapolis it was 78 degrees with cloudy skies. This is NOAA All Hazards Radio KEC 74 in Indianapolis.

And now a look at your forecast for Indianapolis and central Indiana. Tonight, numerous showers with a chance of thunderstorms. Lows in the mid-60s. Southwest winds 5 to 10 miles an hour. Chance of rain 70%. For Sunday, mostly cloudy with scattered showers with a chance of thunderstorms through early afternoon, then partly cloudy late in the afternoon. Highs in the mid-70s. Northwest winds 10 to 15 miles an hour with gusts up to 25 miles an hour. Chance of rain 50%. Sunday night, partly cloudy. Cooler with lows in the mid-50s. North winds 5 to 10 miles an hour, becoming northwest toward daybreak. For Monday, mostly sunny. Highs in the mid-70s. West winds around 5 miles an hour. Once again, the forecast for tonight. Numerous showers with a chance of thunderstorms. Lows in the mid-60s. Southwest winds 5 to 10 miles an hour. Chance of rain 70%. Taking a look at the 3 through 7 day forecast for Indianapolis and central Indiana. Monday night. Mostly clear. Lows in the mid-50s. Southwest winds around 5 miles an hour. For Tuesday. Mostly sunny through early afternoon, then partly cloudy with a chance of showers and thunderstorms late in the afternoon. Highs in the upper 70s. Chance of rain 40%. Tuesday night. Partly cloudy. Showers likely with a chance of thunderstorms through the late overnight, then a slight chance of showers and thunderstorms toward daybreak. Lows in the upper 50s. Chance of rain 60%. For Wednesday, partly cloudy with a chance of showers. A chance of thunderstorms late in the afternoon. Highs in the upper 70s. Chance of rain 50%. Wednesday night, showers with a chance of thunderstorms. Lows in the upper 60s. Chance of rain 90%. For Thursday, partly cloudy with a chance of showers. A slight chance of thunderstorms through early afternoon, then a chance of thunderstorms late in the afternoon. Highs in the upper 70s. Chance of rain 50%. Thursday night, partly cloudy. A chance of showers through the late overnight. Lows around 60. Chance of rain 30%. For Juneteenth, partly cloudy. Highs in the upper 70s. Friday night, mostly clear. Lows around 60. For Saturday, mostly sunny through early afternoon, then partly cloudy with a chance of showers late in the afternoon. Highs in the lower 80s. Chance of rain 30%. The current time is 5:39 p.m. Eastern Daylight Time. The 8 to 14 day outlook for Sunday, June 21st through Saturday, June 27th, calls for temperatures to be below normal and precipitation to be above normal. Normal highs for the period are around 85 degrees, and normal lows are around 65. The normal precipitation total for the 7 days is around 1.00 inches. Now here is the hazardous weather outlook for central Indiana. For the period through tonight, scattered thunderstorms are expected late today into tonight. Severe thunderstorms are possible with damaging winds, the primary hazard. Cloud-to-ground lightning is also a hazard with any thunderstorm. And now the extended outlook for the period Sunday through Friday. Additional thunderstorms are possible next Tuesday through Thursday. It is too soon to determine if these storms will be severe. Spotter information statement. Spotter activation is not anticipated. The ultraviolet index for Indianapolis on Sunday will be 1. The Environmental Protection Agency categorizes an index of 1 as low exposure to ultraviolet radiation. At 5 p.m. at Indianapolis, it was cloudy. The temperature was 78 degrees, the dew point 64, and the relative humidity 61%. The wind was southwest at 12 miles an hour. The barometric pressure was 29.96 inches and falling. Around central Indiana, it was partly sunny, with a temperature of 79 at Anderson, 81 at Muncie, 77 at Zionsville, and 78 at Eagle Creek Air Park. At Shelbyville, it was cloudy, with a temperature of 80. Elsewhere across Indiana,
skies ranged from partly sunny to cloudy. It was 80 at South Bend, 84 at Fort Wayne, and 80 at Lafayette. Terre Haute reported 79, Bloomington reported 79, and Evansville reported 83. Just outside Indiana, skies ranged from partly sunny to cloudy. It was 81 at Chicago, 78 at Champaign, and 81 at Dayton. St. Louis reported 79, Cincinnati reported 81, and Louisville reported 84. Once again, at Indianapolis it was 78 degrees with cloudy skies. This is NOAA All Hazards Radio KEC 74 in Indianapolis. And now a look at your forecast for Indianapolis and central Indiana. Tonight, numerous showers with a chance of thunderstorms. Lows in the mid-60s. Southwest winds 5 to 10 miles an hour. Chance of rain 70%. For Sunday, mostly cloudy with scattered showers with a chance of thunderstorms through early afternoon, then partly cloudy late in the afternoon. Highs in the mid-70s. Northwest winds 10 to 15 miles an hour with gusts up to 25 miles an hour. Chance of rain 50%. Sunday night, partly cloudy. Cooler with lows in the mid-50s. North winds 5 to 10 miles an hour, becoming northwest toward daybreak. For Monday, mostly sunny. Highs in the mid-70s. West winds around 5 miles an hour. Once again, the forecast for tonight. Numerous showers with a chance of thunderstorms. Lows in the mid-60s. Southwest winds 5 to 10 miles an hour. Chance of rain 70%. Taking a look at the 3 through 7 day forecast for Indianapolis and central Indiana. Monday night, mostly clear. Lows in the mid-50s. Southwest winds around 5 miles an hour. For Tuesday, mostly sunny through early afternoon, then partly cloudy with a chance of showers and thunderstorms late in the afternoon. Highs in the upper 70s. Chance of rain 40%. Tuesday night, partly cloudy. Showers likely with a chance of thunderstorms through the late overnight, then a slight chance of showers and thunderstorms toward daybreak. Lows in the upper 50s. Chance of rain 60%. For Wednesday, partly cloudy with a chance of showers. A chance of thunderstorms late in the afternoon. Highs in the upper 70s. Chance of rain 50%. Wednesday night, showers with a chance of thunderstorms. Lows in the upper 60s. Chance of rain 90%. For Thursday, partly cloudy with a chance of showers. A slight chance of thunderstorms through early afternoon, then a chance of thunderstorms late in the afternoon. Highs in the upper 70s. Chance of rain 50%. Thursday night, partly cloudy. A chance of showers through the late overnight. Lows around 60. Chance of rain 30%. For Juneteenth, partly cloudy. Highs in the upper 70s. Friday night, mostly clear. Lows around 60. For Saturday, mostly sunny through early afternoon, then partly cloudy with a chance of showers late in the afternoon. Highs in the lower 80s. Chance of rain 30%. The 8 to 14 day outlook for Sunday, June 21st through Saturday, June 27th, calls for temperatures to be below normal and precipitation to be above normal. Normal highs for the period are around 85 degrees, and normal lows are around 65. The normal precipitation total for the 7 days is around 1.00 inches. The ultraviolet index for Indianapolis on Sunday will be 1. The Environmental Protection Agency categorizes an index of 1 as low exposure to ultraviolet radiation. At 5 p.m., at Indianapolis, it was cloudy. The temperature was 78 degrees, the dew point 64, and the relative humidity 61%. The wind was southwest at 12 miles an hour. The barometric pressure was 29.96 inches and falling. Around central Indiana, it was partly sunny, with a temperature of 79 at Anderson, 81 at Muncie, 77 at Zionsville, and 78 at Eagle Creek Air Park. At Shelbyville, it was cloudy, with a temperature of 80. Elsewhere across Indiana,
Skies ranged from partly sunny to cloudy. It was 80 at South Bend, 84 at Fort Wayne, and 80 at Lafayette. Terre Haute reported 79, Bloomington reported 79, and Evansville reported 83. Just outside Indiana, skies ranged from partly sunny to cloudy. It was 81 at Chicago, 78 at Champaign, and 81 at Dayton. St. Louis reported 79, Cincinnati reported 81, and Louisville reported 84. Once again, at Indianapolis it was 78 degrees with cloudy skies. This is NOAA All Hazards Radio KEC 74 in Indianapolis. And now a look at your forecast for Indianapolis and central Indiana. Tonight, numerous showers with a chance of thunderstorms. Lows in the mid-60s. Southwest winds 5 to 10 miles an hour. Chance of rain 70%. For Sunday, mostly cloudy with scattered showers with a chance of thunderstorms through early afternoon, then partly cloudy late in the afternoon. Highs in the mid-70s. Northwest winds 10 to 15 miles an hour with gusts up to 25 miles an hour. Chance of rain 50%. Sunday night, partly cloudy. Cooler with lows in the mid-50s. North winds 5 to 10 miles an hour, becoming northwest toward daybreak. For Monday, mostly sunny. Highs in the mid-70s. West winds around 5 miles an hour. Once again, the forecast for tonight. Numerous showers with a chance of thunderstorms. Lows in the mid-60s. Southwest winds 5 to 10 miles an hour. Chance of rain 70%. Taking a look at the 3 through 7 day forecast for Indianapolis and central Indiana. Monday night. Mostly clear. Lows in the mid-50s. Southwest winds around 5 miles an hour. For Tuesday. Mostly sunny through early afternoon, then partly cloudy with a chance of showers and thunderstorms late in the afternoon. Highs in the upper 70s. Chance of rain 40%. Tuesday night. Partly cloudy. Showers likely with a chance of thunderstorms through the late overnight, then a slight chance of showers and thunderstorms toward daybreak. Lows in the upper 50s. Chance of rain 60%. For Wednesday. Partly cloudy with a chance of showers. A chance of thunderstorms late in the afternoon. Highs in the upper 70s. Chance of rain 50%. Wednesday night. Showers with a chance of thunderstorms. Lows in the upper 60s. Chance of rain 90%. For Thursday. Partly cloudy with a chance of showers. A slight chance of thunderstorms through early afternoon. Then a chance of thunderstorms late in the afternoon. Highs in the upper 70s. Chance of rain 50%. Thursday night. Partly cloudy. A chance of showers through the late overnight. Lows around 60. Chance of rain 30%. For Juneteenth. Partly cloudy. Highs in the upper 70s. Friday night. Mostly clear. Lows around 60. For Saturday. Mostly sunny through early afternoon, then partly cloudy with a chance of showers late in the afternoon. Highs in the lower 80s. Chance of rain 30%. The 8 to 14 day outlook for Sunday, June 21st through Saturday, June 27th, calls for temperatures to be below normal and precipitation to be above normal. Normal highs for the period are around 85 degrees, and normal lows are around 65. The normal precipitation total for the 7 days is around 1.00 inches. The ultraviolet index for Indianapolis on Sunday will be 1. The Environmental Protection Agency categorizes an index of 1 as low exposure to ultraviolet radiation. At 5 p.m., at Indianapolis, it was cloudy. The temperature was 78 degrees, the dew point 64, and the relative humidity 61%. The wind was southwest at 12 miles an hour. The barometric pressure was 29.96 inches and falling. Around central Indiana, it was partly sunny, with a temperature of 79 at Anderson, 81 at Muncie, 77 at Zionsville, and 78 at Eagle Creek Air Park. At Shelbyville, it was cloudy, with a temperature of 80.
Elsewhere across Indiana, skies ranged from partly sunny to cloudy. It was 80 at South Bend, 84 at Fort Wayne, and 80 at Lafayette. Terre Haute reported 79, Bloomington reported 79, and Evansville reported 83. Just outside Indiana, skies ranged from partly sunny to cloudy. It was 81 at Chicago, 78 at Champaign, and 81 at Dayton. St. Louis reported 79, Cincinnati reported 81, and Louisville reported 84. Once again, at Indianapolis it was 78 degrees with cloudy skies. This is NOAA All Hazards Radio KEC 74 in Indianapolis. And now a look at your forecast for Indianapolis and central Indiana. Tonight, numerous showers with a chance of thunderstorms. Lows in the mid-60s. Southwest winds 5 to 10 miles an hour. Chance of rain 70%. For Sunday, mostly cloudy with scattered showers with a chance of thunderstorms through early afternoon, then partly cloudy late in the afternoon. Highs in the mid-70s. Northwest winds 10 to 15 miles an hour with gusts up to 25 miles an hour. Chance of rain 50%. Sunday night, partly cloudy. Cooler with lows in the mid-50s. North winds 5 to 10 miles an hour, becoming northwest toward daybreak. For Monday, mostly sunny. Highs in the mid-70s. West winds around 5 miles an hour. Once again, the forecast for tonight. Numerous showers with a chance of thunderstorms. Lows in the mid-60s. Southwest winds 5 to 10 miles an hour. Chance of rain 70%. The current time is 5:53 p.m. Eastern Daylight Time. Taking a look at the 3-7 day forecast for Indianapolis and central Indiana. Monday night, mostly clear. Lows in the mid-50s. Southwest winds around 5 miles an hour. For Tuesday, mostly sunny through early afternoon, then partly cloudy with a chance of showers and thunderstorms late in the afternoon. Highs in the upper 70s. Chance of rain 40%. Tuesday night, partly cloudy. Showers likely with a chance of thunderstorms through the late overnight, then a slight chance of showers and thunderstorms toward daybreak. Lows in the upper 50s. Chance of rain 60%. For Wednesday, partly cloudy with a chance of showers. A chance of thunderstorms late in the afternoon. Highs in the upper 70s. Chance of rain 50%. Wednesday night, showers with a chance of thunderstorms. Lows in the upper 60s. Chance of rain 90%. For Thursday, partly cloudy with a chance of showers. A slight chance of thunderstorms through early afternoon, then a chance of thunderstorms late in the afternoon. Highs in the upper 70s. Chance of rain 50%. Thursday night, partly cloudy. A chance of showers through the late overnight. Lows around 60. Chance of rain 30%. For Juneteenth, partly cloudy. Highs in the upper 70s. Friday night, mostly clear. Lows around 60. For Saturday, mostly sunny through early afternoon, then partly cloudy with a chance of showers late in the afternoon. Highs in the lower 80s. Chance of rain 30%. The 8 to 14 day outlook for Sunday, June 21st through Saturday, June 27th, calls for temperatures to be below normal and precipitation to be above normal. Normal highs for the period are around 85 degrees and normal lows are around 65. The normal precipitation total for the 7 days is around 1.00 inches. The ultraviolet index for Indianapolis on Sunday will be 1. The Environmental Protection Agency categorizes an index of 1 as low exposure to ultraviolet radiation. At 5 p.m., at Indianapolis, it was cloudy. The temperature was 78 degrees, the dew point 64, and the relative humidity 61%. The wind was southwest at 12 miles an hour. The barometric pressure was 29.96 inches and falling. Around central Indiana, it was partly sunny, with a temperature of 79 at Anderson, 81 at Muncie, 77 at Zionsville, and 78 at Eagle Creek Air Park.
At Shelbyville, it was cloudy, with a temperature of 80. Elsewhere across Indiana,

tonight. Numerous showers with a chance of thunderstorms. Lows in the mid-60s. Southwest winds 5 to 10 miles an hour. Chance of rain 70%. For Sunday, mostly cloudy with scattered showers with a chance of thunderstorms through early afternoon, then partly cloudy late in the afternoon. Highs in the mid-70s. Northwest winds 10 to 15 miles an hour with gusts up to 25 miles an hour. Chance of rain 50%. Sunday night, partly cloudy. Cooler with lows in the mid-50s. North winds 5 to 10 miles an hour, becoming northwest toward daybreak. For Monday, mostly sunny. Highs in the mid-70s. West winds around 5 miles an hour. Once again, the forecast for tonight. Numerous showers with a chance of thunderstorms. Lows in the mid-60s. Southwest winds 5 to 10 miles an hour. Chance of rain 70%. Taking a look at the 3 through 7 day forecast for Indianapolis and central Indiana. Monday night. Mostly clear. Lows in the mid-50s. Southwest winds around 5 miles an hour. For Tuesday. Mostly sunny through early afternoon, then partly cloudy with a chance of showers and thunderstorms late in the afternoon. Highs in the upper 70s. Chance of rain 40%. Tuesday night. Partly cloudy. Showers likely with a chance of thunderstorms through the late overnight, then a slight chance of showers and thunderstorms toward daybreak. Lows in the upper 50s. Chance of rain 60%. For Wednesday. Partly cloudy with a chance of showers. A chance of thunderstorms late in the afternoon. Highs in the upper 70s. Chance of rain 50%. Wednesday night. Showers with a chance of thunderstorms. Lows in the upper 60s. Chance of rain 90%. For Thursday. Partly cloudy with a chance of showers. A slight chance of thunderstorms through early afternoon. Then a chance of thunderstorms late in the afternoon. Highs in the upper 70s. Chance of rain 50%. Thursday night. Partly cloudy. A chance of showers through the late overnight. Lows around 60. Chance of rain 30%. For Juneteenth. Partly cloudy. Highs in the upper 70s. Friday night. Mostly clear. Lows around 60. For Saturday. Mostly sunny through early afternoon, then partly cloudy with a chance of showers late in the afternoon. Highs in the lower 80s. Chance of rain 30%. Now here is the hazardous weather outlook for central Indiana. For the period through tonight, scattered thunderstorms are expected late today into tonight. Severe thunderstorms are possible with damaging winds, the primary hazard. Cloud-to-ground lightning is also a hazard with any thunderstorm. And now the extended outlook for the period Sunday through Friday. Additional thunderstorms are possible next Tuesday through Thursday. It is too soon to determine if these storms will be severe. Spotter information statement. Spotter activation is not anticipated. The 8 to 14 day outlook for Sunday, June 21st through Saturday, June 27th, calls for temperatures to be below normal and precipitation to be above normal. Normal highs for the period are around 85 degrees, and normal lows are around 65. The normal precipitation total for the 7 days is around 1.00 inches. The ultraviolet index for Indianapolis on Sunday will be 1. The Environmental Protection Agency categorizes an index of 1 as low exposure to ultraviolet radiation. At 5 p.m., at Indianapolis, it was cloudy. The temperature was 78 degrees, the dew point 64, and the relative humidity 61%. The wind was southwest at 12 miles an hour. The barometric pressure was 29.96 inches and falling. Around central Indiana, it was partly sunny, with a temperature of 79 at Anderson, 81 at Muncie, 77 at Zionsville, and 78 at Eagle Creek Air Park. At Shelbyville, it was cloudy, with a temperature of 80. Elsewhere across Indiana, skies ranged from partly sunny to cloudy. It was 80 at South Bend, 84 at Fort Wayne, and 80 at Lafayette. Terre Haute reported 79, Bloomington

reported 79, and Evansville reported 83. Just outside Indiana, skies ranged from partly sunny to cloudy. It was 81 at Chicago, 78 at Champaign, and 81 at Dayton. St. Louis reported 79, Cincinnati reported 81, and Louisville reported 84. Once again, at Indianapolis it was 78 degrees with cloudy skies. This is NOAA All Hazards Radio KEC 74 in Indianapolis. And now a look at your forecast for Indianapolis and central Indiana. Tonight, numerous showers with a chance of thunderstorms. Lows in the mid-60s. Southwest winds 5 to 10 miles an hour. Chance of rain 70%. For Sunday, mostly cloudy with scattered showers with a chance of thunderstorms through early afternoon, then partly cloudy late in the afternoon. Highs in the mid-70s. Northwest winds 10 to 15 miles an hour with gusts up to 25 miles an hour. Chance of rain 50%. Sunday night, partly cloudy. Cooler with lows in the mid-50s. North winds 5 to 10 miles an hour, becoming northwest toward daybreak. For Monday, mostly sunny. Highs in the mid-70s. West winds around 5 miles an hour. Once again, the forecast for tonight. Numerous showers with a chance of thunderstorms. Lows in the mid-60s. Southwest winds 5 to 10 miles an hour. Chance of rain 70%. Taking a look at the 3 through 7 day forecast for Indianapolis and central Indiana. Monday night, mostly clear. Lows in the mid-50s. Southwest winds around 5 miles an hour. For Tuesday, mostly sunny through early afternoon, then partly cloudy with a chance of showers and thunderstorms late in the afternoon. Highs in the upper 70s. Chance of rain 40%. Tuesday night, partly cloudy. Showers likely with a chance of thunderstorms through the late overnight, then a slight chance of showers and thunderstorms toward daybreak. Lows in the upper 50s. Chance of rain 60%. For Wednesday, partly cloudy with a chance of showers. A chance of thunderstorms late in the afternoon. Highs in the upper 70s. Chance of rain 50%. Wednesday night, showers with a chance of thunderstorms. Lows in the upper 60s. Chance of rain 90%. For Thursday, partly cloudy with a chance of showers. A slight chance of thunderstorms through early afternoon, then a chance of thunderstorms late in the afternoon. Highs in the upper 70s. Chance of rain 50%. Thursday night, partly cloudy. A chance of showers through the late overnight. Lows around 60. Chance of rain 30%. For Juneteenth, partly cloudy. Highs in the upper 70s. Friday night, mostly clear. Lows around 60. For Saturday, mostly sunny through early afternoon, then partly cloudy with a chance of showers late in the afternoon. Highs in the lower 80s. Chance of rain 30%. The 8 to 14 day outlook for Sunday, June 21st through Saturday, June 27th, calls for temperatures to be below normal and precipitation to be above normal. Normal highs for the period are around 85 degrees, and normal lows are around 65. The normal precipitation total for the 7 days is around 1.00 inches. The ultraviolet index for Indianapolis on Sunday will be 1. The Environmental Protection Agency categorizes an index of 1 as low exposure to ultraviolet radiation. At 5 p.m., at Indianapolis, it was cloudy. The temperature was 78 degrees, the dew point 64, and the relative humidity 61%. The wind was southwest at 12 miles an hour. The barometric pressure was 29.96 inches and falling. Around central Indiana, it was partly sunny, with a temperature of 79 at Anderson, 81 at Muncie, 77 at Zionsville, and 78 at Eagle Creek Air Park. At Shelbyville, it was cloudy, with a temperature of 80. Elsewhere across Indiana, skies ranged from partly sunny to cloudy. It was 80 at South Bend, 84 at Fort Wayne, and 80 at Lafayette. Terre Haute reported 79, Bloomington reported 79,

and Evansville reported 83. Just outside Indiana, skies ranged from partly sunny to cloudy. It was 81 at Chicago, 78 at Champaign, and 81 at Dayton. St. Louis reported 79, Cincinnati reported 81, and Louisville reported 84. Once again, at Indianapolis it was 78 degrees with cloudy skies. This is NOAA All Hazards Radio KEC 74 in Indianapolis. The current time is 6:08 p.m. Eastern Daylight Time. And now a look at your forecast for Indianapolis and central Indiana. Tonight, numerous showers with a chance of thunderstorms. Lows in the mid-60s. Southwest winds 5 to 10 miles an hour. Chance of rain 70%. For Sunday, mostly cloudy with scattered showers with a chance of thunderstorms through early afternoon, then partly cloudy late in the afternoon. Highs in the mid-70s. Northwest winds 10 to 15 miles an hour with gusts up to 25 miles an hour. Chance of rain 50%. Sunday night, partly cloudy. Cooler with lows in the mid-50s. North winds 5 to 10 miles an hour, becoming northwest toward daybreak. For Monday, mostly sunny. Highs in the mid-70s. West winds around 5 miles an hour. Once again, the forecast for tonight. Numerous showers with a chance of thunderstorms. Lows in the mid-60s. Southwest winds 5 to 10 miles an hour. Chance of rain 70%. Taking a look at the 3 through 7 day forecast for Indianapolis and central Indiana. Monday night, mostly clear. Lows in the mid-50s. Southwest winds around 5 miles an hour. For Tuesday, mostly sunny through early afternoon, then partly cloudy with a chance of showers and thunderstorms late in the afternoon. Highs in the upper 70s. Chance of rain 40%. Tuesday night, partly cloudy. Showers likely with a chance of thunderstorms through the late overnight, then a slight chance of showers and thunderstorms toward daybreak. Lows in the upper 50s. Chance of rain 60%. For Wednesday, partly cloudy with a chance of showers. A chance of thunderstorms late in the afternoon. Highs in the upper 70s. Chance of rain 50%. Wednesday night, showers with a chance of thunderstorms. Lows in the upper 60s. Chance of rain 90%. For Thursday, partly cloudy with a chance of showers. A slight chance of thunderstorms through early afternoon, then a chance of thunderstorms late in the afternoon. Highs in the upper 70s. Chance of rain 50%. Thursday night, partly cloudy. A chance of showers through the late overnight. Lows around 60. Chance of rain 30%. For Juneteenth, partly cloudy. Highs in the upper 70s. Friday night, mostly clear. Lows around 60. For Saturday, mostly sunny through early afternoon, then partly cloudy with a chance of showers late in the afternoon. Highs in the lower 80s. Chance of rain 30%. The 8 to 14 day outlook for Sunday, June 21st through Saturday, June 27th, calls for temperatures to be below normal and precipitation to be above normal. Normal highs for the period are around 85 degrees, and normal lows are around 65. The normal precipitation total for the 7 days is around 1.00 inches. The ultraviolet index for Indianapolis on Sunday will be 1. The Environmental Protection Agency categorizes an index of 1 as low exposure to ultraviolet radiation. At 6 p.m. at Indianapolis, it was cloudy. The temperature was 77 degrees, the dew point 64, and the relative humidity 64%. The wind was southwest at 8 miles an hour. The barometric pressure was 29.96 inches and steady. Around central Indiana, it was partly sunny, with a temperature of 77 at Anderson, 79 at Muncie, 77 at Zionsville, 77 at Eagle Creek Airpark, and 78 at Shelbyville. Elsewhere across Indiana, skies ranged from partly sunny to cloudy. It was 80 at South Bend, 82 at Fort Wayne, and 79 at Lafayette. Terre Haute reported 79.

barometric pressure was 29.96 inches and steady. Around central Indiana, it was partly sunny, with a temperature of 77 at Anderson, 79 at Muncie, 77 at Zionsville, 77 at Eagle Creek Airpark, and 78 at Shelbyville. Elsewhere across Indiana, skies ranged from partly sunny to cloudy. It was 80 at South Bend, 82 at Fort Wayne, and 79 at Lafayette. Terre Haute reported 79, Bloomington reported 78, and Evansville reported 83. Just outside Indiana, skies ranged from partly sunny to cloudy. It was 80 at Chicago, 77 at Champaign, and 80 at Dayton. St. Louis reported 78, Cincinnati reported 80, and Louisville reported 85. Once again, at Indianapolis it was 77 degrees with cloudy skies. The current time is 6:23 p.m. Eastern Daylight Time. This is NOAA All Hazards Radio KEC 74 in Indianapolis. And now a look at your forecast for Indianapolis and central Indiana. Tonight, numerous showers with a chance of thunderstorms. Lows in the mid-60s. Southwest winds 5 to 10 miles an hour. Chance of rain 70%. For Sunday, mostly cloudy with scattered showers with a chance of thunderstorms through early afternoon, then partly cloudy late in the afternoon. Highs in the mid-70s. Northwest winds 10 to 15 miles an hour with gusts up to 25 miles an hour. Chance of rain 50%. Sunday night, partly cloudy. Cooler with lows in the mid-50s. North winds 5 to 10 miles an hour, becoming northwest toward daybreak. For Monday, mostly sunny. Highs in the mid-70s. West winds around 5 miles an hour. Once again, the forecast for tonight. Numerous showers with a chance of thunderstorms. Lows in the mid-60s. Southwest winds 5 to 10 miles an hour. Chance of rain 70%. Taking a look at the 3 through 7 day forecast for Indianapolis and central Indiana. Monday night, mostly clear. Lows in the mid-50s. Southwest winds around 5 miles an hour. For Tuesday, mostly sunny through early afternoon, then partly cloudy with a chance of showers and thunderstorms late in the afternoon. Highs in the upper 70s. Chance of rain 40%. Tuesday night, partly cloudy. Showers likely with a chance of thunderstorms through the late overnight, then a slight chance of showers and thunderstorms toward daybreak. Lows in the upper 50s. Chance of rain 60%. For Wednesday, partly cloudy with a chance of showers. A chance of thunderstorms late in the afternoon. Highs in the upper 70s. Chance of rain 50%. Wednesday night, showers with a chance of thunderstorms. Lows in the upper 60s. Chance of rain 90%. For Thursday, partly cloudy with a chance of showers. A slight chance of thunderstorms through early afternoon, then a chance of thunderstorms late in the afternoon. Highs in the upper 70s. Chance of rain 50%. Thursday night, partly cloudy. A chance of showers through the late overnight. Lows around 60. Chance of rain 30%. For Juneteenth, partly cloudy. Highs in the upper 70s. Friday night, mostly clear. Lows around 60. For Saturday, mostly sunny through early afternoon, then partly cloudy with a chance of showers late in the afternoon. Highs in the lower 80s. Chance of rain 30%. The 8 to 14 day outlook for Sunday, June 21st through Saturday, June 27th, calls for temperatures to be below normal and precipitation to be above normal. Normal highs for the period are around 85 degrees, and normal lows are around 65. The normal precipitation total for the 7 days is around 1.00 inches. The ultraviolet index for Indianapolis on Sunday will be 1. The Environmental Protection Agency categorizes an index of 1 as low exposure to ultraviolet radiation. At 6 p.m., at Indianapolis, it was cloudy. The temperature was 77 degrees, the dew point 64, and the relative humidity 64%. The wind was southwest at 8 miles.

an hour. The barometric pressure was 29.96 inches and steady. Around central Indiana, it was partly sunny, with a temperature of 77 at Anderson, 79 at Muncie, 77 at Zionsville, 77 at Eagle Creek Airpark, and 78 at Shelbyville. Elsewhere across Indiana, skies ranged from partly sunny to cloudy. It was 80 at South Bend, 82 at Fort Wayne, and 79 at Lafayette. Terre Haute reported 79, Bloomington reported 78, and Evansville reported 83. Just outside Indiana, skies ranged from partly sunny to cloudy. It was 80 at Chicago, 77 at Champaign, and 80 at Dayton. St. Louis reported 78, Cincinnati reported 80, and Louisville reported 85. Once again, at Indianapolis, it was 77 degrees with cloudy skies. This is NOAA All Hazards Radio KEC 74 in Indianapolis. And now a look at your forecast for Indianapolis and central Indiana. Tonight, numerous showers with a chance of thunderstorms. Lows in the mid-60s. Southwest winds 5 to 10 miles an hour. Chance of rain 70%. For Sunday, mostly cloudy with scattered showers with a chance of thunderstorms through early afternoon, then partly cloudy late in the afternoon. Highs in the mid-70s. Northwest winds 10 to 15 miles an hour with gusts up to 25 miles an hour. Chance of rain 50%. Sunday night, partly cloudy. Cooler with lows in the mid-50s. North winds 5 to 10 miles an hour, becoming northwest toward daybreak. For Monday, mostly sunny. Highs in the mid-70s. West winds around 5 miles an hour. Once again, the forecast for tonight. Numerous showers with a chance of thunderstorms. Lows in the mid-60s. Southwest winds 5 to 10 miles an hour. Chance of rain 70%. Taking a look at the 3 through 7 day forecast for Indianapolis and central Indiana. Monday night. Mostly clear. Lows in the mid-50s. Southwest winds around 5 miles an hour. For Tuesday. Mostly sunny through early afternoon, then partly cloudy with a chance of showers and thunderstorms late in the afternoon. Highs in the upper 70s. Chance of rain 40%. Tuesday night. Partly cloudy. Showers likely with a chance of thunderstorms through the late overnight, then a slight chance of showers and thunderstorms toward daybreak. Lows in the upper 50s. Chance of rain 60%. For Wednesday. Partly cloudy with a chance of showers. A chance of thunderstorms late in the afternoon. Highs in the upper 70s. Chance of rain 50%. Wednesday night. Showers with a chance of thunderstorms. Lows in the upper 60s. Chance of rain 90%. For Thursday. Partly cloudy with a chance of showers. A slight chance of thunderstorms through early afternoon. Then a chance of thunderstorms late in the afternoon. Highs in the upper 70s. Chance of rain 50%. Thursday night. Partly cloudy. A chance of showers through the late overnight. Lows around 60. Chance of rain 30%. For Juneteenth. Partly cloudy. Highs in the upper 70s. Friday night. Mostly clear. Lows around 60. For Saturday. Mostly sunny through early afternoon, then partly cloudy with a chance of showers late in the afternoon. Highs in the lower 80s. Chance of rain 30%. The 8 to 14 day outlook for Sunday, June 21st through Saturday, June 27th, calls for temperatures to be below normal and precipitation to be above normal. Normal highs for the period are around 85 degrees, and normal lows are around 65. The normal precipitation total for the 7 days is around 1.00 inches. The ultraviolet index for Indianapolis on Sunday will be 1. The Environmental Protection Agency categorizes an index of 1 as low exposure to ultraviolet radiation. At 6 p.m. at Indianapolis, it was cloudy. The temperature was 77 degrees, the dew point 64, and the relative humidity 64%. The wind was southwest at 8 miles an hour. The barometric pressure was 29.9.

6 inches and steady. Around central Indiana, it was partly sunny, with a temperature of 77 at Anderson, 79 at Muncie, 77 at Zionsville, 77 at Eagle Creek Airpark, and 78 at Shelbyville. Elsewhere across Indiana, skies ranged from partly sunny to cloudy. It was 80 at South Bend, 82 at Fort Wayne, and 79 at Lafayette. Terre Haute reported 79, Bloomington reported 78, and Evansville reported 83. Just outside Indiana, skies ranged from partly sunny to cloudy. It was 80 at Chicago, 77 at Champaign, and 80 at Dayton, 83. Just outside Indiana, skies ranged from partly sunny to cloudy. It was 80 at Chicago, 77 at Champaign, and 80 at Dayton. St. Louis reported 78, Cincinnati reported 80, and Louisville reported 85. Once again, at Indianapolis it was 77 degrees with cloudy skies. This is NOAA All Hazards Radio KEC 74 in Indianapolis. And now a look at your forecast for Indianapolis and central Indiana. Tonight, numerous showers with a chance of thunderstorms. Lows in the mid-60s. Southwest winds 5 to 10 miles an hour. Chance of rain 70%. For Sunday, mostly cloudy with scattered showers with a chance of thunderstorms through early afternoon, then partly cloudy late in the afternoon. Highs in the mid-70s. Northwest winds 10 to 15 miles an hour with gusts up to 25 miles an hour. Chance of rain 50%. Sunday night, partly cloudy. Cooler with lows in the mid-50s. North winds 5 to 10 miles an hour, becoming northwest toward daybreak. For Monday, mostly sunny. Highs in the mid-70s. West winds around 5 miles an hour. Once again, the forecast for tonight. Numerous showers with a chance of thunderstorms. Lows in the mid-60s. Southwest winds 5 to 10 miles an hour. Chance of rain 70%. Taking a look at the 3 through 7 day forecast for Indianapolis and central Indiana. Monday night, mostly clear. Lows in the mid-50s. Southwest winds around 5 miles an hour. For Tuesday, mostly sunny through early afternoon, then partly cloudy with a chance of showers and thunderstorms late in the afternoon. Highs in the upper 70s. Chance of rain 40%. Tuesday night, partly cloudy. Showers likely with a chance of thunderstorms through the late overnight, then a slight chance of showers and thunderstorms toward daybreak. Lows in the upper 50s. Chance of rain 60%. For Wednesday, partly cloudy with a chance of showers. A chance of thunderstorms late in the afternoon. Highs in the upper 70s. Chance of rain 50%. Wednesday night, showers with a chance of thunderstorms. Lows in the upper 60s. Chance of rain 90%. For Thursday, partly cloudy with a chance of showers. A slight chance of thunderstorms through early afternoon, then a chance of thunderstorms late in the afternoon. Highs in the upper 70s. Chance of rain 50%. Thursday night, partly cloudy. A chance of showers through the late overnight. Lows around 60. Chance of rain 30%. For Juneteenth, partly cloudy. Highs in the upper 70s. Friday night, mostly clear. Lows around 60. For Saturday, mostly sunny through early afternoon, then partly cloudy with a chance of showers late in the afternoon. Highs in the lower 80s. Chance of rain 30%. The 8 to 14 day outlook for Sunday, June 21st through Saturday, June 27th, calls for temperatures to be below normal and precipitation to be above normal. Normal highs for the period are around 85 degrees, and normal lows are around 65. The normal precipitation total for the 7 days is around 1.00 inches. The ultraviolet index for Indianapolis on Sunday will be 1. The Environmental Protection Agency categorizes an index of 1 as low exposure to ultraviolet radiation. At 6 p.m., at Indianapolis, it was cloudy. The temperature was 77 degrees, the dew point 64, and the relative humidity 64.

8%. The wind was southwest at 8 miles an hour. The barometric pressure was 29.96 inches and steady. Around central Indiana, it was partly sunny, with a temperature of 77 at Anderson, 79 at Muncie, 77 at Zionsville, 77 at Eagle Creek Airpark, and 78 at Shelbyville. Elsewhere across Indiana, skies ranged from partly sunny to cloudy. It was 80 at South Bend, 82 at Fort Wayne, and 79 at Lafayette. Terre Haute reported 79, Bloomington reported 78, and Evansville reported 83. Just outside Indiana, skies ranged from partly sunny to cloudy. It was 80 at Chicago, 77 at Champaign, and 80 at Dayton. St. Louis reported 78, Cincinnati reported 80, and Louisville reported 85. Once again, at Indianapolis it was 77 degrees with cloudy skies. The current time is 6:38 p.m. Eastern Daylight Time. This is NOAA All Hazards Radio KEC 74 in Indianapolis. And now a look at your forecast for Indianapolis and central Indiana. Tonight, numerous showers with a chance of thunderstorms. Lows in the mid-60s. Southwest winds 5 to 10 miles an hour. Chance of rain 70%. For Sunday, mostly cloudy with scattered showers with a chance of thunderstorms through early afternoon, then partly cloudy late in the afternoon. Highs in the mid-70s. Northwest winds 10 to 15 miles an hour with gusts up to 25 miles an hour. Chance of rain 50%. Sunday night, partly cloudy. Cooler with lows in the mid-50s. North winds 5 to 10 miles an hour, becoming northwest toward daybreak. For Monday, mostly sunny. Highs in the mid-70s. West winds around 5 miles an hour. Once again, the forecast for tonight. Numerous showers with a chance of thunderstorms. Lows in the mid-60s. Southwest winds 5 to 10 miles an hour. Chance of rain 70%. Taking a look at the 3 through 7 day forecast for Indianapolis and central Indiana. Monday night, mostly clear. Lows in the mid-50s. Southwest winds around 5 miles an hour. For Tuesday, mostly sunny through early afternoon, then partly cloudy with a chance of showers and thunderstorms late in the afternoon. Highs in the upper 70s. Chance of rain 40%. Tuesday night, partly cloudy. Showers likely with a chance of thunderstorms through the late overnight, then a slight chance of showers and thunderstorms toward daybreak. Lows in the upper 50s. Chance of rain 60%. For Wednesday, partly cloudy with a chance of showers. A chance of thunderstorms late in the afternoon. Highs in the upper 70s. Chance of rain 50%. Wednesday night, showers with a chance of thunderstorms. Lows in the upper 60s. Chance of rain 90%. For Thursday, partly cloudy with a chance of showers. A slight chance of thunderstorms through early afternoon, then a chance of thunderstorms late in the afternoon. Highs in the upper 70s. Chance of rain 50%. Thursday night, partly cloudy. A chance of showers through the late overnight. Lows around 60. Chance of rain 30%. For Juneteenth, partly cloudy. Highs in the upper 70s. Friday night, mostly clear. Lows around 60. For Saturday, mostly sunny through early afternoon, then partly cloudy with a chance of showers late in the afternoon. Highs in the lower 80s. Chance of rain 30%. Now here is the hazardous weather outlook for central Indiana. For the period through tonight, scattered thunderstorms are expected late today into tonight. Severe thunderstorms are possible with damaging winds, the primary hazard. Cloud-to-ground lightning is also a hazard with any thunderstorm. And now the extended outlook for the period Sunday through Friday. Additional thunderstorms are possible next Tuesday through Thursday. It is too soon to determine if these storms will be severe. Spotter information statement, spotter activation is not anticipated. The 8 to 14 day outlook for Sunday, June 21st through Saturday, June 27th.

5 degrees, and normal lows are around 65. The normal precipitation total for the 7 days is around 1.00 inches. The ultraviolet index for Indianapolis on Sunday will be 1. The Environmental Protection Agency categorizes an index of 1 as low exposure to ultraviolet radiation. At 6 p.m. at Indianapolis, it was cloudy. The temperature was 77 degrees, the dew point 64, and the relative humidity 64%. The wind was southwest at 8 miles an hour. The barometric pressure was 29.96 inches and steady. Around central Indiana, it was partly sunny, with a temperature of 77 at Anderson, 79 at Muncie, 77 at Zionsville, 77 at Eagle Creek Airpark, and 78 at Shelbyville. Elsewhere across Indiana, skies ranged from partly sunny to cloudy. It was 80 at South Bend, 82 at Fort Wayne, and 79 at Lafayette. Terre Haute reported 79, Bloomington reported 78, and Evansville reported 83. Just outside Indiana, skies ranged from partly sunny to cloudy. It was 80 at Chicago, 77 at Champaign, and 80 at Dayton. St. Louis reported 78, Cincinnati reported 80, and Louisville reported 85. Once again, at Indianapolis it was 77 degrees with cloudy skies. The current time is 6:53 p.m. Eastern Daylight Time. This is NOAA All Hazards Radio KEC 74 in Indianapolis. And now a look at your forecast for Indianapolis and central Indiana. Tonight, numerous showers with a chance of thunderstorms. Lows in the mid-60s. Southwest winds 5 to 10 miles an hour. Chance of rain 70%. For Sunday, mostly cloudy with scattered showers with a chance of thunderstorms through early afternoon, then partly cloudy late in the afternoon. Highs in the mid-70s. Northwest winds 10 to 15 miles an hour with gusts up to 25 miles an hour. Chance of rain 50%. Sunday night, partly cloudy. Cooler with lows in the mid-50s. North winds 5 to 10 miles an hour, becoming northwest toward daybreak. For Monday, mostly sunny. Highs in the mid-70s. West winds around 5 miles an hour. Once again, the forecast for tonight. Numerous showers with a chance of thunderstorms. Lows in the mid-60s. Southwest winds 5 to 10 miles an hour. Chance of rain 70%. Taking a look at the 3 through 7 day forecast for Indianapolis and central Indiana. Monday night. Mostly clear. Lows in the mid-50s. Southwest winds around 5 miles an hour. For Tuesday. Mostly sunny through early afternoon, then partly cloudy with a chance of showers and thunderstorms late in the afternoon. Highs in the upper 70s. Chance of rain 40%. Tuesday night. Partly cloudy. Showers likely with a chance of thunderstorms through the late overnight, then a slight chance of showers and thunderstorms toward daybreak. Lows in the upper 50s. Chance of rain 60%. For Wednesday. Partly cloudy with a chance of showers. A chance of thunderstorms late in the afternoon. Highs in the upper 70s. Chance of rain 50%. Wednesday night. Showers with a chance of thunderstorms. Lows in the upper 60s. Chance of rain 90%. For Thursday. Partly cloudy with a chance of showers. A slight chance of thunderstorms through early afternoon. Then a chance of thunderstorms late in the afternoon. Highs in the upper 70s. Chance of rain 50%. Thursday night. Partly cloudy. A chance of showers through the late overnight. Lows around 60. Chance of rain 30%. For Juneteenth. Partly cloudy. Highs in the upper 70s. Friday night. Mostly clear. Lows around 60. For Saturday. Mostly sunny through early afternoon, then partly cloudy with a chance of showers late in the afternoon. Highs in the lower 80s. Chance of rain 30%. The 8 to 14 day outlook for Sunday, June 21st through Saturday, June 27th, calls for temperatures to be below normal and precipitation to be above normal.

79 at Muncie, 77 at Zionsville, 77 at Eagle Creek Air Park, and 78 at Shelbyville. Elsewhere across Indiana, skies ranged from partly sunny to cloudy. It was 80 at South Bend, 82 at Fort Wayne, and 79 at Lafayette. Terre Haute reported 79, Bloomington reported 78, and Evansville reported 83. Just outside Indiana, skies ranged from partly sunny to cloudy. It was 80 at Chicago, 77 at Champaign, and 80 at Dayton. St. Louis reported 78, Cincinnati reported 80, and Louisville reported 85. Once again, at Indianapolis it was 77 degrees with cloudy skies. This is NOAA All Hazards Radio KEC 74 in Indianapolis. And now a look at your forecast for Indianapolis and central Indiana. Tonight, numerous showers with a chance of thunderstorms. Lows in the mid-60s. Southwest winds 5 to 10 miles an hour. Chance of rain 70%. For Sunday, mostly cloudy with scattered showers with a chance of thunderstorms through early afternoon, then partly cloudy late in the afternoon. Highs in the mid-70s. Northwest winds 10 to 15 miles an hour with gusts up to 25 miles an hour. Chance of rain 50%. Sunday night, partly cloudy. Cooler with lows in the mid-50s. North winds 5 to 10 miles an hour, becoming northwest toward daybreak. For Monday, mostly sunny. Highs in the mid-70s. West winds around 5 miles an hour. Once again, the forecast for tonight. Numerous showers with a chance of thunderstorms. Lows in the mid-60s. Southwest winds 5 to 10 miles an hour. Chance of rain 70%. Now here is the hazardous weather outlook for central Indiana. For the period through tonight, scattered thunderstorms are expected late today into tonight. Severe thunderstorms are possible with damaging winds, the primary hazard. Cloud-to-ground lightning is also a hazard with any thunderstorm. And now the extended outlook for the period Sunday through Friday. Additional thunderstorms are possible next Tuesday through Thursday. It is too soon to determine if these storms will be severe. Spotter information statement, spotter activation is not anticipated. Taking a look at the 3 through 7 day forecast for Indianapolis and central Indiana. Monday night, mostly clear. Lows in the mid-50s. Southwest winds around 5 miles an hour. For Tuesday, mostly sunny through early afternoon, then partly cloudy with a chance of showers and thunderstorms late in the afternoon. Highs in the upper 70s. Chance of rain 40%. Tuesday night, partly cloudy. Showers likely with a chance of thunderstorms through the late overnight, then a slight chance of showers and thunderstorms toward daybreak. Lows in the upper 50s. Chance of rain 60%. For Wednesday, partly cloudy with a chance of showers. A chance of thunderstorms late in the afternoon. Highs in the upper 70s. Chance of rain 50%. Wednesday night, showers with a chance of thunderstorms. Lows in the upper 60s. Chance of rain 90%. For Thursday, partly cloudy with a chance of showers. A slight chance of thunderstorms through early afternoon, then a chance of thunderstorms late in the afternoon. Highs in the upper 70s. Chance of rain 50%. Thursday night, partly cloudy. A chance of showers through the late overnight. Lows around 60. Chance of rain 30%. For Juneteenth, partly cloudy. Highs in the upper 70s. Friday night, mostly clear. Lows around 60. For Saturday, mostly sunny through early afternoon, then partly cloudy with a chance of showers late in the afternoon. Highs in the lower 80s. Chance of rain 30%. The 8 to 14 day outlook for Sunday, June 21st through Saturday, June 27th, calls for temperatures to be below normal and precipitation to be above normal. Normal highs for the period are around 85 degrees, and normal lows are around 65. The normal precipitation total for the 7 days is around 1.00 inches. The ultraviolet index for Indianapolis.

on Sunday will be 1. The Environmental Protection Agency categorizes an index of 1 as low exposure to ultraviolet radiation. At 6 p.m. at Indianapolis, it was cloudy. The temperature was 77 degrees, the dew point 64, and the relative humidity 64%. The wind was southwest at 8 miles an hour. The barometric pressure was 29.96 inches and steady. Around central Indiana, it was partly sunny, with a temperature of 77 at Anderson, 79 at Muncie, 77 at Zionsville, 77 at Eagle Creek Airpark, and 78 at Shelbyville. Elsewhere across Indiana, skies ranged from partly sunny to cloudy. It was 80 at South Bend, 82 at Fort Wayne, and 79 at Lafayette. Terre Haute reported 79, Bloomington reported 78, and Evansville reported 83. Just outside Indiana, skies ranged from partly sunny to cloudy. It was 80 at Chicago, 77 at Champaign, and 80 at Dayton. St. Louis reported 78, Cincinnati reported 80, and Louisville reported 85. Once again, at Indianapolis, it was 77 degrees with cloudy skies. This is NOAA All Hazards Radio KEC 74 in Indianapolis. And now a look at your forecast for Indianapolis and central Indiana. Tonight, numerous showers with a chance of thunderstorms. Lows in the mid-60s. Southwest winds 5 to 10 miles an hour. Chance of rain 70%. For Sunday, mostly cloudy with scattered showers with a chance of thunderstorms through early afternoon, then partly cloudy late in the afternoon. Highs in the mid-70s. Northwest winds 10 to 15 miles an hour with gusts up to 25 miles an hour. Chance of rain 50%. Sunday night, partly cloudy. Cooler with lows in the mid-50s. North winds 5 to 10 miles an hour, becoming northwest toward daybreak. For Monday, mostly sunny. Highs in the mid-70s. West winds around 5 miles an hour. Once again, the forecast for tonight. Numerous showers with a chance of thunderstorms. Lows in the mid-60s. Southwest winds 5 to 10 miles an hour. Chance of rain 70%. Taking a look at the 3 through 7 day forecast for Indianapolis and central Indiana. Monday night. Mostly clear. Lows in the mid-50s. Southwest winds around 5 miles an hour. For Tuesday. Mostly sunny through early afternoon, then partly cloudy with a chance of showers and thunderstorms late in the afternoon. Highs in the upper 70s. Chance of rain 40%. Tuesday night. Partly cloudy. Showers likely with a chance of thunderstorms through the late overnight, then a slight chance of showers and thunderstorms toward daybreak. Lows in the upper 50s. Chance of rain 60%. For Wednesday. Partly cloudy with a chance of showers. A chance of thunderstorms late in the afternoon. Highs in the upper 70s. Chance of rain 50%. Wednesday night. Showers with a chance of thunderstorms. Lows in the upper 60s. Chance of rain 90%. For Thursday. Partly cloudy with a chance of showers. A slight chance of thunderstorms through early afternoon. Then a chance of thunderstorms late in the afternoon. Highs in the upper 70s. Chance of rain 50%. Thursday night. Partly cloudy. A chance of showers through the late overnight. Lows around 60. Chance of rain 30%. For Juneteenth. Partly cloudy. Highs in the upper 70s. Friday night. Mostly clear. Lows around 60. For Saturday. Mostly sunny through early afternoon, then partly cloudy with a chance of showers late in the afternoon. Highs in the lower 80s. Chance of rain 30%. The 8 to 14 day outlook for Sunday, June 21st through Saturday, June 27th, calls for temperatures to be below normal and precipitation to be above normal. Normal highs for the period are around 85 degrees, and normal lows are around 65. The normal precipitation total for the 7 days is around 1.00 inches. The current time is 7:08 p.m. Eastern Daylight Time. The ultraviolet.

ballot index for Indianapolis on Sunday will be won. The Environmental Protection Agency categorizes an index of 1 as low exposure to ultraviolet radiation. At 6 p.m. at Indianapolis, it was cloudy. The temperature was 77 degrees, the dew point 64, and the relative humidity 64%. The wind was southwest at 8 miles an hour. The barometric pressure was 29.96 inches and steady. Around central Indiana, it was partly sunny, with a temperature of 77 at Anderson, 79 at Muncie, 77 at Zionsville, 77 at Eagle Creek Airpark, and 78 at Shelbyville. Elsewhere across Indiana, skies ranged from partly sunny to cloudy. It was 80 at South Bend, 82 at Fort Wayne, and 79 at Lafayette. Terre Haute reported 79, Bloomington reported 78, and Evansville reported 83. Just outside Indiana, skies ranged from partly sunny to cloudy. It was 80 at Chicago, 77 at Champaign, and 80 at Dayton. St. Louis reported 78, Cincinnati reported 80, and Louisville reported 85. Once again, at Indianapolis, it was 77 degrees with cloudy skies. This is NOAA All Hazards Radio KEC 74 in Indianapolis. And now a look at your forecast for Indianapolis and central Indiana. Tonight, numerous showers with a chance of thunderstorms. Lows in the mid-60s. Southwest winds 5 to 10 miles an hour. Chance of rain 70%. For Sunday, mostly cloudy with scattered showers with a chance of thunderstorms through early afternoon, then partly cloudy late in the afternoon. Highs in the mid-70s. Northwest winds 10 to 15 miles an hour with gusts up to 25 miles an hour. Chance of rain 50%. Sunday night, partly cloudy. Cooler with lows in the mid-50s. North winds 5 to 10 miles an hour, becoming northwest toward daybreak. For Monday, mostly sunny. Highs in the mid-70s. West winds around 5 miles an hour. Once again, the forecast for tonight. Numerous showers with a chance of thunderstorms. Lows in the mid-60s. Southwest winds 5 to 10 miles an hour. Chance of rain 70%. Taking a look at the 3 through 7 day forecast for Indianapolis and central Indiana. Monday night. Mostly clear. Lows in the mid-50s. Southwest winds around 5 miles an hour. For Tuesday. Mostly sunny through early afternoon, then partly cloudy with a chance of showers and thunderstorms late in the afternoon. Highs in the upper 70s. Chance of rain 40%. Tuesday night. Partly cloudy. Showers likely with a chance of thunderstorms through the late overnight, then a slight chance of showers and thunderstorms toward daybreak. Lows in the upper 50s. Chance of rain 60%. For Wednesday, partly cloudy with a chance of showers. A chance of thunderstorms late in the afternoon. Highs in the upper 70s. Chance of rain 50%. Wednesday night, showers with a chance of thunderstorms. Lows in the upper 60s. Chance of rain 90%. For Thursday, partly cloudy with a chance of showers. A slight chance of thunderstorms through early afternoon, then a chance of thunderstorms late in the afternoon. Highs in the upper 70s. Chance of rain 50%. Thursday night, partly cloudy. A chance of showers through the late overnight. Lows around 60. Chance of rain 30%. For Juneteenth, partly cloudy. Highs in the upper 70s. Friday night, mostly clear. Lows around 60. For Saturday, mostly sunny through early afternoon, then partly cloudy with a chance of showers late in the afternoon. Highs in the lower 80s. Chance of rain 30%. The 8 to 14 day outlook for Sunday, June 21st through Saturday, June 27th, calls for temperatures to be below normal and precipitation to be above normal. Normal highs for the period are around 85 degrees, and normal lows are around 65. The normal precipitation total for the 7 days is around 1.00 inches. The ultraviolet index for Indianapolis on Sunday will be 1.

Environmental Protection Agency categorizes an index of 1 as low exposure to ultraviolet radiation. At 7 p.m. at Indianapolis, it was partly sunny. The temperature was 76 degrees, the dew point 64, and the relative humidity 66%. The wind was south at 9 miles an hour. The barometric pressure was 29.93 inches and falling. Around central Indiana, it was partly sunny, with a temperature of 76 at Anderson, 78 at Muncie, 76 at Zionsville, 77 at Eagle Creek Airpark, and 77 at Shelbyville. Elsewhere across Indiana, at Bloomington, rain was falling, with a temperature of 77. It was partly sunny, with a temperature of 79 at South Bend, 79 at Lafayette, 77 at Terre Haute, and 83 at Evansville. At Fort Wayne, it was cloudy, with a temperature of 80. Just outside Indiana, skies ranged from partly sunny to cloudy. It was 79 at Chicago, 78 at Champaign, and 79 at Dayton. St. Louis reported 79, Cincinnati reported 79, and Louisville reported 83. Once again, at Indianapolis, it was 76 degrees with partly sunny skies. This is NOAA All Hazards Radio KEC 74 in Indianapolis. And now a look at your forecast for Indianapolis and central Indiana. Tonight, numerous showers with a chance of thunderstorms. Lows in the mid-60s. Southwest winds 5 to 10 miles an hour. Chance of rain 70%. For Sunday, mostly cloudy with scattered showers with a chance of thunderstorms through early afternoon, then partly cloudy late in the afternoon. Highs in the mid-70s. Northwest winds 10 to 15 miles an hour with gusts up to 25 miles an hour. Chance of rain 50%. Sunday night, partly cloudy. Cooler with lows in the mid-50s. North winds 5 to 10 miles an hour, becoming northwest toward daybreak. For Monday, mostly sunny. Highs in the mid-70s. West winds around 5 miles an hour. Once again, the forecast for tonight. Numerous showers with a chance of thunderstorms. Lows in the mid-60s. Southwest winds 5 to 10 miles an hour. Chance of rain 70%. Taking a look at the 3 through 7 day forecast for Indianapolis and central Indiana. Monday night, mostly clear. Lows in the mid-50s. Southwest winds around 5 miles an hour. For Tuesday, mostly sunny through early afternoon, then partly cloudy with a chance of showers and thunderstorms late in the afternoon. Highs in the upper 70s. Chance of rain 40%. Tuesday night, partly cloudy. Showers likely with a chance of thunderstorms through the late overnight, then a slight chance of showers and thunderstorms toward daybreak. Lows in the upper 50s. Chance of rain 60%. For Wednesday, partly cloudy with a chance of showers. A chance of thunderstorms late in the afternoon. Highs in the upper 70s. Chance of rain 50%. Wednesday night, showers with a chance of thunderstorms. Lows in the upper 60s. Chance of rain 90%. For Thursday, partly cloudy with a chance of showers. A slight chance of thunderstorms through early afternoon, then a chance of thunderstorms late in the afternoon. Highs in the upper 70s. Chance of rain 50%. Thursday night, partly cloudy. A chance of showers through the late overnight. Lows around 60. Chance of rain 30%. For Juneteenth, partly cloudy. Highs in the upper 70s. Friday night, mostly clear. Lows around 60. For Saturday, mostly sunny through early afternoon, then partly cloudy with a chance of showers late in the afternoon. Highs in the lower 80s. Chance of rain 30%. The 8 to 14 day outlook for Sunday, June 21st through Saturday, June 27th, calls for temperatures to be below normal and precipitation to be above normal. Normal highs for the period are around 85 degrees and normal lows are around 65. The normal precipitation total for the 7 days is around 1.00 inches. The ultraviolet index for Indianapolis on Sunday will be 1.

The Environmental Protection Agency categorizes an index of 1 as low exposure to ultraviolet radiation. At 7 p.m. at Indianapolis, it was partly sunny. The temperature was 76 degrees, the dew point 64, and the relative humidity 66%. The wind was south at 9 miles an hour. The barometric pressure was 29.93 inches and falling. Around central Indiana, it was partly sunny, with a temperature of 76 at Anderson, 78 at Muncie, 76 at Zionsville, 77 at Eagle Creek Airpark, and 77 at Shelbyville. Elsewhere across Indiana, at Bloomington, rain was falling, with a temperature of 77. It was partly sunny, with a temperature of 79 at South Bend, 79 at Lafayette, 77 at Terre Haute, and 83 at Evansville. At Fort Wayne, it was cloudy, with a temperature of 80. Just outside Indiana, skies ranged from partly sunny to cloudy. It was 79 at Chicago, 78 at Champaign, and 79 at Dayton. St. Louis reported 79, Cincinnati reported 79, and Louisville reported 83. Once again, at Indianapolis, it was 76 degrees with partly sunny skies. This is NOAA All Hazards Radio KEC 74 in Indianapolis. And now a look at your forecast for Indianapolis and central Indiana. Tonight, numerous showers with a chance of thunderstorms. Lows in the mid-60s. Southwest winds 5 to 10 miles an hour. Chance of rain 70%. For Sunday, mostly cloudy with scattered showers with a chance of thunderstorms through early afternoon, then partly cloudy late in the afternoon. Highs in the mid-70s. Northwest winds 10 to 15 miles an hour with gusts up to 25 miles an hour. Chance of rain 50%. Sunday night, partly cloudy. Cooler with lows in the mid-50s. North winds 5 to 10 miles an hour, becoming northwest toward daybreak. For Monday, mostly sunny. Highs in the mid-70s. West winds around 5 miles an hour. Once again, the forecast for tonight. Numerous showers with a chance of thunderstorms. Lows in the mid-60s. Southwest winds 5 to 10 miles an hour. Chance of rain 70%. Now here is the hazardous weather outlook for central Indiana. For the period through tonight, scattered thunderstorms are expected late today into tonight. Severe thunderstorms are possible with damaging winds, the primary hazard. Cloud-to-ground lightning is also a hazard with any thunderstorm. And now the extended outlook for the period Sunday through Friday. Additional thunderstorms are possible next Tuesday through Thursday. It is too soon to determine if these storms will be severe. Spotter information statement. Spotter activation is not anticipated. Taking a look at the 3 through 7 day forecast for Indianapolis and central Indiana. Monday night. Mostly clear. Lows in the mid-50s. Southwest winds around 5 miles an hour. For Tuesday. Mostly sunny through early afternoon, then partly cloudy with a chance of showers and thunderstorms late in the afternoon. Highs in the upper 70s. Chance of rain 40%. Tuesday night. Partly cloudy. Showers likely with a chance of thunderstorms through the late overnight, then a slight chance of showers and thunderstorms toward daybreak. Lows in the upper 50s. Chance of rain 60%. For Wednesday. Partly cloudy with a chance of showers. A chance of thunderstorms late in the afternoon. Highs in the upper 70s. Chance of rain 50%. Wednesday night. Showers with a chance of thunderstorms. Lows in the upper 60s. Chance of rain 90%. For Thursday. Partly cloudy with a chance of showers. A slight chance of thunderstorms through early afternoon. Then a chance of thunderstorms late in the afternoon. Highs in the upper 70s. Chance of rain 50%. Thursday night. Partly cloudy. A chance of showers through the late overnight. Lows around 60. Chance of rain 30%. For Juneteenth. Partly cloudy. Highs in the upper 70s. Friday night. Mostly clear. Lows around 60. For Saturday. Mostly

sunny through early afternoon, then partly cloudy with a chance of showers late in the afternoon. Highs in the lower 80s. Chance of rain 30%. The current time is 7:23 p.m. Eastern Daylight Time. The 8 to 14 day outlook for Sunday, June 21st through Saturday, June 27th, calls for temperatures to be below normal and precipitation to be above normal. Normal highs for the period are around 85 degrees, and normal lows are around 65. The normal precipitation total for the 7 days is around 1.00 inches. The ultraviolet index for Indianapolis on Sunday will be 1. The Environmental Protection Agency categorizes an index of 1 as low exposure to ultraviolet radiation. At 7 p.m. at Indianapolis, it was partly sunny. The temperature was 76 degrees, the dew point 64, and the relative humidity 66%. The wind was south at 9 miles an hour. The barometric pressure was 29.93 inches and falling. Around central Indiana, it was partly sunny, with a temperature of 76 at Anderson, 78 at Muncie, 76 at Zionsville, 77 at Eagle Creek Airpark, and 77 at Shelbyville. Elsewhere across Indiana, at Bloomington, rain was falling, with a temperature of 77. It was partly sunny, with a temperature of 79 at South Bend, 79 at Lafayette, 77 at Terre Haute, and 83 at Evansville. At Fort Wayne, it was cloudy, with a temperature of 80. Just outside Indiana, skies ranged from partly sunny to cloudy. It was 79 at Chicago, 78 at Champaign, and 79 at Dayton. St. Louis reported 79, Cincinnati reported 79, and Louisville reported 83. Once again, at Indianapolis, it was 76 degrees with partly sunny skies. This is NOAA All Hazards Radio KEC 74 in Indianapolis. And now a look at your forecast for Indianapolis and central Indiana. Tonight, numerous showers with a chance of thunderstorms. Lows in the mid-60s. Southwest winds 5 to 10 miles an hour. Chance of rain 70%. For Sunday, mostly cloudy with scattered showers with a chance of thunderstorms through early afternoon, then partly cloudy late in the afternoon. Highs in the mid-70s. Northwest winds 10 to 15 miles an hour with gusts up to 25 miles an hour. Chance of rain 50%. Sunday night, partly cloudy. Cooler with lows in the mid-50s. North winds 5 to 10 miles an hour, becoming northwest toward daybreak. For Monday, mostly sunny. Highs in the mid-70s. West winds around 5 miles an hour. Once again, the forecast for tonight. Numerous showers with a chance of thunderstorms. Lows in the mid-60s. Southwest winds 5 to 10 miles an hour. Chance of rain 70%. Taking a look at the 3 through 7 day forecast for Indianapolis and central Indiana. Monday night, mostly clear. Lows in the mid-50s. Southwest winds around 5 miles an hour. For Tuesday, mostly sunny through early afternoon, then partly cloudy with a chance of showers and thunderstorms late in the afternoon. Highs in the upper 70s. Chance of rain 40%. Tuesday night, partly cloudy. Showers likely with a chance of thunderstorms through the late overnight, then a slight chance of showers and thunderstorms toward daybreak. Lows in the upper 50s. Chance of rain 60%. For Wednesday, partly cloudy with a chance of showers. A chance of thunderstorms late in the afternoon. Highs in the upper 70s. Chance of rain 50%. Wednesday night, showers with a chance of thunderstorms. Lows in the upper 60s. Chance of rain 90%. For Thursday, partly cloudy with a chance of showers. A slight chance of thunderstorms through early afternoon, then a chance of thunderstorms late in the afternoon. Highs in the upper 70s. Chance of rain 50%. Thursday night, partly cloudy. A chance of showers through the late overnight. Lows around 60. Chance of rain 30%. For Juneteenth, partly cloudy. Highs in the upper 70s. Friday night,

mostly clear. Lows around 60. For Saturday, mostly sunny through early afternoon, then partly cloudy with a chance of showers late in the afternoon. Highs in the lower 80s. Chance of rain 30%. The 8 to 14 day outlook for Sunday, June 21st through Saturday, June 27th, calls for temperatures to be below normal and precipitation to be above normal. Normal highs for the period are around 85 degrees, and normal lows are around 65. The normal precipitation total for the 7 days is around 1.00 inches. The ultraviolet index for Indianapolis on Sunday will be 1. The Environmental Protection Agency categorizes an index of 1 as low exposure to ultraviolet radiation. At 7 p.m. at Indianapolis, it was partly sunny. The temperature was 76 degrees, the dew point 64, and the relative humidity 66%. The wind was south at 9 miles an hour. The barometric pressure was 29.93 inches and falling. Around central Indiana, it was partly sunny, with a temperature of 76 at Anderson, 78 at Muncie, 76 at Zionsville, 77 at Eagle Creek Airpark, and 77 at Shelbyville. Elsewhere across Indiana, at Bloomington, rain was falling, with a temperature of 77. It was partly sunny, with a temperature of 79 at South Bend, 79 at Lafayette, 77 at Terre Haute, and 83 at Evansville. At Fort Wayne, it was cloudy, with a temperature of 80. Just outside Indiana, skies ranged from partly sunny to cloudy. It was 79 at Chicago, 78 at Champaign, and 79 at Dayton. St. Louis reported 79, Cincinnati reported 79, and Louisville reported 83. Once again, at Indianapolis, it was 76 degrees with partly sunny skies. This is NOAA All Hazards Radio KEC 74 in Indianapolis. And now a look at your forecast for Indianapolis and central Indiana. Tonight, numerous showers with a chance of thunderstorms. Lows in the mid-60s. Southwest winds 5 to 10 miles an hour. Chance of rain 70%. For Sunday, mostly cloudy with scattered showers with a chance of thunderstorms through southwest winds 5 to 10 miles an hour. Chance of rain 70%. For Sunday, mostly cloudy with scattered showers with a chance of thunderstorms through early afternoon, then partly cloudy late in the afternoon. Highs in the mid-70s. Northwest winds 10 to 15 miles an hour with gusts up to 25 miles an hour. Chance of rain 50%. Sunday night, partly cloudy. Cooler with lows in the mid-50s. North winds 5 to 10 miles an hour, becoming northwest toward daybreak. For Monday, mostly sunny. Highs in the mid-70s. West winds around 5 miles an hour. Once again, the forecast for tonight. Numerous showers with a chance of thunderstorms. Lows in the mid-60s. Southwest winds 5 to 10 miles an hour. Chance of rain 70%. Taking a look at the 3 through 7 day forecast for Indianapolis and central Indiana. Monday night. Mostly clear. Lows in the mid-50s. Southwest winds around 5 miles an hour. For Tuesday. Mostly sunny through early afternoon, then partly cloudy with a chance of showers and thunderstorms late in the afternoon. Highs in the upper 70s. Chance of rain 40%. Tuesday night. Partly cloudy. Showers likely with a chance of thunderstorms through the late overnight, then a slight chance of showers and thunderstorms toward daybreak. Lows in the upper 50s. Chance of rain 60%. For Wednesday. Partly cloudy with a chance of showers. A chance of thunderstorms late in the afternoon. Highs in the upper 70s. Chance of rain 50%. Wednesday night. Showers with a chance of thunderstorms. Lows in the upper 60s. Chance of rain 90%. For Thursday. Partly cloudy with a chance of showers. A slight chance of thunderstorms through early afternoon. Then a chance of thunderstorms late in the afternoon. Highs in the upper 70s. Chance of rain 50%. Thursday night. Partly cloudy. A chance of showers through the late overnight. Lows around 60.

chance of rain 30%. For Juneteenth, partly cloudy, highs in the upper 70s. Friday night, mostly clear, lows around chance of rain 30%. For Juneteenth, partly cloudy, highs in the upper 70s. Friday night, mostly clear, lows around 60. For Saturday, mostly sunny through early afternoon, then partly cloudy with a chance of showers late in the afternoon. Highs in the lower 80s. Chance of rain 30%. The 8 to 14 day outlook for Sunday, June 21st through Saturday, June 27th, calls for temperatures to be below normal and precipitation to be above normal. Normal highs for the period are around 85 degrees and normal lows are around 65. The normal precipitation total for the 7 days is around 1.00 inches. The ultraviolet index for Indianapolis on Sunday will be 1. The Environmental Protection Agency categorizes an index of 1 as low exposure to ultraviolet radiation. At 7 p.m. at Indianapolis, it was partly sunny. The temperature was 76 degrees, the dew point 64, and the relative humidity 66%. The wind was south at 9 miles an hour. The barometric pressure was 29.93 inches and falling. Around central Indiana, it was partly sunny, with a temperature of 76 at Anderson, 78 at Muncie, 76 at Zionsville, 77 at Eagle Creek Air Park, and 77 at Shelbyville. Elsewhere across Indiana, at Bloomington, rain was falling, with a temperature of 77. It was partly sunny, with a temperature of 79 at South Bend, 79 at Lafayette, 77 at Terre Haute, and 83 at Evansville. At Fort Wayne, it was cloudy, with a temperature of 80. Just outside Indiana, skies ranged from partly sunny to cloudy. It was 79 at Chicago, 78 at Champaign, and 79 at Dayton. St. Louis reported 79. Cincinnati reported 79, and Louisville reported 83. Once again, at Indianapolis, it was 76 degrees with partly sunny skies. The Indianapolis climate summary is of 7 p.m., June 13, 2026. So far today, the high temperature has been 80 degrees. The normal high is 82. So far today, the low temperature has been 62 degrees. The normal low is 63. No precipitation has fallen, which leaves the monthly total at 1.72 inches. This is 0.41 inches below the normal amount of 2.13 inches for June. The total precipitation for the year still stands at 22.64 inches, which is 2.18 inches above normal. No snow has fallen, which brings the monthly total to 0.0 inches. The total snowfall since July 1st still stands at 29.9 inches. The record high for tomorrow is 94, which occurred in 1954, and the record low is 45, which occurred in 1955. Sunset tonight is at 9:14 p.m. Sunrise tomorrow is at 6:17 a.m. This is NOAA All Hazards Radio KEC 74 in Indianapolis. And now a look at your forecast for Indianapolis and central Indiana. Tonight, numerous showers with a chance of thunderstorms. Lows in the mid-60s. Southwest winds 5 to 10 miles an hour. Chance of rain 70%. For Sunday, mostly cloudy with scattered showers with a chance of thunderstorms through early afternoon, then partly cloudy late in the afternoon. Highs in the mid-70s. Northwest winds 10 to 15 miles an hour with gusts up to 25 miles an hour. Chance of rain 50%. Sunday night, partly cloudy. Cooler with lows in the mid-50s. North winds 5 to 10 miles an hour, becoming northwest toward daybreak. For Monday, mostly sunny. Highs in the mid-70s. West winds around 5 miles an hour. Once again, the forecast for tonight. Numerous showers with a chance of thunderstorms. Lows in the mid-60s. Southwest winds 5 to 10 miles an hour. Chance of rain 70%. Taking a look at the 3 through 7 day forecast for Indianapolis and central Indiana. Monday night. Mostly clear. Lows in the mid-50s.

southwest winds around 5 miles an hour. For Tuesday, mostly sunny through early afternoon, then partly cloudy with a chance of showers and thunderstorms late in the afternoon. Highs in the upper 70s. Chance of rain 40%. Tuesday night, partly cloudy. Showers likely with a chance of thunderstorms through the late overnight, then a slight chance of showers and thunderstorms toward daybreak. Lows in the upper 50s. Chance of rain 60%. For Wednesday, partly cloudy with a chance of showers. A chance of thunderstorms late in the afternoon. Highs in the upper 70s. Chance of rain 50%. Wednesday night, showers with a chance of thunderstorms. Lows in the upper 60s. Chance of rain 90%. For Thursday, partly cloudy with a chance of showers. A slight chance of thunderstorms through early afternoon, then a chance of thunderstorms late in the afternoon. Highs in the upper 70s. Chance of rain 50%. Thursday night, partly cloudy. A chance of showers through the late overnight. Lows around 60. Chance of rain 30%. For Juneteenth, partly cloudy. Highs in the upper 70s. Friday night, mostly clear. Lows around 60. For Saturday, mostly sunny through early afternoon, then partly cloudy with a chance of showers late in the afternoon. Highs in the lower 80s. Chance of rain 30%. The current time is 7:39 p.m. Eastern Daylight Time. The 8 to 14 day outlook for Sunday, June 21st through Saturday, June 27th, calls for temperatures to be below normal and precipitation to be above normal. Normal highs for the period are around 85 degrees, and normal lows are around 65. The normal precipitation total for the 7 days is around 1.00 inches. The ultraviolet index for Indianapolis on Sunday will be 1. The Environmental Protection Agency categorizes an index of 1 as low exposure to ultraviolet radiation. Now here is the hazardous weather outlook for central Indiana. For the period through tonight, scattered thunderstorms are expected late today into tonight. Severe thunderstorms are possible with damaging winds, the primary hazard. Cloud-to-ground lightning is also a hazard with any thunderstorm. And now the extended outlook for the period Sunday through Friday. Additional thunderstorms are possible next Tuesday through Thursday. It is too soon to determine if these storms will be severe. Spotter information statement. Spotter activation is not anticipated. At 7 p.m. at Indianapolis, it was partly sunny. The temperature was 76 degrees, the dew point 64, and the relative humidity 66%. The wind was south at 9 miles an hour. The barometric pressure was 29.93 inches and falling. Around central Indiana, it was partly sunny, with a temperature of 76 at Anderson, 78 at Muncie, 76 at Zionsville, 77 at Eagle Creek Airpark, and 77 at Shelbyville. Elsewhere across Indiana, at Bloomington, rain was falling, with a temperature of 77. It was partly sunny, with a temperature of 79 at South Bend, 79 at Lafayette, 77 at Terre Haute, and 83 at Evansville. At Fort Wayne, it was cloudy, with a temperature of 80. Just outside Indiana, skies ranged from partly sunny to cloudy. It was 79 at Chicago, 78 at Champaign, and 79 at Dayton. St. Louis reported 79, Cincinnati reported 79, and Louisville reported 83. Once again, at Indianapolis, it was 76 degrees with partly sunny skies. The Indianapolis climate summary is of 7 p.m., June 13, 2026. So far today, the high temperature has been 80 degrees. The normal high is 82. So far today, the low temperature has been 62 degrees. The normal low is 63. No precipitation has fallen, which leaves the monthly total at 1.72 inches. This is 0.41 inches below the normal amount of 2.13 inches for June. The total precipitation for the year still stands at 22.64 inches, which is 2.18 inches above normal. No snow has fallen, which brings the monthly total to 0.0 inches.

rainfall since July 1st still stands at 29.9 inches. The record high for tomorrow is 94, which occurred in 1954, and the record low is 45, which occurred in 1955. Sunset tonight is at 9:14 p.m. Sunrise tomorrow is at 6:17 a.m. This is NOAA All Hazards Radio KEC 74 in Indianapolis. And now a look at your forecast for Indianapolis and central Indiana. Tonight, numerous showers with a chance of thunderstorms. Lows in the mid-60s. Southwest winds 5 to 10 miles an hour. Chance of rain 70%. For Sunday, mostly cloudy with scattered showers with a chance of thunderstorms through early afternoon, then partly cloudy late in the afternoon. Highs in the mid-70s. Northwest winds 10 to 15 miles an hour with gusts up to 25 miles an hour. Chance of rain 50%. Sunday night, partly cloudy, cooler with lows in the mid-50s. North winds 5 to 10 miles an hour, becoming northwest toward daybreak. For Monday, mostly sunny, highs in the mid-70s. West winds around 5 miles an hour. Once again, the forecast for tonight. Numerous showers with a chance of thunderstorms. Lows in the mid-60s. Southwest winds 5 to 10 miles an hour. Chance of rain 70%. Taking a look at the 3 through 7 day forecast for Indianapolis and central Indiana. Monday night, mostly clear. Lows in the mid-50s. Southwest winds around 5 miles an hour. For Tuesday, mostly sunny through early afternoon, then partly cloudy with a chance of showers and thunderstorms late in the afternoon. Highs in the upper 70s. Chance of rain 40%. Tuesday night, partly cloudy. Showers likely with a chance of thunderstorms through the late overnight, then a slight chance of showers and thunderstorms toward daybreak. Lows in the upper 50s. Chance of rain 60%. For Wednesday, partly cloudy with a chance of showers. A chance of thunderstorms late in the afternoon. Highs in the upper 70s. Chance of rain 50%. Wednesday night. Showers with a chance of thunderstorms. Lows in the upper 60s. Chance of rain 90%. For Thursday. Partly cloudy with a chance of showers. A slight chance of thunderstorms through early afternoon. Then a chance of thunderstorms late in the afternoon. Highs in the upper 70s. Chance of rain 50%. Thursday night. Partly cloudy. A chance of showers through the late overnight. Lows around 60. Chance of rain 30%. For Juneteenth. Partly cloudy. Highs in the upper 70s. Friday night. Mostly clear. Lows around 60. For Saturday. Mostly sunny through early afternoon, then partly cloudy with a chance of showers late in the afternoon. Highs in the lower 80s. Chance of rain 30%. The 8 to 14 day outlook for Sunday, June 21st through Saturday, June 27th, calls for temperatures to be below normal and precipitation to be above normal. Normal highs for the period are around 85 degrees, and normal lows are around 65. The normal precipitation total for the 7 days is around 1.00 inches. The ultraviolet index for Indianapolis on Sunday will be 1. The Environmental Protection Agency categorizes an index of 1 as low exposure to ultraviolet radiation. At 7 p.m. at Indianapolis, it was partly sunny. The temperature was 76 degrees, the dew point 64, and the relative humidity 66%. The wind was south at 9 miles an hour. The barometric pressure was 29.93 inches and falling. Around central Indiana, it was partly sunny, with a temperature of 76 at Anderson, 78 at Muncie, 76 at Zionsville, 77 at Eagle Creek Airpark, and 77 at Shelbyville. Elsewhere across Indiana, at Bloomington, rain was falling, with a temperature of 77. It was partly sunny, with a temperature of 79 at South Bend, 79 at Lafayette, 77 at Terre Haute, and 83 at Evansville. At Fort Wayne, it was cloudy, with a temperature of 80. Just outside Indiana,

skies ranged from partly sunny to cloudy. It was 79 at Chicago, 78 at Champaign, and 79 at Dayton. St. Louis reported 79, Cincinnati reported 79, and Louisville reported 83. Once again, at Indianapolis it was 76 degrees with partly sunny skies. The Indianapolis climate summary is of 7 p.m., June 13, 2026. So far today the high temperature has been 80 degrees. The normal high is 82. So far today the low temperature has been 62 degrees. The normal low is 63. No precipitation has fallen, which leaves the monthly total at 1.72 inches. This is 0.41 inches below the normal amount of 2.13 inches for June. The total precipitation for the year still stands at 22.64 inches, which is 2.18 inches above normal. No snow has fallen, which brings the monthly total to 0.0 inches. The total snowfall since July 1st still stands at 29.9 inches. The record high for tomorrow is 94, which occurred in 1954, and the record low is 45, which occurred in 1955. Sunset tonight is at 9:14 p.m. Sunrise tomorrow is at 6:17 a.m. This is NOAA All Hazards Radio KEC 74 in Indianapolis. And now a look at your forecast for Indianapolis and central Indiana. Tonight, numerous showers with a chance of thunderstorms. Lows in the mid-60s. Southwest winds 5 to 10 miles an hour. Chance of rain 70%. For Sunday, mostly cloudy with scattered showers with a chance of thunderstorms through early afternoon, then partly cloudy late in the afternoon. Highs in the mid-70s. Northwest winds 10 to 15 miles an hour with gusts up to 25 miles an hour. Chance of rain 50%. Sunday night, partly cloudy. Cooler with lows in the mid-50s. North winds 5 to 10 miles an hour, becoming northwest toward daybreak. For Monday, mostly sunny. Highs in the mid-70s. West winds around 5 miles an hour. Once again, the forecast for tonight. Numerous showers with a chance of thunderstorms. Lows in the mid-60s. Southwest winds 5 to 10 miles an hour. Chance of rain 70%. Taking a look at the 3 through 7 day forecast for Indianapolis and central Indiana. Monday night. Mostly clear. Lows in the mid-50s. Southwest winds around 5 miles an hour. For Tuesday. Mostly sunny through early afternoon, then partly cloudy with a chance of showers and thunderstorms late in the afternoon. Highs in the upper 70s. Chance of rain 40%. Tuesday night. Partly cloudy. Showers likely with a chance of thunderstorms through the late overnight, then a slight chance of showers and thunderstorms toward daybreak. Lows in the upper 50s. Chance of rain 60%. For Wednesday. Partly cloudy with a chance of showers. A chance of thunderstorms late in the afternoon. Highs in the upper 70s. Chance of rain 50%. Wednesday night. Showers with a chance of thunderstorms. Lows in the upper 60s. Chance of rain 90%. For Thursday. Partly cloudy with a chance of showers. A slight chance of thunderstorms through early afternoon. Then a chance of thunderstorms late in the afternoon. Highs in the upper 70s. Chance of rain 50%. Thursday night. Partly cloudy. A chance of showers through the late overnight. Lows around 60. Chance of rain 30%. For Juneteenth. Partly cloudy. Highs in the upper 70s. Friday night. Mostly clear. Lows around 60. For Saturday. Mostly sunny through early afternoon, then partly cloudy with a chance of showers late in the afternoon. Highs in the lower 80s. Chance of rain 30%. The 8 to 14 day outlook for Sunday, June 21st through Saturday, June 27th, calls for temperatures to be below normal and precipitation to be above normal. Normal highs for the period are around 85 degrees, and normal lows are around 65. The normal precipitation total for the 7 days is around 1.00 inches.

ultraviolet index for Indianapolis on Sunday will be 1. The Environmental Protection Agency categorizes an index of 1 as low exposure to ultraviolet radiation. At 7 p.m. at Indianapolis, it was partly sunny. The temperature was 76 degrees, the dew point 64, and the relative humidity 66%. The wind was south at 9 miles an hour. The barometric pressure was 29.93 inches and falling. Around central Indiana, it was partly sunny, with a temperature of 76 at Anderson, 78 at Muncie, 76 at Zionsville, 77 at Eagle Creek Airpark, and 77 at Shelbyville. Elsewhere across Indiana, at Bloomington, rain was falling, with a temperature of 77. It was partly sunny, with a temperature of 79 at South Bend, 79 at Lafayette, 77 at Terre Haute, and 83 at Evansville. At Fort Wayne, it was cloudy, with a temperature of 80. Just outside Indiana, skies ranged from partly sunny to cloudy. It was 79 at Chicago, 78 at Champaign, and 79 at Dayton. St. Louis reported 79, Cincinnati reported 79, and Louisville reported 83. Once again, at Indianapolis, it was 76 degrees with partly sunny skies. The current time is 7:54 p.m. Eastern Daylight Time. The Indianapolis climate summary is of 7 p.m., June 13, 2026. So far today, the high temperature has been 80 degrees. The normal high is 82. So far today, the low temperature has been 62 degrees. The normal low is 63. No precipitation has fallen, which leaves the monthly total at 1.72 inches. This is 0.41 inches below the normal amount of 2.13 inches for June. The total precipitation for the year still stands at 22.64 inches, which is 2.18 inches above normal. No snow has fallen, which brings the monthly total to 0.0 inches. The total snowfall since July 1st still stands at 29.9 inches. The record high for tomorrow is 94, which occurred in 1954, and the record low is 45, which occurred in 1955. Sunset tonight is at 9:14 p.m. Sunrise tomorrow is at 6:17 a.m. This is NOAA All Hazards Radio KEC 74 in Indianapolis. And now a look at your forecast for Indianapolis and central Indiana. Tonight, numerous showers with a chance of thunderstorms. Lows in the mid-60s. Southwest winds 5 to 10 miles an hour. Chance of rain 70%. For Sunday, mostly cloudy with scattered showers with a chance of thunderstorms through early afternoon, then partly cloudy late in the afternoon. Highs in the mid-70s. Northwest winds 10 to 15 miles an hour with gusts up to 25 miles an hour. Chance of rain 50%. Sunday night, partly cloudy, cooler with lows in the mid-50s. North winds 5 to 10 miles an hour, becoming northwest toward daybreak. For Monday, mostly sunny, highs in the mid-70s. West winds around 5 miles an hour. Once again, the forecast for tonight. Numerous showers with a chance of thunderstorms. Lows in the mid-60s. Southwest winds 5 to 10 miles an hour. Chance of rain 70%. Taking a look at the 3 through 7 day forecast for Indianapolis and central Indiana. Monday night, mostly clear. Lows in the mid-50s. Southwest winds around 5 miles an hour. For Tuesday, mostly sunny through early afternoon, then partly cloudy with a chance of showers and thunderstorms late in the afternoon. Highs in the upper 70s. Chance of rain 40%. Tuesday night, partly cloudy. Showers likely with a chance of thunderstorms through the late overnight, then a slight chance of showers and thunderstorms toward daybreak. Lows in the upper 50s. Chance of rain 60%. For Wednesday, partly cloudy with a chance of showers. A chance of thunderstorms late in the afternoon. Highs in the upper 70s. Chance of rain 50%. Wednesday night, showers with a chance of thunderstorms. Lows in the upper 60s. Chance of rain 90%. For Thursday,

Normal highs for the period are around 85 degrees, and normal lows are around 65. The normal precipitation total for the 7 days is around 1.00 inches. The ultraviolet index for Indianapolis on Sunday will be 1. The Environmental Protection Agency categorizes an index of 1 as low exposure to ultraviolet radiation. At 7 p.m. at Indianapolis, it was partly sunny. The temperature was 76 degrees, the dew point 64, and the relative humidity 66%. The wind was south at 9 miles an hour. The barometric pressure was 29.93 inches and falling. Around central Indiana, it was partly sunny, with a temperature of 76 at Anderson, 78 at Muncie, 76 at Zionsville, 77 at Eagle Creek Airpark, and 77 at Shelbyville. Elsewhere across Indiana, at Bloomington, rain was falling, with a temperature of 77. It was partly sunny, with a temperature of 79 at South Bend, 79 at Lafayette, 77 at Terre Haute, and 83 at Evansville. At Fort Wayne, it was cloudy, with a temperature of 80. Just outside Indiana, skies ranged from partly sunny to cloudy. It was 79 at Chicago, 78 at Champaign, and 79 at Dayton. St. Louis reported 79, Cincinnati reported 79, and Louisville reported 83. Once again, at Indianapolis, it was 76 degrees with partly sunny skies. Now here is the hazardous weather outlook for central Indiana. For the period through tonight, scattered thunderstorms are expected late today into tonight. Severe thunderstorms are possible with damaging winds, the primary hazard. Cloud-to-ground lightning is also a hazard with any thunderstorm. And now the extended outlook for the period Sunday through Friday. Additional thunderstorms are possible next Tuesday through Thursday. It is too soon to determine if these storms will be severe. Spotter information statement, spotter activation is not anticipated. The Indianapolis climate summary is of 7 p.m., June 13, 2026. So far today the high temperature has been 80 degrees. The normal high is 82. So far today the low temperature has been 62 degrees. The normal low is 63. No precipitation has fallen, which leaves the monthly total at 1.72 inches. This is 0.41 inches below the normal amount of 2.13 inches for June. The total precipitation for the year still stands at 22.64 inches, which is 2.18 inches above normal. No snow has fallen, which brings the monthly total to 0.0 inches. The total snowfall since July 1st still stands at 29.9 inches. The record high for tomorrow is 94, which occurred in 1954, and the record low is 45, which occurred in 1955. Sunset tonight is at 9:14 p.m. Sunrise tomorrow is at 6:17 a.m. This is NOAA All Hazards Radio KEC 74 in Indianapolis. And now a look at your forecast for Indianapolis and central Indiana. Tonight, numerous showers with a chance of thunderstorms. Lows in the mid-60s. Southwest winds 5 to 10 miles an hour. Chance of rain 70%. For Sunday, mostly cloudy with scattered showers with a chance of thunderstorms through early afternoon, then partly cloudy late in the afternoon. Highs in the mid-70s. Northwest winds 10 to 15 miles an hour with gusts up to 25 miles an hour. Chance of rain 50%. Sunday night, partly cloudy. Cooler with lows in the mid-50s. North winds 5 to 10 miles an hour, becoming northwest toward daybreak. For Monday, mostly sunny. Highs in the mid-70s. West winds around 5 miles an hour. Once again, the forecast for tonight. Numerous showers with a chance of thunderstorms. Lows in the mid-60s. Southwest winds 5 to 10 miles an hour. Chance of rain 70%. Taking a look at the 3 through 7 day forecast for Indianapolis and central Indiana. Monday night, mostly clear. Lows in the mid-50s. Southwest winds around 5 miles an hour. For Tuesday, mostly sunny through early afternoon, then partly cloudy with a chance of showers and thunderstorms late in the afternoon.